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If outdoors, consider seeking shelter inside a building. Here is the official forecast from your National Weather Service for the Athens listening area. Tonight, mostly cloudy with a slight chance of showers and thunderstorms early, then partly cloudy after midnight. Lows in the lower 70s. Light west winds. Sunday, mostly sunny. A chance of showers and thunderstorms in the afternoon. Highs in the lower 90s. West winds 5 to 10 miles an hour. Chance of rain 30%. Sunday night, mostly cloudy with a slight chance of showers and thunderstorms in the evening, then mostly clear after midnight. Lows in the lower 70s. Light southwest winds in the evening, becoming light and variable. Chance of rain 20%. Monday, sunny. A chance of showers and thunderstorms in the afternoon. Highs in the lower 90s. Southwest winds 5 to 10 miles an hour. Chance of rain 30%. Monday night, mostly clear with a slight chance of showers and thunderstorms in the evening, then partly cloudy after midnight. Lows in the lower 70s. Light south winds. And now the extended forecast. Tuesday and Tuesday night, partly cloudy. A slight chance of showers and thunderstorms. Highs in the lower 90s. Lows in the mid 70s. Wednesday and Wednesday night, partly cloudy. A chance of showers and thunderstorms. Highs in the lower 90s. Lows in the lower 70s. Thursday through Friday night, partly cloudy with a slight chance of showers and thunderstorms. Highs in the upper 80s. Lows in the lower 70s. Saturday and Saturday night, partly cloudy. A chance of showers and thunderstorms. Highs in the upper 80s. Lows in the lower 70s. For more detailed weather, water, and climate information, please visit our website at weather.gov/Atlanta. The current time is 8:06 p.m. Eastern Daylight Time. Here are the 8 p.m. weather observations from around the area. At Athens, with thunder, the temperature was 87 degrees, dew point 75 degrees, relative humidity 67%, with a heat index of 96, wind variable at 3 miles an hour, pressure was 29.94 inches and rising. At Gainesville, it was partly cloudy, the temperature was 86. At Winder, with thunder, the temperature was 88. At Greensboro, it was partly cloudy and 90, wind calm. At Jefferson, it was partly cloudy and 85, wind north at 3. At Monroe, with fog. At Alberton, it was clear and 88, wind calm. At Canyon, it was partly cloudy and 87, wind northwest at 3. At Clemson, with thunder, it was 77, wind northeast at 8, gusting to 22. Elsewhere across Georgia, at Atlanta it was mostly cloudy and 80, wind northwest at 6. At Cartersville, the temperature was 84, wind calm. At Lawrenceville, with thunder, it was 81, wind west at 3. At Macon, it was mostly cloudy and 87, wind west at 3. At Rome, it was mostly cloudy and 85, wind calm. At Augusta, it was clear and 90, wind south at 7. At Savannah, it was partly cloudy and 88, wind south at 9. Elsewhere across the region, at Chattanooga, it was partly cloudy and 89, wind northwest at 5. At Asheville, with a thunderstorm, it was 70, wind north at 6. At Greenville-Spartanburg, it was mostly cloudy and 87, wind southwest at 5. Here is the hazardous weather outlook. This hazardous weather outlook is for North and Central Georgia. For this afternoon and tonight, scattered thunderstorms this afternoon and evening will be capable of producing locally heavy rainfall, frequent lightning, and gusty to locally damaging winds. Heavy rain could elevate the risk for localized flash flooding. A heat advisory is in effect through this evening for much of East and parts of Central Georgia where heat index values in excess of 105.

degrees are expected. And now the extended outlook for the period Sunday through Friday. Scattered afternoon thunderstorms are expected through much of the week ahead. Any storms that form will be capable of producing gusty winds, frequent lightning, and locally heavy rainfall. Heat concerns will linger through next week as maximum heat index values are expected to rise into the triple digits for many areas. Spotter information statement. Spotter activation will not be needed through tonight. A strong thunderstorm will impact north-central Hart, west-central Anderson and southeastern Oconee counties through 8:45 p.m. Eastern Daylight Time. At 7:59 p.m. Eastern Daylight Time, Doppler radar was tracking a strong thunderstorm 4 miles south of Seneca, moving southeast at 10 miles per hour. Hazard, wind gusts up to 40 miles per hour. Source, radar indicated. Impact, gusty winds could knock down tree limbs and blow around unsecured objects. Locations impacted include Reed Creek, Lake Hartwell, Fairplay, Townville, and Oakway. If outdoors, consider seeking shelter inside a building. Here is the official forecast from your National Weather Service for the Athens listening area. Tonight, mostly cloudy with a slight chance of showers and thunderstorms early, then partly cloudy after midnight. Lows in the lower 70s. Light west winds. Sunday, mostly sunny. A chance of showers and thunderstorms in the afternoon. Highs in the lower 90s. West winds 5 to 10 miles an hour. Chance of rain 30%. Sunday night, mostly cloudy with a slight chance of showers and thunderstorms in the evening, then mostly clear after midnight. Lows in the lower 70s. Light southwest winds in the evening, becoming light and variable. Chance of rain 20%. Monday, sunny. A chance of showers and thunderstorms in the afternoon. Highs in the lower 90s. Southwest winds 5 to 10 miles an hour. Chance of rain 30%. Monday night, mostly clear with a slight chance of showers and thunderstorms in the evening, then partly cloudy after midnight. Lows in the lower 70s. Light south winds. And now the extended forecast. Tuesday and Tuesday night, partly cloudy. A slight chance of showers and thunderstorms. Highs in the lower 90s. Lows in the mid 70s. Wednesday and Wednesday night, partly cloudy. A chance of showers and thunderstorms. Highs in the lower 90s. Lows in the lower 70s. Thursday through Friday night, partly cloudy with a slight chance of showers and thunderstorms. Highs in the upper 80s. Lows in the lower 70s. Saturday and Saturday night, partly cloudy. A chance of showers and thunderstorms. Highs in the upper 80s. Lows in the lower 70s. For more detailed weather, water, and climate information, please visit our website at weather.gov/Atlanta. The current time is 8:12 p.m. Eastern Daylight Time. Here are the 8 p.m. weather observations from around the area. At Athens, it was cloudy, the temperature was 85 degrees, dew point 74 degrees, relative humidity 69%, wind south at 3 miles an hour, pressure was 29.95 inches and rising. At Gainesville, it was partly cloudy, the temperature was 86. At Winder, with thunder, the temperature was 88. At Greensboro, it was partly cloudy and 90, wind calm. At Jefferson, it was partly cloudy and 85, wind north at 3. At Monroe, with fog. At Albertton, it was clear and 88, wind calm. At Canyon, it was partly cloudy and 87, wind northwest at 3. At Clemson, with thunder, it was 77, wind northeast at 8 gusting to 22. Elsewhere across Georgia, at Atlanta it was mostly cloudy and 80, wind northwest at 6. At Cartersville, the temperature was 84, wind calm. At Lawrenceville, with thunder, it was 81, wind west at 3. At Macon, it was mostly cloudy and 87.

7, wind west at 3. At Rome, it was mostly cloudy and 85, wind calm. At Augusta, it was clear and 90, wind south at 7. At Savannah, it was partly cloudy and 88, wind south at 9. Elsewhere across the region, at Chattanooga, it was partly cloudy and 89, wind northwest at 5. At Asheville, with light rain it was 70, wind north at 3. At Greenville-Spartanburg, it was mostly cloudy and 87, wind southwest at 5. Here is the hazardous weather outlook. This hazardous weather outlook is for North and Central Georgia. For this afternoon and tonight, scattered thunderstorms this afternoon and evening will be capable of producing locally heavy rainfall, frequent lightning, and gusty to locally damaging winds. Heavy rain could elevate the risk for localized flash flooding. A heat advisory is in effect through this evening for much of East and parts of Central Georgia where heat index values in excess of 105 degrees are expected. And now the extended outlook for the period Sunday through Friday. Scattered afternoon thunderstorms are expected through much of the week ahead. Any storms that form will be capable of producing gusty winds, frequent lightning, and locally heavy rainfall. Heat concerns will linger through next week as maximum heat index values are expected to rise into the triple digits for many areas. Spotter information statement, spotter activation will not be needed through tonight. A strong thunderstorm will impact north-central Hart, west-central Anderson and southeastern Oconee counties through 8:45 p.m. Eastern Daylight Time. At 7:59 p.m. Eastern Daylight Time, Doppler radar was tracking a strong thunderstorm 4 miles south of Seneca, moving southeast at 10 miles per hour. Hazard, wind gusts up to 40 miles per hour. Source, radar indicated. Impact, gusty winds could knock down tree limbs and blow around unsecured objects. Locations impacted include Reed Creek, Lake Hartwell, Fairplay, Townville, and Oakway. If outdoors, consider seeking shelter inside a building. Here is the official forecast from your National Weather Service for the Athens listening area. Tonight, mostly cloudy with a slight chance of showers and thunderstorms early, then partly cloudy after midnight. Lows in the lower 70s. Light west winds. Sunday, mostly sunny. A chance of showers and thunderstorms in the afternoon. Highs in the lower 90s. West winds 5 to 10 miles an hour. Chance of rain 30%. Sunday night, mostly cloudy with a slight chance of showers and thunderstorms in the evening, then mostly clear after midnight. Lows in the lower 70s. Light southwest winds in the evening, becoming light and variable. Chance of rain 20%. Monday, sunny. A chance of showers and thunderstorms in the afternoon. Highs in the lower 90s. Southwest winds 5 to 10 miles an hour. Chance of rain 30%. Monday night, mostly clear with a slight chance of showers and thunderstorms in the evening, then partly cloudy after midnight. Lows in the lower 70s. Light south winds. And now the extended forecast. Tuesday and Tuesday night, partly cloudy. A slight chance of showers and thunderstorms. Highs in the lower 90s. Lows in the mid 70s. Wednesday and Wednesday night, partly cloudy. A chance of showers and thunderstorms. Highs in the lower 90s. Lows in the lower 70s. Thursday through Friday night, partly cloudy with a slight chance of showers and thunderstorms. Highs in the upper 80s. Lows in the lower 70s. Saturday and Saturday night, partly cloudy. A chance of showers and thunderstorms. Highs in the upper 80s. Lows in the lower 70s. For more detailed weather, water, and climate information, please visit our website at weather.gov/Atlanta. The current time is 8:18 p.m. Eastern Daylight Time. Here are the 8 p.m. weather observations from around the area. At Athens, it was cloudy, the temperature was 85 degrees, dew point 74.

degrees. Relative humidity 69%. Wind south at 3 miles an hour. Pressure was 29.95 inches and rising. At Gainesville, it was partly cloudy. The temperature was 86. At Winder, with thunder, the temperature was 88. At Greensboro, it was partly cloudy and 90, wind calm. At Jefferson, it was partly cloudy and 85, wind north at 3. At Monroe, with fog. At Albertton, it was clear and 88, wind calm. At Canyon, it was partly cloudy and 87, wind northwest at 3. At Clemson, with thunder, it was 77, wind northeast at 8, gusting to 22. Elsewhere across Georgia, at Atlanta it was mostly cloudy and 80, wind northwest at 6. At Cartersville, the temperature was 84, wind calm. At Lawrenceville, with thunder, it was 81, wind west at 3. At Macon, it was mostly cloudy and 87, wind west at 3. At Rome, it was mostly cloudy and 85, wind calm. At Augusta, it was clear and 90, wind south at 7. At Savannah, it was partly cloudy and 88, wind south at 9. Elsewhere across the region, at Chattanooga, it was partly cloudy and 89, wind northwest at 5. At Asheville, with light rain it was 70, wind north at 3. At Greenville-Spartanburg, it was mostly cloudy and 87, wind southwest at 5. Here is the hazardous weather outlook. This hazardous weather outlook is for North and Central Georgia. For this afternoon and tonight, scattered thunderstorms this afternoon and evening will be capable of producing locally heavy rainfall, frequent lightning, and gusty to locally damaging winds. Heavy rain could elevate the risk for localized flash flooding. A heat advisory is in effect through this evening for much of east and parts of central Georgia where heat index values in excess of 105 degrees are expected. And now the extended outlook for the period Sunday through Friday. Scattered afternoon thunderstorms are expected through much of the week ahead. Any storms that form will be capable of producing gusty winds, frequent lightning, and locally heavy rainfall. Heat concerns will linger through next week as maximum heat index values are expected to rise into the triple digits for many areas. Spotter information statement. Spotter activation will not be needed through tonight. A strong thunderstorm will impact north central Hart, west central Anderson and southeastern Oconee counties through 8:45 p.m. Eastern Daylight Time. At 7:59 p.m. Eastern Daylight Time, Doppler radar was tracking a strong thunderstorm 4 miles south of Seneca, moving southeast at 10 miles per hour. Hazard, wind gusts up to 40 miles per hour. Source, radar indicated. Impact, gusty winds could knock down tree limbs and blow around unsecured objects. Locations impacted include Reed Creek, Lake Hartwell, Fairplay, Townville, and Oakway. If outdoors, consider seeking shelter inside a building. Here is the official forecast from your National Weather Service for the Athens listening area. Tonight, mostly cloudy with a slight chance of showers and thunderstorms early, then partly cloudy after midnight. Lows in the lower 70s. Light west winds. Sunday, mostly sunny. A chance of showers and thunderstorms in the afternoon. Highs in the lower 90s. West winds 5 to 10 miles an hour. Chance of rain 30%. Sunday night, mostly cloudy with a slight chance of showers and thunderstorms in the evening, then mostly clear after midnight. Lows in the lower 70s. Light southwest winds in the evening, becoming light and variable. Chance of rain 20%. Monday, sunny. A chance of showers and thunderstorms in the afternoon. Highs in the lower 90s. Southwest winds 5 to 10 miles an hour. Chance of rain 30%. Monday night, mostly clear with a slight chance of showers and thunderstorms in the evening, then partly cloudy after midnight. Lows in the lower 70s. Light south winds. And now the extended forecast. Tuesday and Tuesday night,

Partly cloudy. A slight chance of showers and thunderstorms. Highs in the lower 90s. Lows in the mid-70s. Wednesday and Wednesday night, partly cloudy. A chance of showers and thunderstorms. Highs in the lower 90s. Lows in the lower 70s. Thursday through Friday night, partly cloudy with a slight chance of showers and thunderstorms. Highs in the upper 80s. Lows in the lower 70s. Saturday and Saturday night, partly cloudy. A chance of showers and thunderstorms. Highs in the upper 80s. Lows in the lower 70s. For more detailed weather, water, and climate information, please visit our website at weather.gov/Atlanta. The current time is 8:25 p.m. Eastern Daylight Time. Here are the 8 p.m. weather observations from around the area. At Athens, it was cloudy, the temperature was 85 degrees, dew point 74 degrees, relative humidity 69%, wind south at 3 miles an hour, pressure was 29.95 inches and rising. At Gainesville, it was partly cloudy, the temperature was 86. At Winder, with thunder, the temperature was 88. At Greensboro, it was partly cloudy and 90, wind calm. At Jefferson, it was partly cloudy and 85, wind north at 3. At Monroe, with fog. At Albertton, it was clear and 88, wind calm. At Canyon, it was partly cloudy and 87, wind northwest at 3. At Clemson, with thunder, it was 77, wind northeast at 8 gusting to 22. Elsewhere across Georgia, at Atlanta it was mostly cloudy and 80, wind northwest at 6. At Cartersville, the temperature was 84, wind calm. At Lawrenceville, with thunder, it was 81, wind west at 3. At Macon, it was mostly cloudy and 87, wind west at 3. At Rome, it was mostly cloudy and 85, wind calm. At Augusta, it was clear and 90, wind south at 7. At Savannah, it was partly cloudy and 88, wind south at 9. Elsewhere across the region, at Chattanooga, it was partly cloudy and 89, wind northwest at 5. At Asheville, with light rain it was 70, wind north at 3. At Greenville-Spartanburg, it was mostly cloudy and 87, wind southwest at 5. Here is the hazardous weather outlook. This hazardous weather outlook is for North and Central Georgia. For this afternoon and tonight, scattered thunderstorms this afternoon and evening will be capable of producing locally heavy rainfall, frequent lightning, and gusty to locally damaging winds. Heavy rain could elevate the risk for localized flash flooding. A heat advisory is in effect through this evening for much of east and parts of central Georgia where heat index values in excess of 105 degrees are expected. And now the extended outlook for the period Sunday through Friday. Scattered afternoon thunderstorms are expected through much of the week ahead. Any storms that form will be capable of producing gusty winds, frequent lightning, and locally heavy rainfall. Heat concerns will linger through next week as maximum heat index values are expected to rise into the triple digits for many areas. Spotter information statement, spotter activation will not be needed through tonight. A strong thunderstorm will impact north-central Hart, west-central Anderson and southeastern Oconee counties through 8:45 p.m. Eastern Daylight Time. At 7:59 p.m. Eastern Daylight Time, Doppler radar was tracking a strong thunderstorm 4 miles south of Seneca, moving southeast at 10 miles per hour. Hazard, wind gusts up to 40 miles per hour. Source, radar indicated. Impact, gusty winds could knock down tree limbs and blow around unsecured objects. Locations impacted include Reed Creek, Lake Hartwell, Fairplay, Townville, and Oakway. If outdoors, consider seeking shelter inside a building. Here is the official forecast from your National Weather Service for the Athens listening area. Tonight, mostly cloudy with a slight chance of showers and thunderstorms early, then partly cloudy after midnight.

Lows in the lower 70s. Light west winds. Sunday, mostly sunny. A chance of showers and thunderstorms in the afternoon. Highs in the lower 90s. West winds 5 to 10 miles an hour. Chance of rain 30%. Sunday night, mostly cloudy with a slight chance of showers and thunderstorms in the evening, then mostly clear after midnight. Lows in the lower 70s. Light southwest winds in the evening, becoming light and variable. Chance of rain 20%. Monday, sunny. A chance of showers and thunderstorms in the afternoon. Highs in the lower 90s. Southwest winds 5 to 10 miles an hour. Chance of rain 30%. Monday night, mostly clear with a slight chance of showers and thunderstorms in the evening, then partly cloudy after midnight. Lows in the lower 70s. Light south winds. And now the extended forecast. Tuesday and Tuesday night, partly cloudy. A slight chance of showers and thunderstorms. Highs in the lower 90s. Lows in the mid 70s. Wednesday and Wednesday night, partly cloudy. A chance of showers and thunderstorms. Highs in the lower 90s. Lows in the lower 70s. Thursday through Friday night, partly cloudy with a slight chance of showers and thunderstorms. Highs in the upper 80s. Lows in the lower 70s. Saturday and Saturday night, partly cloudy. A chance of showers and thunderstorms. Highs in the upper 80s. Lows in the lower 70s. For more detailed weather, water, and climate information, please visit our website at weather.gov/Atlanta. The current time is 8:31 p.m. Eastern Daylight Time. Here are the 8 p.m. weather observations from around the area. At Athens, it was cloudy, the temperature was 85 degrees, dew point 74 degrees, relative humidity 69%, wind south at 3 miles an hour, pressure was 29.95 inches and rising. At Gainesville, it was partly cloudy, the temperature was 86. At Winder, with thunder, the temperature was 88. At Greensboro, it was partly cloudy and 90, wind calm. At Jefferson, it was partly cloudy and 85, wind north at 3. At Monroe, with fog. At Albertton, it was clear and 88, wind calm. At Canyon, it was partly cloudy and 87, wind northwest at 3. At Clemson, with thunder, it was 77, wind northeast at 8, gusting to 22. Elsewhere across Georgia, at Atlanta it was mostly cloudy and 80, wind northwest at 6. At Cartersville, the temperature was 84, wind calm. At Lawrenceville, with thunder, it was 81, wind west at 3. At Macon, it was mostly cloudy and 87, wind west at 3. At Rome, it was mostly cloudy and 85, wind calm. At Augusta, it was clear and 90, wind south at 7. At Savannah, it was partly cloudy and 88, wind south at 9. Elsewhere across the region, at Chattanooga, it was partly cloudy and 89, wind northwest at 5. At Asheville, with light rain it was 70, wind north at 3. At Greenville-Spartanburg, it was mostly cloudy and 87, wind southwest at 5. At Asheville, with light rain it was 70, wind north at 3. At Greenville-Spartanburg, it was mostly cloudy and 87, wind southwest at 5. Here is the hazardous weather outlook. This hazardous weather outlook is for North and Central Georgia. For this afternoon and tonight, scattered thunderstorms this afternoon and evening will be capable of producing locally heavy rainfall, frequent lightning, and gusty to locally damaging winds. Heavy rain could elevate the risk for localized flash flooding. A heat advisory is in effect through this evening for much of east and parts of central Georgia where heat index values in excess of 105 degrees are expected. And now the extended outlook for the period Sunday through Friday. Scattered afternoon thunderstorms are expected through much of the week ahead. Any storms that form

capable of producing gusty winds, frequent lightning, and locally heavy rainfall. Heat concerns will linger through next week as maximum heat index values are expected to rise into the triple digits for many areas. Spotter information statement. Spotter activation will not be needed through tonight. Strong thunderstorms will impact portions of northwestern Oconee, Clark, and northwestern Oglethorpe counties through 9 p.m. Eastern Daylight Time. At 8:32 p.m. Eastern Daylight Time, a line of strong thunderstorms was along a line extending from Earl to Bogart and moving east at 10 miles per hour. Hazard, 40 to 50 miles per hour wind, frequent cloud-to-ground lightning and heavy rain. Source, radar indicated. Impact, expect minor damage to tree limbs and blowing around of light, unsecured objects. Heavy rain may cause temporary street flooding, especially in poor drainage areas. Locations impacted include Watkinsville, Athens, Winterville, Bogart, Athens-Clark County, Whitehall, Westgate Park, James Holland Youth Sports CMPX, Beechwood Hills, Sandy Creek Recreation Area, Oconee Heights, Eastville, Barrett's Mill, Dunlap, and State Botanical Garden of Georgia. People outdoors should seek shelter immediately. If you can hear thunder, you are close enough to be struck by lightning. Motorists should slow down and be prepared for possible loss of control due to hydroplaning. A strong thunderstorm will impact north-central Hart, west-central Anderson, and southeastern Oconee counties through 8:45 p.m. Eastern Daylight Time. At 7:59 p.m. Eastern Daylight Time, Doppler radar was tracking a strong thunderstorm 4 miles south of Seneca, moving southeast at 10 miles per hour. Hazard, wind gusts up to 40 miles per hour. Source, radar indicated. Impact, gusty winds could knock down tree limbs and blow around unsecured objects. Locations impacted include Reed Creek, Lake Hartwell, Fairplay, Townville, and Oakway. If outdoors, consider seeking shelter inside a building. Here is the official forecast from your National Weather Service for the Athens listening area. Tonight, mostly cloudy with a slight chance of showers and thunderstorms early, then partly cloudy after midnight. Lows in the lower 70s. Light west winds. Sunday, mostly sunny. A chance of showers and thunderstorms in the afternoon. Highs in the lower 90s. West winds 5 to 10 miles an hour. Chance of rain 30%. Sunday night, mostly cloudy with a slight chance of showers and thunderstorms in the evening, then mostly clear after midnight. Lows in the lower 70s. Light southwest winds in the evening, becoming light and variable. Chance of rain 20%. Monday, sunny. A chance of showers and thunderstorms in the afternoon. Highs in the lower 90s. Southwest winds 5 to 10 miles an hour. Chance of rain 30%. Monday night, mostly clear with a slight chance of showers and thunderstorms in the evening, then partly cloudy after midnight. Lows in the lower 70s. Light south winds. And now the extended forecast. Tuesday and Tuesday night, partly cloudy. A slight chance of showers and thunderstorms. Highs in the lower 90s. Lows in the mid-70s. Wednesday and Wednesday night, partly cloudy. A chance of showers and thunderstorms. Highs in the lower 90s. Lows in the lower 70s. Thursday through Friday night, partly cloudy with a slight chance of showers and thunderstorms. Highs in the upper 80s. Lows in the lower 70s. Saturday and Saturday night, partly cloudy. A chance of showers and thunderstorms. Highs in the upper 80s. Lows in the lower 70s. For more detailed weather, water, and climate information, please visit our website at weather.gov/Atlanta. The current time is 8:38 p.m. Eastern Daylight Time. Here are the 8 p.m. weather observations from around the area. At Athens, it was cloudy, the temperature was 85 degrees, dew point 74 degrees, relative humidity.

69%. Wind south at 3 miles an hour. Pressure was 29.95 inches and rising. At Gainesville, it was partly cloudy. The temperature was 86. At Winder, with thunder, the temperature was 88. At Greensboro, it was partly cloudy and 90, wind calm. At Jefferson, it was partly cloudy and 85, wind north at 3. At Monroe, with fog. At Albertton, it was clear and 88, wind calm. At Canyon, it was partly cloudy and 87, wind northwest at 3. At Clemson, with thunder, it was 77, wind northeast at 8, gusting to 22. Elsewhere across Georgia, at Atlanta it was mostly cloudy and 80, wind northwest at 6. At Cartersville, the temperature was 84, wind calm. At Lawrenceville, with thunder, it was 81, wind west at 3. At Macon, it was mostly cloudy and 87, wind west at 3. At Rome, it was mostly cloudy and 85, wind calm. At Augusta, it was clear and 90, wind south at 7. At Savannah, it was partly cloudy and 88, wind south at 9. Elsewhere across the region, at Chattanooga, it was partly cloudy and 89, wind northwest at 5. At Asheville, with light rain it was 70, wind north at 3. At Greenville-Spartanburg, it was mostly cloudy and 87, wind southwest at 5. 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You can also like your Peachtree City National Weather Service on Facebook or follow NWS Atlanta on Twitter. Here is the hazardous weather outlook. This hazardous weather outlook is for North and Central Georgia. For this afternoon and tonight, scattered thunderstorms this afternoon and evening will be capable of producing locally heavy rainfall, frequent lightning, and gusty to locally damaging winds. Heavy rain could elevate the risk for localized flash flooding. A heat advisory is in effect through this evening for much of east and parts of central Georgia where heat index values in excess of 105 degrees are expected. And now the extended outlook for the period Sunday through Friday. Scattered afternoon thunderstorms are expected through much of the week ahead. Any storms that form will be capable of producing gusty winds, frequent lightning, and locally heavy rainfall. Heat concerns will linger through next week as maximum heat index values are expected to rise into the triple digits for many areas. Spotter information statement: spotter activation will not be needed through tonight. Strong thunderstorms will impact portions of northwestern Oconee, Clark, and northwestern Oglethorpe counties through 9 p.m. Eastern Daylight Time. At 8:32 p.m. Eastern Daylight Time, a line of strong thunderstorms was along a line extending from Earl to Bogart, and moving east at 10 miles per hour. Hazard: 40 to 50 miles per hour wind, frequent cloud to ground lightning and heavy rain. Source: radar indicated. Impact: expect minor damage to tree limbs and blowing around of light, unsecured objects. Heavy rain may cause temporary street flooding, especially in poor drainage areas. Locations impacted include Watkinsville, Athens, Winterville, Bogart, Athens, Clark County, Whitehall, Westgate Park, James Hall and Youth Sports CMPX, Beechwood Hills, Sandy Creek Recreation Area, Oconee Heights, Eastville, Barrett's Mill, Dunlap, and State Botanical Garden of Georgia. People outdoors should seek shelter immediately. If you can hear thunder, you are close enough to be struck by lightning. Motorists should slow down and be prepared for possible loss of control due to hydroplaning. A strong thunder

from your National Weather Service for the Athens listening area. Tonight, mostly cloudy with a slight chance of showers and thunderstorms early, then partly cloudy after midnight. Lows in the lower 70s. Light west winds. Sunday, mostly sunny. A chance of showers and thunderstorms in the afternoon. Highs in the lower 90s. West winds 5 to 10 miles an hour. Chance of rain 30%. Sunday night, mostly cloudy with a slight chance of showers and thunderstorms in the evening, then mostly clear after midnight. Lows in the lower 70s. Light southwest winds in the evening, becoming light and variable. Chance of rain 20%. Monday, sunny. A chance of showers and thunderstorms in the afternoon. Highs in the lower 90s. Southwest winds 5 to 10 miles an hour. Chance of rain 30%. Monday night, mostly clear with a slight chance of showers and thunderstorms in the evening, then partly cloudy after midnight. Lows in the lower 70s. Light south winds. And now the extended forecast. Tuesday and Tuesday night, partly cloudy. A slight chance of showers and thunderstorms. Highs in the lower 90s. Lows in the mid-70s. Wednesday and Wednesday night, partly cloudy. A chance of showers and thunderstorms. Highs in the lower 90s. Lows in the lower 70s. Thursday through Friday night, partly cloudy with a slight chance of showers and thunderstorms. Highs in the upper 80s. Lows in the lower 70s. Saturday and Saturday night, partly cloudy. A chance of showers and thunderstorms. Highs in the upper 80s. Lows in the lower 70s. For more detailed weather, water, and climate information, please visit our website at weather.gov/Atlanta. The current time is 8:47 p.m. Eastern Daylight Time. Here are the 8 p.m. weather observations from around the area. At Athens, it was cloudy, the temperature was 85 degrees, dew point 74 degrees, relative humidity 69%, wind south at 3 miles an hour, pressure was 29.95 inches and rising. At Gainesville, it was partly cloudy, the temperature was 86. At Winder, with thunder, the temperature was 88. At Greensboro, it was partly cloudy and 90, wind calm. At Jefferson, it was partly cloudy and 85, wind north at 3. At Monroe, with fog. At Albertton, it was clear and 88, wind calm. At Canyon, it was partly cloudy and 87, wind northwest at 3. At Clemson, with thunder, it was 77, wind northeast at 8, gusting to 22. Elsewhere across Georgia, at Atlanta it was mostly cloudy and 80, wind northwest at 6. At Cartersville, the temperature was 84, wind calm. At Lawrenceville, with thunder, it was 81, wind west at 3. At Macon, it was mostly cloudy and 87, wind west at 3. At Rome, it was mostly cloudy and 85, wind calm. At Augusta, it was clear and 90, wind south at 7. At Savannah, it was partly cloudy and 88, wind south at 9. Elsewhere across the region, at Chattanooga, it was partly cloudy and 89, wind northwest at 5. At Asheville, with light rain it was 70, wind north at 3. At Greenville-Spartanburg, it was mostly cloudy and 87, wind southwest at 5. Here is the hazardous weather outlook. This hazardous weather outlook is for North and Central Georgia. For this afternoon and tonight, scattered thunderstorms this afternoon and evening will be capable of producing locally heavy rainfall, frequent lightning, and gusty to locally damaging winds. Heavy rain could elevate the risk for localized flash flooding. A heat advisory is in effect through this evening for much of east and parts of central Georgia where heat index values in excess of 105 degrees are expected. And now the extended outlook for the period Sunday through Friday. Scattered afternoon thunderstorms are expected through much of the week ahead. Any storms that form

capable of producing gusty winds, frequent lightning, and locally heavy rainfall. Heat concerns will linger through next week as maximum heat index values are expected to rise into the triple digits for many areas. Spotter information statement. Spotter activation will not be needed through tonight. Strong thunderstorms will impact portions of northwestern Oconee, Clark, and northwestern Oglethorpe counties through 9 p.m. Eastern Daylight Time. At 8:32 p.m. Eastern Daylight Time, a line of strong thunderstorms was along a line extending from Earl to Bogart and moving east at 10 miles per hour. Hazard, 40 to 50 miles per hour wind, frequent cloud-to-ground lightning and heavy rain. Source, radar indicated. Impact, expect minor damage to tree limbs and blowing around of light, unsecured objects. Heavy rain may cause temporary street flooding, especially in poor drainage areas. Locations impacted include Watkinsville, Athens, Winterville, Bogart, Athens-Clark County, Whitehall, Westgate Park, James Holland Youth Sports CMPX, Beechwood Hills, Sandy Creek Recreation Area, Oconee Heights, Eastville, Barrett's Mill, Dunlap, and State Botanical Garden of Georgia. People outdoors should seek shelter immediately. If you can hear thunder, you are close enough to be struck by lightning. Motorists should slow down and be prepared for possible loss of control due to hydroplaning. A strong thunderstorm will impact portions of northeastern Clark, northwestern Oglethorpe, and southwestern Madison counties through 9:15 p.m. Eastern Daylight Time. At 8:50 p.m. Eastern Daylight Time, a strong thunderstorm was over Hall, or near Athens, moving northeast at 5 miles per hour. Hazard, 40 to 50 miles per hour wind, frequent cloud-to-ground lightning and heavy rain. Source, radar indicated. Impact, expect minor damage to tree limbs and blowing around of light, unsecured objects. Heavy rain may cause temporary street flooding, especially in poor drainage areas. Locations impacted include Winterville, Colbert, Hall, Athens-Clark County, Diamond Hill, Smithonia, and Neese. People outdoors should seek shelter immediately. If you can hear thunder, you are close enough to be struck by lightning. Motorists should slow down and be prepared for possible loss of control due to hydroplaning. A strong thunderstorm will impact northeastern Hart, Anderson, and central Abbeville counties through 9:30 p.m. Eastern Daylight Time. At 8:48 p.m. Eastern Daylight Time, Doppler radar was tracking a strong thunderstorm 5 miles south of Anderson, or near Homeland Park, moving southeast at 25 miles per hour. Hazard, wind gusts up to 40 miles per hour. Source, radar indicated. Impact, gusty winds could knock down tree limbs and blow around unsecured objects. Locations impacted include Anderson, Homeland Park, Belton, Northlake, Honeypath, Reed Creek, Due West, Eva, Lake Secession, and Donalds. If outdoors, consider seeking shelter inside a building. Here is the official forecast from your National Weather Service for the Athens listening area. Tonight, mostly cloudy with a slight chance of showers and thunderstorms early, then partly cloudy after midnight. Lows in the lower 70s. Light west winds. Sunday, mostly sunny. A chance of showers and thunderstorms in the afternoon. Highs in the lower 90s. West winds 5 to 10 miles an hour. Chance of rain 30%. Sunday night, mostly cloudy with a slight chance of showers and thunderstorms in the evening, then mostly clear after midnight. Lows in the lower 70s. Light southwest winds in the evening, becoming light and variable. Chance of rain 20%. Monday, sunny. A chance of showers and thunderstorms in the afternoon. Highs in the lower 90s. Southwest winds 5 to 10 miles an hour. Chance of rain 30%. Monday night, mostly clear with a slight chance of showers and thunderstorms in the evening, then partly cloudy after midnight. Lows in the lower 70s. Light south winds. And now the extended forecast.

Tuesday and Tuesday night, partly cloudy. A slight chance of showers and thunderstorms. Highs in the lower 90s. Lows in the mid-70s. Wednesday and Wednesday night, partly cloudy. A chance of showers and thunderstorms. Highs in the lower 90s. Lows in the lower 70s. Thursday through Friday night, partly cloudy with a slight chance of showers and thunderstorms. Highs in the upper 80s. Lows in the lower 70s. Saturday and Saturday night, partly cloudy. A chance of showers and thunderstorms. Highs in the upper 80s. Lows in the lower 70s. For more detailed weather, water, and climate information, please visit our website at weather.gov/Atlanta. Here is the official forecast from your National Weather Service for the Athens listening area. Tonight, mostly cloudy with a slight chance of showers and thunderstorms early, then partly cloudy after midnight. Lows in the lower 70s. Light west winds. Sunday, mostly sunny. A chance of showers and thunderstorms in the afternoon. Highs in the lower 90s. West winds 5 to 10 miles an hour. Chance of rain 30%. Sunday night, mostly cloudy with a slight chance of showers and thunderstorms in the evening, then mostly clear after midnight. Lows in the lower 70s. Light southwest winds in the evening, becoming light and variable. Chance of rain 20%. Monday, sunny. A chance of showers and thunderstorms in the afternoon. Highs in the lower 90s. Southwest winds 5 to 10 miles an hour. Chance of rain 30%. Monday night, mostly clear with a slight chance of showers and thunderstorms in the evening, then partly cloudy after midnight. Lows in the lower 70s. Light south winds. And now the extended forecast. Tuesday and Tuesday night, partly cloudy. A slight chance of showers and thunderstorms. Highs in the lower 90s. Lows in the mid-70s. Wednesday and Wednesday night, partly cloudy. A chance of showers and thunderstorms. Highs in the lower 90s. Lows in the lower 70s. Thursday through Friday night, partly cloudy with a slight chance of showers and thunderstorms. Highs in the upper 80s. Lows in the lower 70s. Saturday and Saturday night, partly cloudy. A chance of showers and thunderstorms. Highs in the upper 80s. Lows in the lower 70s. For more detailed weather, water, and climate information, please visit our website at weather.gov/Atlanta. The current time is 8:58 p.m. Eastern Daylight Time. Here are the 8 p.m. weather observations from around the area. At Athens, it was cloudy, the temperature was 85 degrees, dew point 74 degrees, relative humidity 69%, wind south at 3 miles an hour, pressure was 29.95 inches and rising. At Gainesville, it was partly cloudy, the temperature was 86. At Winder, with thunder, the temperature was 88. At Greensboro, it was partly cloudy and 90, wind calm. Wind north at 3. At Monroe, with fog. At Albertton, it was clear and 88, wind calm. At Canyon, it was partly cloudy and 87, wind northwest at 3. At Clemson, with thunder, it was 77, wind northeast at 8 gusting to 22. Elsewhere across Georgia, at Atlanta it was mostly cloudy and 80, wind northwest at 6. At Cartersville, the temperature was 84, wind calm. At Lawrenceville, with thunder, it was 81, wind west at 3. At Macon, it was mostly cloudy and 87, wind west at 3. At Rome, it was mostly cloudy and 85, wind calm. At Augusta, it was clear and 90, wind south at 7. At Savannah, it was partly cloudy and 88, wind south at 9. Elsewhere across the region, at Chattanooga, it was partly cloudy and 89, wind northwest.

5. At Asheville, with light rain, it was 70, wind north at 3. At Greenville, Spartanburg, it was mostly cloudy and 87, wind southwest at 5. Here is the hazardous weather outlook. This hazardous weather outlook is for north and central Georgia. For tonight, isolated to scattered thunderstorms clear through the late evening. A few storms may be capable of producing gusty winds and locally heavy rainfall. And now the extended outlook for the period Sunday through Friday. Scattered afternoon thunderstorms are expected through much of the week ahead. Any storms that form will be capable of producing gusty winds, frequent lightning, and locally heavy rainfall. Heat concerns will linger through next week as maximum heat index values are expected to rise into the triple digits for many areas. Spotter information statement, spotter activation will not be needed through tonight. A strong thunderstorm will impact portions of northeastern Clark, northwestern Oglethorpe, and southwestern Madison counties through 9:15 p.m. Eastern Daylight Time. At 8:50 p.m. Eastern Daylight Time, a strong thunderstorm was over Hull, or near Athens, moving northeast at 5 miles per hour. Hazard, 40 to 50 miles per hour wind, frequent cloud to ground lightning and heavy rain. Source, radar indicated. Impact, expect minor damage to tree limbs and blowing around of light, unsecured objects. Heavy rain may cause temporary street flooding, especially in poor drainage areas. Locations impacted include Winterville, Colbert, Hull, Athens, Clark County, Diamond Hill, Smithonia, and Neese. People outdoors should seek shelter immediately. If you can hear thunder, you are close enough to be struck by lightning. Motorists should slow down and be prepared for possible loss of control due to hydroplaning. A strong thunderstorm will impact northeastern Hart, Anderson, and central Abbeville counties through 9:30 p.m. Eastern Daylight Time. At 8:48 p.m. Eastern Daylight Time, Doppler radar was tracking a strong thunderstorm 5 miles south of Anderson, or near Homeland Park, moving southeast at 25 miles per hour. Hazard, wind gusts up to 40 miles per hour. Source, radar indicated. Impact, gusty winds could knock down tree limbs and blow around unsecured objects. Locations impacted include Anderson, Homeland Park, Belton, Northlake, Honeypath, Reed Creek, New West, Eva, Lake Secession, and Donalds. If outdoors, consider seeking shelter inside a building. Here is the official forecast from your National Weather Service for the Athens listening area. Tonight, mostly cloudy with a slight chance of showers and thunderstorms early, then partly cloudy after midnight. Lows in the lower 70s. Light west winds. Sunday, mostly sunny. A chance of showers and thunderstorms in the afternoon. Highs in the lower 90s. West winds 5 to 10 miles an hour. Chance of rain 30%. Sunday night, mostly cloudy with a slight chance of showers and thunderstorms in the evening, then mostly clear after midnight. Lows in the lower 70s. Light southwest winds in the evening, becoming light and variable. Chance of rain 20%. Monday, sunny. A chance of showers and thunderstorms in the afternoon. Highs in the lower 90s. Southwest winds 5 to 10 miles an hour. Chance of rain 30%. Monday night, mostly clear with a slight chance of showers and thunderstorms in the evening, then partly cloudy after midnight. Lows in the lower 70s. Light south winds. And now the extended forecast. Tuesday and Tuesday night, partly cloudy. A slight chance of showers and thunderstorms. Highs in the lower 90s. Lows in the mid-70s. Wednesday and Wednesday night, partly cloudy. A chance of showers and thunderstorms. Highs in the lower 90s. Lows in the lower 70s. Thursday through Friday night, partly cloudy with a slight chance of showers and thunderstorms. Highs in the upper 80s. Lows in the lower 70s. Saturday and Saturday night, partly cloudy,

a chance of showers and thunderstorms. Highs in the upper 80s. Lows in the lower 70s. For more detailed weather, water, and climate information, please visit our website at weather.gov/Atlanta. The current time is 9:05 p.m. Eastern Daylight Time. Here are the 9 p.m. weather observations from around the area. At Athens, with a thunderstorm, the temperature was 77 degrees, dew point 72 degrees, relative humidity 84%, wind north at 15 miles an hour gusting to 24, pressure was 29.97 inches and rising. At Gainesville, it was partly cloudy and 83, wind west at 7. At Winder, with thunder, the temperature was 81. At Jefferson, it was partly cloudy and 82, wind northwest at 3. At Monroe, with fog. At Albertton, it was partly cloudy and 83, wind calm. At Canyon, it was mostly cloudy and 83, wind east at 3. At Clemson, it was mostly cloudy and 75, wind variable at 3. Elsewhere across Georgia, at Atlanta it was mostly cloudy and 81, wind calm. At Cartersville, the temperature was 82, wind calm. At Lawrenceville, it was mostly cloudy and 81, wind west at 6. At Macon, it was mostly cloudy and 84, wind calm. At Rome, it was partly cloudy and 80, wind calm. At Augusta, it was clear and 86, wind south at 7. At Savannah, it was partly cloudy and 86, wind south at 8. Elsewhere across the region, at Chattanooga, it was partly cloudy and 85, wind west at 3. At Asheville, it was mostly cloudy and 70, wind west at 3. At Greenville-Spartanburg, with thunder, it was 86, wind calm. Here is the hazardous weather outlook. This hazardous weather outlook is for North and Central Georgia. For tonight, isolated to scattered thunderstorms clear through the late evening. A few storms may be capable of producing gusty winds and locally heavy rainfall. And now the extended outlook for the period Sunday through Friday. Scattered afternoon thunderstorms are expected through much of the week ahead. Any storms that form will be capable of producing gusty winds, frequent lightning, and locally heavy rainfall. Heat concerns will linger through next week as maximum heat index values are expected to rise into the triple digits for many areas. Spotter information statement, spotter activation will not be needed through tonight. A strong thunderstorm will impact portions of northeastern Clark, northwestern Oglethorpe, and southwestern Madison counties through 9:15 p.m. Eastern Daylight Time. At 8:50 p.m. Eastern Daylight Time, a strong thunderstorm was over Hall, or near Athens, moving northeast at 5 miles per hour. Hazard, 40 to 50 miles per hour wind, frequent cloud to ground lightning and heavy rain. Source, radar indicated. Impact, expect minor damage to tree limbs and blowing around of light, unsecured objects. Heavy rain may cause temporary street flooding, especially in poor drainage areas. Locations impacted include Winterville, Colbert, Hall, Athens, Clark County, Diamond Hill, Smithonia, and Nees. People outdoors should seek shelter immediately. If you can hear thunder, you are close enough to be struck by lightning. Motorists should slow down and be prepared for possible loss of control due to hydroplaning. A strong thunderstorm will impact northeastern Hart, Anderson, and central Abbeville counties through 9:30 p.m. Eastern Daylight Time. At 8:48 p.m. Eastern Daylight Time, Doppler radar was tracking a strong thunderstorm 5 miles south of Anderson, or near Homeland Park, moving southeast at 25 miles per hour. Hazard, wind gusts up to 40 miles per hour. Source, radar indicated. Impact, gusty winds could knock down tree limbs and blow around unsecured objects. Locations impacted include Anderson, Homeland Park, Belton, Northlake, Honeypath, Reed Creek, Due West, Eva, Lake Secession, and Donalds. If outdoors, consider seeking shelter.

inside a building. Here is the official forecast from your National Weather Service for the Athens listening area. Tonight, mostly cloudy with a slight chance of showers and thunderstorms early, then partly cloudy after midnight. Lows in the lower 70s. Light west winds. Sunday, mostly sunny. A chance of showers and thunderstorms in the afternoon. Highs in the lower 90s. West winds 5 to 10 miles an hour. Chance of rain 30%. Sunday night, mostly cloudy with a slight chance of showers and thunderstorms in the evening, then mostly clear after midnight. Lows in the lower 70s. Light southwest winds in the evening, becoming light and variable. Chance of rain 20%. Monday, sunny. A chance of showers and thunderstorms in the afternoon. Highs in the lower 90s. Southwest winds 5 to 10 miles an hour. Chance of rain 30%. Monday night, mostly clear with a slight chance of showers and thunderstorms in the evening, then partly cloudy after midnight. Lows in the lower 70s. Light south winds. And now the extended forecast. Tuesday and Tuesday night, partly cloudy. A slight chance of showers and thunderstorms. Highs in the lower 90s. Lows in the mid 70s. Wednesday and Wednesday night, partly cloudy. A chance of showers and thunderstorms. Highs in the lower 90s. Lows in the lower 70s. Thursday through Friday night, partly cloudy with a slight chance of showers and thunderstorms. Highs in the upper 80s. Lows in the lower 70s. Saturday and Saturday night, partly cloudy. A chance of showers and thunderstorms. Highs in the upper 80s. Lows in the lower 70s. For more detailed weather, water, and climate information, please visit our website at weather.gov/Atlanta. The current time is 9:12 p.m. Eastern Daylight Time. Here are the 9 p.m. weather observations from around the area. At Athens, with a thunderstorm, the temperature was 77 degrees, dew point 72 degrees, relative humidity 84%, wind north at 15 miles an hour gusting to 24, pressure was 29.97 inches and rising. At Gainesville, it was partly cloudy and 83, wind west at 7. At Winder, with thunder, the temperature was 81. At Jefferson, it was partly cloudy and 82, wind northwest at 3. At Monroe, with fog. At Albertton, it was partly cloudy and 83, wind calm. At Canyon, it was mostly cloudy and 83, wind east at 3. At Clemson, it was mostly cloudy and 75, wind variable at 3. Elsewhere across Georgia, at Atlanta it was cloudy and 81, wind calm. At Cartersville, the temperature was 82, wind calm. At Lawrenceville, it was mostly cloudy and 81, wind west at 6. At Macon, it was mostly cloudy and 84, wind calm. At Rome, it was partly cloudy and 80, wind calm. At Augusta, it was clear and 86, wind south at 7. At Savannah, it was partly cloudy and 86, wind south at 8. Elsewhere across the region, at Chattanooga, it was partly cloudy and 85, wind west at 3. At Asheville, it was mostly cloudy and 70, wind west at 3. At Greenville-Spartanburg, with thunder, it was 86, wind calm. Here is the hazardous weather outlook. This hazardous weather outlook is for North and Central Georgia. For tonight, isolated to scattered thunderstorms clear through the late evening. A few storms may be capable of producing gusty winds and locally heavy rainfall. And now the extended outlook for the period Sunday through Friday. Scattered afternoon thunderstorms are expected through much of the week ahead. Any storms that form will be capable of producing gusty winds, frequent lightning, and locally heavy rainfall. Heat concerns will linger through next week as maximum heat index values are expected to rise into the triple digits for many areas. Spotter information statement.

Their activation will not be needed through tonight. A strong thunderstorm will impact portions of northeastern Clark, northwestern Oglethorpe, and southwestern Madison counties through 9:15 p.m. Eastern Daylight Time. At 8:50 p.m. Eastern Daylight Time, a strong thunderstorm was over Hall, or near Athens, moving northeast at 5 miles per hour. Hazard, 40 to 50 miles per hour wind, frequent cloud to ground lightning and heavy rain. Source, radar indicated. Impact, expect minor damage to tree limbs and blowing around of light, unsecured objects. Heavy rain may cause temporary street flooding, especially in poor drainage areas. Locations impacted include Winterville, Colbert, Hall, Athens, Clark County, Diamond Hill, Smithonia, and Neese. People outdoors should seek shelter immediately. If you can hear thunder, you are close enough to be struck by lightning. Motorists should slow down and be prepared for possible loss of control due to hydroplaning. A strong thunderstorm will impact northeastern Hart, Anderson, and central Abbeville counties through 9:30 p.m. Eastern Daylight Time. At 8:48 p.m. Eastern Daylight Time, Doppler radar was tracking a strong thunderstorm 5 miles south of Anderson, or near Homeland Park, moving southeast at 25 miles per hour. Hazard, wind gusts up to 40 miles per hour. Source, radar indicated. Impact, gusty winds could knock down tree limbs and blow around unsecured objects. Locations impacted include Anderson, Homeland Park, Belton, Northlake, Honeypath, Reed Creek, New West, Eva, Lake Secession, and Donalds. If outdoors, consider seeking shelter inside a building. Here is the official forecast from your National Weather Service for the Athens listening area. Tonight, mostly cloudy with a slight chance of showers and thunderstorms early, then partly cloudy after midnight. Lows in the lower 70s. Light west winds. Sunday, mostly sunny. A chance of showers and thunderstorms in the afternoon. Highs in the lower 90s. West winds 5 to 10 miles an hour. Chance of rain 30%. Sunday night, mostly cloudy with a slight chance of showers and thunderstorms in the evening, then mostly clear after midnight. Lows in the lower 70s. Light southwest winds in the evening, becoming light and variable. Chance of rain 20%. Monday, sunny. A chance of showers and thunderstorms in the afternoon. Highs in the lower 90s. Southwest winds 5 to 10 miles an hour. Chance of rain 30%. Monday night, mostly clear with a slight chance of showers and thunderstorms in the evening, then partly cloudy after midnight. Lows in the lower 70s. Light south winds. And now the extended forecast. Tuesday and Tuesday night, partly cloudy. A slight chance of showers and thunderstorms. Highs in the lower 90s. Lows in the mid-70s. Wednesday and Wednesday night, partly cloudy. A chance of showers and thunderstorms. Highs in the lower 90s. Lows in the lower 70s. Thursday through Friday night, partly cloudy with a slight chance of showers and thunderstorms. Highs in the upper 80s. Lows in the lower 70s. Saturday and Saturday night, partly cloudy. A chance of showers and thunderstorms. Highs in the upper 80s. Lows in the lower 70s. For more detailed weather, water, and climate information, please visit our website at weather.gov/Atlanta. The current time is 9:19 p.m. Eastern Daylight Time. Here are the 9 p.m. weather observations from around the area. At Athens, with a thunderstorm, the temperature was 77 degrees, dew point 72 degrees, relative humidity 84%, wind north at 15 miles an hour gusting to 24, pressure was 29.97 inches and rising. At Gainesville, it was partly cloudy and 83, wind west at 7. At Winder, with thunder, the temperature was 81. At Jefferson, it was partly cloudy and 82, wind northwest.

At 3, Ed Monroe with fog. At Albert Tun, it was partly cloudy and 83, wind calm. At Canyon, it was mostly cloudy and 83, wind east at 3. At Clemson, it was mostly cloudy and 75, wind variable at 3. Elsewhere across Georgia, at Atlanta it was cloudy and 81, wind calm. At Cartersville, the temperature was 82, wind calm. At Lawrenceville, it was mostly cloudy and 81, wind west at 6. At Macon, it was mostly cloudy and 84, wind calm. At Rome, it was partly cloudy and 80, wind calm. At Augusta, it was clear and 86, wind south at 7. At Savannah, it was partly cloudy and 86, wind south at 8. Elsewhere across the region, at Chattanooga, it was partly cloudy and 85, wind west at 3. At Asheville, it was mostly cloudy and 70, wind west at 3. At Greenville-Spartanburg, with thunder, it was 86, wind calm. Here is the hazardous weather outlook. This hazardous weather outlook is for North and Central Georgia. For tonight, isolated to scattered thunderstorms clear through the late evening. A few storms may be capable of producing gusty winds and locally heavy rainfall. And now the extended outlook for the period Sunday through Friday. Scattered afternoon thunderstorms are expected through much of the week ahead. Any storms that form will be capable of producing gusty winds, frequent lightning, and locally heavy rainfall. Heat concerns will linger through next week as maximum heat index values are expected to rise into the triple digits for many areas. Spotter information statement, spotter activation will not be needed through tonight. A strong thunderstorm will impact portions of northern Oglethorpe and southeastern Madison counties through 9:45 p.m. Eastern Daylight Time. At 9:16 p.m. Eastern Daylight Time, a strong thunderstorm was over Comer, Oregon, 8 miles southeast of Danielsville, moving east at 25 miles per hour. Hazard, 40 to 50 miles per hour wind, frequent cloud to ground lightning and heavy rain. Source, radar indicated. Impact, expect minor damage to tree limbs and blowing a round of light, unsecured objects. Heavy rain may cause temporary street flooding, especially in poor drainage areas. Locations impacted include Comer, Colbert, Carlton, Smithonia, Watson Millbridge State Park, Point Peter, and Powley. People outdoors should seek shelter immediately. If you can hear thunder, you are close enough to be struck by lightning. Motorists should slow down and be prepared for possible loss of control due to hydroplaning. A strong thunderstorm will impact eastern Elbert, southeastern Hart, southeastern Anderson, Abbeyville, and northwestern Greenwood counties through 10:15 p.m. Eastern Daylight Time. At 9:21 p.m. Eastern Daylight Time, Doppler radar was tracking a strong thunderstorm 13 miles southeast of Anderson, Oregon, 5 miles northeast of Lake Secession, moving southeast at 20 miles per hour. Hazard, wind gusts up to 40 miles per hour. Source, radar indicated. Impact, gusty winds could knock down tree limbs and blow around unsecured objects. Locations impacted include Abbeyville, Honeypath, Calhoun Falls, Due West, Eva, Lake Secession, Donalds, Cocosberry, Star, and Hodges. If outdoors, consider seeking shelter inside a building. If on or near Lake Russell, get out of the water and move indoors or inside a vehicle. Remember, lightning can strike out to 10 miles from the parent thunderstorm. If you can hear thunder, you are close enough to be struck by lightning. Move to safe shelter now. Do not be caught on the water in the thunderstorm. A strong thunderstorm will impact Elbert and South Central Hart counties through 10:15 p.m. Eastern Daylight Time. At 9:23 p.m. Eastern Daylight Time, Doppler radar was tracking a strong thunderstorm 7 miles northwest of Elbert Tunnel near Bowman, moving southeast at 20 miles per hour. Hazard, wind gusts up to 40 miles per hour. Source, radar indicated. Impact, gusty winds could knock down trees.

turns and blow around unsecured objects. Locations impacted include Albertton, Nancy Hart State Park, Middleton, Bowman, Lake Russell, Dewey Rose, Fort Sonia, Newburgh, Swede City, and Ricetown. If outdoors, consider seeking shelter inside a building. Here is the official forecast from your National Weather Service for the Athens listening area. Tonight, mostly cloudy with a slight chance of showers and thunderstorms early, then partly cloudy after midnight. Lows in the lower 70s. Light west winds. Sunday, mostly sunny. A chance of showers and thunderstorms in the afternoon. Highs in the lower 90s. West winds 5 to 10 miles an hour. Chance of rain 30%. Sunday night, mostly cloudy with a slight chance of showers and thunderstorms in the evening, then mostly clear after midnight. Lows in the lower 70s. Light southwest winds in the evening, becoming light and variable. Chance of rain 20%. Monday, sunny. A chance of showers and thunderstorms in the afternoon. Highs in the lower 90s. Southwest winds 5 to 10 miles an hour. Chance of rain 30%. Monday night, mostly clear with a slight chance of showers and thunderstorms in the evening, then partly cloudy after midnight. Lows in the lower 70s. Light south winds. And now the extended forecast. Tuesday and Tuesday night, partly cloudy. A slight chance of showers and thunderstorms. Highs in the lower 90s. Lows in the mid-70s. Wednesday and Wednesday night, partly cloudy. A chance of showers and thunderstorms. Highs in the lower 90s. Lows in the lower 70s. Thursday through Friday night, partly cloudy with a slight chance of showers and thunderstorms. Highs in the upper 80s. Lows in the lower 70s. Saturday and Saturday night, partly cloudy. A chance of showers and thunderstorms. Highs in the upper 80s. Lows in the lower 70s. For more detailed weather, water, and climate information, please visit our website at weather.gov/Atlanta. The current time is 9:27 p.m. Eastern Daylight Time. Here are the 9 p.m. weather observations from around the area. At Athens, with a thunderstorm, the temperature was 77 degrees, dew point 72 degrees, relative humidity 84%, wind north at 15 miles an hour gusting to 24, pressure was 29.97 inches and rising. At Gainesville, it was partly cloudy and 83, wind west at 7. At Winder, with thunder, the temperature was 81. At Jefferson, it was partly cloudy and 82, wind northwest at 3. At Monroe, with fog. At Albertton, it was partly cloudy and 83, wind calm. At Canyon, it was mostly cloudy and 83, wind east at 3. At Clemson, it was mostly cloudy and 75, wind variable at 3. Elsewhere across Georgia, at Atlanta it was cloudy and 81, wind calm. At Cartersville, the temperature was 82, wind calm. At Lawrenceville, it was mostly cloudy and 81, wind west at 6. At Macon, it was mostly cloudy and 84, wind calm. At Rome, it was partly cloudy and 80, wind calm. At Augusta, it was clear and 86, wind south at 7. At Savannah, it was partly cloudy and 86, wind south at 8. Elsewhere across the region, at Chattanooga, it was partly cloudy and 85, wind west at 3. At Asheville, it was mostly cloudy and 70, wind west at 3. At Greenville-Spartanburg, with thunder, it was 86, wind calm. Here is the hazardous weather outlook. This hazardous weather outlook is for North and Central Georgia. For tonight, isolated to scattered thunderstorms clear through the late evening. A few storms may be capable of producing gusty winds and locally heavy rainfall. And now the extended outlook for the period Sunday through Friday. Scattered afternoon thunderstorms are expected through much of the week ahead.
Any storms that form will be capable of producing gusty winds, frequent lightning, and locally heavy rainfall. Heat concerns will linger through next week as maximum heat index values are expected to rise into the triple digits for many areas. Spotter information statement. Spotter activation will not be needed through tonight. A strong thunderstorm will impact portions of northern Oglethorpe and southeastern Madison counties through 9:45 p.m. Eastern Daylight Time. At 9:16 p.m. Eastern Daylight Time, a strong thunderstorm was over Comer, Oregon, 8 miles southeast of Danielsville, moving east at 25 miles per hour. Hazard, 40 to 50 miles per hour wind, frequent cloud to ground lightning and heavy rain. Source, radar indicated. Impact, expect minor damage to tree limbs and blowing around of light, unsecured objects. Heavy rain may cause temporary street flooding, especially in poor drainage areas. Locations impacted include Comer, Colbert, Carlton, Smithonia, Watson Millbridge State Park, Point Peter, and Powley. People outdoors should seek shelter immediately. If you can hear thunder, you are close enough to be struck by lightning. Motorists should slow down and be prepared for possible loss of control due to hydroplaning. A strong thunderstorm will impact Albert and South Central Hart counties through 10:15 p.m. Eastern Daylight Time. At 9:23 p.m. Eastern Daylight Time, Doppler radar was tracking a strong thunderstorm 7 miles northwest of Albert Tunner near Bowman, moving southeast at 20 miles per hour. Hazard, wind gusts up to 40 miles per hour. Source, radar indicated. Impact, gusty winds could knock down tree limbs and blow around unsecured objects. Locations impacted include Albert Tun, Nancy Hart State Park, Middleton, Bowman, Lake Russell, Dewey Rose, Fort Sonia, Newburgh, Sweet City, and Ricetown. If outdoors, consider seeking shelter inside a building. Here is the official forecast from your National Weather Service for the Athens listening area. Tonight, mostly cloudy with a slight chance of showers and thunderstorms early, then partly cloudy after midnight. Lows in the lower 70s. Light west winds. Sunday, mostly sunny. A chance of showers and thunderstorms in the afternoon. Highs in the lower 90s. West winds 5 to 10 miles an hour. Chance of rain 30%. Sunday night, mostly cloudy with a slight chance of showers and thunderstorms in the evening, then mostly clear after midnight. Lows in the lower 70s. Light southwest winds in the evening, becoming light and variable. Chance of rain 20%. Monday, sunny. A chance of showers and thunderstorms in the afternoon. Highs in the lower 90s. Southwest winds 5 to 10 miles an hour. Chance of rain 30%. Storms in the afternoon. Highs in the lower 90s. Southwest winds 5 to 10 miles an hour. Chance of rain 30%. Monday night, mostly clear with a slight chance of showers and thunderstorms in the evening, then partly cloudy after midnight. Lows in the lower 70s. Light south winds. And now the extended forecast. Tuesday and Tuesday night, partly cloudy. A slight chance of showers and thunderstorms. Highs in the lower 90s. Lows in the mid-70s. Wednesday and Wednesday night, partly cloudy. A chance of showers and thunderstorms. Highs in the lower 90s. Lows in the lower 70s. Thursday through Friday night, partly cloudy with a slight chance of showers and thunderstorms. Highs in the upper 80s. Lows in the lower 70s. Saturday and Saturday night, partly cloudy. A chance of showers and thunderstorms. Highs in the upper 80s. Lows in the lower 70s. For more detailed weather, water, and climate information, please visit our website at weather.gov/Atlanta. The current time is 9:34 p.m. Eastern Daylight Time. Here are the 9 p.m. weather observations from around the area. At Athens, with a thunderstorm.

The temperature was 77 degrees, dew point 72 degrees, relative humidity 84%, wind north at 15 miles an hour gusting to 24, pressure was 29.97 inches and rising. At Gainesville, it was partly cloudy and 83, wind west at 7. At Winder, with thunder, the temperature was 81. At Jefferson, it was partly cloudy and 82, wind northwest at 3. At Monroe, with fog. At Albertton, it was partly cloudy and 83, wind calm. At Canyon, it was mostly cloudy and 83, wind east at 3. At Clemson, it was mostly cloudy and 75, wind variable at 3. Elsewhere across Georgia, at Atlanta it was cloudy and 81, wind calm. At Cartersville, the temperature was 82, wind calm. At Lawrenceville, it was mostly cloudy and 81, wind west at 6. At Macon, it was mostly cloudy and 84, wind calm. At Rome, it was partly cloudy and 80, wind calm. At Augusta, it was clear and 86, wind south at 7. At Savannah, it was partly cloudy and 86, wind south at 8. Elsewhere across the region, at Chattanooga, it was partly cloudy and 85, wind west at 3. At Asheville, it was mostly cloudy and 70, wind west at 3. At Greenville-Spartanburg, with thunder, it was 86, wind calm. Here is the hazardous weather outlook. This hazardous weather outlook is for North and Central Georgia. For tonight, isolated to scattered thunderstorms clear through the late evening. A few storms may be capable of producing gusty winds and locally heavy rainfall. And now the extended outlook for the period Sunday through Friday. Scattered afternoon thunderstorms are expected through much of the week ahead. Any storms that form will be capable of producing gusty winds, frequent lightning, and locally heavy rainfall. Heat concerns will linger through next week as maximum heat index values are expected to rise into the triple digits for many areas. Spotter information statement, spotter activation will not be needed through tonight. A strong thunderstorm will impact portions of northern Oglethorpe and southeastern Madison counties through 9:45 p.m. Eastern Daylight Time. At 9:16 p.m. Eastern Daylight Time, a strong thunderstorm was over Comer, Oregon, 8 miles southeast of Danielsville, moving east at 25 miles per hour. Hazard, 40 to 50 miles per hour wind, frequent cloud to ground lightning and heavy rain. Source, radar indicated. Impact, expect minor damage to tree limbs and blowing around of light, unsecured objects. Heavy rain may cause temporary street flooding, especially in poor drainage areas. Locations impacted include Comer, Colbert, Carlton, Smithonia, Watson Millbridge State Park, Point Peter, and Powley. People outdoors should seek shelter immediately. If you can hear thunder, you are close enough to be struck by lightning. Motorists should slow down and be prepared for possible loss of control due to hydroplaning. A strong thunderstorm will impact Albert and South Central Hart counties through 10:15 p.m. Eastern Daylight Time. At 9:23 p.m. Eastern Daylight Time, Doppler radar was tracking a strong thunderstorm 7 miles northwest of Albert Tunner near Bowman, moving southeast at 20 miles per hour. Hazard, wind gusts up to 40 miles per hour. Source, radar indicated. Impact, gusty winds could knock down tree limbs and blow around unsecured objects. Locations impacted include Albertton, Nancy Hart State Park, Middleton, Bowman, Lake Russell, Dewey Rose, Fort Sonia, Newburgh, Sweet City, and Ricetown. If outdoors, consider seeking shelter inside a building. Here is the official forecast from your National Weather Service for the Athens listening area. Tonight, mostly cloudy with a slight chance of showers and thunderstorms early, then partly cloudy after midnight. Lows in the lower 70s. Light west winds. Sunday, mostly sunny. A chance of showers and thunderstorms in the afternoon. Highs in the lower 90s. West winds 5 to

10 miles an hour. Chance of rain 30%. Sunday night, mostly cloudy with a slight chance of showers and thunderstorms in the evening, then mostly clear after midnight. Lows in the lower 70s. Light southwest winds in the evening, becoming light and variable. Chance of rain 20%. Monday, sunny. A chance of showers and thunderstorms in the afternoon. Highs in the lower 90s. Southwest winds 5 to 10 miles an hour. Chance of rain 30%. Monday night, mostly clear with a slight chance of showers and thunderstorms in the evening, then partly cloudy after midnight. Lows in the lower 70s. Light south winds. And now the extended forecast. Tuesday and Tuesday night, partly cloudy. A slight chance of showers and thunderstorms. Highs in the lower 90s. Lows in the mid 70s. Wednesday and Wednesday night, partly cloudy. A chance of showers and thunderstorms. Highs in the lower 90s. Lows in the lower 70s. Thursday through Friday night, partly cloudy with a slight chance of showers and thunderstorms. Highs in the upper 80s. Lows in the lower 70s. Saturday and Saturday night, partly cloudy. A chance of showers and thunderstorms. Highs in the upper 80s. Lows in the lower 70s. For more detailed weather, water, and climate information, please visit our website at weather.gov/Atlanta. The current time is 9:41 p.m. Eastern Daylight Time. Here are the 9 p.m. weather observations from around the area. At Athens, with a thunderstorm, the temperature was 77 degrees, dew point 72 degrees, relative humidity 84%, wind north at 15 miles an hour gusting to 24, pressure was 29.97 inches and rising. At Gainesville, it was partly cloudy and 83, wind west at 7. At Winder, with thunder, the temperature was 81. At Jefferson, it was partly cloudy and 82, wind northwest at 3. At Monroe, with fog. At Albertton, it was partly cloudy and 83, wind calm. At Canyon, it was mostly cloudy and 83, wind east at 3. At Clemson, it was mostly cloudy and 75, wind variable at 3. Elsewhere across Georgia, at Atlanta it was cloudy and 81, wind calm. At Cartersville, the temperature was 82, wind calm. At Lawrenceville, it was mostly cloudy and 81, wind west at 6. At Macon, it was mostly cloudy and 84, wind calm. At Rome, it was partly cloudy and 80, wind calm. At Augusta, it was clear and 86, wind south at 7. At Savannah, it was partly cloudy and 86, wind south at 8. Elsewhere across the region, at Chattanooga, it was partly cloudy and 85, wind west at 3. At Asheville, it was mostly cloudy and 70, wind west at 3. At Greenville-Spartanburg, with thunder, it was 86, wind calm. Here is the hazardous weather outlook. This hazardous weather outlook is for North and Central Georgia. For tonight, isolated to scattered thunderstorms clear through the late evening. A few storms may be capable of producing gusty winds and locally heavy rainfall. And now the extended outlook for the period Sunday through Friday. Scattered afternoon thunderstorms are expected through much of the week ahead. Any storms that form will be capable of producing gusty winds, frequent lightning, and locally heavy rainfall. Heat concerns will linger through next week as maximum heat index values are expected to rise into the triple digits for many areas. Spotter information statement, spotter activation will not be needed through tonight. A strong thunderstorm will impact portions of northern Oglethorpe and southeastern Madison counties through 9:45 p.m. Eastern Daylight Time. At 9:16 p.m. Eastern Daylight Time, a strong thunderstorm was over Comer, Oregon, 8 miles southeast of Danielsville, moving east at 25 miles per hour. Hazard, 40 to 50 miles per hour wind, frequent cloud to ground lightning and heavy rain.

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At 9:23 p.m. Eastern Daylight Time, Doppler radar was tracking a strong thunderstorm 7 miles northwest of Elbert Tunnel near Bowman, moving southeast at 20 miles per hour. Hazard, wind gusts up to 40 miles per hour. Source, radar indicated. Impact, gusty winds could knock down tree limbs and blow around unsecured objects. Locations impacted include Elbert Tunnel, Nancy Hart State Park, Middleton, Bowman, Lake Russell, Dewey Rose, Fort Sonia, Newburgh, Sweet City, and Ricetown. If outdoors, consider seeking shelter inside a building. 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The WXK 56 listening area include the following counties: Banks, Barrow, Clark, Elbert, Franklin, Greene, Hall, Hart, Jackson, Madison, Morgan, Oconee, Oglethorpe, Tolliver, Walton, and Wilkes. 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You can also like your Peachtree City National Weather Service on Facebook or follow NWS Atlanta on Twitter. Here is the official forecast from your National Weather Service for the Athens listening area. Tonight, mostly cloudy with a slight chance of showers and thunderstorms early, then partly cloudy after midnight. Lows in the lower 70s. Light west winds. Sunday, mostly sunny. A chance of showers and thunderstorms in the afternoon. Highs in the lower 90s. West winds 5 to 10 miles an hour. Chance of rain 30%. Sunday night, mostly cloudy with a slight chance of showers and thunderstorms in the evening, then mostly clear after midnight. Lows in the lower 70s. Light southwest winds in the evening, becoming light and variable. Chance of rain 20%. Monday, sunny. A chance of showers and thunderstorms in the afternoon. Highs in the lower 90s. Southwest winds 5 to 10 miles an hour. Chance of rain 30%. Monday night, mostly clear with a slight chance of showers and thunderstorms in the evening, then partly cloudy after midnight. Lows in the lower 70s. Light south winds. And now the extended forecast. Tuesday and Tuesday night, partly cloudy. A slight chance of showers and thunderstorms. Highs in the lower 90s. Lows in the mid 70s. Wednesday and Wednesday night, partly cloudy. A chance of showers and thunderstorms. Highs in the lower 90s. Lows in the lower 70s. Thursday through Friday night, partly cloudy with a slight chance of showers and thunderstorms. Highs in the upper 80s. Lows in the lower 70s. Saturday and Saturday night, partly cloudy. A chance of showers and thunderstorms. Highs in the upper 80s. Lows in the lower 70s. For more detailed weather, water, and climate information, please visit our website at weather.gov/Atlanta. The current time is 9:49 p.m. Eastern Daylight Time. Here are the 9 p.m. weather observations from around the area. At Athens, with a thunderstorm, the temperature was 77 degrees, dew point 72 degrees, relative humidity 84%, wind north at 15 miles an hour gusting to 24, pressure was 29.97 inches and rising. At Gainesville, it was partly cloudy and 83, wind west at 7. At Winder, with thunder, the temperature was 81. At Jefferson, it was partly cloudy and 82, wind northwest at 3. At Monroe, with fog. At Elbert Tunnel, it was partly cloudy and 83, wind calm. At Canyon, it was mostly cloudy and 83, wind east at 3. At Clemson, it was mostly cloudy and 75, wind variable at 3. Elsewhere across Georgia, at Atlanta it was cloudy and 81.

At Cartersville, the temperature was 82, wind calm. At Lawrenceville, it was mostly cloudy and 81, wind west at 6. At Macon, it was mostly cloudy and 84, wind calm. At Rome, it was partly cloudy and 80, wind calm. At Augusta, it was clear and 86, wind south at 7. At Savannah, it was partly cloudy and 86, wind south at 8. Elsewhere across the region, at Chattanooga, it was partly cloudy and 85, wind west at 3. At Asheville, it was mostly cloudy and 70, wind west at 3. At Greenville-Spartanburg, with thunder, it was 86, wind calm. Here is the hazardous weather outlook. This hazardous weather outlook is for North and Central Georgia. For tonight, isolated to scattered thunderstorms clear through the late evening. A few storms may be capable of producing gusty winds and locally heavy rainfall. And now the extended outlook for the period Sunday through Friday. Scattered afternoon thunderstorms are expected through much of the week ahead. Any storms that form will be capable of producing gusty winds, frequent lightning, and locally heavy rainfall. Heat concerns will linger through next week as maximum heat index values are expected to rise into the triple digits for many areas. Spotter information statement, spotter activation will not be needed through tonight. A strong thunderstorm will impact Elbert and South Central Hart counties through 10:15 p.m. Eastern Daylight Time. At 9:23 p.m. Eastern Daylight Time, Doppler radar was tracking a strong thunderstorm 7 miles northwest of Elbert Tunnel near Bowman, moving southeast at 20 miles per hour. Hazard, wind gusts up to 40 miles per hour. Source, radar indicated. Impact, gusty winds could knock down tree limbs and blow around unsecured objects. Locations impacted include Elbert Tunnel, Nancy Hart State Park, Middleton, Bowman, Lake Russell, Dewey Rose, Fort Sonia, Newburgh, Sweet City, and Ricetown. If outdoors, consider seeking shelter inside a building. Here is the official forecast from your National Weather Service for the Athens listening area. Tonight, mostly cloudy with a slight chance of showers and thunderstorms early, then partly cloudy after midnight. Lows in the lower 70s. Light west winds. Sunday, mostly sunny. A chance of showers and thunderstorms in the afternoon. Highs in the lower 90s. West winds 5 to 10 miles an hour. Chance of rain 30%. Sunday night, mostly cloudy with a slight chance of showers and thunderstorms in the evening, then mostly clear after midnight. Lows in the lower 70s. Light southwest winds in the evening, becoming light and variable. Chance of rain 20%. Monday, sunny. A chance of showers and thunderstorms in the afternoon. Highs in the lower 90s. Southwest winds 5 to 10 miles an hour. Chance of rain 30%. Monday night, mostly clear with a slight chance of showers and thunderstorms in the evening, then partly cloudy after midnight. Lows in the lower 70s. Light south winds. And now the extended forecast. Tuesday and Tuesday night, partly cloudy. A slight chance of showers and thunderstorms. Highs in the lower 90s. Lows in the mid 70s. Wednesday and Wednesday night, partly cloudy. A chance of showers and thunderstorms. Highs in the lower 90s. Lows in the lower 70s. Thursday through Friday night, partly cloudy with a slight chance of showers and thunderstorms. Highs in the upper 80s. Lows in the lower 70s. Saturday and Saturday night, partly cloudy. A chance of showers and thunderstorms. Highs in the upper 80s. Lows in the lower 70s. For more detailed weather, water, and climate information, please visit our website at weather.gov/Atlanta. The current time is 9:55 p.m. Eastern Daylight Time. Here are the 9 p.m. weather observations from around the area. At Athens, with a thunderstorm, the temperature

temperature was 77 degrees, dew point 72 degrees, relative humidity 84%, wind north at 15 miles an hour gusting to 24, pressure was 29.97 inches and rising. At Gainesville, it was partly cloudy and 83, wind west at 7. At Winder, with thunder, the temperature was 81. At Jefferson, it was partly cloudy and 82, wind northwest at 3. At Monroe, with fog. At Albertton, it was partly cloudy and 83, wind calm. At Canyon, it was mostly cloudy and 83, wind east at 3. At Clemson, it was mostly cloudy and 75, wind variable at 3. Elsewhere across Georgia, at Atlanta it was cloudy and 81, wind calm. At Cartersville, the temperature was 82, wind calm. At Lawrenceville, it was mostly cloudy and 81, wind west at 6. At Macon, it was mostly cloudy and 84, wind calm. At Rome, it was partly cloudy and 80, wind calm. At Augusta, it was clear and 86, wind south at 7. At Savannah, it was partly cloudy and 86, wind south at 8. Elsewhere across the region, at Chattanooga, it was partly cloudy and 85, wind west at 3. At Asheville, it was mostly cloudy and 70, wind west at 3. At Greenville-Spartanburg, with thunder, it was 86, wind calm. Here is the hazardous weather outlook. This hazardous weather outlook is for North and Central Georgia. For tonight, isolated to scattered thunderstorms clear through the late evening. A few storms may be capable of producing gusty winds and locally heavy rainfall. And now the extended outlook for the period Sunday through Friday. Scattered afternoon thunderstorms are expected through much of the week ahead. Any storms that form will be capable of producing gusty winds, frequent lightning, and locally heavy rainfall. Heat concerns will linger through next week as maximum heat index values are expected to rise into the triple digits for many areas. Spotter information statement, spotter activation will not be needed through tonight. A strong thunderstorm will impact Elbert and South Central Hart counties through 10:15 p.m. Eastern Daylight Time. At 9:23 p.m. Eastern Daylight Time, Doppler radar was tracking a strong thunderstorm 7 miles northwest of Elbert Tunnel near Bowman, moving southeast at 20 miles per hour. Hazard, wind gusts up to 40 miles per hour. Source, radar indicated. Impact, gusty winds could knock down tree limbs and blow around unsecured objects. Locations impacted include Albert Tun, Nancy Hart State Park, Middleton, Bowman, Lake Russell, Dewey Rose, Fort Sonia, Newburgh, Sweet City, and Ricetown. If outdoors, consider seeking shelter inside a building. Here is the official forecast from your National Weather Service for the Athens listening area. Tonight, mostly cloudy with a slight chance of showers and thunderstorms early, then partly cloudy after midnight. Lows in the lower 70s. Light west winds. Sunday, mostly sunny. A chance of showers and thunderstorms in the afternoon. Highs in the lower 90s. West winds 5 to 10 miles an hour. Chance of rain 30%. Sunday night, mostly cloudy with a slight chance of showers and thunderstorms in the evening, then mostly clear after midnight. Lows in the lower 70s. Light southwest winds in the evening, becoming light and variable. Chance of rain 20%. Monday, sunny. A chance of showers and thunderstorms in the afternoon. Highs in the lower 90s. Southwest winds 5 to 10 miles an hour. Chance of rain 30%. Monday night, mostly clear with a slight chance of showers and thunderstorms in the evening, then partly cloudy after midnight. Lows in the lower 70s. Light south winds. And now the extended forecast. Tuesday and Tuesday night, partly cloudy. A slight chance of showers and thunderstorms. Highs in the lower 90s. Lows in the mid 70s. Wednesday and Wednesday night, partly cloudy.

chance of showers and thunderstorms. Highs in the lower 90s. Lows in the lower 70s. Thursday through Friday night, partly cloudy with a slight chance of showers and thunderstorms. Highs in the upper 80s. Lows in the lower 70s. Saturday and Saturday night, partly cloudy. A chance of showers and thunderstorms. Highs in the upper 80s. Lows in the lower 70s. For more detailed weather, water, and climate information, please visit our website at weather.gov/Atlanta. The current time is 10:01 p.m. Eastern Daylight Time. Here are the 9 p.m. weather observations from around the area. At Athens, with a thunderstorm, the temperature was 77 degrees, dew point 72 degrees, relative humidity 84%, wind north at 15 miles an hour gusting to 24, pressure was 29.97 inches and rising. At Gainesville, it was partly cloudy and 83, wind west at 7. At Winder, with thunder, the temperature was 81. At Jefferson, it was partly cloudy and 82, wind northwest at 3. At Monroe, with fog. At Albertton, it was partly cloudy and 83, wind calm. At Canyon, it was mostly cloudy and 83, wind east at 3. At Clemson, it was mostly cloudy and 75, wind variable at 3. Elsewhere across Georgia, at Atlanta it was cloudy and 81, wind calm. At Cartersville, the temperature was 82, wind calm. At Lawrenceville, it was mostly cloudy and 81, wind west at 6. At Macon, it was mostly cloudy and 84, wind calm. At Rome, it was partly cloudy and 80, wind calm. At Augusta, it was clear and 86, wind south at 7. At Savannah, it was partly cloudy and 86, wind south at 8. Elsewhere across the region, at Chattanooga, it was partly cloudy and 85, wind west at 3. At Asheville, it was mostly cloudy and 70, wind west at 3. At Greenville-Spartanburg, with thunder, it was 86, wind calm. Here is the hazardous weather outlook. This hazardous weather outlook is for North and Central Georgia. For tonight, isolated to scattered thunderstorms clear through the late evening. A few storms may be capable of producing gusty winds and locally heavy rainfall. And now the extended outlook for the period Sunday through Friday. Scattered afternoon thunderstorms are expected through much of the week ahead. Any storms that form will be capable of producing gusty winds, frequent lightning, and locally heavy rainfall. Heat concerns will linger through next week as maximum heat index values are expected to rise into the triple digits for many areas. Spotter information statement, spotter activation will not be needed through tonight. A strong thunderstorm will impact Elbert and South Central Hart counties through 10:15 p.m. Eastern Daylight Time. At 9:23 p.m. Eastern Daylight Time, Doppler radar was tracking a strong thunderstorm 7 miles northwest of Elbert Tunner near Bowman, moving southeast at 20 miles per hour. Hazard, wind gusts up to 40 miles per hour. Source, radar indicated. Impact, gusty winds could knock down tree limbs and blow around unsecured objects. Locations impacted include Alberton, Nancy Hart State Park, Middleton, Bowman, Lake Russell, Dewey Rose, Fort Sonia, Newburgh, Swede City, and Ricetown. If outdoors, consider seeking shelter inside a building. Here is the official forecast from your National Weather Service for the Athens listening area. Tonight, mostly cloudy with a slight chance of showers and thunderstorms early, then partly cloudy after midnight. Lows in the lower 70s. Light west winds. Sunday, mostly sunny. A chance of showers and thunderstorms in the afternoon. Highs in the lower 90s. West winds 5 to 10 miles an hour. Chance of rain 30%. Sunday night, mostly cloudy with a slight chance of showers and thunderstorms in the evening, then mostly clear after midnight. Lows in the lower 70s.

southwest winds in the evening, becoming light and variable. Chance of rain 20%. Monday, sunny. A chance of showers and thunderstorms in the afternoon. Highs in the lower 90s. Southwest winds 5 to 10 miles an hour. Chance of rain 30%. Monday night, mostly clear with a slight chance of showers and thunderstorms in the evening, then partly cloudy after midnight. Lows in the lower 70s. Light south winds. And now the extended forecast. Tuesday and Tuesday night, partly cloudy. A slight chance of showers and thunderstorms. Highs in the lower 90s. Lows in the mid 70s. Wednesday and Wednesday night, partly cloudy. A chance of showers and thunderstorms. Highs in the lower 90s. Lows in the lower 70s. Thursday through Friday night, partly cloudy with a slight chance of showers and thunderstorms. Highs in the upper 80s. Lows in the lower 70s. Saturday and Saturday night, partly cloudy. A chance of showers and thunderstorms. Highs in the upper 80s. Lows in the lower 70s. For more detailed weather, water, and climate information, please visit our website at weather.gov/Atlanta. The current time is 10:06 p.m. Eastern Daylight Time. Here are the 10 p.m. weather observations from around the area. At Athens, it was mostly cloudy, the temperature was 75 degrees, dew point 72 degrees, relative humidity 90%, wind calm, pressure was 29.98 inches and rising. At Gainesville, it was mostly cloudy and 81, wind west at 6. At Winder, it was mostly cloudy, the temperature was 79. At Greensboro, it was partly cloudy and 82, wind calm. At Jefferson, it was mostly cloudy and 80, wind south at 7. At Albertton, with haze, it was 82, wind northwest at 8. At Clemson, with a thunderstorm, it was 76, wind variable at 6. Elsewhere across Georgia, at Atlanta it was mostly cloudy and 80, wind west at 3. At Cartersville, the temperature was 81, wind calm. At Lawrenceville, it was mostly cloudy and 80, wind calm. At Macon, with a thunderstorm, it was 77, wind west at 9. At Rome, it was partly cloudy and 78, wind calm. At Augusta, it was clear and 84, wind southwest at 7. At Savannah, it was partly cloudy and 85, wind south at 9. Elsewhere across the region, at Chattanooga, it was partly cloudy and 82, wind calm. At Asheville, it was mostly cloudy and 69, wind calm. At Greenville-Spartanburg, it was mostly cloudy and 82, wind west at 5. Here is the hazardous weather outlook. This hazardous weather outlook is for North and Central Georgia. For tonight, isolated to scattered thunderstorms clear through the late evening. A few storms may be capable of producing gusty winds and locally heavy rainfall. And now the extended outlook for the period Sunday through Friday. Scattered afternoon thunderstorms are expected through much of the week ahead. Any storms that form will be capable of producing gusty winds, frequent lightning, and locally heavy rainfall. Heat concerns will linger through next week as maximum heat index values are expected to rise into the triple digits for many areas. Spotter information statement, spotter activation will not be needed through tonight. A strong thunderstorm will impact Elbert and South Central Hart counties through 10:15 p.m. Eastern Daylight Time. At 9:23 p.m. Eastern Daylight Time, Doppler radar was tracking a strong thunderstorm 7 miles northwest of Elbert Tunner near Bowman, moving southeast at 20 miles per hour. Hazard, wind gusts up to 40 miles per hour. Source, radar indicated. Impact, gusty winds could knock down tree limbs and blow around unsecured objects. Locations impacted include Albertton, Nancy Hart State Park, Middleton, Bowman, Lake Russell, Dewey Rose, Fort Sonia, Newburgh, Swede City, and Ricetown,

outdoors, consider seeking shelter inside a building. Here is the official forecast from your National Weather Service for the Athens listening area. Tonight, mostly cloudy with a slight chance of showers and thunderstorms early, then partly cloudy after midnight. Lows in the lower 70s. Light west winds. Sunday, mostly sunny. A chance of showers and thunderstorms in the afternoon. Highs in the lower 90s. West winds 5 to 10 miles an hour. Chance of rain 30%. Sunday night, mostly cloudy with a slight chance of showers and thunderstorms in the evening, then mostly clear after midnight. Lows in the lower 70s. Light southwest winds in the evening, becoming light and variable. Chance of rain 20%. Monday, sunny. A chance of showers and thunderstorms in the afternoon. Highs in the lower 90s. Southwest winds 5 to 10 miles an hour. Chance of rain 30%. Monday night, mostly clear with a slight chance of showers and thunderstorms in the evening, then partly cloudy after midnight. Lows in the lower 70s. Light south winds. And now the extended forecast. Tuesday and Tuesday night, partly cloudy. A slight chance of showers and thunderstorms. Highs in the lower 90s. Lows in the mid 70s. Wednesday and Wednesday night, partly cloudy. A chance of showers and thunderstorms. Highs in the lower 90s. Lows in the lower 70s. Thursday through Friday night, partly cloudy with a slight chance of showers and thunderstorms. Highs in the upper 80s. Lows in the lower 70s. Saturday and Saturday night, partly cloudy. A chance of showers and thunderstorms. Highs in the upper 80s. Lows in the lower 70s. For more detailed weather, water, and climate information, please visit our website at weather.gov/Atlanta. The current time is 10:12 p.m. Eastern Daylight Time. Here are the 10 p.m. weather observations from around the area. At Athens, it was mostly cloudy. The temperature was 75 degrees, dew point 72 degrees, relative humidity 90%, wind calm, pressure was 29.98 inches and rising. At Gainesville, it was mostly cloudy and 81, wind west at 6. At Winder, it was mostly cloudy, the temperature was 79. At Greensboro, it was partly cloudy and 82, wind calm. At Jefferson, it was mostly cloudy and 80, wind south at 7. At Albertton, with haze, it was 82, wind northwest at 8. At Clemson, with a thunderstorm, it was 76, wind variable at 6. Elsewhere across Georgia, at Atlanta it was mostly cloudy and 80, wind west at 3. At Cartersville, the temperature was 81, wind calm. At Lawrenceville, it was mostly cloudy and 80, wind calm. At Macon, with a thunderstorm, it was 77, wind west at 9. At Rome, it was partly cloudy and 78, wind calm. At Augusta, it was clear and 84, wind southwest at 7. At Savannah, it was partly cloudy and 85, wind south at 9. Elsewhere across the region, at Chattanooga, it was partly cloudy and 82, wind calm. At Asheville, it was mostly cloudy and 69, wind calm. At Greenville-Spartanburg, it was mostly cloudy and 82, wind west at 5. Here is the hazardous weather outlook. This hazardous weather outlook is for North and Central Georgia. For tonight, isolated to scattered thunderstorms clear through the late evening. A few storms may be capable of producing gusty winds and locally heavy rainfall. And now the extended outlook for the period Sunday through Friday. Scattered afternoon thunderstorms are expected through much of the week ahead. Any storms that form will be capable of producing gusty winds, frequent lightning, and locally heavy rainfall. Heat concerns will linger through next week as maximum heat index values are expected to rise into the triple digits for many areas. Spotter information statement, spotter activation will

not be needed through tonight. Here is the official forecast from your National Weather Service for the Athens listening area. Tonight, mostly cloudy with a slight chance of showers and thunderstorms early, then partly cloudy after midnight. Lows in the lower 70s. Light west winds. Sunday, mostly sunny. A chance of showers and thunderstorms in the afternoon. Highs in the lower 90s. West winds 5 to 10 miles an hour. Chance of rain 30%. Sunday night, mostly cloudy with a slight chance of showers and thunderstorms in the evening, then mostly clear after midnight. Lows in the lower 70s. Light southwest winds in the evening, becoming light and variable. Chance of rain 20%. Monday, sunny. A chance of showers and thunderstorms in the afternoon. Highs in the lower 90s. Southwest winds 5 to 10 miles an hour. Chance of rain 30%. Monday night, mostly clear with a slight chance of showers and thunderstorms in the evening, then partly cloudy after midnight. Lows in the lower 70s. Light south winds. And now the extended forecast. Tuesday and Tuesday night, partly cloudy. A slight chance of showers and thunderstorms. Highs in the lower 90s. Lows in the mid-70s. Wednesday and Wednesday night, partly cloudy. A chance of showers and thunderstorms. Highs in the lower 90s. Lows in the lower 70s. Thursday through Friday night, partly cloudy with a slight chance of showers and thunderstorms. Highs in the upper 80s. Lows in the lower 70s. Saturday and Saturday night, partly cloudy. A chance of showers and thunderstorms. Highs in the upper 80s. Lows in the lower 70s. For more detailed weather, water, and climate information, please visit our website at weather.gov/Atlanta. The current time is 10:17 p.m. Eastern Daylight Time. Here are the 10 p.m. weather observations from around the area. At Athens, it was mostly cloudy, the temperature was 75 degrees, dew point 72 degrees, relative humidity 90%, wind calm, pressure was 29.98 inches and rising. At Gainesville, it was mostly cloudy and 81, wind west at 6. At Winder, it was mostly cloudy, the temperature was 79. At Greensboro, it was partly cloudy and 82, wind calm. At Jefferson, it was mostly cloudy and 80, wind south at 7. At Albertton, with haze, it was 82, wind northwest at 8. At Clemson, with a thunderstorm, it was 76, wind variable at 6. Elsewhere across Georgia, at Atlanta it was mostly cloudy and 80, wind west at 3. At Cartersville, the temperature was 81, wind calm. At Lawrenceville, it was mostly cloudy and 80, wind calm. At Macon, with a thunderstorm, it was 77, wind west at 9. At Rome, it was partly cloudy and 78, wind calm. At Augusta, it was clear and 84, wind southwest at 7. At Savannah, it was partly cloudy and 85, wind south at 9. Elsewhere across the region, at Chattanooga, it was partly cloudy and 82, wind calm. At Asheville, it was mostly cloudy and 69, wind calm. At Greenville-Spartanburg, it was mostly cloudy and 82, wind west at 5. Here is the hazardous weather outlook. This hazardous weather outlook is for North and Central Georgia. For tonight, isolated to scattered thunderstorms clear through the late evening. A few storms may be capable of producing gusty winds and locally heavy rainfall. And now the extended outlook for the period Sunday through Friday. Scattered afternoon thunderstorms are expected through much of the week ahead. Any storms that form will be capable of producing gusty winds, frequent lightning, and locally heavy rainfall. Heat concerns will linger through next week as maximum heat index values are expected to rise into the triple digits for many areas. Spotter information statement, spotter activation will not be needed through tonight.

Here is the official forecast from your National Weather Service for the Athens listening area. Tonight, mostly cloudy with a slight chance of showers and thunderstorms early, then partly cloudy after midnight. Lows in the lower 70s. Light west winds. Sunday, mostly sunny. A chance of showers and thunderstorms in the afternoon. Highs in the lower 90s. West winds 5 to 10 miles an hour. Chance of rain 30%. Sunday night, mostly cloudy with a slight chance of showers and thunderstorms in the evening, then mostly clear after midnight. Lows in the lower 70s. Light southwest winds in the evening, becoming light and variable. Chance of rain 20%. Monday, sunny. A chance of showers and thunderstorms in the afternoon. Highs in the lower 90s. Southwest winds 5 to 10 miles an hour. Chance of rain 30%. Monday night, mostly clear with a slight chance of showers and thunderstorms in the evening, then partly cloudy after midnight. Lows in the lower 70s. Light south winds. And now the extended forecast. Tuesday and Tuesday night, partly cloudy. A slight chance of showers and thunderstorms. Highs in the lower 90s. Lows in the mid 70s. Wednesday and Wednesday night, partly cloudy. A chance of showers and thunderstorms. Highs in the lower 90s. Lows in the lower 70s. Thursday through Friday night, partly cloudy with a slight chance of showers and thunderstorms. Highs in the upper 80s. Lows in the lower 70s. Saturday and Saturday night, partly cloudy. A chance of showers and thunderstorms. Highs in the upper 80s. Lows in the lower 70s. For more detailed weather, water, and climate information, please visit our website at weather.gov/Atlanta. The current time is 10:22 p.m. Eastern Daylight Time. Here are the 10 p.m. weather observations from around the area. At Athens, it was mostly cloudy, the temperature was 75 degrees, dew point 72 degrees, relative humidity 90%, wind calm, pressure was 29.98 inches and rising. At Gainesville, it was mostly cloudy and 81, wind west at 6. At Winder, it was mostly cloudy, the temperature was 79. At Greensboro, it was partly cloudy and 82, wind calm. At Jefferson, it was mostly cloudy and 80, wind south at 7. At Albertton, with haze, it was 82, wind northwest at 8. At Clemson, with a thunderstorm, it was 76, wind variable at 6. Elsewhere across Georgia, at Atlanta it was mostly cloudy and 80, wind west at 3. At Cartersville, the temperature was 81, wind calm. At Lawrenceville, it was mostly cloudy and 80, wind calm. At Macon, with a thunderstorm, it was 77, wind west at 9. At Rome, it was partly cloudy and 78, wind calm. At Augusta, it was clear and 84, wind southwest at 7. At Savannah, it was partly cloudy and 85, wind south at 9. Elsewhere across the region, at Chattanooga, it was partly cloudy and 82, wind calm. At Asheville, it was mostly cloudy and 69, wind calm. At Greenville-Spartanburg, it was mostly cloudy and 82, wind west at 5. Here is the hazardous weather outlook. This hazardous weather outlook is for North and Central Georgia. For tonight, isolated to scattered thunderstorms clear through the late evening. A few storms may be capable of producing gusty winds and locally heavy rainfall. And now the extended outlook for the period Sunday through Friday. Scattered afternoon thunderstorms are expected through much of the week ahead. Any storms that form will be capable of producing gusty winds, frequent lightning, and locally heavy rainfall. Heat concerns will linger through next week as maximum heat index values are expected to rise into the triple digits for many areas. Spotter information statement, spotter activation will not be needed through tonight.

The official forecast from your National Weather Service for the Athens listening area. Tonight, mostly cloudy with a slight chance of showers and thunderstorms early, then partly cloudy after midnight. Lows in the lower 70s. Light west winds. Sunday, mostly sunny. A chance of showers and thunderstorms in the afternoon. Highs in the lower 90s. West winds 5 to 10 miles an hour. Chance of rain 30%. Sunday night, mostly cloudy with a slight chance of showers and thunderstorms in the evening, then mostly clear after midnight. Lows in the lower 70s. Light southwest winds in the evening, becoming light and variable. Chance of rain 20%. Monday, sunny. A chance of showers and thunderstorms in the afternoon. Highs in the lower 90s. Southwest winds 5 to 10 miles an hour. Chance of rain 30%. Monday night, mostly clear with a slight chance of showers and thunderstorms in the evening, then partly cloudy after midnight. Lows in the lower 70s. Light south winds. And now the extended forecast. Tuesday and Tuesday night, partly cloudy. A slight chance of showers and thunderstorms. Highs in the lower 90s. Lows in the mid-70s. Wednesday and Wednesday night, partly cloudy. A chance of showers and thunderstorms. Highs in the lower 90s. Lows in the lower 70s. Thursday through Friday night, partly cloudy with a slight chance of showers and thunderstorms. Highs in the upper 80s. Lows in the lower 70s. Saturday and Saturday night, partly cloudy. A chance of showers and thunderstorms. Highs in the upper 80s. Lows in the lower 70s. For more detailed weather, water, and climate information, please visit our website at weather.gov/Atlanta. The current time is 10:27 p.m. Eastern Daylight Time. Here are the 10 p.m. weather observations from around the area. At Athens, it was mostly cloudy, the temperature was 75 degrees, dew point 72 degrees, relative humidity 90%, wind calm, pressure was 29.98 inches and rising. At Gainesville, it was mostly cloudy and 81, wind west at 6. At Winder, it was mostly cloudy, the temperature was 79. At Greensboro, it was partly cloudy and 82, wind calm. At Jefferson, it was mostly cloudy and 80, wind south at 7. At Albertton, with haze, it was 82, wind northwest at 8. At Clemson, with a thunderstorm, it was 76, wind variable at 6. Elsewhere across Georgia, at Atlanta it was mostly cloudy and 80, wind west at 3. At Cartersville, the temperature was 81, wind calm. At Lawrenceville, it was mostly cloudy and 80, wind calm. At Macon, with a thunderstorm, it was 77, wind west at 9. At Rome, it was partly cloudy and 78, wind calm. At Augusta, it was clear and 84, wind southwest at 7. At Savannah, it was partly cloudy and 85, wind south at 9. Elsewhere across the region, at Chattanooga, it was partly cloudy and 82, wind calm. At Asheville, it was mostly cloudy and 69, wind calm. At Greenville-Spartanburg, it was mostly cloudy and 82, wind west at 5. Here is the hazardous weather outlook. This hazardous weather outlook is for North and Central Georgia. For tonight, isolated to scattered thunderstorms clear through the late evening. A few storms may be capable of producing gusty winds and locally heavy rainfall. And now the extended outlook for the period Sunday through Friday. Scattered afternoon thunderstorms are expected through much of the week ahead. Any storms that form will be capable of producing gusty winds, frequent lightning, and locally heavy rainfall. Heat concerns will linger through next week as maximum heat index values are expected to rise into the triple digits for many areas. Spotter information statement, spotter activation will not be needed through tonight. A strong thunderstorm will impact

southeastern Elbert and southwestern Abbeville counties through 11 p.m. Eastern Daylight Time. At 10:27 p.m. Eastern Daylight Time, Doppler radar was tracking a strong thunderstorm 7 miles east of Elbert Tunnel near Middleton, moving southeast at 20 miles per hour. Hazard, wind gusts up to 50 miles per hour. Source, radar indicated. Impact, gusty winds could knock down tree limbs and blow around unsecured objects. Locations impacted include Calhoun Falls, Nancy Hart State Park, Bobby Brown State Park, Middleton, Lake Strom Thurmond, Russell State Park, Lake Russell, Fort Sonia, Richard B. Russell Dam, and Ricetown. If outdoors, consider seeking shelter inside a building. If on or near Lake Russell, get out of the water and move indoors or inside a vehicle. Remember, lightning can strike out to 10 miles from the parent thunderstorm. If you can hear thunder, you are close enough to be struck by lightning. Move to safe shelter now. Do not be caught on the water in the thunderstorm. Here is the official forecast from your National Weather Service for the Athens listening area. Tonight, mostly cloudy with a slight chance of showers and thunderstorms early, then partly cloudy after midnight. Lows in the lower 70s. Light west winds. Sunday, mostly sunny. A chance of showers and thunderstorms in the afternoon. Highs in the lower 90s. West winds 5 to 10 miles an hour. Chance of rain 30%. Sunday night, mostly cloudy with a slight chance of showers and thunderstorms in the evening, then mostly clear after midnight. Lows in the lower 70s. Light southwest winds in the evening, becoming light and variable. Chance of rain 20%. Monday, sunny. A chance of showers and thunderstorms in the afternoon. Highs in the lower 90s. Southwest winds 5 to 10 miles an hour. Chance of rain 30%. Monday night, mostly clear with a slight chance of showers and thunderstorms in the evening, then partly cloudy after midnight. Lows in the lower 70s. Light south winds. And now the extended forecast. Tuesday and Tuesday night, partly cloudy. A slight chance of showers and thunderstorms. Highs in the lower 90s. Lows in the mid 70s. Wednesday and Wednesday night, partly cloudy. A chance of showers and thunderstorms. Highs in the lower 90s. Lows in the lower 70s. Wednesday and Wednesday night, partly cloudy. A chance of showers and thunderstorms. Highs in the lower 90s. Lows in the lower 70s. Thursday through Friday night, partly cloudy with a slight chance of showers and thunderstorms. Highs in the upper 80s. Lows in the lower 70s. Saturday and Saturday night, partly cloudy. A chance of showers and thunderstorms. Highs in the upper 80s. Lows in the lower 70s. For more detailed weather, water, and climate information, please visit our website at weather.gov/Atlanta. The current time is 10:33 p.m. Eastern Daylight Time. Here are the 10 p.m. weather observations from around the area. At Athens, it was mostly cloudy, the temperature was 75 degrees, dew point 72 degrees, relative humidity 90%, wind calm, pressure was 29.98 inches and rising. At Gainesville, it was mostly cloudy and 81, wind west at 6. At Winder, it was mostly cloudy, the temperature was 79. At Greensboro, it was partly cloudy and 82, wind calm. At Jefferson, it was mostly cloudy and 80, wind south at 7. At Elbert Tun, with haze, it was 82, wind northwest at 8. At Clemson, with a thunderstorm, it was 76, wind variable at 6. Elsewhere across Georgia, at Atlanta it was mostly cloudy and 80, wind west at 3. At Cartersville, the temperature was 81, wind calm. At Lawrenceville, it was mostly cloudy and 80, wind calm. At Macon, with a thunderstorm, it was 77, wind west at 9.

9. At Rome, it was partly cloudy and 78, wind calm. At Augusta, it was clear and 84, wind southwest at 7. At Savannah, it was partly cloudy and 85, wind south at 9. Elsewhere across the region, at Chattanooga, it was partly cloudy and 82, wind calm. At Asheville, it was mostly cloudy and 69, wind calm. At Greenville-Spartanburg, it was mostly cloudy and 82, wind west at 5. Here is the hazardous weather outlook. This hazardous weather outlook is for north and central Georgia. For tonight, isolated to scattered thunderstorms clear through the late evening. A few storms may be capable of producing gusty winds and locally heavy rainfall. And now the extended outlook for the period Sunday through Friday. Scattered afternoon thunderstorms are expected through much of the week ahead. Any storms that form will be capable of producing gusty winds, frequent lightning, and locally heavy rainfall. Heat concerns will linger through next week as maximum heat index values are expected to rise into the triple digits for many areas. Spotter information statement, spotter activation will not be needed through tonight. A strong thunderstorm will impact southeastern Elbert and southwestern Abbeville counties through 11 p.m. Eastern Daylight Time. At 10:27 p.m. Eastern Daylight Time, Doppler radar was tracking a strong thunderstorm 7 miles east of Elbert's Hunter near Middleton, moving southeast at 20 miles per hour. Hazard, wind gusts up to 50 miles per hour. Source, radar indicated. Impact, gusty winds could knock down tree limbs and blow around unsecured objects. Locations impacted include Calhoun Falls, Nancy Hart State Park, Bobby Brown State Park, Middleton, Lake Strom Thurmond, Russell State Park, Lake Russell, Fort Sonia, Richard B. Russell Dam, and Ricetown. If outdoors, consider seeking shelter inside a building. If on or near Lake Russell, get out of the water and move indoors or inside a vehicle. Remember, lightning can strike out to 10 miles from the parent thunderstorm. If you can hear thunder, you are close enough to be struck by lightning. Move to safe shelter now. Do not be caught on the water in the thunderstorm. Here is the official forecast from your National Weather Service for the Athens listening area. Tonight, mostly cloudy with a slight chance of showers and thunderstorms early, then partly cloudy after midnight. Lows in the lower 70s. Light west winds. Sunday, mostly sunny. A chance of showers and thunderstorms in the afternoon. Highs in the lower 90s. West winds 5 to 10 miles an hour. Chance of rain 30%. Sunday night, mostly cloudy with a slight chance of showers and thunderstorms in the evening, then mostly clear after midnight. Lows in the lower 70s. Light southwest winds in the evening, becoming light and variable. Chance of rain 20%. Monday, sunny. A chance of showers and thunderstorms in the afternoon. Highs in the lower 90s. Southwest winds 5 to 10 miles an hour. Chance of rain 30%. Monday night, mostly clear with a slight chance of showers and thunderstorms in the evening, then partly cloudy after midnight. Lows in the lower 70s. Light south winds. And now the extended forecast. Tuesday and Tuesday night, partly cloudy. A slight chance of showers and thunderstorms. Highs in the lower 90s. Lows in the mid 70s. Wednesday and Wednesday night, partly cloudy. A chance of showers and thunderstorms. Highs in the lower 90s. Lows in the lower 70s. Thursday through Friday night, partly cloudy with a slight chance of showers and thunderstorms. Highs in the upper 80s. Lows in the lower 70s. Saturday and Saturday night, partly cloudy. A chance of showers and thunderstorms. Highs in the upper 80s. Lows in the lower 70s. For more detailed weather, water, and climate information, please visit our website at weather.gov/Atlanta.
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The current time is 10:40 p.m. Eastern Daylight Time. Here are the 10 p.m. weather observations from around the area. At Athens, it was mostly cloudy. The temperature was 75 degrees, dew point 72 degrees, relative humidity 90%, wind calm, pressure was 29.98 inches and rising. At Gainesville, it was mostly cloudy and 81, wind west at 6. At Winder, it was mostly cloudy, the temperature was 79. At Greensboro, it was partly cloudy and 82, wind calm. At Jefferson, it was mostly cloudy and 80, wind south at 7. At Albertton, with haze, it was 82, wind northwest at 8. At Clemson, with a thunderstorm, it was 76, wind variable at 6. Elsewhere across Georgia, at Atlanta it was mostly cloudy and 80, wind west at 3. At Cartersville, the temperature was 81, wind calm. At Lawrenceville, it was mostly cloudy and 80, wind calm. At Macon, with a thunderstorm, it was 77, wind west at 9. At Rome, it was partly cloudy and 78, wind calm. At Augusta, it was clear and 84, wind southwest at 7. At Savannah, it was partly cloudy and 85, wind south at 9. Elsewhere across the region, at Chattanooga, it was partly cloudy and 82, wind calm. At Asheville, it was mostly cloudy and 69, wind calm. At Greenville-Spartanburg, it was mostly cloudy and 82, wind west at 5. Here is the hazardous weather outlook. This hazardous weather outlook is for North and Central Georgia. For tonight, isolated to scattered thunderstorms clear through the late evening. A few storms may be capable of producing gusty winds and locally heavy rainfall. And now the extended outlook for the period Sunday through Friday. Scattered afternoon thunderstorms are expected through much of the week ahead. Any storms that form will be capable of producing gusty winds, frequent lightning, and locally heavy rainfall. Heat concerns will linger through next week as maximum heat index values are expected to rise into the triple digits for many areas. Spotter information statement, spotter activation will not be needed through tonight. A strong thunderstorm will impact southeastern Elbert and southwestern Abbeville counties through 11 p.m. Eastern Daylight Time. At 10:27 p.m. Eastern Daylight Time, Doppler radar was tracking a strong thunderstorm 7 miles east of Elbert Tunnel near Middleton, moving southeast at 20 miles per hour. Hazard, wind gusts up to 50 miles per hour. Source, radar indicated. Impact, gusty winds could knock down tree limbs and blow around unsecured objects. Locations impacted include Calhoun Falls, Nancy Hart State Park, Bobby Brown State Park, Middleton, Lake Stromfurman, Russell State Park, Lake Russell, Fort Sonia, Richard B. Russell Dam, and Ricetown. If outdoors, consider seeking shelter inside a building. If on or near Lake Russell, get out of the water and move indoors or inside a vehicle. Remember, lightning can strike out to 10 miles from the parent thunderstorm. If you can hear thunder, you are close enough to be struck by lightning. Move to safe shelter now. Do not be caught on the water in a thunderstorm. Here is the official forecast from your National Weather Service for the Athens listening area. Tonight, mostly cloudy with a slight chance of showers and thunderstorms early,
then partly cloudy after midnight.

chance of rain 30%. Monday night, mostly clear with a slight chance of showers and thunderstorms in the evening, then partly cloudy after midnight. Lows in the lower 70s. Light south winds. And now the extended forecast. Tuesday and Tuesday night, partly cloudy. A slight chance of showers and thunderstorms. Highs in the lower 90s. Lows in the mid 70s. Wednesday and Wednesday night, partly cloudy. A chance of showers and thunderstorms. Highs in the lower 90s. Lows in the lower 70s. Thursday through Friday night, partly cloudy with a slight chance of showers and thunderstorms. Highs in the upper 80s. Lows in the lower 70s. Saturday and Saturday night, partly cloudy. A chance of showers and thunderstorms. Highs in the upper 80s. Lows in the lower 70s. For more detailed weather, water, and climate information, please visit our website at weather.gov/Atlanta. The current time is 10:47 p.m. Eastern Daylight Time. Here are the 10 p.m. weather observations from around the area. At Athens, it was mostly cloudy, the temperature was 75 degrees, dew point 72 degrees, relative humidity 90%, wind calm, pressure was 29.98 inches and rising. At Gainesville, it was mostly cloudy and 81, wind west at 6. At Winder, it was mostly cloudy, the temperature was 79. At Greensboro, it was partly cloudy and 82, wind calm. At Jefferson, it was mostly cloudy and 80, wind south at 7. At Alberton, with haze, it was 82, wind northwest at 8. At Clemson, with a thunderstorm, it was 76, wind variable at 6. Elsewhere across Georgia, at Atlanta it was mostly cloudy and 80, wind west at 3. At Cartersville, the temperature was 81, wind calm. At Lawrenceville, it was mostly cloudy and 80, wind calm. At Macon, with a thunderstorm, it was 77, wind west at 9. At Rome, it was partly cloudy and 78, wind calm. At Augusta, it was clear and 84, wind southwest at 7. At Savannah, it was partly cloudy and 85, wind south at 9. Elsewhere across the region, at Chattanooga, it was partly cloudy and 82, wind calm. At Asheville, it was mostly cloudy and 69, wind calm. At Greenville-Spartanburg, it was mostly cloudy and 82, wind west at 5. Here is the hazardous weather outlook. This hazardous weather outlook is for North and Central Georgia. For tonight, isolated to scattered thunderstorms clear through the late evening. A few storms may be capable of producing gusty winds and locally heavy rainfall. And now the extended outlook for the period Sunday through Friday. Scattered afternoon thunderstorms are expected through much of the week ahead. Any storms that form will be capable of producing gusty winds, frequent lightning, and locally heavy rainfall. Heat concerns will linger through next week as maximum heat index values are expected to rise into the triple digits for many areas. Spotter information statement, spotter activation will not be needed through tonight. A strong thunderstorm will impact southeastern Elbert and southwestern Abbeville counties through 11 p.m. Eastern Daylight Time. At 10:27 p.m. Eastern Daylight Time, Doppler radar was tracking a strong thunderstorm 7 miles east of Elbert Tunnel near Middleton, moving southeast at 20 miles per hour. Hazard, wind gusts up to 50 miles per hour. Source, radar indicated. Impact, gusty winds could knock down tree limbs and blow around unsecured objects. Locations impacted include Calhoun Falls, Nancy Hart State Park, Bobby Brown State Park, Middleton, Lake Strom Thurmond, Russell State Park, Lake Russell, Fort Sonia, Richard B. Russell Dam, and Ricetown. If outdoors, consider seeking shelter inside a building. If on or near Lake Russell, get out of the water and move indoors or inside a vehicle. Remember, lightning can strike out to 10 miles from the parent thunderstorm.

If you can hear thunder, you are close enough to be struck by lightning. Move to safe shelter now. Do not be caught on the water in the thunderstorm. Here is the official forecast from your National Weather Service for the Athens listening area. Tonight, mostly cloudy with a slight chance of showers and thunderstorms early, then partly cloudy after midnight. Lows in the lower 70s. Light west winds. Sunday, mostly sunny. A chance of showers and thunderstorms in the afternoon. Highs in the lower 90s. West winds 5 to 10 miles an hour. Chance of rain 30%. Sunday night, mostly cloudy with a slight chance of showers and thunderstorms in the evening, then mostly clear after midnight. Lows in the lower 70s. Light southwest winds in the evening, becoming light and variable. Chance of rain 20%. Monday, sunny. A chance of showers and thunderstorms in the afternoon. Highs in the lower 90s. Southwest winds 5 to 10 miles an hour. Chance of rain 30%. Monday night, mostly clear with a slight chance of showers and thunderstorms in the evening, then partly cloudy after midnight. Lows in the lower 70s. Light south winds. And now the extended forecast. Tuesday and Tuesday night, partly cloudy. A slight chance of showers and thunderstorms. Highs in the lower 90s. Lows in the mid 70s. Wednesday and Wednesday night, partly cloudy. A chance of showers and thunderstorms. Highs in the lower 90s. Lows in the lower 70s. Thursday through Friday night, partly cloudy with a slight chance of showers and thunderstorms. Highs in the upper 80s. Lows in the lower 70s. Saturday and Saturday night, partly cloudy. A chance of showers and thunderstorms. Highs in the upper 80s. Lows in the lower 70s. For more detailed weather, water, and climate information, please visit our website at weather.gov/Atlanta. The current time is 10:53 p.m. Eastern Daylight Time. Here are the 10 p.m. weather observations from around the area. At Athens, it was mostly cloudy, the temperature was 75 degrees, dew point 72 degrees, relative humidity 90%, wind calm, pressure was 29.98 inches and rising. At Gainesville, it was mostly cloudy and 81, wind west at 6. At Winder, it was mostly cloudy, the temperature was 79. At Greensboro, it was partly cloudy and 82, wind calm. At Jefferson, it was mostly cloudy and 80, wind south at 7. At Albertton, with haze, it was 82, wind northwest at 8. At Clemson, with a thunderstorm, it was 76, wind variable at 6. Elsewhere across Georgia, at Atlanta it was mostly cloudy and 80, wind west at 3. At Cartersville, the temperature was 81, wind calm. At Lawrenceville, it was mostly cloudy and 80, wind calm. At Macon, with a thunderstorm, it was 77, wind west at 9. At Rome, it was partly cloudy and 78, wind calm. At Augusta, it was clear and 84, wind southwest at 7. At Savannah, it was partly cloudy and 85, wind south at 9. Elsewhere across the region, at Chattanooga, it was partly cloudy and 82, wind calm. At Asheville, it was mostly cloudy and 69, wind calm. At Greenville-Spartanburg, it was mostly cloudy and 82, wind west at 5. Here is the hazardous weather outlook. This hazardous weather outlook is for North and Central Georgia. For tonight, isolated to scattered thunderstorms clear through the late evening. A few storms may be capable of producing gusty winds and locally heavy rainfall. And now the extended outlook for the period Sunday through Friday. Scattered afternoon thunderstorms are expected through much of the week ahead. Any storms that form will be capable of producing gusty winds, frequent lightning, and locally heavy rainfall. Heat concerns will linger through next week as maximum heat index values are

expected to rise into the triple digits for many areas. Spotter information statement. Spotter activation will not be needed through tonight. A strong thunderstorm will impact southeastern Elbert and southwestern Abbeville counties through 11 p.m. Eastern Daylight Time. At 10:27 p.m. Eastern Daylight Time, Doppler radar was tracking a strong thunderstorm 7 miles east of Elbert Tunnel near Middleton, moving southeast at 20 miles per hour. Hazard, wind gusts up to 50 miles per hour. Source, radar indicated. Impact, gusty winds could knock down tree limbs and blow around unsecured objects. Locations impacted include Calhoun Falls, Nancy Hart State Park, Bobby Brown State Park, Middleton, Lake Strom Thurmond, Russell State Park, Lake Russell, Fort Sonia, Richard B. Russell Dam, and Ricetown. If outdoors, consider seeking shelter inside a building. If on or near Lake Russell, get out of the water and move indoors or inside a vehicle. Remember, lightning can strike out to 10 miles from the parent thunderstorm. If you can hear thunder, you are close enough to be struck by lightning. Move to safe shelter now. Do not be caught on the water in a thunderstorm. Here is the official forecast from your National Weather Service for the Athens listening area. Tonight, mostly cloudy with a slight chance of showers and thunderstorms early, then partly cloudy after midnight. Lows in the lower 70s. Light west winds. Sunday, mostly sunny. A chance of showers and thunderstorms in the afternoon. Highs in the lower 90s. West winds 5 to 10 miles an hour. Chance of rain 30%. Sunday night, mostly cloudy with a slight chance of showers and thunderstorms in the evening, then mostly clear after midnight. Lows in the lower 70s. Light southwest winds in the evening, becoming light and variable. Chance of rain 20%. Monday, sunny. A chance of showers and thunderstorms in the afternoon. Highs in the lower 90s. Southwest winds 5 to 10 miles an hour. Chance of rain 30%. Monday night, mostly clear with a slight chance of showers and thunderstorms in the evening, then partly cloudy after midnight. Lows in the lower 70s. Light south winds. And now the extended forecast. Tuesday and Tuesday night, partly cloudy. A slight chance of showers and thunderstorms. Highs in the lower 90s. Lows in the mid 70s. Wednesday and Wednesday night, partly cloudy. A chance of showers and thunderstorms. Highs in the lower 90s. Lows in the lower 70s. Thursday through Friday night, partly cloudy with a slight chance of showers and thunderstorms. Highs in the upper 80s. Lows in the lower 70s. Saturday and Saturday night, partly cloudy. A chance of showers and thunderstorms. Highs in the upper 80s. Lows in the lower 70s. For more detailed weather, water, and climate information, please visit our website at weather.gov/Atlanta. The current time is 10:59 p.m. Eastern Daylight Time. Here are the 10 p.m. weather observations from around the area. At Athens, it was mostly cloudy, the temperature was 75 degrees, dew point 72 degrees, relative humidity 90%, wind column, pressure was 29.98 inches and rising. At Gainesville, it was mostly cloudy and 81, wind west at 6. At Winder, it was mostly cloudy, the temperature was 79. At Greensboro, it was partly cloudy and 82, wind calm. At Jefferson, it was mostly cloudy and 80, wind south at 7. At Elbert Tun, with haze, it was 82, wind northwest at 8. At Clemson, with a thunderstorm, it was 76, wind variable at 6. Elsewhere across Georgia, at Atlanta it was mostly cloudy and 80, wind west at 3. At Cartersville, the temperature was 81, wind calm. At Lawrenceville, it was mostly cloudy and 80, wind calm. At Macon, with a thunderstorm, it was 77, wind

West at 9. At Rome, it was partly cloudy and 78, wind calm. At Augusta, it was clear and 84, wind southwest at 7. At Savannah, it was partly cloudy and 85, wind south at 9. Elsewhere across the region, at Chattanooga, it was partly cloudy and 82, wind calm. At Asheville, it was mostly cloudy and 69, wind calm. At Greenville-Spartanburg, it was mostly cloudy and 82, wind west at 5. Here is the hazardous weather outlook. This hazardous weather outlook is for North and Central Georgia. For tonight, isolated to scattered thunderstorms clear through the late evening. A few storms may be capable of producing gusty winds and locally heavy rainfall. And now the extended outlook for the period Sunday through Friday. Scattered afternoon thunderstorms are expected through much of the week ahead. Any storms that form will be capable of producing gusty winds, frequent lightning, and locally heavy rainfall. Heat concerns will linger through next week as maximum heat index values are expected to rise into the triple digits for many areas. Spotter information statement, spotter activation will not be needed through tonight. Here is the official forecast from your National Weather Service for the Athens listening area. Tonight, mostly cloudy with a slight chance of showers and thunderstorms early, then partly cloudy after midnight. Lows in the lower 70s. Light west winds. Sunday, mostly sunny. A chance of showers and thunderstorms in the afternoon. Highs in the lower 90s. West winds 5 to 10 miles an hour. Chance of rain 30%. Sunday night, mostly cloudy with a slight chance of showers and thunderstorms in the evening, then mostly clear after midnight. Lows in the lower 70s. Light southwest winds in the evening, becoming light and variable. Chance of rain 20%. Monday, sunny. A chance of showers and thunderstorms in the afternoon. Highs in the lower 90s. Southwest winds 5 to 10 miles an hour. Chance of rain 30%. Monday night, mostly clear with a slight chance of showers and thunderstorms in the evening, then partly cloudy after midnight. Lows in the lower 70s. Light south winds. And now the extended forecast. Tuesday and Tuesday night, partly cloudy. A slight chance of showers and thunderstorms. Highs in the lower 90s. Lows in the mid-70s. Wednesday and Wednesday night, partly cloudy. A chance of showers and thunderstorms. Highs in the lower 90s. Lows in the lower 70s. Thursday through Friday night, partly cloudy with a slight chance of showers and thunderstorms. Highs in the upper 80s. Lows in the lower 70s. Saturday and Saturday night, partly cloudy. A chance of showers and thunderstorms. Highs in the upper 80s. Lows in the lower 70s. For more detailed weather, water, and climate information, please visit our website at weather.gov/Atlanta. The current time is 11:04 p.m. Eastern Daylight Time. Here are the 11 p.m. weather observations from around the area. At Athens, it was mostly cloudy, the temperature was 77 degrees, dew point 72 degrees, relative humidity 84%, wind calm, pressure was 29.98 inches and steady. At Gainesville, it was mostly cloudy and 80, wind west at 5. At Winder, with light rain, the temperature was 77. At Greensboro, it was partly cloudy and 82, wind west at 3. At Jefferson, it was mostly cloudy and 80, wind south at 3. At Monroe, with fog. At Elberton, with rain it was 75, wind southeast at 5. At Canyon, it was mostly cloudy and 79, wind calm. At Clemson, with thunder, it was 74, wind northwest at 3. Elsewhere across Georgia, at Atlanta it was mostly cloudy and 80, wind west at 6. At Cartersville, the temperature was 79, wind calm. At Lawrenceville, it was mostly cloudy and

78. Wind west at 3. At Macon, with a thunderstorm, it was 74. Wind north at 8. At Rome, it was partly cloudy and 77. Wind calm. At Augusta, it was clear and 83. Wind southwest at 5. At Savannah, it was partly cloudy and 84. Wind south at 10. Elsewhere across the region, at Chattanooga, it was partly cloudy and 79, wind northwest at 5. At Asheville, it was mostly cloudy and 70, wind calm. At Greenville-Spartanburg, it was mostly cloudy and 79, wind west at 7. Here is the hazardous weather outlook. This hazardous weather outlook is for North and Central Georgia. For tonight, isolated to scattered thunderstorms clear through the late evening. A few storms may be capable of producing gusty winds and locally heavy rainfall. And now the extended outlook for the period Sunday through Friday. Scattered afternoon thunderstorms are expected through much of the week ahead. Any storms that form will be capable of producing gusty winds, frequent lightning, and locally heavy rainfall. Heat concerns will linger through next week as maximum heat index values are expected to rise into the triple digits for many areas. Spotter information statement, spotter activation will not be needed through tonight. Here is the official forecast from your National Weather Service for the Athens listening area. Tonight, mostly cloudy with a slight chance of showers and thunderstorms early, then partly cloudy after midnight. Lows in the lower 70s. Light west winds. Sunday, mostly sunny. A chance of showers and thunderstorms in the afternoon. Highs in the lower 90s. West winds 5 to 10 miles an hour. Chance of rain 30%. Sunday night, mostly cloudy with a slight chance of showers and thunderstorms in the evening, then mostly clear after midnight. Lows in the lower 70s. Light southwest winds in the evening, becoming light and variable. Chance of rain 20%. Monday, sunny. A chance of showers and thunderstorms in the afternoon. Highs in the lower 90s. Southwest winds 5 to 10 miles an hour. Chance of rain 30%. Monday night, mostly clear with a slight chance of showers and thunderstorms in the evening, then partly cloudy after midnight. Lows in the lower 70s. Light south winds. And now the extended forecast. Tuesday and Tuesday night, partly cloudy. A slight chance of showers and thunderstorms. Highs in the lower 90s. Lows in the mid-70s. Wednesday and Wednesday night, partly cloudy. A chance of showers and thunderstorms. Highs in the lower 90s. Lows in the lower 70s. Thursday through Friday night, partly cloudy with a slight chance of showers and thunderstorms. Highs in the upper 80s. Lows in the lower 70s. Saturday and Saturday night, partly cloudy. A chance of showers and thunderstorms. Highs in the upper 80s. Lows in the lower 70s. For more detailed weather, water, and climate information, please visit our website at weather.gov/Atlanta. The current time is 11:09 p.m. Eastern Daylight Time. Here are the 11 p.m. weather observations from around the area. At Athens, it was mostly cloudy, the temperature was 77 degrees, dew point 72 degrees, relative humidity 84%, wind calm, pressure was 29.98 inches and steady. At Gainesville, it was mostly cloudy and 80, wind west at 5. At Winder, with light rain, the temperature was 77. At Greensboro, it was partly cloudy and 82, wind west at 3. At Jefferson, it was mostly cloudy and 80, wind south at 3. At Monroe, with fog. At Albertton, with rain it was 75, wind southeast at 5. At Canyon, it was mostly cloudy and 79, wind calm. At Clemson, with thunder, it was 74, wind northwest at 3. Elsewhere across Georgia, at Atlanta it was mostly cloudy and 80, wind west at 6.

Cartersville, the temperature was 79, wind calm. At Lawrenceville, it was mostly cloudy and 78, wind west at 3. At Macon, with a thunderstorm, it was 74, wind north at 8. At Rome, it was partly cloudy and 77, wind calm. At Augusta, it was clear and 83, wind southwest at 5. At Savannah, it was partly cloudy and 84, wind south at 10. Elsewhere across the region, at Chattanooga, it was partly cloudy and 79, wind northwest at 5. At Asheville, it was mostly cloudy and 70, wind calm. At Greenville-Spartanburg, it was mostly cloudy and 79, wind west at 7. Here are the 11 p.m. weather observations from around the area. At Athens, it was mostly cloudy, the temperature was 77 degrees, dew point 72 degrees, relative humidity 84%, wind calm, pressure was 29.98 inches and steady. At Gainesville, it was mostly cloudy and 80, wind west at 5. At Winder, with light rain, the temperature was 77. At Greensboro, it was partly cloudy and 82, wind west at 3. At Jefferson, it was cloudy and 80, wind south at 3. At Monroe, with fog. At Albertton, with rain it was 75, wind southeast at 5. At Canyon, it was mostly cloudy and 79, wind calm. At Clemson, it was mostly cloudy and 74, wind west at 3. Elsewhere across Georgia, at Atlanta it was mostly cloudy and 80, wind west at 6. At Cartersville, the temperature was 79, wind calm. At Lawrenceville, it was cloudy and 78, wind west at 3. At Macon, with a thunderstorm, it was 74, wind north at 8. At Rome, it was partly cloudy and 77, wind calm. At Augusta, it was clear and 83, wind southwest at 5. At Savannah, it was partly cloudy and 84, wind south at 10. Elsewhere across the region, at Chattanooga, it was partly cloudy and 79, wind northwest at 5. At Asheville, it was mostly cloudy and 70, wind calm. At Greenville-Spartanburg, it was mostly cloudy and 79, wind west at 7. Here is the hazardous weather outlook. This hazardous weather outlook is for North and Central Georgia. For tonight, isolated to scattered thunderstorms clear through the late evening. A few storms may be capable of producing gusty winds and locally heavy rainfall. And now the extended outlook for the period Sunday through Friday. Scattered afternoon thunderstorms are expected through much of the week ahead. Any storms that form will be capable of producing gusty winds, frequent lightning, and locally heavy rainfall. Heat concerns will linger through next week as maximum heat index values are expected to rise into the triple digits for many areas. Spotter information statement, spotter activation will not be needed through tonight. Here is the official forecast from your National Weather Service for the Athens listening area. Tonight, mostly cloudy with a slight chance of showers and thunderstorms early, then partly cloudy after midnight. Lows in the lower 70s. Light west winds. Sunday, mostly sunny. A chance of showers and thunderstorms in the afternoon. Highs in the lower 90s. West winds 5 to 10 miles an hour. Chance of rain 30%. Sunday night, mostly cloudy with a slight chance of showers and thunderstorms in the evening, then mostly clear after midnight. Lows in the lower 70s. Light southwest winds in the evening, becoming light and variable. Chance of rain 20%. Monday, sunny. A chance of showers and thunderstorms in the afternoon. Highs in the lower 90s. Southwest winds 5 to 10 miles an hour. Chance of rain 30%. Monday night, mostly clear with a slight chance of showers and thunderstorms in the evening, then partly cloudy after midnight. Lows in the lower 70s. Light south winds. And now the extended forecast. Tuesday and Tuesday night, partly cloudy,

a slight chance of showers and thunderstorms. Highs in the lower 90s. Lows in the mid-70s. Wednesday and Wednesday night, partly cloudy. A chance of showers and thunderstorms. Highs in the lower 90s. Lows in the lower 70s. Thursday through Friday night, partly cloudy with a slight chance of showers and thunderstorms. Highs in the upper 80s. Lows in the lower 70s. Saturday and Saturday night, partly cloudy. A chance of showers and thunderstorms. Highs in the upper 80s. Lows in the lower 70s. 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The current time is 11:16 p.m. Eastern Daylight Time. Here are the 11 p.m. weather observations from around the area. At Athens, it was mostly cloudy. The temperature was 77 degrees, dew point 72 degrees, relative humidity 84%, wind calm, pressure was 29.98 inches and steady. At Gainesville, it was mostly cloudy and 80, wind west at 5. At Winder, with light rain, the temperature was 77. At Greensboro, it was partly cloudy and 82, wind west at 3. At Jefferson, it was cloudy and 80, wind south at 3. At Monroe, with fog. At Albertton, with rain it was 75, wind southeast at 5. At Canyon, it was mostly cloudy and 79, wind calm. At Clemson, it was mostly cloudy and 74, wind west at 3. Elsewhere across Georgia, at Atlanta it was mostly cloudy and 80, wind west at 6. At Cartersville, the temperature was 79, wind calm. At Lawrenceville, it was cloudy and 78, wind west at 3. At Macon, with a thunderstorm, it was 74, wind north at 8. At Rome, it was partly cloudy and 77, wind calm. At Augusta, it was clear and 83, wind southwest at 5. At Savannah, it was partly cloudy and 84, wind south at 10. Elsewhere across the region, at Chattanooga, it was partly cloudy and 79, wind northwest at 5. At Asheville, it was mostly cloudy and 70, wind calm. At Greenville-Spartanburg, it was mostly cloudy and 79, wind west at 7. Here is the hazardous weather outlook. This hazardous weather outlook is for North and Central Georgia. For tonight, isolated to scattered thunderstorms clear through the late evening. A few storms may be capable of producing gusty winds and locally heavy rainfall. And now the extended outlook for the period Sunday through Friday. Scattered afternoon thunderstorms are expected through much of the week ahead. Any storms that form will be capable of producing gusty winds, frequent lightning, and locally heavy rainfall. Heat concerns will linger through next week as maximum heat index values are expected to rise into the triple digits for many areas. Spotter information statement, spotter activation will not be needed through tonight. Here is the official forecast from your National Weather Service for the Athens listening area. Tonight, mostly cloudy with a slight chance of showers and thunderstorms early, then partly cloudy after midnight. Lows in the lower 70s. Light west winds. Sunday, mostly sunny. A chance of showers and thunderstorms in the afternoon. Highs in the lower 90s. West winds 5 to 10 miles an hour. Chance of rain 30%. Sunday night, mostly cloudy with a slight chance of showers and thunderstorms in the evening, then mostly clear after midnight. Lows in the lower 70s. Light southwest winds in the evening, becoming light and variable. Chance of rain 20%. Monday, sunny. A chance of showers and thunderstorms in the afternoon. Highs in the lower 90s. Southwest winds 5 to 10 miles an hour. Chance of rain 30%. Monday night, mostly clear with a slight chance of showers and thunderstorms in the evening, then partly cloudy after midnight. Lows in the lower 70s. Light south winds.

And now the extended forecast. Tuesday and Tuesday night, partly cloudy. A slight chance of showers and thunderstorms. Highs in the lower 90s. Lows in the mid-70s. Wednesday and Wednesday night, partly cloudy. A chance of showers and thunderstorms. Highs in the lower 90s. Lows in the lower 70s. Thursday through Friday night, partly cloudy with a slight chance of showers and thunderstorms. Highs in the upper 80s. Lows in the lower 70s. Saturday and Saturday night, partly cloudy. A chance of showers and thunderstorms. Highs in the upper 80s. Lows in the lower 70s. 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The current time is 11:21 p.m. Eastern Daylight Time. Here are the 11 p.m. weather observations from around the area. At Athens, it was mostly cloudy. The temperature was 77 degrees, dew point 72 degrees, relative humidity 84%, wind calm, pressure was 29.98 inches and steady. At Gainesville, it was mostly cloudy and 80, wind west at 5. At Winder, with light rain, the temperature was 77. At Greensboro, it was partly cloudy and 82, wind west at 3. At Jefferson, it was cloudy and 80, wind south at 3. At Monroe, with fog. At Albertton, with rain it was 75, wind southeast at 5. At Canyon, it was mostly cloudy and 79, wind calm. At Clemson, it was mostly cloudy and 74, wind west at 3. Elsewhere across Georgia, at Atlanta it was mostly cloudy and 80, wind west at 6. At Cartersville, the temperature was 79, wind calm. At Lawrenceville, it was cloudy and 78, wind west at 3. At Macon, with a thunderstorm, it was 74, wind north at 8. At Rome, it was partly cloudy and 77, wind calm. At Augusta, it was clear and 83, wind southwest at 5. At Savannah, it was partly cloudy and 84, wind south at 10. Elsewhere across the region, at Chattanooga, it was partly cloudy and 79, wind northwest at 5. At Asheville, it was mostly cloudy and 70, wind calm. At Greenville-Spartanburg, it was mostly cloudy and 79, wind west at 7. Here is the hazardous weather outlook. This hazardous weather outlook is for North and Central Georgia. For tonight, isolated to scattered thunderstorms clear through the late evening. A few storms may be capable of producing gusty winds and locally heavy rainfall. And now the extended outlook for the period Sunday through Friday. Scattered afternoon thunderstorms are expected through much of the week ahead. Any storms that form will be capable of producing gusty winds, frequent lightning, and locally heavy rainfall. Heat concerns will linger through next week as maximum heat index values are expected to rise into the triple digits for many areas. Spotter information statement, spotter activation will not be needed through tonight. Here is the official forecast from your National Weather Service for the Athens listening area. Tonight, mostly cloudy with a slight chance of showers and thunderstorms early, then partly cloudy after midnight. Lows in the lower 70s. Light west winds. Sunday, mostly sunny. A chance of showers and thunderstorms in the afternoon. Highs in the lower 90s. West winds 5 to 10 miles an hour. Chance of rain 30%. Sunday night, mostly cloudy with a slight chance of showers and thunderstorms in the evening, then mostly clear after midnight. Lows in the lower 70s. Light southwest winds in the evening, becoming light and variable. Chance of rain 20%. Monday, sunny. A chance of showers and thunderstorms in the afternoon. Highs in the lower 90s. Southwest winds 5 to 10 miles an hour. Chance of rain 30%. Monday night, mostly clear with a slight chance of showers and thunderstorms in the evening,

then partly cloudy after midnight. Lows in the lower 70s. Light south winds. And now the extended forecast. Tuesday and Tuesday night, partly cloudy. A slight chance of showers and thunderstorms. Highs in the lower 90s. Lows in the mid 70s. Wednesday and Wednesday night, partly cloudy. A chance of showers and thunderstorms. Highs in the lower 90s. Lows in the lower 70s. Thursday through Friday night, partly cloudy with a slight chance of showers and thunderstorms. Highs in the upper 80s. Lows in the lower 70s. Saturday and Saturday night, partly cloudy. A chance of showers and thunderstorms. Highs in the upper 80s. Lows in the lower 70s. For more detailed weather, water, and climate information, please visit our website at weather.gov/Atlanta. The current time is 11:27 p.m. Eastern Daylight Time. Here are the 11 p.m. weather observations from around the area. At Athens, it was mostly cloudy. The temperature was 77 degrees, dew point 72 degrees, relative humidity 84%, wind calm, pressure was 29.98 inches and steady. At Gainesville, it was mostly cloudy and 80, wind west at 5. At Winder, with light rain, the temperature was 77. At Greensboro, it was partly cloudy and 82, wind west at 3. At Jefferson, it was cloudy and 80, wind south at 3. At Monroe, with fog. At Albertton, with rain it was 75, wind southeast at 5. At Canyon, it was mostly cloudy and 79, wind calm. At Clemson, it was mostly cloudy and 74, wind west at 3. Elsewhere across Georgia, at Atlanta it was mostly cloudy and 80, wind west at 6. At Cartersville, the temperature was 79, wind calm. At Lawrenceville, it was cloudy and 78, wind west at 3. At Macon, with a thunderstorm, it was 74, wind north at 8. At Rome, it was partly cloudy and 77, wind calm. At Augusta, it was clear and 83, wind southwest at 5. At Savannah, it was partly cloudy and 84, wind south at 10. Elsewhere across the region, at Chattanooga, it was partly cloudy and 79, wind northwest at 5. At Asheville, it was mostly cloudy and 70, wind calm. At Greenville-Spartanburg, it was mostly cloudy and 79, wind west at 7. Here is the hazardous weather outlook. This hazardous weather outlook is for north and central Georgia. For tonight, isolated to scattered thunderstorms clear through the late evening. A few storms may be capable of producing gusty winds and locally heavy rainfall. And now the extended outlook for the period Sunday through Friday. Scattered afternoon thunderstorms are expected through much of the week ahead. Any storms that form will be capable of producing gusty winds, frequent lightning, and locally heavy rainfall. Heat concerns will linger through next week as maximum heat index values are expected to rise into the triple digits for many areas. Spotter information statement, spotter activation will not be needed through tonight. Here is the official forecast from your National Weather Service for the Athens listening area. Tonight, mostly cloudy with a slight chance of showers and thunderstorms early, then partly cloudy after midnight. Lows in the lower 70s. Light west winds. Sunday, mostly sunny. A chance of showers and thunderstorms in the afternoon. Highs in the lower 90s. West winds 5 to 10 miles an hour. Chance of rain 30%. Sunday night, mostly cloudy with a slight chance of showers and thunderstorms in the evening, then mostly clear after midnight. Lows in the lower 70s. Light southwest winds in the evening, becoming light and variable. Chance of rain 20%. Monday, sunny. A chance of showers and thunderstorms in the afternoon. Highs in the lower 90s. Southwest winds 5 to 10 miles an hour. Chance of rain 30%.

20%. Monday night, mostly clear with a slight chance of showers and thunderstorms in the evening, then partly cloudy after midnight. Lows in the lower 70s. Light south winds. And now the extended forecast. Tuesday and Tuesday night, partly cloudy. A slight chance of showers and thunderstorms. Highs in the lower 90s. Lows in the mid 70s. Wednesday and Wednesday night, partly cloudy. A chance of showers and thunderstorms. Highs in the lower 90s. Lows in the lower 70s. Thursday through Friday night, partly cloudy with a slight chance of showers and thunderstorms. Highs in the upper 80s. Lows in the lower 70s. Saturday and Saturday night, partly cloudy. A chance of showers and thunderstorms. Highs in the upper 80s. Lows in the lower 70s. For more detailed weather, water, and climate information, please visit our website at weather.gov/Atlanta. The current time is 11:32 p.m. Eastern Daylight Time. Here are the 11 p.m. weather observations from around the area. At Athens, it was mostly cloudy. The temperature was 77 degrees, dew point 72 degrees, relative humidity 84%, wind calm, pressure was 29.98 inches and steady. At Gainesville, it was mostly cloudy and 80, wind west at 5. At Winder, with light rain, the temperature was 77. At Greensboro, it was partly cloudy and 82, wind west at 3. At Jefferson, it was cloudy and 80, wind south at 3. At Monroe, with fog. At Albertton, with rain it was 75, wind southeast at 5. At Canyon, it was mostly cloudy and 79, wind calm. At Clemson, it was mostly cloudy and 74, wind west at 3. Elsewhere across mostly cloudy and 79, wind calm. At Clemson, it was mostly cloudy and 74, wind west at 3. Elsewhere across Georgia, at Atlanta it was mostly cloudy and 80, wind west at 6. At Cartersville, the temperature was 79, wind calm. At Lawrenceville, it was cloudy and 78, wind west at 3. At Macon, with a thunderstorm, it was 74, wind north at 8. At Rome, it was partly cloudy and 77, wind calm. At Augusta, it was clear and 83, wind southwest at 5. At Savannah, it was partly cloudy and 84, wind south at 10. Elsewhere across the region, at Chattanooga, it was partly cloudy and 79, wind northwest at 5. At Asheville, it was mostly cloudy and 70, wind calm. At Greenville-Spartanburg, it was mostly cloudy and 79, wind west at 7. Here is the hazardous weather outlook. This hazardous weather outlook is for North and Central Georgia. For tonight, isolated to scattered thunderstorms clear through the late evening. A few storms may be capable of producing gusty winds and locally heavy rainfall. And now the extended outlook for the period Sunday through Friday. Scattered afternoon thunderstorms are expected through much of the week ahead. Any storms that form will be capable of producing gusty winds, frequent lightning, and locally heavy rainfall. Heat concerns will linger through next week as maximum heat index values are expected to rise into the triple digits for many areas. Spotter information statement, spotter activation will not be needed through tonight. Here is the official forecast from your National Weather Service for the Athens listening area. Tonight, mostly cloudy with a slight chance of showers and thunderstorms early, then partly cloudy after midnight. Lows in the lower 70s. Light west winds. Sunday, mostly sunny. A chance of showers and thunderstorms in the afternoon. Highs in the lower 90s. West winds 5 to 10 miles an hour. Chance of rain 30%. Sunday night, mostly cloudy with a slight chance of showers and thunderstorms in the evening, then mostly clear after midnight. Lows in the lower 70s. Light southwest winds in the evening, becoming light

variable. Chance of rain 20%. Monday, sunny. A chance of showers and thunderstorms in the afternoon. Highs in the lower 90s. Southwest winds 5 to 10 miles an hour. Chance of rain 30%. Monday night, mostly clear with a slight chance of showers and thunderstorms in the evening, then partly cloudy after midnight. Lows in the lower 70s. Light south winds. And now the extended forecast. Tuesday and Tuesday night, partly cloudy. A slight chance of showers and thunderstorms. Highs in the lower 90s. Lows in the mid-70s. Wednesday and Wednesday night, partly cloudy. A chance of showers and thunderstorms. Highs in the lower 90s. Lows in the lower 70s. Thursday through Friday night, partly cloudy with a slight chance of showers and thunderstorms. Highs in the upper 80s. Lows in the lower 70s. Saturday and Saturday night, partly cloudy. A chance of showers and thunderstorms. Highs in the upper 80s. Lows in the lower 70s. For more detailed weather, water, and climate information, please visit our website at weather.gov/Atlanta. The current time is 11:37 p.m. Eastern Daylight Time. Here are the 11 p.m. weather observations from around the area. At Athens, it was mostly cloudy, the temperature was 77 degrees, dew point 72 degrees, relative humidity 84%, wind calm, pressure was 29.98 inches and steady. At Gainesville, it was mostly cloudy and 80, wind west at 5. At Winder, with light rain, the temperature was 77. At Greensboro, it was partly cloudy and 82, wind west at 3. At Jefferson, it was cloudy and 80, wind south at 3. At Monroe, with fog. At Albertton, with rain it was 75, wind southeast at 5. At Canyon, it was mostly cloudy and 79, wind calm. At Clemson, it was mostly cloudy and 74, wind west at 3. Elsewhere across Georgia, at Atlanta it was mostly cloudy and 80, wind west at 6. At Cartersville, the temperature was 79, wind calm. At Lawrenceville, it was cloudy and 78, wind west at 3. At Macon, with a thunderstorm, it was 74, wind north at 8. At Rome, it was partly cloudy and 77, wind calm. At Augusta, it was clear and 83, wind southwest at 5. At Savannah, it was partly cloudy and 84, wind south at 10. Elsewhere across the region, at Chattanooga, it was partly cloudy and 79, wind northwest at 5. At Asheville, it was mostly cloudy and 70, wind calm. At Greenville-Spartanburg, it was mostly cloudy and 79, wind west at 7. Here is the hazardous weather outlook. This hazardous weather outlook is for North and Central Georgia. For tonight, isolated to scattered thunderstorms clear through the late evening. A few storms may be capable of producing gusty winds and locally heavy rainfall. And now the extended outlook for the period Sunday through Friday. Scattered afternoon thunderstorms are expected through much of the week ahead. Any storms that form will be capable of producing gusty winds, frequent lightning, and locally heavy rainfall. Heat concerns will linger through next week as maximum heat index values are expected to rise into the triple digits for many areas. Spotter information statement, spotter activation will not be needed through tonight. 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

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You can also like your Peachtree City National Weather Service on Facebook or follow NWS Atlanta on Twitter. Here is the official forecast from your National Weather Service for the Athens listening area. Tonight, mostly cloudy with a slight chance of showers and thunderstorms early, then partly cloudy after midnight. Lows in the lower 70s. Light west winds. Sunday, mostly sunny. A chance of showers and thunderstorms in the afternoon. Highs in the lower 90s. West winds 5 to 10 miles an hour. Chance of rain 30%. Sunday night, mostly cloudy with a slight chance of showers and thunderstorms in the evening, then mostly clear after midnight. Lows in the lower 70s. Light southwest winds in the evening, becoming light and variable. Chance of rain 20%. Monday, sunny. A chance of showers and thunderstorms in the afternoon. Highs in the lower 90s. Southwest winds 5 to 10 miles an hour. Chance of rain 30%. Monday night, mostly clear with a slight chance of showers and thunderstorms in the evening, then partly cloudy after midnight. Lows in the lower 70s. Light south winds. And now the extended forecast. Tuesday and Tuesday night, partly cloudy. A slight chance of showers and thunderstorms. Highs in the lower 90s. Lows in the mid 70s. Wednesday and Wednesday night, partly cloudy. A chance of showers and thunderstorms. Highs in the lower 90s. Lows in the lower 70s. Thursday through Friday night, partly cloudy with a slight chance of showers and thunderstorms. Highs in the upper 80s. Lows in the lower 70s. Saturday and Saturday night, partly cloudy. A chance of showers and thunderstorms. Highs in the upper 80s. Lows in the lower 70s. For more detailed weather, water, and climate information, please visit our website at weather.gov/Atlanta. The current time is 11:43 p.m. Eastern Daylight Time. Here are the 11 p.m. weather observations from around the area. At Athens, it was mostly cloudy, the temperature was 77 degrees, dew point 72 degrees, relative humidity 84%, wind calm, pressure was 29.98 inches and steady. At Gainesville, it was mostly cloudy and 80, wind west at 5. At Winder, with light rain, the temperature was 77. At Greensboro, it was partly cloudy and 82, wind west at 3. At Jefferson, it was cloudy and 80, wind south at 3. At Monroe, with fog. At Albertton, with rain it was 75, wind southeast at 5. At Canyon, it was mostly cloudy and 79, wind calm. At Clemson, it was mostly cloudy and 74, wind west at 3. Elsewhere across Georgia, at Atlanta it was mostly cloudy and 80, wind west at 6. At Cartersville, the temperature was 79, wind calm. At Lawrenceville, it was cloudy and 78, wind west at 3. At Macon, with a thunderstorm, it was 74, wind north at 8. At Rome, it was partly cloudy and 77, wind calm. At Augusta, it was clear and 83, wind southwest at 5. At Savannah, it was partly cloudy and 84, wind south at 10. Elsewhere across the region, at Chattanooga, it was partly cloudy and 79, wind northwest at 5. At Asheville, it was mostly cloudy and 70, wind calm. At Greenville-Spartanburg, it was mostly cloudy and 79, wind west at 7. Here is the hazardous weather outlook. This hazardous weather outlook is for North and Central Georgia. For tonight, isolated to scattered thunderstorms clear through the late evening. A few storms may be capable of producing gusty winds and locally heavy rainfall. And now the extended outlook for the period Sunday through Friday. Scattered afternoon thunderstorms are expected through much of the week ahead. Any storms that form will be capable of producing gusty winds, frequent lightning, and locally heavy

winds 5 to 10 miles an hour. Chance of rain 30%. Sunday night, mostly cloudy with a slight chance of showers and thunderstorms in the evening, then mostly clear after midnight. Lows in the lower 70s. Light southwest winds in the evening, becoming light and variable. Chance of rain 20%. Monday, sunny. A chance of showers and thunderstorms in the afternoon. Highs in the lower 90s. Southwest winds 5 to 10 miles an hour. Chance of rain 30%. Monday night, mostly clear with a slight chance of showers and thunderstorms in the evening, then partly cloudy after midnight. Lows in the lower 70s. Light south winds. And now the extended forecast. Tuesday and Tuesday night, partly cloudy. A slight chance of showers and thunderstorms. Highs in the lower 90s. Lows in the mid 70s. Wednesday and Wednesday night, partly cloudy. A chance of showers and thunderstorms. Highs in the lower 90s. Lows in the lower 70s. Thursday through Friday night, partly cloudy with a slight chance of showers and thunderstorms. Highs in the upper 80s. Lows in the lower 70s. Saturday and Saturday night, partly cloudy. A chance of showers and thunderstorms. Highs in the upper 80s. Lows in the lower 70s. For more detailed weather, water, and climate information, please visit our website at weather.gov/Atlanta. The current time is 11:48 p.m. Eastern Daylight Time. Here are the 11 p.m. weather observations from around the area. At Athens, it was mostly cloudy, the temperature was 77 degrees, dew point 72 degrees, relative humidity 84%, wind calm, pressure was 29.98 inches and steady. At Gainesville, it was mostly cloudy and 80, wind west at 5. At Winder, with light rain, the temperature was 77. At Greensboro, it was partly cloudy and 82, wind west at 3. At Jefferson, it was cloudy and 80, wind south at 3. At Monroe, with fog. At Albertton, with rain it was 75, wind southeast at 5. At Canyon, it was mostly cloudy and 79, wind calm. At Clemson, it was mostly cloudy and 74, wind west at 3. Elsewhere across Georgia, at Atlanta it was mostly cloudy and 80, wind west at 6. At Cartersville, the temperature was 79, wind calm. At Lawrenceville, it was cloudy and 78, wind west at 3. At Macon, with a thunderstorm, it was 74, wind north at 8. At Rome, it was partly cloudy and 77, wind calm. At Augusta, it was clear and 83, wind southwest at 5. At Savannah, it was partly cloudy and 84, wind south at 10. Elsewhere across the region, at Chattanooga, it was partly cloudy and 79, wind northwest at 5. At Asheville, it was mostly cloudy and 70, wind calm. At Greenville-Spartanburg, it was mostly cloudy and 79, wind west at 7. Here is the hazardous weather outlook. This hazardous weather outlook is for North and Central Georgia. For tonight, isolated to scattered thunderstorms clear through the late evening. A few storms may be capable of producing gusty winds and locally heavy rainfall. And now the extended outlook for the period Sunday through Friday. Scattered afternoon thunderstorms are expected through much of the week ahead. Any storms that form will be capable of producing gusty winds, frequent lightning, and locally heavy rainfall. Heat concerns will linger through next week as maximum heat index values are expected to rise into the triple digits for many areas. Spotter information statement, spotter activation will not be needed through tonight. Here is the official forecast from your National Weather Service for the Athens listening area. Tonight, mostly cloudy with a slight chance of showers and thunderstorms early, then partly cloudy after midnight. Lows in the lower 70s. Light west winds. Sunday, mostly sunny,

a chance of showers and thunderstorms in the afternoon. Highs in the lower 90s. West winds 5 to 10 miles an hour. Chance of rain 30%. Sunday night, mostly cloudy with a slight chance of showers and thunderstorms in the evening, then mostly clear after midnight. Lows in the lower 70s. Light southwest winds in the evening, becoming light and variable. Chance of rain 20%. Monday, sunny. A chance of showers and thunderstorms in the afternoon. Highs in the lower 90s. Southwest winds 5 to 10 miles an hour. Chance of rain 30%. Monday night, mostly clear with a slight chance of showers and thunderstorms in the evening, then partly cloudy after midnight. Lows in the lower 70s. Light south winds. And now the extended forecast. Tuesday and Tuesday night, partly cloudy. A slight chance of showers and thunderstorms. Highs in the lower 90s. Lows in the mid 70s. Wednesday and Wednesday night, partly cloudy. A chance of showers and thunderstorms. Highs in the lower 90s. Lows in the lower 70s. Thursday through Friday night, partly cloudy with a slight chance of showers and thunderstorms. Highs in the upper 80s. Lows in the lower 70s. Saturday and Saturday night, partly cloudy. A chance of showers and thunderstorms. Highs in the upper 80s. Lows in the lower 70s. For more detailed weather, water, and climate information, please visit our website at weather.gov/Atlanta. The current time is 11:53 p.m. Eastern Daylight Time. Here are the 11 p.m. weather observations from around the area. At Athens, it was mostly cloudy. The temperature was 77 degrees, dew point 72 degrees, relative humidity 84%, wind calm, pressure was 29.98 inches and steady. At Gainesville, it was mostly cloudy and 80, wind west at 5. At Winder, with light rain, the temperature was 77. At Greensboro, it was partly cloudy and 82, wind west at 3. At Jefferson, it was cloudy and 80, wind south at 3. At Monroe, with fog. At Albertton, with rain it was 75, wind southeast at 5. At Canyon, it was mostly cloudy and 79, wind calm. At Clemson, it was mostly cloudy and 74, wind west at 3. Elsewhere across Georgia, at Atlanta it was mostly cloudy and 80, wind west at 6. At Cartersville, the temperature was 79, wind calm. At Lawrenceville, it was cloudy and 78, wind west at 3. At Macon, with a thunderstorm, it was 74, wind north at 8. At Rome, it was partly cloudy and 77, wind calm. At Augusta, it was clear and 83, wind southwest at 5. At Savannah, it was partly cloudy and 84, wind south at 10. Elsewhere across the region, at Chattanooga, it was partly cloudy and 79, wind northwest at 5. At Asheville, it was mostly cloudy and 70, wind calm. At Greenville-Spartanburg, it was mostly cloudy and 79, wind west at 7. Here is the hazardous weather outlook. This hazardous weather outlook is for North and Central Georgia. For tonight, isolated to scattered thunderstorms clear through the late evening. A few storms may be capable of producing gusty winds and locally heavy rainfall. And now the extended outlook for the period Sunday through Friday. Scattered afternoon thunderstorms are expected through much of the week ahead. Any storms that form will be capable of producing gusty winds, frequent lightning, and locally heavy rainfall. Heat concerns will linger through next week as maximum heat index values are expected to rise into the triple digits for many areas. Spotter information statement, spotter activation will not be needed through tonight. Here is the official forecast from your National Weather Service for the Athens listening area. Tonight, mostly cloudy with a slight chance of showers and thunderstorms early, then partly cloudy after midnight.

in the lower 70s. Light west winds. Sunday, mostly sunny. A chance of showers and thunderstorms in the afternoon. Highs in the lower 90s. West winds 5 to 10 miles an hour. Chance of rain 30%. Sunday night, mostly cloudy with a slight chance of showers and thunderstorms in the evening, then mostly clear after midnight. Lows in the lower 70s. Light southwest winds in the evening, becoming light and variable. Chance of rain 20%. Monday, sunny. A chance of showers and thunderstorms in the afternoon. Highs in the lower 90s. Southwest winds 5 to 10 miles an hour. Chance of rain 30%. Monday night, mostly clear with a slight chance of showers and thunderstorms in the evening, then partly cloudy after midnight. Lows in the lower 70s. Light south winds. And now the extended forecast. Tuesday and Tuesday night, partly cloudy. A slight chance of showers and thunderstorms. Highs in the lower 90s. Lows in the mid 70s. Wednesday and Wednesday night, partly cloudy. A chance of showers and thunderstorms. Highs in the lower 90s. Lows in the lower 70s. Thursday through Friday night, partly cloudy with a slight chance of showers and thunderstorms. Highs in the upper 80s. Lows in the lower 70s. Saturday and Saturday night, partly cloudy. A chance of showers and thunderstorms. Highs in the upper 80s. Lows in the lower 70s. For more detailed weather, water, and climate information, please visit our website at weather.gov/Atlanta. The current time is 11:58 p.m. Eastern Daylight Time. Here are the 11 p.m. weather observations from around the area. At Athens, it was mostly cloudy, the temperature was 77 degrees, dew point 72 degrees, relative humidity 84%, wind calm, pressure was 29.98 inches and steady. At Gainesville, it was mostly cloudy and 80, wind west at 5. At Winder, with light rain, the temperature was 77. At Greensboro, it was partly cloudy and 82, wind west at 3. At Jefferson, it was cloudy and 80, wind south at 3. At Monroe, with fog. At Albertton, with rain it was 75, wind southeast at 5. At Canyon, it was mostly cloudy and 79, wind calm. At Clemson, it was mostly cloudy and 74, wind west at 3. Elsewhere across Georgia, at Atlanta it was mostly cloudy and 80, wind west at 6. At Cartersville, the temperature was 79, wind calm. At Lawrenceville, it was cloudy and 78, wind west at 3. At Macon, with a thunderstorm, it was 74, wind north at 8. At Rome, it was partly cloudy and 77, wind calm. At Augusta, it was clear and 83, wind southwest at 5. At Savannah, it was partly cloudy and 84, wind south at 10. Elsewhere across the region, at Chattanooga, it was partly cloudy and 79, wind northwest at 5. At Asheville, it was mostly cloudy and 70, wind calm. At Greenville-Spartanburg, it was mostly cloudy and 79, wind west at 7. Here is the hazardous weather outlook. This hazardous weather outlook is for North and Central Georgia. For tonight, isolated to scattered thunderstorms clear through the late evening. A few storms may be capable of producing gusty winds and locally heavy rainfall. And now the extended outlook for the period Sunday through Friday. Scattered afternoon thunderstorms are expected through much of the week ahead. Any storms that form will be capable of producing gusty winds, frequent lightning, and locally heavy rainfall. Heat concerns will linger through next week as maximum heat index values are expected to rise into the triple digits for many areas. Spotter information statement, spotter activation will not be needed through tonight. Here is the official forecast from your National Weather Service for the Athens listening area. Tonight, mostly cloudy.

with a slight chance of showers and thunderstorms early, then partly cloudy after midnight. Lows in the lower 70s. Light west winds. Sunday, mostly sunny. A chance of showers and thunderstorms in the afternoon. Highs in the lower 90s. West winds 5 to 10 miles an hour. Chance of rain 30%. Sunday night, mostly cloudy with a slight chance of showers and thunderstorms in the evening, then mostly clear after midnight. Lows in the lower 70s. Light southwest winds in the evening, becoming light and variable. Chance of rain 20%. Monday, sunny. A chance of showers and thunderstorms in the afternoon. Highs in the lower 90s. Southwest winds 5 to 10 miles an hour. Chance of rain 30%. Monday night, mostly clear with a slight chance of showers and thunderstorms in the evening, then partly cloudy after midnight. Lows in the lower 70s. Light south winds. And now the extended forecast. Tuesday and Tuesday night, partly cloudy. A slight chance of showers and thunderstorms. Highs in the lower 90s. Lows in the mid 70s. Wednesday and Wednesday night, partly cloudy. A chance of showers and thunderstorms. Highs in the lower 90s. Lows in the lower 70s. Thursday through Friday night, partly cloudy with a slight chance of showers and thunderstorms. Highs in the upper 80s. Lows in the lower 70s. Saturday and Saturday night, partly cloudy. A chance of showers and thunderstorms. Highs in the upper 80s. Lows in the lower 70s. For more detailed weather, water, and climate information, please visit our website at weather.gov/Atlanta. The current time is 12:03 a.m. Eastern Daylight Time. Here are the 11 p.m. weather observations from around the area. At Athens, it was mostly cloudy. The temperature was 77 degrees, dew point 72 degrees, relative humidity 84%, wind calm, pressure was 29.98 inches and steady. At Gainesville, it was mostly cloudy and 80, wind west at 5. At Winder, with light rain, the temperature was 77. At Greensboro, it was partly cloudy and 82, wind west at 3. At Jefferson, it was cloudy and 80, wind south at 3. At Monroe, with fog. At Albertton, with rain it was 75, wind southeast at 5. At Canyon, it was mostly cloudy and 79, wind calm. At Clemson, it was mostly cloudy and 74, wind west at 3. Elsewhere across Georgia, at Atlanta it was mostly cloudy and 80, wind west at 6. At Cartersville, the temperature was 79, wind calm. At Lawrenceville, it was cloudy and 78, wind west at 3. At Macon, with a thunderstorm, it was 74, wind north at 8. At Rome, it was partly cloudy and 77, wind calm. At Augusta, it was clear and 83, wind southwest at 5. At Savannah, it was partly cloudy and 84, wind south at 10. Elsewhere across the region, at Chattanooga, it was partly cloudy and 79, wind northwest at 5. At Asheville, it was mostly cloudy and 70, wind calm. At Greenville-Spartanburg, it was mostly cloudy and 79, wind west at 7. Here are the midnight weather observations from around the area. At Athens, it was mostly cloudy, the temperature was 76 degrees, dew point 72 degrees, relative humidity 87%, wind calm, pressure was 29.98 inches and steady. At Gainesville, it was partly cloudy and 79, wind northwest at 5. At Winder, it was mostly cloudy. At Greensboro, it was cloudy and 81, wind west at 8. At Jefferson, it was mostly cloudy and 77, wind west at 5. At Monroe, with fog. At Albertton, it was mostly cloudy and 73, wind south at 3. At Canyon, it was mostly cloudy and 78,

Wind calm. At Clemson, it was mostly cloudy and 74, wind west at 5. Elsewhere across Georgia, at Atlanta it was mostly cloudy and 79, wind west at 3. At Cartersville, the temperature was 77, wind west at 5. At Lawrenceville, it was partly cloudy and 77, wind west at 3. At Macon, it was cloudy and 73, wind northwest at 3. At Rome, it was partly cloudy and 76, wind calm. At Augusta, it was partly cloudy and 83, wind southwest at 8. At Savannah, it was mostly cloudy and 84, wind south at 12. Elsewhere across the region, at Chattanooga, it was partly cloudy and 81, wind calm. At Asheville, it was mostly cloudy and 69, wind calm. At Greenville-Spartanburg, it was mostly cloudy and 78, wind west at 3. Here is the hazardous weather outlook. This hazardous weather outlook is for north and central Georgia. For tonight, isolated to scattered thunderstorms clear through the late evening. A few storms may be capable of producing gusty winds and locally heavy rainfall. And now the extended outlook for the period Sunday through Friday. Scattered afternoon thunderstorms are expected through much of the week ahead. Any storms that form will be capable of producing gusty winds, frequent lightning, and locally heavy rainfall. Heat concerns will linger through next week as maximum heat index values are expected to rise into the triple digits for many areas. Spotter information statement, spotter activation will not be needed through tonight. Here is the official forecast from your National Weather Service for the Athens listening area. Tonight, mostly cloudy with a slight chance of showers and thunderstorms early, then partly cloudy after midnight. Lows in the lower 70s. Light west winds. Sunday, mostly sunny. A chance of showers and thunderstorms in the afternoon. Highs in the lower 90s. West winds 5 to 10 miles an hour. Chance of rain 30%. Sunday night, mostly cloudy with a slight chance of showers and thunderstorms in the evening, then mostly clear after midnight. Lows in the lower 70s. Light southwest winds in the evening, becoming light and variable. Chance of rain 20%. Monday, sunny. A chance of showers and thunderstorms in the afternoon. Highs in the lower 90s. Southwest winds 5 to 10 miles an hour. Chance of rain 30%. Monday night, mostly clear with a slight chance of showers and thunderstorms in the evening, then partly cloudy after midnight. Lows in the lower 70s. Light south winds. And now the extended forecast. Tuesday and Tuesday night, partly cloudy. A slight chance of showers and thunderstorms. Highs in the lower 90s. Lows in the mid 70s. Wednesday and Wednesday night, partly cloudy. A chance of showers and thunderstorms. Highs in the lower 90s. Lows in the lower 70s. Thursday through Friday night, partly cloudy with a slight chance of showers and thunderstorms. Highs in the upper 80s. Lows in the lower 70s. Saturday and Saturday night, partly cloudy. A chance of showers and thunderstorms. Highs in the upper 80s. Lows in the lower 70s. For more detailed weather, water, and climate information, please visit our website at weather.gov/Atlanta. The current time is 12:10 a.m. Eastern Daylight Time. Here are the midnight weather observations from around the area. At Athens, it was mostly cloudy, the temperature was 76 degrees, dew point 72 degrees, relative humidity 87%, wind calm, pressure was 29.98 inches and steady. At Gainesville, it was partly cloudy and 79, wind northwest at 5. At Winder, it was mostly cloudy. At Greensboro, it was cloudy and 81, wind west at 8. At Jefferson, it was mostly cloudy and 77, wind west at 5. At Monroe, with fog. At Albertton, it was

mostly cloudy and 73, wind south at 3. At Canyon, it was mostly cloudy and 78, wind calm. At Clemson, it was mostly cloudy and 74, wind west at 5. Elsewhere across Georgia, at Atlanta it was mostly cloudy and 79, wind west at 3. At Cartersville, the temperature was 77, wind west at 5. At Lawrenceville, it was partly cloudy and 77, wind west at 3. At Macon, it was cloudy and 73, wind northwest at 3. At Rome, it was partly cloudy and 76, wind calm. At Augusta, it was partly cloudy and 83, wind southwest at 8. At Savannah, it was mostly cloudy and 84, wind south at 12. Elsewhere across the region, at Chattanooga, it was partly cloudy and 81, wind calm. At Asheville, it was mostly cloudy and 69, wind calm. At Greenville-Spartanburg, it was mostly cloudy and 78, wind west at 3. Here are the midnight weather observations from around the area. At Athens, it was mostly cloudy, the temperature was 76 degrees, dew point 72 degrees, relative humidity 87%, wind calm, pressure was 29.98 inches and steady. At Gainesville, it was mostly cloudy and 79, wind northwest at 5. At Winder, it was mostly cloudy. At Greensboro, it was cloudy and 81, wind west at 8. At Jefferson, it was mostly cloudy and 77, wind west at 5. At Monroe, with fog. At Alberton, it was mostly cloudy and 73, wind south at 3. At Canyon, it was cloudy and 78, wind calm. At Clemson, it was mostly cloudy and 74, wind west at 5. Elsewhere across Georgia, at Atlanta it was mostly cloudy and 79, wind west at 3. At Cartersville, the temperature was 77, wind west at 5. At Lawrenceville, it was mostly cloudy and 77, wind west at 3. At Macon, it was mostly cloudy and 73, wind northwest at 3. At Rome, it was clear and 76, wind calm. At Augusta, it was clear and 83, wind southwest at 8. At Savannah, it was mostly cloudy and 84, wind south at 12. Elsewhere across the region, at Chattanooga, it was partly cloudy and 81, wind calm. At Asheville, it was mostly cloudy and 69, wind calm. At Greenville-Spartanburg, it was mostly cloudy and 78, wind west at 3. Here is the hazardous weather outlook. This hazardous weather outlook is for North and Central Georgia. For tonight, isolated to scattered thunderstorms clear through the late evening. A few storms may be capable of producing gusty winds and locally heavy rainfall. And now the extended outlook for the period Sunday through Friday. Scattered afternoon thunderstorms are expected through much of the week ahead. Any storms that form will be capable of producing gusty winds, frequent lightning, and locally heavy rainfall. Heat concerns will linger through next week as maximum heat index values are expected to rise into the triple digits for many areas. Spotter information statement, spotter activation will not be needed through tonight. Here is the official forecast from your National Weather Service for the Athens listening area. Tonight, mostly cloudy with a slight chance of showers and thunderstorms early, then partly cloudy after midnight. Lows in the lower 70s. Light west winds. Sunday, mostly sunny. A chance of showers and thunderstorms in the afternoon. Highs in the lower 90s. West winds 5 to 10 miles an hour. Chance of rain 30%. Sunday night, mostly cloudy with a slight chance of showers and thunderstorms in the evening, then mostly clear after midnight. Lows in the lower 70s. Light southwest winds in the evening, becoming light and variable. Chance of rain 20%. Monday, sunny. A chance of showers and thunderstorms in the afternoon. Highs in the lower 90s. Southwest winds 5

to 10 miles an hour. Chance of rain 30%. Monday night, mostly clear with a slight chance of showers and thunderstorms in the evening, then partly cloudy after midnight. Lows in the lower 70s. Light south winds. And now the extended forecast. Tuesday and Tuesday night, partly cloudy. A slight chance of showers and thunderstorms. Highs in the lower 90s. Lows in the mid 70s. Wednesday and Wednesday night, partly cloudy. A chance of showers and thunderstorms. Highs in the lower 90s. Lows in the lower 70s. Thursday through Friday night, partly cloudy with a slight chance of showers and thunderstorms. Highs in the upper 80s. Lows in the lower 70s. Saturday and Saturday night, partly cloudy. A chance of showers and thunderstorms. Highs in the upper 80s. Lows in the lower 70s. For more detailed weather, water, and climate information, please visit our website at weather.gov/Atlanta. The current time is 12:17 a.m. Eastern Daylight Time. Here are the midnight weather observations from around the area. At Athens, it was mostly cloudy, the temperature was 76 degrees, dew point 72 degrees, relative humidity 87%, wind calm, pressure was 29.98 inches and steady. At Gainesville, it was mostly cloudy and 79, wind northwest at 5. At Winder, it was mostly cloudy. At Greensboro, it was cloudy and 81, wind west at 8. At Jefferson, it was mostly cloudy and 77, wind west at 5. At Monroe, with fog. At Albertton, it was mostly cloudy and 73, wind south at 3. At Canyon, it was cloudy and 78, wind calm. At Clemson, it was mostly cloudy and 74, wind west at 5. Elsewhere across Georgia, at Atlanta it was mostly cloudy and 79, wind west at 3. At Cartersville, the temperature was 77, wind west at 5. At Lawrenceville, it was mostly cloudy and 77, wind west at 3. At Macon, it was mostly cloudy and 73, wind northwest at 3. At Rome, it was clear and 76, wind calm. At Augusta, it was clear and 83, wind southwest at 8. At Savannah, it was mostly cloudy and 84, wind south at 12. Elsewhere across the region, at Chattanooga, it was partly cloudy and 81, wind calm. At Asheville, it was mostly cloudy and 69, wind calm. At Greenville-Spartanburg, it was mostly cloudy and 78, wind west at 3. Here is the hazardous weather outlook. This hazardous weather outlook is for North and Central Georgia. For tonight, isolated to scattered thunderstorms clear through the late evening. A few storms may be capable of producing gusty winds and locally heavy rainfall. And now the extended outlook for the period Sunday through Friday. Scattered afternoon thunderstorms are expected through much of the week ahead. Any storms that form will be capable of producing gusty winds, frequent lightning, and locally heavy rainfall. Heat concerns will linger through next week as maximum heat index values are expected to rise into the triple digits for many areas. Spotter information statement, spotter activation will not be needed through tonight. Here is the official forecast from your National Weather Service for the Athens listening area. Tonight, mostly cloudy with a slight chance of showers and thunderstorms early, then partly cloudy after midnight. Lows in the lower 70s. Light west winds. Sunday, mostly sunny. A chance of showers and thunderstorms in the afternoon. Highs in the lower 90s. West winds 5 to 10 miles an hour. Chance of rain 30%. Sunday night, mostly cloudy with a slight chance of showers and thunderstorms in the evening, then mostly clear after midnight. Lows in the lower 70s. Light southwest winds in the evening, becoming light and variable. Chance of rain 20%. Monday, sunny. A chance

showers and thunderstorms in the afternoon. Highs in the lower 90s. Southwest winds 5 to 10 miles an hour. Chance of rain 30%. Monday night, mostly clear with a slight chance of showers and thunderstorms in the evening, then partly cloudy after midnight. Lows in the lower 70s. Light south winds. And now the extended forecast. Tuesday and Tuesday night, partly cloudy. A slight chance of showers and thunderstorms. Highs in the lower 90s. Lows in the mid 70s. Wednesday and Wednesday night, partly cloudy. A chance of showers and thunderstorms. Highs in the lower 90s. Lows in the lower 70s. Thursday through Friday night, partly cloudy with a slight chance of showers and thunderstorms. Highs in the upper 80s. Lows in the lower 70s. Saturday and Saturday night, partly cloudy. A chance of showers and thunderstorms. Highs in the upper 80s. Lows in the lower 70s. For more detailed weather, water, and climate information, please visit our website at weather.gov/Atlanta. The current time is 12:22 a.m. Eastern Daylight Time. Here are the midnight weather observations from around the area. At Athens, it was mostly cloudy, the temperature was 76 degrees, dew point 72 degrees, relative humidity 87%, wind calm, pressure was 29.98 inches and steady. At Gainesville, it was mostly cloudy and 79, wind northwest at 5. At Winder, it was mostly cloudy. At Greensboro, it was cloudy and 81, wind west at 8. At Jefferson, it was mostly cloudy and 77, wind west at 5. At Monroe, with fog. At Albertton, it was mostly cloudy and 73, wind south at 3. At Canyon, it was cloudy and 78, wind calm. At Clemson, it was mostly cloudy and 74, wind west at 5. Elsewhere across Georgia, at Atlanta it was mostly cloudy and 79, wind west at 3. At Cartersville, the temperature was 77, wind west at 5. At Lawrenceville, it was mostly cloudy and 77, wind west at 3. At Macon, it was mostly cloudy and 73, wind northwest at 3. At Rome, it was clear and 76, wind calm. At Augusta, it was clear and 83, wind southwest at 8. At Savannah, it was mostly cloudy and 84, wind south at 12. Elsewhere across the region, at Chattanooga, it was partly cloudy and 81, wind calm. At Asheville, it was mostly cloudy and 69, wind calm. At Greenville-Spartanburg, it was mostly cloudy and 78, wind west at 3. Here is the hazardous weather outlook. This hazardous weather outlook is for North and Central Georgia. For tonight, isolated to scattered thunderstorms clear through the late evening. A few storms may be capable of producing gusty winds and locally heavy rainfall. And now the extended outlook for the period Sunday through Friday. Scattered afternoon thunderstorms are expected through much of the week ahead. Any storms that form will be capable of producing gusty winds, frequent lightning, and locally heavy rainfall. Heat concerns will linger through next week as maximum heat index values are expected to rise into the triple digits for many areas. Spotter information statement, spotter activation will not be needed through tonight. Here is the official forecast from your National Weather Service for the Athens listening area. Tonight, mostly cloudy with a slight chance of showers and thunderstorms early, then partly cloudy after midnight. Lows in the lower 70s. Light west winds. Sunday, mostly sunny. A chance of showers and thunderstorms in the afternoon. Highs in the lower 90s. West winds 5 to 10 miles an hour. Chance of rain 30%. Sunday night, mostly cloudy with a slight chance of showers and thunderstorms in the evening, then mostly clear after midnight. Lows in the lower 70s. Light southwest winds in the evening.

light and variable. Chance of rain 20%. Monday, sunny. A chance of showers and thunderstorms in the afternoon. Highs in the lower 90s. Southwest winds 5 to 10 miles an hour. Chance of rain 30%. Monday night, mostly clear with a slight chance of showers and thunderstorms in the evening, then partly cloudy after midnight. Lows in the lower 70s. Light south winds. And now the extended forecast. Tuesday and Tuesday night, partly cloudy. A slight chance of showers and thunderstorms. Highs in the lower 90s. Lows in the mid 70s. Wednesday and Wednesday night, partly cloudy. A chance of showers and thunderstorms. Highs in the lower 90s. Lows in the lower 70s. Thursday through Friday night, partly cloudy with a slight chance of showers and thunderstorms. Highs in the upper 80s. Lows in the lower 70s. Saturday and Saturday night, partly cloudy. A chance of showers and thunderstorms. Highs in the upper 80s. Lows in the lower 70s. For more detailed weather, water, and climate information, please visit our website at weather.gov/Atlanta. The current time is 12:28 a.m. Eastern Daylight Time. Here are the midnight weather observations from around the area. At Athens, it was mostly cloudy, the temperature was 76 degrees, dew point 72 degrees, relative humidity 87%, wind calm, pressure was 29.98 inches and steady. At Gainesville, it was mostly cloudy and 79, wind northwest at 5. At Winder, it was mostly cloudy. At Greensboro, it was cloudy and 81, wind west at 8. At Jefferson, it was mostly cloudy and 77, wind west at 5. At Monroe, with fog. At Albertton, it was mostly cloudy and 73, wind south at 3. At Canyon, it was cloudy and 78, wind calm. At Clemson, it was mostly cloudy and 74, wind west at 5. Elsewhere across Georgia, at Atlanta it was mostly cloudy and 79, wind west at 3. At Cartersville, the temperature was 77, wind west at 5. At Lawrenceville, it was mostly cloudy and 77, wind west at 3. At Macon, it was mostly cloudy and 73, wind northwest at 3. At Rome, it was clear and 76, wind calm. At Augusta, it was clear and 83, wind southwest at 8. At Savannah, it was mostly cloudy and 84, wind south at 12. Elsewhere across the region, at Chattanooga, it was partly cloudy and 81, wind calm. At Asheville, it was mostly cloudy and 69, wind calm. At Greenville-Spartanburg, it was mostly cloudy and 78, wind west at 3. Here is the hazardous weather outlook. This hazardous weather outlook is for North and Central Georgia. For tonight, isolated to scattered thunderstorms clear through the late evening. A few storms may be capable of producing gusty winds and locally heavy rainfall. And now the extended outlook for the period Sunday through Friday. Scattered afternoon thunderstorms are expected through much of the week ahead. Any storms that form will be capable of producing gusty winds, frequent lightning, and locally heavy rainfall. Heat concerns will linger through next week as maximum heat index values are expected to rise into the triple digits for many areas. Spotter information statement, spotter activation will not be needed through tonight. Here is the official forecast from your National Weather Service for the Athens listening area. Tonight, mostly cloudy with a slight chance of showers and thunderstorms early, then partly cloudy after midnight. Lows in the lower 70s. Light west winds. Sunday, mostly sunny. A chance of showers and thunderstorms in the afternoon. Highs in the lower 90s. West winds 5 to 10 miles an hour. Chance of rain 30%. Sunday night, mostly cloudy with a slight chance of showers and thunderstorms in the evening, then mostly

mostly clear after midnight. Lows in the lower 70s. Light southwest winds in the evening, becoming light and variable. Chance of rain 20%. Monday, sunny. A chance of showers and thunderstorms in the afternoon. Highs in the lower 90s. Southwest winds 5 to 10 miles an hour. Chance of rain 30%. Monday night, mostly clear with a slight chance of showers and thunderstorms in the evening, then partly cloudy after midnight. Lows in the lower 70s. Light south winds. And now the extended forecast. Tuesday and Tuesday night, partly cloudy. A slight chance of showers and thunderstorms. Highs in the lower 90s. Lows in the mid 70s. Wednesday and Wednesday night, partly cloudy. A chance of showers and thunderstorms. Highs in the lower 90s. Lows in the lower 70s. Thursday through Friday night, partly cloudy with a slight chance of showers and thunderstorms. Highs in the upper 80s. Lows in the lower 70s. Saturday and Saturday night, partly cloudy. A chance of showers and thunderstorms. Highs in the upper 80s. Lows in the lower 70s. 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The current time is 12:33 a.m. Eastern Daylight Time. Here are the midnight weather observations from around the area. At Athens, it was mostly cloudy. The temperature was 76 degrees, dew point 72 degrees, relative humidity 87%, wind calm, pressure was 29.98 inches and steady. At Gainesville, it was mostly cloudy and 79, wind northwest at 5. At Winder, it was mostly cloudy. At Greensboro, it was cloudy and 81, wind west at 8. At Jefferson, it was mostly cloudy and 77, wind west at 5. At Monroe, with fog. At Albertton, it was mostly cloudy and 73, wind south at 3. At Canyon, it was cloudy and 78, wind calm. At Clemson, it was mostly cloudy and 74, wind west at 5. Elsewhere across Georgia, at Atlanta it was mostly cloudy and 79, wind west at 3. At Cartersville, the temperature was 77, wind west at 5. At Lawrenceville, it was mostly cloudy and 77, wind west at 3. At Macon, it was mostly cloudy and 73, wind northwest at 3. At Rome, it was clear and 76, wind calm. At Augusta, it was clear and 83, wind southwest at 8. At Savannah, it was mostly cloudy and 84, wind south at 12. Elsewhere across the region, at Chattanooga, it was partly cloudy and 81, wind calm. At Asheville, it was mostly cloudy and 69, wind calm. At Greenville-Spartanburg, it was mostly cloudy and 78, wind west at 3. Here is the hazardous weather outlook. This hazardous weather outlook is for North and Central Georgia. For tonight, isolated to scattered thunderstorms clear through the late evening. A few storms may be capable of producing gusty winds and locally heavy rainfall. And now the extended outlook for the period Sunday through Friday. Scattered afternoon thunderstorms are expected through much of the week ahead. Any storms that form will be capable of producing gusty winds, frequent lightning, and locally heavy rainfall. Heat concerns will linger through next week as maximum heat index values are expected to rise into the triple digits for many areas. Spotter information statement, spotter activation will not be needed through tonight. Here is the official forecast from your National Weather Service for the Athens listening area. Tonight, mostly cloudy with a slight chance of showers and thunderstorms early, then partly cloudy after midnight. Lows in the lower 70s. Light west winds. Sunday, mostly sunny. A chance of showers.

showers and thunderstorms in the afternoon. Highs in the lower 90s. West winds 5 to 10 miles an hour. Chance of rain 30%. Sunday night, mostly cloudy with a slight chance of showers and thunderstorms in the evening, then mostly clear after midnight. Lows in the lower 70s. Light southwest winds in the evening, becoming light and variable. Chance of rain 20%. Monday, sunny. A chance of showers and thunderstorms in the afternoon. Highs in the lower 90s. Southwest winds 5 to 10 miles an hour. Chance of rain 30%. Monday night, mostly clear with a slight chance of showers and thunderstorms in the evening, then partly cloudy after midnight. Lows in the lower 70s. Light south winds. And now the extended forecast. Tuesday and Tuesday night, partly cloudy. A slight chance of showers and thunderstorms. Highs in the lower 90s. Lows in the mid 70s. Wednesday and Wednesday night, partly cloudy. A chance of showers and thunderstorms. Highs in the lower 90s. Lows in the lower 70s. Thursday through Friday night, partly cloudy with a slight chance of showers and thunderstorms. Highs in the upper 80s. Lows in the lower 70s. Saturday and Saturday night, partly cloudy. A chance of showers and thunderstorms. Highs in the upper 80s. Lows in the lower 70s. For more detailed weather, water, and climate information, please visit our website at weather.gov/Atlanta. The current time is 12:38 a.m. Eastern Daylight Time. Here are the midnight weather observations from around the area. At Athens, it was mostly cloudy, the temperature was 76 degrees, dew point 72 degrees, relative humidity 87%, wind calm, pressure was 29.98 inches and steady. At Gainesville, it was mostly cloudy and 79, wind northwest at 5. At Winder, it was mostly cloudy. At Greensboro, it was cloudy and 81, wind west at 8. At Jefferson, it was mostly cloudy and 77, wind west at 5. At Monroe, with fog. At Albertton, it was mostly cloudy and 73, wind south at 3. At Canyon, it was cloudy and 78, wind calm. At Clemson, it was mostly cloudy and 74, wind west at 5. Elsewhere across Georgia, at Atlanta it was mostly cloudy and 79, wind west at 3. At Cartersville, the temperature was 77, wind west at 5. At Lawrenceville, it was mostly cloudy and 77, wind west at 3. At Macon, it was mostly cloudy and 73, wind northwest at 3. At Rome, it was clear and 76, wind calm. At Augusta, it was clear and 83, wind southwest at 8. At Savannah, it was mostly cloudy and 84, wind south at 12. Elsewhere across the region, at Chattanooga, it was partly cloudy and 81, wind calm. At Asheville, it was mostly cloudy and 69, wind calm. At Greenville-Spartanburg, it was mostly cloudy and 78, wind west at 3. 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You can also like your Peachtree City National Weather Service on Facebook or follow NWS Atlanta on Twitter. Here is the hazardous weather outlook. This hazardous weather outlook is for North and Central Georgia. For tonight, isolated to scattered thunderstorms clear through the late evening. A few storms may be

producing gusty winds and locally heavy rainfall. And now the extended outlook for the period Sunday through Friday. Scattered afternoon thunderstorms are expected through much of the week ahead. Any storms that form will be capable of producing gusty winds, frequent lightning, and locally heavy rainfall. Heat concerns will linger through next week as maximum heat index values are expected to rise into the triple digits for many areas. Spotter information statement. Spotter activation will not be needed through tonight. Here is the official forecast from your National Weather Service for the Athens listening area. Rest of tonight, mostly cloudy late this evening, then becoming partly cloudy. Near steady temperature in the mid-70s. Light west winds. Sunday, sunny in the morning, then partly sunny with a chance of showers and thunderstorms in the afternoon. Highs in the lower 90s. West winds 5 to 10 miles an hour. Chance of rain 40%. Sunday night, partly cloudy with a slight chance of showers and thunderstorms in the evening, then mostly clear after midnight. Lows in the lower 70s. Light west winds in the evening, becoming light and variable. Monday, sunny. A chance of showers and a slight chance of thunderstorms in the afternoon. Highs in the lower 90s. Southwest winds 5 to 10 miles an hour. Chance of rain 30%. Monday night, mostly clear with a slight chance of showers and thunderstorms in the evening, then partly cloudy after midnight. Lows in the lower 70s. Light south winds. And now the extended forecast. Tuesday and Tuesday night, partly cloudy. A slight chance of showers and thunderstorms. Highs in the lower 90s. Lows in the mid 70s. Wednesday and Wednesday night, partly cloudy. A chance of showers and thunderstorms. Highs in the lower 90s. Lows in the lower 70s. Thursday through Friday night, partly cloudy with a slight chance of showers and thunderstorms. Highs in the upper 80s. Lows in the lower 70s. Saturday and Saturday night, partly cloudy. A chance of showers and thunderstorms. Highs in the upper 80s. Lows in the lower 70s. For more detailed weather, water, and climate information, please visit our website at weather.gov/Atlanta. The current time is 12:44 a.m. Eastern Daylight Time. Here are the midnight weather observations from around the area. At Athens, it was mostly cloudy. The temperature was 76 degrees, dew point 72 degrees, relative humidity 87%, wind calm, pressure was 29.98 inches and steady. At Gainesville, it was mostly cloudy and 79, wind northwest at 5. At Winder, it was mostly cloudy. At Greensboro, it was cloudy and 81, wind west at 8. At Jefferson, it was mostly cloudy and 77, wind west at 5. At Monroe, with fog. At Albertton, it was mostly cloudy and 73, wind south at 3. At Canyon, it was cloudy and 78, wind calm. At Clemson, it was mostly cloudy and 74, wind west at 5. Elsewhere across Georgia, at Atlanta it was mostly cloudy and 79, wind west at 3. At Cartersville, the temperature was 77, wind west at 5. At Lawrenceville, it was mostly cloudy and 77, wind west at 3. At Macon, it was mostly cloudy and 73, wind northwest at 3. At Rome, it was clear and 76, wind calm. At Augusta, it was clear and 83, wind southwest at 8. At Savannah, it was mostly cloudy and 84, wind south at 12. Elsewhere across the region, at Chattanooga, it was partly cloudy and 81, wind calm. At Asheville, it was mostly cloudy and 69, wind calm. At Greenville-Spartanburg, it was mostly cloudy and 78, wind west at 3. Here is the hazardous weather outlook. This hazardous weather outlook is for North and Central Georgia. For tonight, isolated to scattered

Rest of tonight, mostly cloudy late this evening, then becoming partly cloudy. Near steady temperature in the mid-70s. Light west winds. Sunday, sunny in the morning, then partly sunny with a chance of showers and thunderstorms in the afternoon. Highs in the lower 90s. West winds 5 to 10 miles an hour. Chance of rain 40%. Sunday night, partly cloudy with a slight chance of showers and thunderstorms in the evening, then mostly clear after midnight. Lows in the lower 70s. Light west winds in the evening, becoming light and variable. Monday, sunny. A chance of showers and a slight chance of thunderstorms in the afternoon. Highs in the lower 90s. Southwest winds 5 to 10 miles an hour. Chance of rain 30%. Monday night, mostly clear with a slight chance of showers and thunderstorms in the evening, then partly cloudy after midnight. Lows in the lower 70s. Light south winds. And now the extended forecast. Tuesday and Tuesday night, partly cloudy. A slight chance of showers and thunderstorms. Highs in the lower 90s. Lows in the mid-70s. Wednesday and Wednesday night, partly cloudy. A chance of showers and thunderstorms. Highs in the lower 90s. Lows in the lower 70s. Thursday through Friday night, partly cloudy with a slight chance of showers and thunderstorms. Highs in the upper 80s. Lows in the lower 70s. Saturday and Saturday night, partly cloudy. A chance of showers and thunderstorms. Highs in the upper 80s. Lows in the lower 70s. For more detailed weather, water, and climate information, please visit our website at weather.gov/Atlanta. The current time is 12:49 a.m. Eastern Daylight Time. Here are the midnight weather observations from around the area. At Athens, it was mostly cloudy, the temperature was 76 degrees, dew point 72 degrees, relative humidity 87%, wind calm, pressure was 29.98 inches and steady. At Gainesville, it was mostly cloudy and 79, wind northwest at 5. At Winder, it was mostly cloudy. At Greensboro, it was cloudy and 81, wind west at 8. At Jefferson, it was mostly cloudy and 77, wind west at 5. At Monroe, with fog. At Albertton, it was mostly cloudy and 73, wind south at 3. At Canyon, it was cloudy and 78, wind calm. At Clemson, it was mostly cloudy and 74, wind west at 5. Elsewhere across Georgia, at Atlanta it was mostly cloudy and 79, wind west at 3. At Cartersville, the temperature was 77, wind west at 5. At Lawrenceville, it was mostly cloudy and 77, wind west at 3. At Macon, it was mostly cloudy and 73, wind northwest at 3. At Rome, it was clear and 76, wind calm. At Augusta, it was clear and 83, wind southwest at 8. At Savannah, it was mostly cloudy and 84, wind south at 12. Elsewhere across the region, at Chattanooga, it was partly cloudy and 81, wind calm. At Asheville, it was mostly cloudy and 69, wind calm. At Greenville-Spartanburg, it was mostly cloudy and 78, wind west at 3. Here is the hazardous weather outlook. This hazardous weather outlook is for North and Central Georgia. For tonight, isolated to scattered thunderstorms clear through the late evening. A few storms may be capable of producing gusty winds and locally heavy rainfall. And now the extended outlook for the period Sunday through Friday. Scattered afternoon thunderstorms are expected through much of the week ahead. Any storms that form will be capable of producing gusty winds, frequent lightning, and locally heavy rainfall. Heat concerns will linger through next week as maximum heat index values are expected to rise into the triple digits for many areas. Spotter information statement, spotter activation will not be needed through tonight. Here is the official

Forecast from your National Weather Service for the Athens listening area. Rest of tonight, mostly cloudy late this evening, then becoming partly cloudy. Near steady temperature in the mid-70s. Light west winds. Sunday, sunny in the morning, then partly sunny with a chance of showers and thunderstorms in the afternoon. Highs in the lower 90s. West winds 5 to 10 miles an hour. Chance of rain 40%. Sunday night, partly cloudy with a slight chance of showers and thunderstorms in the evening, then mostly clear after midnight. Lows in the lower 70s. Light west winds in the evening, becoming light and variable. Monday, sunny. A chance of showers and a slight chance of thunderstorms in the afternoon. Highs in the lower 90s. Southwest winds 5 to 10 miles an hour. Chance of rain 30%. Monday night, mostly clear with a slight chance of showers and thunderstorms in the evening, then partly cloudy after midnight. Lows in the lower 70s. Light south winds. And now the extended forecast. Tuesday and Tuesday night, partly cloudy. A slight chance of showers and thunderstorms. Highs in the lower 90s. Lows in the mid-70s. Wednesday and Wednesday night, partly cloudy. A chance of showers and thunderstorms. Highs in the lower 90s. Lows in the lower 70s. Thursday through Friday night, partly cloudy with a slight chance of showers and thunderstorms. Highs in the upper 80s. Lows in the lower 70s. Saturday and Saturday night, partly cloudy. A chance of showers and thunderstorms. Highs in the upper 80s. Lows in the lower 70s. For more detailed weather, water, and climate information, please visit our website at weather.gov/Atlanta. The current time is 12:54 a.m. Eastern Daylight Time. Here are the midnight weather observations from around the area. At Athens, it was mostly cloudy. The temperature was 76 degrees, dew point 72 degrees, relative humidity 87%, wind calm, pressure was 29.98 inches and steady. At Gainesville, it was mostly cloudy and 79, wind northwest at 5. At Winder, it was mostly cloudy. At Greensboro, it was cloudy and 81, wind west at 8. At Jefferson, it was mostly cloudy and 77, wind west at 5. At Monroe, with fog. At Albertton, it was mostly cloudy and 73, wind south at 3. At Canyon, it was cloudy and 78, wind calm. At Clemson, it was mostly cloudy and 74, wind west at 5. Elsewhere across Georgia, at Atlanta it was mostly cloudy and 79, wind west at 3. At Cartersville, the temperature was 77, wind west at 5. At Lawrenceville, it was mostly cloudy and 77, wind west at 3. At Macon, it was mostly cloudy and 73, wind northwest at 3. At Rome, it was clear and 76, wind calm. At Augusta, it was clear and 83, wind southwest at 8. At Savannah, it was mostly cloudy and 84, wind south at 12. Elsewhere across the region, at Chattanooga, it was partly cloudy and 81, wind calm. At Asheville, it was mostly cloudy and 69, wind calm. At Greenville-Spartanburg, it was mostly cloudy and 78, wind west at 3. Here is the hazardous weather outlook. This hazardous weather outlook is for North and Central Georgia. For tonight, isolated to scattered thunderstorms clear through the late evening. A few storms may be capable of producing gusty winds and locally heavy rainfall. And now the extended outlook for the period Sunday through Friday. Scattered afternoon thunderstorms are expected through much of the week ahead. Any storms that form will be capable of producing gusty winds, frequent lightning, and locally heavy rainfall. Heat concerns will linger through next week as maximum heat index values are expected to rise into the triple digits for many areas. Spotter information statement, spotter activation will

not be needed through tonight. Here is the official forecast from your National Weather Service for the Athens listening area. Rest of tonight, mostly cloudy late this evening, then becoming partly cloudy. Near steady temperature in the mid-70s. Light west winds. Sunday, sunny in the morning, then partly sunny with a chance of showers and thunderstorms in the afternoon. Highs in the lower 90s. West winds 5 to 10 miles an hour. Chance of rain 40%. Sunday night, partly cloudy with a slight chance of showers and thunderstorms in the evening, then mostly clear after midnight. Lows in the lower 70s. Light west winds in the evening, becoming light and variable. Monday, sunny. A chance of showers and a slight chance of thunderstorms in the afternoon. Highs in the lower 90s. Southwest winds 5 to 10 miles an hour. Chance of rain 30%. Monday night, mostly clear with a slight chance of showers and thunderstorms in the evening, then partly cloudy after midnight. Lows in the lower 70s. Light south winds. And now the extended forecast. Tuesday and Tuesday night, partly cloudy. A slight chance of showers and thunderstorms. Highs in the lower 90s. Lows in the mid-70s. Wednesday and Wednesday night, partly cloudy. A chance of showers and thunderstorms. Highs in the lower 90s. Lows in the lower 70s. Thursday through Friday night, partly cloudy with a slight chance of showers and thunderstorms. Highs in the upper 80s. Lows in the lower 70s. Saturday and Saturday night, partly cloudy. A chance of showers and thunderstorms. Highs in the upper 80s. Lows in the lower 70s. For more detailed weather, water, and climate information, please visit our website at weather.gov/Atlanta. The current time is 12:59 a.m. Eastern Daylight Time. Here are the midnight weather observations from around the area. At Athens, it was mostly cloudy, the temperature was 76 degrees, dew point 72 degrees, relative humidity 87%, wind calm, pressure was 29.98 inches and steady. At Gainesville, it was mostly cloudy and 79, wind northwest at 5. At Winder, it was mostly cloudy. At Greensboro, it was cloudy and 81, wind west at 8. At Jefferson, it was mostly cloudy and 77, wind west at 5. At Monroe, with fog. At Albertton, it was mostly cloudy and 73, wind south at 3. At Canyon, it was cloudy and 78, wind calm. At Clemson, it was mostly cloudy and 74, wind west at 5. Elsewhere across Georgia, at Atlanta it was mostly cloudy and 79, wind west at 3. At Cartersville, the temperature was 77, wind west at 5. At Lawrenceville, it was mostly cloudy and 77, wind west at 3. At Macon, it was mostly cloudy and 73, wind northwest at 3. At Rome, it was clear and 76, wind calm. At Augusta, it was clear and 83, wind southwest at 8. At Savannah, it was mostly cloudy and 84, wind south at 12. Elsewhere across the region, at Chattanooga, it was partly cloudy and 81, wind calm. At Asheville, it was mostly cloudy and 69, wind calm. At Greenville-Spartanburg, it was mostly cloudy and 78, wind west at 3. Here is the hazardous weather outlook. This hazardous weather outlook is for North and Central Georgia. For tonight, isolated to scattered thunderstorms clear through the late evening. A few storms may be capable of producing gusty winds and locally heavy rainfall. And now the extended outlook for the period Sunday through Friday. Scattered afternoon thunderstorms are expected through much of the week ahead. Any storms that form will be capable of producing gusty winds, frequent lightning, and locally heavy rainfall. Heat concerns will linger through next week as maximum heat index values are expected to rise into the triple digits for many areas.

spotter information statement, spotter activation will not be needed through tonight. Here is the official forecast from your National Weather Service for the Athens listening area. Rest of tonight, mostly cloudy late this evening, then becoming partly cloudy. Near steady temperature in the mid-70s. Light west winds. Sunday, sunny in the morning, then partly sunny with a chance of showers and thunderstorms in the afternoon. Highs in the lower 90s. West winds 5 to 10 miles an hour. Chance of rain 40%. Sunday night, partly cloudy with a slight chance of showers and thunderstorms in the evening, then mostly clear after midnight. Lows in the lower 70s. Light west winds in the evening, becoming light and variable. Monday, sunny. A chance of showers and a slight chance of thunderstorms in the afternoon. Highs in the lower 90s. Southwest winds 5 to 10 miles an hour. Chance of rain 30%. Monday night, mostly clear with a slight chance of showers and thunderstorms in the evening, then partly cloudy after midnight. Lows in the lower 70s. Light south winds. And now the extended forecast. Tuesday and Tuesday night, partly cloudy. A slight chance of showers and thunderstorms. Highs in the lower 90s. Lows in the mid 70s. Wednesday and Wednesday night, partly cloudy. A chance of showers and thunderstorms. Highs in the lower 90s. Lows in the lower 70s. Thursday through Friday night, partly cloudy with a slight chance of showers and thunderstorms. Highs in the upper 80s. Lows in the lower 70s. Saturday and Saturday night, partly cloudy. A chance of showers and thunderstorms. Highs in the upper 80s. Lows in the lower 70s. For more detailed weather, water, and climate information, please visit our website at weather.gov/Atlanta. The current time is 1:04 a.m. Eastern Daylight Time. Here are the 1 a.m. weather observations from around the area. At Athens, it was mostly cloudy. The temperature was 77 degrees, dew point 72 degrees, relative humidity 84%, wind variable at 3 miles an hour, pressure was 30.00 inches and rising. At Gainesville, it was partly cloudy and 77, wind calm. At Winder, it was mostly cloudy, the temperature was 75. At Greensboro, it was mostly cloudy and 79, wind variable at 3 gusting to 12. At Jefferson, it was mostly cloudy and 77, wind west at 6. At Monroe, with fog. At Albertton, it was mostly cloudy and 75, wind west at 3. At Canyon, it was mostly cloudy and 76, wind southwest at 5. At Clemson, it was mostly cloudy and 73, wind west at 3. Elsewhere across Georgia, at Atlanta it was mostly cloudy and 79, wind south at 8. At Cartersville, the temperature was 77, wind calm. At Lawrenceville, it was mostly cloudy and 79, wind west at 3. At Macon, it was cloudy and 75, wind west at 8. At Rome, it was partly cloudy and 76, wind north at 3. At Augusta, it was partly cloudy and 81, wind southwest at 8. At Savannah, it was clear and 83, wind southwest at 8. Elsewhere across the region, at Chattanooga, it was partly cloudy and 80, wind calm. At Asheville, it was partly cloudy and 68, wind calm. At Greenville-Spartanburg, it was mostly cloudy and 77, wind west at 5. Here is the hazardous weather outlook. This hazardous weather outlook is for north and central Georgia. For tonight, isolated to scattered thunderstorms clear through the late evening. A few storms may be capable of producing gusty winds and locally heavy rainfall. And now the extended outlook for the period Sunday through Friday. Scattered afternoon thunderstorms are expected through much of the week ahead. Any storms that form will be capable of producing gusty winds, frequent lightning, and locally heavy rainfall.
Heat concerns will linger through next week as maximum heat index values are expected to rise into the triple digits for many areas. Spotter information statement. Spotter activation will not be needed through tonight. Here is the official forecast from your National Weather Service for the Athens listening area. Rest of tonight, mostly cloudy late this evening, then becoming partly cloudy. Near steady temperature in the mid-70s. Light west winds. Sunday, sunny in the morning, then partly sunny with a chance of showers and thunderstorms in the afternoon. Highs in the lower 90s. West winds 5 to 10 miles an hour. Chance of rain 40%. Sunday night, partly cloudy with a slight chance of showers and thunderstorms in the evening, then mostly clear after midnight. Lows in the lower 70s. Light west winds in the evening, becoming light and variable. Monday, sunny. A chance of showers and a slight chance of thunderstorms in the afternoon. Highs in the lower 90s. Southwest winds 5 to 10 miles an hour. Chance of rain 30%. Monday night, mostly clear with a slight chance of showers and thunderstorms in the evening, then partly cloudy after midnight. Lows in the lower 70s. Light south winds. And now the extended forecast. Tuesday and Tuesday night, partly cloudy. A slight chance of showers and thunderstorms. Highs in the lower 90s. Lows in the mid-70s. Wednesday and Wednesday night, partly cloudy. A chance of showers and thunderstorms. Highs in the lower 90s. Lows in the lower 70s. Thursday through Friday night, partly cloudy with a slight chance of showers and thunderstorms. Highs in the upper 80s. Lows in the lower 70s. Saturday and Saturday night, partly cloudy. A chance of showers and thunderstorms. Highs in the upper 80s. Lows in the lower 70s. For more detailed weather, water, and climate information, please visit our website at weather.gov/Atlanta. The current time is 1:09 a.m. Eastern Daylight Time. Here are the 1 a.m. weather observations from around the area. At Athens, it was mostly cloudy, the temperature was 77 degrees, dew point 72 degrees, relative humidity 84%, wind variable at 3 miles an hour, pressure was 30.00 inches and rising. At Gainesville, it was partly cloudy and 77, wind calm. At Winder, it was mostly cloudy, the temperature was 75. At Greensboro, it was mostly cloudy and 79, wind variable at 3 gusting to 12. At Jefferson, it was mostly cloudy and 77, wind west at 6. At Monroe, with fog. At Albertton, it was mostly cloudy and 75, wind west at 3. At Canyon, it was mostly cloudy and 76, wind southwest at 5. At Clemson, it was mostly cloudy and 73, wind west at 3. Elsewhere across Georgia, at Atlanta it was mostly cloudy and 79, wind south at 8. At Cartersville, the temperature was 77, wind calm. At Lawrenceville, it was mostly cloudy and 79, wind west at 3. At Macon, it was cloudy and 75, wind west at 8. At Rome, it was partly cloudy and 76, wind north at 3. At Augusta, it was partly cloudy and 81, wind southwest at 8. At Savannah, it was clear and 83, wind southwest at 8. Elsewhere across the region, at Chattanooga, it was partly cloudy and 80, wind calm. At Asheville, it was partly cloudy and 68, wind calm. At Greenville-Spartanburg, it was mostly cloudy and 77, wind west at 5. Here are the 1 a.m. weather observations from around the area. At Athens, it was cloudy, the temperature was 77 degrees, dew point 72 degrees, relative humidity 84%, wind variable at 3 miles an hour, pressure was 30.00 inches and rising. At Gainesville, it was partly cloudy and 77.

happen. Wind calm. At Winder, it was mostly cloudy. The temperature was 75. At Greensboro, it was mostly cloudy and 79. Wind variable at 3 gusting to 12. At Jefferson, it was mostly cloudy and 77. Wind west at 6. At Monroe, with fog. At Albertton, it was mostly cloudy and 75. Wind west at 3. At Canyon, it was cloudy and 76. Wind southwest at 5. At Clemson, it was cloudy and 73. Wind west at 3. Elsewhere across Georgia, at Atlanta it was mostly cloudy and 79. Wind south at 8. At Cartersville, the temperature was 77. Wind calm. At Lawrenceville, it was mostly cloudy and 79. Wind west at 3. At Macon, it was cloudy and 75. Wind west at 8. At Rome, it was clear and 76. Wind north at 3. At Augusta, it was clear and 81. Wind southwest at 8. At Savannah, it was clear and 83. Wind southwest at 8. Elsewhere across the region, at Chattanooga, it was partly cloudy and 80. Wind calm. At Asheville, it was mostly cloudy and 68. Wind calm. At Greenville-Spartanburg, it was mostly cloudy and 77. Wind west at 5. Here is the hazardous weather outlook. This hazardous weather outlook is for North and Central Georgia. For tonight, isolated to scattered thunderstorms clear through the late evening. A few storms may be capable of producing gusty winds and locally heavy rainfall. And now the extended outlook for the period Sunday through Friday. Scattered afternoon thunderstorms are expected through much of the week ahead. Any storms that form will be capable of producing gusty winds, frequent lightning, and locally heavy rainfall. Heat concerns will linger through next week as maximum heat index values are expected to rise into the triple digits for many areas. Spotter information statement, spotter activation will not be needed through tonight. Here is the official forecast from your National Weather Service for the Athens listening area. Rest of tonight, mostly cloudy late this evening, then becoming partly cloudy. Near steady temperature in the mid-70s. Light west winds. Sunday, sunny in the morning, then partly sunny with a chance of showers and thunderstorms in the afternoon. Highs in the lower 90s. West winds 5 to 10 miles an hour. Chance of rain 40%. Sunday night, partly cloudy with a slight chance of showers and thunderstorms in the evening, then mostly clear after midnight. Lows in the lower 70s. Light west winds in the evening, becoming light and variable. Monday, sunny. A chance of showers and a slight chance of thunderstorms in the afternoon. Highs in the lower 90s. Southwest winds 5 to 10 miles an hour. Chance of rain 30%. Monday night, mostly clear with a slight chance of showers and thunderstorms in the evening, then partly cloudy after midnight. Lows in the lower 70s. Light south winds. And now the extended forecast. Tuesday and Tuesday night, partly cloudy. A slight chance of showers and thunderstorms. Highs in the lower 90s. Lows in the mid-70s. Wednesday and Wednesday night, partly cloudy. A chance of showers and thunderstorms. Highs in the lower 90s. Lows in the lower 70s. Thursday through Friday night, partly cloudy with a slight chance of showers and thunderstorms. Highs in the upper 80s. Lows in the lower 70s. Saturday and Saturday night, partly cloudy. A chance of showers and thunderstorms. Highs in the upper 80s. Lows in the lower 70s. For more detailed weather, water, and climate information, please visit our website at weather.gov/Atlanta. The current time is 1:16 a.m. Eastern Daylight Time. Here are the 1 a.m. weather observations from around the area. At Athens, it was cloudy, the temperature was 77 degrees, dew point 72 degrees, relative humidity 84%, wind variable at 3 miles an hour.

pressure was 30.00 inches and rising. At Gainesville, it was partly cloudy and 77, wind calm. At Winder, it was mostly cloudy, the temperature was 75. At Greensboro, it was mostly cloudy and 79, wind variable at 3 gusting to 12. At Jefferson, it was mostly cloudy and 77, wind west at 6. At Monroe, with fog. At Alberton, it was mostly cloudy and 75, wind west at 3. At Canyon, it was cloudy and 76, wind southwest at 5. At Clemson, it was cloudy and 73, wind west at 3. Elsewhere across Georgia, at Atlanta it was mostly cloudy and 79, wind south at 8. At Cartersville, the temperature was 77, wind calm. At Lawrenceville, it was mostly cloudy and 79, wind west at 3. At Macon, it was cloudy and 75, wind west at 8. At Rome, it was clear and 76, wind north at 3. At Augusta, it was clear and 81, wind southwest at 8. At Savannah, it was clear and 83, wind southwest at 8. Elsewhere across the region, at Chattanooga, it was partly cloudy and 80, wind calm. At Asheville, it was mostly cloudy and 68, wind calm. At Greenville-Spartanburg, it was mostly cloudy and 77, wind west at 5. Here is the hazardous weather outlook. This hazardous weather outlook is for north and central Georgia. For tonight, isolated to scattered thunderstorms clear through the late evening. A few storms may be capable of producing gusty winds and locally heavy rainfall. And now the extended outlook for the period Sunday through Friday. Scattered afternoon thunderstorms are expected through much of the week ahead. Any storms that form will be capable of producing gusty winds, frequent lightning, and locally heavy rainfall. Heat concerns will linger through next week as maximum heat index values are expected to rise into the triple digits for many areas. Spotter information statement, spotter activation will not be needed through tonight. Here is the official forecast from your National Weather Service for the Athens listening area. Rest of tonight, mostly cloudy late this evening, then becoming partly cloudy. Near steady temperature in the mid-70s. Light west winds. Sunday, sunny in the morning, then partly sunny with a chance of showers and thunderstorms in the afternoon. Highs in the lower 90s. West winds 5 to 10 miles an hour. Chance of rain 40%. Sunday night, partly cloudy with a slight chance of showers and thunderstorms in the evening, then mostly clear after midnight. Lows in the lower 70s. Light west winds in the evening, becoming light and variable. Monday, sunny. A chance of showers and a slight chance of thunderstorms in the afternoon. Highs in the lower 90s. Southwest winds 5 to 10 miles an hour. Chance of rain 30%. Monday night, mostly clear with a slight chance of showers and thunderstorms in the evening, then partly cloudy after midnight. Lows in the lower 70s. Light south winds. And now the extended forecast. Tuesday and Tuesday night, partly cloudy. A slight chance of showers and thunderstorms. Highs in the lower 90s. Lows in the mid-70s. Wednesday and Wednesday night, partly cloudy. A chance of showers and thunderstorms. Highs in the lower 90s. Lows in the lower 70s. Thursday through Friday night, partly cloudy with a slight chance of showers and thunderstorms. Highs in the upper 80s. Lows in the lower 70s. Saturday and Saturday night, partly cloudy. A chance of showers and thunderstorms. Highs in the upper 80s. Lows in the lower 70s. For more detailed weather, water, and climate information, please visit our website at weather.gov/Atlanta. The current time is 1:21 a.m. Eastern Daylight Time. Here are the 1 a.m. weather observations from around the area. At Athens, it was cloudy, the temperature was 77.

degrees. Dew point 72 degrees. Relative humidity 84%. Wind variable at 3 miles an hour. Pressure was 30.00 inches and rising. At Gainesville, it was partly cloudy and 77. Wind calm. At Winder, it was mostly cloudy. The temperature was 75. At Greensboro, it was mostly cloudy and 79. Wind variable at 3 gusting to 12. At Jefferson, it was mostly cloudy and 77. Wind west at 6. At Monroe, with fog. At Alberton, it was mostly cloudy and 75. Wind west at 3. At Canyon, it was cloudy and 76. Wind southwest at 5. At Clemson, it was cloudy and 73. Wind west at 3. Elsewhere across Georgia, at Atlanta it was mostly cloudy and 79. Wind south at 8. At Cartersville, the temperature was 77. Wind calm. At Lawrenceville, it was mostly cloudy and 79. Wind west at 3. At Macon, it was cloudy and 75. Wind west at 8. At Rome, it was clear and 76. Wind north at 3. At Augusta, it was clear and 81. Wind southwest at 8. At Savannah, it was clear and 83. Wind southwest at 8. Elsewhere across the region, at Chattanooga, it was partly cloudy and 80. Wind calm. At Asheville, it was mostly cloudy and 68. Wind calm. At Greenville-Spartanburg, it was mostly cloudy and 77. Wind west at 5. Here is the hazardous weather outlook. This hazardous weather outlook is for North and Central Georgia. For tonight, isolated to scattered thunderstorms clear through the late evening. A few storms may be capable of producing gusty winds and locally heavy rainfall. And now the extended outlook for the period Sunday through Friday. Scattered afternoon thunderstorms are expected through much of the week ahead. Any storms that form will be capable of producing gusty winds, frequent lightning, and locally heavy rainfall. Heat concerns will linger through next week as maximum heat index values are expected to rise into the triple digits for many areas. Spotter information statement, spotter activation will not be needed through tonight. Here is the official forecast from your National Weather Service for the Athens listening area. Rest of tonight, mostly cloudy late this evening, then becoming partly cloudy. Near steady temperature in the mid-70s. Light west winds. Sunday, sunny in the morning, then partly sunny with a chance of showers and thunderstorms in the afternoon. Highs in the lower 90s. West winds 5 to 10 miles an hour. Chance of rain 40%. Sunday night, partly cloudy with a slight chance of showers and thunderstorms in the evening, then mostly clear after midnight. Lows in the lower 70s. Light west winds in the evening, becoming light and variable. Monday, sunny. A chance of showers and a slight chance of thunderstorms in the afternoon. Highs in the lower 90s. Southwest winds 5 to 10 miles an hour. Chance of rain 30%. Monday night, mostly clear with a slight chance of showers and thunderstorms in the evening, then partly cloudy after midnight. Lows in the lower 70s. Light south winds. And now the extended forecast. Tuesday and Tuesday night, partly cloudy. A slight chance of showers and thunderstorms. Highs in the lower 90s. Lows in the mid 70s. Wednesday and Wednesday night, partly cloudy. A chance of showers and thunderstorms. Highs in the lower 90s. Lows in the lower 70s. Thursday through Friday night, partly cloudy with a slight chance of showers and thunderstorms. Highs in the upper 80s. Lows in the lower 70s. Saturday and Saturday night, partly cloudy. A chance of showers and thunderstorms. Highs in the upper 80s. Lows in the lower 70s. For more detailed weather, water, and climate information, please visit our website at weather.gov/Atlanta. The current time is 1:27 a.m. Eastern Daylight Time. Here are the 1

weather observations from around the area. At Athens, it was cloudy. The temperature was 77 degrees, dew point 72 degrees, relative humidity 84%, wind variable at 3 miles an hour, pressure was 30.00 inches and rising. At Gainesville, it was partly cloudy and 77, wind calm. At Winder, it was mostly cloudy, the temperature was 75. At Greensboro, it was mostly cloudy and 79, wind variable at 3 gusting to 12. At Jefferson, it was mostly cloudy and 77, wind west at 6. At Monroe, with fog. At Albertton, it was mostly cloudy and 75, wind west at 3. At Canyon, it was cloudy and 76, wind southwest at 5. At Clemson, it was cloudy and 73, wind west at 3. Elsewhere across Georgia, at Atlanta it was mostly cloudy and 79, wind south at 8. At Cartersville, the temperature was 77, wind calm. At Lawrenceville, it was mostly cloudy and 79, wind west at 3. At Macon, it was cloudy and 75, wind west at 8. At Rome, it was clear and 76, wind north at 3. At Augusta, it was clear and 81, wind southwest at 8. At Savannah, it was clear and 83, wind southwest at 8. Elsewhere across the region, at Chattanooga, it was partly cloudy and 80, wind calm. At Asheville, it was mostly cloudy and 68, wind calm. At Greenville-Spartanburg, it was mostly cloudy and 77, wind west at 5. Here is the hazardous weather outlook. This hazardous weather outlook is for North and Central Georgia. For tonight, isolated to scattered thunderstorms clear through the late evening. A few storms may be capable of producing gusty winds and locally heavy rainfall. And now the extended outlook for the period Sunday through Friday. Scattered afternoon thunderstorms are expected through much of the week ahead. Any storms that form will be capable of producing gusty winds, frequent lightning, and locally heavy rainfall. Heat concerns will linger through next week as maximum heat index values are expected to rise into the triple digits for many areas. Spotter information statement, spotter activation will not be needed through tonight. Here is the official forecast from your National Weather Service for the Athens listening area. Rest of tonight, mostly cloudy late this evening, then becoming partly cloudy. Near steady temperature in the mid-70s. Light west winds. Sunday, sunny in the morning, then partly sunny with a chance of showers and thunderstorms in the afternoon. Highs in the lower 90s. West winds 5 to 10 miles an hour. Chance of rain 40%. Sunday night, partly cloudy with a slight chance of showers and thunderstorms in the evening, then mostly clear after midnight. Lows in the lower 70s. Light west winds in the evening, becoming light and variable. Monday, sunny. A chance of showers and a slight chance of thunderstorms in the afternoon. Highs in the lower 90s. Southwest winds 5 to 10 miles an hour. Chance of rain 30%. Monday night, mostly clear with a slight chance of showers and thunderstorms in the evening, then partly cloudy after midnight. Lows in the lower 70s. Light south winds. And now the extended forecast. Tuesday and Tuesday night, partly cloudy. A slight chance of showers and thunderstorms. Highs in the lower 90s. Lows in the mid-70s. Wednesday and Wednesday night, partly cloudy. A chance of showers and thunderstorms. Highs in the lower 90s. Lows in the lower 70s. Thursday through Friday night, partly cloudy with a slight chance of showers and thunderstorms. Highs in the upper 80s. Lows in the lower 70s. Saturday and Saturday night, partly cloudy. A chance of showers and thunderstorms. Highs in the upper 80s. Lows in the lower 70s. For more detailed weather, water, and climate information, please visit our website at weather.gov/Atlanta.
The current time is 1:32 a.m. Eastern Daylight Time. Here are the 1 a.m. weather observations from around the area. At Athens, it was cloudy. The temperature was 77 degrees, dew point 72 degrees, relative humidity 84%, wind variable at 3 miles an hour, pressure was 30.00 inches and rising. At Gainesville, it was partly cloudy and 77, wind calm. At Winder, it was mostly cloudy, the temperature was 75. At Greensboro, it was mostly cloudy and 79, wind variable at 3 gusting to 12. At Jefferson, it was mostly cloudy and 77, wind west at 6. At Monroe, with fog. At Alberton, it was mostly cloudy and 75, wind west at 3. At Canyon, it was cloudy and 76, wind southwest at 5. At Clemson, it was cloudy and 73, wind west at 3. At Canyon, it was cloudy and 76, wind southwest at 5. At Clemson, it was cloudy and 73, wind west at 3. Elsewhere across Georgia, at Atlanta it was mostly cloudy and 79, wind south at 8. At Cartersville, the temperature was 77, wind calm. At Lawrenceville, it was mostly cloudy and 79, wind west at 3. At Macon, it was cloudy and 75, wind west at 8. At Rome, it was clear and 76, wind north at 3. At Augusta, it was clear and 81, wind southwest at 8. At Savannah, it was clear and 83, wind southwest at 8. Elsewhere across the region, at Chattanooga, it was partly cloudy and 80, wind calm. At Asheville, it was mostly cloudy and 68, wind calm. At Greenville-Spartanburg, it was mostly cloudy and 77, wind west at 5. Here is the hazardous weather outlook. This hazardous weather outlook is for North and Central Georgia. For tonight, isolated to scattered thunderstorms clear through the late evening. A few storms may be capable of producing gusty winds and locally heavy rainfall. And now the extended outlook for the period Sunday through Friday. Scattered afternoon thunderstorms are expected through much of the week ahead. Any storms that form will be capable of producing gusty winds, frequent lightning, and locally heavy rainfall. Heat concerns will linger through next week as maximum heat index values are expected to rise into the triple digits for many areas. Spotter information statement, spotter activation will not be needed through tonight. Here is the official forecast from your National Weather Service for the Athens listening area. Rest of tonight, mostly cloudy late this evening, then becoming partly cloudy. Near steady temperature in the mid-70s. Light west winds. Sunday, sunny in the morning, then partly sunny with a chance of showers and thunderstorms in the afternoon. Highs in the lower 90s. West winds 5 to 10 miles an hour. Chance of rain 40%. Sunday night, partly cloudy with a slight chance of showers and thunderstorms in the evening, then mostly clear after midnight. Lows in the lower 70s. Light west winds in the evening, becoming light and variable. Monday, sunny. A chance of showers and a slight chance of thunderstorms in the afternoon. Highs in the lower 90s. Southwest winds 5 to 10 miles an hour. Chance of rain 30%. Monday night, mostly clear with a slight chance of showers and thunderstorms in the evening, then partly cloudy after midnight. Lows in the lower 70s. Light south winds. And now the extended forecast. Tuesday and Tuesday night, partly cloudy. A slight chance of showers and thunderstorms. Highs in the lower 90s. Lows in the mid-70s. Wednesday and Wednesday night, partly cloudy. A chance of showers and thunderstorms. Highs in the lower 90s. Lows in the lower 70s. Thursday through Friday night, partly cloudy with a slight chance of showers and thunderstorms. Highs in the upper 80s. Lows in the lower 70s. Saturday and Saturday night,

partly cloudy. A chance of showers and thunderstorms. Highs in the upper 80s. Lows in the lower 70s. For more detailed weather, water, and climate information, please visit our website at weather.gov/Atlanta. The current time is 1:37 a.m. Eastern Daylight Time. Here are the 1 a.m. weather observations from around the area. At Athens, it was cloudy. The temperature was 77 degrees, dew point 72 degrees, relative humidity 84%, wind variable at 3 miles an hour, pressure was 30.00 inches and rising. At Gainesville, it was partly cloudy and 77, wind calm. At Winder, it was mostly cloudy, the temperature was 75. At Greensboro, it was mostly cloudy and 79, wind variable at 3 gusting to 12. At Jefferson, it was mostly cloudy and 77, wind west at 6. At Monroe, with fog. At Albertton, it was mostly cloudy and 75, wind west at 3. At Canyon, it was cloudy and 76, wind southwest at 5. At Clemson, it was cloudy and 73, wind west at 3. Elsewhere across Georgia, at Atlanta it was mostly cloudy and 79, wind south at 8. At Cartersville, the temperature was 77, wind calm. At Lawrenceville, it was mostly cloudy and 79, wind west at 3. At Macon, it was cloudy and 75, wind west at 8. At Rome, it was clear and 76, wind north at 3. At Augusta, it was clear and 81, wind southwest at 8. At Savannah, it was clear and 83, wind southwest at 8. Elsewhere across the region, at Chattanooga, it was partly cloudy and 80, wind calm. At Asheville, it was mostly cloudy and 68, wind calm. At Greenville-Spartanburg, it was mostly cloudy and 77, wind west at 5. Here is the hazardous weather outlook. This hazardous weather outlook is for North and Central Georgia. For tonight, isolated to scattered thunderstorms clear through the late evening. A few storms may be capable of producing gusty winds and locally heavy rainfall. And now the extended outlook for the period Sunday through Friday. Scattered afternoon thunderstorms are expected through much of the week ahead. Any storms that form will be capable of producing gusty winds, frequent lightning, and locally heavy rainfall. Heat concerns will linger through next week as maximum heat index values are expected to rise into the triple digits for many areas. Spotter information statement, spotter activation will not be needed through tonight. 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Originating from the National Weather Service office in Peachtree City, and transmitting from Athens on a frequency of 162.4 MHz. 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Here is the official forecast from your National Weather Service for the Athens listening area. Rest of tonight, mostly cloudy late this evening, then becoming partly cloudy. Near steady temperature in the mid-70s. Light west winds. Sunday, sunny in the morning, then partly sunny with a chance of showers and thunderstorms in the afternoon. Highs in the lower 90s. West winds 5 to 10 miles an hour. Chance of rain 40%. Sunday night, partly cloudy with a slight chance of showers and thunderstorms in the evening, then mostly clear after midnight. Lows in the lower 70s. Light west winds in the evening, becoming light and variable. Monday, sunny. A chance of showers and a slight chance of thunderstorms in the afternoon. Highs in the lower 90s.

Southwest winds 5 to 10 miles an hour. Chance of rain 30%. Monday night, mostly clear with a slight chance of showers and thunderstorms in the evening, then partly cloudy after midnight. Lows in the lower 70s. Light south winds. And now the extended forecast. Tuesday and Tuesday night, partly cloudy. A slight chance of showers and thunderstorms. Highs in the lower 90s. Lows in the mid-70s. Wednesday and Wednesday night, partly cloudy. A chance of showers and thunderstorms. Highs in the lower 90s. Lows in the lower 70s. Thursday through Friday night, partly cloudy with a slight chance of showers and thunderstorms. Highs in the upper 80s. Lows in the lower 70s. Saturday and Saturday night, partly cloudy. A chance of showers and thunderstorms. Highs in the upper 80s. Lows in the lower 70s. For more detailed weather, water, and climate information, please visit our website at weather.gov/Atlanta. The current time is 1:43 a.m. Eastern Daylight Time. Here are the 1 a.m. weather observations from around the area. At Athens, it was cloudy, the temperature was 77 degrees, dew point 72 degrees, relative humidity 84%, wind variable at 3 miles an hour, pressure was 30.00 inches and rising. At Gainesville, it was partly cloudy and 77, wind calm. At Winder, it was mostly cloudy, the temperature was 75. At Greensboro, it was mostly cloudy and 79, wind variable at 3 gusting to 12. At Jefferson, it was mostly cloudy and 77, wind west at 6. At Monroe, with fog. At Albertton, it was mostly cloudy and 75, wind west at 3. At Canyon, it was cloudy and 76, wind southwest at 5. At Clemson, it was cloudy and 73, wind west at 3. Elsewhere across Georgia, at Atlanta it was mostly cloudy and 79, wind south at 8. At Cartersville, the temperature was 77, wind calm. At Lawrenceville, it was mostly cloudy and 79, wind west at 3. At Macon, it was cloudy and 75, wind west at 8. At Rome, it was clear and 76, wind north at 3. At Augusta, it was clear and 81, wind southwest at 8. At Savannah, it was clear and 83, wind southwest at 8. Elsewhere across the region, at Chattanooga, it was partly cloudy and 80, wind calm. At Asheville, it was mostly cloudy and 68, wind calm. At Greenville-Spartanburg, it was mostly cloudy and 77, wind west at 5. Here is the hazardous weather outlook. This hazardous weather outlook is for North and Central Georgia. For tonight, isolated to scattered thunderstorms clear through the late evening. A few storms may be capable of producing gusty winds and locally heavy rainfall. And now the extended outlook for the period Sunday through Friday. Scattered afternoon thunderstorms are expected through much of the week ahead. Any storms that form will be capable of producing gusty winds, frequent lightning, and locally heavy rainfall. Heat concerns will linger through next week as maximum heat index values are expected to rise into the triple digits for many areas. Spotter information statement, spotter activation will not be needed through tonight. Here is the official forecast from your National Weather Service for the Athens listening area. Rest of tonight, mostly cloudy late this evening, then becoming partly cloudy. Near steady temperature in the mid-70s. Light west winds. Sunday, sunny in the morning, then partly sunny with a chance of showers and thunderstorms in the afternoon. Highs in the lower 90s. West winds 5 to 10 miles an hour. Chance of rain 40%. Sunday night, partly cloudy with a slight chance of showers and thunderstorms in the evening, then mostly clear after midnight. Lows in the lower 70s. Light west winds in the evening, becoming light and variable. Monday, sunny,

is in the lower 90s. Lows in the lower 70s. Thursday through Friday night, partly cloudy with a slight chance of showers and thunderstorms. Highs in the upper 80s. Lows in the lower 70s. Saturday and Saturday night, partly cloudy. A chance of showers and thunderstorms. Highs in the upper 80s. Lows in the lower 70s. For more detailed weather, water, and climate information, please visit our website at weather.gov/Atlanta. The current time is 1:48 a.m. Eastern Daylight Time. Here are the 1 a.m. weather observations from around the area. At Athens, it was cloudy, the temperature was 77 degrees, dew point 72 degrees, relative humidity 84%, wind variable at 3 miles an hour, pressure was 30.00 inches and rising. At Gainesville, it was partly cloudy and 77, wind calm. At Winder, it was mostly cloudy, the temperature was 75. At Greensboro, it was mostly cloudy and 79, wind variable at 3 gusting to 12. At Jefferson, it was mostly cloudy and 77, wind west at 6. At Monroe, with fog. At Alberton, it was mostly cloudy and 75, wind west at 3. At Canyon, it was cloudy and 76, wind southwest at 5. At Clemson, it was cloudy and 73, wind west at 3. Elsewhere across Georgia, at Atlanta it was mostly cloudy and 79, wind south at 8. At Cartersville, the temperature was 77, wind calm. At Lawrenceville, it was mostly cloudy and 79, wind west at 3. At Macon, it was cloudy and 75, wind west at 8. At Rome, it was clear and 76, wind north at 3. At Augusta, it was clear and 81, wind southwest at 8. At Savannah, it was clear and 83, wind southwest at 8. Elsewhere across the region, at Chattanooga, it was partly cloudy and 80, wind calm. At Asheville, it was mostly cloudy and 68, wind calm. At Greenville-Spartanburg, it was mostly cloudy and 77, wind west at 5. Here is the hazardous weather outlook. This hazardous weather outlook is for north and central Georgia. For tonight, isolated to scattered thunderstorms clear through the late evening. A few storms may be capable of producing gusty winds and locally heavy rainfall. And now the extended outlook for the period Sunday through Friday. Scattered afternoon thunderstorms are expected through much of the week ahead. Any storms that form will be capable of producing gusty winds, frequent lightning, and locally heavy rainfall. Heat concerns will linger through next week as maximum heat index values are expected to rise into the triple digits for many areas. Spotter information statement, spotter activation will not be needed through tonight. Here is the official forecast from your National Weather Service for the Athens listening area. Rest of tonight, mostly cloudy late this evening, then becoming partly cloudy. Near steady temperature in the mid-70s. Light west winds. Sunday, sunny in the morning, then partly sunny with a chance of showers and thunderstorms in the afternoon. Highs in the lower 90s. West winds 5 to 10 miles an hour. Chance of rain 40%. Sunday night, partly cloudy with a slight chance of showers and thunderstorms in the evening, then mostly clear after midnight. Lows in the lower 70s. Light west winds in the evening, becoming light and variable. Monday, sunny. A chance of showers and a slight chance of thunderstorms in the afternoon. Highs in the lower 90s. Southwest winds 5 to 10 miles an hour. Chance of rain 30%. Monday night, mostly clear with a slight chance of showers and thunderstorms in the evening, then partly cloudy after midnight. Lows in the lower 70s. Light south winds. And now the extended forecast. Tuesday and Tuesday night, partly cloudy. A slight chance of showers and thunderstorms. Highs in the lower 90s. Lows in the mid 70s.

Wednesday and Wednesday night, partly cloudy. A chance of showers and thunderstorms. Highs in the lower 90s. Lows in the lower 70s. Thursday through Friday night, partly cloudy with a slight chance of showers and thunderstorms. Highs in the upper 80s. Lows in the lower 70s. Saturday and Saturday night, partly cloudy. A chance of showers and thunderstorms. Highs in the upper 80s. Lows in the lower 70s. For more detailed weather, water, and climate information, please visit our website at weather.gov/Atlanta. The current time is 1:53 a.m. Eastern Daylight Time. Here are the 1 a.m. weather observations from around the area. At Athens, it was cloudy. The temperature was 77 degrees, dew point 72 degrees, relative humidity 84%, wind variable at 3 miles an hour, pressure was 30.00 inches and rising. At Gainesville, it was partly cloudy and 77, wind calm. At Winder, it was mostly cloudy, the temperature was 75. At Greensboro, it was mostly cloudy and 79, wind variable at 3 gusting to 12. At Jefferson, it was mostly cloudy and 77, wind west at 6. At Monroe, with fog. At Albertton, it was mostly cloudy and 75, wind west at 3. At Canyon, it was cloudy and 76, wind southwest at 5. At Clemson, it was cloudy and 73, wind west at 3. Elsewhere across Georgia, at Atlanta it was mostly cloudy and 79, wind south at 8. At Cartersville, the temperature was 77, wind calm. At Lawrenceville, it was mostly cloudy and 79, wind west at 3. At Macon, it was cloudy and 75, wind west at 8. At Rome, it was clear and 76, wind north at 3. At Augusta, it was clear and 81, wind southwest at 8. At Savannah, it was clear and 83, wind southwest at 8. Elsewhere across the region, at Chattanooga, it was partly cloudy and 80, wind calm. At Asheville, it was mostly cloudy and 68, wind calm. At Greenville-Spartanburg, it was mostly cloudy and 77, wind west at 5. Here is the hazardous weather outlook. This hazardous weather outlook is for North and Central Georgia. For tonight, isolated to scattered thunderstorms clear through the late evening. A few storms may be capable of producing gusty winds and locally heavy rainfall. And now the extended outlook for the period Sunday through Friday. Scattered afternoon thunderstorms are expected through much of the week ahead. Any storms that form will be capable of producing gusty winds, frequent lightning, and locally heavy rainfall. Heat concerns will linger through next week as maximum heat index values are expected to rise into the triple digits for many areas. Spotter information statement, spotter activation will not be needed through tonight. Here is the official forecast from your National Weather Service for the Athens listening area. Rest of tonight, mostly cloudy late this evening, then becoming partly cloudy. Near steady temperature in the mid-70s. Light west winds. Sunday, sunny in the morning, then partly sunny with a chance of showers and thunderstorms in the afternoon. Highs in the lower 90s. West winds 5 to 10 miles an hour. Chance of rain 40%. Sunday night, partly cloudy with a slight chance of showers and thunderstorms in the evening, then mostly clear after midnight. Lows in the lower 70s. Light west winds in the evening, becoming light and variable. Monday, sunny. A chance of showers and a slight chance of thunderstorms in the afternoon. Highs in the lower 90s. Southwest winds 5 to 10 miles an hour. Chance of rain 30%. Monday night, mostly clear with a slight chance of showers and thunderstorms in the evening, then partly cloudy after midnight. Lows in the lower 70s. Light south winds. And now the extended forecast. Tuesday and Tuesday night, partly cloudy. A slight chance.

of showers and thunderstorms. Highs in the lower 90s. Lows in the mid-70s. Wednesday and Wednesday night, partly cloudy. A chance of showers and thunderstorms. Highs in the lower 90s. Lows in the lower 70s. Thursday through Friday night, partly cloudy with a slight chance of showers and thunderstorms. Highs in the upper 80s. Lows in the lower 70s. Saturday and Saturday night, partly cloudy. A chance of showers and thunderstorms. Highs in the upper 80s. Lows in the lower 70s. For more detailed weather, water, and climate information, please visit our website at weather.gov/Atlanta. The current time is 1:58 a.m. Eastern Daylight Time. Here are the 1 a.m. weather observations from around the area. At Athens, it was cloudy, the temperature was 77 degrees, dew point 72 degrees, relative humidity 84%, wind variable at 3 miles an hour, pressure was 30.00 inches and rising. At Gainesville, it was partly cloudy and 77, wind calm. At Winder, it was mostly cloudy, the temperature was 75. At Greensboro, it was mostly cloudy and 79, wind variable at 3 gusting to 12. At Jefferson, it was mostly cloudy and 77, wind west at 6. At Monroe, with fog. At Alberton, it was mostly cloudy and 75, wind west at 3. At Canyon, it was cloudy and 76, wind southwest at 5. At Clemson, it was cloudy and 73, wind west at 3. Elsewhere across Georgia, at Atlanta it was mostly cloudy and 79, wind south at 8. At Cartersville, the temperature was 77, wind calm. At Lawrenceville, it was mostly cloudy and 79, wind west at 3. At Macon, it was cloudy and 75, wind west at 8. At Rome, it was clear and 76, wind north at 3. At Augusta, it was clear and 81, wind southwest at 8. At Savannah, it was clear and 83, wind southwest at 8. Elsewhere across the region, at Chattanooga, it was partly cloudy and 80, wind calm. At Asheville, it was mostly cloudy and 68, wind calm. At Greenville-Spartanburg, it was mostly cloudy and 77, wind west at 5. Here is the hazardous weather outlook. This hazardous weather outlook is for North and Central Georgia. For tonight, isolated to scattered thunderstorms clear through the late evening. A few storms may be capable of producing gusty winds and locally heavy rainfall. And now the extended outlook for the period Sunday through Friday. Scattered afternoon thunderstorms are expected through much of the week ahead. Any storms that form will be capable of producing gusty winds, frequent lightning, and locally heavy rainfall. Heat concerns will linger through next week as maximum heat index values are expected to rise into the triple digits for many areas. Spotter information statement, spotter activation will not be needed through tonight. Here is the official forecast from your National Weather Service for the Athens listening area. Rest of tonight, mostly cloudy late this evening, then becoming partly cloudy. Near steady temperature in the mid-70s. Light west winds. Sunday, sunny in the morning, then partly sunny with a chance of showers and thunderstorms in the afternoon. Highs in the lower 90s. West winds 5 to 10 miles an hour. Chance of rain 40%. Sunday night, partly cloudy with a slight chance of showers and thunderstorms in the evening, then mostly clear after midnight. Lows in the lower 70s. Light west winds in the evening, becoming light and variable. Monday, sunny. A chance of showers and a slight chance of thunderstorms in the afternoon. Highs in the lower 90s. Southwest winds 5 to 10 miles an hour. Chance of rain 30%. Monday night, mostly clear with a slight chance of showers and thunderstorms in the evening, then partly cloudy after midnight. Lows in the lower 70s. Light south winds.

And now the extended forecast. Tuesday and Tuesday night, partly cloudy. A slight chance of showers and thunderstorms. Highs in the lower 90s. Lows in the mid 70s. Wednesday and Wednesday night, partly cloudy. A chance of showers and thunderstorms. Highs in the lower 90s. Lows in the lower 70s. Thursday through Friday night, partly cloudy with a slight chance of showers and thunderstorms. Highs in the upper 80s. Lows in the lower 70s. Saturday and Saturday night, partly cloudy. A chance of showers and thunderstorms. Highs in the upper 80s. Lows in the lower 70s. For more detailed weather, water, and climate information, please visit our website at weather.gov/Atlanta. The current time is 2:03 a.m. Eastern Daylight Time. Here are the 1 a.m. weather observations from around the area. At Athens, it was cloudy, the temperature was 77 degrees, dew point 72 degrees, relative humidity 84%, wind variable at 3 miles an hour, pressure was 30.00 inches and rising. At Gainesville, it was partly cloudy and 77, wind calm. At Winder, it was mostly cloudy, the temperature was 75. At Greensboro, it was mostly cloudy and 79, wind variable at 3 gusting to 12. At Jefferson, it was mostly cloudy and 77, wind west at 6. At Monroe, with fog. At Albertton, it was mostly cloudy and 75, wind west at 3. At Canyon, it was cloudy and 76, wind southwest at 5. At Clemson, it was cloudy and 73, wind west at 3. Elsewhere across Georgia, at Atlanta it was mostly cloudy and 79, wind south at 8. At Cartersville, the temperature was 77, wind calm. At Lawrenceville, it was mostly cloudy and 79, wind west at 3. At Macon, it was cloudy and 75, wind west at 8. At Rome, it was clear and 76, wind north at 3. At Augusta, it was clear and 81, wind southwest at 8. At Savannah, it was clear and 83, wind southwest at 8. Elsewhere across the region, at Chattanooga, it was partly cloudy and 80, wind calm. At Asheville, it was mostly cloudy and 68, wind calm. At Greenville-Spartanburg, it was mostly cloudy and 77, wind west at 5. Here are the 2 a.m. weather observations from around the area. At Athens, it was mostly cloudy, the temperature was 76 degrees, dew point 73 degrees, relative humidity 91%, wind variable at 5 miles an hour, pressure was 29.97 inches and falling. At Gainesville, it was partly cloudy and 76, wind west at 5. At Winder, it was mostly cloudy. At Greensboro, it was mostly cloudy and 75, wind west at 6. At Jefferson, it was mostly cloudy and 76, wind west at 6. At Monroe, with fog. At Albertton, it was mostly cloudy and 75, wind calm. At Canyon, it was mostly cloudy and 75, wind southwest at 3. At Clemson, it was mostly cloudy and 73, wind west at 3. Elsewhere across Georgia, at Atlanta it was mostly cloudy and 77, wind southwest at 8. At Cartersville, the temperature was 75, wind calm. At Lawrenceville, it was mostly cloudy and 77, wind south at 5. At Macon, it was mostly cloudy and 74, wind southwest at 5. At Rome, it was partly cloudy and 75, wind calm. At Augusta, it was partly cloudy and 81, wind southwest at 8. At Savannah, it was clear and 82, wind southwest at 7. Elsewhere across the region, at Chattanooga, it was clear and 78, wind south at 3. At Asheville, it was partly cloudy and 68, wind south at 3. At Greenville-Spartanburg, it was mostly cloudy and 77,

wind southwest at 5. Here is the hazardous weather outlook. This hazardous weather outlook is for north and central Georgia. For tonight, isolated to scattered thunderstorms clear through the late evening. A few storms may be capable of producing gusty winds and locally heavy rainfall. And now the extended outlook for the period Sunday through Friday. Scattered afternoon thunderstorms are expected through much of the week ahead. Any storms that form will be capable of producing gusty winds, frequent lightning, and locally heavy rainfall. Heat concerns will linger through next week as maximum heat index values are expected to rise into the triple digits for many areas. Spotter information statement, spotter activation will not be needed through tonight. Here is the official forecast from your National Weather Service for the Athens listening area. Rest of tonight, mostly cloudy late this evening, then becoming partly cloudy. Near steady temperature in the mid-70s. Light west winds. Sunday, sunny in the morning, then partly sunny with a chance of showers and thunderstorms in the afternoon. Highs in the lower 90s. West winds 5 to 10 miles an hour. Chance of rain 40%. Sunday night, partly cloudy with a slight chance of showers and thunderstorms in the evening, then mostly clear after midnight. Lows in the lower 70s. Light west winds in the evening, becoming light and variable. Monday, sunny. A chance of showers and a slight chance of thunderstorms in the afternoon. Highs in the lower 90s. Southwest winds 5 to 10 miles an hour. Chance of rain 30%. Monday night, mostly clear with a slight chance of showers and thunderstorms in the evening, then partly cloudy after midnight. Lows in the lower 70s. Light south winds. And now the extended forecast. Tuesday and Tuesday night, partly cloudy. A slight chance of showers and thunderstorms. Highs in the lower 90s. Lows in the mid 70s. Wednesday and Wednesday night, partly cloudy. A chance of showers and thunderstorms. Highs in the lower 90s. Lows in the lower 70s. Thursday through Friday night, partly cloudy with a slight chance of showers and thunderstorms. Highs in the upper 80s. Lows in the lower 70s. Saturday and Saturday night, partly cloudy. A chance of showers and thunderstorms. Highs in the upper 80s. Lows in the lower 70s. For more detailed weather, water, and climate information, please visit our website at weather.gov/Atlanta. The current time is 2:10 a.m. Eastern Daylight Time. Here are the 2 a.m. weather observations from around the area. At Athens, it was mostly cloudy, the temperature was 76 degrees, dew point 73 degrees, relative humidity 91%, wind variable at 5 miles an hour, pressure was 29.97 inches and falling. At Gainesville, it was partly cloudy and 76, wind west at 5. At Winder, it was mostly cloudy. At Greensboro, it was mostly cloudy and 75, wind west at 6. At Jefferson, it was mostly cloudy and 76, wind west at 6. At Monroe, with fog. At Albertton, it was mostly cloudy and 75, wind calm. At Canyon, it was mostly cloudy and 75, wind southwest at 3. At Clemson, it was mostly cloudy and 73, wind west at 3. Elsewhere across Georgia, at Atlanta it was mostly cloudy and 77, wind southwest at 8. At Cartersville, the temperature was 75, wind calm. At Lawrenceville, it was mostly cloudy and 77, wind south at 5. At Macon, it was mostly cloudy and 74, wind southwest at 5. At Rome, it was partly cloudy and 75, wind calm. At Augusta, it was partly cloudy and 81, wind southwest at 8. At Savannah, it was clear and 82, wind southwest at 7. Elsewhere across the region, at Chattanooga, it was clear and 78, wind south at 3. At Asheville, it was partly

cloudy and 68. Wind south at 3. At Greenville, Spartanburg, it was mostly cloudy and 77. Wind southwest at 5. Here are the 2 a.m. weather observations from around the area. At Athens, it was cloudy. The temperature was 76 degrees, dew point 73 degrees, relative humidity 91%, wind variable at 5 miles an hour, pressure was 29.97 inches and falling. At Gainesville, it was partly cloudy and 76, wind west at 5. At Winder, it was mostly cloudy. At Greensboro, it was mostly cloudy and 75, wind west at 6. At Jefferson, it was mostly cloudy and 76, wind west at 6. At Monroe, with fog. At Albertton, it was mostly cloudy and 75, wind calm. At Canyon, it was mostly cloudy and 75, wind southwest at 3. At Clemson, it was mostly cloudy and 73, wind west at 3. Elsewhere across Georgia, at Atlanta it was mostly cloudy and 77, wind southwest at 8. At Cartersville, the temperature was 75, wind calm. At Lawrenceville, it was mostly cloudy and 77, wind south at 5. At Macon, it was mostly cloudy and 74, wind southwest at 5. At Rome, it was clear and 75, wind calm. At Augusta, it was partly cloudy and 81, wind southwest at 8. At Savannah, it was clear and 82, wind southwest at 7. Elsewhere across the region, at Chattanooga, it was clear and 78, wind south at 3. At Asheville, it was partly cloudy and 68, wind south at 3. At Greenville-Spartanburg, it was mostly cloudy and 77, wind southwest at 5. Here is the hazardous weather outlook. This hazardous weather outlook is for North and Central Georgia. For tonight, isolated to scattered thunderstorms clear through the late evening. A few storms may be capable of producing gusty winds and locally heavy rainfall. And now the extended outlook for the period Sunday through Friday. Scattered afternoon thunderstorms are expected through much of the week ahead. Any storms that form will be capable of producing gusty winds, frequent lightning, and locally heavy rainfall. Heat concerns will linger through next week as maximum heat index values are expected to rise into the triple digits for many areas. Spotter information statement, spotter activation will not be needed through tonight. Here is the official forecast from your National Weather Service for the Athens listening area. Rest of tonight, mostly cloudy late this evening, then becoming partly cloudy. Near steady temperature in the mid-70s. Light west winds. Sunday, sunny in the morning, then partly sunny with a chance of showers and thunderstorms in the afternoon. Highs in the lower 90s. West winds 5 to 10 miles an hour. Chance of rain 40%. Sunday night, partly cloudy with a slight chance of showers and thunderstorms in the evening, then mostly clear after midnight. Lows in the lower 70s. Light west winds in the evening, becoming light and variable. Monday, sunny. A chance of showers and a slight chance of thunderstorms in the afternoon. Highs in the lower 90s. Southwest winds 5 to 10 miles an hour. Chance of rain 30%. Monday night, mostly clear with a slight chance of showers and thunderstorms in the evening, then partly cloudy after midnight. Lows in the lower 70s. Light south winds. And now the extended forecast. Tuesday and Tuesday night, partly cloudy. A slight chance of showers and thunderstorms. Highs in the lower 90s. Lows in the mid-70s. Wednesday and Wednesday night, partly cloudy. A chance of showers and thunderstorms. Highs in the lower 90s. Lows in the lower 70s. Thursday through Friday night, partly cloudy with a slight chance of showers and thunderstorms. Highs in the upper 80s. Lows in the lower 70s. Saturday and Saturday night, partly cloudy. A chance of showers and thunderstorms. Highs in the upper

lows in the lower 70s. 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The current time is 2:17 a.m. Eastern Daylight Time. Here are the 2 a.m. weather observations from around the area. At Athens, it was cloudy. The temperature was 76 degrees, dew point 73 degrees, relative humidity 91%, wind variable at 5 miles an hour, pressure was 29.97 inches and falling. At Gainesville, it was partly cloudy and 76, wind west at 5. At Winder, it was mostly cloudy. At Greensboro, it was mostly cloudy and 75, wind west at 6. At Jefferson, it was mostly cloudy and 76, wind west at 6. At Monroe, with fog. At Albertton, it was mostly cloudy and 75, wind calm. At Canyon, it was mostly cloudy and 75, wind southwest at 3. At Clemson, it was mostly cloudy and 73, wind west at 3. Elsewhere across Georgia, at Atlanta it was mostly cloudy and 77, wind southwest at 8. At Cartersville, the temperature was 75, wind calm. At Lawrenceville, it was mostly cloudy and 77, wind south at 5. At Macon, it was mostly cloudy and 74, wind southwest at 5. At Rome, it was clear and 75, wind calm. At Augusta, it was partly cloudy and 81, wind southwest at 8. At Savannah, it was clear and 82, wind southwest at 7. Elsewhere across the region, at Chattanooga, it was clear and 78, wind south at 3. At Asheville, it was partly cloudy and 68, wind south at 3. At Greenville-Spartanburg, it was mostly cloudy and 77, wind southwest at 5. Here is the hazardous weather outlook. This hazardous weather outlook is for north and central Georgia. For tonight, isolated to scattered thunderstorms clear through the late evening. A few storms may be capable of producing gusty winds and locally heavy rainfall. And now the extended outlook for the period Sunday through Friday. Scattered afternoon thunderstorms are expected through much of the week ahead. Any storms that form will be capable of producing gusty winds, frequent lightning, and locally heavy rainfall. Heat concerns will linger through next week as maximum heat index values are expected to rise into the triple digits for many areas. Spotter information statement, spotter activation will not be needed through tonight. Here is the official forecast from your National Weather Service for the Athens listening area. Rest of tonight, mostly cloudy late this evening, then becoming partly cloudy. Near steady temperature in the mid-70s. Light west winds. Sunday, sunny in the morning, then partly sunny with a chance of showers and thunderstorms in the afternoon. Highs in the lower 90s. West winds 5 to 10 miles an hour. Chance of rain 40%. Sunday night, partly cloudy with a slight chance of showers and thunderstorms in the evening, then mostly clear after midnight. Lows in the lower 70s. Light west winds in the evening, becoming light and variable. Monday, sunny. A chance of showers and a slight chance of thunderstorms in the afternoon. Highs in the lower 90s. Southwest winds 5 to 10 miles an hour. Chance of rain 30%. Monday night, mostly clear with a slight chance of showers and thunderstorms in the evening, then partly cloudy after midnight. Lows in the lower 70s. Light south winds. And now the extended forecast. Tuesday and Tuesday night, partly cloudy. A slight chance of showers and thunderstorms. Highs in the lower 90s. Lows in the mid 70s. Wednesday and Wednesday night, partly cloudy. A chance of showers and thunderstorms. Highs in the lower 90s. Lows in the lower 70s. Thursday through Friday night, partly cloudy with a slight chance of showers and thunderstorms. Highs in the upper 80s. Lows in the lower 70s. Saturday and Saturday.

Saturday night, partly cloudy. A chance of showers and thunderstorms. Highs in the upper 80s. Lows in the lower 70s. For more detailed weather, water, and climate information, please visit our website at weather.gov/Atlanta. The current time is 2:23 a.m. Eastern Daylight Time. Here are the 2 a.m. weather observations from around the area. At Athens, it was cloudy, the temperature was 76 degrees, dew point 73 degrees, relative humidity 91%, wind variable at 5 miles an hour, pressure was 29.97 inches and falling. At Gainesville, it was partly cloudy and 76, wind west at 5. At Winder, it was mostly cloudy. At Greensboro, it was mostly cloudy and 75, wind west at 6. At Jefferson, it was mostly cloudy and 76, wind west at 6. At Monroe, with fog. At Albertton, it was mostly cloudy and 75, wind calm. At Canyon, it was mostly cloudy and 75, wind southwest at 3. At Clemson, it was mostly cloudy and 73, wind west at 3. Elsewhere across Georgia, at Atlanta it was mostly cloudy and 77, wind southwest at 8. At Cartersville, the temperature was 75, wind calm. At Lawrenceville, it was mostly cloudy and 77, wind south at 5. At Macon, it was mostly cloudy and 74, wind southwest at 5. At Rome, it was clear and 75, wind calm. At Augusta, it was partly cloudy and 81, wind southwest at 8. At Savannah, it was clear and 82, wind southwest at 7. Elsewhere across the region, at Chattanooga, it was clear and 78, wind south at 3. At Asheville, it was partly cloudy and 68, wind south at 3. At Greenville-Spartanburg, it was mostly cloudy and 77, wind southwest at 5. Here is the hazardous weather outlook. This hazardous weather outlook is for north and central Georgia. For tonight, isolated to scattered thunderstorms clear through the late evening. A few storms may be capable of producing gusty winds and locally heavy rainfall. And now the extended outlook for the period Sunday through Friday. Scattered afternoon thunderstorms are expected through much of the week ahead. Any storms that form will be capable of producing gusty winds, frequent lightning, and locally heavy rainfall. Heat concerns will linger through next week as maximum heat index values are expected to rise into the triple digits for many areas. Spotter information statement, spotter activation will not be needed through tonight. Here is the official forecast from your National Weather Service for the Athens listening area. Rest of tonight, mostly cloudy late this evening, then becoming partly cloudy. Near steady temperature in the mid-70s. Light west winds. Sunday, sunny in the morning, then partly sunny with a chance of showers and thunderstorms in the afternoon. Highs in the lower 90s. West winds 5 to 10 miles an hour. Chance of rain 40%. Sunday night, partly cloudy with a slight chance of showers and thunderstorms in the evening, then mostly clear after midnight. Lows in the lower 70s. Light west winds in the evening, becoming light and variable. Monday, sunny. A chance of showers and a slight chance of thunderstorms in the afternoon. Highs in the lower 90s. Southwest winds 5 to 10 miles an hour. Chance of rain 30%. Monday night, mostly clear with a slight chance of showers and thunderstorms in the evening, then partly cloudy after midnight. Lows in the lower 70s. Light south winds. And now the extended forecast. Tuesday and Tuesday night, partly cloudy. A slight chance of showers and thunderstorms. Highs in the lower 90s. Lows in the mid 70s. Wednesday and Wednesday night, partly cloudy. A chance of showers and thunderstorms. Highs in the lower 90s. Lows in the lower 70s. Thursday through Friday night, partly cloudy with a slight chance of showers and thunderstorms.

Storms. Highs in the upper 80s. Lows in the lower 70s. Saturday and Saturday night, partly cloudy. A chance of showers and thunderstorms. Highs in the upper 80s. Lows in the lower 70s. For more detailed weather, water, and climate information, please visit our website at weather.gov/Atlanta. The current time is 2:28 a.m. Eastern Daylight Time. Here are the 2 a.m. weather observations from around the area. At Athens, it was cloudy, the temperature was 76 degrees, dew point 73 degrees, relative humidity 91%, wind variable at 5 miles an hour, pressure was 29.97 inches and falling. At Gainesville, it was partly cloudy and 76, wind west at 5. At Winder, it was mostly cloudy. At Greensboro, it was mostly cloudy and 75, wind west at 6. At Jefferson, it was mostly cloudy and 76, wind west at 6. At Monroe, with fog. At Albertton, it was mostly cloudy and 75, wind calm. At Canyon, it was mostly cloudy and 75, wind southwest at 3. At Clemson, it was mostly cloudy and 73, wind west at 3. Elsewhere across Georgia, at Atlanta it was mostly cloudy and 77, wind southwest at 8. At Cartersville, the temperature was 75, wind calm. At Lawrenceville, it was mostly cloudy and 77, wind south at 5. At Macon, it was mostly cloudy and 74, wind southwest at 5. At Rome, it was clear and 75, wind calm. At Augusta, it was partly cloudy and 81, wind southwest at 8. At Savannah, it was clear and 82, wind southwest at 7. Elsewhere across the region, at Chattanooga, it was clear and 78, wind south at 3. At Asheville, it was partly cloudy and 68, wind south at 3. At Greenville-Spartanburg, it was mostly cloudy and 77, wind southwest at 5. Here is the hazardous weather outlook. This hazardous weather outlook is for North and Central Georgia. For tonight, isolated to scattered thunderstorms clear through the late evening. A few storms may be capable of producing gusty winds and locally heavy rainfall. And now the extended outlook for the period Sunday through Friday. Scattered afternoon thunderstorms are expected through much of the week ahead. Any storms that form will be capable of producing gusty winds, frequent lightning, and locally heavy rainfall. Heat concerns will linger through next week as maximum heat index values are expected to rise into the triple digits for many areas. Spotter information statement, spotter activation will not be needed through tonight. Here is the official forecast from your National Weather Service for the Athens listening area. Rest of tonight, partly cloudy. Near steady temperature in the lower 70s. Light west winds. Sunday, sunny in the morning, then partly sunny with a chance of showers and thunderstorms in the afternoon. Highs in the lower 90s. West winds 5 to 10 miles an hour. Chance of rain 40%. Sunday night, partly cloudy with a slight chance of showers and thunderstorms in the evening, then mostly clear after midnight. Lows in the lower 70s. Light west winds in the evening, becoming light and variable. Monday, sunny. A chance of showers and a slight chance of thunderstorms in the afternoon. Highs in the lower 90s. Southwest winds 5 to 10 miles an hour. Chance of rain 30%. Monday night, mostly clear. A slight chance of showers and thunderstorms in the evening. Lows in the mid-70s. Light south winds. And now the extended forecast. Tuesday and Tuesday night, partly cloudy. A slight chance of showers and thunderstorms. Highs in the lower 90s. Lows in the mid-70s. Wednesday and Wednesday night, partly cloudy. A chance of showers and thunderstorms. Highs in the lower 90s. Lows in the lower 70s. Thursday and Thursday night,

partly cloudy. A chance of showers and thunderstorms. Highs around 90. Lows in the lower 70s. Friday and Friday night, partly cloudy. A chance of showers and a slight chance of thunderstorms. Highs in the upper 80s. Lows in the lower 70s. Saturday and Saturday night, partly cloudy. A chance of showers and thunderstorms. Highs in the upper 80s. Lows in the lower 70s. Saturday and Saturday night, partly cloudy. A chance of showers and thunderstorms. Highs in the upper 80s. Lows in the lower 70s. For more detailed weather, water, and climate information, please visit our website at weather.gov/Atlanta. The current time is 2:33 a.m. Eastern Daylight Time. Here are the 2 a.m. weather observations from around the area. At Athens, it was cloudy, the temperature was 76 degrees, dew point 73 degrees, relative humidity 91%, wind variable at 5 miles an hour, pressure was 29.97 inches and falling. At Gainesville, it was partly cloudy and 76, wind west at 5. At Winder, it was mostly cloudy. At Greensboro, it was mostly cloudy and 75, wind west at 6. At Jefferson, it was mostly cloudy and 76, wind west at 6. At Monroe, with fog. At Albertton, it was mostly cloudy and 75, wind calm. At Canyon, it was mostly cloudy and 75, wind southwest at 3. At Clemson, it was mostly cloudy and 73, wind west at 3. Elsewhere across Georgia, at Atlanta it was mostly cloudy and 77, wind southwest at 8. At Cartersville, the temperature was 75, wind calm. At Lawrenceville, it was mostly cloudy and 77, wind south at 5. At Macon, it was mostly cloudy and 74, wind southwest at 5. At Rome, it was clear and 75, wind calm. At Augusta, it was partly cloudy and 81, wind southwest at 8. At Savannah, it was clear and 82, wind southwest at 7. Elsewhere across the region, at Chattanooga, it was clear and 78, wind south at 3. At Asheville, it was partly cloudy and 68, wind south at 3. At Greenville-Spartanburg, it was mostly cloudy and 77, wind southwest at 5. Here is the hazardous weather outlook. This hazardous weather outlook is for North and Central Georgia. For tonight, isolated to scattered thunderstorms clear through the late evening. A few storms may be capable of producing gusty winds and locally heavy rainfall. And now the extended outlook for the period Sunday through Friday. Scattered afternoon thunderstorms are expected through much of the week ahead. Any storms that form will be capable of producing gusty winds, frequent lightning, and locally heavy rainfall. Heat concerns will linger through next week as maximum heat index values are expected to rise into the triple digits for many areas. Spotter information statement, spotter activation will not be needed through tonight. Here is the official forecast from your National Weather Service for the Athens listening area. Rest of tonight, partly cloudy. Near steady temperature in the lower 70s. Light west winds. Sunday, sunny in the morning, then partly sunny with a chance of showers and thunderstorms in the afternoon. Highs in the lower 90s. West winds 5 to 10 miles an hour. Chance of rain 40%. Sunday night, partly cloudy with a slight chance of showers and thunderstorms in the evening, then mostly clear after midnight. Lows in the lower 70s. Light west winds in the evening, becoming light and variable. Monday, sunny. A chance of showers and a slight chance of thunderstorms in the afternoon. Highs in the lower 90s. Southwest winds 5 to 10 miles an hour. Chance of rain 30%. Monday night, mostly clear. A slight chance of showers and thunderstorms in the evening. Lows in the mid-70s. Light south winds. And now the

extended forecast. Tuesday and Tuesday night, partly cloudy. A slight chance of showers and thunderstorms. Highs in the lower 90s. Lows in the mid-70s. Wednesday and Wednesday night, partly cloudy. A chance of showers and thunderstorms. Highs in the lower 90s. Lows in the lower 70s. Thursday and Thursday night, partly cloudy. A chance of showers and thunderstorms. Highs around 90. Lows in the lower 70s. Friday and Friday night, partly cloudy. A chance of showers and a slight chance of thunderstorms. Highs in the upper 80s. Lows in the lower 70s. Saturday and Saturday night, partly cloudy. A chance of showers and thunderstorms. Highs in the upper 80s. Lows in the lower 70s. For more detailed weather, water, and climate information, please visit our website at weather.gov/Atlanta. The current time is 2:38 a.m. Eastern Daylight Time. Here are the 2 a.m. weather observations from around the area. At Athens, it was cloudy, the temperature was 76 degrees, dew point 73 degrees, relative humidity 91%, wind variable at 5 miles an hour, pressure was 29.97 inches and falling. At Gainesville, it was partly cloudy and 76, wind west at 5. At Winder, it was mostly cloudy. At Greensboro, it was mostly cloudy and 75, wind west at 6. At Jefferson, it was mostly cloudy and 76, wind west at 6. At Monroe, with fog. At Albertton, it was mostly cloudy and 75, wind calm. At Canyon, it was mostly cloudy and 75, wind southwest at 3. At Clemson, it was mostly cloudy and 73, wind west at 3. Elsewhere across Georgia, at Atlanta it was mostly cloudy and 77, wind southwest at 8. At Cartersville, the temperature was 75, wind calm. At Lawrenceville, it was mostly cloudy and 77, wind south at 5. At Macon, it was mostly cloudy and 74, wind southwest at 5. At Rome, it was clear and 75, wind calm. At Augusta, it was partly cloudy and 81, wind southwest at 8. At Savannah, it was clear and 82, wind southwest at 7. Elsewhere across the region, at Chattanooga, it was clear and 78, wind south at 3. At Asheville, it was partly cloudy and 68, wind south at 3. At Greenville-Spartanburg, it was mostly cloudy and 77, wind southwest at 5. 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The WXK 56 listening area include the following counties: Banks, Barrow, Clark, Elbert, Franklin, Greene, Hall, Hart, Jackson, Madison, Morgan, Oconee, Oglethorpe, Tolliver, Walton, and Wilkes. Visit our website at weather.gov/Atlanta for the latest weather information, including watches and warnings. You can also like your Peachtree City National Weather Service on Facebook or follow NWS Atlanta on Twitter. Here is the hazardous weather outlook. This hazardous weather outlook is for North and Central Georgia. For tonight, isolated to scattered thunderstorms clear through the late evening. A few storms may be capable of producing gusty winds and locally heavy rainfall. And now the extended outlook for the period Sunday through Friday. Scattered afternoon thunderstorms are expected through much of the week ahead. Any storms that form will be capable of producing gusty winds, frequent lightning, and locally heavy rainfall. Heat concerns will linger through next week as maximum heat index values are expected to rise into the triple digits for many areas. Spotter information statement: spotter activation will not be needed through tonight. Here is the official forecast from your National Weather Service for the Athens listening area.

Tonight, partly cloudy. Near steady temperature in the lower 70s. Light west winds. Sunday, sunny in the morning, then partly sunny with a chance of showers and thunderstorms in the afternoon. Highs in the lower 90s. West winds 5 to 10 miles an hour. Chance of rain 40%. Sunday night, partly cloudy with a slight chance of showers and thunderstorms in the evening, then mostly clear after midnight. Lows in the lower 70s. Light west winds in the evening, becoming light and variable. Monday, sunny. A chance of showers and a slight chance of thunderstorms in the afternoon. Highs in the lower 90s. Southwest winds 5 to 10 miles an hour. Chance of rain 30%. Monday night, mostly clear. A slight chance of showers and thunderstorms in the evening. Lows in the mid-70s. Light south winds. And now the extended forecast. Tuesday and Tuesday night, partly cloudy. A slight chance of showers and thunderstorms. Highs in the lower 90s. Lows in the mid-70s. Wednesday and Wednesday night, partly cloudy. A chance of showers and thunderstorms. Highs in the lower 90s. Lows in the lower 70s. Thursday and Thursday night, partly cloudy. A chance of showers and thunderstorms. Highs around 90. Lows in the lower 70s. Friday and Friday night, partly cloudy. A chance of showers and a slight chance of thunderstorms. Highs in the upper 80s. Lows in the lower 70s. Saturday and Saturday night, partly cloudy. A chance of showers and thunderstorms. Highs in the upper 80s. Lows in the lower 70s. For more detailed weather, water, and climate information, please visit our website at weather.gov/Atlanta. The current time is 2:44 a.m. Eastern Daylight Time. Here are the 2 a.m. weather observations from around the area. At Athens, it was cloudy, the temperature was 76 degrees, dew point 73 degrees, relative humidity 91%, wind variable at 5 miles an hour, pressure was 29.97 inches and falling. At Gainesville, it was partly cloudy and 76, wind west at 5. At Winder, it was mostly cloudy. At Greensboro, it was mostly cloudy and 75, wind west at 6. At Jefferson, it was mostly cloudy and 76, wind west at 6. At Monroe, with fog. At Albertton, it was mostly cloudy and 75, wind calm. At Canyon, it was mostly cloudy and 75, wind southwest at 3. At Clemson, it was mostly cloudy and 73, wind west at 3. Elsewhere across Georgia, at Atlanta it was mostly cloudy and 77, wind southwest at 8. At Cartersville, the temperature was 75, wind calm. At Lawrenceville, it was mostly cloudy and 77, wind south at 5. At Macon, it was mostly cloudy and 74, wind southwest at 5. At Rome, it was clear and 75, wind calm. At Augusta, it was partly cloudy and 81, wind southwest at 8. At Savannah, it was clear and 82, wind southwest at 7. Elsewhere across the region, at Chattanooga, it was clear and 78, wind south at 3. At Asheville, it was partly cloudy and 68, wind south at 3. At Greenville-Spartanburg, it was mostly cloudy and 77, wind southwest at 5. Here is the hazardous weather outlook. This hazardous weather outlook is for north and central Georgia. For tonight, isolated to scattered thunderstorms clear through the late evening. A few storms may be capable of producing gusty winds and locally heavy rainfall. And now the extended outlook for the period Sunday through Friday. Scattered afternoon thunderstorms are expected through much of the week ahead. Any storms that form will be capable of producing gusty winds, frequent lightning, and locally heavy rainfall. Heat concerns will linger through next week as maximum heat index values are expected to rise into the

evening, then mostly clear after midnight. Lows in the lower 70s. Light west winds in the evening, becoming light and variable. Monday, sunny. A chance of showers and a slight chance of thunderstorms in the afternoon. Highs in the lower 90s. Southwest winds 5 to 10 miles an hour. Chance of rain 30%. Monday night, mostly clear. A slight chance of showers and thunderstorms in the evening. Lows in the mid-70s. Light south winds. And now the extended forecast. Tuesday and Tuesday night, partly cloudy. A slight chance of showers and thunderstorms. Highs in the lower 90s. Lows in the mid-70s. Wednesday and Wednesday night, partly cloudy. A chance of showers and thunderstorms. Highs in the lower 90s. Lows in the lower 70s. Thursday and Thursday night, partly cloudy. A chance of showers and thunderstorms. Highs around 90. Lows in the lower 70s. Friday and Friday night, partly cloudy. A chance of showers and a slight chance of thunderstorms. Highs in the upper 80s. Lows in the lower 70s. Saturday and Saturday night, partly cloudy. A chance of showers and thunderstorms. Highs in the upper 80s. Lows in the lower 70s. For more detailed weather, water, and climate information, please visit our website at weather.gov/Atlanta. The current time is 2:50 a.m. Eastern Daylight Time. Here are the 2 a.m. weather observations from around the area. At Athens, it was cloudy, the temperature was 76 degrees, dew point 73 degrees, relative humidity 91%, wind variable at 5 miles an hour, pressure was 29.97 inches and falling. At Gainesville, it was partly cloudy and 76, wind west at 5. At Winder, it was mostly cloudy. At Greensboro, it was mostly cloudy and 75, wind west at 6. At Jefferson, it was mostly cloudy and 76, wind west at 6. At Monroe, with fog. At Albertton, it was mostly cloudy and 75, wind calm. At Canyon, it was mostly cloudy and 75, wind southwest at 3. At Clemson, it was mostly cloudy and 73, wind west at 3. Elsewhere across Georgia, at Atlanta it was mostly cloudy and 77, wind southwest at 8. At Cartersville, the temperature was 75, wind calm. At Lawrenceville, it was mostly cloudy and 77, wind south at 5. At Macon, it was mostly cloudy and 74, wind southwest at 5. At Rome, it was clear and 75, wind calm. At Augusta, it was partly cloudy and 81, wind southwest at 8. At Savannah, it was clear and 82, wind southwest at 7. Elsewhere across the region, at Chattanooga, it was clear and 78, wind south at 3. At Asheville, it was partly cloudy and 68, wind south at 3. At Greenville-Spartanburg, it was mostly cloudy and 77, wind southwest at 5. Here is the hazardous weather outlook. This hazardous weather outlook is for north and central Georgia. For tonight, isolated to scattered thunderstorms clear through the late evening. A few storms may be capable of producing gusty winds and locally heavy rainfall. And now the extended outlook for the period Sunday through Friday. Scattered afternoon thunderstorms are expected through much of the week ahead. Any storms that form will be capable of producing gusty winds, frequent lightning, and locally heavy rainfall. Heat concerns will linger through next week as maximum heat index values are expected to rise into the triple digits for many areas. Spotter information statement, spotter activation will not be needed through tonight. Here is the official forecast from your National Weather Service for the Athens listening area. Rest of tonight, partly cloudy. Near steady temperature in the lower 70s. Light west winds. Sunday, sunny in the morning, then partly sunny with a chance of shower.

and thunderstorms in the afternoon. Highs in the lower 90s. West winds 5 to 10 miles an hour. Chance of rain 40%. Sunday night, partly cloudy with a slight chance of showers and thunderstorms in the evening, then mostly clear after midnight. Lows in the lower 70s. Light west winds in the evening, becoming light and variable. Monday, sunny. A chance of showers and a slight chance of thunderstorms in the afternoon. Highs in the lower 90s. Southwest winds 5 to 10 miles an hour. Chance of rain 30%. Monday night, mostly clear. A slight chance of showers and thunderstorms in the evening. Lows in the mid-70s. Light south winds. And now the extended forecast. Tuesday and Tuesday night, partly cloudy. A slight chance of showers and thunderstorms. Highs in the lower 90s. Lows in the mid-70s. Wednesday and Wednesday night, partly cloudy. A chance of showers and thunderstorms. Highs in the lower 90s. Lows in the lower 70s. Thursday and Thursday night, partly cloudy. A chance of showers and thunderstorms. Highs around 90. Lows in the lower 70s. Friday and Friday night, partly cloudy. A chance of showers and a slight chance of thunderstorms. Highs in the upper 80s. Lows in the lower 70s. Saturday and Saturday night, partly cloudy. A chance of showers and thunderstorms. Highs in the upper 80s. Lows in the lower 70s. For more detailed weather, water, and climate information, please visit our website at weather.gov/Atlanta. The current time is 2:55 a.m. Eastern Daylight Time. Here are the 2 a.m. weather observations from around the area. At Athens, it was cloudy, the temperature was 76 degrees, dew point 73 degrees, relative humidity 91%, wind variable at 5 miles an hour. Pressure was 29.97 inches and falling. At Gainesville, it was partly cloudy and 76, wind west at 5. At Winder, it was mostly cloudy. At Greensboro, it was mostly cloudy and 75, wind west at 6. At Jefferson, it was mostly cloudy and 76, wind west at 6. At Monroe, with fog. At Albertton, it was mostly cloudy and 75, wind calm. At Canyon, it was mostly cloudy and 75, wind southwest at 3. At Clemson, it was mostly cloudy and 73, wind west at 3. Elsewhere across Georgia, at Atlanta it was mostly cloudy and 77, wind southwest at 8. At Cartersville, the temperature was 75, wind calm. At Lawrenceville, it was mostly cloudy and 77, wind south at 5. At Macon, it was mostly cloudy and 74, wind southwest at 5. At Rome, it was clear and 75, wind calm. At Augusta, it was partly cloudy and 81, wind southwest at 8. At Savannah, it was clear and 82, wind southwest at 7. Elsewhere across the region, at Chattanooga, it was clear and 78, wind south at 3. At Asheville, it was partly cloudy and 68, wind south at 3. At Greenville-Spartanburg, it was mostly cloudy and 77, wind southwest at 5. Here is the hazardous weather outlook. This hazardous weather outlook is for north and central Georgia. For tonight, isolated to scattered thunderstorms clear through the late evening. A few storms may be capable of producing gusty winds and locally heavy rainfall. And now the extended outlook for the period Sunday through Friday. Scattered afternoon thunderstorms are expected through much of the week ahead. Any storms that form will be capable of producing gusty winds, frequent lightning, and locally heavy rainfall. Heat concerns will linger through next week as maximum heat index values are expected to rise into the triple digits for many areas. Spotter information statement, spotter activation will not be needed through tonight. Here is the official forecast from your National Weather

service for the Athens listening area. Rest of tonight, partly cloudy. Near steady temperature in the lower 70s. Light west winds. Sunday, sunny in the morning, then partly sunny with a chance of showers and thunderstorms in the afternoon. Highs in the lower 90s. West winds 5 to 10 miles an hour. Chance of rain 40%. Sunday night, partly cloudy with a slight chance of showers and thunderstorms in the evening, then mostly clear after midnight. Lows in the lower 70s. Light west winds in the evening, becoming light and variable. Monday, sunny. A chance of showers and a slight chance of thunderstorms in the afternoon. Highs in the lower 90s. Southwest winds 5 to 10 miles an hour. Chance of rain 30%. Monday night, mostly clear. A slight chance of showers and thunderstorms in the evening. Lows in the mid-70s. Light south winds. And now the extended forecast. Tuesday and Tuesday night, partly cloudy. A slight chance of showers and thunderstorms. Highs in the lower 90s. Lows in the mid-70s. Wednesday and Wednesday night, partly cloudy. A chance of showers and thunderstorms. Highs in the lower 90s. Lows in the lower 70s. Thursday and Thursday night, partly cloudy. A chance of showers and thunderstorms. Highs around 90. Lows in the lower 70s. Friday and Friday night, partly cloudy. A chance of showers and a slight chance of thunderstorms. Highs in the upper 80s. Lows in the lower 70s. Saturday and Saturday night, partly cloudy. A chance of showers and thunderstorms. Highs in the upper 80s. Lows in the lower 70s. For more detailed weather, water, and climate information, please visit our website at weather.gov/Atlanta. The current time is 3 a.m. Eastern Daylight Time. Here are the 2 a.m. weather observations from around the area. At Athens, it was cloudy, the temperature was 76 degrees, dew point 73 degrees, relative humidity 91%, wind variable at 5 miles an hour, pressure was 29.97 inches and falling. At Gainesville, it was partly cloudy and 76, wind west at 5. At Winder, it was mostly cloudy. At Greensboro, it was mostly cloudy and 75, wind west at 6. At Jefferson, it was mostly cloudy and 76, wind west at 6. At Monroe, with fog. At Albertton, it was mostly cloudy and 75, wind calm. At Canyon, it was mostly cloudy and 75, wind southwest at 3. At Clemson, it was mostly cloudy and 73, wind west at 3. Elsewhere across Georgia, at Atlanta it was mostly cloudy and 77, wind southwest at 8. At Cartersville, the temperature was 75, wind calm. At Lawrenceville, it was mostly cloudy and 77, wind south at 5. At Macon, it was mostly cloudy and 74, wind southwest at 5. At Rome, it was clear and 75, wind calm. At Augusta, it was partly cloudy and 81, wind southwest at 8. At Savannah, it was clear and 82, wind southwest at 7. Elsewhere across the region, at Chattanooga, it was clear and 78, wind south at 3. At Asheville, it was partly cloudy and 68, wind south at 3. At Greenville-Spartanburg, it was mostly cloudy and 77, wind southwest at 5. Here is the hazardous weather outlook. This hazardous weather outlook is for North and Central Georgia. For tonight, isolated to scattered thunderstorms clear through the late evening. A few storms may be capable of producing gusty winds and locally heavy rainfall. And now the extended outlook for the period Sunday through Friday. Scattered afternoon thunderstorms are expected through much of the week ahead. Any storms that form will be capable of producing gusty winds, frequent lightning, and locally heavy rainfall. Heat concerns will linger through next week as maximum

heat index values are expected to rise into the triple digits for many areas. Spotter information statement. Spotter activation will not be needed through tonight. Here is the official forecast from your National Weather Service for the Athens listening area. Rest of tonight, partly cloudy. Near steady temperature in the lower 70s. Light west winds. Sunday, sunny in the morning, then partly sunny with a chance of showers and thunderstorms in the afternoon. Highs in the lower 90s. West winds 5 to 10 miles an hour. Chance of rain 40%. Sunday night, partly cloudy with a slight chance of showers and thunderstorms in the evening, then mostly clear after midnight. Lows in the lower 70s. Light west winds in the evening, becoming light and variable. Monday, sunny. A chance of showers and a slight chance of thunderstorms in the afternoon. Highs in the lower 90s. Southwest winds 5 to 10 miles an hour. Chance of rain 30%. Monday night, mostly clear. A slight chance of showers and thunderstorms in the evening. Lows in the mid-70s. Light south winds. And now the extended forecast. Tuesday and Tuesday night, partly cloudy. A slight chance of showers and thunderstorms. Highs in the lower 90s. Lows in the mid-70s. Wednesday and Wednesday night, partly cloudy. A chance of showers and thunderstorms. Highs in the lower 90s. Lows in the lower 70s. Thursday and Thursday night, partly cloudy. A chance of showers and thunderstorms. Highs around 90. Lows in the lower 70s. Friday and Friday night, partly cloudy. A chance of showers and a slight chance of thunderstorms. Highs in the upper 80s. Lows in the lower 70s. Saturday and Saturday night, partly cloudy. A chance of showers and thunderstorms. Highs in the upper 80s. Lows in the lower 70s. For more detailed weather, water, and climate information, please visit our website at weather.gov/Atlanta. The current time is 3:05 a.m. Eastern Daylight Time. Here are the 3 a.m. weather observations from around the area. At Athens, it was mostly cloudy, the temperature was 76 degrees, dew point 74 degrees, relative humidity 93%, wind calm, pressure was 29.97 inches and steady. At Gainesville, it was partly cloudy and 77, wind northwest at 6. At Winder, it was partly cloudy. At Greensboro, it was partly sunny and 75, wind west at 5. At Jefferson, it was partly cloudy and 75, wind west at 6. At Monroe, with fog. At Albertton, it was mostly cloudy and 75, wind calm. At Canyon, it was partly cloudy and 74, wind calm. At Clemson, it was partly cloudy and 73, wind calm. Elsewhere across Georgia, at Atlanta it was partly cloudy and 76, wind west at 8. At Cartersville, the temperature was 75, wind calm. At Lawrenceville, it was partly cloudy and 77, wind west at 5. At Macon, it was mostly cloudy and 73, wind calm. At Rome, it was clear and 74, wind calm. At Augusta, it was clear and 80, wind west at 3. At Savannah, it was clear and 81, wind southwest at 6. Elsewhere across the region, at Chattanooga, it was partly cloudy and 77, wind southeast at 3. At Asheville, it was partly cloudy and 68, wind calm. At Greenville-Spartanburg, it was mostly cloudy and 76, wind west at 3. Here is the hazardous weather outlook. This hazardous weather outlook is for North and Central Georgia. For tonight, isolated to scattered thunderstorms clear through the late evening. A few storms may be capable of producing gusty winds and locally heavy rainfall. And now the extended outlook for the period Sunday through Friday. Scattered afternoon thunderstorms are expected through much of the week ahead,

any storms that form will be capable of producing gusty winds, frequent lightning, and locally heavy rainfall. Heat concerns will linger through next week as maximum heat index values are expected to rise into the triple digits for many areas. Spotter information statement. Spotter activation will not be needed through tonight. Here is the official forecast from your National Weather Service for the Athens listening area. Rest of tonight, partly cloudy. Near steady temperature in the lower 70s. Light west winds. Sunday, sunny in the morning, then partly sunny with a chance of showers and thunderstorms in the afternoon. Highs in the lower 90s. West winds 5 to 10 miles an hour. Chance of rain 40%. Sunday night, partly cloudy with a slight chance of showers and thunderstorms in the evening, then mostly clear after midnight. Lows in the lower 70s. Light west winds in the evening, becoming light and variable. Monday, sunny. A chance of showers and a slight chance of thunderstorms in the afternoon. Highs in the lower 90s. Southwest winds 5 to 10 miles an hour. Chance of rain 30%. Monday night, mostly clear. A slight chance of showers and thunderstorms in the evening. Lows in the mid-70s. Light south winds. And now the extended forecast. Tuesday and Tuesday night, partly cloudy. A slight chance of showers and thunderstorms. Highs in the lower 90s. Lows in the mid-70s. Wednesday and Wednesday night, partly cloudy. A chance of showers and thunderstorms. Highs in the lower 90s. Lows in the lower 70s. Thursday and Thursday night, partly cloudy. A chance of showers and thunderstorms. Highs around 90. Lows in the lower 70s. Friday and Friday night, partly cloudy. A chance of showers and a slight chance of thunderstorms. Highs in the upper 80s. Lows in the lower 70s. Saturday and Saturday night, partly cloudy. A chance of showers and thunderstorms. Highs in the upper 80s. Lows in the lower 70s. For more detailed weather, water, and climate information, please visit our website at weather.gov/Atlanta. The current time is 3:11 a.m. Eastern Daylight Time. Here are the 3 a.m. weather observations from around the area. At Athens, it was mostly cloudy, the temperature was 76 degrees, dew point 74 degrees, relative humidity 93%, wind calm, pressure was 29.97 inches and steady. At Gainesville, it was partly cloudy and 77, wind northwest at 6. At Winder, it was partly cloudy. At Greensboro, it was partly sunny and 75, wind west at 5. At Jefferson, it was partly cloudy and 75, wind west at 6. At Monroe, with fog. At Albertton, it was mostly cloudy and 75, wind calm. At Canyon, it was partly cloudy and 74, wind calm. At Clemson, it was partly cloudy and 73, wind calm. Elsewhere across Georgia, at Atlanta it was partly cloudy and 76, wind west at 8. At Cartersville, the temperature was 75, wind calm. At Lawrenceville, it was partly cloudy and 77, wind west at 5. At Macon, it was mostly cloudy and 73, wind calm. At Rome, it was clear and 74, wind calm. At Augusta, it was clear and 80, wind west at 3. At Savannah, it was clear and 81, wind southwest at 6. Elsewhere across the region, at Chattanooga, it was partly cloudy and 77, wind southeast at 3. At Asheville, it was partly cloudy and 68, wind calm. At Greenville-Spartanburg, it was mostly cloudy and 76, wind west at 3. Here are the 3 a.m. weather observations from around the area. At Athens, it was mostly cloudy, the temperature was 76 degrees, dew point 74 degrees, relative humidity 93%, wind calm, pressure was 29.

6.97 inches and steady. At Gainesville, it was partly cloudy and 77, wind northwest at 6. At Winder, it was mostly cloudy. At Greensboro, it was mostly sunny and 75, wind west at 5. At Jefferson, it was partly cloudy and 75, wind west at 6. At Monroe, with fog. At Albertton, it was cloudy and 75, wind calm. At Canyon, it was mostly cloudy and 74, wind calm. At Clemson, it was mostly cloudy and 73, wind calm. Elsewhere across Georgia, at Atlanta it was partly cloudy and 76, wind west at 8. At Cartersville, the temperature was 75, wind calm. At Lawrenceville, it was partly cloudy and 77, wind west at 5. At Macon, it was mostly cloudy and 73, wind calm. At Rome, it was clear and 74, wind calm. At Augusta, it was partly cloudy and 80, wind west at 3. At Savannah, it was clear and 81, wind southwest at 6. Elsewhere across the region, at Chattanooga, it was clear and 77, wind southeast at 3. At Asheville, it was partly cloudy and 68, wind calm. At Greenville-Spartanburg, it was mostly cloudy and 76, wind west at 3. Here is the hazardous weather outlook. This hazardous weather outlook is for North and Central Georgia. For tonight, isolated to scattered thunderstorms clear through the late evening. A few storms may be capable of producing gusty winds and locally heavy rainfall. And now the extended outlook for the period Sunday through Friday. Scattered afternoon thunderstorms are expected through much of the week ahead. Any storms that form will be capable of producing gusty winds, frequent lightning, and locally heavy rainfall. Heat concerns will linger through next week as maximum heat index values are expected to rise into the triple digits for many areas. Spotter information statement, spotter activation will not be needed through tonight. Here is the official forecast from your National Weather Service for the Athens listening area. Rest of tonight, partly cloudy. Near steady temperature in the lower 70s. Light west winds. Sunday, sunny in the morning, then partly sunny with a chance of showers and thunderstorms in the afternoon. Highs in the lower 90s. West winds 5 to 10 miles an hour. Chance of rain 40%. Sunday night, partly cloudy with a slight chance of showers and thunderstorms in the evening, then mostly clear after midnight. Lows in the lower 70s. Light west winds in the evening, becoming light and variable. Monday, sunny. A chance of showers and a slight chance of thunderstorms in the afternoon. Highs in the lower 90s. Southwest winds 5 to 10 miles an hour. Chance of rain 30%. Monday night, mostly clear. A slight chance of showers and thunderstorms in the evening. Lows in the mid-70s. Light south winds. And now the extended forecast. Tuesday and Tuesday night, partly cloudy. A slight chance of showers and thunderstorms. Highs in the lower 90s. Lows in the mid-70s. Wednesday and Wednesday night, partly cloudy. A chance of showers and thunderstorms. Highs in the lower 90s. Lows in the lower 70s. Thursday and Thursday night, partly cloudy. A chance of showers and thunderstorms. Highs around 90. Lows in the lower 70s. Friday and Friday night, partly cloudy. A chance of showers and a slight chance of thunderstorms. Highs in the upper 80s. Lows in the lower 70s. Saturday and Saturday night, partly cloudy. A chance of showers and thunderstorms. Highs in the upper 80s. Lows in the lower 70s. For more detailed weather, water, and climate information, please visit our website at weather.gov/Atlanta. The current time is 3:18 a.m. Eastern Daylight Time. Here are the 3 a.m. weather observations from around the area. At Athens,

It was mostly cloudy. The temperature was 76 degrees. Dew point 74 degrees. Relative humidity 93%. Wind calm. Pressure was 29.97 inches and steady. At Gainesville, it was partly cloudy and 77. Wind northwest at 6. At Winder, it was mostly cloudy. At Greensboro, it was mostly sunny and 75, wind west at 5. At Jefferson, it was partly cloudy and 75, wind west at 6. At Monroe, with fog. At Albertton, it was cloudy and 75, wind calm. At Canyon, it was mostly cloudy and 74, wind calm. At Clemson, it was mostly cloudy and 73, wind calm. Elsewhere across Georgia, at Atlanta it was partly cloudy and 76, wind west at 8. At Cartersville, the temperature was 75, wind calm. At Lawrenceville, it was partly cloudy and 77, wind west at 5. At Macon, it was mostly cloudy and 73, wind calm. At Rome, it was clear and 74, wind calm. At Augusta, it was partly cloudy and 80, wind west at 3. At Savannah, it was clear and 81, wind southwest at 6. Elsewhere across the region, at Chattanooga, it was clear and 77, wind southeast at 3. At Asheville, it was partly cloudy and 68, wind calm. At Greenville-Spartanburg, it was mostly cloudy and 76, wind west at 3. Here is the hazardous weather outlook. This hazardous weather outlook is for North and Central Georgia. For tonight, isolated to scattered thunderstorms clear through the late evening. A few storms may be capable of producing gusty winds and locally heavy rainfall. And now the extended outlook for the period Sunday through Friday. Scattered afternoon thunderstorms are expected through much of the week ahead. Any storms that form will be capable of producing gusty winds, frequent lightning, and locally heavy rainfall. Heat concerns will linger through next week as maximum heat index values are expected to rise into the triple digits for many areas. Spotter information statement, spotter activation will not be needed through tonight. Here is the official forecast from your National Weather Service for the Athens listening area. Rest of tonight, partly cloudy. Near steady temperature in the lower 70s. Light west winds. Sunday, sunny in the morning, then partly sunny with a chance of showers and thunderstorms in the afternoon. Highs in the lower 90s. West winds 5 to 10 miles an hour. Chance of rain 40%. Sunday night, partly cloudy with a slight chance of showers and thunderstorms in the evening, then mostly clear after midnight. Lows in the lower 70s. Light west winds in the evening, becoming light and variable. Monday, sunny. A chance of showers and a slight chance of thunderstorms in the afternoon. Highs in the lower 90s. Southwest winds 5 to 10 miles an hour. Chance of rain 30%. Monday night, mostly clear. A slight chance of showers and thunderstorms in the evening. Lows in the mid-70s. Light south winds. And now the extended forecast. Tuesday and Tuesday night, partly cloudy. A slight chance of showers and thunderstorms. Highs in the lower 90s. Lows in the mid-70s. Wednesday and Wednesday night, partly cloudy. A chance of showers and thunderstorms. Highs in the lower 90s. Lows in the lower 70s. Thursday and Thursday night, partly cloudy. A chance of showers and thunderstorms. Highs around 90. Lows in the lower 70s. Friday and Friday night, partly cloudy. A chance of showers and a slight chance of thunderstorms. Highs in the upper 80s. Lows in the lower 70s. Saturday and Saturday night, partly cloudy. A chance of showers and thunderstorms. Highs in the upper 80s. Lows in the lower 70s. For more detailed weather, water, and climate information, please visit our website at weather.gov/Atlanta.

the current time is 3:23 a.m. Eastern Daylight Time. Here are the 3 a.m. weather observations from around the area. At Athens, it was mostly cloudy. The temperature was 76 degrees, dew point 74 degrees, relative humidity 93%, wind calm, pressure was 29.97 inches and steady. At Gainesville, it was partly cloudy and 77, wind northwest at 6. At Winder, it was mostly cloudy. At Greensboro, it was mostly sunny and 75, wind west at 5. At Jefferson, it was partly cloudy and 75, wind west at 6. At Monroe, with fog. At Albertton, it was cloudy and 75, wind calm. At Canyon, it was mostly cloudy and 74, wind calm. At Clemson, it was mostly cloudy and 73, wind calm. Elsewhere across Georgia, at Atlanta it was partly cloudy and 76, wind west at 8. At Cartersville, the temperature was 75, wind calm. At Lawrenceville, it was partly cloudy and 77, wind west at 5. At Macon, it was mostly cloudy and 73, wind calm. At Rome, it was clear and 74, wind calm. At Augusta, it was partly cloudy and 80, wind west at 3. At Savannah, it was clear and 81, wind southwest at 6. Elsewhere across the region, at Chattanooga, it was clear and 77, wind southeast at 3. At Asheville, it was partly cloudy and 68, wind calm. At Greenville-Spartanburg, it was mostly cloudy and 76, wind west at 3. Here is the hazardous weather outlook. This hazardous weather outlook is for North and Central Georgia. For tonight, isolated to scattered thunderstorms clear through the late evening. A few storms may be capable of producing gusty winds and locally heavy rainfall. And now the extended outlook for the period Sunday through Friday. Scattered afternoon thunderstorms are expected through much of the week ahead. Any storms that form will be capable of producing gusty winds, frequent lightning, and locally heavy rainfall. Heat concerns will linger through next week as maximum heat index values are expected to rise into the triple digits for many areas. Spotter information statement. Spotter activation will not be needed through tonight. Here is the official forecast from your National Weather Service for the Athens listening area. Rest of tonight, partly cloudy. Near steady temperature in the lower 70s. Light west winds. Sunday, sunny in the morning, then partly sunny with a chance of showers and thunderstorms in the afternoon. Highs in the lower 90s. West winds 5 to 10 miles an hour. Chance of rain 40%. Sunday night, partly cloudy with a slight chance of showers and thunderstorms in the evening, then mostly clear after midnight. Lows in the lower 70s. Light west winds in the evening, becoming light and variable. Monday, sunny. A chance of showers and a slight chance of thunderstorms in the afternoon. Highs in the lower 90s. Southwest winds 5 to 10 miles an hour. Chance of rain 30%. Monday night, mostly clear. A slight chance of showers and thunderstorms in the evening. Lows in the mid-70s. Light south winds. And now the extended forecast. Tuesday and Tuesday night, partly cloudy. A slight chance of showers and thunderstorms. Highs in the lower 90s. Lows in the mid-70s. Wednesday and Wednesday night, partly cloudy. A chance of showers and thunderstorms. Highs in the lower 90s. Lows in the lower 70s. Thursday and Thursday night, partly cloudy. A chance of showers and thunderstorms. Highs around 90. Lows in the lower 70s. Friday and Friday night, partly cloudy. A chance of showers and a slight chance of thunderstorms. Highs in the upper 80s. Lows in the lower 70s. Saturday and Saturday night, partly cloudy. A chance of showers and thunderstorms. Highs in the upper 80s. Lows in

the lower 70s. 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The current time is 3:28 a.m. Eastern Daylight Time. Here are the 3 a.m. weather observations from around the area. At Athens, it was mostly cloudy. The temperature was 76 degrees, dew point 74 degrees, relative humidity 93%, wind calm, pressure was 29.97 inches and steady. At Gainesville, it was partly cloudy and 77, wind northwest at 6. At Winder, it was mostly cloudy. At Greensboro, it was mostly sunny and 75, wind west at 5. At Jefferson, it was partly cloudy and 75, wind west at 6. At Monroe, with fog. At Albertton, it was cloudy and 75, wind calm. At Canyon, it was mostly cloudy and 74, wind calm. At Clemson, it was mostly cloudy and 73, wind calm. Elsewhere across Georgia, at Atlanta it was partly cloudy and 76, wind west at 8. At Cartersville, the temperature was 75, wind calm. At Lawrenceville, it was partly cloudy and 77, wind west at 5. At Macon, it was mostly cloudy and 73, wind calm. At Rome, it was clear and 74, wind calm. At Augusta, it was partly cloudy and 80, wind west at 3. At Savannah, it was clear and 81, wind southwest at 6. Elsewhere across the region, at Chattanooga, it was clear and 77, wind southeast at 3. At Asheville, it was partly cloudy and 68, wind calm. At Greenville-Spartanburg, it was mostly cloudy and 76, wind west at 3. Here is the hazardous weather outlook. This hazardous weather outlook is for North and Central Georgia. For tonight, isolated to scattered thunderstorms clear through the late evening. A few storms may be capable of producing gusty winds and locally heavy rainfall. And now the extended outlook for the period Sunday through Friday. Scattered afternoon thunderstorms are expected through much of the week ahead. Any storms that form will be capable of producing gusty winds, frequent lightning, and locally heavy rainfall. Heat concerns will linger through next week as maximum heat index values are expected to rise into the triple digits for many areas. Spotter information statement, spotter activation will not be needed through tonight. Here is the official forecast from your National Weather Service for the Athens listening area. Rest of tonight, partly cloudy. Near steady temperature in the lower 70s. Light west winds. Sunday, sunny in the morning, then partly sunny with a chance of showers and thunderstorms in the afternoon. Highs in the lower 90s. West winds 5 to 10 miles an hour. Chance of rain 40%. Sunday night, partly cloudy with a slight chance of showers and thunderstorms in the evening, then mostly clear after midnight. Lows in the lower 70s. Light west winds in the evening, becoming light and variable. Monday, sunny. A chance of showers and a slight chance of thunderstorms in the afternoon. Highs in the lower 90s. Southwest winds 5 to 10 miles an hour. Chance of rain 30%. Monday night, mostly clear. A slight chance of showers and thunderstorms in the evening. Lows in the mid-70s. Light south winds. And now the extended forecast. Tuesday and Tuesday night, partly cloudy. A slight chance of showers and thunderstorms. Highs in the lower 90s. Lows in the mid-70s. Wednesday and Wednesday night, partly cloudy. A chance of showers and thunderstorms. Highs in the lower 90s. Lows in the lower 70s. Thursday and Thursday night, partly cloudy. A chance of showers and thunderstorms. Highs around 90. Lows in the lower 70s. Friday and Friday night, partly cloudy. A chance of showers and a slight chance of thunderstorms. Highs in the upper 80s. Lows in the lower 70s.
Friday and Friday night, partly cloudy. A chance of showers and a slight chance of thunderstorms. Highs in the upper 80s. Lows in the lower 70s. Saturday and Saturday night, partly cloudy. A chance of showers and thunderstorms. Highs in the upper 80s. Lows in the lower 70s. For more detailed weather, water, and climate information, please visit our website at weather.gov/Atlanta. The current time is 3:33 a.m. Eastern Daylight Time. Here are the 3 a.m. weather observations from around the area. At Athens, it was mostly cloudy. The temperature was 76 degrees, dew point 74 degrees, relative humidity 93%, wind calm, pressure was 29.97 inches and steady. At Gainesville, it was partly cloudy and 77, wind northwest at 6. At Winder, it was mostly cloudy. At Greensboro, it was mostly sunny and 75, wind west at 5. At Jefferson, it was partly cloudy and 75, wind west at 6. At Monroe, with fog. At Albertton, it was cloudy and 75, wind calm. At Canyon, it was mostly cloudy and 74, wind calm. At Clemson, it was mostly cloudy and 73, wind calm. Elsewhere across Georgia, at Atlanta it was partly cloudy and 76, wind west at 8. At Cartersville, the temperature was 75, wind calm. At Lawrenceville, it was partly cloudy and 77, wind west at 5. At Macon, it was mostly cloudy and 73, wind calm. At Rome, it was clear and 74, wind calm. At Augusta, it was partly cloudy and 80, wind west at 3. At Savannah, it was clear and 81, wind southwest at 6. Elsewhere across the region, at Chattanooga, it was clear and 77, wind southeast at 3. At Asheville, it was partly cloudy and 68, wind calm. At Greenville-Spartanburg, it was mostly cloudy and 76, wind west at 3. Here is the hazardous weather outlook. This hazardous weather outlook is for north and central Georgia. For tonight, isolated to scattered thunderstorms clear through the late evening. A few storms may be capable of producing gusty winds and locally heavy rainfall. And now the extended outlook for the period Sunday through Friday. Scattered afternoon thunderstorms are expected through much of the week ahead. Any storms that form will be capable of producing gusty winds, frequent lightning, and locally heavy rainfall. Heat concerns will linger through next week as maximum heat index values are expected to rise into the triple digits for many areas. Spotter information statement, spotter activation will not be needed through tonight. Here is the official forecast from your National Weather Service for the Athens listening area. Rest of tonight, partly cloudy. Near steady temperature in the lower 70s. Light west winds. Sunday, sunny in the morning, then partly sunny with a chance of showers and thunderstorms in the afternoon. Highs in the lower 90s. West winds 5 to 10 miles an hour. Chance of rain 40%. Sunday night, partly cloudy with a slight chance of showers and thunderstorms in the evening, then mostly clear after midnight. Lows in the lower 70s. Light west winds in the evening, becoming light and variable. Monday, sunny. A chance of showers and a slight chance of thunderstorms in the afternoon. Highs in the lower 90s. Southwest winds 5 to 10 miles an hour. Chance of rain 30%. Monday night, mostly clear. A slight chance of showers and thunderstorms in the evening. Lows in the mid-70s. Light south winds. And now the extended forecast. Tuesday and Tuesday night, partly cloudy. A slight chance of showers and thunderstorms. Highs in the lower 90s. Lows in the mid-70s. Wednesday and Wednesday night, partly cloudy. A chance of showers and thunderstorms. Highs in the lower 90s. Lows in the lower 70s. Thursday.

and Thursday night, partly cloudy. A chance of showers and thunderstorms. Highs around 90. Lows in the lower 70s. Friday and Friday night, partly cloudy. A chance of showers and a slight chance of thunderstorms. Highs in the upper 80s. Lows in the lower 70s. Saturday and Saturday night, partly cloudy. A chance of showers and thunderstorms. Highs in the upper 80s. Lows in the lower 70s. For more detailed weather, water, and climate information, please visit our website at weather.gov/Atlanta. The current time is 3:38 a.m. Eastern Daylight Time. Here are the 3 a.m. weather observations from around the area. At Athens, it was mostly cloudy. The temperature was 76 degrees, dew point 74 degrees, relative humidity 93%, wind calm, pressure was 29.97 inches and steady. At Gainesville, it was partly cloudy and 77, wind northwest at 6. At Winder, it was mostly cloudy. At Greensboro, it was mostly sunny and 75, wind west at 5. At Jefferson, it was partly cloudy and 75, wind west at 6. At Monroe, with fog. At Albertton, it was cloudy and 75, wind calm. At Canyon, it was mostly cloudy and 74, wind calm. At Clemson, it was mostly cloudy and 73, wind calm. Elsewhere across Georgia, at Atlanta it was partly cloudy and 76, wind west at 8. At Cartersville, the temperature was 75, wind calm. At Lawrenceville, it was partly cloudy and 77, wind west at 5. At Macon, it was mostly cloudy and 73, wind calm. At Rome, it was clear and 74, wind calm. At Augusta, it was partly cloudy and 80, wind west at 3. At Savannah, it was clear and 81, wind southwest at 6. Elsewhere across the region, at Chattanooga, it was clear and 77, wind southeast at 3. At Asheville, it was partly cloudy and 68, wind calm. At Greenville-Spartanburg, it was mostly cloudy and 76, wind west at 3. 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Originating from the National Weather Service office in Peachtree City and transmitting from Athens on a frequency of 162.4 MHz. The WXK 56 listening area include the following counties: Banks, Barrow, Clark, Elbert, Franklin, Greene, Hall, Hart, Jackson, Madison, Morgan, Oconee, Oglethorpe, Tolliver, Walton, and Wilkes. Visit our website at weather.gov/Atlanta for the latest weather information, including watches and warnings. You can also like your Peachtree City National Weather Service on Facebook or follow NWS Atlanta on Twitter. Here is the hazardous weather outlook. This hazardous weather outlook is for North and Central Georgia. For tonight, isolated to scattered thunderstorms clear through the late evening. A few storms may be capable of producing gusty winds and locally heavy rainfall. And now the extended outlook for the period Sunday through Friday. Scattered afternoon thunderstorms are expected through much of the week ahead. Any storms that form will be capable of producing gusty winds, frequent lightning, and locally heavy rainfall. Heat concerns will linger through next week as maximum heat index values are expected to rise into the triple digits for many areas. Spotter information statement. Spotter activation will not be needed through tonight. Here is the official forecast from your National Weather Service for the Athens listening area. Rest of tonight, partly cloudy. Near steady temperature in the lower 70s. Light west winds. Sunday, sunny in the morning, then partly sunny with a chance of showers and thunderstorms in the afternoon. Highs in the lower 90s. West winds 5 to 10 miles an hour. Chance of rain 40%. Sunday night, partly cloudy with a slight chance of showers and thunderstorms in the evening, then mostly clear after midnight.

lows in the lower 70s. Light west winds in the evening, becoming light and variable. Monday, sunny. A chance of showers and a slight chance of thunderstorms in the afternoon. Highs in the lower 90s. Southwest winds 5 to 10 miles an hour. Chance of rain 30%. Monday night, mostly clear. A slight chance of showers and thunderstorms in the evening. Lows in the mid-70s. Light south winds. And now the extended forecast. Tuesday and Tuesday night, partly cloudy. A slight chance of showers and thunderstorms. Highs in the lower 90s. Lows in the mid-70s. Wednesday and Wednesday night, partly cloudy. A chance of showers and thunderstorms. Highs in the lower 90s. Lows in the lower 70s. Thursday and Thursday night, partly cloudy. A chance of showers and thunderstorms. Highs around 90. Lows in the lower 70s. Friday and Friday night, partly cloudy. A chance of showers and a slight chance of thunderstorms. Highs in the upper 80s. Lows in the lower 70s. Saturday and Saturday night, partly cloudy. A chance of showers and thunderstorms. Highs in the upper 80s. Lows in the lower 70s. For more detailed weather, water, and climate information, please visit our website at weather.gov/Atlanta. The current time is 3:44 a.m. Eastern Daylight Time. Here are the 3 a.m. weather observations from around the area. At Athens, it was mostly cloudy, the temperature was 76 degrees, dew point 74 degrees, relative humidity 93%, wind calm, pressure was 29.97 inches and steady. At Gainesville, it was partly cloudy and 77, wind northwest at 6. At Winder, it was mostly cloudy. At Greensboro, it was mostly sunny and 75, wind west at 5. At Jefferson, it was partly cloudy and 75, wind west at 6. At Monroe, with fog. At Albertton, it was cloudy and 75, wind calm. At Canyon, it was mostly cloudy and 74, wind calm. At Clemson, it was mostly cloudy and 73, wind calm. Elsewhere across Georgia, at Atlanta it was partly cloudy and 76, wind west at 8. At Cartersville, the temperature was 75, wind calm. At Lawrenceville, it was partly cloudy and 77, wind west at 5. At Macon, it was mostly cloudy and 73, wind calm. At Rome, it was clear and 74, wind calm. At Augusta, it was partly cloudy and 80, wind west at 3. At Savannah, it was clear and 81, wind southwest at 6. Elsewhere across the region, at Chattanooga, it was clear and 77, wind southeast at 3. At Asheville, it was partly cloudy and 68, wind calm. At Greenville-Spartanburg, it was mostly cloudy and 76, wind west at 3. Here is the hazardous weather outlook. This hazardous weather outlook is for North and Central Georgia. For tonight, isolated to scattered thunderstorms clear through the late evening. A few storms may be capable of producing gusty winds and locally heavy rainfall. And now the extended outlook for the period Sunday through Friday. Scattered afternoon thunderstorms are expected through much of the week ahead. Any storms that form will be capable of producing gusty winds, frequent lightning, and locally heavy rainfall. Heat concerns will linger through next week as maximum heat index values are expected to rise into the triple digits for many areas. Spotter information statement, spotter activation will not be needed through tonight. Here is the official forecast from your National Weather Service for the Athens listening area. Rest of tonight, partly cloudy. Near steady temperature in the lower 70s. Light west winds. Sunday, sunny in the morning, then partly sunny with a chance of showers and thunderstorms in the afternoon. Highs in the lower 90s. West winds 5 to 10 miles an hour.

extended forecast. Tuesday and Tuesday night, partly cloudy. A slight chance of showers and thunderstorms. Highs in the lower 90s. Lows in the mid-70s. Wednesday and Wednesday night, partly cloudy. A chance of showers and thunderstorms. Highs in the lower 90s. Lows in the lower 70s. Thursday and Thursday night, partly cloudy. A chance of showers and thunderstorms. Highs around 90. Lows in the lower 70s. Friday and Friday night, partly cloudy. A chance of showers and a slight chance of thunderstorms. Highs in the upper 80s. Lows in the lower 70s. Saturday and Saturday night, partly cloudy. A chance of showers and thunderstorms. Highs in the upper 80s. Lows in the lower 70s. For more detailed weather, water, and climate information, please visit our website at weather.gov/Atlanta. The current time is 3:50 a.m. Eastern Daylight Time. Here are the 3 a.m. weather observations from around the area. At Athens, it was mostly cloudy. The temperature was 76 degrees, dew point 74 degrees, relative humidity 93%, wind calm, pressure was 29.97 inches and steady. At Gainesville, it was partly cloudy and 77, wind northwest at 6. At Winder, it was mostly cloudy. At Greensboro, it was mostly sunny and 75, wind west at 5. At Jefferson, it was partly cloudy and 75, wind west at 6. At Monroe, with fog. At Albertton, it was cloudy and 75, wind calm. At Canyon, it was mostly cloudy and 74, wind calm. At Clemson, it was mostly cloudy and 73, wind calm. Elsewhere across Georgia, at Atlanta it was partly cloudy and 76, wind west at 8. At Cartersville, the temperature was 75, wind calm. At Lawrenceville, it was partly cloudy and 77, wind west at 5. At Macon, it was mostly cloudy and 73, wind calm. At Rome, it was clear and 74, wind calm. At Augusta, it was partly cloudy and 80, wind west at 3. At Savannah, it was clear and 81, wind southwest at 6. Elsewhere across the region, at Chattanooga, it was clear and 77, wind southeast at 3. At Asheville, it was partly cloudy and 68, wind calm. At Greenville-Spartanburg, it was mostly cloudy and 76, wind west at 3. Here is the hazardous weather outlook. This hazardous weather outlook is for North and Central Georgia. For tonight, isolated to scattered thunderstorms clear through the late evening. A few storms may be capable of producing gusty winds and locally heavy rainfall. And now the extended outlook for the period Sunday through Friday. Scattered afternoon thunderstorms are expected through much of the week ahead. Any storms that form will be capable of producing gusty winds, frequent lightning, and locally heavy rainfall. Heat concerns will linger through next week as maximum heat index values are expected to rise into the triple digits for many areas. Spotter information statement, spotter activation will not be needed through tonight. Here is the official forecast from your National Weather Service for the Athens listening area. Rest of tonight, partly cloudy. Near steady temperature in the lower 70s. Light west winds. Sunday, sunny in the morning, then partly sunny with a chance of showers and thunderstorms in the afternoon. Highs in the lower 90s. West winds 5 to 10 miles an hour. Chance of rain 40%. Sunday night, partly cloudy with a slight chance of showers and thunderstorms in the evening, then mostly clear after midnight. Lows in the lower 70s. Light west winds in the evening, becoming light and variable. Monday, sunny. A chance of showers and a slight chance of thunderstorms in the afternoon. Highs in the lower 90s. Southwest winds 5 to 10 miles an hour. Chance of rain 30%. Monday night, mostly

clear. A slight chance of showers and thunderstorms in the evening. Lows in the mid-70s. Light south winds. And now the extended forecast. Tuesday and Tuesday night, partly cloudy. A slight chance of showers and thunderstorms. Highs in the lower 90s. Lows in the mid-70s. Wednesday and Wednesday night, partly cloudy. A chance of showers and thunderstorms. Highs in the lower 90s. Lows in the lower 70s. Thursday and Thursday night, partly cloudy. A chance of showers and thunderstorms. Highs around 90. Lows in the lower 70s. Friday and Friday night, partly cloudy. A chance of showers and a slight chance of thunderstorms. Highs in the upper 80s. Lows in the lower 70s. Saturday and Saturday night, partly cloudy. A chance of showers and thunderstorms. Highs in the upper 80s. Lows in the lower 70s. For more detailed weather, water, and climate information, please visit our website at weather.gov/Atlanta. The current time is 3:55 a.m. Eastern Daylight Time. Here are the 3 a.m. weather observations from around the area. At Athens, it was mostly cloudy, the temperature was 76 degrees, dew point 74 degrees, relative humidity 93%, wind calm, pressure was 29.97 inches and steady. At Gainesville, it was partly cloudy and 77, wind northwest at 6. At Winder, it was mostly cloudy. At Greensboro, it was mostly sunny and 75, wind west at 5. At Jefferson, it was partly cloudy and 75, wind west at 6. At Monroe, with fog. At Albertton, it was cloudy and 75, wind calm. At Canyon, it was mostly cloudy and 74, wind calm. At Clemson, it was mostly cloudy and 73, wind calm. Elsewhere across Georgia, at Atlanta it was partly cloudy and 76, wind west at 8. At Cartersville, the temperature was 75, wind calm. At Lawrenceville, it was partly cloudy and 77, wind west at 5. At Macon, it was mostly cloudy and 73, wind calm. At Rome, it was clear and 74, wind calm. At Augusta, it was partly cloudy and 80, wind west at 3. At Savannah, it was clear and 81, wind southwest at 6. Elsewhere across the region, at Chattanooga, it was clear and 77, wind southeast at 3. At Asheville, it was partly cloudy and 68, wind calm. At Greenville-Spartanburg, it was mostly cloudy and 76, wind west at 3. Here is the hazardous weather outlook. This hazardous weather outlook is for North and Central Georgia. For tonight, isolated to scattered thunderstorms clear through the late evening. A few storms may be capable of producing gusty winds and locally heavy rainfall. And now the extended outlook for the period Sunday through Friday. Scattered afternoon thunderstorms are expected through much of the week ahead. Any storms that form will be capable of producing gusty winds, frequent lightning, and locally heavy rainfall. Heat concerns will linger through next week as maximum heat index values are expected to rise into the triple digits for many areas. Spotter information statement, spotter activation will not be needed through tonight. Here is the official forecast from your National Weather Service for the Athens listening area. Rest of tonight, partly cloudy. Near steady temperature in the lower 70s. Light west winds. Sunday, sunny in the morning, then partly sunny with a chance of showers and thunderstorms in the afternoon. Highs in the lower 90s. West winds 5 to 10 miles an hour. Chance of rain 40%. Sunday night, partly cloudy with a slight chance of showers and thunderstorms in the evening, then mostly clear after midnight. Lows in the lower 70s. Light west winds in the evening, becoming light and variable. Monday, sunny. A chance of showers and a slight chance of thunderstorms in the afternoon.

highs in the lower 90s. Southwest winds 5 to 10 miles an hour. Chance of rain 30%. Monday night, mostly clear. A slight chance of showers and thunderstorms in the evening. Lows in the mid-70s. Light south winds. And now the extended forecast. Tuesday and Tuesday night, partly cloudy. A slight chance of showers and thunderstorms. Highs in the lower 90s. Lows in the mid-70s. Wednesday and Wednesday night, partly cloudy. A chance of showers and thunderstorms. Highs in the lower 90s. Lows in the lower 70s. Thursday and Thursday night, partly cloudy. A chance of showers and thunderstorms. Highs around 90. Lows in the lower 70s. Friday and Friday night, partly cloudy. A chance of showers and a slight chance of thunderstorms. Highs in the upper 80s. Lows in the lower 70s. Saturday and Saturday night, partly cloudy. A chance of showers and thunderstorms. Highs in the upper 80s. Lows in the lower 70s. For more detailed weather, water, and climate information, please visit our website at weather.gov/Atlanta. The current time is 4 a.m. Eastern Daylight Time. Here are the 3 a.m. weather observations from around the area. At Athens, it was mostly cloudy, the temperature was 76 degrees, dew point 74 degrees, relative humidity 93%, wind calm, pressure was 29.97 inches and steady. At Gainesville, it was partly cloudy and 77, wind northwest at 6. At Winder, it was mostly cloudy. At Greensboro, it was mostly sunny and 75, wind west at 5. At Jefferson, it was partly cloudy and 75, wind west at 6. At Monroe, with fog. At Albertton, it was cloudy and 75, wind calm. At Canyon, it was mostly cloudy and 74, wind calm. At Clemson, it was mostly cloudy and 73, wind calm. Elsewhere across Georgia, at Atlanta it was partly cloudy and 76, wind west at 8. At Cartersville, the temperature was 75, wind calm. At Lawrenceville, it was partly cloudy and 77, wind west at 5. At Macon, it was mostly cloudy and 73, wind calm. At Rome, it was clear and 74, wind calm. At Augusta, it was partly cloudy and 80, wind west at 3. At Savannah, it was clear and 81, wind southwest at 6. Elsewhere across the region, at Chattanooga, it was clear and 77, wind southeast at 3. At Asheville, it was partly cloudy and 68, wind calm. At Greenville-Spartanburg, it was mostly cloudy and 76, wind west at 3. Here is the hazardous weather outlook. This hazardous weather outlook is for North and Central Georgia. For tonight, isolated to scattered thunderstorms clear through the late evening. A few storms may be capable of producing gusty winds and locally heavy rainfall. And now the extended outlook for the period Sunday through Friday. Scattered afternoon thunderstorms are expected through much of the week ahead. Any storms that form will be capable of producing gusty winds, frequent lightning, and locally heavy rainfall. Heat concerns will linger through next week as maximum heat index values are expected to rise into the triple digits for many areas. Spotter information statement, spotter activation will not be needed through tonight. Here is the official forecast from your National Weather Service for the Athens listening area. Rest of tonight, partly cloudy. Near steady temperature in the lower 70s. Light west winds. Sunday, sunny in the morning, then partly sunny with a chance of showers and thunderstorms in the afternoon. Highs in the lower 90s. West winds 5 to 10 miles an hour. Chance of rain 40%. Sunday night, partly cloudy with a slight chance of showers and thunderstorms in the evening, then mostly clear after midnight. Lows in the lower 70s.

northeast-west winds in the evening, becoming light and variable. Monday, sunny. A chance of showers and a slight chance of thunderstorms in the afternoon. Highs in the lower 90s. Southwest winds 5 to 10 miles an hour. Chance of rain 30%. Monday night, mostly clear. A slight chance of showers and thunderstorms in the evening. Lows in the mid-70s. Light south winds. And now the extended forecast. Tuesday and Tuesday night, partly cloudy. A slight chance of showers and thunderstorms. Highs in the lower 90s. Lows in the mid-70s. Wednesday and Wednesday night, partly cloudy. A chance of showers and thunderstorms. Highs in the lower 90s. Lows in the lower 70s. Thursday and Thursday night, partly cloudy. A chance of showers and thunderstorms. Highs around 90. Lows in the lower 70s. Friday and Friday night, partly cloudy. A chance of showers and a slight chance of thunderstorms. Highs in the upper 80s. Lows in the lower 70s. Saturday and Saturday night, partly cloudy. A chance of showers and thunderstorms. Highs in the upper 80s. Lows in the lower 70s. For more detailed weather, water, and climate information, please visit our website at weather.gov/Atlanta. The current time is 4:05 a.m. Eastern Daylight Time. Here are the 4 a.m. weather observations from around the area. At Athens, it was partly cloudy, the temperature was 75 degrees, dew point 74 degrees, relative humidity 96%, wind variable at 6 miles an hour, pressure was 29.97 inches and steady. At Gainesville, it was partly cloudy and 76, wind west at 5. At Winder, it was partly cloudy. At Greensboro, it was mostly sunny and 75, wind west at 5. At Jefferson, it was partly cloudy and 75, wind southwest at 5. At Monroe, with fog. At Albertton, it was mostly cloudy and 74, wind calm. At Canyon, it was partly cloudy and 73, wind calm. At Clemson, it was partly cloudy and 72, wind calm. Elsewhere across Georgia, at Atlanta it was partly cloudy and 75, wind west at 6. At Cartersville, the temperature was 73, wind calm. At Lawrenceville, it was partly cloudy and 76, wind southwest at 3. At Macon, it was partly cloudy and 71, wind south at 3. At Rome, it was cloudy and 74, wind calm. At Augusta, it was clear and 77, wind south at 5. At Savannah, it was clear and 80, wind southwest at 7. Elsewhere across the region, at Chattanooga, it was clear and 77, wind calm. At Asheville, it was mostly cloudy and 68, wind calm. At Greenville-Spartanburg, it was mostly cloudy and 75, wind west at 5. Here is the hazardous weather outlook. This hazardous weather outlook is for North and Central Georgia. For tonight, isolated to scattered thunderstorms clear through the late evening. A few storms may be capable of producing gusty winds and locally heavy rainfall. And now the extended outlook for the period Sunday through Friday. Scattered afternoon thunderstorms are expected through much of the week ahead. Any storms that form will be capable of producing gusty winds, frequent lightning, and locally heavy rainfall. Heat concerns will linger through next week as maximum heat index values are expected to rise into the triple digits for many areas. Spotter information statement, spotter activation will not be needed through tonight. Here is the official forecast from your National Weather Service for the Athens listening area. Rest of tonight, partly cloudy. Near steady temperature in the lower 70s. Light west winds. Sunday, sunny in the morning, then partly sunny with a chance of showers and thunderstorms in the afternoon. Highs in the lower 90s. West winds 5 to 10 miles an hour. Chance of rain.

40%. Sunday night, partly cloudy with a slight chance of showers and thunderstorms in the evening, then mostly clear after midnight. Lows in the lower 70s. Light west winds in the evening, becoming light and variable. Monday, sunny. A chance of showers and a slight chance of thunderstorms in the afternoon. Highs in the lower 90s. Southwest winds 5 to 10 miles an hour. Chance of rain 30%. Monday night, mostly clear. A slight chance of showers and thunderstorms in the evening. Lows in the mid-70s. Light south winds. And now the extended forecast. Tuesday and Tuesday night, partly cloudy. A slight chance of showers and thunderstorms. Highs in the lower 90s. Lows in the mid-70s. Wednesday and Wednesday night, partly cloudy. A chance of showers and thunderstorms. Highs in the lower 90s. Lows in the lower 70s. Thursday and Thursday night, partly cloudy. A chance of showers and thunderstorms. Highs around 90. Lows in the lower 70s. Friday and Friday night, partly cloudy. A chance of showers and a slight chance of thunderstorms. Highs in the upper 80s. Lows in the lower 70s. Saturday and Saturday night, partly cloudy. A chance of showers and thunderstorms. Highs in the upper 80s. Lows in the lower 70s. For more detailed weather, water, and climate information, please visit our website at weather.gov/Atlanta. The current time is 4:10 a.m. Eastern Daylight Time. Here are the 4 a.m. weather observations from around the area. At Athens, it was partly cloudy, the temperature was 75 degrees, dew point 74 degrees, relative humidity 96%, wind variable at 6 miles an hour, pressure was 29.97 inches and steady. At Gainesville, it was partly cloudy and 76, wind west at 5. At Winder, it was partly cloudy. At Greensboro, it was mostly sunny and 75, wind west at 5. At Jefferson, it was partly cloudy and 75, wind southwest at 5. At Monroe, with fog. At Albertton, it was mostly cloudy and 74, wind calm. At Canyon, it was partly cloudy and 73, wind calm. At Clemson, it was partly cloudy and 72, wind calm. Elsewhere across Georgia, at Atlanta it was partly cloudy and 75, wind west at 6. At Cartersville, the temperature was 73, wind calm. At Lawrenceville, it was partly cloudy and 76, wind southwest at 3. At Macon, it was partly cloudy and 71, wind south at 3. At Rome, it was cloudy and 74, wind calm. At Augusta, it was clear and 77, wind south at 5. At Savannah, it was clear and 80, wind southwest at 7. Elsewhere across the region, at Chattanooga, it was clear and 77, wind calm. At Asheville, it was mostly cloudy and 68, wind calm. At Greenville-Spartanburg, it was mostly cloudy and 75, wind west at 5. Here are the 4 a.m. weather observations from around the area. At Athens, it was mostly cloudy, the temperature was 75 degrees, dew point 74 degrees, relative humidity 96%, wind variable at 6 miles an hour, pressure was 29.97 inches and steady. At Gainesville, it was partly cloudy and 76, wind west at 5. At Winder, it was partly cloudy. At Greensboro, it was mostly sunny and 75, wind west at 5. At Jefferson, it was partly cloudy and 75, wind southwest at 5. At Monroe, with fog. At Albertton, it was mostly cloudy and 74, wind calm. At Canyon, it was mostly cloudy and 73, wind calm. At Clemson, it was partly cloudy and 72, wind calm. Elsewhere across Georgia, at Atlanta it was partly cloudy and 75, wind

breakfast at 6. At Cartersville, the temperature was 73, wind calm. At Lawrenceville, it was partly cloudy and 76, wind southwest at 3. At Macon, it was partly cloudy and 71, wind south at 3. At Rome, with fog, it was 74, wind calm. At Augusta, it was clear and 77, wind south at 5. At Savannah, it was clear and 80, wind southwest at 7. Elsewhere across the region, at Chattanooga, it was clear and 77, wind calm. At Asheville, it was mostly cloudy and 68, wind calm. At Greenville-Spartanburg, it was mostly cloudy and 75, wind west at 5. Here is the hazardous weather outlook. This hazardous weather outlook is for North and Central Georgia. For tonight, isolated to scattered thunderstorms clear through the late evening. A few storms may be capable of producing gusty winds and locally heavy rainfall. And now the extended outlook for the period Sunday through Friday. Scattered afternoon thunderstorms are expected through much of the week ahead. Any storms that form will be capable of producing gusty winds, frequent lightning, and locally heavy rainfall. Heat concerns will linger through next week as maximum heat index values are expected to rise into the triple digits for many areas. Spotter information statement, spotter activation will not be needed through tonight. Here is the official forecast from your National Weather Service for the Athens listening area. Rest of tonight, partly cloudy. Near steady temperature in the lower 70s. Light west winds. Sunday, sunny in the morning, then partly sunny with a chance of showers and thunderstorms in the afternoon. Highs in the lower 90s. West winds 5 to 10 miles an hour. Chance of rain 40%. Sunday night, partly cloudy with a slight chance of showers and thunderstorms in the evening, then mostly clear after midnight. Lows in the lower 70s. Light west winds in the evening, becoming light and variable. Monday, sunny. A chance of showers and a slight chance of thunderstorms in the afternoon. Highs in the lower 90s. Southwest winds 5 to 10 miles an hour. Chance of rain 30%. Monday night, mostly clear. A slight chance of showers and thunderstorms in the evening. Lows in the mid-70s. Light south winds. And now the extended forecast. Tuesday and Tuesday night, partly cloudy. A slight chance of showers and thunderstorms. Highs in the lower 90s. Lows in the mid-70s. Wednesday and Wednesday night, partly cloudy. Cloudy. Highs in the lower 90s. Lows in the lower 70s. Thursday and Thursday night, partly cloudy. A chance of showers and thunderstorms. Highs around 90. Lows in the lower 70s. Friday and Friday night, partly cloudy. A chance of showers and a slight chance of thunderstorms. Highs in the upper 80s. Lows in the lower 70s. Saturday and Saturday night, partly cloudy. A chance of showers and thunderstorms. Highs in the upper 80s. Lows in the lower 70s. For more detailed weather, water, and climate information, please visit our website at weather.gov/Atlanta. The current time is 4:17 a.m. Eastern Daylight Time. Here are the 4 a.m. weather observations from around the area. At Athens, it was mostly cloudy, the temperature was 75 degrees, dew point 74 degrees, relative humidity 96%, wind variable at 6 miles an hour, pressure was 29.97 inches and steady. At Gainesville, it was partly cloudy and 76, wind west at 5. At Winder, it was partly cloudy. At Greensboro, it was mostly sunny and 75, wind west at 5. At Jefferson, it was partly cloudy and 75, wind southwest at 5. At Monroe, with fog. At Albertton, it was mostly cloudy and 74, wind calm. At Canyon, it was mostly cloudy and 75.

3, wind calm. At Clemson, it was partly cloudy and 72, wind calm. Elsewhere across Georgia, at Atlanta it was partly cloudy and 75, wind west at 6. At Cartersville, the temperature was 73, wind calm. At Lawrenceville, it was partly cloudy and 76, wind southwest at 3. At Macon, it was partly cloudy and 71, wind south at 3. At Rome, with fog, it was 74, wind calm. At Augusta, it was clear and 77, wind south at 5. At Savannah, it was clear and 80, wind southwest at 7. Elsewhere across the region, at Chattanooga, it was clear and 77, wind calm. At Asheville, it was mostly cloudy and 68, wind calm. At Greenville-Spartanburg, it was mostly cloudy and 75, wind west at 5. Here is the hazardous weather outlook. This hazardous weather outlook is for North and Central Georgia. For tonight, isolated to scattered thunderstorms clear through the late evening. A few storms may be capable of producing gusty winds and locally heavy rainfall. And now the extended outlook for the period Sunday through Friday. Scattered afternoon thunderstorms are expected through much of the week ahead. Any storms that form will be capable of producing gusty winds, frequent lightning, and locally heavy rainfall. Heat concerns will linger through next week as maximum heat index values are expected to rise into the triple digits for many areas. Spotter information statement, spotter activation will not be needed through tonight. The Athens climate summary for yesterday, July 18, 2026. Yesterday's high temperature of 94 degrees occurred at 3:45 p.m. The normal high is 92. The record high is 104 degrees, which was set in 1913. Yesterday's low temperature of 74 degrees occurred at 7:23 a.m. The normal low is 70. The record low is 60 degrees, which was set in 1967. A trace of precipitation fell yesterday, which brings the monthly total to 2.30 inches. This is 0.23 inches below the normal amount of 2.53 inches for July. The total precipitation for the year now stands at 25.19 inches, which is 2.11 inches below normal. Sunrise today is at 6:36 a.m. and sunset is at 8:43 p.m. Here is the official forecast from your National Weather Service for the Athens listening area. Rest of tonight, partly cloudy. Near steady temperature in the lower 70s. Light west winds. Sunday, sunny in the morning, then partly sunny with a chance of showers and thunderstorms in the afternoon. Highs in the lower 90s. West winds 5 to 10 miles an hour. Chance of rain 40%. Sunday night, partly cloudy with a slight chance of showers and thunderstorms in the evening, then mostly clear after midnight. Lows in the lower 70s. Light west winds in the evening, becoming light and variable. Monday, sunny. A chance of showers and a slight chance of thunderstorms in the afternoon. Highs in the lower 90s. Southwest winds 5 to 10 miles an hour. Chance of rain 30%. Monday night, mostly clear. A slight chance of showers and thunderstorms in the evening. Lows in the mid-70s. Light south winds. And now the extended forecast. Tuesday and Tuesday night, partly cloudy. A slight chance of showers and thunderstorms. Highs in the lower 90s. Lows in the mid-70s. Wednesday and Wednesday night, partly cloudy. A chance of showers and thunderstorms. Highs in the lower 90s. Lows in the lower 70s. Thursday and Thursday night, partly cloudy. A chance of showers and thunderstorms. Highs around 90. Lows in the lower 70s. Friday and Friday night, partly cloudy. A chance of showers and a slight chance of thunderstorms. Highs in the upper 80s. Lows in the lower 70s. Saturday and Saturday night, partly cloudy. A chance of showers and thunderstorms.

highs in the upper 80s, lows in the lower 70s. For more detailed weather, water, and climate information, please visit our website at weather.gov/Atlanta. The current time is 4:24 a.m. Eastern Daylight Time. Here are the 4 a.m. weather observations from around the area. At Athens, it was mostly cloudy, the temperature was 75 degrees, dew point 74 degrees, relative humidity 96%, wind variable at 6 miles an hour, pressure was 29.97 inches and steady. At Gainesville, it was partly cloudy and 76, wind west at 5. At Winder, it was partly cloudy. At Greensboro, it was mostly sunny and 75, wind west at 5. At Jefferson, it was partly cloudy and 75, wind southwest at 5. At Monroe, with fog. At Albertton, it was mostly cloudy and 74, wind calm. At Canyon, it was mostly cloudy and 73, wind calm. At Clemson, it was partly cloudy and 72, wind calm. Elsewhere across Georgia, at Atlanta it was partly cloudy and 75, wind west at 6. At Cartersville, the temperature was 73, wind calm. At Lawrenceville, it was partly cloudy and 76, wind southwest at 3. At Macon, it was partly cloudy and 71, wind south at 3. At Rome, with fog, it was 74, wind calm. At Augusta, it was clear and 77, wind south at 5. At Savannah, it was clear and 80, wind southwest at 7. Elsewhere across the region, at Chattanooga, it was clear and 77, wind calm. At Asheville, it was mostly cloudy and 68, wind calm. At Greenville-Spartanburg, it was mostly cloudy and 75, wind west at 5. Here is the hazardous weather outlook. This hazardous weather outlook is for North and Central Georgia. For tonight, isolated to scattered thunderstorms clear through the late evening. A few storms may be capable of producing gusty winds and locally heavy rainfall. And now the extended outlook for the period Sunday through Friday. Scattered afternoon thunderstorms are expected through much of the week ahead. Any storms that form will be capable of producing gusty winds, frequent lightning, and locally heavy rainfall. Heat concerns will linger through next week as maximum heat index values are expected to rise into the triple digits for many areas. Spotter information statement, spotter activation will not be needed through tonight. Here is the official forecast from your National Weather Service for the Athens listening area. Rest of tonight, partly cloudy. Near steady temperature in the lower 70s. Light west winds. Sunday, sunny in the morning, then partly sunny with a chance of showers and thunderstorms in the afternoon. Highs in the lower 90s. West winds 5 to 10 miles an hour. Chance of rain 40%. Sunday night, partly cloudy with a slight chance of showers and thunderstorms in the evening, then mostly clear after midnight. Lows in the lower 70s. Light west winds in the evening, becoming light and variable. Monday, sunny. A chance of showers and a slight chance of thunderstorms in the afternoon. Highs in the lower 90s. Southwest winds 5 to 10 miles an hour. Chance of rain 30%. Monday night, mostly clear. A slight chance of showers and thunderstorms in the evening. Lows in the mid-70s. Light south winds. And now the extended forecast. Tuesday and Tuesday night, partly cloudy. A slight chance of showers and thunderstorms. Highs in the lower 90s. Lows in the mid-70s. Wednesday and Wednesday night, partly cloudy. A chance of showers and thunderstorms. Highs in the lower 90s. Lows in the lower 70s. Thursday and Thursday night, partly cloudy. A chance of showers and thunderstorms. Highs around 90. Lows in the lower 70s. Friday and Friday night, partly cloudy. A chance of showers and a

chance of thunderstorms. Highs in the upper 80s. Lows in the lower 70s. Saturday and Saturday night, partly cloudy. A chance of showers and thunderstorms. Highs in the upper 80s. Lows in the lower 70s. For more detailed weather, water, and climate information, please visit our website at weather.gov/Atlanta. The current time is 4:29 a.m. Eastern Daylight Time. Here are the 4 a.m. weather observations from around the area. At Athens, it was mostly cloudy. The temperature was 75 degrees, dew point 74 degrees, relative humidity 96%, wind variable at 6 miles an hour, pressure was 29.97 inches and steady. At Gainesville, it was partly cloudy and 76, wind west at 5. At Winder, it was partly cloudy. At Greensboro, it was mostly sunny and 75, wind west at 5. At Jefferson, it was partly cloudy and 75, wind southwest at 5. At Monroe, with fog. At Albertton, it was mostly cloudy and 74, wind calm. At Canyon, it was mostly cloudy and 73, wind calm. At Clemson, it was partly cloudy and 72, wind calm. Elsewhere across Georgia, at Atlanta it was partly cloudy and 75, wind west at 6. At Cartersville, the temperature was 73, wind calm. At Lawrenceville, it was partly cloudy and 76, wind southwest at 3. At Macon, it was partly cloudy and 71, wind south at 3. At Rome, with fog, it was 74, wind calm. At Augusta, it was clear and 77, wind south at 5. At Savannah, it was clear and 80, wind southwest at 7. Elsewhere across the region, at Chattanooga, it was clear and 77, wind calm. At Asheville, it was mostly cloudy and 68, wind calm. At Greenville-Spartanburg, it was mostly cloudy and 75, wind west at 5. The Athens climate summary for yesterday, July 18, 2026. Yesterday's high temperature of 94 degrees occurred at 3:45 p.m. The normal high is 92. The record high is 104 degrees, which was set in 1913. Yesterday's low temperature of 74 degrees occurred at 7:23 a.m. The normal low is 70. The record low is 60 degrees, which was set in 1967. A trace of precipitation fell yesterday, which brings the monthly total to 2.30 inches. This is 0.23 inches below the normal amount of 2.53 inches for July. The total precipitation for the year now stands at 25.19 inches, which is 2.11 inches below normal. Sunrise today is at 6:36 a.m. and sunset is at 8:43 p.m. Here is the hazardous weather outlook. This hazardous weather outlook is for North and Central Georgia. For tonight, isolated to scattered thunderstorms clear through the late evening. A few storms may be capable of producing gusty winds and locally heavy rainfall. And now the extended outlook for the period Sunday through Friday. Scattered afternoon thunderstorms are expected through much of the week ahead. Any storms that form will be capable of producing gusty winds, frequent lightning, and locally heavy rainfall. Heat concerns will linger through next week as maximum heat index values are expected to rise into the triple digits for many areas. Spotter information statement, spotter activation will not be needed through tonight. Here is the official forecast from your National Weather Service for the Athens listening area. Activation will not be needed through tonight. Here is the official forecast from your National Weather Service for the Athens listening area. Rest of tonight, partly cloudy. Near steady temperature in the lower 70s. Light west winds. Sunday, sunny in the morning, then partly sunny with a chance of showers and thunderstorms in the afternoon. Highs in the lower 90s. West winds 5 to 10 miles an hour. Chance of rain 40%. Sunday night, partly cloudy.

with a slight chance of showers and thunderstorms in the evening, then mostly clear after midnight. Lows in the lower 70s. Light west winds in the evening, becoming light and variable. Monday, sunny. A chance of showers and a slight chance of thunderstorms in the afternoon. Highs in the lower 90s. Southwest winds 5 to 10 miles an hour. Chance of rain 30%. Monday night, mostly clear. A slight chance of showers and thunderstorms in the evening. Lows in the mid-70s. Light south winds. And now the extended forecast. Tuesday and Tuesday night, partly cloudy. A slight chance of showers and thunderstorms. Highs in the lower 90s. Lows in the mid-70s. Wednesday and Wednesday night, partly cloudy. A chance of showers and thunderstorms. Highs in the lower 90s. Lows in the lower 70s. Thursday and Thursday night, partly cloudy. A chance of showers and thunderstorms. Highs around 90. Lows in the lower 70s. Friday and Friday night, partly cloudy. A chance of showers and a slight chance of thunderstorms. Highs in the upper 80s. Lows in the lower 70s. Saturday and Saturday night, partly cloudy. A chance of showers and thunderstorms. Highs in the upper 80s. Lows in the lower 70s. For more detailed weather, water, and climate information, please visit our website at weather.gov/Atlanta. The current time is 4:35 a.m. Eastern Daylight Time. Here are the 4 a.m. weather observations from around the area. At Athens, it was mostly cloudy, the temperature was 75 degrees, dew point 74 degrees, relative humidity 96%, wind variable at 6 miles an hour, pressure was 29.97 inches and steady. At Gainesville, it was partly cloudy and 76, wind west at 5. At Winder, it was partly cloudy. At Greensboro, it was mostly sunny and 75, wind west at 5. At Jefferson, it was partly cloudy and 75, wind southwest at 5. At Monroe, with fog. At Albertton, it was mostly cloudy and 74, wind calm. At Canyon, it was mostly cloudy and 73, wind calm. At Clemson, it was partly cloudy and 72, wind calm. Elsewhere across Georgia, at Atlanta it was partly cloudy and 75, wind west at 6. At Cartersville, the temperature was 73, wind calm. At Lawrenceville, it was partly cloudy and 76, wind southwest at 3. At Macon, it was partly cloudy and 71, wind south at 3. At Rome, with fog, it was 74, wind calm. At Augusta, it was clear and 77, wind south at 5. At Savannah, it was clear and 80, wind southwest at 7. Elsewhere across the region, at Chattanooga, it was clear and 77, wind calm. At Asheville, it was mostly cloudy and 68, wind calm. At Greenville-Spartanburg, it was mostly cloudy and 75, wind west at 5. Here is the hazardous weather outlook. This hazardous weather outlook is for North and Central Georgia. For tonight, isolated to scattered thunderstorms clear through the late evening. A few storms may be capable of producing gusty winds and locally heavy rainfall. And now the extended outlook for the period Sunday through Friday. Scattered afternoon thunderstorms are expected through much of the week ahead. Any storms that form will be capable of producing gusty winds, frequent lightning, and locally heavy rainfall. Heat concerns will linger through next week as maximum heat index values are expected to rise into the triple digits for many areas. Spotter information statement, spotter activation will not be needed through tonight. Here is the official forecast from your National Weather Service for the Athens listening area. Rest of tonight, partly cloudy. Near steady temperature in the lower 70s. Light west winds. Sunday, sunny in the morning,
then partly sunny with a chance of showers and thunderstorms in the afternoon. Highs in the lower 90s. West winds 5 to 10 miles an hour. Chance of rain 40%. Sunday night, partly cloudy with a slight chance of showers and thunderstorms in the evening, then mostly clear after midnight. Lows in the lower 70s. Light west winds in the evening, becoming light and variable. Monday, sunny. A chance of showers and a slight chance of thunderstorms in the afternoon. Highs in the lower 90s. Southwest winds 5 to 10 miles an hour. Chance of rain 30%. Monday night, mostly clear. A slight chance of showers and thunderstorms in the evening. Lows in the mid-70s. Light south winds. And now the extended forecast. Tuesday and Tuesday night, partly cloudy. A slight chance of showers and thunderstorms. Highs in the lower 90s. Lows in the mid-70s. Wednesday and Wednesday night, partly cloudy. A chance of showers and thunderstorms. Highs in the lower 90s. Lows in the lower 70s. Thursday and Thursday night, partly cloudy. A chance of showers and thunderstorms. Highs around 90. Lows in the lower 70s. Friday and Friday night, partly cloudy. A chance of showers and a slight chance of thunderstorms. Highs in the upper 80s. Lows in the lower 70s. Saturday and Saturday night, partly cloudy. A chance of showers and thunderstorms. Highs in the upper 80s. Lows in the lower 70s. For more detailed weather, water, and climate information, please visit our website at weather.gov/Atlanta. The Athens climate summary for yesterday, July 18, 2026. Yesterday's high temperature of 94 degrees occurred at 3:45 p.m. The normal high is 92. The record high is 104 degrees, which was set in 1913. Yesterday's low temperature of 74 degrees occurred at 7:23 a.m. The normal low is 70. The record low is 60 degrees, which was set in 1967. A trace of precipitation fell yesterday, which brings the monthly total to 2.30 inches. This is 0.23 inches below the normal amount of 2.53 inches for July. The total precipitation for the year now stands at 25.19 inches, which is 2.11 inches below normal. Sunrise today is at 6:36 a.m. and sunset is at 8:43 p.m. You are listening to NOAA Weather Radio Station, WXK 56, originating from the National Weather Service office in Peachtree City, and transmitting from Athens on a frequency of 162.4 MHz. The WXK 56 listening area include the following counties: Banks, Barrow, Clark, Elbert, Franklin, Greene, Hall, Hart, Jackson, Madison, Morgan, Oconee, Oglethorpe, Tolliver, Walton, and Wilkes. 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You can also like your Peachtree City National Weather Service on Facebook or follow NWS Atlanta on Twitter. The current time is 4:42 a.m. Eastern Daylight Time. Here are the 4 a.m. weather observations from around the area. At Athens, it was mostly cloudy, the temperature was 75 degrees, dew point 74 degrees, relative humidity 96%, wind variable at 6 miles an hour, pressure was 29.97 inches and steady. At Gainesville, it was partly cloudy and 76, wind west at 5. At Winder, it was partly cloudy. At Greensboro, it was mostly sunny and 75, wind west at 5. At Jefferson, it was partly cloudy and 75, wind southwest at 5. At Monroe, with fog. At Albertton, it was mostly cloudy and 74, wind calm. At Canyon, it was mostly cloudy and 73, wind calm.
At Clemson, it was partly cloudy and 72, wind calm. Elsewhere across

Georgia. At Atlanta, it was partly cloudy and 75, wind west at 6. At Cartersville, the temperature was 73, wind calm. At Lawrenceville, it was partly cloudy and 76, wind southwest at 3. At Macon, it was partly cloudy and 71, wind south at 3. At Rome, with fog, it was 74, wind calm. At Augusta, it was clear and 77, wind south at 5. At Savannah, it was clear and 80, wind southwest at 7. Elsewhere across the region, at Chattanooga, it was clear and 77, wind calm. At Asheville, it was mostly cloudy and 68, wind calm. At Greenville-Spartanburg, it was mostly cloudy and 75, wind west at 5. Here is the hazardous weather outlook. This hazardous weather outlook is for North and Central Georgia. For tonight, isolated to scattered thunderstorms clear through the late evening. A few storms may be capable of producing gusty winds and locally heavy rainfall. And now the extended outlook for the period Sunday through Friday. Scattered afternoon thunderstorms are expected through much of the week ahead. Any storms that form will be capable of producing gusty winds, frequent lightning, and locally heavy rainfall. Heat concerns will linger through next week as maximum heat index values are expected to rise into the triple digits for many areas. Spotter information statement, spotter activation will not be needed through tonight. Here is the official forecast from your National Weather Service for the Athens listening area. Rest of tonight, partly cloudy. Near steady temperature in the lower 70s. Light west winds. Sunday, sunny in the morning, then partly sunny with a chance of showers and thunderstorms in the afternoon. Highs in the lower 90s. West winds 5 to 10 miles an hour. Chance of rain 40%. Sunday night, partly cloudy with a slight chance of showers and thunderstorms in the evening, then mostly clear after midnight. Lows in the lower 70s. Light west winds in the evening, becoming light and variable. Monday, sunny. A chance of showers and a slight chance of thunderstorms in the afternoon. Highs in the lower 90s. Southwest winds 5 to 10 miles an hour. Chance of rain 30%. Monday night, mostly clear. A slight chance of showers and thunderstorms in the evening. Lows in the mid-70s. Light south winds. And now the extended forecast. Tuesday and Tuesday night, partly cloudy. A slight chance of showers and thunderstorms. Highs in the lower 90s. Lows in the mid-70s. Wednesday and Wednesday night, partly cloudy. A chance of showers and thunderstorms. Highs in the lower 90s. Lows in the lower 70s. Thursday and Thursday night, partly cloudy. A chance of showers and thunderstorms. Highs around 90. Lows in the lower 70s. Friday and Friday night, partly cloudy. A chance of showers and a slight chance of thunderstorms. Highs in the upper 80s. Lows in the lower 70s. Saturday and Saturday night, partly cloudy. A chance of showers and thunderstorms. Highs in the upper 80s. Lows in the lower 70s. For more detailed weather, water, and climate information, please visit our website at weather.gov/Atlanta. The current time is 4:47 a.m. Eastern Daylight Time. Here are the 4 a.m. weather observations from around the area. At Athens, it was mostly cloudy, the temperature was 75 degrees, dew point 74 degrees, relative humidity 96%, wind variable at 6 miles an hour, pressure was 29.97 inches and steady. At Gainesville, it was partly cloudy and 76, wind west at 5. At Winder, it was partly cloudy. At Greensboro, it was mostly sunny and 75, wind west at 5. At Jefferson, it was partly cloudy and 75, wind southwest at 5. At Monroe, with fog. At Albertton, it was mostly cloudy and 74,

off at 5. At Savannah, it was clear and 80. Wind southwest at 7. Elsewhere across the region, at Chattanooga, it was clear and 77. Wind calm. At Asheville, it was mostly cloudy and 68. Wind calm. At Greenville-Spartanburg, it was mostly cloudy and 75. Wind west at 5. Here is the hazardous weather outlook. This hazardous weather outlook is for North and Central Georgia. For tonight, isolated to scattered thunderstorms clear through the late evening. A few storms may be capable of producing gusty winds and locally heavy rainfall. And now the extended outlook for the period Sunday through Friday. Scattered afternoon thunderstorms are expected through much of the week ahead. Any storms that form will be capable of producing gusty winds, frequent lightning, and locally heavy rainfall. Heat concerns will linger through next week as maximum heat index values are expected to rise into the triple digits for many areas. Spotter information statement, spotter activation will not be needed through tonight. The Athens climate summary for yesterday, July 18, 2026. Yesterday's high temperature of 94 degrees occurred at 3:45 p.m. The normal high is 92. The record high is 104 degrees, which was set in 1913. Yesterday's low temperature of 74 degrees occurred at 7:23 a.m. The normal low is 70. The record low is 60 degrees, which was set in 1967. A trace of precipitation fell yesterday, which brings the monthly total to 2.30 inches. This is 0.23 inches below the normal amount of 2.53 inches for July. The total precipitation for the year now stands at 25.19 inches, which is 2.11 inches below normal. Sunrise today is at 6:36 a.m. and sunset is at 8:43 p.m. Here is the official forecast from your National Weather Service for the Athens listening area. Rest of tonight, partly cloudy. Near steady temperature in the lower 70s. Light west winds. Sunday, sunny in the morning, then partly sunny with a chance of showers and thunderstorms in the afternoon. Highs in the lower 90s. West winds 5 to 10 miles an hour. Chance of rain 40%. Sunday night, partly cloudy with a slight chance of showers and thunderstorms in the evening, then mostly clear after midnight. Lows in the lower 70s. Light west winds in the evening, becoming light and variable. Monday, sunny. A chance of showers and a slight chance of thunderstorms in the afternoon. Highs in the lower 90s. Southwest winds 5 to 10 miles an hour. Chance of rain 30%. Monday night, mostly clear. A slight chance of showers and thunderstorms in the evening. Lows in the mid-70s. Light south winds. And now the extended forecast. Tuesday and Tuesday night, partly cloudy. A slight chance of showers and thunderstorms. Highs in the lower 90s. Lows in the mid-70s. Wednesday and Wednesday night, partly cloudy. A chance of showers and thunderstorms. Highs in the lower 90s. Lows in the lower 70s. Thursday and Thursday night, partly cloudy. A chance of showers and thunderstorms. Highs around 90. Lows in the lower 70s. Friday and Friday night, partly cloudy. A chance of showers and a slight chance of thunderstorms. Highs in the upper 80s. Lows in the lower 70s. Saturday and Saturday night, partly cloudy. A chance of showers and thunderstorms. Highs in the upper 80s. Lows in the lower 70s. For more detailed weather, water, and climate information, please visit our website at weather.gov/Atlanta. The current time is 4:54 a.m. Eastern Daylight Time. Here are the 4 a.m. weather observations from around the area. At Athens, it was mostly cloudy, the temperature was 75 degrees, dew point 74 degrees, relative humidity 96%, wind variable at 6 miles an hour, pressure was 29.0.

97 inches and steady. At Gainesville, it was partly cloudy and 76, wind west at 5. At Winder, it was partly cloudy. At Greensboro, it was mostly sunny and 75, wind west at 5. At Jefferson, it was partly cloudy and 75, wind southwest at 5. At Monroe, with fog. At Albertton, it was mostly cloudy and 74, wind calm. At Canyon, it was mostly cloudy and 73, wind calm. At Clemson, it was partly cloudy and 72, wind calm. Elsewhere across Georgia, at Atlanta it was partly cloudy and 75, wind west at 6. At Cartersville, the temperature was 73, wind calm. At Lawrenceville, it was partly cloudy and 76, wind southwest at 3. At Macon, it was partly cloudy and 71, wind south at 3. At Rome, with fog, it was 74, wind calm. At Augusta, it was clear and 77, wind south at 5. At Savannah, it was clear and 80, wind southwest at 7. Elsewhere across the region, at Chattanooga, it was clear and 77, wind calm. At Asheville, it was mostly cloudy and 68, wind calm. At Greenville-Spartanburg, it was mostly cloudy and 75, wind west at 5. Here is the hazardous weather outlook. This hazardous weather outlook is for North and Central Georgia. For tonight, isolated to scattered thunderstorms clear through the late evening. A few storms may be capable of producing gusty winds and locally heavy rainfall. And now the extended outlook for the period Sunday through Friday. Scattered afternoon thunderstorms are expected through much of the week ahead. Any storms that form will be capable of producing gusty winds, frequent lightning, and locally heavy rainfall. Heat concerns will linger through next week as maximum heat index values are expected to rise into the triple digits for many areas. Spotter information statement, spotter activation will not be needed through tonight. Here is the official forecast from your National Weather Service for the Athens listening area. Rest of tonight, partly cloudy. Near steady temperature in the lower 70s. Light west winds. Sunday, sunny in the morning, then partly sunny with a chance of showers and thunderstorms in the afternoon. Highs in the lower 90s. West winds 5 to 10 miles an hour. Chance of rain 40%. Sunday night, partly cloudy with a slight chance of showers and thunderstorms in the evening, then mostly clear after midnight. Lows in the lower 70s. Light west winds in the evening, becoming light and variable. Monday, sunny. A chance of showers and a slight chance of thunderstorms in the afternoon. Highs in the lower 90s. Southwest winds 5 to 10 miles an hour. Chance of rain 30%. Monday night, mostly clear. A slight chance of showers and thunderstorms in the evening. Lows in the mid-70s. Light south winds. And now the extended forecast. Tuesday and Tuesday night, partly cloudy. A slight chance of showers and thunderstorms. Highs in the lower 90s. Lows in the mid-70s. Wednesday and Wednesday night, partly cloudy. A chance of showers and thunderstorms. Highs in the lower 90s. Lows in the lower 70s. Thursday and Thursday night, partly cloudy. A chance of showers and thunderstorms. Highs around 90. Lows in the lower 70s. Friday and Friday night, partly cloudy. A chance of showers and a slight chance of thunderstorms. Highs in the upper 80s. Lows in the lower 70s. Saturday and Saturday night, partly cloudy. A chance of showers and thunderstorms. Highs in the upper 80s. Lows in the lower 70s. For more detailed weather, water, and climate information, please visit our website at weather.gov/Atlanta. The current time is 4:59 a.m. Eastern Daylight Time. Here are the 4 a.m. weather observations from around the area. At Athens.

It was mostly cloudy. The temperature was 75 degrees. Dew point 74 degrees. Relative humidity 96%. Wind variable at 6 miles an hour. Pressure was 29.97 inches and steady. At Gainesville, it was partly cloudy and 76. Wind west at 5. At Winder, it was partly cloudy. At Greensboro, it was mostly sunny and 75. Wind west at 5. At Jefferson, it was partly cloudy and 75. Wind southwest at 5. At Monroe, with fog. At Albertton, it was mostly cloudy and 74. Wind calm. At Canyon, it was mostly cloudy and 73. Wind calm. At Clemson, it was partly cloudy and 72. Wind calm. Elsewhere across Georgia, at Atlanta it was partly cloudy and 75, wind west at 6. At Cartersville, the temperature was 73, wind calm. At Lawrenceville, it was partly cloudy and 76, wind southwest at 3. At Macon, it was partly cloudy and 71, wind south at 3. At Rome, with fog, it was 74, wind calm. At Augusta, it was clear and 77, wind south at 5. At Savannah, it was clear and 80, wind southwest at 7. Elsewhere across the region, at Chattanooga, it was clear and 77, wind calm. At Asheville, it was mostly cloudy and 68, wind calm. At Greenville-Spartanburg, it was mostly cloudy and 75, wind west at 5. The Athens Climate Summary for yesterday, July 18, 2026. Yesterday's high temperature of 94 degrees occurred at 3:45 p.m. The normal high is 92. The record high is 104 degrees, which was set in 1913. Yesterday's low temperature of 74 degrees occurred at 7:23 a.m. The normal low is 70. The record low is 60 degrees, which was set in 1967. A trace of precipitation fell yesterday, which brings the monthly total to 2.30 inches. This is 0.23 inches below the normal amount of 2.53 inches for July. The total precipitation for the year now stands at 25.19 inches, which is 2.11 inches below normal. Sunrise today is at 6:36 a.m. and sunset is at 8:43 p.m. Here is the hazardous weather outlook. This hazardous weather outlook is for North and Central Georgia. For tonight, isolated to scattered thunderstorms clear through the late evening. A few storms may be capable of producing gusty winds and locally heavy rainfall. And now the extended outlook for the period Sunday through Friday. Scattered afternoon thunderstorms are expected through much of the week ahead. Any storms that form will be capable of producing gusty winds, frequent lightning, and locally heavy rainfall. Heat concerns will linger through next week as maximum heat index values are expected to rise into the triple digits for many areas. Spotter information statement, spotter activation will not be needed through tonight. Here is the official forecast from your National Weather Service for the Athens listening area. Today, sunny this morning, then partly sunny with a chance of showers and thunderstorms this afternoon. Highs in the lower 90s. West winds 5 to 10 miles an hour. Chance of rain 40%. Tonight, partly cloudy with a slight chance of showers and thunderstorms in the evening, then mostly clear after midnight. Lows in the lower 70s. Light west winds in the evening, becoming light and variable. Monday, sunny. A chance of showers and a slight chance of thunderstorms in the afternoon. Highs in the lower 90s. Southwest winds 5 to 10 miles an hour. Chance of rain 30%. Monday night, mostly clear. A slight chance of showers and thunderstorms in the evening. Lows in the mid-70s. Light south winds. And now the extended forecast. Tuesday and Tuesday night, partly cloudy. A slight chance of showers and thunderstorms. Highs in the lower 90s. Lows in the mid-70s. Wednesday and Wednesday night, partly cloudy.

a chance of showers and thunderstorms. Highs in the lower 90s. Lows in the lower 70s. Thursday and Thursday night, partly cloudy. A chance of showers and thunderstorms. Highs around 90. Lows in the lower 70s. Friday and Friday night, partly cloudy. A chance of showers and a slight chance of thunderstorms. Highs in the upper 80s. Lows in the lower 70s. Saturday and Saturday night, partly cloudy. A chance of showers and thunderstorms. Highs in the upper 80s. Lows in the lower 70s. For more detailed weather, water, and climate information, please visit our website at weather.gov/Atlanta. The current time is 5:05 a.m. Eastern Daylight Time. Here are the 5 a.m. weather observations from around the area. At Athens, it was partly cloudy, the temperature was 75 degrees, dew point 73 degrees, relative humidity 93%, wind west at 3 miles an hour, pressure was 29.96 inches and falling. At Gainesville, it was clear and 75, wind southwest at 5. At Winder, it was partly cloudy. At Greensboro, it was mostly sunny and 73, wind calm. At Jefferson, it was partly cloudy and 73, wind west at 3. At Monroe, with fog. At Albertton, it was partly cloudy and 73, wind calm. At Canyon, it was partly cloudy and 72, wind southwest at 3. At Clemson, it was clear and 71, wind calm. Elsewhere across Georgia, at Atlanta it was mostly cloudy and 75, wind west at 6. At Cartersville, the temperature was 73, wind calm. At Lawrenceville, it was partly cloudy and 76, wind west at 6. At Macon, it was partly cloudy and 71, wind south at 5. At Rome, with fog, it was 74, wind calm. At Augusta, it was clear and 77, wind variable at 5. At Savannah, it was clear and 78, wind south at 6. Elsewhere across the region, at Chattanooga, it was clear and 76, wind calm. At Asheville, with fog, it was 67, wind calm. At Greenville-Spartanburg, it was partly cloudy and 75, wind calm. Here is the hazardous weather outlook. This hazardous weather outlook is for North and Central Georgia. For tonight, isolated to scattered thunderstorms clear through the late evening. A few storms may be capable of producing gusty winds and locally heavy rainfall. And now the extended outlook for the period Sunday through Friday. Scattered afternoon thunderstorms are expected through much of the week ahead. Any storms that form will be capable of producing gusty winds, frequent lightning, and locally heavy rainfall. Heat concerns will linger through next week as maximum heat index values are expected to rise into the triple digits for many areas. Spotter information statement, spotter activation will not be needed through tonight. Here is the official forecast from your National Weather Service for the Athens listening area. Today, sunny this morning, then partly sunny with a chance of showers and thunderstorms this afternoon. Highs in the lower 90s. West winds 5 to 10 miles an hour. Chance of rain 40%. Tonight, partly cloudy with a slight chance of showers and thunderstorms in the evening, then mostly clear after midnight. Lows in the lower 70s. Light west winds in the evening, becoming light and variable. Monday, sunny. A chance of showers and a slight chance of thunderstorms in the afternoon. Highs in the lower 90s. Southwest winds 5 to 10 miles an hour. Chance of rain 30%. Monday night, mostly clear. A slight chance of showers and thunderstorms in the evening. Lows in the mid-70s. Light south winds. And now the extended forecast. Tuesday and Tuesday night, partly cloudy. A slight chance of showers and thunderstorms. Highs in the lower 90s. Lows in the mid-70s. Wednesday and Wednesday night,

partly cloudy. A chance of showers and thunderstorms. Highs in the lower 90s. Lows in the lower 70s. Thursday and Thursday night, partly cloudy. A chance of showers and thunderstorms. Highs around 90. Lows in the lower 70s. Friday and Friday night, partly cloudy. A chance of showers and a slight chance of thunderstorms. Highs in the upper 80s. Lows in the lower 70s. Saturday and Saturday night, partly cloudy. A chance of showers and thunderstorms. Highs in the upper 80s. Lows in the lower 70s. For more detailed weather, water, and climate information, please visit our website at weather.gov/Atlanta. The Athens climate summary for yesterday, July 18, 2026. Yesterday's high temperature of 94 degrees occurred at 3:45 p.m. The normal high is 92. The record high is 104 degrees, which was set in 1913. Yesterday's low temperature of 74 degrees occurred at 7:23 a.m. The normal low is 70. The record low is 60 degrees, which was set in 1967. A trace of precipitation fell yesterday, which brings the monthly total to 2.30 inches. This is 0.23 inches below the normal amount of 2.53 inches for July. The total precipitation for the year now stands at 25.19 inches, which is 2.11 inches below normal. Sunrise today is at 6:36 a.m. and sunset is at 8:43 p.m. The current time is 5:11 a.m. Eastern Daylight Time. Here are the 5 a.m. weather observations from around the area. At Athens, it was partly cloudy. The temperature was 75 degrees. Dew point 73 degrees, relative humidity 93%, wind west at 3 miles an hour, pressure was 29.96 inches and falling. At Gainesville, it was clear and 75, wind southwest at 5. At Winder, it was partly cloudy. At Greensboro, it was mostly sunny and 73, wind calm. At Jefferson, it was clear and 73, wind west at 3. At Monroe, with fog. At Albertton, it was partly cloudy and 73, wind calm. At Canyon, it was partly cloudy and 72, wind southwest at 3. At Clemson, it was clear and 71, wind calm. Elsewhere across Georgia, at Atlanta it was mostly cloudy and 75, wind west at 6. At Cartersville, the temperature was 73, wind calm. At Lawrenceville, it was partly cloudy and 76, wind west at 6. At Macon, it was clear and 71, wind south at 5. At Rome, with fog, it was 73, wind calm. At Augusta, it was clear and 77, wind variable at 5. At Savannah, it was clear and 78, wind south at 6. Elsewhere across the region, at Chattanooga, it was clear and 76, wind calm. At Asheville, it was mostly cloudy and 67, wind calm. At Greenville-Spartanburg, it was clear and 75, wind calm. Here is the hazardous weather outlook. This hazardous weather outlook is for North and Central Georgia. For tonight, isolated to scattered thunderstorms clear through the late evening. A few storms may be capable of producing gusty winds and locally heavy rainfall. And now the extended outlook for the period Sunday through Friday. Scattered afternoon thunderstorms are expected through much of the week ahead. Any storms that form will be capable of producing gusty winds, frequent lightning, and locally heavy rainfall. Heat concerns will linger through next week as maximum heat index values are expected to rise into the triple digits for many areas. Spotter information statement, spotter activation will not be needed through tonight. Here is the official forecast from your National Weather Service for the Athens listening area. Today, sunny this morning, then partly sunny with a chance of showers and thunderstorms this afternoon. Highs in the lower 90s. West winds 5 to 10 miles an hour.

chance of rain 40%. Tonight, partly cloudy with a slight chance of showers and thunderstorms in the evening, then mostly clear after midnight. Lows in the lower 70s. Light west winds in the evening, becoming light and variable. Monday, sunny. A chance of showers and a slight chance of thunderstorms in the afternoon. Highs in the lower 90s. Southwest winds 5 to 10 miles an hour. Chance of rain 30%. Monday night, mostly clear. A slight chance of showers and thunderstorms in the evening. Lows in the mid-70s. Light south winds. And now the extended forecast. Tuesday and Tuesday night, partly cloudy. A slight chance of showers and thunderstorms. Highs in the lower 90s. Lows in the mid-70s. Wednesday and Wednesday night, partly cloudy. A chance of showers and thunderstorms. Highs in the lower 90s. Lows in the lower 70s. Thursday and Thursday night, partly cloudy. A chance of showers and thunderstorms. Highs around 90. Lows in the lower 70s. Friday and Friday night, partly cloudy. A chance of showers and a slight chance of thunderstorms. Highs in the upper 80s. Lows in the lower 70s. Saturday and Saturday night, partly cloudy. A chance of showers and thunderstorms. Highs in the upper 80s. Lows in the lower 70s. For more detailed weather, water, and climate information, please visit our website at weather.gov/Atlanta. The current time is 5:16 a.m. Eastern Daylight Time. Here are the 5 a.m. weather observations from around the area. At Athens, it was partly cloudy. The temperature was 75 degrees, dew point 73 degrees, relative humidity 93%, wind west at 3 miles an hour, pressure was 29.96 inches and falling. At Gainesville, it was clear and 75, wind southwest at 5. At Winder, it was partly cloudy. At Greensboro, it was mostly sunny and 73, wind calm. At Jefferson, it was clear and 73, wind west at 3. At Monroe, with fog. At Albertton, it was partly cloudy and 73, wind calm. At Canyon, it was partly cloudy and 72, wind southwest at 3. At Clemson, it was clear and 71, wind calm. Elsewhere across Georgia, at Atlanta it was mostly cloudy and 75, wind west at 6. At Cartersville, the temperature was 73, wind calm. At Lawrenceville, it was partly cloudy and 76, wind west at 6. At Macon, it was clear and 71, wind south at 5. At Rome, with fog, it was 73, wind calm. At Augusta, it was clear and 77, wind variable at 5. At Savannah, it was clear and 78, wind south at 6. Elsewhere across the region, at Chattanooga, it was clear and 76, wind calm. At Asheville, it was mostly cloudy and 67, wind calm. At Greenville-Spartanburg, it was clear and 75, wind calm. Here is the hazardous weather outlook. This hazardous weather outlook is for North and Central Georgia. For tonight, isolated to scattered thunderstorms clear through the late evening. A few storms may be capable of producing gusty winds and locally heavy rainfall. And now the extended outlook for the period Sunday through Friday. Scattered afternoon thunderstorms are expected through much of the week ahead. Any storms that form will be capable of producing gusty winds, frequent lightning, and locally heavy rainfall. Heat concerns will linger through next week as maximum heat index values are expected to rise into the triple digits for many areas. Spotter information statement, spotter activation will not be needed through tonight. Here is the official forecast from your National Weather Service for the Athens listening area. Today, sunny this morning, then partly sunny with a chance of showers and thunderstorms this afternoon. Highs in the lower 90s. West winds 5 to 10 miles an hour.

chance of rain 40%. Tonight, partly cloudy with a slight chance of showers and thunderstorms in the evening, then mostly clear after midnight. Lows in the lower 70s. Light west winds in the evening, becoming light and variable. Monday, sunny. A chance of showers and a slight chance of thunderstorms in the afternoon. Highs in the lower 90s. Southwest winds 5 to 10 miles an hour. Chance of rain 30%. Monday night, mostly clear. A slight chance of showers and thunderstorms in the evening. Lows in the mid-70s. Light south winds. And now the extended forecast. Tuesday and Tuesday night, partly cloudy. A slight chance of showers and thunderstorms. Highs in the lower 90s. Lows in the mid-70s. Wednesday and Wednesday night, partly cloudy. A chance of showers and thunderstorms. Highs in the lower 90s. Lows in the lower 70s. Thursday and Thursday night, partly cloudy. A chance of showers and thunderstorms. Highs around 90. Lows in the lower 70s. Friday and Friday night, partly cloudy. A chance of showers and a slight chance of thunderstorms. Highs in the upper 80s. Lows in the lower 70s. Saturday and Saturday night, partly cloudy. A chance of showers and thunderstorms. Highs in the upper 80s. Lows in the lower 70s. For more detailed weather, water, and climate information, please visit our website at weather.gov/Atlanta. The Athens climate summary for yesterday, July 18, 2026. Yesterday's high temperature of 94 degrees occurred at 3:45 p.m. The normal high is 92. The record high is 104 degrees, which was set in 1913. Yesterday's low temperature of 74 degrees occurred at 7:23 a.m. The normal low is 70. The record low is 60 degrees, which was set in 1967. A trace of precipitation fell yesterday, which brings the monthly total to 2.30 inches. This is 0.23 inches below the normal amount of 2.53 inches for July. The total precipitation for the year now stands at 25.19 inches, which is 2.11 inches below normal. Sunrise today is at 6:36 a.m. and sunset is at 8:43 p.m. The current time is 5:22 a.m. Eastern Daylight Time. Here are the 5 a.m. weather observations from around the area. At Athens, it was partly cloudy, the temperature was 75 degrees, dew point 73 degrees, relative humidity 93%, wind west at 3 miles an hour. Pressure was 29.96 inches and falling. At Gainesville, it was clear and 75, wind southwest at 5. At Winder, it was partly cloudy. At Greensboro, it was mostly sunny and 73, wind calm. At Jefferson, it was clear and 73, wind west at 3. At Monroe, with fog. At Albertton, it was partly cloudy and 73, wind calm. At Canyon, it was partly cloudy and 72, wind southwest at 3. At Clemson, it was clear and 71, wind calm. Elsewhere across Georgia, at Atlanta it was mostly cloudy and 75, wind west at 6. At Cartersville, the temperature was 73, wind calm. At Lawrenceville, it was partly cloudy and 76, wind west at 6. At Macon, it was clear and 71, wind south at 5. At Rome, with fog, it was 73, wind calm. At Augusta, it was clear and 77, wind variable at 5. At Savannah, it was clear and 78, wind south at 6. Elsewhere across the region, at Chattanooga, it was clear and 76, wind calm. At Asheville, it was mostly cloudy and 67, wind calm. At Greenville-Spartanburg, it was clear and 75, wind calm. Here is the hazardous weather outlook. This hazardous weather outlook is for North and Central Georgia.

tonight. Isolated to scattered thunderstorms clear through the late evening. A few storms may be capable of producing gusty winds and locally heavy rainfall. And now the extended outlook for the period Sunday through Friday. Scattered afternoon thunderstorms are expected through much of the week ahead. Any storms that form will be capable of producing gusty winds, frequent lightning, and locally heavy rainfall. Heat concerns will linger through next week as maximum heat index values are expected to rise into the triple digits for many areas. Spotter information statement. Spotter activation will not be needed through tonight. Here is the official forecast from your National Weather Service for the Athens listening area. Today, sunny this morning, then partly sunny with a chance of showers and thunderstorms this afternoon. Highs in the lower 90s. West winds 5 to 10 miles an hour. Chance of rain 40%. Tonight, partly cloudy with a slight chance of showers and thunderstorms in the evening, then mostly clear after midnight. Lows in the lower 70s. Light west winds in the evening, becoming light and variable. Monday, sunny. A chance of showers and a slight chance of thunderstorms in the afternoon. Highs in the lower 90s. Southwest winds 5 to 10 miles an hour. Chance of rain 30%. Monday night, mostly clear. A slight chance of showers and thunderstorms in the evening. Lows in the mid-70s. Light south winds. And now the extended forecast. Tuesday and Tuesday night, partly cloudy. A slight chance of showers and thunderstorms. Highs in the lower 90s. Lows in the mid-70s. Wednesday and Wednesday night, partly cloudy. A chance of showers and thunderstorms. Highs in the lower 90s. Lows in the lower 70s. Thursday and Thursday night, partly cloudy. A chance of showers and thunderstorms. Highs around 90. Lows in the lower 70s. Friday and Friday night, partly cloudy. A chance of showers and a slight chance of thunderstorms. Highs in the upper 80s. Lows in the lower 70s. Saturday and Saturday night, partly cloudy. A chance of showers and thunderstorms. Highs in the upper 80s. Lows in the lower 70s. For more detailed weather, water, and climate information, please visit our website at weather.gov/Atlanta. The current time is 5:27 a.m. Eastern Daylight Time. Here are the 5 a.m. weather observations from around the area. At Athens, it was partly cloudy. The temperature was 75 degrees, dew point 73 degrees, relative humidity 93%, wind west at 3 miles an hour, pressure was 29.96 inches and falling. At Gainesville, it was clear and 75, wind southwest at 5. At Winder, it was partly cloudy. At Greensboro, it was mostly sunny and 73, wind calm. At Jefferson, it was clear and 73, wind west at 3. At Monroe, with fog. At Albertton, it was partly cloudy and 73, wind calm. At Canyon, it was partly cloudy and 72, wind southwest at 3. At Clemson, it was clear and 71, wind calm. Elsewhere across Georgia, at Atlanta it was mostly cloudy and 75, wind west at 6. At Cartersville, the temperature was 73, wind calm. At Lawrenceville, it was partly cloudy and 76, wind west at 6. At Macon, it was clear and 71, wind south at 5. At Rome, with fog, it was 73, wind calm. At Augusta, it was clear and 77, wind variable at 5. At Savannah, it was clear and 78, wind south at 6. Elsewhere across the region, at Chattanooga, it was clear and 76, wind calm. At Asheville, it was mostly cloudy and 67, wind calm. At Greenville-Spartanburg, it was clear and 75, wind calm. Here is the hazardous weather outlook. This hazardous weather outlook is for North and Central Georgia.

for tonight. Isolated to scattered thunderstorms clear through the late evening. A few storms may be capable of producing gusty winds and locally heavy rainfall. And now the extended outlook for the period Sunday through Friday. Scattered afternoon thunderstorms are expected through much of the week ahead. Any storms that form will be capable of producing gusty winds, frequent lightning, and locally heavy rainfall. Heat concerns will linger through next week as maximum heat index values are expected to rise into the triple digits for many areas. Spotter information statement. Spotter activation will not be needed through tonight. The Athens climate summary for yesterday, July 18, 2026. Yesterday's high temperature of 94 degrees occurred at 3:45 p.m. The normal high is 92. The record high is 104 degrees, which was set in 1913. Yesterday's low temperature of 74 degrees occurred at 7:23 a.m. The normal low is 70. The record low is 60 degrees, which was set in 1967. A trace of precipitation fell yesterday, which brings the monthly total to 2.30 inches. This is 0.23 inches below the normal amount of 2.53 inches for July. The total precipitation for the year now stands at 25.19 inches, which is 2.11 inches below normal. Sunrise today is at 6:36 a.m. and sunset is at 8:43 p.m. Here is the official forecast from your National Weather Service for the Athens listening area. Today, sunny this morning, then partly sunny with a chance of showers and thunderstorms this afternoon. Highs in the lower 90s. West winds 5 to 10 miles an hour. Chance of rain 40%. Tonight, partly cloudy with a slight chance of showers and thunderstorms in the evening, then mostly clear after midnight. Lows in the lower 70s. Light west winds in the evening, becoming light and variable. Monday, sunny. A chance of showers and a slight chance of thunderstorms in the afternoon. Highs in the lower 90s. Southwest winds 5 to 10 miles an hour. Chance of rain 30%. Monday night, mostly clear. A slight chance of showers and thunderstorms in the evening. Lows in the mid-70s. Light south winds. And now the extended forecast. Tuesday and Tuesday night, partly cloudy. A slight chance of showers and thunderstorms. Highs in the lower 90s. Lows in the mid-70s. Wednesday and Wednesday night, partly cloudy. A chance of showers and thunderstorms. Highs in the lower 90s. Lows in the lower 70s. Thursday and Thursday night, partly cloudy. A chance of showers and thunderstorms. Highs around 90. Lows in the lower 70s. Friday and Friday night, partly cloudy. A chance of showers and a slight chance of thunderstorms. Highs in the upper 80s. Lows in the lower 70s. Saturday and Saturday night, partly cloudy. A chance of showers and thunderstorms. Highs in the upper 80s. Lows in the lower 70s. For more detailed weather, water, and climate information, please visit our website at weather.gov. Highs in the upper 80s. Lows in the lower 70s. For more detailed weather, water, and climate information, please visit our website at weather.gov/Atlanta. The current time is 5:33 a.m. Eastern Daylight Time. Here are the 5 a.m. weather observations from around the area. At Athens, it was partly cloudy, the temperature was 75 degrees, dew point 73 degrees, relative humidity 93%, wind west at 3 miles an hour, pressure was 29.96 inches and falling. At Gainesville, it was clear and 75, wind southwest at 5. At Winder, it was partly cloudy. At Greensboro, it was mostly sunny and 73, wind calm. At Jefferson, it was clear and 73, wind west at 3. At Monroe, with fog. At Albertton, it was partly cloudy and 73, wind calm.

Canyon. It was partly cloudy and 72, wind southwest at 3. At Clemson, it was clear and 71, wind calm. Elsewhere across Georgia, at Atlanta it was mostly cloudy and 75, wind west at 6. At Cartersville, the temperature was 73, wind calm. At Lawrenceville, it was partly cloudy and 76, wind west at 6. At Macon, it was clear and 71, wind south at 5. At Rome, with fog, it was 73, wind calm. At Augusta, it was clear and 77, wind variable at 5. At Savannah, it was clear and 78, wind south at 6. Elsewhere across the region, at Chattanooga, it was clear and 76, wind calm. At Asheville, it was mostly cloudy and 67, wind calm. At Greenville-Spartanburg, it was clear and 75, wind calm. Here is the hazardous weather outlook. This hazardous weather outlook is for North and Central Georgia. For tonight, isolated to scattered thunderstorms clear through the late evening. A few storms may be capable of producing gusty winds and locally heavy rainfall. And now the extended outlook for the period Sunday through Friday. Scattered afternoon thunderstorms are expected through much of the week ahead. Any storms that form will be capable of producing gusty winds, frequent lightning, and locally heavy rainfall. Heat concerns will linger through next week as maximum heat index values are expected to rise into the triple digits for many areas. Spotter information statement, spotter activation will not be needed through tonight. Here is the official forecast from your National Weather Service for the Athens listening area. Today, sunny this morning, then partly sunny with a chance of showers and thunderstorms this afternoon. Highs in the lower 90s. West winds 5 to 10 miles an hour. Chance of rain 40%. Tonight, partly cloudy with a slight chance of showers and thunderstorms in the evening, then mostly clear after midnight. Lows in the lower 70s. Light west winds in the evening, becoming light and variable. Monday, sunny. A chance of showers and a slight chance of thunderstorms in the afternoon. Highs in the lower 90s. Southwest winds 5 to 10 miles an hour. Chance of rain 30%. Monday night, mostly clear. A slight chance of showers and thunderstorms in the evening. Lows in the mid-70s. Light south winds. And now the extended forecast. Tuesday and Tuesday night, partly cloudy. A slight chance of showers and thunderstorms. Highs in the lower 90s. Lows in the mid-70s. Wednesday and Wednesday night, partly cloudy. A chance of showers and thunderstorms. Highs in the lower 90s. Lows in the lower 70s. Thursday and Thursday night, partly cloudy. A chance of showers and thunderstorms. Highs around 90. Lows in the lower 70s. Friday and Friday night, partly cloudy. A chance of showers and a slight chance of thunderstorms. Highs in the upper 80s. Lows in the lower 70s. Saturday and Saturday night, partly cloudy. A chance of showers and thunderstorms. Highs in the upper 80s. Lows in the lower 70s. For more detailed weather, water, and climate information, please visit our website at weather.gov/Atlanta. The current time is 5:38 a.m. Eastern Daylight Time. Here are the 5 a.m. weather observations from around the area. At Athens, it was partly cloudy. The temperature was 75 degrees, dew point 73 degrees, relative humidity 93%, wind west at 3 miles an hour, pressure was 29.96 inches and falling. At Gainesville, it was clear and 75, wind southwest at 5. At Winder, it was partly cloudy. At Greensboro, it was mostly sunny and 73, wind calm. At Jefferson, it was clear and 73, wind west at 3. At Monroe, with fog. At Albertton, it was partly cloudy and 73, wind calm.
at Canyon. It was partly cloudy and 72, wind southwest at 3. At Clemson, it was clear and 71, wind calm. Elsewhere across Georgia, at Atlanta it was mostly cloudy and 75, wind west at 6. At Cartersville, the temperature was 73, wind calm. At Lawrenceville, it was partly cloudy and 76, wind west at 6. At Macon, it was clear and 71, wind south at 5. At Rome, with fog, it was 73, wind calm. At Augusta, it was clear and 77, wind variable at 5. At Savannah, it was clear and 78, wind south at 6. Elsewhere across the region, at Chattanooga, it was clear and 76, wind calm. At Asheville, it was mostly cloudy and 67, wind calm. At Greenville-Spartanburg, it was clear and 75, wind calm. The Athens climate summary for yesterday, July 18, 2026. Yesterday's high temperature of 94 degrees occurred at 3:45 p.m. The normal high is 92. The record high is 104 degrees, which was set in 1913. Yesterday's low temperature of 74 degrees occurred at 7:23 a.m. The normal low is 70. The record low is 60 degrees, which was set in 1967. A trace of precipitation fell yesterday, which brings the monthly total to 2.30 inches. This is 0.23 inches below the normal amount of 2.53 inches for July. The total precipitation for the year now stands at 25.19 inches, which is 2.11 inches below normal. Sunrise today is at 6:36 a.m. and sunset is at 8:43 p.m. You're listening to NOAA Weather Radio Station, WXK 56. 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You can also like your Peachtree City National Weather Service on Facebook or follow NWS Atlanta on Twitter. Here is the hazardous weather outlook. This hazardous weather outlook is for North and Central Georgia. For tonight, isolated to scattered thunderstorms clear through the late evening. A few storms may be capable of producing gusty winds and locally heavy rainfall. And now the extended outlook for the period Sunday through Friday. Scattered afternoon thunderstorms are expected through much of the week ahead. Any storms that form will be capable of producing gusty winds, frequent lightning, and locally heavy rainfall. Heat concerns will linger through next week as maximum heat index values are expected to rise into the triple digits for many areas. Spotter information statement. Spotter activation will not be needed through tonight. Here is the official forecast from your National Weather Service for the Athens listening area. Today, sunny this morning, then partly sunny with a chance of showers and thunderstorms this afternoon. Highs in the lower 90s. West winds 5 to 10 miles an hour. Chance of rain 40%. Tonight, partly cloudy with a slight chance of showers and thunderstorms in the evening, then mostly clear after midnight. Lows in the lower 70s. Light west winds in the evening, becoming light and variable. Monday, sunny. A chance of showers and a slight chance of thunderstorms in the afternoon. Highs in the lower 90s. Southwest winds 5 to 10 miles an hour. Chance of rain 30%. Monday night, mostly clear. A slight chance of showers and thunderstorms in the evening. Lows in the mid-70s. Light south winds. And now the extended forecast. Tuesday and Tuesday night, partly cloudy. A slight chance of showers and thunderstorms. Highs in the lower 90s.

in the mid-70s. Wednesday and Wednesday night, partly cloudy. A chance of showers and thunderstorms. Highs in the lower 90s. Lows in the lower 70s. Thursday and Thursday night, partly cloudy. A chance of showers and thunderstorms. Highs around 90. Lows in the lower 70s. Friday and Friday night, partly cloudy. A chance of showers and a slight chance of thunderstorms. Highs in the upper 80s. Lows in the lower 70s. Saturday and Saturday night, partly cloudy. A chance of showers and thunderstorms. Highs in the upper 80s. Lows in the lower 70s. For more detailed weather, water, and climate information, please visit our website at weather.gov/Atlanta. The current time is 5:45 a.m. Eastern Daylight Time. Here are the 5 a.m. weather observations from around the area. At Athens, it was partly cloudy. The temperature was 75 degrees, dew point 73 degrees, relative humidity 93%, wind west at 3 miles an hour, pressure was 29.96 inches and falling. At Gainesville, it was clear and 75, wind southwest at 5. At Winder, it was partly cloudy. At Greensboro, it was mostly sunny and 73, wind calm. At Jefferson, it was clear and 73, wind west at 3. At Monroe, with fog. At Albertton, it was partly cloudy and 73, wind calm. At Canyon, it was partly cloudy and 72, wind southwest at 3. At Clemson, it was clear and 71, wind calm. Elsewhere across Georgia, at Atlanta it was mostly cloudy and 75, wind west at 6. At Cartersville, the temperature was 73, wind calm. At Lawrenceville, it was partly cloudy and 76, wind west at 6. At Macon, it was clear and 71, wind south at 5. At Rome, with fog, it was 73, wind calm. At Augusta, it was clear and 77, wind variable at 5. At Savannah, it was clear and 78, wind south at 6. Elsewhere across the region, at Chattanooga, it was clear and 76, wind calm. At Asheville, it was mostly cloudy and 67, wind calm. At Greenville-Spartanburg, it was clear and 75, wind calm. Here is the hazardous weather outlook. This hazardous weather outlook is for North and Central Georgia. For tonight, isolated to scattered thunderstorms clear through the late evening. A few storms may be capable of producing gusty winds and locally heavy rainfall. And now the extended outlook for the period Sunday through Friday. Scattered afternoon thunderstorms are expected through much of the week ahead. Any storms that form will be capable of producing gusty winds, frequent lightning, and locally heavy rainfall. Heat concerns will linger through next week as maximum heat index values are expected to rise into the triple digits for many areas. Spotter information statement, spotter activation will not be needed through tonight. Here is the official forecast from your National Weather Service for the Athens listening area. Today, sunny this morning, then partly sunny with a chance of showers and thunderstorms this afternoon. Highs in the lower 90s. West winds 5 to 10 miles an hour. Chance of rain 40%. Tonight, partly cloudy with a slight chance of showers and thunderstorms in the evening, then mostly clear after midnight. Lows in the lower 70s. Light west winds in the evening, becoming light and variable. Monday, sunny. A chance of showers and a slight chance of thunderstorms in the afternoon. Highs in the lower 90s. Southwest winds 5 to 10 miles an hour. Chance of rain 30%. Monday night, mostly clear. A slight chance of showers and thunderstorms in the evening. Lows in the mid-70s. Light south winds. And now the extended forecast. Tuesday and Tuesday night, partly cloudy. A slight chance of showers and thunderstorms. Highs in the lower 90s.

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The Athens Climate Summary for yesterday, July 18, 2026. Yesterday's high temperature of 94 degrees occurred at 3:45 p.m. The normal high is 92. The record high is 104 degrees, which was set in 1913. Yesterday's low temperature of 74 degrees occurred at 7:23 a.m. The normal low is 70. The record low is 60 degrees, which was set in 1967. A trace of precipitation fell yesterday, which brings the monthly total to 2.30 inches. This is 0.23 inches below the normal amount of 2.53 inches for July. The total precipitation for the year now stands at 25.19 inches, which is 2.11 inches below normal. Sunrise today is at 6:36 a.m. and sunset is at 8:43 p.m. The current time is 5:51 a.m. Eastern Daylight Time. Here are the 5 a.m. weather observations from around the area. At Athens, it was partly cloudy, the temperature was 75 degrees, dew point 73 degrees, relative humidity 93%, wind west at 3 miles an hour, pressure was 29.96 inches and falling. At Gainesville, it was clear and 75, wind southwest at 5. At Winder, it was partly cloudy. At Greensboro, it was mostly sunny and 73, wind calm. At Jefferson, it was clear and 73, wind west at 3. At Monroe, with fog. At Albertton, it was partly cloudy and 73, wind calm. At Canyon, it was partly cloudy and 72, wind southwest at 3. At Clemson, it was clear and 71, wind calm. Elsewhere across Georgia, at Atlanta it was mostly cloudy and 75, wind west at 6. At Cartersville, the temperature was 73, wind calm. At Lawrenceville, it was partly cloudy and 76, wind west at 6. At Macon, it was clear and 71, wind south at 5. At Rome, with fog, it was 73, wind calm. At Augusta, it was clear and 77, wind variable at 5. At Savannah, it was clear and 78, wind south at 6. Elsewhere across the region, at Chattanooga, it was clear and 76, wind calm. At Asheville, it was mostly cloudy and 67, wind calm. At Greenville-Spartanburg, it was clear and 75, wind calm. Here is the hazardous weather outlook. This hazardous weather outlook is for North and Central Georgia. For tonight, isolated to scattered thunderstorms clear through the late evening. A few storms may be capable of producing gusty winds and locally heavy rainfall. And now the extended outlook for the period Sunday through Friday. Scattered afternoon thunderstorms are expected through much of the week ahead. Any storms that form will be capable of producing gusty winds, frequent lightning, and locally heavy rainfall. Heat concerns will linger through next week as maximum heat index values are expected to rise into the triple digits for many areas. Spotter information statement, spotter activation will not be needed through tonight. Here is the official forecast from your National Weather Service for the Athens listening area. Today, sunny this morning, then partly sunny with a chance of showers and thunderstorms this afternoon. Highs in the lower 90s. West winds 5 to 10 miles an hour. Chance of rain 40%. Tonight, partly cloudy with a slight chance of showers and thunderstorms in the evening, then mostly clear after midnight. Lows in the lower 70s. Light west winds in the evening, becoming light and variable. Monday, sunny. A chance of showers and a slight chance of thunderstorms in the afternoon. Highs in the lower 90s. Southwest winds 5 to 10 miles an hour. Chance of rain 30%. Monday night, mostly clear. A slight chance of showers and thunderstorms in the evening. Lows in the mid-70s. Light south winds. And now

extended forecast. Tuesday and Tuesday night, partly cloudy. A slight chance of showers and thunderstorms. Highs in the lower 90s. Lows in the mid-70s. Wednesday and Wednesday night, partly cloudy. A chance of showers and thunderstorms. Highs in the lower 90s. Lows in the lower 70s. Thursday and Thursday night, partly cloudy. A chance of showers and thunderstorms. Highs around 90. Lows in the lower 70s. Friday and Friday night, partly cloudy. A chance of showers and a slight chance of thunderstorms. Highs in the upper 80s. Lows in the lower 70s. Saturday and Saturday night, partly cloudy. A chance of showers and thunderstorms. Highs in the upper 80s. Lows in the lower 70s. For more detailed weather, water, and climate information, please visit our website at weather.gov/Atlanta. The current time is 5:56 a.m. Eastern Daylight Time. Here are the 5 a.m. weather observations from around the area. At Athens, it was partly cloudy. The temperature was 75 degrees, dew point 73 degrees, relative humidity 93%, wind west at 3 miles an hour, pressure was 29.96 inches and falling. At Gainesville, it was clear and 75, wind southwest at 5. At Winder, it was partly cloudy. At Greensboro, it was mostly sunny and 73, wind calm. At Jefferson, it was clear and 73, wind west at 3. At Monroe, with fog. At Albertton, it was partly cloudy and 73, wind calm. At Canyon, it was partly cloudy and 72, wind southwest at 3. At Clemson, it was clear and 71, wind calm. Elsewhere across Georgia, at Atlanta it was mostly cloudy and 75, wind west at 6. At Cartersville, the temperature was 73, wind calm. At Lawrenceville, it was partly cloudy and 76, wind west at 6. At Macon, it was clear and 71, wind south at 5. At Rome, with fog, it was 73, wind calm. At Augusta, it was clear and 77, wind variable at 5. At Savannah, it was clear and 78, wind south at 6. Elsewhere across the region, at Chattanooga, it was clear and 76, wind calm. At Asheville, it was mostly cloudy and 67, wind calm. At Greenville-Spartanburg, it was clear and 75, wind calm. Here is the hazardous weather outlook. This hazardous weather outlook is for North and Central Georgia. For today and tonight, scattered thunderstorms are expected this afternoon and evening. Some storms could become severe, producing damaging wind gusts and frequent lightning. Locally heavy rainfall could also lead to isolated instances of flash flooding. And now the extended outlook for the period Monday through Saturday. Scattered afternoon thunderstorms are expected through much of the week ahead. Any storms that form will be capable of producing gusty winds, frequent lightning, and locally heavy rainfall. Heat concerns will linger through next week as maximum heat index values are expected to rise into the triple digits for many areas. Spotter information statement. Spotter activation is not requested, but spotters are encouraged to submit reports of severe weather through the web by going to weather.gov/Atlanta. Here is the official forecast from your National Weather Service for the Athens listening area. Today, sunny this morning, then partly sunny with a chance of showers and thunderstorms this afternoon. Highs in the lower 90s. West winds 5 to 10 miles an hour. Chance of rain 40%. Tonight, partly cloudy with a slight chance of showers and thunderstorms in the evening, then mostly clear after midnight. Lows in the lower 70s. Light west winds in the evening, becoming light and variable. Monday, sunny. A chance of showers and a slight chance of thunderstorms in the afternoon. Highs in the lower 90s. Southwest winds 5 to 10 miles an hour. Chance of rain 30.

10%. Monday night, mostly clear. A slight chance of showers and thunderstorms in the evening. Lows in the mid-70s. Light south winds. And now the extended forecast. Tuesday and Tuesday night, partly cloudy. A slight chance of showers and thunderstorms. Highs in the lower 90s. Lows in the mid-70s. Wednesday and Wednesday night, partly cloudy. A chance of showers and thunderstorms. Highs in the lower 90s. Lows in the lower 70s. Thursday and Thursday night, partly cloudy. A chance of showers and thunderstorms. Highs around 90. Lows in the lower 70s. Friday and Friday night, partly cloudy. A chance of showers and a slight chance of thunderstorms. Highs in the upper 80s. Lows in the lower 70s. Saturday and Saturday night, partly cloudy. A chance of showers and thunderstorms. Highs in the upper 80s. Lows in the lower 70s. For more detailed weather, water, and climate information, please visit our website at weather.gov/Atlanta. The Athens Climate Summary for yesterday, July 18, 2026. Yesterday's high temperature of 94 degrees occurred at 3:45 p.m. The normal high is 92. The record high is 104 degrees, which was set in 1913. Yesterday's low temperature of 74 degrees occurred at 7:23 a.m. The normal low is 70. The record low is 60 degrees, which was set in 1967. A trace of precipitation fell yesterday, which brings the monthly total to 2.30 inches. This is 0.23 inches below the normal amount of 2.53 inches for July. The total precipitation for the year now stands at 25.19 inches, which is 2.11 inches below normal. Sunrise today is at 6:36 a.m. and sunset is at 8:43 p.m. The current time is 6:02 a.m. Eastern Daylight Time. Here are the 5 a.m. weather observations from around the area. At Athens, it was partly cloudy, the temperature was 75 degrees, dew point 73 degrees, relative humidity 93%, wind west at 3 miles an hour, pressure was 29.96 inches and falling. At Gainesville, it was clear and 75, wind southwest at 5. At Winder, it was partly cloudy. At Greensboro, it was mostly sunny and 73, wind calm. At Jefferson, it was clear and 73, wind west at 3. At Monroe, with fog. At Albertton, it was partly cloudy and 73, wind calm. At Canyon, it was partly cloudy and 72, wind southwest at 3. At Clemson, it was clear and 71, wind calm. Elsewhere across Georgia, at Atlanta it was mostly cloudy and 75, wind west at 6. At Cartersville, the temperature was 73, wind calm. At Lawrenceville, it was partly cloudy and 76, wind west at 6. At Macon, it was clear and 71, wind south at 5. At Rome, with fog, it was 73, wind calm. At Augusta, it was clear and 77, wind variable at 5. At Savannah, it was clear and 78, wind south at 6. Elsewhere across the region, at Chattanooga, it was clear and 76, wind calm. At Asheville, it was mostly cloudy and 67, wind calm. At Greenville-Spartanburg, it was clear and 75, wind calm. Here are the 6 a.m. weather observations from around the area. At Athens, it was clear, the temperature was 74 degrees, dew point 73 degrees, relative humidity 97%, wind variable at 3 miles an hour, pressure was 29.95 inches and falling. At Gainesville, it was clear, wind west at 5. At Winder, it was clear. At Greensboro, it was mostly sunny and 73, wind calm. At Jefferson, it was clear and 73, wind west at 7. At Monroe, with fog.

at Albertton, it was clear and 73, wind south at 3. At Canyon, it was clear and 73, wind west at 3. At Clemson, it was partly cloudy and 71, wind west at 6. Elsewhere across Georgia, at Atlanta it was partly cloudy and 75, wind southwest at 5. At Cartersville, the temperature was 72, wind calm. At Lawrenceville, it was clear and 75, wind calm. At Macon, it was clear and 71, wind west at 5. At Rome, with fog, it was 73, wind calm. At Augusta, it was clear and 76, wind south at 5. At Savannah, it was partly cloudy and 77, wind southwest at 3. Elsewhere across the region, at Chattanooga, it was clear and 75, wind calm. At Asheville, it was mostly cloudy and 67, wind calm. At Greenville-Spartanburg, it was partly cloudy and 72, wind southwest at 3. Here is the hazardous weather outlook. This hazardous weather outlook is for North and Central Georgia. For today and tonight, scattered thunderstorms are expected this afternoon and evening. Some storms could become severe, producing damaging wind gusts and frequent lightning. Locally heavy rainfall could also lead to isolated instances of flash flooding. And now the extended outlook for the period Monday through Saturday. Scattered afternoon thunderstorms are expected through much of the week ahead. Any storms that form will be capable of producing gusty winds, frequent lightning, and locally heavy rainfall. Heat concerns will linger through next week as maximum heat index values are expected to rise into the triple digits for many areas. Spotter information statement. Spotter activation is not requested, but spotters are encouraged to submit reports of severe weather through the web by going to weather.gov/Atlanta. Here is the official forecast from your National Weather Service for the Athens listening area. Today, sunny this morning, then partly sunny with a chance of showers and thunderstorms this afternoon. Highs in the lower 90s. West winds 5 to 10 miles an hour. Chance of rain 40%. Tonight, partly cloudy with a slight chance of showers and thunderstorms in the evening, then mostly clear after midnight. Lows in the lower 70s. Light west winds in the evening, becoming light and variable. Monday, sunny. A chance of showers and a slight chance of thunderstorms in the afternoon. Highs in the lower 90s. Southwest winds 5 to 10 miles an hour. Chance of rain 30%. Monday night, mostly clear. A slight chance of showers and thunderstorms in the evening. Lows in the mid-70s. Light south winds. And now the extended forecast. Tuesday and Tuesday night, partly cloudy. A slight chance of showers and thunderstorms. Highs in the lower 90s. Lows in the mid-70s. Wednesday and Wednesday night, partly cloudy. A chance of showers and thunderstorms. Highs in the lower 90s. Lows in the lower 70s. Thursday and Thursday night, partly cloudy. A chance of showers and thunderstorms. Highs around 90. Lows in the lower 70s. Friday and Friday night, partly cloudy. A chance of showers and a slight chance of thunderstorms. Highs in the upper 80s. Lows in the lower 70s. Saturday and Saturday night, partly cloudy. A chance of showers and thunderstorms. Highs in the upper 80s. Lows in the lower 70s. For more detailed weather, water, and climate information, please visit our website at weather.gov/Atlanta. The current time is 6:09 a.m. Eastern Daylight Time. Here are the 6 a.m. weather observations from around the area. At Athens, it was clear, the temperature was 74 degrees, dew point 73 degrees, relative humidity 97%, wind variable at 3 miles an hour, pressure was 29.95 inches and falling. At Gainesville, it was clear, wind west at 5. At Winder, it was clear.
at Greensboro, it was mostly sunny and 73, wind calm. At Jefferson, it was clear and 73, wind west at 7. At Monroe, with fog. At Albertton, it was clear and 73, wind south at 3. At Canyon, it was clear and 73, wind west at 3. At Clemson, it was partly cloudy and 71, wind west at 6. Elsewhere across Georgia, at Atlanta it was partly cloudy and 75, wind southwest at 5. At Cartersville, the temperature was 72, wind calm. At Lawrenceville, it was clear and 75, wind calm. At Macon, it was clear and 71, wind west at 5. At Rome, with fog, it was 73, wind calm. At Augusta, it was clear and 76, wind south at 5. At Savannah, it was partly cloudy and 77, wind southwest at 3. Elsewhere across the region, at Chattanooga, it was clear and 75, wind calm. At Asheville, it was mostly cloudy and 67, wind calm. At Greenville-Spartanburg, it was partly cloudy and 72, wind southwest at 3. The Athens climate summary for yesterday, July 18, 2026. Yesterday's high temperature of 94 degrees occurred at 3:45 p.m. The normal high is 92. The record high is 104 degrees, which was set in 1913. Yesterday's low temperature of 74 degrees occurred at 7:23 a.m. The normal low is 70. The record low is 60 degrees, which was set in 1967. A trace of precipitation fell yesterday, which brings the monthly total to 2.30 inches. This is 0.23 inches below the normal amount of 2.53 inches for July. The total precipitation for the year now stands at 25.19 inches, which is 2.11 inches below normal. Sunrise today is at 6:36 a.m. and sunset is at 8:43 p.m. Here are the 6 a.m. weather observations from around the area. At Athens, it was clear, the temperature was 74 degrees, dew point 73 degrees, relative humidity 97%, wind variable at 3 miles an hour, pressure was 29.95 inches and falling. At Gainesville, it was clear, wind west at 5. At Winder, it was clear. At Greensboro, it was sunny and 73, wind calm. At Jefferson, it was clear and 73, wind west at 7. At Monroe, with fog. At Albertton, it was clear and 73, wind south at 3. At Canyon, it was clear and 73, wind west at 3. At Clemson, it was partly cloudy and 71, wind west at 6. Elsewhere across Georgia, at Atlanta it was partly cloudy and 75, wind southwest at 5. At Cartersville, the temperature was 72, wind calm. At Lawrenceville, it was clear and 75, wind calm. At Macon, it was clear and 71, wind west at 5. At Rome, it was partly cloudy and 72, wind east at 3. At Augusta, it was clear and 76, wind south at 5. At Savannah, it was partly cloudy and 77, wind southwest at 3. Elsewhere across the region, at Chattanooga, it was partly cloudy and 75, wind calm. At Asheville, with fog, it was 66, wind calm. At Greenville-Spartanburg, it was partly cloudy and 72, wind southwest at 3. Here is the hazardous weather outlook. This hazardous weather outlook is for North and Central Georgia. For today and tonight, scattered thunderstorms are expected this afternoon and evening. Some storms could become severe, producing damaging wind gusts and frequent lightning. Locally heavy rainfall could also lead to isolated instances of flash flooding. And now the extended outlook for the period Monday through Saturday. Scattered afternoon thunderstorms are expected through much of the week ahead. Any storms that form will be capable of producing gusty winds, frequent lightning, and locally heavy rainfall. Heat concerns will linger through

next week as maximum heat index values are expected to rise into the triple digits for many areas. Spotter information statement. 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Here is the official forecast from your National Weather Service for the Athens listening area. Today, sunny this morning, then partly sunny with a chance of showers and thunderstorms this afternoon. Highs in the lower 90s. West winds 5 to 10 miles an hour. Chance of rain 40%. Tonight, partly cloudy with a slight chance of showers and thunderstorms in the evening, then mostly clear after midnight. Lows in the lower 70s. Light west winds in the evening, becoming light and variable. Monday, sunny. A chance of showers and a slight chance of thunderstorms in the afternoon. Highs in the lower 90s. Southwest winds 5 to 10 miles an hour. Chance of rain 30%. Monday night, mostly clear. A slight chance of showers and thunderstorms in the evening. Lows in the mid-70s. Light south winds. And now the extended forecast. Tuesday and Tuesday night, partly cloudy. A slight chance of showers and thunderstorms. Highs in the lower 90s. Lows in the mid-70s. Wednesday and Wednesday night, partly cloudy. A chance of showers and thunderstorms. Highs in the lower 90s. Lows in the lower 70s. Thursday and Thursday night, partly cloudy. A chance of showers and thunderstorms. Highs around 90. Lows in the lower 70s. Friday and Friday night, partly cloudy. A chance of showers and a slight chance of thunderstorms. Highs in the upper 80s. Lows in the lower 70s. Saturday and Saturday night, partly cloudy. A chance of showers and thunderstorms. Highs in the upper 80s. Lows in the lower 70s. For more detailed weather, water, and climate information, please visit our website at weather.gov/Atlanta. The current time is 6:17 a.m. Eastern Daylight Time. Here are the 6 a.m. weather observations from around the area. At Athens, it was clear, the temperature was 74 degrees, dew point 73 degrees, relative humidity 97%, wind variable at 3 miles an hour, pressure was 29.95 inches and falling. At Gainesville, it was clear, wind west at 5. At Winder, it was clear. At Greensboro, it was sunny and 73, wind calm. At Jefferson, it was clear and 73, wind west at 7. At Monroe, with fog. At Albertton, it was clear and 73, wind south at 3. At Canyon, it was clear and 73, wind west at 3. At Clemson, it was partly cloudy and 71, wind west at 6. Elsewhere across Georgia, at Atlanta it was partly cloudy and 75, wind southwest at 5. At Cartersville, the temperature was 72, wind calm. At Lawrenceville, it was clear and 75, wind calm. At Macon, it was clear and 71, wind west at 5. At Rome, it was partly cloudy and 72, wind east at 3. At Augusta, it was clear and 76, wind south at 5. At Savannah, it was partly cloudy and 77, wind southwest at 3. Elsewhere across the region, at Chattanooga, it was partly cloudy and 75, wind calm. At Asheville, with fog, it was 66, wind calm. At Greenville-Spartanburg, it was partly cloudy and 72, wind southwest at 3. Here is the hazardous weather outlook. This hazardous weather outlook is for North and Central Georgia. For today and tonight, scattered thunderstorms are expected this afternoon and evening. Some storms could become severe, producing damaging wind gusts and frequent lightning. Locally heavy rainfall could also lead to isolated instances of flash flooding. And now the extended outlook for the period Monday through Saturday, scattered afternoon thunderstorms.

Storms are expected through much of the week ahead. Any storms that form will be capable of producing gusty winds, frequent lightning, and locally heavy rainfall. Heat concerns will linger through next week as maximum heat index values are expected to rise into the triple digits for many areas. Spotter information statement. Spotter activation is not requested, but spotters are encouraged to submit reports of severe weather through the web by going to weather.gov/Atlanta. The Athens climate summary for yesterday, July 18, 2026. Yesterday's high temperature of 94 degrees occurred at 3:45 p.m. The normal high is 92. The record high is 104 degrees, which was set in 1913. Yesterday's low temperature of 74 degrees occurred at 7:23 a.m. The normal low is 70. The record low is 60 degrees, which was set in 1967. A trace of precipitation fell yesterday, which brings the monthly total to 2.30 inches. This is 0.23 inches below the normal amount of 2.53 inches for July. The total precipitation for the year now stands at 25.19 inches, which is 2.11 inches below normal. Sunrise today is at 6:36 a.m. and sunset is at 8:43 p.m. Here is the official forecast from your National Weather Service for the Athens listening area. Today, sunny this morning, then partly sunny with a chance of showers and thunderstorms this afternoon. Highs in the lower 90s. West winds 5 to 10 miles an hour. Chance of rain 40%. Tonight, partly cloudy with a slight chance of showers and thunderstorms in the evening, then mostly clear after midnight. Lows in the lower 70s. Light west winds in the evening, becoming light and variable. Monday, sunny. A chance of showers and a slight chance of thunderstorms in the afternoon. Highs in the lower 90s. Southwest winds 5 to 10 miles an hour. Chance of rain 30%. Monday night, mostly clear. A slight chance of showers and thunderstorms in the evening. Lows in the mid-70s. Light south winds. And now the extended forecast. Tuesday and Tuesday night, partly cloudy. A slight chance of showers and thunderstorms. Highs in the lower 90s. Lows in the mid-70s. Wednesday and Wednesday night, partly cloudy. A chance of showers and thunderstorms. Highs in the lower 90s. Lows in the lower 70s. Thursday and Thursday night, partly cloudy. A chance of showers and thunderstorms. Highs around 90. Lows in the lower 70s. Friday and Friday night, partly cloudy. A chance of showers and a slight chance of thunderstorms. Highs in the upper 80s. Lows in the lower 70s. Saturday and Saturday night, partly cloudy. A chance of showers and thunderstorms. Highs in the upper 80s. Lows in the lower 70s. For more detailed weather, water, and climate information, please visit our website at weather.gov/Atlanta. The current time is 6:23 a.m. Eastern Daylight Time. Here are the 6 a.m. weather observations from around the area. At Athens, it was clear, the temperature was 74 degrees, dew point 73 degrees, relative humidity 97%, wind variable at 3 miles an hour, pressure was 29.95 inches and falling. At Gainesville, it was clear, wind west at 5. At Winder, it was clear. At Greensboro, it was sunny and 73, wind calm. At Jefferson, it was clear and 73, wind west at 7. At Monroe, with fog. At Albertton, it was clear and 73, wind south at 3. At Canyon, it was clear and 73, wind west at 3. At Clemson, it was partly cloudy and 71, wind west at 6. Elsewhere across Georgia, at Atlanta it was partly cloudy and 75, wind southwest at 5. At Cartersville, the temperature was 72, wind calm. At Lawrenceville,

it was clear and 75, wind calm. At Macon, it was clear and 71, wind west at 5. At Rome, it was partly cloudy and 72, wind east at 3. At Augusta, it was clear and 76, wind south at 5. At Savannah, it was partly cloudy and 77, wind southwest at 3. Elsewhere across the region, at Chattanooga, it was partly cloudy and 75, wind calm. At Asheville, with fog, it was 66, wind calm. At Greenville-Spartanburg, it was partly cloudy and 72, wind southwest at 3. Here is the hazardous weather outlook. This hazardous weather outlook is for north and central Georgia. For today and tonight, scattered thunderstorms are expected this afternoon and evening. Some storms could become severe, producing damaging wind gusts and frequent lightning. Locally heavy rainfall could also lead to isolated instances of flash flooding. And now the extended outlook for the period Monday through Saturday. Scattered afternoon thunderstorms are expected through much of the week ahead. Any storms that form will be capable of producing gusty winds, frequent lightning, and locally heavy rainfall. Heat concerns will linger through next week as maximum heat index values are expected to rise into the triple digits for many areas. Spotter information statement. Spotter activation is not requested, but spotters are encouraged to submit reports of severe weather through the web by going to weather.gov/Atlanta. Here is the official forecast from your National Weather Service for the Athens listening area. Today, sunny this morning, then partly sunny with a chance of showers and thunderstorms this afternoon. Highs in the lower 90s. West winds 5 to 10 miles an hour. Chance of rain 40%. Tonight, partly cloudy with a slight chance of showers and thunderstorms in the evening, then mostly clear after midnight. Lows in the lower 70s. Light west winds in the evening, becoming light and variable. Monday, sunny. A chance of showers and a slight chance of thunderstorms in the afternoon. Highs in the lower 90s. Southwest winds 5 to 10 miles an hour. Chance of rain 30%. Monday night, mostly clear. A slight chance of showers and thunderstorms in the evening. Lows in the mid-70s. Light south winds. And now the extended forecast. Tuesday and Tuesday night, partly cloudy. A slight chance of showers and thunderstorms. Highs in the lower 90s. Lows in the mid-70s. Wednesday and Wednesday night, partly cloudy. A chance of showers and thunderstorms. Highs in the lower 90s. Lows in the lower 70s. Thursday and Thursday night, partly cloudy. A chance of showers and thunderstorms. Highs around 90. Lows in the lower 70s. Friday and Friday night, partly cloudy. A chance of showers and a slight chance of thunderstorms. Highs in the upper 80s. Lows in the lower 70s. Saturday and Saturday night, partly cloudy. A chance of showers and thunderstorms. Highs in the upper 80s. Lows in the lower 70s. For more detailed weather, water, and climate information, please visit our website at weather.gov/Atlanta. The current time is 6:28 a.m. Eastern Daylight Time. Here are the 6 a.m. weather observations from around the area. At Athens, it was clear, the temperature was 74 degrees, dew point 73 degrees, relative humidity 97%, wind variable at 3 miles an hour, pressure was 29.95 inches and falling. At Gainesville, it was clear, wind west at 5. At Winder, it was clear. At Greensboro, it was sunny and 73, wind calm. At Jefferson, it was clear and 73, wind west at 7. At Monroe, with fog. At Albertton, it was clear and 73, wind south at 3. At Canyon, it was clear and 73, wind west at 3. At Clemson, it was partly cloudy and 71, wind west at 6. Elsewhere.

across Georgia. At Atlanta, it was partly cloudy and 75, wind southwest at 5. At Cartersville, the temperature was 72, wind calm. At Lawrenceville, it was clear and 75, wind calm. At Macon, it was clear and 71, wind west at 5. At Rome, it was partly cloudy and 72, wind east at 3. At Augusta, it was clear and 76, wind south at 5. At Savannah, it was partly cloudy and 77, wind southwest at 3. Elsewhere across the region, at Chattanooga, it was partly cloudy and 75, wind calm. At Asheville, with fog, it was 66, wind calm. At Greenville-Spartanburg, it was partly cloudy and 72, wind southwest at 3. The Athens climate summary for yesterday, July 18, 2026. Yesterday's high temperature of 94 degrees occurred at 3:45 p.m. The normal high is 92. The record high is 104 degrees, which was set in 1913. Yesterday's low temperature of 74 degrees occurred at 7:23 a.m. The normal low is 70. The record low is 60 degrees, which was set in 1967. A trace of precipitation fell yesterday, which brings the monthly total to 2.30 inches. This is 0.23 inches below the normal amount of 2.53 inches for July. The total precipitation for the year now stands at 25.19 inches, which is 2.11 inches below normal. Sunrise today is at 6:36 a.m. and sunset is at 8:43 p.m. Here is the hazardous weather outlook. This hazardous weather outlook is for North and Central Georgia. For today and tonight, scattered thunderstorms are expected this afternoon and evening. Some storms could become severe, producing damaging wind gusts and frequent lightning. Locally heavy rainfall could also lead to isolated instances of flash flooding. And now the extended outlook for the period Monday through Saturday. Scattered afternoon thunderstorms are expected through much of the week ahead. Any storms that form will be capable of producing gusty winds, frequent lightning, and locally heavy rainfall. Heat concerns will linger through next week as maximum heat index values are expected to rise into the triple digits for many areas. Spotter information statement. Spotter activation is not requested, but spotters are encouraged to submit reports of severe weather through the web by going to weather.gov/Atlanta. Here is the official forecast from your National Weather Service for the Athens listening area. Today, sunny this morning, then partly sunny with a chance of showers and thunderstorms this afternoon. Highs in the lower 90s. West winds 5 to 10 miles morning, then partly sunny with a chance of showers and thunderstorms this afternoon. Highs in the lower 90s. West winds 5 to 10 miles an hour. Chance of rain 40%. Tonight, partly cloudy with a slight chance of showers and thunderstorms in the evening, then mostly clear after midnight. Lows in the lower 70s. Light west winds in the evening, becoming light and variable. Monday, sunny. A chance of showers and a slight chance of thunderstorms in the afternoon. Highs in the lower 90s. Southwest winds 5 to 10 miles an hour. Chance of rain 30%. Monday night, mostly clear. A slight chance of showers and thunderstorms in the evening. Lows in the mid-70s. Light south winds. And now the extended forecast. Tuesday and Tuesday night, partly cloudy. A slight chance of showers and thunderstorms. Highs in the lower 90s. Lows in the mid-70s. Wednesday and Wednesday night, partly cloudy. A chance of showers and thunderstorms. Highs in the lower 90s. Lows in the lower 70s. Thursday and Thursday night, partly cloudy. A chance of showers and thunderstorms. Highs around 90. Lows in the lower 70s. Friday and Friday night, partly cloudy. A chance of showers and a slight chance of thunderstorms. Highs in the upper 80s. Lows in the lower 70s.

Saturday and Saturday night, partly cloudy. A chance of showers and thunderstorms. Highs in the upper 80s. Lows in the lower 70s. 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The current time is 6:35 a.m. Eastern Daylight Time. Here are the 6 a.m. weather observations from around the area. At Athens, it was clear. The temperature was 74 degrees, dew point 73 degrees, relative humidity 97%, wind variable at 3 miles an hour, pressure was 29.95 inches and falling. At Gainesville, it was clear, wind west at 5. At Winder, it was clear. At Greensboro, it was sunny and 73, wind calm. At Jefferson, it was clear and 73, wind west at 7. At Monroe, with fog. At Albertton, it was clear and 73, wind south at 3. At Canyon, it was clear and 73, wind west at 3. At Clemson, it was partly cloudy and 71, wind west at 6. Elsewhere across Georgia, at Atlanta it was partly cloudy and 75, wind southwest at 5. At Cartersville, the temperature was 72, wind calm. At Lawrenceville, it was clear and 75, wind calm. At Macon, it was clear and 71, wind west at 5. At Rome, it was partly cloudy and 72, wind east at 3. At Augusta, it was clear and 76, wind south at 5. At Savannah, it was partly cloudy and 77, wind southwest at 3. Elsewhere across the region, at Chattanooga, it was partly cloudy and 75, wind calm. At Asheville, with fog, it was 66, wind calm. At Greenville-Spartanburg, it was partly cloudy and 72, wind southwest at 3. Here is the hazardous weather outlook. This hazardous weather outlook is for North and Central Georgia. For today and tonight, scattered thunderstorms are expected this afternoon and evening. Some storms could become severe, producing damaging wind gusts and frequent lightning. Locally heavy rainfall could also lead to isolated instances of flash flooding. And now the extended outlook for the period Monday through Saturday. Scattered afternoon thunderstorms are expected through much of the week ahead. Any storms that form will be capable of producing gusty winds, frequent lightning, and locally heavy rainfall. Heat concerns will linger through next week as maximum heat index values are expected to rise into the triple digits for many areas. Spotter information statement. Spotter activation is not requested, but spotters are encouraged to submit reports of severe weather through the web by going to weather.gov/Atlanta. Here is the official forecast from your National Weather Service for the Athens listening area. Today, sunny this morning, then partly sunny with a chance of showers and thunderstorms this afternoon. Highs in the lower 90s. West winds 5 to 10 miles an hour. Chance of rain 40%. Tonight, partly cloudy with a slight chance of showers and thunderstorms in the evening, then mostly clear after midnight. Lows in the lower 70s. Light west winds in the evening, becoming light and variable. Monday, sunny. A chance of showers and a slight chance of thunderstorms in the afternoon. Highs in the lower 90s. Southwest winds 5 to 10 miles an hour. Chance of rain 30%. Monday night, mostly clear. A slight chance of showers and thunderstorms in the evening. Lows in the mid-70s. Light south winds. And now the extended forecast. Tuesday and Tuesday night, partly cloudy. A slight chance of showers and thunderstorms. Highs in the lower 90s. Lows in the mid-70s. Wednesday and Wednesday night, partly cloudy. A chance of showers and thunderstorms. Highs in the lower 90s. Lows in the lower 70s. Thursday and Thursday night, partly cloudy. A chance of showers and thunderstorms. Highs around 90. Lows in the lower 70s.
Friday and Friday night, partly cloudy. A chance of showers and a slight chance of thunderstorms. Highs in the upper 80s. Lows in the lower 70s. Saturday and Saturday night, partly cloudy. A chance of showers and thunderstorms. Highs in the upper 80s. Lows in the lower 70s. For more detailed weather, water, and climate information, please visit our website at weather.gov/Atlanta. The Athens climate summary for yesterday, July 18, 2026. Yesterday's high temperature of 94 degrees occurred at 3:45 p.m. The normal high is 92. The record high is 104 degrees, which was set in 1913. Yesterday's low temperature of 74 degrees occurred at 7:23 a.m. The normal low is 70. The record low is 60 degrees, which was set in 1967. A trace of precipitation fell yesterday, which brings the monthly total to 2.30 inches. This is 0.23 inches below the normal amount of 2.53 inches for July. The total precipitation for the year now stands at 25.19 inches, which is 2.11 inches below normal. Sunrise today is at 6:36 a.m. and sunset is at 8:43 p.m. You're listening to NOAA Weather Radio Station, WXK56. 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You can also like your Peachtree City National Weather Service on Facebook or follow NWS Atlanta on Twitter. The current time is 6:42 a.m. Eastern Daylight Time. Here are the 6 a.m. weather observations from around the area. At Athens, it was clear. The temperature was 74 degrees, dew point 73 degrees, relative humidity 97%, wind variable at 3 miles an hour, pressure was 29.95 inches and falling. At Gainesville, it was clear, wind west at 5. At Winder, it was clear. At Greensboro, it was sunny and 73, wind calm. At Jefferson, it was clear and 73, wind west at 7. At Monroe, with fog. At Albertton, it was clear and 73, wind south at 3. At Canyon, it was clear and 73, wind west at 3. At Clemson, it was partly cloudy and 71, wind west at 6. Elsewhere across Georgia, at Atlanta it was partly cloudy and 75, wind southwest at 5. At Cartersville, the temperature was 72, wind calm. At Lawrenceville, it was clear and 75, wind calm. At Macon, it was clear and 71, wind west at 5. At Rome, it was partly cloudy and 72, wind east at 3. At Augusta, it was clear and 76, wind south at 5. At Savannah, it was partly cloudy and 77, wind southwest at 3. Elsewhere across the region, at Chattanooga, it was partly cloudy and 75, wind calm. At Asheville, with fog, it was 66, wind calm. At Greenville-Spartanburg, it was partly cloudy and 72, wind southwest at 3. Here is the hazardous weather outlook. This hazardous weather outlook is for North and Central Georgia. For today and tonight, scattered thunderstorms are expected this afternoon and evening. Some storms could become severe, producing damaging wind gusts and frequent lightning. Locally heavy rainfall could also lead to isolated instances of flash flooding. And now the extended outlook for the period Monday through Saturday. Scattered afternoon thunderstorms are expected through much of the week ahead. Any storms that form will be capable of producing gusty winds, frequent lightning.

and locally heavy rainfall. Heat concerns will linger through next week as maximum heat index values are expected to rise into the triple digits for many areas. Spotter information statement. 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Here is the official forecast from your National Weather Service for the Athens listening area. Today, sunny this morning, then partly sunny with a chance of showers and thunderstorms this afternoon. Highs in the lower 90s. West winds 5 to 10 miles an hour. Chance of rain 40%. Tonight, partly cloudy with a slight chance of showers and thunderstorms in the evening, then mostly clear after midnight. Lows in the lower 70s. Light west winds in the evening, becoming light and variable. Monday, sunny. A chance of showers and a slight chance of thunderstorms in the afternoon. Highs in the lower 90s. Southwest winds 5 to 10 miles an hour. Chance of rain 30%. Monday night, mostly clear. A slight chance of showers and thunderstorms in the evening. Lows in the mid-70s. Light south winds. And now the extended forecast. Tuesday and Tuesday night, partly cloudy. A slight chance of showers and thunderstorms. Highs in the lower 90s. Lows in the mid-70s. Wednesday and Wednesday night, partly cloudy. A chance of showers and thunderstorms. Highs in the lower 90s. Lows in the lower 70s. Thursday and Thursday night, partly cloudy. A chance of showers and thunderstorms. Highs around 90. Lows in the lower 70s. Friday and Friday night, partly cloudy. A chance of showers and a slight chance of thunderstorms. Highs in the upper 80s. Lows in the lower 70s. Saturday and Saturday night, partly cloudy. A chance of showers and thunderstorms. Highs in the upper 80s. Lows in the lower 70s. For more detailed weather, water, and climate information, please visit our website at weather.gov/Atlanta. The current time is 6:47 a.m. Eastern Daylight Time. Here are the 6 a.m. weather observations from around the area. At Athens, it was clear, the temperature was 74 degrees, dew point 73 degrees, relative humidity 97%, wind variable at 3 miles an hour, pressure was 29.95 inches and falling. At Gainesville, it was clear, wind west at 5. At Winder, it was clear. At Greensboro, it was sunny and 73, wind calm. At Jefferson, it was clear and 73, wind west at 7. At Monroe, with fog. At Albertton, it was clear and 73, wind south at 3. At Canyon, it was clear and 73, wind west at 3. At Clemson, it was partly cloudy and 71, wind west at 6. Elsewhere across Georgia, at Atlanta it was partly cloudy and 75, wind southwest at 5. At Cartersville, the temperature was 72, wind calm. At Lawrenceville, it was clear and 75, wind calm. At Macon, it was clear and 71, wind west at 5. At Rome, it was partly cloudy and 72, wind east at 3. At Augusta, it was clear and 76, wind south at 5. At Savannah, it was partly cloudy and 77, wind southwest at 3. Elsewhere across the region, at Chattanooga, it was partly cloudy and 75, wind calm. At Asheville, with fog, it was 66, wind calm. At Greenville-Spartanburg, it was partly cloudy and 72, wind southwest at 3. Here is the hazardous weather outlook. This hazardous weather outlook is for North and Central Georgia. For today and tonight, scattered thunderstorms are expected this afternoon and evening. Some storms could become severe, producing damaging wind gusts and frequent lightning. Locally heavy rainfall could also lead to isolated instances of flash flooding. And now the

temperature of 94 degrees occurred at 3:45 p.m. The normal high is 92. The record high is 104 degrees, which was set in 1913. Yesterday's low temperature of 74 degrees occurred at 7:23 a.m. The normal low is 70. The record low is 60 degrees, which was set in 1967. A trace of precipitation fell yesterday, which brings the monthly total to 2.30 inches. This is 0.23 inches below the normal amount of 2.53 inches for July. The total precipitation for the year now stands at 25.19 inches, which is 2.11 inches below normal. Sunrise today is at 6:36 a.m. and sunset is at 8:43 p.m. Here is the official forecast from your National Weather Service for the Athens listening area. Today, sunny this morning, then partly sunny with a chance of showers and thunderstorms this afternoon. Highs in the lower 90s. West winds 5 to 10 miles an hour. Chance of rain 40%. Tonight, partly cloudy with a slight chance of showers and thunderstorms in the evening, then mostly clear after midnight. Lows in the lower 70s. Light west winds in the evening, becoming light and variable. Monday, sunny. A chance of showers and a slight chance of thunderstorms in the afternoon. Highs in the lower 90s. Southwest winds 5 to 10 miles an hour. Chance of rain 30%. Monday night, mostly clear. A slight chance of showers and thunderstorms in the evening. Lows in the mid-70s. Light south winds. And now the extended forecast. Tuesday and Tuesday night, partly cloudy. A slight chance of showers and thunderstorms. Highs in the lower 90s. Lows in the mid-70s. Wednesday and Wednesday night, partly cloudy. A chance of showers and thunderstorms. Highs in the lower 90s. Lows in the lower 70s. Thursday and Thursday night, partly cloudy. A chance of showers and thunderstorms. Highs around 90. Lows in the lower 70s. Friday and Friday night, partly cloudy. A chance of showers and a slight chance of thunderstorms. Highs in the upper 80s. Lows in the lower 70s. Saturday and Saturday night, partly cloudy. A chance of showers and thunderstorms. Highs in the upper 80s. Lows in the lower 70s. For more detailed weather, water, and climate information, please visit our website at weather.gov/Atlanta. The current time is 6:53 a.m. Eastern Daylight Time. Here are the 6 a.m. weather observations from around the area. At Athens, it was clear, the temperature was 74 degrees, dew point 73 degrees, relative humidity 97%, wind variable at 3 miles an hour, pressure was 29.95 inches and falling. At Gainesville, it was clear, wind west at 5. At Winder, it was clear. At Greensboro, it was sunny and 73, wind calm. At Jefferson, it was clear and 73, wind west at 7. At Monroe, with fog. At Albertton, it was clear and 73, wind south at 3. At Canyon, it was clear and 73, wind west at 3. At Clemson, it was partly cloudy and 71, wind west at 6. Elsewhere across Georgia, at Atlanta it was partly cloudy and 75, wind southwest at 5. At Cartersville, the temperature was 72, wind calm. At Lawrenceville, it was clear and 75, wind calm. At Macon, it was clear and 71, wind west at 5. At Rome, it was partly cloudy and 72, wind east at 3. At Augusta, it was clear and 76, wind south at 5. At Savannah, it was partly cloudy and 77, wind southwest at 3. Elsewhere across the region, at Chattanooga, it was partly cloudy and 75, wind calm. At Asheville, with fog, it was 66, wind calm. At Greenville-Spartanburg, it was partly cloudy.

and 72, wind southwest at 3. Here is the hazardous weather outlook. This hazardous weather outlook is for north and central Georgia. For today and tonight, scattered thunderstorms are expected this afternoon and evening. Some storms could become severe, producing damaging wind gusts and frequent lightning. Locally heavy rainfall could also lead to isolated instances of flash flooding. And now the extended outlook for the period Monday through Saturday. Scattered afternoon thunderstorms are expected through much of the week ahead. Any storms that form will be capable of producing gusty winds, frequent lightning, and locally heavy rainfall. Heat concerns will linger through next week as maximum heat index values are expected to rise into the triple digits for many areas. Spotter information statement. Spotter activation is not requested, but spotters are encouraged to submit reports of severe weather through the web by going to weather.gov/Atlanta. Here is the official forecast from your National Weather Service for the Athens listening area. Today, sunny this morning, then partly sunny with a chance of showers and thunderstorms this afternoon. Highs in the lower 90s. West winds 5 to 10 miles an hour. Chance of rain 40%. Tonight, partly cloudy with a slight chance of showers and thunderstorms in the evening, then mostly clear after midnight. Lows in the lower 70s. Light west winds in the evening, becoming light and variable. Monday, sunny. A chance of showers and a slight chance of thunderstorms in the afternoon. Highs in the lower 90s. Southwest winds 5 to 10 miles an hour. Chance of rain 30%. Monday night, mostly clear. A slight chance of showers and thunderstorms in the evening. Lows in the mid-70s. Light south winds. And now the extended forecast. Tuesday and Tuesday night, partly cloudy. A slight chance of showers and thunderstorms. Highs in the lower 90s. Lows in the mid-70s. Wednesday and Wednesday night, partly cloudy. A chance of showers and thunderstorms. Highs in the lower 90s. Lows in the lower 70s. Thursday and Thursday night, partly cloudy. A chance of showers and thunderstorms. Highs around 90. Lows in the lower 70s. Friday and Friday night, partly cloudy. A chance of showers and a slight chance of thunderstorms. Highs in the upper 80s. Lows in the lower 70s. Saturday and Saturday night, partly cloudy. A chance of showers and thunderstorms. Highs in the upper 80s. Lows in the lower 70s. For more detailed weather, water, and climate information, please visit our website at weather.gov/Atlanta. The current time is 6:58 a.m. Eastern Daylight Time. Here are the 6 a.m. weather observations from around the area. At Athens, it was clear, the temperature was 74 degrees, dew point 73 degrees, relative humidity 97%, wind variable at 3 miles an hour, pressure was 29.95 inches and falling. At Gainesville, it was clear, wind west at 5. At Winder, it was clear. At Greensboro, it was sunny and 73, wind calm. At Jefferson, it was clear and 73, wind west at 7. At Monroe, with fog. At Albertton, it was clear and 73, wind south at 3. At Canyon, it was clear and 73, wind west at 3. At Clemson, it was partly cloudy and 71, wind west at 6. Elsewhere across Georgia, at Atlanta it was partly cloudy and 75, wind southwest at 5. At Cartersville, the temperature was 72, wind calm. At Lawrenceville, it was clear and 75, wind calm. At Macon, it was clear and 71, wind west at 5. At Rome, it was partly cloudy and 72, wind east at 3. At Augusta, it was clear and 76, wind south at 5. At Savannah, it was partly cloudy and 77, wind southwest at 3. Elsewhere across the region,

Chattanooga, it was partly cloudy and 75, wind calm. At Asheville, with fog, it was 66, wind calm. At Greenville-Spartanburg, it was partly cloudy and 72, wind southwest at 3. The Athens climate summary for yesterday, July 18, 2026. Yesterday's high temperature of 94 degrees occurred at 3:45 p.m. The normal high is 92. The record high is 104 degrees, which was set in 1913. Yesterday's low temperature of 74 degrees occurred at 7:23 a.m. The normal low is 70. The record low is 60 degrees, which was set in 1967. A trace of precipitation fell yesterday, which brings the monthly total to 2.30 inches. This is 0.23 inches below the normal amount of 2.53 inches for July. The total precipitation for the year now stands at 25.19 inches, which is 2.11 inches below normal. Sunrise today is at 6:36 a.m. and sunset is at 8:43 p.m. Here is the hazardous weather outlook. This hazardous weather outlook is for North and Central Georgia. For today and tonight, scattered thunderstorms are expected this afternoon and evening. Some storms could become severe, producing damaging wind gusts and frequent lightning. Locally heavy rainfall could also lead to isolated instances of flash flooding. And now the extended outlook for the period Monday through Saturday. Scattered afternoon thunderstorms are expected through much of the week ahead. Any storms that form will be capable of producing gusty winds, frequent lightning, and locally heavy rainfall. Heat concerns will linger through next week as maximum heat index values are expected to rise into the triple digits for many areas. Spotter information statement. Spotter activation is not requested, but spotters are encouraged to submit reports of severe weather through the web by going to weather.gov/Atlanta. Here is the official forecast from your National Weather Service for the Athens listening area. Today, sunny this morning, then partly sunny with a chance of showers and thunderstorms this afternoon. Highs in the lower 90s. West winds 5 to 10 miles an hour. Chance of rain 40%. Tonight, partly cloudy with a slight chance of showers and thunderstorms in the evening, then mostly clear after midnight. Lows in the lower 70s. Light west winds in the evening, becoming light and variable. Monday, sunny. A chance of showers and a slight chance of thunderstorms in the afternoon. Highs in the lower 90s. Southwest winds 5 to 10 miles an hour. Chance of rain 30%. Monday night, mostly clear. A slight chance of showers and thunderstorms in the evening. Lows in the mid-70s. Light south winds. And now the extended forecast. Tuesday and Tuesday night, partly cloudy. A slight chance of showers and thunderstorms. Highs in the lower 90s. Lows in the mid-70s. Wednesday and Wednesday night, partly cloudy. A chance of showers and thunderstorms. Highs in the lower 90s. Lows in the lower 70s. Thursday and Thursday night, partly cloudy. A chance of showers and thunderstorms. Highs around 90. Lows in the lower 70s. Friday and Friday night, partly cloudy. A chance of showers and a slight chance of thunderstorms. Highs in the upper 80s. Lows in the lower 70s. Saturday and Saturday night, partly cloudy. A chance of showers and thunderstorms. Highs in the upper 80s. Lows in the lower 70s. For more detailed weather, water, and climate information, please visit our website at weather.gov/Atlanta. The current time is 7:05 a.m. Eastern Daylight Time. Here are the 7 a.m. weather observations from around the area. At Athens, it was clear, the temperature was 74 degrees, dew point 73 degrees, relative humidity 97%, wind calm, pressure was 29.97 inches and rising. At Gainesville, it was clear, the temperature was 74.

At Winder, it was clear. At Greensboro, it was sunny and 73, wind calm. At Jefferson, it was clear and 74, wind west at 7. At Monroe, with fog. At Albertton, it was clear and 73, wind south at 5. At Canyon, with fog, it was 73, wind calm. At Clemson, it was partly cloudy and 71, wind calm. Elsewhere across Georgia, at Atlanta it was partly cloudy and 75, wind west at 7. At Cartersville, the temperature was 73, wind calm. At Lawrenceville, it was clear and 75, wind west at 3. At Macon, it was clear and 71, wind calm. At Rome, it was mostly cloudy and 73, wind calm. At Augusta, it was clear and 76, wind northwest at 3. At Savannah, it was partly cloudy and 76, wind southwest at 3. Elsewhere across the region, at Chattanooga, it was clear and 76, wind calm. At Asheville, it was partly cloudy and 67, wind calm. At Greenville-Spartanburg, it was partly cloudy and 74, wind calm. Here is the hazardous weather outlook. This hazardous weather outlook is for North and Central Georgia. For today and tonight, scattered thunderstorms are expected this afternoon and evening. Some storms could become severe, producing damaging wind gusts and frequent lightning. Locally heavy rainfall could also lead to isolated instances of flash flooding. And now the extended outlook for the period Monday through Saturday. Scattered afternoon thunderstorms are expected through much of the week ahead. Any storms that form will be capable of producing gusty winds, frequent lightning, and locally heavy rainfall. Heat concerns will linger through next week as maximum heat index values are expected to rise into the triple digits for many areas. Spotter information statement. Spotter activation is not requested, but spotters are encouraged to submit reports of severe weather through the web by going to weather.gov/Atlanta. Here is the official forecast from your National Weather Service for the Athens listening area. Today, sunny this morning, then partly sunny with a chance of showers and thunderstorms this afternoon. Highs in the lower 90s. West winds 5 to 10 miles an hour. Chance of rain 40%. Tonight, partly cloudy with a slight chance of showers and thunderstorms in the evening, then mostly clear after midnight. Lows in the lower 70s. Light west winds in the evening, becoming light and variable. Monday, sunny. A chance of showers and a slight chance of thunderstorms in the afternoon. Highs in the lower 90s. Southwest winds 5 to 10 miles an hour. Chance of rain 30%. Monday night, mostly clear. A slight chance of showers and thunderstorms in the evening. Lows in the mid-70s. Light south winds. And now the extended forecast. Tuesday and Tuesday night, partly cloudy. A slight chance of showers and thunderstorms. Highs in the lower 90s. Lows in the mid-70s. Wednesday and Wednesday night, partly cloudy. A chance of showers and thunderstorms. Highs in the lower 90s. Lows in the lower 70s. Thursday and Thursday night, partly cloudy. A chance of showers and thunderstorms. Highs around 90. Lows in the lower 70s. Friday and Friday night, partly cloudy. A chance of showers and a slight chance of thunderstorms. Highs in the upper 80s. Lows in the lower 70s. Saturday and Saturday night, partly cloudy. A chance of showers and thunderstorms. Highs in the upper 80s. Lows in the lower 70s. For more detailed weather, water, and climate information, please visit our website at weather.gov/Atlanta. The Athens climate summary for yesterday, July 18, 2026. Yesterday's high temperature of 94 degrees occurred at 3:45 p.m. The normal high is 92. The record high is 104 degrees, which was set in 1913.

Yesterday's low temperature of 74 degrees occurred at 7:23 a.m. The normal low is 70. The record low is 60 degrees, which was set in 1967. A trace of precipitation fell yesterday, which brings the monthly total to 2.30 inches. This is 0.23 inches below the normal amount of 2.53 inches for July. The total precipitation for the year now stands at 25.19 inches, which is 2.11 inches below normal. Sunrise today is at 6:36 a.m. and sunset is at 8:43 p.m. The current time is 7:11 a.m. Eastern Daylight Time. Here are the 7 a.m. weather observations from around the area. At Athens, it was clear, the temperature was 74 degrees, dew point 73 degrees, relative humidity 97%, wind calm, pressure was 29.97 inches and rising. At Gainesville, it was clear, the temperature was 74. At Winder, it was clear. At Greensboro, it was sunny and 73, wind calm. At Jefferson, it was clear and 74, wind west at 7. At Monroe, with fog. At Albertton, it was clear and 73, wind south at 5. At Canyon, with fog, it was 73, wind calm. At Clemson, it was partly cloudy and 71, wind calm. Elsewhere across Georgia, at Atlanta it was partly cloudy and 75, wind west at 7. At Cartersville, the temperature was 73, wind calm. At Lawrenceville, it was clear and 75, wind west at 3. At Macon, it was clear and 71, wind calm. At Rome, it was mostly cloudy and 73, wind calm. At Augusta, it was clear and 76, wind northwest at 3. At Savannah, it was partly cloudy and 76, wind southwest at 3. Elsewhere across the region, at Chattanooga, it was partly cloudy and 76, wind calm. At Asheville, with fog, it was 66, wind calm. At Greenville-Spartanburg, it was partly cloudy and 74, wind calm. Here is the hazardous weather outlook. This hazardous weather outlook is for North and Central Georgia. For today and tonight, scattered thunderstorms are expected this afternoon and evening. Some storms could become severe, producing damaging wind gusts and frequent lightning. Locally heavy rainfall could also lead to isolated instances of flash flooding. And now the extended outlook for the period Monday through Saturday, scattered afternoon thunderstorms are expected through much of the week ahead. Any storms that form will be capable of producing gusty winds, frequent lightning, and locally heavy rainfall. Heat concerns will linger through next week as maximum heat index values are expected to rise into the triple digits for many areas. Spotter information statement. Spotter activation is not requested, but spotters are encouraged to submit reports of severe weather through the web by going to weather.gov/Atlanta. Here is the official forecast from your National Weather Service for the Athens listening area. Today, sunny this morning, then partly sunny with a chance of showers and thunderstorms this afternoon. Highs in the lower 90s. West winds 5 to 10 miles an hour. Chance of rain 40%. Tonight, partly cloudy with a slight chance of showers and thunderstorms in the evening, then mostly clear after midnight. Lows in the lower 70s. Light west winds in the evening, becoming light and variable. Monday, sunny. A chance of showers and a slight chance of thunderstorms in the afternoon. Highs in the lower 90s. Southwest winds 5 to 10 miles an hour. Chance of rain 30%. Monday night, mostly clear. A slight chance of showers and thunderstorms in the evening. Lows in the mid-70s. Light south winds. And now the extended forecast. Tuesday and Tuesday night, partly cloudy. A slight chance of showers and thunderstorms. Highs in the lower 90s. Lows in the mid-70s. Wednesday and Wednesday night, partly cloudy. A chance of showers.

and thunderstorms. Highs in the lower 90s. Lows in the lower 70s. Thursday and Thursday night, partly cloudy. A chance of showers and thunderstorms. Highs around 90. Lows in the lower 70s. Friday and Friday night, partly cloudy. A chance of showers and a slight chance of thunderstorms. Highs in the upper 80s. Lows in the lower 70s. Saturday and Saturday night, partly cloudy. A chance of showers and thunderstorms. Highs in the upper 80s. Lows in the lower 70s. For more detailed weather, water, and climate information, please visit our website at weather.gov/Atlanta. The current time is 7:16 a.m. Eastern Daylight Time. Here are the 7 a.m. weather observations from around the area. At Athens, it was clear, the temperature was 74 degrees, dew point 73 degrees, relative humidity 97%, wind calm, pressure was 29.97 inches and rising. At Gainesville, it was clear, the temperature was 74. At Winder, it was clear. At Greensboro, it was sunny and 73, wind calm. At Jefferson, it was clear and 74, wind west at 7. At Monroe, with fog. At Albertton, it was clear and 73, wind south at 5. At Canyon, with fog, it was 73, wind calm. At Clemson, it was partly cloudy and 71, wind calm. Elsewhere across Georgia, at Atlanta it was partly cloudy and 75, wind west at 7. At Cartersville, the temperature was 73, wind calm. At Lawrenceville, it was clear and 75, wind west at 3. At Macon, it was clear and 71, wind calm. At Rome, it was mostly cloudy and 73, wind calm. At Augusta, it was clear and 76, wind northwest at 3. At Savannah, it was partly cloudy and 76, wind southwest at 3. Elsewhere across the region, at Chattanooga, it was partly cloudy and 76, wind calm. At Asheville, with fog, it was 66, wind calm. At Greenville-Spartanburg, it was partly cloudy and 74, wind calm. Here is the hazardous weather outlook. This hazardous weather outlook is for North and Central Georgia. For today and tonight, scattered thunderstorms are expected this afternoon and evening. Some storms could become severe, producing damaging wind gusts and frequent lightning. Locally heavy rainfall could also lead to isolated instances of flash flooding. And now the extended outlook for the period Monday through Saturday. Scattered afternoon thunderstorms are expected through much of the week ahead. Any storms that form will be capable of producing gusty winds, frequent lightning, and locally heavy rainfall. Heat concerns will linger through next week as maximum heat index values are expected to rise into the triple digits for many areas. Spotter information statement. Spotter activation is not requested, but spotters are encouraged to submit reports of severe weather through the web by going to weather.gov/Atlanta. Here is the official forecast from your National Weather Service for the Athens listening area. Today, sunny this morning, then partly sunny with a chance of showers and thunderstorms this afternoon. Highs in the lower 90s. West winds 5 to 10 miles an hour. Chance of rain 40%. Tonight, partly cloudy with a slight chance of showers and thunderstorms in the evening, then mostly clear after midnight. Lows in the lower 70s. Light west winds in the evening, becoming light and variable. Monday, sunny. A chance of showers and a slight chance of thunderstorms in the afternoon. Highs in the lower 90s. Southwest winds 5 to 10 miles an hour. Chance of rain 30%. Monday night, mostly clear. A slight chance of showers and thunderstorms in the evening. Lows in the mid-70s. Light south winds. And now the extended forecast. Tuesday and Tuesday night, partly cloudy. A slight chance of showers and thunderstorms.

highs in the lower 90s, lows in the mid-70s. Wednesday and Wednesday night, partly cloudy. A chance of showers and thunderstorms. Highs in the lower 90s, lows in the lower 70s. Thursday and Thursday night, partly cloudy. A chance of showers and thunderstorms. Highs around 90, lows in the lower 70s. Friday and Friday night, partly cloudy. A chance of showers and a slight chance of thunderstorms. Highs in the upper 80s, lows in the lower 70s. Saturday and Saturday night, partly cloudy. A chance of showers and thunderstorms. Highs in the upper 80s, lows in the lower 70s. For more detailed weather, water, and climate information, please visit our website at weather.gov/Atlanta. The Athens climate summary for yesterday, July 18, 2026. Yesterday's high temperature of 94 degrees occurred at 3:45 p.m. The normal high is 92. The record high is 104 degrees, which was set in 1913. Yesterday's low temperature of 74 degrees occurred at 7:23 a.m. The normal low is 70. The record low is 60 degrees, which was set in 1967. A trace of precipitation fell yesterday, which brings the monthly total to 2.30 inches. This is 0.23 inches below the normal amount of 2.53 inches for July. The total precipitation for the year now stands at 25.19 inches, which is 2.11 inches below normal. Sunrise today is at 6:36 a.m. and sunset is at 8:43 p.m. The current time is 7:22 a.m. Eastern Daylight Time. Here are the 7 a.m. weather observations from around the area. At Athens, it was clear, the temperature was 74 degrees, dew point 73 degrees, relative humidity 97%, wind calm, pressure was 29.97 inches and rising. At Gainesville, it was clear, the temperature was 74. At Winder, it was clear. At Greensboro, it was sunny and 73, wind calm. At Jefferson, it was clear and 74, wind west at 7. At Monroe, with fog. At Albertton, it was clear and 73, wind south at 5. At Canyon, with fog, it was 73, wind calm. At Clemson, it was partly cloudy and 71, wind calm. Elsewhere across Georgia, at Atlanta it was partly cloudy and 75, wind west at 7. At Cartersville, the temperature was 73, wind calm. At Lawrenceville, it was clear and 75, wind west at 3. At Macon, it was clear and 71, wind calm. At Rome, it was mostly cloudy and 73, wind calm. At Augusta, it was clear and 76, wind northwest at 3. At Savannah, it was partly cloudy and 76, wind southwest at 3. Elsewhere across the region, at Chattanooga, it was partly cloudy and 76, wind calm. At Asheville, with fog, it was 66, wind calm. At Greenville-Spartanburg, it was partly cloudy and 74, wind calm. Here is the hazardous weather outlook. This hazardous weather outlook is for North and Central Georgia. For today and tonight, scattered thunderstorms are expected this afternoon and evening. Some storms could become severe, producing damaging wind gusts and frequent lightning. Locally heavy rainfall could also lead to isolated instances of flash flooding. And now the extended outlook for the period Monday through Saturday. Scattered afternoon thunderstorms are expected through much of the week ahead. Any storms that form will be capable of producing gusty winds, frequent lightning, and locally heavy rainfall. Heat concerns will linger through next week as maximum heat index values are expected to rise into the triple digits for many areas. Spotter information statement. Spotter activation is not requested, but spotters are encouraged to submit reports of severe weather through the web by going to weather.gov/Atlanta. Here is the official forecast from your national weather.

a service for the Athens listening area. Today, sunny this morning, then partly sunny with a chance of showers and thunderstorms this afternoon. Highs in the lower 90s. West winds 5 to 10 miles an hour. Chance of rain 40%. Tonight, partly cloudy with a slight chance of showers and thunderstorms in the evening, then mostly clear after midnight. Lows in the lower 70s. Light west winds in the evening, becoming light and variable. Monday, sunny. A chance of showers and a slight chance of thunderstorms in the afternoon. Highs in the lower 90s. Southwest winds 5 to 10 miles an hour. Chance of rain 30%. Monday night, mostly clear. A slight chance of showers and thunderstorms in the evening. Lows in the mid-70s. Light south winds. And now the extended forecast. Tuesday and Tuesday night, partly cloudy. A slight chance of showers and thunderstorms. Highs in the lower 90s. Lows in the mid-70s. Wednesday and Wednesday night, partly cloudy. A chance of showers and thunderstorms. Highs in the lower 90s. Lows in the lower 70s. Thursday and Thursday night, partly cloudy. A chance of showers and thunderstorms. Highs around 90. Lows in the lower 70s. Friday and Friday night, partly cloudy. A chance of showers and a slight chance of thunderstorms. Highs in the upper 80s. Lows in the lower 70s. Saturday and Saturday night, partly cloudy. A chance of showers and thunderstorms. Highs in the upper 80s. Lows in the lower 70s. For more detailed weather, water, and climate information, please visit our website at weather.gov/Atlanta. The current time is 7:27 a.m. Eastern Daylight Time. Here are the 7 a.m. weather observations from around the area. At Athens, it was clear, the temperature was 74 degrees, dew point 73 degrees, relative humidity 97%, wind calm, pressure was 29.97 inches and rising. At Gainesville, it was clear, the temperature was 74. At Winder, it was clear. At Greensboro, it was sunny and 73, wind calm. At Jefferson, it was clear and 74, wind west at 7. At Monroe, with fog. At Albertton, it was clear and 73, wind south at 5. At Canyon, with fog, it was 73, wind calm. At Clemson, it was partly cloudy and 71, wind calm. Elsewhere across Georgia, at Atlanta it was partly cloudy and 75, wind west at 7. At Cartersville, the temperature was 73, wind calm. At Lawrenceville, it was clear and 75, wind west at 3. At Macon, it was clear and 71, wind calm. At Rome, it was mostly cloudy and 73, wind calm. At Augusta, it was clear and 76, wind northwest at 3. At Savannah, it was partly cloudy and 76, wind southwest at 3. Elsewhere across the region, at Chattanooga, it was partly cloudy and 76, wind calm. At Asheville, with fog, it was 66, wind calm. At Greenville-Spartanburg, it was partly cloudy and 74, wind calm. Here is the hazardous weather outlook. This hazardous weather outlook is for North and Central Georgia. For today and tonight, scattered thunderstorms are expected this afternoon and evening. Some storms could become severe, producing damaging wind gusts and frequent lightning. Locally heavy rainfall could also lead to isolated instances of flash flooding. And now the extended outlook for the period Monday through Saturday. Scattered afternoon thunderstorms are expected through much of the week ahead. Any storms that form will be capable of producing gusty winds, frequent lightning, and locally heavy rainfall. Heat concerns will linger through next week as maximum heat index values are expected to rise into the triple digits for many areas. Spotter information statement. Spotter activation is not requested, but spotters are encouraged as

Mid reports of severe weather through the web. I'm going to weather.gov/Atlanta. The Athens climate summary for yesterday, July 18, 2026. Yesterday's high temperature of 94 degrees occurred at 3:45 p.m. The normal high is 92. The record high is 104 degrees, which was set in 1913. Yesterday's low temperature of 74 degrees occurred at 7:23 a.m. The normal low is 70. The record low is 60 degrees, which was set in 1967. A trace of precipitation fell yesterday, which brings the monthly total to 2.30 inches. This is 0.23 inches below the normal amount of 2.53 inches for July. The total precipitation for the year now stands at 25.19 inches, which is 2.11 inches below normal. Sunrise today is at 6:36 a.m. and sunset is at 8:43 p.m. Here is the official forecast from your National Weather Service for the Athens listening area. Today, sunny this morning, then partly sunny with a chance of showers and thunderstorms this afternoon. Highs in the lower 90s. West winds 5 to 10 miles an hour. Chance of rain 40%. Tonight, partly cloudy with a slight chance of showers and thunderstorms in the evening, then mostly clear after midnight. Lows in the lower 70s. Light west winds in the evening, becoming light and variable. Monday, sunny. A chance of showers and a slight chance of thunderstorms in the afternoon. Highs in the lower 90s. Southwest winds 5 to 10 miles an hour. Chance of rain 30%. Monday night, mostly clear. A slight chance of showers and thunderstorms in the evening. Lows in the mid-70s. Light south winds. And now the extended forecast. Tuesday and Tuesday night, partly cloudy. A slight chance of showers and thunderstorms. Highs in the lower 90s. Lows in the mid-70s. Wednesday and Wednesday night, partly cloudy. A chance of showers and thunderstorms. Highs in the lower 90s. Lows in the lower 70s. Thursday and Thursday night, partly cloudy. A chance of showers and thunderstorms. Highs are lower 90s. Lows in the lower 70s. Thursday and Thursday night, partly cloudy. A chance of showers and thunderstorms. Highs around 90. Lows in the lower 70s. Friday and Friday night, partly cloudy. A chance of showers and a slight chance of thunderstorms. Highs in the upper 80s. Lows in the lower 70s. Saturday and Saturday night, partly cloudy. A chance of showers and thunderstorms. Highs in the upper 80s. Lows in the lower 70s. For more detailed weather, water, and climate information, please visit our website at weather.gov/Atlanta. The current time is 7:33 a.m. Eastern Daylight Time. Here are the 7 a.m. weather observations from around the area. At Athens, it was clear, the temperature was 74 degrees, dew point 73 degrees, relative humidity 97%, wind calm, pressure was 29.97 inches and rising. At Gainesville, it was clear, the temperature was 74. At Winder, it was clear. At Greensboro, it was sunny and 73, wind calm. At Jefferson, it was clear and 74, wind west at 7. At Monroe, with fog. At Albertton, it was clear and 73, wind south at 5. At Canyon, with fog, it was 73, wind calm. At Clemson, it was partly cloudy and 71, wind calm. Elsewhere across Georgia, at Atlanta it was partly cloudy and 75, wind west at 7. At Cartersville, the temperature was 73, wind calm. At Lawrenceville, it was clear and 75, wind west at 3. At Macon, it was clear and 71, wind calm. At Rome, it was mostly cloudy and 73, wind calm. At Augusta, it was clear and 76, wind north.

breakfast at 3. At Savannah, it was partly cloudy and 76, wind southwest at 3. Elsewhere across the region, at Chattanooga, it was partly cloudy and 76, wind calm. At Asheville, with fog, it was 66, wind calm. At Greenville-Spartanburg, it was partly cloudy and 74, wind calm. Here is the hazardous weather outlook. This hazardous weather outlook is for North and Central Georgia. For today and tonight, scattered thunderstorms are expected this afternoon and evening. Some storms could become severe, producing damaging wind gusts and frequent lightning. Locally heavy rainfall could also lead to isolated instances of flash flooding. And now the extended outlook for the period Monday through Saturday. Scattered afternoon thunderstorms are expected through much of the week ahead. Any storms that form will be capable of producing gusty winds, frequent lightning, and locally heavy rainfall. Heat concerns will linger through next week as maximum heat index values are expected to rise into the triple digits for many areas. Spotter information statement. Spotter activation is not requested, but spotters are encouraged to submit reports of severe weather through the web by going to weather.gov/Atlanta. Here is the official forecast from your National Weather Service for the Athens listening area. Today, sunny this morning, then partly sunny with a chance of showers and thunderstorms this afternoon. Highs in the lower 90s. West winds 5 to 10 miles an hour. Chance of rain 40%. Tonight, partly cloudy with a slight chance of showers and thunderstorms in the evening, then mostly clear after midnight. Lows in the lower 70s. Light west winds in the evening, becoming light and variable. Monday, sunny. A chance of showers and a slight chance of thunderstorms in the afternoon. Highs in the lower 90s. Southwest winds 5 to 10 miles an hour. Chance of rain 30%. Monday night, mostly clear. A slight chance of showers and thunderstorms in the evening. Lows in the mid-70s. Light south winds. And now the extended forecast. Tuesday and Tuesday night, partly cloudy. A slight chance of showers and thunderstorms. Highs in the lower 90s. Lows in the mid-70s. Wednesday and Wednesday night, partly cloudy. A chance of showers and thunderstorms. Highs in the lower 90s. Lows in the lower 70s. Thursday and Thursday night, partly cloudy. A chance of showers and thunderstorms. Highs around 90. Lows in the lower 70s. Friday and Friday night, partly cloudy. A chance of showers and a slight chance of thunderstorms. Highs in the upper 80s. Lows in the lower 70s. Saturday and Saturday night, partly cloudy. A chance of showers and thunderstorms. Highs in the upper 80s. Lows in the lower 70s. For more detailed weather, water, and climate information, please visit our website at weather.gov/Atlanta. The current time is 7:39 a.m. Eastern Daylight Time. Here are the 7 a.m. weather observations from around the area. At Athens, it was clear, the temperature was 74 degrees, dew point 73 degrees, relative humidity 97%, wind calm, pressure was 29.97 inches and rising. At Gainesville, it was clear, the temperature was 74. At Winder, it was clear. At Greensboro, it was sunny and 73, wind calm. At Jefferson, it was clear and 74, wind west at 7. At Monroe, with fog. At Albertton, it was clear and 73, wind south at 5. At Canyon, with fog, it was 73, wind calm. At Clemson, it was partly cloudy and 71, wind calm. Elsewhere across Georgia, at Atlanta, it was partly cloudy and 75, wind west at 7. At Cartersville, the temperature was 73, wind calm. At Lawrenceville, it was clear and 75, wind west at 3. At Macon, it was clear and 71, wind calm.
At Rome, it was mostly cloudy and 73, wind calm. At Augusta, it was clear and 76, wind northwest at 3. At Savannah, it was partly cloudy and 76, wind southwest at 3. Elsewhere across the region, at Chattanooga, it was partly cloudy and 76, wind calm. At Asheville, with fog, it was 66, wind calm. At Greenville-Spartanburg, it was partly cloudy and 74, wind calm. The Athens climate summary for yesterday, July 18, 2026. Yesterday's high temperature of 94 degrees occurred at 3:45 p.m. The normal high is 92. The record high is 104 degrees, which was set in 1913. Yesterday's low temperature of 74 degrees occurred at 7:23 a.m. The normal low is 70. The record low is 60 degrees, which was set in 1967. A trace of precipitation fell yesterday, which brings the monthly total to 2.30 inches. This is 0.23 inches below the normal amount of 2.53 inches for July. The total precipitation for the year now stands at 25.19 inches, which is 2.11 inches below normal. Sunrise today is at 6:36 a.m. and sunset is at 8:43 p.m. You're listening to NOAA Weather Radio Station, WXK 56, originating from the National Weather Service office in Peachtree City, and transmitting from Athens on a frequency of 162.4 MHz. 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You can also like your Peachtree City National Weather Service on Facebook or follow NWS Atlanta on Twitter. Here is the hazardous weather outlook. This hazardous weather outlook is for North and Central Georgia. For today and tonight, scattered thunderstorms are expected this afternoon and evening. Some storms could become severe, producing damaging wind gusts and frequent lightning. Locally heavy rainfall could also lead to isolated instances of flash flooding. And now the extended outlook for the period Monday through Saturday. Scattered afternoon thunderstorms are expected through much of the week ahead. Any storms that form will be capable of producing gusty winds, frequent lightning, and locally heavy rainfall. Heat concerns will linger through next week as maximum heat index values are expected to rise into the triple digits for many areas. Spotter information statement. Spotter activation is not requested, but spotters are encouraged to submit reports of severe weather through the web by going to weather.gov/Atlanta. Here is the official forecast from your National Weather Service for the Athens listening area. Today, sunny this morning, then partly sunny with a chance of showers and thunderstorms this afternoon. Highs in the lower 90s. West winds 5 to 10 miles an hour. Chance of rain 40%. Tonight, partly cloudy with a slight chance of showers and thunderstorms in the evening, then mostly clear after midnight. Lows in the lower 70s. Light west winds in the evening, becoming light and variable. Monday, sunny. A chance of showers and a slight chance of thunderstorms in the afternoon. Highs in the lower 90s. Southwest winds 5 to 10 miles an hour. Chance of rain 30%. Monday night, mostly clear. A slight chance of showers and thunderstorms in the evening. Lows in the mid-70s. Light south winds. And now the extended forecast. Tuesday and Tuesday night, partly cloudy. A slight chance of showers and thunderstorms. Highs in the lower 90s. Lows in the mid-70s. Wednesday and Wednesday night, partly cloudy. A chance of showers and thunderstorms. Highs in the lower 90s. Lows in the lower 70s. Thursday and Thursday night, partly cloudy.

chance of showers and thunderstorms. Highs around 90. Lows in the lower 70s. Friday and Friday night, partly cloudy. A chance of showers and a slight chance of thunderstorms. Highs in the upper 80s. Lows in the lower 70s. Saturday and Saturday night, partly cloudy. A chance of showers and thunderstorms. Highs in the upper 80s. Lows in the lower 70s. For more detailed weather, water, and climate information, please visit our website at weather.gov/Atlanta. The current time is 7:46 a.m. Eastern Daylight Time. Here are the 7 a.m. weather observations from around the area. At Athens, it was clear, the temperature was 74 degrees, dew point 73 degrees, relative humidity 97%, wind calm, pressure was 29.97 inches and rising. At Gainesville, it was clear, the temperature was 74. At Winder, it was clear. At Greensboro, it was sunny and 73, wind calm. At Jefferson, it was clear and 74, wind west at 7. At Monroe, with fog. At Albertton, it was clear and 73, wind south at 5. At Canyon, with fog, it was 73, wind calm. At Clemson, it was partly cloudy and 71, wind calm. Elsewhere across Georgia, at Atlanta it was partly cloudy and 75, wind west at 7. At Cartersville, the temperature was 73, wind calm. At Lawrenceville, it was clear and 75, wind west at 3. At Macon, it was clear and 71, wind calm. At Rome, it was mostly cloudy and 73, wind calm. At Augusta, it was clear and 76, wind northwest at 3. At Savannah, it was partly cloudy and 76, wind southwest at 3. Elsewhere across the region, at Chattanooga, it was partly cloudy and 76, wind calm. At Asheville, with fog, it was 66, wind calm. At Greenville-Spartanburg, it was partly cloudy and 74, wind calm. Here is the hazardous weather outlook. This hazardous weather outlook is for North and Central Georgia. For today and tonight, scattered thunderstorms are expected this afternoon and evening. Some storms could become severe, producing damaging wind gusts and frequent lightning. Locally heavy rainfall could also lead to isolated instances of flash flooding. And now the extended outlook for the period Monday through Saturday. Scattered afternoon thunderstorms are expected through much of the week ahead. Any storms that form will be capable of producing gusty winds, frequent lightning, and locally heavy rainfall. Heat concerns will linger through next week as maximum heat index values are expected to rise into the triple digits for many areas. Spotter information statement. Spotter activation is not requested, but spotters are encouraged to submit reports of severe weather through the web by going to weather.gov/Atlanta. Here is the official forecast from your National Weather Service for the Athens listening area. Today, sunny this morning, then partly sunny with a chance of showers and thunderstorms this afternoon. Highs in the lower 90s. West winds 5 to 10 miles an hour. Chance of rain 40%. Tonight, partly cloudy with a slight chance of showers and thunderstorms in the evening, then mostly clear after midnight. Lows in the lower 70s. Light west winds in the evening, becoming light and variable. Monday, sunny. A chance of showers and a slight chance of thunderstorms in the afternoon. Highs in the lower 90s. Southwest winds 5 to 10 miles an hour. Chance of rain 30%. Monday night, mostly clear. A slight chance of showers and thunderstorms in the evening. Lows in the mid-70s. Light south winds. And now the extended forecast. Tuesday and Tuesday night, partly cloudy. A slight chance of showers and thunderstorms. Highs in the lower 90s. Lows in the mid-70s. Wednesday and Wednesday night, partly cloudy. A chance of showers and thunderstorms.

6. Yesterday's high temperature of 94 degrees occurred at 3:45 p.m. The normal high is 92. The record high is 104 degrees, which was set in 1913. Yesterday's low temperature of 74 degrees occurred at 7:23 a.m. The normal low is 70. The record low is 60 degrees, which was set in 1967. A trace of precipitation fell yesterday, which brings the monthly total to 2.30 inches. This is 0.23 inches below the normal amount of 2.53 inches for July. The total precipitation for the year now stands at 25.19 inches, which is 2.11 inches below normal. Sunrise today is at 6:36 a.m. and sunset is at 8:43 p.m. The current time is 7:52 a.m. Eastern Daylight Time. Here are the 7 a.m. weather observations from around the area. At Athens, it was clear, the temperature was 74 degrees, dew point 73 degrees, relative humidity 97%, wind column, pressure was 29.97 inches and rising. At Gainesville, it was clear, the temperature was 74. At Winder, it was clear. At Greensboro, it was sunny and 73, wind calm. At Jefferson, it was clear and 74, wind west at 7. At Monroe, with fog. At Albertton, it was clear and 73, wind south at 5. At Canyon, with fog, it was 73, wind calm. At Clemson, it was partly cloudy and 71, wind calm. Elsewhere across Georgia, at Atlanta it was partly cloudy and 75, wind west at 7. At Cartersville, the temperature was 73, wind calm. At Lawrenceville, it was clear and 75, wind west at 3. At Macon, it was clear and 71, wind calm. At Rome, it was mostly cloudy and 73, wind calm. At Augusta, it was clear and 76, wind northwest at 3. At Savannah, it was partly cloudy and 76, wind southwest at 3. Elsewhere across the region, at Chattanooga, it was partly cloudy and 76, wind calm. At Asheville, with fog, it was 66, wind calm. At Greenville-Spartanburg, it was partly cloudy and 74, wind calm. Here is the hazardous weather outlook. This hazardous weather outlook is for North and Central Georgia. For today and tonight, scattered thunderstorms are expected this afternoon and evening. Some storms could become severe, producing damaging wind gusts and frequent lightning. Locally heavy rainfall could also lead to isolated instances of flash flooding. And now the extended outlook for the period Monday through Saturday. Scattered afternoon thunderstorms are expected through much of the week ahead. Any storms that form will be capable of producing gusty winds, frequent lightning, and locally heavy rainfall. Heat concerns will linger through next week as maximum heat index values are expected to rise into the triple digits for many areas. Spotter information statement. Spotter activation is not requested, but spotters are encouraged to submit reports of severe weather through the web by going to weather.gov/Atlanta. Here is the official forecast from your National Weather Service for the Athens listening area. Today, sunny this morning, then partly sunny with a chance of showers and thunderstorms this afternoon. Highs in the lower 90s. West winds 5 to 10 miles an hour. Chance of rain 40%. Tonight, partly cloudy with a slight chance of showers and thunderstorms in the evening, then mostly clear after midnight. Lows in the lower 70s. Light west winds in the evening, becoming light and variable. Monday, sunny. A chance of showers and a slight chance of thunderstorms in the afternoon. Highs in the lower 90s. Southwest winds 5 to 10 miles an hour. Chance of rain 30%. Monday night, mostly clear. A slight chance of showers and thunderstorms in the evening. Lows in the mid-70s. Light south winds.

This is 0.23 inches below the normal amount of 2.53 inches for July. The total precipitation for the year now stands at 25.19 inches, which is 2.11 inches below normal. Sunrise today is at 6:36 a.m. and sunset is at 8:43 p.m. Here is the official forecast from your National Weather Service for the Athens listening area. Today, sunny this morning, then partly sunny with a chance of showers and thunderstorms this afternoon. Highs in the lower 90s. West winds 5 to 10 miles an hour. Chance of rain 40%. Tonight, partly cloudy with a slight chance of showers and thunderstorms in the evening, then mostly clear after midnight. Lows in the lower 70s. Light west winds in the evening, becoming light and variable. Monday, sunny. A chance of showers and a slight chance of thunderstorms in the afternoon. Highs in the lower 90s. Southwest winds 5 to 10 miles an hour. Chance of rain 30%. Monday night, mostly clear. A slight chance of showers and thunderstorms in the evening. Lows in the mid-70s. Light south winds. And now the extended forecast. Tuesday and Tuesday night, partly cloudy. A slight chance of showers and thunderstorms. Highs in the lower 90s. Lows in the mid-70s. Wednesday and Wednesday night, partly cloudy. A chance of showers and thunderstorms. Highs in the lower 90s. Lows in the lower 70s. Thursday and Thursday night, partly cloudy. A chance of showers and thunderstorms. Highs around 90. Lows in the lower 70s. Friday and Friday night, partly cloudy. A chance of showers and a slight chance of thunderstorms. Highs in the upper 80s. Lows in the lower 70s. Saturday and Saturday night, partly cloudy. A chance of showers and thunderstorms. Highs in the upper 80s. Lows in the lower 70s. For more detailed weather, water, and climate information, please visit our website at weather.gov/Atlanta. The current time is 8:03 a.m. Eastern Daylight Time. Here are the 7 a.m. weather observations from around the area. At Athens, it was clear, the temperature was 74 degrees, dew point 73 degrees, relative humidity 97%, wind calm, pressure was 29.97 inches and rising. At Gainesville, it was clear, the temperature was 74. At Winder, it was clear. At Greensboro, it was sunny and 73, wind calm. At Jefferson, it was clear and 74, wind west at 7. At Monroe, with fog. At Albertton, it was clear and 73, wind south at 5. At Canyon, with fog, it was 73, wind calm. At Clemson, it was partly cloudy and 71, wind calm. Elsewhere across Georgia, at Atlanta it was partly cloudy and 75, wind west at 7. At Cartersville, the temperature was 73, wind calm. At Lawrenceville, it was clear and 75, wind west at 3. At Macon, it was clear and 71, wind calm. At Rome, it was mostly cloudy and 73, wind calm. At Augusta, it was clear and 76, wind northwest at 3. At Savannah, it was partly cloudy and 76, wind southwest at 3. Elsewhere across the region, at Chattanooga, it was partly cloudy and 76, wind calm. At Asheville, with fog, it was 66, wind calm. At Greenville-Spartanburg, it was partly cloudy and 74, wind calm. Here are the 8 a.m. weather observations from around the area. At Athens, it was sunny, the temperature was 76 degrees, dew point 74 degrees, relative humidity 93%, wind calm, pressure was 29.99 inches and rising. At Gainesville, it was sunny and 76, wind west at 5. At Winder, it was sunny. At Greensboro, it was mostly sunny and 75, wind southwest at 3.

Jefferson, it was sunny and 76, wind northwest at 7. At Monroe, with fog. At Albertton, with fog, it was 73, wind southwest at 5. At Clemson, it was sunny and 74, wind west at 5. Elsewhere across Georgia, at Atlanta it was mostly sunny and 75, wind west at 5. At Cartersville, the temperature was 75, wind calm. At Lawrenceville, it was sunny and 76, wind west at 6. At Macon, it was sunny and 72, wind calm. At Rome, it was partly sunny and 74, wind calm. At Augusta, it was sunny and 78, wind calm. At Savannah, it was mostly sunny and 79, wind southwest at 6. Elsewhere across the region, at Chattanooga, it was mostly sunny and 78, wind south at 5. At Asheville, it was mostly sunny and 68, wind calm. At Greenville-Spartanburg, it was mostly sunny and 76, wind southwest at 3. Here is the hazardous weather outlook. This hazardous weather outlook is for North and Central Georgia. For today and tonight, scattered thunderstorms are expected this afternoon and evening. Some storms could become severe, producing damaging wind gusts and frequent lightning. Locally heavy rainfall could also lead to isolated instances of flash flooding. And now the extended outlook for the period Monday through Saturday, scattered afternoon thunderstorms are expected through much of the week ahead. Any storms that form will be capable of producing gusty winds, frequent lightning, and locally heavy rainfall. Heat concerns will linger through next week as maximum heat index values are expected to rise into the triple digits for many areas. Spotter information statement. Spotter activation is not requested, but spotters are encouraged to submit reports of severe weather through the web by going to weather.gov/Atlanta. Here is the official forecast from your National Weather Service for the Athens listening area. Today, sunny this morning, then partly sunny with a chance of showers and thunderstorms this afternoon. Highs in the lower 90s. West winds 5 to 10 miles an hour. Chance of rain 40%. Tonight, partly cloudy with a slight chance of showers and thunderstorms in the evening, then mostly clear after midnight. Lows in the lower 70s. Light west winds in the evening, becoming light and variable. Monday, sunny. A chance of showers and a slight chance of thunderstorms in the afternoon. Highs in the lower 90s. Southwest winds 5 to 10 miles an hour. Chance of rain 30%. Monday night, mostly clear. A slight chance of showers and thunderstorms in the evening. Lows in the mid-70s. Light south winds. And now the extended forecast. Tuesday and Tuesday night, partly cloudy. A slight chance of showers and thunderstorms. Highs in the lower 90s. Lows in the mid-70s. Wednesday and Wednesday night, partly cloudy. A chance of showers and thunderstorms. Highs in the lower 90s. Lows in the lower 70s. Thursday and Thursday night, partly cloudy. A chance of showers and thunderstorms. Highs around 90. Lows in the lower 70s. Friday and Friday night, partly cloudy. A chance of showers and a slight chance of thunderstorms. Highs in the upper 80s. Lows in the lower 70s. Saturday and Saturday night, partly cloudy. A chance of showers and thunderstorms. Highs in the upper 80s. Lows in the lower 70s. For more detailed weather, water, and climate information, please visit our website at weather.gov/Atlanta. The current time is 8:10 a.m. Eastern Daylight Time. The Athens Climate Summary for yesterday, July 18, 2026. Yesterday's high temperature of 94 degrees occurred at 3:45 p.m. The normal high is 92. The record high is 104 degrees, which was set in 1913. Yesterday's low temperature of 74 degrees occurred

7:23 a.m. The normal low is 70. The record low is 60 degrees, which was set in 1967. A trace of precipitation fell yesterday, which brings the monthly total to 2.30 inches. This is 0.23 inches below the normal amount of 2.53 inches for July. The total precipitation for the year now stands at 25.19 inches, which is 2.11 inches below normal. Sunrise today is at 6:36 a.m. and sunset is at 8:43 p.m. Here is the official forecast from your National Weather Service for the Athens listening area. Today, sunny this morning, then partly sunny with a chance of showers and thunderstorms this afternoon. Highs in the lower 90s. West winds 5 to 10 miles an hour. Chance of rain 40%. Tonight, partly cloudy with a slight chance of showers and thunderstorms in the evening, then mostly clear after midnight. Lows in the lower 70s. Light west winds in the evening, becoming light and variable. Monday, sunny. A chance of showers and a slight chance of thunderstorms in the afternoon. Highs in the lower 90s. Southwest winds 5 to 10 miles an hour. Chance of rain 30%. Monday night, mostly clear. A slight chance of showers and thunderstorms in the evening. Lows in the mid-70s. Light south winds. And now the extended forecast. Tuesday and Tuesday night, partly cloudy. A slight chance of showers and thunderstorms. Highs in the lower 90s. Lows in the mid-70s. Wednesday and Wednesday night, partly cloudy. A chance of showers and thunderstorms. Highs in the lower 90s. Lows in the lower 70s. Thursday and Thursday night, partly cloudy. A chance of showers and thunderstorms. Highs around 90. Lows in the lower 70s. Friday and Friday night, partly cloudy. A chance of showers and a slight chance of thunderstorms. Highs in the upper 80s. Lows in the lower 70s. Saturday and Saturday night, partly cloudy. A chance of showers and thunderstorms. Highs in the upper 80s. Lows in the lower 70s. For more detailed weather, water, and climate information, please visit our website at weather.gov/Atlanta. The current time is 8:13 a.m. Eastern Daylight Time. Here are the 8 a.m. weather observations from around the area. At Athens, it was sunny, the temperature was 76 degrees, dew point 74 degrees, relative humidity 93%, wind calm, pressure was 29.99 inches and rising. At Gainesville, it was sunny and 76, wind west at 5. At Winder, it was sunny. At Greensboro, it was mostly sunny and 75, wind southwest at 3. At Jefferson, it was sunny and 76, wind northwest at 7. At Monroe, with fog. At Albertton, with fog, it was 73, wind southwest at 5. At Clemson, it was sunny and 74, wind west at 5. Elsewhere across Georgia, at Atlanta it was mostly sunny and 75, wind west at 5. At Cartersville, the temperature was 75, wind calm. At Lawrenceville, it was sunny and 76, wind west at 6. At Macon, it was sunny and 72, wind calm. At Rome, it was partly sunny and 74, wind calm. At Augusta, it was sunny and 78, wind calm. At Savannah, it was mostly sunny and 79, wind southwest at 6. Elsewhere across the region, at Chattanooga, it was mostly sunny and 78, wind south at 5. At Asheville, it was mostly sunny and 68, wind calm. At Greenville-Spartanburg, it was mostly sunny and 76, wind southwest at 3. Here is the hazardous weather outlook. This hazardous weather outlook is for north and central Georgia. For today and tonight, scattered thunderstorms are expected this afternoon and evening. Some storms could become severe,

producing damaging wind gusts and frequent lightning. Locally heavy rainfall could also lead to isolated instances of flash flooding. And now the extended outlook for the period Monday through Saturday. Scattered afternoon thunderstorms are expected through much of the week ahead. Any storms that form will be capable of producing gusty winds, frequent lightning, and locally heavy rainfall. Heat concerns will linger through next week as maximum heat index values are expected to rise into the triple digits for many areas. Spotter information statement. Spotter activation is not requested, but spotters are encouraged to submit reports of severe weather through the web by going to weather.gov/Atlanta. Here is the official forecast from your National Weather Service for the Athens listening area. Today, sunny this morning, then partly sunny with a chance of showers and thunderstorms this afternoon. Highs in the lower 90s. West winds 5 to 10 miles an hour. Chance of rain 40%. Tonight, partly cloudy with a slight chance of showers and thunderstorms in the evening, then mostly clear after midnight. Lows in the lower 70s. Light west winds in the evening, becoming light and variable. Monday, sunny. A chance of showers and a slight chance of thunderstorms in the afternoon. Highs in the lower 90s. Southwest winds 5 to 10 miles an hour. Chance of rain 30%. Monday night, mostly clear. A slight chance of showers and thunderstorms in the evening. Lows in the mid-70s. Light south winds. And now the extended forecast. Tuesday and Tuesday night, partly cloudy. A slight chance of showers and thunderstorms. Highs in the lower 90s. Lows in the mid-70s. Wednesday and Wednesday night, partly cloudy. A chance of showers and thunderstorms. Highs in the lower 90s. Lows in the lower 70s. Thursday and Thursday night, partly cloudy. A chance of showers and thunderstorms. Highs around 90. Lows in the lower 70s. Friday and Friday night, partly cloudy. A chance of showers and a slight chance of thunderstorms. Highs in the upper 80s. Lows in the lower 70s. Saturday and Saturday night, partly cloudy. A chance of showers and thunderstorms. Highs in the upper 80s. Lows in the lower 70s. For more detailed weather, water, and climate information, please visit our website at weather.gov/Atlanta. The current time is 8:18 a.m. Eastern Daylight Time. Here are the 8 a.m. weather observations from around the area. At Athens, it was sunny, the temperature was 76 degrees, dew point 74 degrees, relative humidity 93%, wind calm, pressure was 29.99 inches and rising. At Gainesville, it was sunny and 76, wind west at 5. At Winder, it was sunny. At Greensboro, it was mostly sunny and 75, wind southwest at 3. At Jefferson, it was sunny and 76, wind northwest at 7. At Monroe, with fog. At Albertton, with fog, it was 73, wind southwest at 5. At Clemson, it was sunny and 74, wind west at 5. Elsewhere across Georgia, at Atlanta it was mostly sunny and 75, wind west at 5. At Cartersville, the temperature was 75, wind calm. At Lawrenceville, it was sunny and 76, wind west at 6. At Macon, it was sunny and 72, wind calm. At Rome, it was partly sunny and 74, wind calm. At Augusta, it was sunny and 78, wind calm. At Savannah, it was mostly sunny and 79, wind southwest at 6. Elsewhere across the region, at Chattanooga, it was mostly sunny and 78, wind south at 5. At Asheville, it was mostly sunny and 68, wind calm. At Greenville-Spartanburg, it was mostly sunny and 76, wind southwest at 3. The Athens Climate Summary for yesterday, July 18, 2026. Yesterday

high temperature of 94 degrees occurred at 3:45 p.m. The normal high is 92. The record high is 104 degrees, which was set in 1913. Yesterday's low temperature of 74 degrees occurred at 7:23 a.m. The normal low is 70. The record low is 60 degrees, which was set in 1967. A trace of precipitation fell yesterday, which brings the monthly total to 2.30 inches. This is 0.23 inches below the normal amount of 2.53 inches for July. The total precipitation for the year now stands at 25.19 inches, which is 2.11 inches below normal. Sunrise today is at 6:36 a.m. and sunset is at 8:43 p.m. Here is the hazardous weather outlook. This hazardous weather outlook is for North and Central Georgia. For today and tonight, scattered thunderstorms are expected this afternoon and evening. Some storms could become severe, producing damaging wind gusts and frequent lightning. Locally heavy rainfall could also lead to isolated instances of flash flooding. And now the extended outlook for the period Monday through Saturday. Scattered afternoon thunderstorms are expected through much of the week ahead. Any storms that form will be capable of producing gusty winds, frequent lightning, and locally heavy rainfall. Heat concerns will linger through next week as maximum heat index values are expected to rise into the triple digits for many areas. Spotter information statement. Spotter activation is not requested, but spotters are encouraged to submit reports of severe weather through the web by going to weather.gov/Atlanta. Here is the official forecast from your National Weather Service for the Athens listening area. Today, sunny this morning, then partly sunny with a chance of showers and thunderstorms this afternoon. Highs in the lower 90s. West winds 5 to 10 miles an hour. Chance of rain 40%. Tonight, partly cloudy with a slight chance of showers and thunderstorms in the evening, then mostly clear after midnight. Lows in the lower 70s. Light west winds in the evening, becoming light and variable. Monday, sunny. A chance of showers and a slight chance of thunderstorms in the afternoon. Highs in the lower 90s. Southwest winds 5 to 10 miles an hour. Chance of rain 30%. Monday night, mostly clear. A slight chance of showers and thunderstorms in the evening. Lows in the mid-70s. Light south winds. And now the extended forecast. Tuesday and Tuesday night, partly cloudy. A slight chance of showers and thunderstorms. Highs in the lower 90s. Lows in the mid-70s. Wednesday and Wednesday night, partly cloudy. A chance of showers and thunderstorms. Highs in the lower 90s. Lows in the lower 70s. Thursday and Thursday night, partly cloudy. A chance of showers and thunderstorms. Highs around 90. Lows in the lower 70s. Friday and Friday night, partly cloudy. A chance of showers and a slight chance of thunderstorms. Highs in the upper 80s. Lows in the lower 70s. Saturday and Saturday night, partly cloudy. A chance of showers and thunderstorms. Highs in the upper 80s. Lows in the lower 70s. For more detailed weather, water, and climate information, please visit our website at weather.gov/Atlanta. The current time is 8:25 a.m. Eastern Daylight Time. Here are the 8 a.m. weather observations from around the area. At Athens, it was sunny, the temperature was 76 degrees, dew point 74 degrees, relative humidity 93%, wind calm, pressure was 29.99 inches and rising. At Gainesville, it was sunny and 76, wind west at 5. At Winder, it was sunny. At Greensboro, it was mostly sunny and 75, wind southwest at 3. At Jefferson, it was sunny and 76, wind northwest at 7. At Monroe, with fog. At Albertton, with fog, it was 73, wind southwest at 5.

At Clemson, it was sunny and 74, wind west at 5. Elsewhere across Georgia, at Atlanta it was mostly sunny and 75, wind west at 5. At Cartersville, the temperature was 75, wind calm. At Lawrenceville, it was sunny and 76, wind west at 6. At Macon, it was sunny and 72, wind calm. At Rome, it was partly sunny and 74, wind calm. At Augusta, it was sunny and 78, wind calm. At Savannah, it was mostly sunny and 79, wind southwest at 6. Elsewhere across the region, at Chattanooga, it was mostly sunny and 78, wind south at 5. At Asheville, it was mostly sunny and 68, wind calm. At Greenville-Spartanburg, it was mostly sunny and 76, wind southwest at 3. Here is the hazardous weather outlook. This hazardous weather outlook is for North and Central Georgia. For today and tonight, scattered thunderstorms are expected this afternoon and evening. Some storms could become severe, producing damaging wind gusts and frequent lightning. Locally heavy rainfall could also lead to isolated instances of flash flooding. And now the extended outlook for the period Monday through Saturday. Scattered afternoon thunderstorms are expected through much of the week ahead. Any storms that form will be capable of producing gusty winds, frequent lightning, and locally heavy rainfall. Heat concerns will linger through next week as maximum heat index values are expected to rise into the triple digits for many areas. Spotter information statement. 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Here is the official forecast from your National Weather Service for the Athens listening area. Today, sunny this morning, then partly sunny with a chance of showers and thunderstorms this afternoon. Highs in the lower 90s. West winds 5 to 10 miles an hour. Chance of rain 40%. Tonight, partly cloudy with a slight chance of showers and thunderstorms in the evening, then mostly clear after midnight. Lows in the lower 70s. Light west winds in the evening, becoming light and variable. Monday, sunny. A chance of showers and a slight chance of thunderstorms in the afternoon. Highs in the lower 90s. Southwest winds 5 to 10 miles an hour. Chance of rain 30%. Monday night, mostly clear. A slight chance of showers and thunderstorms in the evening. Lows in the mid-70s. Light south winds. And now the extended forecast. Tuesday and Tuesday night, partly cloudy. A slight chance of showers and thunderstorms. Highs in the lower 90s. Lows in the mid-70s. Wednesday and Wednesday night, partly cloudy. A chance of showers and thunderstorms. Highs in the lower 90s. Lows in the lower 70s. Thursday and Thursday night, partly cloudy. A chance of showers and thunderstorms. Highs around 90. Lows in the lower 70s. Friday and Friday night, partly cloudy. A chance of showers and a slight chance of thunderstorms. Highs in the upper 80s. Lows in the lower 70s. Saturday and Saturday night, partly cloudy. A chance of showers and thunderstorms. Highs in the upper 80s. Lows in the lower 70s. For more detailed weather, water, and climate information, please visit our website at weather.gov/Atlanta. The Athens climate summary for yesterday, July 18, 2026. Yesterday's high temperature of 94 degrees occurred at 3:45 p.m. The normal high is 92. The record high is 104 degrees, which was set in 1913. Yesterday's low temperature of 74 degrees occurred at 7:23 a.m. The normal low is 70. The record low is 60 degrees, which was set in 1967. A trace of precipitation fell yesterday, which brings the monthly total to 2.30 inches. This is 0.23 inches below.

below the normal amount of 2.53 inches for July. The total precipitation for the year now stands at 25.19 inches, which is 2.11 inches below normal. Sunrise today is at 6:36 a.m. and sunset is at 8:43 p.m. The current time is 8:31 a.m. Eastern Daylight Time. Here are the 8 a.m. weather observations from around the area. At Athens, it was sunny, the temperature was 76 degrees, dew point 74 degrees, relative humidity 93%, wind column, pressure was 29.99 inches and rising. At Gainesville, it was sunny and 76, wind west at 5. At Winder, it was sunny. At Greensboro, it was mostly sunny and 75, wind southwest at 3. At Jefferson, it was sunny and 76, wind northwest at 7. At Monroe, with fog. At Albertton, with fog, it was 73, wind southwest at 5. At Clemson, it was sunny and 74, wind west at 5. Elsewhere across Georgia, at Atlanta it was mostly sunny and 75, wind west at 5. At Cartersville, the temperature was 75, wind calm. At Lawrenceville, it was sunny and 76, wind west at 6. At Macon, it was sunny and 72, wind calm. At Rome, it was partly sunny and 74, wind calm. At Augusta, it was sunny and 78, wind calm. At Savannah, it was mostly sunny and 79, wind southwest at 6. Elsewhere across the region, at Chattanooga, it was mostly sunny and 78, wind south at 5. At Asheville, it was mostly sunny and 68, wind calm. At Greenville-Spartanburg, it was mostly sunny and 76, wind southwest at 3. Here at Spartanburg, it was mostly sunny and 76, wind southwest at 3. Here is the hazardous weather outlook. This hazardous weather outlook is for north and central Georgia. For today and tonight, scattered thunderstorms are expected this afternoon and evening. Some storms could become severe, producing damaging wind gusts and frequent lightning. Locally heavy rainfall could also lead to isolated instances of flash flooding. And now the extended outlook for the period Monday through Saturday, scattered afternoon thunderstorms are expected through much of the week ahead. Any storms that form will be capable of producing gusty winds, frequent lightning, and locally heavy rainfall. Heat concerns will linger through next week as maximum heat index values are expected to rise into the triple digits for many areas. Spotter information statement. Spotter activation is not requested, but spotters are encouraged to submit reports of severe weather through the web by going to weather.gov/Atlanta. Here is the official forecast from your National Weather Service for the Athens listening area. Today, sunny this morning, then partly sunny with a chance of showers and thunderstorms this afternoon. Highs in the lower 90s. West winds 5 to 10 miles an hour. Chance of rain 40%,

chance of rain 30%. Monday night, mostly clear. A slight chance of showers and thunderstorms in the evening. Lows in the mid-70s. Light south winds. And now the extended forecast. Tuesday and Tuesday night, partly cloudy. A slight chance of showers and thunderstorms. Highs in the lower 90s. Lows in the mid-70s. Wednesday and Wednesday night, partly cloudy. A chance of showers and thunderstorms. Highs in the lower 90s. Lows in the lower 70s. Thursday and Thursday night, partly cloudy. A chance of showers and thunderstorms. Highs around 90. Lows in the lower 70s. Friday and Friday night, partly cloudy. A chance of showers and a slight chance of thunderstorms. Highs in the upper 80s. Lows in the lower 70s. Saturday and Saturday night, partly cloudy. A chance of showers and thunderstorms. Highs in the upper 80s. Lows in the lower 70s. 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The current time is 8:36 a.m. Eastern Daylight Time. Here are the 8 a.m. weather observations from around the area. At Athens, it was sunny, the temperature was 76 degrees, dew point 74 degrees, relative humidity 93%, wind calm, pressure was 29.99 inches and rising. At Gainesville, it was sunny and 76, wind west at 5. At Winder, it was sunny. At Greensboro, it was mostly sunny and 75, wind southwest at 3. At Jefferson, it was sunny and 76, wind northwest at 7. At Monroe, with fog. At Albertton, with fog, it was 73, wind southwest at 5. At Clemson, it was sunny and 74, wind west at 5. Elsewhere across Georgia, at Atlanta it was mostly sunny and 75, wind west at 5. At Cartersville, the temperature was 75, wind calm. At Lawrenceville, it was sunny and 76, wind west at 6. At Macon, it was sunny and 72, wind calm. At Rome, it was partly sunny and 74, wind calm. At Augusta, it was sunny and 78, wind calm. At Savannah, it was mostly sunny and 79, wind southwest at 6. Elsewhere across the region, at Chattanooga, it was mostly sunny and 78, wind south at 5. At Asheville, it was mostly sunny and 68, wind calm. At Greenville-Spartanburg, it was mostly sunny and 76, wind southwest at 3. Here is the hazardous weather outlook. This hazardous weather outlook is for north and central Georgia. For today and tonight, scattered thunderstorms are expected this afternoon and evening. Some storms could become severe, producing damaging wind gusts and frequent lightning. Locally heavy rainfall could also lead to isolated instances of flash flooding. And now the extended outlook for the period Monday through Saturday. Scattered afternoon thunderstorms are expected through much of the week ahead. Any storms that form will be capable of producing gusty winds, frequent lightning, and locally heavy rainfall. Heat concerns will linger through next week as maximum heat index values are expected to rise into the triple digits for many areas. Spotter information statement. Spotter activation is not requested, but spotters are encouraged to submit reports of severe weather through the web by going to weather.gov/Atlanta. Here is the official forecast from your National Weather Service for the Athens listening area. Today, sunny this morning, then partly sunny with a chance of showers and thunderstorms this afternoon. Highs in the lower 90s. West winds 5 to 10 miles an hour. Chance of rain 40%. Tonight, partly cloudy with a slight chance of showers and thunderstorms in the evening, then mostly clear after midnight. Lows in the lower 70s. Light west winds in the evening, becoming light and variable. Monday, sunny. A chance of showers.

showers and a slight chance of thunderstorms in the afternoon. Highs in the lower 90s. Southwest winds 5 to 10 miles an hour. Chance of rain 30%. Monday night, mostly clear. A slight chance of showers and thunderstorms in the evening. Lows in the mid-70s. Light south winds. And now the extended forecast. Tuesday and Tuesday night, partly cloudy. A slight chance of showers and thunderstorms. Highs in the lower 90s. Lows in the mid-70s. Wednesday and Wednesday night, partly cloudy. A chance of showers and thunderstorms. Highs in the lower 90s. Lows in the lower 70s. Thursday and Thursday night, partly cloudy. A chance of showers and thunderstorms. Highs around 90. Lows in the lower 70s. Friday and Friday night, partly cloudy. A chance of showers and a slight chance of thunderstorms. Highs in the upper 80s. Lows in the lower 70s. Saturday and Saturday night, partly cloudy. A chance of showers and thunderstorms. Highs in the upper 80s. Lows in the lower 70s. For more detailed weather, water, and climate information, please visit our website at weather.gov/Atlanta. The Athens climate summary for yesterday, July 18, 2026. Yesterday's high temperature of 94 degrees occurred at 3:45 p.m. The normal high is 92. The record high is 104 degrees, which was set in 1913. Yesterday's low temperature of 74 degrees occurred at 7:23 a.m. The normal low is 70. The record low is 60 degrees, which was set in 1967. A trace of precipitation fell yesterday, which brings the monthly total to 2.30 inches. This is 0.23 inches below the normal amount of 2.53 inches for July. The total precipitation for the year now stands at 25.19 inches, which is 2.11 inches below normal. Sunrise today is at 6:36 a.m. and sunset is at 8:43 p.m. You're listening to NOAA Weather Radio Station, WXK 56, originating from the National Weather Service office in Peachtree City, and transmitting from Athens on a frequency of 162.4 MHz. 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You can also like your Peachtree City National Weather Service on Facebook or follow NWS Atlanta on Twitter. The current time is 8:43 a.m. Eastern Daylight Time. Here are the 8 a.m. weather observations from around the area. At Athens, it was sunny, the temperature was 76 degrees, dew point 74 degrees, relative humidity 93%, wind calm, pressure was 29.99 inches and rising. At Gainesville, it was sunny and 76, wind west at 5. At Winder, it was sunny. At Greensboro, it was mostly sunny and 75, wind southwest at 3. At Jefferson, it was sunny and 76, wind northwest at 7. At Monroe, with fog. At Albertton, with fog, it was 73, wind southwest at 5. At Clemson, it was sunny and 74, wind west at 5. Elsewhere across Georgia, at Atlanta it was mostly sunny and 75, wind west at 5. At Cartersville, the temperature was 75, wind calm. At Lawrenceville, it was sunny and 76, wind west at 6. At Macon, it was sunny and 72, wind calm. At Rome, it was partly sunny and 74, wind calm. At Augusta, it was sunny and 78, wind calm. At Savannah, it was mostly sunny and 79, wind southwest at 6.
Elsewhere across the region, at Chattanooga, it was mostly sunny and 78, wind south at 5. At Asheville, it was mostly sunny and 68, wind calm. At Greenville-Spartanburg, it was mostly sunny and 76, wind southwest at 3. Here is the hazardous weather outlook. This hazardous weather outlook is for north and central Georgia. For today and tonight, scattered thunderstorms are expected this afternoon and evening. Some storms could become severe, producing damaging wind gusts and frequent lightning. Locally heavy rainfall could also lead to isolated instances of flash flooding. And now the extended outlook for the period Monday through Saturday. Scattered afternoon thunderstorms are expected through much of the week ahead. Any storms that form will be capable of producing gusty winds, frequent lightning, and locally heavy rainfall. Heat concerns will linger through next week as maximum heat index values are expected to rise into the triple digits for many areas. Spotter information statement. Spotter activation is not requested, but spotters are encouraged to submit reports of severe weather through the web by going to weather.gov/Atlanta. Here is the official forecast from your National Weather Service for the Athens listening area. Today, sunny this morning, then partly sunny with a chance of showers and thunderstorms this afternoon. Highs in the lower 90s. West winds 5 to 10 miles an hour. Chance of rain 40%. Tonight, partly cloudy with a slight chance of showers and thunderstorms in the evening, then mostly clear after midnight. Lows in the lower 70s. Light west winds in the evening, becoming light and variable. Monday, sunny. A chance of showers and a slight chance of thunderstorms in the afternoon. Highs in the lower 90s. Southwest winds 5 to 10 miles an hour. Chance of rain 30%. Monday night, mostly clear. A slight chance of showers and thunderstorms in the evening. Lows in the mid-70s. Light south winds. And now the extended forecast. Tuesday and Tuesday night, partly cloudy. A slight chance of showers and thunderstorms. Highs in the lower 90s. Lows in the mid-70s. Wednesday and Wednesday night, partly cloudy. A chance of showers and thunderstorms. Highs in the lower 90s. Lows in the lower 70s. Thursday and Thursday night, partly cloudy. A chance of showers and thunderstorms. Highs around 90. Lows in the lower 70s. Friday and Friday night, partly cloudy. A chance of showers and a slight chance of thunderstorms. Highs in the upper 80s. Lows in the lower 70s. Saturday and Saturday night, partly cloudy. A chance of showers and thunderstorms. Highs in the upper 80s. Lows in the lower 70s. 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The current time is 8:48 a.m. Eastern Daylight Time. Here are the 8 a.m. weather observations from around the area. At Athens, it was sunny, the temperature was 76 degrees, dew point 74 degrees, relative humidity 93%, wind calm, pressure was 29.99 inches and rising. At Gainesville, it was sunny and 76, wind. At Winder, it was sunny. At Greensboro, it was mostly sunny and 75, wind south. At Monroe, with fog or ton, with fog, it was 73, wind southwest at 5. At Clemson, it was sunny and 74, wind west at 5. Elsewhere across Georgia, at Atlanta it was mostly sunny and 75, wind west at 5. At Cartersville, the temperature was 75, wind calm. At Lawrenceville, it was sunny and 76, wind west at 6. At Macon, it was sunny and 72, wind calm. At Rome, it was partly sunny and 74, wind calm. At Augusta, it was sunny and 78, wind calm. At Savannah, it was mostly sunny and 79, wind southwest at 6.
elsewhere across

The region, at Chattanooga, it was mostly sunny and 78, wind south at 5. At Asheville, it was mostly sunny and 68, wind calm. At Greenville, Spartanburg, it was mostly sunny and 76, wind southwest at 3. The Athens climate summary for yesterday, July 18, 2026. Yesterday's high temperature of 94 degrees occurred at 3:45 p.m. The normal high is 92. The record high is 104 degrees, which was set in 1913. Yesterday's low temperature of 74 degrees occurred at 7:23 a.m. The normal low is 70. The record low is 60 degrees, which was set in 1967. A trace of precipitation fell yesterday, which brings the monthly total to 2.30 inches. This is 0.23 inches below the normal amount of 2.53 inches for July. The total precipitation

are expected through much of the week ahead. Any storms that form will be capable of producing gusty winds, frequent lightning, and locally heavy rainfall. Heat concerns will linger through next week as maximum heat index values are expected to rise into the triple digits for many areas. Spotter information statement. Spotter activation is not requested, but spotters are encouraged to submit reports of severe weather through the web by going to weather.gov/Atlanta. Here is the official forecast from your National Weather Service for the Athens listening area. Today, sunny this morning, then partly sunny with a chance of showers and thunderstorms this afternoon. Highs in the lower 90s. West winds 5 to 10 miles an hour. Chance of rain 40%. Tonight, partly cloudy with a slight chance of showers and thunderstorms in the evening, then mostly clear after midnight. Lows in the lower 70s. Light west winds in the evening, becoming light and variable. Monday, sunny. A chance of showers and a slight chance of thunderstorms in the afternoon. Highs in the lower 90s. Southwest winds 5 to 10 miles an hour. Chance of rain 30%. Monday night, mostly clear. A slight chance of showers and thunderstorms in the evening. Lows in the mid-70s. Light south winds. And now the extended forecast. Tuesday and Tuesday night, partly cloudy. A slight chance of showers and thunderstorms. Highs in the lower 90s. Lows in the mid-70s. Wednesday and Wednesday night, partly cloudy. A chance of showers and thunderstorms. Highs in the lower 90s. Lows in the lower 70s. Thursday and Thursday night, partly cloudy. A chance of showers and thunderstorms. Highs around 90. Lows in the lower 70s. Friday and Friday night, partly cloudy. A chance of showers and a slight chance of thunderstorms. Highs in the upper 80s. Lows in the lower 70s. Saturday and Saturday night, partly cloudy. A chance of showers and thunderstorms. Highs in the upper 80s. Lows in the lower 70s. 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The current time is 8:54 a.m. Eastern Daylight Time. Here are the 8 a.m. weather observations from around the area. At Athens, it was sunny, the temperature was 76 degrees, dew point 74 degrees, relative humidity 93%, wind calm, pressure was 29.99 inches and rising. At Gainesville, it was sunny and 76, wind west at 5. At Winder, it was sunny. At Greensboro, it was mostly sunny and 75, wind southwest at 3. At Jefferson, it was sunny and 76, wind northwest at 7. At Monroe, with fog. At Albertton, with fog, it was 73, wind southwest at 5. At Clemson, it was sunny and 74, wind west at 5. Elsewhere across Georgia, at Atlanta it was mostly sunny and 75, wind west at 5. At Cartersville, the temperature was 75, wind calm. At Lawrenceville, it was sunny and 76, wind west at 6. At Macon, it was sunny and 72, wind calm. At Rome, it was partly sunny and 74, wind calm. At Augusta, it was sunny and 78, wind calm. At Savannah, it was mostly sunny and 79, wind southwest at 6. Elsewhere across the region, at Chattanooga, it was mostly sunny and 78, wind south at 5. At Asheville, it was mostly sunny and 68, wind calm. At Greenville-Spartanburg, it was mostly sunny and 76, wind southwest at 3. Here is the hazardous weather outlook. This hazardous weather outlook is for north and central Georgia. For today and tonight, scattered thunderstorms are expected this afternoon and evening. Some storms could become severe, producing damaging wind gusts and frequent lightning. Locally heavy rainfall could also

to isolated instances of flash flooding. And now the extended outlook for the period Monday through Saturday. Scattered afternoon thunderstorms are expected through much of the week ahead. Any storms that form will be capable of producing gusty winds, frequent lightning, and locally heavy rainfall. Heat concerns will linger through next week as maximum heat index values are expected to rise into the triple digits for many areas. Spotter information statement. 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Here is the official forecast from your National Weather Service for the Athens listening area. Today, sunny this morning, then partly sunny with a chance of showers and thunderstorms this afternoon. Highs in the lower 90s. West winds 5 to 10 miles an hour. Chance of rain 40%. Tonight, partly cloudy with a slight chance of showers and thunderstorms in the evening, then mostly clear after midnight. Lows in the lower 70s. Light west winds in the evening, becoming light and variable. Monday, sunny. A chance of showers and a slight chance of thunderstorms in the afternoon. Highs in the lower 90s. Southwest winds 5 to 10 miles an hour. Chance of rain 30%. Monday night, mostly clear. A slight chance of showers and thunderstorms in the evening. Lows in the mid-70s. Light south winds. And now the extended forecast. Tuesday and Tuesday night, partly cloudy. A slight chance of showers and thunderstorms. Highs in the lower 90s. Lows in the mid-70s. Wednesday and Wednesday night, partly cloudy. A chance of showers and thunderstorms. Highs in the lower 90s. Lows in the lower 70s. Thursday and Thursday night, partly cloudy. A chance of showers and thunderstorms. Highs around 90. Lows in the lower 70s. Friday and Friday night, partly cloudy. A chance of showers and a slight chance of thunderstorms. Highs in the upper 80s. Lows in the lower 70s. Saturday and Saturday night, partly cloudy. A chance of showers and thunderstorms. Highs in the upper 80s. Lows in the lower 70s. For more detailed weather, water, and climate information, please visit our website at weather.gov/Atlanta. The current time is 8:59 a.m. Eastern Daylight Time. Here are the 8 a.m. weather observations from around the area. At Athens, it was sunny, the temperature was 76 degrees, dew point 74 degrees, relative humidity 93%, wind calm, pressure was 29.99 inches and rising. At Gainesville, it was sunny and 76, wind west at 5. At Winder, it was sunny. At Greensboro, it was mostly sunny and 75, wind southwest at 3. At Jefferson, it was sunny and 76, wind northwest at 7. At Monroe, with fog. At Albertton, with fog, it was 73, wind southwest at 5. At Clemson, it was sunny and 74, wind west at 5. Elsewhere across Georgia, at Atlanta it was mostly sunny and 75, wind west at 5. At Cartersville, the temperature was 75, wind calm. At Lawrenceville, it was sunny and 76, wind west at 6. At Macon, it was sunny and 72, wind calm. At Rome, it was partly sunny and 74, wind calm. At Augusta, it was sunny and 78, wind calm. At Savannah, it was mostly sunny and 79, wind southwest at 6. Elsewhere across the region, at Chattanooga, it was mostly sunny and 78, wind south at 5. At Asheville, it was mostly sunny and 68, wind calm. At Greenville-Spartanburg, it was mostly sunny and 76, wind southwest at 3. The Athens climate summary for yesterday, July 18, 2026. Yesterday's high temperature of 94 degrees occurred at 3:45 p.m.

high is 92. The record high is 104 degrees, which was set in 1913. Yesterday's low temperature of 74 degrees occurred at 7:23 a.m. The normal low is 70. The record low is 60 degrees, which was set in 1967. A trace of precipitation fell yesterday, which brings the monthly total to 2.30 inches. This is 0.23 inches below the normal amount of 2.53 inches for July. The total precipitation for the year now stands at 25.19 inches, which is 2.11 inches below normal. Sunrise today is at 6:36 a.m. and sunset is at 8:43 p.m. Here is the hazardous weather outlook. This hazardous weather outlook is for North and Central Georgia. For today and tonight, scattered thunderstorms are expected this afternoon and evening. Some storms could become severe, producing damaging wind gusts and frequent lightning. Locally heavy rainfall could also lead to isolated instances of flash flooding. And now the extended outlook for the period Monday through Saturday. Scattered afternoon thunderstorms are expected through much of the week ahead. Any storms that form will be capable of producing gusty winds, frequent lightning, and locally heavy rainfall. Heat concerns will linger through next week as maximum heat index values are expected to rise into the triple digits for many areas. Spotter information statement. 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Here is the official forecast from your National Weather Service for the Athens listening area. Today, sunny this morning, then partly sunny with a chance of showers and thunderstorms this afternoon. Highs in the lower 90s. West winds 5 to 10 miles an hour. Chance of rain 40%. Tonight, partly cloudy with a slight chance of showers and thunderstorms in the evening, then mostly clear after midnight. Lows in the lower 70s. Light west winds in the evening, becoming light and variable. Monday, sunny. A chance of showers and a slight chance of thunderstorms in the afternoon. Highs in the lower 90s. Southwest winds 5 to 10 miles an hour. Chance of rain 30%. Monday night, mostly clear. A slight chance of showers and thunderstorms in the evening. Lows in the mid-70s. Light south winds. And now the extended forecast. Tuesday and Tuesday night, partly cloudy. A slight chance of showers and thunderstorms. Highs in the lower 90s. Lows in the mid-70s. Wednesday and Wednesday night, partly cloudy. A chance of showers and thunderstorms. Highs in the lower 90s. Lows in the lower 70s. Thursday and Thursday night, partly cloudy. A chance of showers and thunderstorms. Highs around 90. Lows in the lower 70s. Friday and Friday night, partly cloudy. A chance of showers and a slight chance of thunderstorms. Highs in the upper 80s. Lows in the lower 70s. Saturday and Saturday night, partly cloudy. A chance of showers and thunderstorms. Highs in the upper 80s. Lows in the lower 70s. 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The current time is 9:06 a.m. Eastern Daylight Time. Here are the 9 a.m. weather observations from around the area. At Athens, it was sunny, the temperature was 80 degrees, dew point 75 degrees, relative humidity 84%, wind variable at 5 miles an hour, pressure was 30.00 inches and rising. At Gainesville, it was sunny and 78, wind west at 8. At Winder, it was sunny. At Greensboro, it was sunny and 79, wind west at 7. At Jefferson, it was sunny and 79, wind northwest at 5. At Monroe, with fog. At Albertton, it was sunny and 77, wind south at 5. At Canyon, it was sunny and 80, wind calm. At Clemson,

was sunny and 77, wind calm. Elsewhere across Georgia, at Atlanta it was mostly sunny and 79, wind west at 6. At Cartersville, the temperature was 77, wind west at 5. At Lawrenceville, it was sunny and 80, wind northwest at 3. At Macon, it was cloudy and 76, wind calm. At Rome, it was sunny and 77, wind southwest at 3. At Augusta, it was mostly sunny and 80, wind west at 6. At Savannah, it was mostly sunny and 82, wind west at 6. Elsewhere across the region, at Chattanooga, it was mostly sunny and 80, wind southwest at 5. At Asheville, it was sunny and 74, wind calm. At Greenville-Spartanburg, it was mostly sunny and 80, wind southwest at 5. Here is the hazardous weather outlook. This hazardous weather outlook is for north and central Georgia. For today and tonight, scattered thunderstorms are expected this afternoon and evening. Some storms could become severe, producing damaging wind gusts and frequent lightning. Locally heavy rainfall could also lead to isolated instances of flash flooding. And now the extended outlook for the period Monday through Saturday. Scattered afternoon thunderstorms are expected through much of the week ahead. Any storms that form will be capable of producing gusty winds, frequent lightning, and locally heavy rainfall. Heat concerns will linger through next week as maximum heat index values are expected to rise into the triple digits for many areas. Spotter information statement. Spotter activation is not requested, but spotters are encouraged to submit reports of severe weather through the web by going to weather.gov/Atlanta. Here is the official forecast from your National Weather Service for the Athens listening area. Today, sunny this morning, then partly sunny with a chance of showers and thunderstorms this afternoon. Highs in the lower 90s. West winds 5 to 10 miles an hour. Chance of rain 40%. Tonight, partly cloudy with a slight chance of showers and thunderstorms in the evening, then mostly clear after midnight. Lows in the lower 70s. Light west winds in the evening, becoming light and variable. Monday, sunny. A chance of showers and a slight chance of thunderstorms in the afternoon. Highs in the lower 90s. Southwest winds 5 to 10 miles an hour. Chance of rain 30%. Monday night, mostly clear. A slight chance of showers and thunderstorms in the evening. Lows in the mid-70s. Light south winds. And now the extended forecast. Tuesday and Tuesday night, partly cloudy. A slight chance of showers and thunderstorms. Highs in the lower 90s. Lows in the mid-70s. Wednesday and Wednesday night, partly cloudy. A chance of showers and thunderstorms. Highs in the lower 90s. Lows in the lower 70s. Thursday and Thursday night, partly cloudy. A chance of showers and thunderstorms. Highs around 90. Lows in the lower 70s. Friday and Friday night, partly cloudy. A chance of showers and a slight chance of thunderstorms. Highs in the upper 80s. Lows in the lower 70s. Saturday and Saturday night, partly cloudy. A chance of showers and thunderstorms. Highs in the upper 80s. Lows in the lower 70s. For more detailed weather, water, and climate information, please visit our website at weather.gov/Atlanta. The Athens Climate Summary for yesterday, July 18, 2026. Yesterday's high temperature of 94 degrees occurred at 3:45 p.m. The normal high is 92. The record high is 104 degrees, which was set in 1913. Yesterday's low temperature of 74 degrees occurred at 7:23 a.m. The normal low is 70. The record low is 60 degrees, which was set in 1967. A trace of precipitation fell yesterday, which brings the monthly total to 2.30 inches. This is 0.23 inches below the normal amount of 2.53 inches.

inches for July. The total precipitation for the year now stands at 25.19 inches, which is 2.11 inches below normal. Sunrise today is at 6:36 a.m. and sunset is at 8:43 p.m. The current time is 9:12 a.m. Eastern Daylight Time. Here are the 9 a.m. weather observations from around the area. At Athens, it was sunny, the temperature was 80 degrees, dew point 75 degrees, relative humidity 84%, wind variable at 5 miles an hour, pressure was 30.00 inches and rising. At Gainesville, it was sunny and 78, wind west at 8. At Winder, it was sunny. At Greensboro, it was sunny and 79, wind west at 7. At Jefferson, it was sunny and 79, wind northwest at 5. At Monroe, with fog. At Albertton, it was sunny and 77, wind south at 5. At Canyon, it was mostly sunny and 80, wind calm. At Clemson, it was sunny and 77, wind calm. Elsewhere across Georgia, at Atlanta it was mostly sunny and 79, wind west at 6. At Cartersville, the temperature was 77, wind west at 5. At Lawrenceville, it was sunny and 80, wind northwest at 3. At Macon, it was cloudy and 76, wind calm. At Rome, it was sunny and 77, wind southwest at 3. At Augusta, it was sunny and 80, wind west at 6. At Savannah, it was mostly sunny and 82, wind west at 6. Elsewhere across the region, at Chattanooga, it was mostly sunny and 80, wind southwest at 5. At Asheville, it was sunny and 74, wind calm. At Greenville-Spartanburg, it was mostly sunny and 80, wind southwest at 5. Here is the hazardous weather outlook. This hazardous weather outlook is for north and central Georgia. For today and tonight, scattered thunderstorms are expected this afternoon and evening. Some storms could become severe, producing damaging wind gusts and frequent lightning. Locally heavy rainfall could also lead to isolated instances of flash flooding. And now the extended outlook for the period Monday through Saturday. Scattered afternoon thunderstorms are expected through much of the week ahead. Any storms that form will be capable of producing gusty winds, frequent lightning, and locally heavy rainfall. Heat concerns will linger through next week as maximum heat index values are expected to rise into the triple digits for many areas. Spotter information statement. Spotter activation is not requested, but spotters are encouraged to submit reports of severe weather through the web by going to weather.gov/Atlanta. Here is the official forecast from your National Weather Service for the Athens listening area. Today, sunny this morning, then partly sunny with a chance of showers and thunderstorms this afternoon. Highs in the lower 90s. West winds 5 to 10 miles an hour. Chance of rain 40%. Tonight, partly cloudy with a slight chance of showers and thunderstorms in the evening, then mostly clear after midnight. Lows in the lower 70s. Light west winds in the evening, becoming light and variable. Monday, sunny. A chance of showers and a slight chance of thunderstorms in the afternoon. Highs in the lower 90s. Southwest winds 5 to 10 miles an hour. Chance of rain 30%. Monday night, mostly clear. A slight chance of showers and thunderstorms in the evening. Lows in the mid-70s. Light south winds. And now the extended forecast. Tuesday and Tuesday night, partly cloudy. A slight chance of showers and thunderstorms. Highs in the lower 90s. Lows in the mid-70s. Wednesday and Wednesday night, partly cloudy. A chance of showers and thunderstorms. Highs in the lower 90s. Lows in the lower 70s. Thursday and Thursday night, partly cloudy. A chance of showers and thunderstorms. Highs around 90. Lows in the lower 70s. Friday and Friday night, partly cloudy. A chance

of showers and a slight chance of thunderstorms. Highs in the upper 80s. Lows in the lower 70s. Saturday and Saturday night, partly cloudy. A chance of showers and thunderstorms. Highs in the upper 80s. Lows in the lower 70s. 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The current time is 9:17 a.m. Eastern Daylight Time. Here are the 9 a.m. weather observations from around the area. At Athens, it was sunny, the temperature was 80 degrees, dew point 75 degrees, relative humidity 84%, wind variable at 5 miles an hour, pressure was 30.00 inches and rising. At Gainesville, it was sunny and 78, wind west at 8. At Winder, it was sunny. At Greensboro, it was sunny and 79, wind west at 7. At Jefferson, it was sunny and 79, wind northwest at 5. At Monroe, with fog. At Albertton, it was sunny and 77, wind south at 5. At Canyon, it was mostly sunny and 80, wind calm. At Clemson, it was sunny and 77, wind calm. Elsewhere across Georgia, at Atlanta it was mostly sunny and 79, wind west at 6. At Cartersville, the temperature was 77, wind west at 5. At Lawrenceville, it was sunny and 80, wind northwest at 3. At Macon, it was cloudy and 76, wind calm. At Rome, it was sunny and 77, wind southwest at 3. At Augusta, it was sunny and 80, wind west at 6. At Savannah, it was mostly sunny and 82, wind west at 6. Elsewhere across the region, at Chattanooga, it was mostly sunny and 80, wind southwest at 5. At Asheville, it was sunny and 74, wind calm. At Greenville-Spartanburg, it was mostly sunny and 80, wind southwest at 5. Here is the hazardous weather outlook. This hazardous weather outlook is for North and Central Georgia. For today and tonight, scattered thunderstorms are expected this afternoon and evening. Some storms could become severe, producing damaging wind gusts and frequent lightning. Locally heavy rainfall could also lead to isolated instances of flash flooding. And now the extended outlook for the period Monday through Saturday. Scattered afternoon thunderstorms are expected through much of the week ahead. Any storms that form will be capable of producing gusty winds, frequent lightning, and locally heavy rainfall. Heat concerns will linger through next week as maximum heat index values are expected to rise into the triple digits for many areas. Spotter information statement. Spotter activation is not requested, but spotters are encouraged to submit reports of severe weather through the web by going to weather.gov/Atlanta. The Athens climate summary for yesterday, July 18, 2026. Yesterday's high temperature of 94 degrees occurred at 3:45 p.m. The normal high is 92. The record high is 104 degrees, which was set in 1913. Yesterday's low temperature of 74 degrees occurred at 7:23 a.m. The normal low is 70. The record low is 60 degrees, which was set in 1967. A trace of precipitation fell yesterday, which brings the monthly total to 2.30 inches. This is 0.23 inches below the normal amount of 2.53 inches for July. The total precipitation for the year now stands at 25.19 inches, which is 2.11 inches below normal. Sunrise today is at 6:36 a.m. and sunset is at 8:43 p.m. Here is the official forecast from your National Weather Service for the Athens listening area. Today, sunny this morning, then partly sunny with a chance of showers and thunderstorms this afternoon. Highs in the lower 90s. West winds 5 to 10 miles an hour. Chance of rain 40%. Tonight, partly cloudy with a slight chance of showers and thunderstorms in the evening, then mostly clear after midnight. Lows in the lower 70s,

light west winds in the evening, becoming light and variable. Monday, sunny. A chance of showers and a slight chance of thunderstorms in the afternoon. Highs in the lower 90s. Southwest winds 5 to 10 miles an hour. Chance of rain 30%. Monday night, mostly clear. A slight chance of showers and thunderstorms in the evening. Lows in the mid-70s. Light south winds. And now the extended forecast. Tuesday and Tuesday night, partly cloudy. A slight chance of showers and thunderstorms. Highs in the lower 90s. Lows in the mid-70s. Wednesday and Wednesday night, partly cloudy. A chance of showers and thunderstorms. Highs in the lower 90s. Lows in the lower 70s. Thursday and Thursday night, partly cloudy. A chance of showers and thunderstorms. Highs around 90. Lows in the lower 70s. Friday and Friday night, partly cloudy. A chance of showers and a slight chance of thunderstorms. Highs in the upper 80s. Lows in the lower 70s. Saturday and Saturday night, partly cloudy. A chance of showers and thunderstorms. Highs in the upper 80s. Lows in the lower 70s. 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The current time is 9:23 a.m. Eastern Daylight Time. Here are the 9 a.m. weather observations from around the area. At Athens, it was sunny, the temperature was 80 degrees, dew point 75 degrees, relative humidity 84%, wind variable at 5 miles an hour, pressure was 30.00 inches and rising. At Gainesville, it was sunny and 78, wind west at 8. At Winder, it was sunny. At Greensboro, it was sunny and 79, wind west at 7. At Jefferson, it was sunny and 79, wind northwest at 5. At Monroe, with fog. At Albertton, it was sunny and 77, wind south at 5. At Canyon, it was mostly sunny and 80, wind calm. At Clemson, it was sunny and 77, wind calm. Elsewhere across Georgia, at Atlanta it was mostly sunny and 79, wind west at 6. At Cartersville, the temperature was 77, wind west at 5. At Lawrenceville, it was sunny and 80, wind northwest at 3. At Macon, it was cloudy and 76, wind calm. At Rome, it was sunny and 77, wind southwest at 3. At Augusta, it was sunny and 80, wind west at 6. At Savannah, it was mostly sunny and 82, wind west at 6. Elsewhere across the region, at Chattanooga, it was mostly sunny and 80, wind southwest at 5. At Asheville, it was sunny and 74, wind calm. At Greenville-Spartanburg, it was mostly sunny and 80, wind southwest at 5. Here is the hazardous weather outlook. This hazardous weather outlook is for north and central Georgia. For today and tonight, scattered thunderstorms are expected this afternoon and evening. Some storms could become severe, producing damaging wind gusts and frequent lightning. Locally heavy rainfall could also lead to isolated instances of flash flooding. And now the extended outlook for the period Monday through Saturday. Scattered afternoon thunderstorms are expected through much of the week ahead. Any storms that form will be capable of producing gusty winds, frequent lightning, and locally heavy rainfall. Heat concerns will linger through next week as maximum heat index values are expected to rise into the triple digits for many areas. Spotter information statement. Spotter activation is not requested, but spotters are encouraged to submit reports of severe weather through the web by going to weather.gov/Atlanta. Here is the official forecast from your National Weather Service for the Athens listening area. Today, sunny this morning, then partly sunny with a chance of showers and thunderstorms this afternoon. Highs in the lower 90s. West winds 5 to 10 miles an hour.

chance of rain 40%. Tonight, partly cloudy with a slight chance of showers and thunderstorms in the evening, then mostly clear after midnight. Lows in the lower 70s. Light west winds in the evening, becoming light and variable. Monday, sunny. A chance of showers and a slight chance of thunderstorms in the afternoon. Highs in the lower 90s. Southwest winds 5 to 10 miles an hour. Chance of rain 30%. Monday night, mostly clear. A slight chance of showers and thunderstorms in the evening. Lows in the mid-70s. Light south winds. And now the extended forecast. Tuesday and Tuesday night, partly cloudy. A slight chance of showers and thunderstorms. Highs in the lower 90s. Lows in the mid-70s. Wednesday and Wednesday night, partly cloudy. A chance of showers and thunderstorms. Highs in the lower 90s. Lows in the lower 70s. Thursday and Thursday night, partly cloudy. A chance of showers and thunderstorms. Highs around 90. Lows in the lower 70s. Friday and Friday night, partly cloudy. A chance of showers and a slight chance of thunderstorms. Highs in the upper 80s. Lows in the lower 70s. Saturday and Saturday night, partly cloudy. A chance of showers and thunderstorms. Highs in the upper 80s. Lows in the lower 70s. For more detailed weather, water, and climate information, please visit our website at weather.gov/Atlanta. The current time is 9:28 a.m. Eastern Daylight Time. Here are the 9 a.m. weather observations from around the area. At Athens, it was sunny, the temperature was 80 degrees, dew point 75 degrees, relative humidity 84%, wind variable at 5 miles an hour, pressure was 30.00 inches and rising. At Gainesville, it was sunny and 78, wind west at 8. At Winder, it was sunny. At Greensboro, it was sunny and 79, wind west at 7. At Jefferson, it was sunny and 79, wind northwest at 5. At Monroe, with fog. At Albertton, it was sunny and 77, wind south at 5. At Canyon, it was mostly sunny and 80, wind calm. At Clemson, it was sunny and 77, wind calm. Elsewhere across Georgia, at Atlanta it was mostly sunny and 79, wind west at 6. At Cartersville, the temperature was 77, wind west at 5. At Lawrenceville, it was sunny and 80, wind northwest at 3. At Macon, it was cloudy and 76, wind calm. At Rome, it was sunny and 77, wind southwest at 3. At Augusta, it was sunny and 80, wind west at 6. At Savannah, it was mostly sunny and 82, wind west at 6. Elsewhere across the region, at Chattanooga, it was mostly sunny and 80, wind southwest at 5. At Asheville, it was sunny and 74, wind calm. At Greenville-Spartanburg, it was mostly sunny and 80, wind southwest at 5. The Athens climate summary for yesterday, July 18, 2026. Yesterday's high temperature of 94 degrees occurred at 3:45 p.m. The normal high is 92. The record high is 104 degrees, which was set in 1913. Yesterday's low temperature of 74 degrees occurred at 7:23 a.m. The normal low is 70. The record low is 60 degrees, which was set in 1967. A trace of precipitation fell yesterday, which brings the monthly total to 2.30 inches. This is 0.23 inches below the normal amount of 2.53 inches for July. The total precipitation for the year now stands at 25.19 inches, which is 2.11 inches below normal. Sunrise today is at 6:36 a.m. and sunset is at 8:43 p.m. Here is the hazardous weather outlook. This hazardous weather outlook is for North and Central Georgia. For today,

tonight. Scattered thunderstorms are expected this afternoon and evening. Some storms could become severe, producing damaging wind gusts and frequent lightning. Locally heavy rainfall could also lead to isolated instances of flash flooding. And now the extended outlook for the period Monday through Saturday. Scattered afternoon thunderstorms are expected through much of the week ahead. Any storms that form will be capable of producing gusty winds, frequent lightning, and locally heavy rainfall. Heat concerns will linger through next week as maximum heat index values are expected to rise into the triple digits for many areas. Spotter information statement. Spotter activation is not requested, but spotters are encouraged to submit reports of severe weather through the web by going to weather.gov/Atlanta. Here is the official forecast from your National Weather Service for the Athens listening area. Today, sunny this morning, then partly sunny with a chance of showers and thunderstorms this afternoon. Highs in the lower 90s. West winds 5 to 10 miles an hour. Chance of rain 40%. Tonight, partly cloudy and thunderstorms this afternoon. Highs in the lower 90s. West winds 5 to 10 miles an hour. Chance of rain 40%. Tonight, partly cloudy with a slight chance of showers and thunderstorms in the evening, then mostly clear after midnight. Lows in the lower 70s. Light west winds in the evening, becoming light and variable. Monday, sunny. A chance of showers and a slight chance of thunderstorms in the afternoon. Highs in the lower 90s. Southwest winds 5 to 10 miles an hour. Chance of rain 30%. Monday night, mostly clear. A slight chance of showers and thunderstorms in the evening. Lows in the mid-70s. Light south winds. And now the extended forecast. Tuesday and Tuesday night, partly cloudy. A slight chance of showers and thunderstorms. Highs in the lower 90s. Lows in the mid-70s. Wednesday and Wednesday night, partly cloudy. A chance of showers and thunderstorms. Highs in the lower 90s. Lows in the lower 70s. Thursday and Thursday night, partly cloudy. A chance of showers and thunderstorms. Highs around 90. Lows in the lower 70s. Friday and Friday night, partly cloudy. A chance of showers and a slight chance of thunderstorms. Highs in the upper 80s. Lows in the lower 70s. Saturday and Saturday night, partly cloudy. A chance of showers and thunderstorms. Highs in the upper 80s. Lows in the lower 70s. 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The current time is 9:35 a.m. Eastern Daylight Time. Here are the 9 a.m. weather observations from around the area. At Athens, it was sunny, the temperature was 80 degrees, dew point 75 degrees, relative humidity 84%, wind variable at 5 miles an hour, pressure was 30.00 inches and rising. At Gainesville, it was sunny and 78, wind west at 8. At Winder, it was sunny. At Greensboro, it was sunny and 79, wind west at 7. At Jefferson, it was sunny and 79, wind northwest at 5. At Monroe, with fog. At Albertton, it was sunny and 77, wind south at 5. At Canyon, it was mostly sunny and 80, wind calm. At Clemson, it was sunny and 77, wind calm. Elsewhere across Georgia, at Atlanta it was mostly sunny and 79, wind west at 6. At Cartersville, the temperature was 77, wind west at 5. At Lawrenceville, it was sunny and 80, wind northwest at 3. At Macon, it was cloudy and 76, wind calm. At Rome, it was sunny and 77, wind southwest at 3. At Augusta, it was sunny and 80, wind west at 6. At Savannah, it was mostly sunny and 82, wind west at 6. Elsewhere across the region, at

Chattanooga, it was mostly sunny and 80, wind southwest at 5. At Asheville, it was sunny and 74, wind calm. At Greenville, Spartanburg, it was mostly sunny and 80, wind southwest at 5. Here is the hazardous weather outlook. This hazardous weather outlook is for north and central Georgia. For today and tonight, scattered thunderstorms are expected this afternoon and evening. Some storms could become severe, producing damaging wind gusts and frequent lightning. Locally heavy rainfall could also lead to isolated instances of flash flooding. And now the extended outlook for the period Monday through Saturday. Scattered afternoon thunderstorms are expected through much of the week ahead. Any storms that form will be capable of producing gusty winds, frequent lightning, and locally heavy rainfall. Heat concerns will linger through next week as maximum heat index values are expected to rise into the triple digits for many areas. Spotter information statement. Spotter activation is not requested, but spotters are encouraged to submit reports of severe weather through the web by going to weather.gov/Atlanta. Here is the official forecast from your National Weather Service for the Athens listening area. Today, sunny this morning, then partly sunny with a chance of showers and thunderstorms this afternoon. Highs in the lower 90s. West winds 5 to 10 miles an hour. Chance of rain 40%. Tonight, partly cloudy with a slight chance of showers and thunderstorms in the evening, then mostly clear after midnight. Lows in the lower 70s. Light west winds in the evening, becoming light and variable. Monday, sunny. A chance of showers and a slight chance of thunderstorms in the afternoon. Highs in the lower 90s. Southwest winds 5 to 10 miles an hour. Chance of rain 30%. Monday night, mostly clear. A slight chance of showers and thunderstorms in the evening. Lows in the mid-70s. Light south winds. And now the extended forecast. Tuesday and Tuesday night, partly cloudy. A slight chance of showers and thunderstorms. Highs in the lower 90s. Lows in the mid-70s. Wednesday and Wednesday night, partly cloudy. A chance of showers and thunderstorms. Highs in the lower 90s. Lows in the lower 70s. Thursday and Thursday night, partly cloudy. A chance of showers and thunderstorms. Highs around 90. Lows in the lower 70s. Friday and Friday night, partly cloudy. A chance of showers and a slight chance of thunderstorms. Highs in the upper 80s. Lows in the lower 70s. Saturday and Saturday night, partly cloudy. A chance of showers and thunderstorms. Highs in the upper 80s. Lows in the lower 70s. For more detailed weather, water, and climate information, please visit our website at weather.gov/Atlanta. The Athens climate summary for yesterday, July 18, 2026. Yesterday's high temperature of 94 degrees occurred at 3:45 p.m. The normal high is 92. The record high is 104 degrees, which was set in 1913. Yesterday's low temperature of 74 degrees occurred at 7:23 a.m. The normal low is 70. The record low is 60 degrees, which was set in 1967. A trace of precipitation fell yesterday, which brings the monthly total to 2.30 inches. This is 0.23 inches below the normal amount of 2.53 inches for July. The total precipitation for the year now stands at 25.19 inches, which is 2.11 inches below normal. Sunrise today is at 6:36 a.m. and sunset is at 8:43 p.m. You're listening to NOAA Weather Radio Station, WXK 56, originating from the National Weather Service office in Peachtree City, and transmitting from Athens on a frequency of 162.4 MHz. 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

Madison, Morgan, Oconee, Oglethorpe, Tolliver, Walton, and Wilkes. 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You can also like your Peachtree City National Weather Service on Facebook or follow NWS Atlanta on Twitter. The current time is 9:42 a.m. Eastern Daylight Time. Here are the 9 a.m. weather observations from around the area. At Athens, it was sunny, the temperature was 80 degrees, dew point 75 degrees, relative humidity 84%, wind variable at 5 miles an hour, pressure was 30.00 inches and rising. At Gainesville, it was sunny and 78, wind west at 8. At Winder, it was sunny. At Greensboro, it was sunny and 79, wind west at 7. At Jefferson, it was sunny and 79, wind northwest at 5. At Monroe, with fog. At Albertton, it was sunny and 77, wind south at 5. At Canyon, it was mostly sunny and 80, wind calm. At Clemson, it was sunny and 77, wind calm. Elsewhere across Georgia, at Atlanta it was mostly sunny and 79, wind west at 6. At Cartersville, the temperature was 77, wind west at 5. At Lawrenceville, it was sunny and 80, wind northwest at 3. At Macon, it was cloudy and 76, wind calm. At Rome, it was sunny and 77, wind southwest at 3. At Augusta, it was sunny and 80, wind west at 6. At Savannah, it was mostly sunny and 82, wind west at 6. Elsewhere across the region, at Chattanooga, it was mostly sunny and 80, wind southwest at 5. At Asheville, it was sunny and 74, wind calm. At Greenville-Spartanburg, it was mostly sunny and 80, wind southwest at 5. Here is the hazardous weather outlook. This hazardous weather outlook is for North and Central Georgia. For today and tonight, scattered thunderstorms are expected this afternoon and evening. Some storms could become severe, producing damaging wind gusts and frequent lightning. Locally heavy rainfall could also lead to isolated instances of flash flooding. And now the extended outlook for the period Monday through Saturday. Scattered afternoon thunderstorms are expected through much of the week ahead. Any storms that form will be capable of producing gusty winds, frequent lightning, and locally heavy rainfall. Heat concerns will linger through next week as maximum heat index values are expected to rise into the triple digits for many areas. Spotter information statement. Spotter activation is not requested, but spotters are encouraged to submit reports of severe weather through the web by going to weather.gov/Atlanta. Here is the official forecast from your National Weather Service for the Athens listening area. Today, sunny this morning, then partly sunny with a chance of showers and thunderstorms this afternoon. Highs in the lower 90s. West winds 5 to 10 miles an hour. Chance of rain 40%. Tonight, partly cloudy with a slight chance of showers and thunderstorms in the evening, then mostly clear after midnight. Lows in the lower 70s. Light west winds in the evening, becoming light and variable. Monday, sunny. A chance of showers and a slight chance of thunderstorms in the afternoon. Highs in the lower 90s. Southwest winds 5 to 10 miles an hour. Chance of rain 30%. Monday night, mostly clear. A slight chance of showers and thunderstorms in the evening. Lows in the mid-70s. Light south winds. And now the extended forecast. Tuesday and Tuesday night, partly cloudy. A slight chance of showers and thunderstorms. Highs in the lower 90s. Lows in the mid-70s. Wednesday and Wednesday night, partly cloudy. A chance of showers and thunderstorms. Highs in the lower 90s. Lows in the lower 70s. Thursday and Thursday night, partly cloudy. A chance of showers and thunderstorms. Highs around 90.

lows in the lower 70s. Friday and Friday night, partly cloudy. A chance of showers and a slight chance of thunderstorms. Highs in the upper 80s. Lows in the lower 70s. Saturday and Saturday night, partly cloudy. A chance of showers and thunderstorms. Highs in the upper 80s. Lows in the lower 70s. 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The current time is 9:47 a.m. Eastern Daylight Time. Here are the 9 a.m. weather observations from around the area. At Athens, it was sunny, the temperature was 80 degrees, dew point 75 degrees, relative humidity 84%, wind variable at 5 miles an hour, pressure was 30.00 inches and rising. At Gainesville, it was sunny and 78, wind west at 8. At Winder, it was sunny. At Greensboro, it was sunny and 79, wind west at 7. At Jefferson, it was sunny and 79, wind northwest at 5. At Monroe, with fog. At Albertton, it was sunny and 77, wind south at 5. At Canyon, it was mostly sunny and 80, wind calm. At Clemson, it was sunny and 77, wind calm. Elsewhere across Georgia, at Atlanta it was mostly sunny and 79, wind west at 6. At Cartersville, the temperature was 77, wind west at 5. At Lawrenceville, it was sunny and 80, wind northwest at 3. At Macon, it was cloudy and 76, wind calm. At Rome, it was sunny and 77, wind southwest at 3. At Augusta, it was sunny and 80, wind west at 6. At Savannah, it was mostly sunny and 82, wind west at 6. Elsewhere across the region, at Chattanooga, it was mostly sunny and 80, wind southwest at 5. At Asheville, it was sunny and 74, wind calm. At Greenville-Spartanburg, it was mostly sunny and 80, wind southwest at 5. Here is the hazardous weather outlook. This hazardous weather outlook is for North and Central Georgia. For today and tonight, scattered thunderstorms are expected this afternoon and evening. Some storms could become severe, producing damaging wind gusts and frequent lightning. Locally heavy rainfall could also lead to isolated instances of flash flooding. And now the extended outlook for the period Monday through Saturday. Scattered afternoon thunderstorms are expected through much of the week ahead. Any storms that form will be capable of producing gusty winds, frequent lightning, and locally heavy rainfall. Heat concerns will linger through next week as maximum heat index values are expected to rise into the triple digits for many areas. Spotter information statement. Spotter activation is not requested, but spotters are encouraged to submit reports of severe weather through the web by going to weather.gov/Atlanta. The Athens climate summary for yesterday, July 18, 2026. Yesterday's high temperature of 94 degrees occurred at 3:45 p.m. The normal high is 92. The record high is 104 degrees, which was set in 1913. Yesterday's low temperature of 74 degrees occurred at 7:23 a.m. The normal low is 70. The record low is 60 degrees, which was set in 1967. A trace of precipitation fell yesterday, which brings the monthly total to 2.30 inches. This is 0.23 inches below the normal amount of 2.53 inches for July. The total precipitation for the year now stands at 25.19 inches, which is 2.11 inches below normal. Sunrise today is at 6:36 a.m. and sunset is at 8:43 p.m. Here is the official forecast from your National Weather Service for the Athens listening area. Today, sunny this morning, then partly sunny with a chance of showers and thunderstorms this afternoon. Highs in the lower 90s. West winds 5 to 10 miles an hour. Chance of rain 40%. Tonight, partly cloudy with a slight chance of showers and

90s. Lows in the mid-70s. Wednesday and Wednesday night, partly cloudy. A chance of showers and thunderstorms. Highs in the lower 90s. Lows in the lower 70s. Thursday and Thursday night, partly cloudy. A chance of showers and thunderstorms. Highs around 90. Lows in the lower 70s. Friday and Friday night, partly cloudy. A chance of showers and a slight chance of thunderstorms. Highs in the upper 80s. Lows in the lower 70s. Saturday and Saturday night, partly cloudy. A chance of showers and thunderstorms. Highs in the upper 80s. Lows in the lower 70s. 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The current time is 9:53 a.m. Eastern Daylight Time. Here are the 9 a.m. weather observations from around the area. At Athens, it was sunny, the temperature was 80 degrees, dew point 75 degrees, relative humidity 84%, wind variable at 5 miles an hour, pressure was 30.00 inches and rising. At Gainesville, it was sunny and 78, wind west at 8. At Winder, it was sunny. At Greensboro, it was sunny and 79, wind west at 7. At Jefferson, it was sunny and 79, wind northwest at 5. At Monroe, with fog. At Albertton, it was sunny and 77, wind south at 5. At Canyon, it was mostly sunny and 80, wind calm. At Clemson, it was sunny and 77, wind calm. Elsewhere across Georgia, at Atlanta it was mostly sunny and 79, wind west at 6. At Cartersville, the temperature was 77, wind west at 5. At Lawrenceville, it was sunny and 80, wind northwest at 3. At Macon, it was cloudy and 76, wind calm. At Rome, it was sunny and 77, wind southwest at 3. At Augusta, it was sunny and 80, wind west at 6. At Savannah, it was mostly sunny and 82, wind west at 6. Elsewhere across the region, at Chattanooga, it was mostly sunny and 80, wind southwest at 5. At Asheville, it was sunny and 74, wind calm. At Greenville-Spartanburg, it was mostly sunny and 80, wind southwest at 5. Here is the hazardous weather outlook. This hazardous weather outlook is for North and Central Georgia. For today and tonight, scattered thunderstorms are expected this afternoon and evening. Some storms could become severe, producing damaging wind gusts and frequent lightning. Locally heavy rainfall could also lead to isolated instances of flash flooding. And now the extended outlook for the period Monday through Saturday. Scattered afternoon thunderstorms are expected through much of the week ahead. Any storms that form will be capable of producing gusty winds, frequent lightning, and locally heavy rainfall. Heat concerns will linger through next week as maximum heat index values are expected to rise into the triple digits for many areas. Spotter information statement. Spotter activation is not requested, but spotters are encouraged to submit reports of severe weather through the web by going to weather.gov/Atlanta. Here is the official forecast from your National Weather Service for the Athens listening area. Today, sunny this morning, then partly sunny with a chance of showers and thunderstorms this afternoon. Highs in the lower 90s. West winds 5 to 10 miles an hour. Chance of rain 40%. Tonight, partly cloudy with a slight chance of showers and thunderstorms in the evening, then mostly clear after midnight. Lows in the lower 70s. Light west winds in the evening, becoming light and variable. Monday, sunny. A chance of showers and a slight chance of thunderstorms in the afternoon. Highs in the lower 90s. Southwest winds 5 to 10 miles an hour. Chance of rain 30%. Monday night, mostly clear. A slight chance of showers and thunderstorms in the evening. Lows in the mid-70s.

light south winds. And now the extended forecast. Tuesday and Tuesday night, partly cloudy. A slight chance of showers and thunderstorms. Highs in the lower 90s. Lows in the mid-70s. Wednesday and Wednesday night, partly cloudy. A chance of showers and thunderstorms. Highs in the lower 90s. Lows in the lower 70s. Thursday and Thursday night, partly cloudy. A chance of showers and thunderstorms. Highs around 90. Lows in the lower 70s. Friday and Friday night, partly cloudy. A chance of showers and a slight chance of thunderstorms. Highs in the upper 80s. Lows in the lower 70s. Saturday and Saturday night, partly cloudy. A chance of showers and thunderstorms. Highs in the upper 80s. Lows in the lower 70s. For more detailed weather, water, and climate information, please visit our website at weather.gov/Atlanta. The current time is 9:58 a.m. Eastern Daylight Time. Here are the 9 a.m. weather observations from around the area. At Athens, it was sunny, the temperature was 80 degrees, dew point 75 degrees, relative humidity 84%, wind variable at 5 miles an hour, pressure was 30.00 inches and rising. At Gainesville, it was sunny and 78, wind west at 8. At Winder, it was sunny. At Greensboro, it was sunny and 79, wind west at 7. At Jefferson, it was sunny and 79, wind northwest at 5. At Monroe, with fog. At Albertton, it was sunny and 77, wind south at 5. At Canyon, it was mostly sunny and 80, wind calm. At Clemson, it was sunny and 77, wind calm. Elsewhere across Georgia, at Atlanta it was mostly sunny and 79, wind west at 6. At Cartersville, the temperature was 77, wind west at 5. At Lawrenceville, it was sunny and 80, wind northwest at 3. At Macon, it was cloudy and 76, wind calm. At Rome, it was sunny and 77, wind southwest at 3. At Augusta, it was sunny and 80, wind west at 6. At Savannah, it was mostly sunny and 82, wind west at 6. Elsewhere across the region, at Chattanooga, it was mostly sunny and 80, wind southwest at 5. At Asheville, it was sunny and 74, wind calm. At Greenville-Spartanburg, it was mostly sunny and 80, wind southwest at 5. Here is the hazardous weather outlook. This hazardous weather outlook is for North and Central Georgia. For today and tonight, scattered thunderstorms are expected this afternoon and evening. Some storms could become severe, producing damaging wind gusts and frequent lightning. Locally heavy rainfall could also lead to isolated instances of flash flooding. And now the extended outlook for the period Monday through Saturday. Scattered afternoon thunderstorms are expected through much of the week ahead. Any storms that form will be capable of producing gusty winds, frequent lightning, and locally heavy rainfall. Heat concerns will linger through next week as maximum heat index values are expected to rise into the triple digits for many areas. Spotter information statement. Spotter activation is not requested, but spotters are encouraged to submit reports of severe weather through the web by going to weather.gov/Atlanta. Here is the official forecast from your National Weather Service for the Athens listening area. Today, sunny this morning, then partly sunny with a chance of showers and thunderstorms this afternoon. Highs in the lower 90s. West winds 5 to 10 miles an hour. Chance of rain 40%. Tonight, partly cloudy with a slight chance of showers and thunderstorms in the evening, then mostly clear after midnight. Lows in the lower 70s. Light west winds in the evening, becoming light and variable. Monday, sunny. A chance of showers and a slight chance of thunderstorms in the afternoon. Highs in the lower 90s. Southwest winds 5 to 10 miles an hour.

chance of rain 30%. Monday night, mostly clear. A slight chance of showers and thunderstorms in the evening. Lows in the mid-70s. Light south winds. And now the extended forecast. Tuesday and Tuesday night, partly cloudy. A slight chance of showers and thunderstorms. Highs in the lower 90s. Lows in the mid-70s. Wednesday and Wednesday night, partly cloudy. A chance of showers and thunderstorms. Highs in the lower 90s. Lows in the lower 70s. Thursday and Thursday night, partly cloudy. A chance of showers and thunderstorms. Highs around 90. Lows in the lower 70s. Friday and Friday night, partly cloudy. A chance of showers and a slight chance of thunderstorms. Highs in the upper 80s. Lows in the lower 70s. Saturday and Saturday night, partly cloudy. A chance of showers and thunderstorms. Highs in the upper 80s. Lows in the lower 70s. For more detailed weather, water, and climate information, please visit our website at weather.gov/Atlanta. The current time is 10:04 a.m. Eastern Daylight Time. Here are the 9 a.m. weather observations from around the area. At Athens, it was sunny, the temperature was 80 degrees, dew point 75 degrees, relative humidity 84%, wind variable at 5 miles an hour, pressure was 30.00 inches and rising. At Gainesville, it was sunny and 78, wind west at 8. At Winder, it was sunny. At Greensboro, it was sunny and 79, wind west at 7. At Jefferson, it was sunny and 79, wind northwest at 5. At Monroe, with fog. At Albertton, it was sunny and 77, wind south at 5. At Canyon, it was mostly sunny and 80, wind calm. At Clemson, it was sunny and 77, wind calm. Elsewhere across Georgia, at Atlanta it was mostly sunny and 79, wind west at 6. At Cartersville, the temperature was 77, wind west at 5. At Lawrenceville, it was sunny and 80, wind northwest at 3. At Macon, it was cloudy and 76, wind calm. At Rome, it was sunny and 77, wind southwest at 3. At Augusta, it was sunny and 80, wind west at 6. At Savannah, it was mostly sunny and 82, wind west at 6. Elsewhere across the region, at Chattanooga, it was mostly sunny and 80, wind southwest at 5. At Asheville, it was sunny and 74, wind calm. At Greenville-Spartanburg, it was mostly sunny and 80, wind southwest at 5. Here are the 10 a.m. weather observations from around the area. At Athens, it was sunny, the temperature was 84 degrees, dew point 75 degrees, relative humidity 74%, wind variable at 5 miles an hour, pressure was 30.01 inches and rising. At Gainesville, it was sunny and 82, wind west at 7. At Winder, it was sunny. At Greensboro, it was sunny and 82, wind southwest at 6. At Jefferson, it was sunny and 83, wind northwest at 6. At Monroe, with fog. At Albertton, it was sunny and 79, wind south at 3. At Canyon, it was sunny and 83, wind west at 5. At Clemson, it was sunny and 82, wind calm. Elsewhere across Georgia, at Atlanta it was mostly sunny and 84, wind west at 3. At Cartersville, the temperature was 82, wind calm. At Lawrenceville, it was sunny and 83, wind calm. At Macon, it was partly sunny and 80, wind calm. At Rome, it was sunny and 82, wind south at 5. At Augusta, it was sunny and 84, wind southwest at 8. At Savannah, it was mostly sunny and 86, wind southwest at 9. Elsewhere across the region, at Chattanooga, it was sunny and 85, wind calm.

At Asheville, it was sunny and 78, wind variable at 6. At Greenville-Spartanburg, it was sunny and 84, wind west at 3. Here is the hazardous weather outlook. This hazardous weather outlook is for north and central Georgia. For today and tonight, scattered thunderstorms are expected this afternoon and evening. Some storms could become severe, producing damaging wind gusts and frequent lightning. Locally heavy rainfall could also lead to isolated instances of flash flooding. And now the extended outlook for the period Monday through Saturday. Scattered afternoon thunderstorms are expected through much of the week ahead. Any storms that form will be capable of producing gusty winds, frequent lightning, and locally heavy rainfall. Heat concerns will linger through next week as maximum heat index values are expected to rise into the triple digits for many areas. Spotter information statement. Spotter activation is not requested, but spotters are encouraged to submit reports of severe weather through the web by going to weather.gov/Atlanta. Here is the official forecast from your National Weather Service for the Athens listening area. Today, sunny this morning, then partly sunny with a chance of showers and thunderstorms this afternoon. Highs in the lower 90s. West winds 5 to 10 miles an hour. Chance of rain 40%. Tonight, partly cloudy with a slight chance of showers and thunderstorms in the evening, then mostly clear after midnight. Lows in the lower 70s. Light west winds in the evening, becoming light and variable. Monday, sunny. A chance of showers and a slight chance of thunderstorms in the afternoon. Highs in the lower 90s. Southwest winds 5 to 10 miles an hour. Chance of rain 30%. Monday night, mostly clear. A slight chance of showers and thunderstorms in the evening. Lows in the mid-70s. Light south winds. And now the extended forecast. Tuesday and Tuesday night, partly cloudy. A slight chance of showers and thunderstorms. Highs in the lower 90s. Lows in the mid-70s. Wednesday and Wednesday night, partly cloudy. A chance of showers and thunderstorms. Highs in the lower 90s. Lows in the lower 70s. Thursday and Thursday night, partly cloudy. A chance of showers and thunderstorms. Highs around 90. Lows in the lower 70s. Friday and Friday night, partly cloudy. A chance of showers and a slight chance of thunderstorms. Highs in the upper 80s. Lows in the lower 70s. Saturday and Saturday night, partly cloudy. A chance of showers and thunderstorms. Highs in the upper 80s. Lows in the lower 70s. For more detailed weather, water, and climate information, please visit our website at weather.gov/Atlanta. The current time is 10:11 a.m. Eastern Daylight Time. Here are the 10 a.m. weather observations from around the area. At Athens, it was sunny, the temperature was 84 degrees, dew point 75 degrees, relative humidity 74%, wind variable at 5 miles an hour, pressure was 30.01 inches and rising. At Gainesville, it was sunny and 82, wind west at 7. At Winder, it was sunny. At Greensboro, it was sunny and 82, wind southwest at 6. At Jefferson, it was sunny and 83, wind northwest at 6. At Monroe, with fog. At Albertton, it was sunny and 79, wind south at 3. At Canyon, it was sunny and 83, wind west at 5. At Clemson, it was sunny and 82, wind calm. Elsewhere across Georgia, at Atlanta it was mostly sunny and 84, wind west at 3. At Cartersville, the temperature was 82, wind calm. At Lawrenceville, it was sunny and 83, wind calm. At Macon, it was partly sunny and 80, wind calm. At Rome, it was sunny and 82, wind south at 5. At Augusta, it was sunny and 84, wind southwest at 8. At Savannah, it was mostly

mostly sunny and 86, wind southwest at 9. Elsewhere across the region, at Chattanooga, it was sunny and 85, wind calm. At Asheville, it was sunny and 78, wind variable at 6. At Greenville Spartanburg, it was sunny and 84, wind west at 3. Here are the 10 a.m. weather observations from around the area. At Athens, it was sunny, the temperature was 84 degrees, dew point 75 degrees, relative humidity 74%, wind variable at 5 miles an hour, pressure was 30.01 inches and rising. At Gainesville, it was sunny and 82, wind west at 7. At Winder, it was sunny. At Greensboro, it was sunny and 82, wind southwest at 6. At Jefferson, it was sunny and 83, wind northwest at 6. At Monroe, with fog. At Albertton, it was sunny and 79, wind south at 3. At Canyon, it was sunny and 83, wind west at 5. At Clemson, it was sunny and 82, wind calm. Elsewhere across Georgia, at Atlanta it was mostly sunny and 84, wind west at 3. At Cartersville, the temperature was 82, wind calm. At Lawrenceville, it was sunny and 83, wind calm. At Macon, it was partly sunny and 80, wind calm. At Rome, it was sunny and 82, wind south at 5. At Augusta, it was sunny and 84, wind southwest at 8. At Savannah, it was mostly sunny and 86, wind southwest at 9. Elsewhere across the region, at Chattanooga, it was partly sunny and 85, wind calm. At Asheville, it was sunny and 78, wind variable at 6. At Greenville Spartanburg, it was mostly sunny and 84, wind west at 3. Here is the hazardous weather outlook. This hazardous weather outlook is for North and Central Georgia. For today and tonight, scattered thunderstorms are expected this afternoon and evening. Some storms could become severe, producing damaging wind gusts and frequent lightning. Locally heavy rainfall could also lead to isolated instances of flash flooding. And now the extended outlook for the period Monday through Saturday. Scattered afternoon thunderstorms are expected through much of the week ahead. Any storms that form will be capable of producing gusty winds, frequent lightning, and locally heavy rainfall. Heat concerns will linger through next week as maximum heat index values are expected to rise into the triple digits for many areas. Spotter information statement. Spotter activation is not requested, but spotters are encouraged to submit reports of severe weather through the web by going to weather.gov/Atlanta. Here is the official forecast from your National Weather Service for the Athens listening area. Today, sunny this morning, then partly sunny with a chance of showers and thunderstorms this afternoon. Highs in the lower 90s. West winds 5 to 10 miles an hour. Chance of rain 40%. Tonight, partly cloudy with a slight chance of showers and thunderstorms in the evening, then mostly clear after midnight. Lows in the lower 70s. Light west winds in the evening, becoming light and variable. Monday, sunny. A chance of showers and a slight chance of thunderstorms in the afternoon. Highs in the lower 90s. Southwest winds 5 to 10 miles an hour. Chance of rain 30%. Monday night, mostly clear. A slight chance of showers and thunderstorms in the evening. Lows in the mid-70s. Light south winds. And now the extended forecast. Tuesday and Tuesday night, partly cloudy. A slight chance of showers and thunderstorms. Highs in the lower 90s. Lows in the mid-70s. Wednesday and Wednesday night, partly cloudy. A chance of showers and thunderstorms. Highs in the lower 90s. Lows in the lower 70s. Thursday and Thursday night, partly cloudy. A chance of showers and thunderstorms. Highs around 90. Lows in the lower 70s. Friday and Friday night, partly cloudy. A chance of showers and

Slight chance of thunderstorms. Highs in the upper 80s. Lows in the lower 70s. Saturday and Saturday night, partly cloudy. A chance of showers and thunderstorms. Highs in the upper 80s. Lows in the lower 70s. For more detailed weather, water, and climate information, please visit our website at weather.gov/Atlanta. The current time is 10:18 a.m. Eastern Daylight Time. Here are the 10 a.m. weather observations from around the area. At Athens, it was sunny, the temperature was 84 degrees, dew point 75 degrees, relative humidity 74%, wind variable at 5 miles an hour, pressure was 30.01 inches and rising. At Gainesville, it was sunny and 82, wind west at 7. At Winder, it was sunny. At Greensboro, it was sunny and 82, wind southwest at 6. At Jefferson, it was sunny and 83, wind northwest at 6. At Monroe, with fog. At Albertton, it was sunny and 79, wind south at 3. At Canyon, it was sunny and 83, wind west at 5. At Clemson, it was sunny and 82, wind calm. Elsewhere across Georgia, at Atlanta it was mostly sunny and 84, wind west at 3. At Cartersville, the temperature was 82, wind calm. At Lawrenceville, it was sunny and 83, wind calm. At Macon, it was partly sunny and 80, wind calm. At Rome, it was sunny and 82, wind south at 5. At Augusta, it was sunny and 84, wind southwest at 8. At Savannah, it was mostly sunny and 86, wind southwest at 9. Elsewhere across the region, at Chattanooga, it was partly sunny and 85, wind calm. At Asheville, it was sunny and 78, wind variable at 6. At Greenville-Spartanburg, it was mostly sunny and 84, wind west at 3. Here is the hazardous weather outlook. This hazardous weather outlook is for north and central Georgia. For today and tonight, scattered thunderstorms are expected this afternoon and evening. Some storms could become severe, producing damaging wind gusts and frequent lightning. Locally heavy rainfall could also lead to isolated instances of flash flooding. And now the extended outlook for the period Monday through Saturday. Scattered afternoon thunderstorms are expected through much of the week ahead. Any storms that form will be capable of producing gusty winds, frequent lightning, and locally heavy rainfall. Heat concerns will linger through next week as maximum heat index values are expected to rise into the triple digits for many areas. Spotter information statement. Spotter activation is not requested, but spotters are encouraged to submit reports of severe weather through the web by going to weather.gov/Atlanta. Here is the official forecast from your National Weather Service for the Athens listening area. Today, sunny this morning, then partly sunny with a chance of showers and thunderstorms this afternoon. Highs in the lower 90s. West winds 5 to 10 miles an hour. Chance of rain 40%. Tonight, partly cloudy with a slight chance of showers and thunderstorms in the evening, then mostly clear after midnight. Lows in the lower 70s. Light west winds in the evening, becoming light and variable. Monday, sunny. A chance of showers and a slight chance of thunderstorms in the afternoon. Highs in the lower 90s. Southwest winds 5 to 10 miles an hour. Chance of rain 30%. Monday night, mostly clear. A slight chance of showers and thunderstorms in the evening. Lows in the mid-70s. Light south winds. And now the extended forecast. Tuesday and Tuesday night, partly cloudy. A slight chance of showers and thunderstorms. Highs in the lower 90s. Lows in the mid-70s. Wednesday and Wednesday night, partly cloudy. A chance of showers and thunderstorms. Highs in the lower 90s. Lows in the lower 70s. Thursday and Thursday night, partly cloudy. A chance of showers and

thunderstorms, highs around 90, lows in the lower 70s. Friday and Friday night, partly cloudy. A chance of showers and a slight chance of thunderstorms. Highs in the upper 80s. Lows in the lower 70s. Saturday and Saturday night, partly cloudy. A chance of showers and thunderstorms. Highs in the upper 80s. Lows in the lower 70s. 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The current time is 10:23 a.m. Eastern Daylight Time. Here are the 10 a.m. weather observations from around the area. At Athens, it was sunny, the temperature was 84 degrees, dew point 75 degrees, relative humidity 74%, wind variable at 5 miles an hour, pressure was 30.01 inches and rising. At Gainesville, it was sunny and 82, wind west at 7. At Winder, it was sunny. At Greensboro, it was sunny and 82, wind southwest at 6. At Jefferson, it was sunny and 83, wind northwest at 6. At Monroe, with fog. At Albertton, it was sunny and 79, wind south at 3. At Canyon, it was sunny and 83, wind west at 5. At Clemson, it was sunny and 82, wind calm. Elsewhere across Georgia, at Atlanta it was mostly sunny and 84, wind west at 3. At Cartersville, the temperature was 82, wind calm. At Lawrenceville, it was sunny and 83, wind calm. At Macon, it was partly sunny and 80, wind calm. At Rome, it was sunny and 82, wind south at 5. At Augusta, it was sunny and 84, wind southwest at 8. At Savannah, it was mostly sunny and 86, wind southwest at 9. Elsewhere across the region, at Chattanooga, it was partly sunny and 85, wind calm. At Asheville, it was sunny and 78, wind variable at 6. At Greenville-Spartanburg, it was mostly sunny and 84, wind west at 3. Here is the hazardous weather outlook. This hazardous weather outlook is for north and central Georgia. For today and tonight, scattered thunderstorms are expected this afternoon and evening. Some storms could become severe, producing damaging wind gusts and frequent lightning. Locally heavy rainfall could also lead to isolated instances of flash flooding. And now the extended outlook for the period Monday through Saturday. Scattered afternoon thunderstorms are expected through much of the week ahead. Any storms that form will be capable of producing gusty winds, frequent lightning, and locally heavy rainfall. Heat concerns will linger through next week as maximum heat index values are expected to rise into the triple digits for many areas. Spotter information statement. Spotter activation is not requested, but spotters are encouraged to submit reports of severe weather through the web by going to weather.gov/Atlanta. Here is the official forecast from your National Weather Service for the Athens listening area. Today, sunny this morning, then partly sunny with a chance of showers and thunderstorms this afternoon. Highs in the lower 90s. West winds 5 to 10 miles an hour. Chance of rain 40%. Tonight, partly cloudy with a slight chance of showers and thunderstorms in the evening, then mostly clear after midnight. Lows in the lower 70s. Light west winds in the evening, becoming light and variable. Monday, sunny. A chance of showers and a slight chance of thunderstorms in the afternoon. Highs in the lower 90s. Southwest winds 5 to 10 miles an hour. Chance of rain 30%. Monday night, mostly clear. A slight chance of showers and thunderstorms in the evening. Lows in the mid-70s. Light south winds. And now the extended forecast. Tuesday and Tuesday night, partly cloudy. A slight chance of showers and thunderstorms. Highs in the lower 90s. Lows in the mid-70s. Wednesday and Wednesday night, partly cloudy. A chance of showers

thunderstorms, highs in the lower 90s, lows in the lower 70s, Thursday and Thursday night, partly cloudy, a chance of showers and thunderstorms, highs around 90, lows in the lower 70s, Friday and Friday night, partly cloudy, a chance of showers and a slight chance of thunderstorms, highs in the upper 80s, lows in the lower 70s, Saturday and Saturday night, partly cloudy, a chance of showers and thunderstorms, highs in the upper 80s, lows in the lower 70s. For more detailed weather, water, and climate information, please visit our website at weather.gov/Atlanta. The current time is 10:28 a.m. Eastern Daylight Time. Here are the 10 a.m. weather observations from around the area. At Athens, it was sunny, the temperature was 84 degrees, dew point 75 degrees, relative humidity 74%, wind variable at 5 miles an hour, pressure was 30.01 inches and rising. At Gainesville, it was sunny and 82, wind west at 7. At Winder, it was sunny. At Greensboro, it was sunny and 82, wind southwest at 6. At Jefferson, it was sunny and 83, wind northwest at 6. At Monroe, with fog. At Albertton, it was sunny and 79, wind south at 3. At Canyon, it was sunny and 83, wind west at 5. At Clemson, it was sunny and 82, wind calm. Elsewhere across Georgia, at Atlanta it was mostly sunny and 84, wind west at 3. At Cartersville, the temperature was 82, wind calm. At Lawrenceville, it was sunny and 83, wind calm. At Macon, it was partly sunny and 80, wind calm. At Rome, it was sunny and 82, wind south at 5. At Augusta, it was sunny and 84, wind southwest at 8. At Savannah, it was mostly sunny and 86, wind southwest at 9. Elsewhere across the region, at Chattanooga, it was partly sunny and 85, wind calm. At Asheville, it was sunny and 78, wind variable at 6. At Greenville-Spartanburg, it was mostly sunny and 84, wind west at 3. Here is the hazardous weather outlook. This hazardous weather outlook is for North and Central Georgia. For today and tonight, scattered thunderstorms are expected this afternoon and evening. Some storms could become severe, producing damaging wind gusts and frequent lightning. Locally heavy rainfall could also lead to isolated instances of flash flooding. And now the extended outlook for the period Monday through Saturday. Scattered afternoon thunderstorms are expected through much of the week ahead. Any storms that form will be capable of producing gusty winds, frequent lightning, and locally heavy rainfall. Heat concerns will linger through next week as maximum heat index values are expected to rise into the triple digits for many areas. Spotter information statement. Spotter activation is not requested, but spotters are encouraged to submit reports of severe weather through the web by going to weather.gov/Atlanta. Here is the official forecast from your National Weather Service for the Athens listening area. Today, sunny this morning, then partly sunny with a chance of showers and thunderstorms this afternoon. Highs in the lower 90s. West winds 5 to 10 miles an hour. Chance of rain 40%. Tonight, partly cloudy with a slight chance of showers and thunderstorms in the evening, then mostly clear after midnight. Lows in the lower 70s. Light west winds in the evening, becoming light and variable. Monday, sunny. A chance of showers and a slight chance of thunderstorms in the afternoon. Highs in the lower 90s. Southwest winds 5 to 10 miles an hour. Chance of rain 30%. Monday night, mostly clear. A slight chance of showers and thunderstorms in the evening. Lows in the mid-70s. Light south winds. And now the extended forecast. Tuesday and Tuesday night, partly cloudy. A slight chance of showers.

thunderstorms, highs in the lower 90s, lows in the mid-70s. Wednesday and Wednesday night, partly cloudy. A chance of showers and thunderstorms, highs in the lower 90s, lows in the lower 70s. Thursday and Thursday night, partly cloudy. A chance of showers and thunderstorms, highs around 90, lows in the lower 70s. Friday and Friday night, partly cloudy. A chance of showers and a slight chance of thunderstorms, lows in the lower 70s. Friday and Friday night, partly cloudy. A chance of showers and a slight chance of thunderstorms. Highs in the upper 80s. Lows in the lower 70s. Saturday and Saturday night, partly cloudy. A chance of showers and thunderstorms. Highs in the upper 80s. Lows in the lower 70s. For more detailed weather, water, and climate information, please visit our website at weather.gov/Atlanta. The current time is 10:33 a.m. Eastern Daylight Time. Here are the 10 a.m. weather observations from around the area. At Athens, it was sunny, the temperature was 84 degrees, dew point 75 degrees, relative humidity 74%, wind variable at 5 miles an hour, pressure was 30.01 inches and rising. At Gainesville, it was sunny and 82, wind west at 7. At Winder, it was sunny. At Greensboro, it was sunny and 82, wind southwest at 6. At Jefferson, it was sunny and 83, wind northwest at 6. At Monroe, with fog. At Albertton, it was sunny and 79, wind south at 3. At Canyon, it was sunny and 83, wind west at 5. At Clemson, it was sunny and 82, wind calm. Elsewhere across Georgia, at Atlanta it was mostly sunny and 84, wind west at 3. At Cartersville, the temperature was 82, wind calm. At Lawrenceville, it was sunny and 83, wind calm. At Macon, it was partly sunny and 80, wind calm. At Rome, it was sunny and 82, wind south at 5. At Augusta, it was sunny and 84, wind southwest at 8. At Savannah, it was mostly sunny and 86, wind southwest at 9. Elsewhere across the region, at Chattanooga, it was partly sunny and 85, wind calm. At Asheville, it was sunny and 78, wind variable at 6. At Greenville-Spartanburg, it was mostly sunny and 84, wind west at 3. Here is the hazardous weather outlook. This hazardous weather outlook is for North and Central Georgia. For today and tonight, scattered thunderstorms are expected this afternoon and evening. Some storms could become severe, producing damaging wind gusts and frequent lightning. Locally heavy rainfall could also lead to isolated instances of flash flooding. And now the extended outlook for the period Monday through Saturday. Scattered afternoon thunderstorms are expected through much of the week ahead. Any storms that form will be capable of producing gusty winds, frequent lightning, and locally heavy rainfall. Heat concerns will linger through next week as maximum heat index values are expected to rise into the triple digits for many areas. Spotter information statement. Spotter activation is not requested, but spotters are encouraged to submit reports of severe weather through the web by going to weather.gov/Atlanta. Here is the official forecast from your National Weather Service for the Athens listening area. Today, sunny this morning, then partly sunny with a chance of showers and thunderstorms this afternoon. Highs in the lower 90s. West winds 5 to 10 miles an hour. Chance of rain 40%. Tonight, partly cloudy with a slight chance of showers and thunderstorms in the evening, then mostly clear after midnight. Lows in the lower 70s. Light west winds in the evening, becoming light and variable. Monday, sunny. A chance of showers and a slight chance of thunderstorms in the afternoon. Highs in the lower 90s. Southwest winds 5 to 10 miles an hour. Chance of rain 30%.

10%. Monday night, mostly clear. A slight chance of showers and thunderstorms in the evening. Lows in the mid-70s. Light south winds. And now the extended forecast. Tuesday and Tuesday night, partly cloudy. A slight chance of showers and thunderstorms. Highs in the lower 90s. Lows in the mid-70s. Wednesday and Wednesday night, partly cloudy. A chance of showers and thunderstorms. Highs in the lower 90s. Lows in the lower 70s. Thursday and Thursday night, partly cloudy. A chance of showers and thunderstorms. Highs around 90. Lows in the lower 70s. Friday and Friday night, partly cloudy. A chance of showers and a slight chance of thunderstorms. Highs in the upper 80s. Lows in the lower 70s. Saturday and Saturday night, partly cloudy. A chance of showers and thunderstorms. Highs in the upper 80s. Lows in the lower 70s. For more detailed weather, water, and climate information, please visit our website at weather.gov/Atlanta. The current time is 10:38 a.m. Eastern Daylight Time. Here are the 10 a.m. weather observations from around the area. At Athens, it was sunny, the temperature was 84 degrees, dew point 75 degrees, relative humidity 74%, wind variable at 5 miles an hour, pressure was 30.01 inches and rising. At Gainesville, it was sunny and 82, wind west at 7. At Winder, it was sunny. At Greensboro, it was sunny and 82, wind southwest at 6. At Jefferson, it was sunny and 83, wind northwest at 6. At Monroe, with fog. At Albertton, it was sunny and 79, wind south at 3. At Canyon, it was sunny and 83, wind west at 5. At Clemson, it was sunny and 82, wind calm. Elsewhere across Georgia, at Atlanta it was mostly sunny and 84, wind west at 3. At Cartersville, the temperature was 82, wind calm. At Lawrenceville, it was sunny and 83, wind calm. At Macon, it was partly sunny and 80, wind calm. At Rome, it was sunny and 82, wind south at 5. At Augusta, it was sunny and 84, wind southwest at 8. At Savannah, it was mostly sunny and 86, wind southwest at 9. Elsewhere across the region, at Chattanooga, it was partly sunny and 85, wind calm. At Asheville, it was sunny and 78, wind variable at 6. At Greenville-Spartanburg, it was mostly sunny and 84, wind west at 3. 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Here is the hazardous weather outlook. This hazardous weather outlook is for North and Central Georgia. For today and tonight, scattered thunderstorms are expected this afternoon and evening. Some storms could become severe, producing damaging wind gusts and frequent lightning. Locally heavy rainfall could also lead to isolated instances of flash flooding. And now the extended outlook for the period Monday through Saturday. Scattered afternoon thunderstorms are expected through much of the week ahead. Any storms that form will be capable of producing gusty winds, frequent lightning, and locally heavy rainfall. Heat concerns will linger through next week as maximum heat index values are expected to rise into the triple digits for many areas. Spotter information.

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Here is the official forecast from your National Weather Service for the Athens listening area. Today, sunny this morning, then partly sunny with a chance of showers and thunderstorms this afternoon. Highs in the lower 90s. West winds 5 to 10 miles an hour. Chance of rain 40%. Tonight, partly cloudy with a slight chance of showers and thunderstorms in the evening, then mostly clear after midnight. Lows in the lower 70s. Light west winds in the evening, becoming light and variable. Monday, sunny. A chance of showers and a slight chance of thunderstorms in the afternoon. Highs in the lower 90s. Southwest winds 5 to 10 miles an hour. Chance of rain 30%. Monday night, mostly clear. A slight chance of showers and thunderstorms in the evening. Lows in the mid-70s. Light south winds. And now the extended forecast. Tuesday and Tuesday night, partly cloudy. A slight chance of showers and thunderstorms. Highs in the lower 90s. Lows in the mid-70s. Wednesday and Wednesday night, partly cloudy. A chance of showers and thunderstorms. Highs in the lower 90s. Lows in the lower 70s. Thursday and Thursday night, partly cloudy. A chance of showers and thunderstorms. Highs around 90. Lows in the lower 70s. Friday and Friday night, partly cloudy. A chance of showers and a slight chance of thunderstorms. Highs in the upper 80s. Lows in the lower 70s. Saturday and Saturday night, partly cloudy. A chance of showers and thunderstorms. Highs in the upper 80s. Lows in the lower 70s. For more detailed weather, water, and climate information, please visit our website at weather.gov/Atlanta. The current time is 10:44 a.m. Eastern Daylight Time. Here are the 10 a.m. weather observations from around the area. At Athens, it was sunny, the temperature was 84 degrees, dew point 75 degrees, relative humidity 74%, wind variable at 5 miles an hour, pressure was 30.01 inches and rising. At Gainesville, it was sunny and 82, wind west at 7. At Winder, it was sunny. At Greensboro, it was sunny and 82, wind southwest at 6. At Jefferson, it was sunny and 83, wind northwest at 6. At Monroe, with fog. At Albertton, it was sunny and 79, wind south at 3. At Canyon, it was sunny and 83, wind west at 5. At Clemson, it was sunny and 82, wind calm. Elsewhere across Georgia, at Atlanta it was mostly sunny and 84, wind west at 3. At Cartersville, the temperature was 82, wind calm. At Lawrenceville, it was sunny and 83, wind calm. At Macon, it was partly sunny and 80, wind calm. At Rome, it was sunny and 82, wind south at 5. At Augusta, it was sunny and 84, wind southwest at 8. At Savannah, it was mostly sunny and 86, wind southwest at 9. Elsewhere across the region, at Chattanooga, it was partly sunny and 85, wind calm. At Asheville, it was sunny and 78, wind variable at 6. At Greenville-Spartanburg, it was mostly sunny and 84, wind west at 3. Here is the hazardous weather outlook. This hazardous weather outlook is for North and Central Georgia. For today and tonight, scattered thunderstorms are expected this afternoon and evening. Some storms could become severe, producing damaging wind gusts and frequent lightning. Locally heavy rainfall could also lead to isolated instances of flash flooding. And now the extended outlook for the period Monday through Saturday. Scattered afternoon thunderstorms are expected through much of the week ahead. Any storms that form will be capable of producing gusty winds, frequent lightning, and locally

heavy rainfall. Heat concerns will linger through next week as maximum heat index values are expected to rise into the triple digits for many areas. Spotter information statement. 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Here is the official forecast from your National Weather Service for the Athens listening area. Today, sunny this morning, then partly sunny with a chance of showers and thunderstorms this afternoon. Highs in the lower 90s. West winds 5 to 10 miles an hour. Chance of rain 40%. Tonight, partly cloudy with a slight chance of showers and thunderstorms in the evening, then mostly clear after midnight. Lows in the lower 70s. Light west winds in the evening, becoming light and variable. Monday, sunny. A chance of showers and a slight chance of thunderstorms in the afternoon. Highs in the lower 90s. Southwest winds 5 to 10 miles an hour. Chance of rain 30%. Monday night, mostly clear. A slight chance of showers and thunderstorms in the evening. Lows in the mid-70s. Light south winds. And now the extended forecast. Tuesday and Tuesday night, partly cloudy. A slight chance of showers and thunderstorms. Highs in the lower 90s. Lows in the mid-70s. Wednesday and Wednesday night, partly cloudy. A chance of showers and thunderstorms. Highs in the lower 90s. Lows in the lower 70s. Thursday and Thursday night, partly cloudy. A chance of showers and thunderstorms. Highs around 90. Lows in the lower 70s. Friday and Friday night, partly cloudy. A chance of showers and a slight chance of thunderstorms. Highs in the upper 80s. Lows in the lower 70s. Saturday and Saturday night, partly cloudy. A chance of showers and thunderstorms. Highs in the upper 80s. Lows in the lower 70s. For more detailed weather, water, and climate information, please visit our website at weather.gov/Atlanta. The current time is 10:50 a.m. Eastern Daylight Time. Here are the 10 a.m. weather observations from around the area. At Athens, it was sunny, the temperature was 84 degrees, dew point 75 degrees, relative humidity 74%, wind variable at 5 miles an hour, pressure was 30.01 inches and rising. At Gainesville, it was sunny and 82, wind west at 7. At Winder, it was sunny. At Greensboro, it was sunny and 82, wind southwest at 6. At Jefferson, it was sunny and 83, wind northwest at 6. At Monroe, with fog. At Albertton, it was sunny and 79, wind south at 3. At Canyon, it was sunny and 83, wind west at 5. At Clemson, it was sunny and 82, wind calm. Elsewhere across Georgia, at Atlanta it was mostly sunny and 84, wind west at 3. At Cartersville, the temperature was 82, wind calm. At Lawrenceville, it was sunny and 83, wind calm. At Macon, it was partly sunny and 80, wind calm. At Rome, it was sunny and 82, wind south at 5. At Augusta, it was sunny and 84, wind southwest at 8. At Savannah, it was mostly sunny and 86, wind southwest at 9. Elsewhere across the region, at Chattanooga, it was partly sunny and 85, wind calm. At Asheville, it was sunny and 78, wind variable at 6. At Greenville-Spartanburg, it was mostly sunny and 84, wind west at 3. Here is the hazardous weather outlook. This hazardous weather outlook is for North and Central Georgia. For today and tonight, scattered thunderstorms are expected this afternoon and evening. Some storms could become severe, producing damaging wind gusts and frequent lightning. Locally heavy rainfall could also lead to isolated instances of flash flooding. And now the extended outlook for the period Monday through Saturday.

then partly sunny with a chance of showers and thunderstorms this afternoon. Highs in the lower 90s. West winds 5 to 10 miles an hour. Chance of rain 40%. Tonight, partly cloudy with a slight chance of showers and thunderstorms in the evening, then mostly clear after midnight. Lows in the lower 70s. Light west winds in the evening, becoming light and variable. Monday, sunny. A chance of showers and a slight chance of thunderstorms in the afternoon. Highs in the lower 90s. Southwest winds 5 to 10 miles an hour. Chance of rain 30%. Monday night, mostly clear. A slight chance of showers and thunderstorms in the evening. Lows in the mid-70s. Light south winds. And now the extended forecast. Tuesday and Tuesday night, partly cloudy. A slight chance of showers and thunderstorms. Highs in the lower 90s. Lows in the mid-70s. Wednesday and Wednesday night, partly cloudy. A chance of showers and thunderstorms. Highs in the lower 90s. Lows in the lower 70s. Thursday and Thursday night, partly cloudy. A chance of showers and thunderstorms. Highs around 90. Lows in the lower 70s. Friday and Friday night, partly cloudy. A chance of showers and a slight chance of thunderstorms. Highs in the upper 80s. Lows in the lower 70s. Saturday and Saturday night, partly cloudy. A chance of showers and thunderstorms. Highs in the upper 80s. Lows in the lower 70s. For more detailed weather, water, and climate information, please visit our website at weather.gov/Atlanta. The current time is 10:55 a.m. Eastern Daylight Time. Here are the 10 a.m. weather observations from around the area. At Athens, it was sunny, the temperature was 84 degrees, dew point 75 degrees, relative humidity 74%, wind variable at 5 miles an hour, pressure was 30.01 inches and rising. At Gainesville, it was sunny and 82, wind west at 7. At Winder, it was sunny. At Greensboro, it was sunny and 82, wind southwest at 6. At Jefferson, it was sunny and 83, wind northwest at 6. At Monroe, with fog. At Albertton, it was sunny and 79, wind south at 3. At Canyon, it was sunny and 83, wind west at 5. At Clemson, it was sunny and 82, wind calm. Elsewhere across Georgia, at Atlanta it was mostly sunny and 84, wind west at 3. At Cartersville, the temperature was 82, wind calm. At Lawrenceville, it was sunny and 83, wind calm. At Macon, it was partly sunny and 80, wind calm. At Rome, it was sunny and 82, wind south at 5. At Augusta, it was sunny and 84, wind southwest at 8. At Savannah, it was mostly sunny and 86, wind southwest at 9. Elsewhere across the region, at Chattanooga, it was partly sunny and 85, wind calm. At Asheville, it was sunny and 78, wind variable at 6. At Greenville-Spartanburg, it was mostly sunny and 84, wind west at 3. Here is the hazardous weather outlook. This hazardous weather outlook is for North and Central Georgia. For today and tonight, scattered thunderstorms are expected this afternoon and evening. Some storms could become severe, producing damaging wind gusts and frequent lightning. Locally heavy rainfall could also lead to isolated instances of flash flooding. And now the extended outlook for the period Monday through Saturday, scattered afternoon thunderstorms are expected through much of the week ahead. Any storms that form will be capable of producing gusty winds, frequent lightning, and locally heavy rainfall. Heat concerns will linger through next week as maximum heat index values are expected to rise into the triple digits for many areas. Spotter information statement. 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

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Here is the official forecast from your National Weather Service for the Athens listening area. Today, sunny this morning, then partly sunny with a chance of showers and thunderstorms this afternoon. Highs in the lower 90s. West winds 5 to 10 miles an hour. Chance of rain 40%. Tonight, partly cloudy with a slight chance of showers and thunderstorms in the evening, then mostly clear after midnight. Lows in the lower 70s. Light west winds in the evening, becoming light and variable. Monday, sunny. A chance of showers and a slight chance of thunderstorms in the afternoon. Highs in the lower 90s. Southwest winds 5 to 10 miles an hour. Chance of rain 30%. Monday night, mostly clear. A slight chance of showers and thunderstorms in the evening. Lows in the mid-70s. Light south winds. And now the extended forecast. Tuesday and Tuesday night, partly cloudy. A slight chance of showers and thunderstorms. Highs in the lower 90s. Lows in the mid-70s. Wednesday and Wednesday night, partly cloudy. A chance of showers and thunderstorms. Highs in the lower 90s. Lows in the lower 70s. Thursday and Thursday night, partly cloudy. A chance of showers and thunderstorms. Highs around 90. Lows in the lower 70s. Friday and Friday night, partly cloudy. A chance of showers and a slight chance of thunderstorms. Highs in the upper 80s. Lows in the lower 70s. Saturday and Saturday night, partly cloudy. A chance of showers and thunderstorms. Highs in the upper 80s. Lows in the lower 70s. 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The current time is 11 a.m. Eastern Daylight Time. Here are the 10 a.m. weather observations from around the area. At Athens, it was sunny, the temperature was 84 degrees, dew point 75 degrees, relative humidity 74%, wind variable at 5 miles an hour, pressure was 30.01 inches and rising. At Gainesville, it was sunny and 82, wind west at 7. At Winder, it was sunny. At Greensboro, it was sunny and 82, wind southwest at 6. At Jefferson, it was sunny and 83, wind northwest at 6. At Monroe, with fog. At Albertton, it was sunny and 79, wind south at 3. At Canyon, it was sunny and 83, wind west at 5. At Clemson, it was sunny and 82, wind calm. Elsewhere across Georgia, at Atlanta it was mostly sunny and 84, wind west at 3. At Cartersville, the temperature was 82, wind calm. At Lawrenceville, it was sunny and 83, wind calm. At Macon, it was partly sunny and 80, wind calm. At Rome, it was sunny and 82, wind south at 5. At Augusta, it was sunny and 84, wind southwest at 8. At Savannah, it was mostly sunny and 86, wind southwest at 9. Elsewhere across the region, at Chattanooga, it was partly sunny and 85, wind calm. At Asheville, it was sunny and 78, wind variable at 6. At Greenville-Spartanburg, it was mostly sunny and 84, wind west at 3. Here is the hazardous weather outlook. This hazardous weather outlook is for North and Central Georgia. For today and tonight, scattered thunderstorms are expected this afternoon and evening. Some storms could become severe, producing damaging wind gusts and frequent lightning. Locally heavy rainfall could also lead to isolated instances of flash flooding. And now the extended outlook for the period Monday through Saturday. Scattered afternoon thunderstorms are expected through much of the week ahead. Any storms that form will be capable of producing gusty winds, frequent lightning, and locally heavy rainfall. Heat concerns will linger through next week as maximum heat index values are expected to rise into the triple digits for

areas. 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Here is the official forecast from your National Weather Service for the Athens listening area. Today, sunny this morning, then partly sunny with a chance of showers and thunderstorms this afternoon. Highs in the lower 90s. West winds 5 to 10 miles an hour. Chance of rain 40%. Tonight, partly cloudy with a slight chance of showers and thunderstorms in the evening, then mostly clear after midnight. Lows in the lower 70s. Light west winds in the evening, becoming light and variable. Monday, sunny. A chance of showers and a slight chance of thunderstorms in the afternoon. Highs in the lower 90s. Southwest winds 5 to 10 miles an hour. Chance of rain 30%. Monday night, mostly clear. A slight chance of showers and thunderstorms in the evening. Lows in the mid-70s. Light south winds. And now the extended forecast. Tuesday and Tuesday night, partly cloudy. A slight chance of showers and thunderstorms. Highs in the lower 90s. Lows in the mid-70s. Wednesday and Wednesday night, partly cloudy. A chance of showers and thunderstorms. Highs in the lower 90s. Lows in the lower 70s. Thursday and Thursday night, partly cloudy. A chance of showers and thunderstorms. Highs around 90. Lows in the lower 70s. Friday and Friday night, partly cloudy. A chance of showers and a slight chance of thunderstorms. Highs in the upper 80s. Lows in the lower 70s. Saturday and Saturday night, partly cloudy. A chance of showers and thunderstorms. Highs in the upper 80s. Lows in the lower 70s. For more detailed weather, water, and climate information, please visit our website at weather.gov/Atlanta. The current time is 11:05 a.m. Eastern Daylight Time. Here are the 11 a.m. weather observations from around the area. At Athens, it was sunny, the temperature was 88 degrees, dew point 76 degrees, relative humidity 67%, with a heat index of 99, wind variable at 5 miles an hour, pressure was 30.01 inches and steady. At Gainesville, it was sunny and 85, wind west at 5. At Winder, it was sunny, the temperature was 88. At Greensboro, it was sunny and 86, wind variable at 6. At Jefferson, it was sunny and 86, wind north at 5. At Monroe, with fog. At Albertton, it was sunny and 85, wind west at 6. At Canyon, it was sunny and 87, wind west at 6. At Clemson, it was sunny and 84, wind variable at 3. Elsewhere across Georgia, at Atlanta it was mostly sunny and 87, wind west at 5. At Cartersville, the temperature was 84, wind calm. At Lawrenceville, it was sunny and 85, wind variable at 3. At Macon, it was sunny and 83, wind southwest at 6. At Rome, it was sunny and 84, wind calm. At Augusta, it was sunny and 88, wind southwest at 12 gusting to 17. At Savannah, it was mostly sunny and 89, wind southwest at 8. Elsewhere across the region, at Chattanooga, it was sunny and 89, wind variable at 5. At Asheville, it was mostly sunny and 82, wind variable at 3. At Greenville-Spartanburg, it was sunny and 88, wind south at 7. Here is the hazardous weather outlook. This hazardous weather outlook is for North and Central Georgia. For today and tonight, scattered thunderstorms are expected this afternoon and evening. Some storms could become severe, producing damaging wind gusts and frequent lightning. Locally heavy rainfall could also lead to isolated instances of flash flooding. And now the extended outlook for the period Monday through Saturday, scattered afternoon.

thunderstorms are expected through much of the week ahead. Any storms that form will be capable of producing gusty winds, frequent lightning, and locally heavy rainfall. Heat concerns will linger through next week as maximum heat index values are expected to rise into the triple digits for many areas. Spotter information statement. Spotter activation is not requested, but spotters are encouraged to submit reports of severe weather through the web by going to weather.gov/Atlanta. Here is the official forecast from your National Weather Service for the Athens listening area. Today, sunny this morning, then partly sunny with a chance of showers and thunderstorms this afternoon. Highs in the lower 90s. West winds 5 to 10 miles an hour. Chance of rain 40%. Tonight, partly cloudy with a slight chance of showers and thunderstorms in the evening, then mostly clear after midnight. Lows in the lower 70s. Light west winds in the evening, becoming light and variable. Monday, sunny. A chance of showers and a slight chance of thunderstorms in the afternoon. Highs in the lower 90s. Southwest winds 5 to 10 miles an hour. Chance of rain 30%. Monday night, mostly clear. A slight chance of showers and thunderstorms in the evening. Lows in the mid-70s. Light south winds. And now the extended forecast. Tuesday and Tuesday night, partly cloudy. A slight chance of showers and thunderstorms. Highs in the lower 90s. Lows in the mid-70s. Wednesday and Wednesday night, partly cloudy. A chance of showers and thunderstorms. Highs in the lower 90s. Lows in the lower 70s. Thursday and Thursday night, partly cloudy. A chance of showers and thunderstorms. Highs around 90. Lows in the lower 70s. Friday and Friday night, partly cloudy. A chance of showers and a slight chance of thunderstorms. Highs in the upper 80s. Lows in the lower 70s. Saturday and Saturday night, partly cloudy. A chance of showers and thunderstorms. Highs in the upper 80s. Lows in the lower 70s. 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The current time is 11:10 a.m. Eastern Daylight Time. Here are the 11 a.m. weather observations from around the area. At Athens, it was sunny, the temperature was 88 degrees, dew point 76 degrees, relative humidity 67%, with a heat index of 99, wind variable at 5 miles an hour, pressure was 30.01 inches and steady. At Gainesville, it was sunny and 85, wind west at 5. At Winder, it was sunny, the temperature was 88. At Greensboro, it was sunny and 86, wind variable at 6. At Jefferson, it was sunny and 86, wind north at 5. At Monroe, with fog. At Albertton, it was sunny and 85, wind west at 6. At Canyon, it was sunny and 87, wind west at 6. At Clemson, it was sunny and 84, wind variable at 3. Elsewhere across Georgia, at Atlanta it was mostly sunny and 87, wind west at 5. At Cartersville, the temperature was 84, wind calm. At Lawrenceville, it was sunny and 85, wind variable at 3. At Macon, it was sunny and 83, wind southwest at 6. At Rome, it was sunny and 84, wind calm. At Augusta, it was sunny and 88, wind southwest at 12 gusting to 17. At Savannah, it was mostly sunny and 89, wind southwest at 8. Elsewhere across the region, at Chattanooga, it was sunny and 89, wind variable at 5. At Asheville, it was mostly sunny and 82, wind variable at 3. At Greenville-Spartanburg, it was sunny and 88, wind south at 7. Here are the 11 a.m. weather observations from around the area. At Athens, it was sunny, the temperature was 88 degrees,
Dew point 76 degrees. Relative humidity 67%, with a heat index of 99, wind variable at 5 miles an hour. Pressure was 30.01 inches and steady. At Gainesville, it was sunny and 85, wind west at 5. At Winder, it was sunny, the temperature was 88. At Greensboro, it was sunny and 86, wind variable at 6. At Jefferson, it was sunny and 86, wind north at 5. At Monroe, with fog. At Albertton, it was sunny and 85, wind west at 6. At Canyon, it was sunny and 87, wind west at 6. At Clemson, it was sunny and 84, wind variable at 3. Elsewhere across Georgia, at Atlanta it was mostly sunny and 87, wind west at 5. At Cartersville, the temperature was 84, wind calm. At Lawrenceville, it was sunny and 85, wind variable at 3. At Macon, it was sunny and 83, wind southwest at 6. At Rome, it was sunny and 84, wind calm. At Augusta, it was sunny and 88, wind southwest at 12 gusting to 17. At Savannah, it was mostly sunny and 89, wind southwest at 8. Elsewhere across the region, at Chattanooga, it was sunny and 89, wind variable at 5. At Asheville, it was sunny and 82, wind variable at 3. At Greenville-Spartanburg, it was sunny and 88, wind south at 7. Here is the hazardous weather outlook. This hazardous weather outlook is for North and Central Georgia. For today and tonight, scattered thunderstorms are expected this afternoon and evening. Some storms could become severe, producing damaging wind gusts and frequent lightning. Locally heavy rainfall could also lead to isolated instances of flash flooding. And now the extended outlook for the period Monday through Saturday. Scattered afternoon thunderstorms are expected through much of the week ahead. Any storms that form will be capable of producing gusty winds, frequent lightning, and locally heavy rainfall. Heat concerns will linger through next week as maximum heat index values are expected to rise into the triple digits for many areas. Spotter information statement. Spotter activation is not requested, but spotters are encouraged to submit reports of severe weather through the web by going to weather.gov/Atlanta. Here is the official forecast from your National Weather Service for the Athens listening area. Today, sunny this morning, then partly sunny with a chance of showers and thunderstorms this afternoon. Highs in the lower 90s. West winds 5 to 10 miles an hour. Chance of rain 40%. Tonight, partly cloudy with a slight chance of showers and thunderstorms in the evening, then mostly clear after midnight. Lows in the lower 70s. Light west winds in the evening, becoming light and variable. Monday, sunny. A chance of showers and a slight chance of thunderstorms in the afternoon. Highs in the lower 90s. Southwest winds 5 to 10 miles an hour. Chance of rain 30%. Monday night, mostly clear. A slight chance of showers and thunderstorms in the evening. Lows in the mid-70s. Light south winds. And now the extended forecast. Tuesday and Tuesday night, partly cloudy. A slight chance of showers and thunderstorms. Highs in the lower 90s. Lows in the mid-70s. Wednesday and Wednesday night, partly cloudy. A chance of showers and thunderstorms. Highs in the lower 90s. Lows in the lower 70s. Thursday and Thursday night, partly cloudy. A chance of showers and thunderstorms. Highs around 90. Lows in the lower 70s. Friday and Friday night, partly cloudy. A chance of showers and a slight chance of thunderstorms. Highs in the upper 80s. Lows in the lower 70s. Saturday and Saturday night, partly cloudy. A chance of showers and thunderstorms. Highs in the upper 80s. Lows in the lower 70s. For more detailed weather, water, and climate information,
please visit our website at weather.gov/Atlanta.

The current time is 11:18 a.m. Eastern Daylight Time. Here are the 11 a.m. weather observations from around the area. At Athens, it was sunny, the temperature was 88 degrees, dew point 76 degrees, relative humidity 67%, with a heat index of 99, wind variable at 5 miles an hour, pressure was 30.01 inches and steady. At Gainesville, it was sunny and 85, wind west at 5. At Winder, it was sunny, the temperature was 88. At Greensboro, it was sunny and 86, wind variable at 6. At Jefferson, it was sunny and 86, wind north at 5. At Monroe, with fog. At Albertton, it was sunny and 85, wind west at 6. At Canyon, it was sunny and 87, wind west at 6. At Clemson, it was sunny and 84, wind variable at 3. Elsewhere across Georgia, at Atlanta it was mostly sunny and 87, wind west at 5. At Cartersville, the temperature was 84, wind calm. At Lawrenceville, it was sunny and 85, wind variable at 3. At Macon, it was sunny and 83, wind southwest at 6. At Rome, it was sunny and 84, wind calm. At Augusta, it was sunny and 88, wind southwest at 12 gusting to 17. At Savannah, it was mostly sunny and 89, wind southwest at 8. Elsewhere across the region, at Chattanooga, it was sunny and 89, wind variable at 5. At Asheville, it was sunny and 82, wind variable at 3. At Greenville-Spartanburg, it was sunny and 88, wind south at 7. Here is the hazardous weather outlook. This hazardous weather outlook is for north and central Georgia. For today and tonight, scattered thunderstorms are expected this afternoon and evening. Some storms could become severe, producing damaging wind gusts and frequent lightning. Locally heavy rainfall could also lead to isolated instances of flash flooding. And now the extended outlook for the period Monday through Saturday. Scattered afternoon thunderstorms are expected through much of the week ahead. Any storms that form will be capable of producing gusty winds, frequent lightning, and locally heavy rainfall. Heat concerns will linger through next week as maximum heat index values are expected to rise into the triple digits for many areas. Spotter information statement. 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Here is the official forecast from your National Weather Service for the Athens listening area. Today, sunny this morning, then partly sunny with a chance of showers and thunderstorms this afternoon. Highs in the lower 90s. West winds 5 to 10 miles an hour. Chance of rain 40%. Tonight, partly cloudy with a slight chance of showers and thunderstorms in the evening, then mostly clear after midnight. Lows in the lower 70s. Light west winds in the evening, becoming light and variable. Monday, sunny. A chance of showers and a slight chance of thunderstorms in the afternoon. Highs in the lower 90s. Southwest winds 5 to 10 miles an hour. Chance of rain 30%. Monday night, mostly clear. A slight chance of showers and thunderstorms in the evening. Lows in the mid-70s. Light south winds. And now the extended forecast. Tuesday and Tuesday night, partly cloudy. A slight chance of showers and thunderstorms. Highs in the lower 90s. Lows in the mid-70s. Wednesday and Wednesday night, partly cloudy. A chance of showers and thunderstorms. Highs in the lower 90s. Lows in the lower 70s. Thursday and Thursday night, partly cloudy. A chance of showers and thunderstorms. Highs around 90. Lows in the lower 70s. Friday and Friday night, partly cloudy. A chance of showers and a slight chance of thunderstorms. Highs in the upper 80s. Lows in the lower 70s. Saturday and Saturday night,

cloudy. A chance of showers and thunderstorms. Highs in the upper 80s. Lows in the lower 70s. For more detailed weather, water, and climate information, please visit our website at weather.gov/Atlanta. The current time is 11:23 a.m. Eastern Daylight Time. Here are the 11 a.m. weather observations from around the area. At Athens, it was sunny, the temperature was 88 degrees, dew point 76 degrees, relative humidity 67%, with a heat index of 99, wind variable at 5 miles an hour, pressure was 30.01 inches and steady. At Gainesville, it was sunny and 85, wind west at 5. At Winder, it was sunny, the temperature was 88. At Greensboro, it was sunny and 86, wind variable at 6. At Jefferson, it was sunny and 86, wind north at 5. At Monroe, with fog. At Albertton, it was sunny and 85, wind west at 6. At Canyon, it was sunny and 87, wind west at 6. At Clemson, it was sunny and 84, wind variable at 3. Elsewhere across Georgia, at Atlanta it was mostly sunny and 87, wind west at 5. At Cartersville, the temperature was 84, wind calm. At Lawrenceville, it was sunny and 85, wind variable at 3. At Macon, it was sunny and 83, wind southwest at 6. At Rome, it was sunny and 84, wind calm. At Augusta, it was sunny and 88, wind southwest at 12 gusting to 17. At Savannah, it was mostly sunny and 89, wind southwest at 8. Elsewhere across the region, at Chattanooga, it was sunny and 89, wind variable at 5. At Asheville, it was sunny and 82, wind variable at 3. At Greenville-Spartanburg, it was sunny and 88, wind south at 7. Here is the hazardous weather outlook. This hazardous weather outlook is for North and Central Georgia. For today and tonight, scattered thunderstorms are expected this afternoon and evening. Some storms could become severe, producing damaging wind gusts and frequent lightning. Locally heavy rainfall could also lead to isolated instances of flash flooding. And now the extended outlook for the period Monday through Saturday. Scattered afternoon thunderstorms are expected through much of the week ahead. Any storms that form will be capable of producing gusty winds, frequent lightning, and locally heavy rainfall. Heat concerns will linger through next week as maximum heat index values are expected to rise into the triple digits for many areas. Spotter information statement. Spotter activation is not requested, but spotters are encouraged to submit reports of severe weather through the web by going to weather.gov/Atlanta. Here is the official forecast from your National Weather Service for the Athens listening area. Today, sunny this morning, then partly sunny with a chance of showers and thunderstorms this afternoon. Highs in the lower 90s. West winds 5 to 10 miles an hour. Chance of rain 40%. Tonight, partly cloudy with a slight chance of showers and thunderstorms in the evening, then mostly clear after midnight. Lows in the lower 70s. Light west winds in the evening, becoming light and variable. Monday, sunny. A chance of showers and a slight chance of thunderstorms in the afternoon. Highs in the lower 90s. Southwest winds 5 to 10 miles an hour. Chance of rain 30%. Monday night, mostly clear. A slight chance of showers and thunderstorms in the evening. Lows in the mid-70s. Light south winds. And now the extended forecast. Tuesday and Tuesday night, partly cloudy. A slight chance of showers and thunderstorms. Highs in the lower 90s. Lows in the mid-70s. Wednesday and Wednesday night, partly cloudy. A chance of showers and thunderstorms. Highs in the lower 90s. Lows in the lower 70s. Thursday and Thursday night, partly cloudy. A chance of showers and thunderstorms. Highs around 90.

lows in the lower 70s. Friday and Friday night, partly cloudy. A chance of showers and a slight chance of thunderstorms. Highs in the upper 80s. Lows in the lower 70s. Saturday and Saturday night, partly cloudy. A chance of showers and thunderstorms. Highs in the upper 80s. Lows in the lower 70s. 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The current time is 11:28 a.m. Eastern Daylight Time. Here are the 11 a.m. weather observations from around the area. At Athens, it was sunny, the temperature was 88 degrees, dew point 76 degrees, relative humidity 67%, with a heat index of 99, wind variable at 5 miles an hour, pressure was 30.01 inches and steady. At Gainesville, it was sunny and 85, wind west at 5. At Winder, it was sunny, the temperature was 88. At Greensboro, it was sunny and 86, wind variable at 6. At Jefferson, it was sunny and 86, wind north at 5. At Monroe, with fog. At Albertton, it was sunny and 85, wind west at 6. At Canyon, it was sunny and 87, wind west at 6. At Clemson, it was sunny and 84, wind variable at 3. Elsewhere across Georgia, at Atlanta it was mostly sunny and 87, wind west at 5. At Cartersville, the temperature was 84, wind calm. At Lawrenceville, it was sunny and 85, wind variable at 3. At Macon, it was sunny and 83, wind southwest at 6. At Rome, it was sunny and 84, wind calm. At Augusta, it was sunny and 88, wind southwest at 12 gusting to 17. At Savannah, it was mostly sunny and 89, wind southwest at 8. Elsewhere across the region, at Chattanooga, it was sunny and 89, wind variable at 5. At Asheville, it was sunny and 82, wind variable at 3. At Greenville-Spartanburg, it was sunny and 88, wind south at 7. Here is the hazardous weather outlook. This hazardous weather outlook is for north and central Georgia. For today and tonight, scattered thunderstorms are expected this afternoon and evening. Some storms could become severe, producing damaging wind gusts and frequent lightning. Locally heavy rainfall could also lead to isolated instances of flash flooding. And now the extended outlook for the period Monday through Saturday. Scattered afternoon thunderstorms are expected through much of the week ahead. Any storms that form will be capable of producing gusty winds, frequent lightning, and locally heavy rainfall. Heat concerns will linger through next week as maximum heat index values are expected to rise into the triple digits for many areas. Spotter information statement. Spotter activation is not requested, but spotters are encouraged to submit reports of severe weather through the web by going to weather.gov/Atlanta. Here is the official forecast from your National Weather Service for the Athens listening area. Today, sunny this morning, then partly sunny with a chance of showers and thunderstorms this afternoon. Highs in the lower 90s. West winds 5 to 10 miles an hour. Chance of rain 40%. Tonight, partly cloudy with a slight chance of showers and thunderstorms in the evening, then mostly clear after midnight. Lows in the lower 70s. Light west winds in the evening, becoming light and variable. Monday, sunny. A chance of showers and a slight chance of thunderstorms in the afternoon. Highs in the lower 90s. Southwest winds 5 to 10 miles an hour. Chance of rain 30%. Monday night, mostly clear. A slight chance of showers and thunderstorms in the evening. Lows in the mid-70s. Light south winds. And now the extended forecast. Tuesday and Tuesday night, partly cloudy. A slight chance of showers and thunderstorms. Highs in the lower 90s. Lows in the mid-70s. Wednesday and Wednesday night,

partly cloudy. A chance of showers and lows in the mid-70s. Wednesday and Wednesday night, partly cloudy. A chance of showers and thunderstorms. Highs in the lower 90s. Lows in the lower 70s. Thursday and Thursday night, partly cloudy. A chance of showers and thunderstorms. Highs around 90. Lows in the lower 70s. Friday and Friday night, partly cloudy. A chance of showers and a slight chance of thunderstorms. Highs in the upper 80s. Lows in the lower 70s. Saturday and Saturday night, partly cloudy. A chance of showers and thunderstorms. Highs in the upper 80s. Lows in the lower 70s. 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The current time is 11:34 a.m. Eastern Daylight Time. Here are the 11 a.m. weather observations from around the area. At Athens, it was sunny, the temperature was 88 degrees, dew point 76 degrees, relative humidity 67%, with a heat index of 99, wind variable at 5 miles an hour, pressure was 30.01 inches and steady. At Gainesville, it was sunny and 85, wind west at 5. At Winder, it was sunny, the temperature was 88. At Greensboro, it was sunny and 86, wind variable at 6. At Jefferson, it was sunny and 86, wind north at 5. At Monroe, with fog. At Albertton, it was sunny and 85, wind west at 6. At Canyon, it was sunny and 87, wind west at 6. At Clemson, it was sunny and 84, wind variable at 3. Elsewhere across Georgia, at Atlanta it was mostly sunny and 87, wind west at 5. At Cartersville, the temperature was 84, wind calm. At Lawrenceville, it was sunny and 85, wind variable at 3. At Macon, it was sunny and 83, wind southwest at 6. At Rome, it was sunny and 84, wind calm. At Augusta, it was sunny and 88, wind southwest at 12 gusting to 17. At Savannah, it was mostly sunny and 89, wind southwest at 8. Elsewhere across the region, at Chattanooga, it was sunny and 89, wind variable at 5. At Asheville, it was sunny and 82, wind variable at 3. At Greenville-Spartanburg, it was sunny and 88, wind south at 7. Here is the hazardous weather outlook. This hazardous weather outlook is for North and Central Georgia. For today and tonight, scattered thunderstorms are expected this afternoon and evening. Some storms could become severe, producing damaging wind gusts and frequent lightning. Locally heavy rainfall could also lead to isolated instances of flash flooding. And now the extended outlook for the period Monday through Saturday. Scattered afternoon thunderstorms are expected through much of the week ahead. Any storms that form will be capable of producing gusty winds, frequent lightning, and locally heavy rainfall. Heat concerns will linger through next week as maximum heat index values are expected to rise into the triple digits for many areas. Spotter information statement. Spotter activation is not requested, but spotters are encouraged to submit reports of severe weather through the web by going to weather.gov/Atlanta. Here is the official forecast from your National Weather Service for the Athens listening area. Today, sunny this morning, then partly sunny with a chance of showers and thunderstorms this afternoon. Highs in the lower 90s. West winds 5 to 10 miles an hour. Chance of rain 40%. Tonight, partly cloudy with a slight chance of showers and thunderstorms in the evening, then mostly clear after midnight. Lows in the lower 70s. Light west winds in the evening, becoming light and variable. Monday, sunny. A chance of showers and a slight chance of thunderstorms in the afternoon. Highs in the lower 90s. Southwest winds 5 to 10 miles an hour. Chance of rain 30%. Monday night, mostly

clear. A slight chance of showers and thunderstorms in the evening. Lows in the mid-70s. Light south winds. And now the extended forecast. Tuesday and Tuesday night, partly cloudy. A slight chance of showers and thunderstorms. Highs in the lower 90s. Lows in the mid-70s. Wednesday and Wednesday night, partly cloudy. A chance of showers and thunderstorms. Highs in the lower 90s. Lows in the lower 70s. Thursday and Thursday night, partly cloudy. A chance of showers and thunderstorms. Highs around 90. Lows in the lower 70s. Friday and Friday night, partly cloudy. A chance of showers and a slight chance of thunderstorms. Highs in the upper 80s. Lows in the lower 70s. Saturday and Saturday night, partly cloudy. A chance of showers and thunderstorms. Highs in the upper 80s. Lows in the lower 70s. 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The current time is 11:39 a.m. Eastern Daylight Time. Here are the 11 a.m. weather observations from around the area. At Athens, it was sunny, the temperature was 88 degrees, dew point 76 degrees, relative humidity 67%, with a heat index of 99, wind variable at 5 miles an hour, pressure was 30.01 inches and steady. At Gainesville, it was sunny and 85, wind west at 5. At Winder, it was sunny, the temperature was 88. At Greensboro, it was sunny and 86, wind variable at 6. At Jefferson, it was sunny and 86, wind north at 5. At Monroe, with fog. At Albertton, it was sunny and 85, wind west at 6. At Canyon, it was sunny and 87, wind west at 6. At Clemson, it was sunny and 84, wind variable at 3. Elsewhere across Georgia, at Atlanta it was mostly sunny and 87, wind west at 5. At Cartersville, the temperature was 84, wind calm. At Lawrenceville, it was sunny and 85, wind variable at 3. At Macon, it was sunny and 83, wind southwest at 6. At Rome, it was sunny and 84, wind calm. At Augusta, it was sunny and 88, wind southwest at 12 gusting to 17. At Savannah, it was mostly sunny and 89, wind southwest at 8. Elsewhere across the region, at Chattanooga, it was sunny and 89, wind variable at 5. At Asheville, it was sunny and 82, wind variable at 3. At Greenville-Spartanburg, it was sunny and 88, wind south at 7. 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You can also like your Peachtree City National Weather Service on Facebook or follow NWS Atlanta on Twitter. Here is the hazardous weather outlook. This hazardous weather outlook is for North and Central Georgia. For today and tonight, scattered thunderstorms are expected this afternoon and evening. Some storms could become severe, producing damaging wind gusts and frequent lightning. Locally heavy rainfall could also lead to isolated instances of flash flooding. And now the extended outlook for the period Monday through Saturday. Scattered afternoon thunderstorms are expected through much of the week ahead. Any storms that form will be capable of producing gusty winds, frequent lightning, and locally heavy rainfall. Heat concerns will linger through next week as maximum heat index values are expected to rise into the

multiple digits for many areas. Spotter information statement. 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Here is the official forecast from your National Weather Service for the Athens listening area. Today, sunny this morning, then partly sunny with a chance of showers and thunderstorms this afternoon. Highs in the lower 90s. West winds 5 to 10 miles an hour. Chance of rain 40%. Tonight, partly cloudy with a slight chance of showers and thunderstorms in the evening, then mostly clear after midnight. Lows in the lower 70s. Light west winds in the evening, becoming light and variable. Monday, sunny. A chance of showers and a slight chance of thunderstorms in the afternoon. Highs in the lower 90s. Southwest winds 5 to 10 miles an hour. Chance of rain 30%. Monday night, mostly clear. A slight chance of showers and thunderstorms in the evening. Lows in the mid-70s. Light south winds. And now the extended forecast. Tuesday and Tuesday night, partly cloudy. A slight chance of showers and thunderstorms. Highs in the lower 90s. Lows in the mid-70s. Wednesday and Wednesday night, partly cloudy. A chance of showers and thunderstorms. Highs in the lower 90s. Lows in the lower 70s. Thursday and Thursday night, partly cloudy. A chance of showers and thunderstorms. Highs around 90. Lows in the lower 70s. Friday and Friday night, partly cloudy. A chance of showers and a slight chance of thunderstorms. Highs in the upper 80s. Lows in the lower 70s. Saturday and Saturday night, partly cloudy. A chance of showers and thunderstorms. Highs in the upper 80s. Lows in the lower 70s. 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The current time is 11:45 a.m. Eastern Daylight Time. Here are the 11 a.m. weather observations from around the area. At Athens, it was sunny, the temperature was 88 degrees, dew point 76 degrees, relative humidity 67%, with a heat index of 99, wind variable at 5 miles an hour, pressure was 30.01 inches and steady. At Gainesville, it was sunny and 85, wind west at 5. At Winder, it was sunny, the temperature was 88. At Greensboro, it was sunny and 86, wind variable at 6. At Jefferson, it was sunny and 86, wind north at 5. At Monroe, with fog. At Albertton, it was sunny and 85, wind west at 6. At Canyon, it was sunny and 87, wind west at 6. At Clemson, it was sunny and 84, wind variable at 3. Elsewhere across Georgia, at Atlanta it was mostly sunny and 87, wind west at 5. At Cartersville, the temperature was 84, wind calm. At Lawrenceville, it was sunny and 85, wind variable at 3. At Macon, it was sunny and 83, wind southwest at 6. At Rome, it was sunny and 84, wind calm. At Augusta, it was sunny and 88, wind southwest at 12 gusting to 17. At Savannah, it was mostly sunny and 89, wind southwest at 8. Elsewhere across the region, at Chattanooga, it was sunny and 89, wind variable at 5. At Asheville, it was sunny and 82, wind variable at 3. At Greenville-Spartanburg, it was sunny and 88, wind south at 7. Here is the hazardous weather outlook. This hazardous weather outlook is for north and central Georgia. For today and tonight, scattered thunderstorms are expected this afternoon and evening. Some storms could become severe, producing damaging wind gusts and frequent lightning. Locally heavy rainfall could also lead to isolated instances of flash flooding. And now the extended outlook for the period Monday through Saturday, scattered

afternoon thunderstorms are expected through much of the week ahead. Any storms that form will be capable of producing gusty winds, frequent lightning, and locally heavy rainfall. Heat concerns will linger through next week as maximum heat index values are expected to rise into the triple digits for many areas. Spotter information statement. 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Here is the official forecast from your National Weather Service for the Athens listening area. Today, sunny this morning, then partly sunny with a chance of showers and thunderstorms this afternoon. Highs in the lower 90s. West winds 5 to 10 miles an hour. Chance of rain 40%. Tonight, partly cloudy with a slight chance of showers and thunderstorms in the evening, then mostly clear after midnight. Lows in the lower 70s. Light west winds in the evening, becoming light and variable. Monday, sunny. A chance of showers and a slight chance of thunderstorms in the afternoon. Highs in the lower 90s. Southwest winds 5 to 10 miles an hour. Chance of rain 30%. Monday night, mostly clear. A slight chance of showers and thunderstorms in the evening. Lows in the mid-70s. Light south winds. And now the extended forecast. Tuesday and Tuesday night, partly cloudy. A slight chance of showers and thunderstorms. Highs in the lower 90s. Lows in the mid-70s. Wednesday and Wednesday night, partly cloudy. A chance of showers and thunderstorms. Highs in the lower 90s. Lows in the lower 70s. Thursday and Thursday night, partly cloudy. A chance of showers and thunderstorms. Highs around 90. Lows in the lower 70s. Friday and Friday night, partly cloudy. A chance of showers and a slight chance of thunderstorms. Highs in the upper 80s. Lows in the lower 70s. Saturday and Saturday night, partly cloudy. A chance of showers and thunderstorms. Highs in the upper 80s. Lows in the lower 70s. 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The current time is 11:50 a.m. Eastern Daylight Time. Here are the 11 a.m. weather observations from around the area. At Athens, it was sunny, the temperature was 88 degrees, dew point 76 degrees, relative humidity 67%, with a heat index of 99, wind variable at 5 miles an hour, pressure was 30.01 inches and steady. At Gainesville, it was sunny and 85, wind west at 5. At Winder, it was sunny, the temperature was 88. At Greensboro, it was sunny and 86, wind variable at 6. At Jefferson, it was sunny and 86, wind north at 5. At Monroe, with fog. At Albertton, it was sunny and 85, wind west at 6. At Canyon, it was sunny and 87, wind west at 6. At Clemson, it was sunny and 84, wind variable at 3. Elsewhere across Georgia, at Atlanta it was mostly sunny and 87, wind west at 5. At Cartersville, the temperature was 84, wind calm. At Lawrenceville, it was sunny and 85, wind variable at 3. At Macon, it was sunny and 83, wind southwest at 6. At Rome, it was sunny and 84, wind calm. At Augusta, it was sunny and 88, wind southwest at 12 gusting to 17. At Savannah, it was mostly sunny and 89, wind southwest at 8. Elsewhere across the region, at Chattanooga, it was sunny and 89, wind variable at 5. At Asheville, it was sunny and 82, wind variable at 3. At Greenville-Spartanburg, it was sunny and 88, wind south at 7. Here is the hazardous weather outlook. This hazardous weather outlook is for north and central Georgia. For today and tonight, scattered thunderstorms are expected this afternoon.

But spotters are encouraged to submit reports of severe weather through the web by going to weather.gov/Atlanta. Here is the official forecast from your National Weather Service for the Athens listening area. Today, sunny this morning, then partly sunny with a chance of showers and thunderstorms this afternoon. Highs in the lower 90s. West winds 5 to 10 miles an hour. Chance of rain 40%. Tonight, partly cloudy with a slight chance of showers and thunderstorms in the evening, then mostly clear after midnight. Lows in the lower 70s. Light west winds in the evening, becoming light and variable. Monday, sunny. A chance of showers and a slight chance of thunderstorms in the afternoon. Highs in the lower 90s. Southwest winds 5 to 10 miles an hour. Chance of rain 30%. Monday night, mostly clear. A slight chance of showers and thunderstorms in the evening. Lows in the mid-70s. Light south winds. And now the extended forecast. Tuesday and Tuesday night, partly cloudy. A slight chance of showers and thunderstorms. Highs in the lower 90s. Lows in the mid-70s. Wednesday and Wednesday night, partly cloudy. A chance of showers and thunderstorms. Highs in the lower 90s. Lows in the lower 70s. Thursday and Thursday night, partly cloudy. A chance of showers and thunderstorms. Highs around 90. Lows in the lower 70s. Friday and Friday night, partly cloudy. A chance of showers and a slight chance of thunderstorms. Highs in the upper 80s. Lows in the lower 70s. Saturday and Saturday night, partly cloudy. A chance of showers and thunderstorms. Highs in the upper 80s. Lows in the lower 70s. 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The current time is 11:56 a.m. Eastern Daylight Time. Here are the 11 a.m. weather observations from around the area. At Athens, it was sunny, the temperature was 88 degrees, dew point 76 degrees, relative humidity 67%, with a heat index of 99, wind variable at 5 miles an hour, pressure was 30.01 inches and steady. At Gainesville, it was sunny and 85, wind west at 5. At Winder, it was sunny, the temperature was 88. At Greensboro, it was sunny and 86, wind variable at 6. At Jefferson, it was sunny and 86, wind north at 5. At Monroe, with fog. At Albertton, it was sunny and 85, wind west at 6. At Canyon, it was sunny and 87, wind west at 6. At Clemson, it was sunny and 84, wind variable at 3. Elsewhere across Georgia, at Atlanta it was mostly sunny and 87, wind west at 5. At Cartersville, the temperature was 84, wind calm. At Lawrenceville, it was sunny and 85, wind variable at 3. At Macon, it was sunny and 83, wind southwest at 6. At Rome, it was sunny and 84, wind calm. At Augusta, it was sunny and 88, wind southwest at 12 gusting to 17. At Savannah, it was mostly sunny and 89, wind southwest at 8. Elsewhere across the region, at Chattanooga, it was sunny and 89, wind variable at 5. At Asheville, it was sunny and 82, wind variable at 3. At Greenville-Spartanburg, it was sunny and 88, wind south at 7. Here is the hazardous weather outlook. This hazardous weather outlook is for North and Central Georgia. For today and tonight, scattered thunderstorms are expected this afternoon and evening. Some storms could become severe, producing damaging wind gusts and frequent lightning. Locally heavy rainfall could also lead to isolated instances of flash flooding. And now the extended outlook for the period Monday through Saturday. Scattered afternoon thunderstorms are expected through much of the week ahead. Any storms that form will be capable of producing

producing gusty winds, frequent lightning, and locally heavy rainfall. Heat concerns will linger through next week as maximum heat index values are expected to rise into the triple digits for many areas. Spotter information statement. 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Here is the official forecast from your National Weather Service for the Athens listening area. Today, sunny this morning, then partly sunny with a chance of showers and thunderstorms this afternoon. Highs in the lower 90s. West winds 5 to 10 miles an hour. Chance of rain 40%. Tonight, partly cloudy with a slight chance of showers and thunderstorms in the evening, then mostly clear after midnight. Lows in the lower 70s. Light west winds in the evening, becoming light and variable. Monday, sunny. A chance of showers and a slight chance of thunderstorms in the afternoon. Highs in the lower 90s. Southwest winds 5 to 10 miles an hour. Chance of rain 30%. Monday night, mostly clear. A slight chance of showers and thunderstorms in the evening. Lows in the mid-70s. Light south winds. And now the extended forecast. Tuesday and Tuesday night, partly cloudy. A slight chance of showers and thunderstorms. Highs in the lower 90s. Lows in the mid-70s. Wednesday and Wednesday night, partly cloudy. A chance of showers and thunderstorms. Highs in the lower 90s. Lows in the lower 70s. Thursday and Thursday night, partly cloudy. A chance of showers and thunderstorms. Highs around 90. Lows in the lower 70s. Friday and Friday night, partly cloudy. A chance of showers and a slight chance of thunderstorms. Highs in the upper 80s. Lows in the lower 70s. Saturday and Saturday night, partly cloudy. A chance of showers and thunderstorms. Highs in the upper 80s. Lows in the lower 70s. For more detailed weather, water, and climate information, please visit our website at weather.gov/Atlanta. The current time is 12:01 p.m. Eastern Daylight Time. Here are the 11 a.m. weather observations from around the area. At Athens, it was sunny, the temperature was 88 degrees, dew point 76 degrees, relative humidity 67%, with a heat index of 99, wind variable at 5 miles an hour, pressure was 30.01 inches and steady. At Gainesville, it was sunny and 85, wind west at 5. At Winder, it was sunny, the temperature was 88. At Greensboro, it was sunny and 86, wind variable at 6. At Jefferson, it was sunny and 86, wind north at 5. At Monroe, with fog. At Albertton, it was sunny and 85, wind west at 6. At Canyon, it was sunny and 87, wind west at 6. At Clemson, it was sunny and 84, wind variable at 3. Elsewhere across Georgia, at Atlanta it was mostly sunny and 87, wind west at 5. At Cartersville, the temperature was 84, wind calm. At Lawrenceville, it was sunny and 85, wind variable at 3. At Macon, it was sunny and 83, wind southwest at 6. At Rome, it was sunny and 84, wind calm. At Augusta, it was sunny and 88, wind southwest at 12 gusting to 17. At Savannah, it was mostly sunny and 89, wind southwest at 8. Elsewhere across the region, at Chattanooga, it was sunny and 89, wind variable at 5. At Asheville, it was sunny and 82, wind variable at 3. At Greenville-Spartanburg, it was sunny and 88, wind south at 7. Here is the hazardous weather outlook. This hazardous weather outlook is for north and central Georgia. For today and tonight, scattered thunderstorms are expected this afternoon and evening. Some storms could become severe, producing damaging wind gusts and frequent lightning.

locally heavy rainfall could also lead to isolated instances of flash flooding. And now the extended outlook for the period Monday through Saturday. Scattered afternoon thunderstorms are expected through much of the week ahead. Any storms that form will be capable of producing gusty winds, frequent lightning, and locally heavy rainfall. Heat concerns will linger through next week as maximum heat index values are expected to rise into the triple digits for many areas. Spotter information statement. Spotter activation is not requested, but spotters are encouraged to submit reports of severe weather through the web by going to weather.gov/Atlanta. Here is the official forecast from your National Weather Service for the Athens listening area. Today, sunny this morning, then partly sunny with a chance of showers and thunderstorms this afternoon. Highs in the lower 90s. West winds 5 to 10 miles an hour. Chance of rain 40%. Tonight, partly cloudy with a slight chance of showers and thunderstorms in the evening, then mostly clear after midnight. Lows in the lower 70s. Light west winds in the evening, becoming light and variable. Monday, sunny. A chance of showers and a slight chance of thunderstorms in the afternoon. Highs in the lower 90s. Southwest winds 5 to 10 miles an hour. Chance of rain 30%. Monday night, mostly clear. A slight chance of showers and thunderstorms in the evening. Lows in the mid-70s. Light south winds. And now the extended forecast. Tuesday and Tuesday night, partly cloudy. A slight chance of showers and thunderstorms. Highs in the lower 90s. Lows in the mid-70s. Wednesday and Wednesday night, partly cloudy. A chance of showers and thunderstorms. Highs in the lower 90s. Lows in the lower 70s. Thursday and Thursday night, partly cloudy. A chance of showers and thunderstorms. Highs around 90. Lows in the lower 70s. Friday and Friday night, partly cloudy. A chance of showers and a slight chance of thunderstorms. Highs in the upper 80s. Lows in the lower 70s. Saturday and Saturday night, partly cloudy. A chance of showers and thunderstorms. Highs in the upper 80s. Lows in the lower 70s. For more detailed weather, water, and climate information, please visit our website at weather.gov/Atlanta. The current time is 12:06 p.m. Eastern Daylight Time. Here are the noon weather observations from around the area. At Athens, it was sunny, the temperature was 91 degrees, dew point 76 degrees, relative humidity 61%, with a heat index of 103, wind calm, pressure was 30.00 inches and falling. At Gainesville, it was mostly sunny and 88, wind west at 6. At Winder, it was mostly sunny, the temperature was 88. At Greensboro, it was mostly sunny and 88, wind west at 7. At Jefferson, it was sunny and 88, wind west at 6. At Monroe, with fog. At Albertton, it was sunny and 88, wind southwest at 6. At Canyon, it was sunny and 90, wind southwest at 5. At Clemson, it was sunny and 87, wind calm. Elsewhere across Georgia, at Atlanta it was partly sunny and 89, wind northwest at 6. At Cartersville, the temperature was 88, wind variable at 5. At Lawrenceville, it was mostly sunny and 89, wind variable at 3. At Macon, it was sunny and 86, wind southwest at 3. At Rome, it was mostly sunny, the temperature was 89. At Augusta, it was mostly sunny and 89, wind southwest at 12 gusting to 20. At Savannah, it was mostly sunny and 90, wind southwest at 15. Elsewhere across the region, at Chattanooga, it was partly sunny and 90, wind northwest at 3. At Asheville, it was mostly sunny and 83, wind variable at 5. At Greenville-Spartanburg, it was sunny and 89,

wind south at 8. Here is the hazardous weather outlook. This hazardous weather outlook is for North and Central Georgia. For today and tonight, scattered thunderstorms are expected this afternoon and evening. Some storms could become severe, producing damaging wind gusts and frequent lightning. Locally heavy rainfall could also lead to isolated instances of flash flooding. And now the extended outlook for the period Monday through Saturday. Scattered afternoon thunderstorms are expected through much of the week ahead. Any storms that form will be capable of producing gusty winds, frequent lightning, and locally heavy rainfall. Heat concerns will linger through next week as maximum heat index values are expected to rise into the triple digits for many areas. Spotter information statement. Spotter activation is not requested, but spotters are encouraged to submit reports of severe weather through the web by going to weather.gov/Atlanta. Here is the official forecast from your National Weather Service for the Athens listening area. Today, sunny this morning, then partly sunny with a chance of showers and thunderstorms this afternoon. Highs in the lower 90s. West winds 5 to 10 miles an hour. Chance of rain 40%. Tonight, partly cloudy with a slight chance of showers and thunderstorms in the evening, then mostly clear after midnight. Lows in the lower 70s. Light west winds in the evening, becoming light and variable. Monday, sunny. A chance of showers and a slight chance of thunderstorms in the afternoon. Highs in the lower 90s. Southwest winds 5 to 10 miles an hour. Chance of rain 30%. Monday night, mostly clear. A slight chance of showers and thunderstorms in the evening. Lows in the mid-70s. Light south winds. And now the extended forecast. Tuesday and Tuesday night, partly cloudy. A slight chance of showers and thunderstorms. Highs in the lower 90s. Lows in the mid-70s. Wednesday and Wednesday night, partly cloudy. A chance of showers and thunderstorms. Highs in the lower 90s. Lows in the lower 70s. Thursday and Thursday night, partly cloudy. A chance of showers and thunderstorms. Highs around 90. Lows in the lower 70s. Friday and Friday night, partly cloudy. A chance of showers and a slight chance of thunderstorms. Highs in the upper 80s. Lows in the lower 70s. Saturday and Saturday night, partly cloudy. A chance of showers and thunderstorms. Highs in the upper 80s. Lows in the lower 70s. For more detailed weather, water, and climate information, please visit our website at weather.gov/Atlanta. The current time is 12:12 p.m. Eastern Daylight Time. Here are the noon weather observations from around the area. At Athens, it was sunny, the temperature was 91 degrees, dew point 76 degrees, relative humidity 61%, with a heat index of 103, wind calm, pressure was 30.00 inches and falling. At Gainesville, it was mostly sunny and 88, wind west at 6. At Winder, it was mostly sunny, the temperature was 88. At Greensboro, it was sunny and 88, wind west at 7. At Jefferson, it was sunny and 88, wind west at 6. At Monroe, with fog. At Albertton, it was sunny and 88, wind southwest at 6. At Canyon, it was sunny and 90, wind southwest at 5. At Clemson, it was sunny and 87, wind calm. Elsewhere across Georgia, at Atlanta it was partly sunny and 89, wind northwest at 6. At Cartersville, the temperature was 88, wind variable at 5. At Lawrenceville, it was mostly sunny and 89, wind variable at 3. At Macon, it was sunny and 86, wind southwest at 3. At Rome, it was mostly sunny, the temperature was 89. At Augusta, it was mostly sunny and 89, wind southwest at 12 gusting to 20. At Savannah, it was mostly sunny and 90,

Wind southwest at 15. Elsewhere across the region, at Chattanooga, it was partly sunny and 90. Wind northwest at 3. At Asheville, it was mostly sunny and 83. Wind variable at 5. At Greenville-Spartanburg, it was sunny and 89. Wind south at 8. Here is the hazardous weather outlook. This hazardous weather outlook is for North and Central Georgia. For today and tonight, scattered thunderstorms are expected this afternoon and evening. Some storms could become severe, producing damaging wind gusts and frequent lightning. Locally heavy rainfall could also lead to isolated instances of flash flooding. And now the extended outlook for the period Monday through Saturday. Scattered afternoon thunderstorms are expected through much of the week ahead. Any storms that form will be capable of producing gusty winds, frequent lightning, and locally heavy rainfall. Heat concerns will linger through next week as maximum heat index values are expected to rise into the triple digits for many areas. Spotter information statement. Spotter activation is not requested, but spotters are encouraged to submit reports of severe weather through the web by going to weather.gov/Atlanta. Here is the official forecast from your National Weather Service for the Athens listening area. Today, sunny this morning, then partly sunny with a chance of showers and thunderstorms this afternoon. Highs in the lower 90s. West winds 5 to 10 miles an hour. Chance of rain 40%. Tonight, partly cloudy with a slight chance of showers and thunderstorms in the evening, then mostly clear after midnight. Lows in the lower 70s. Light west winds in the evening, becoming light and variable. Monday, sunny. A chance of showers and a slight chance of thunderstorms in the afternoon. Highs in the lower 90s. Southwest winds 5 to 10 miles an hour. Chance of rain 30%. Monday night, mostly clear. A slight chance of showers and thunderstorms in the evening. Lows in the mid-70s. Light south winds. And now the extended forecast. Tuesday and Tuesday night, partly cloudy. A slight chance of showers and thunderstorms. Highs in the lower 90s. Lows in the mid-70s. Wednesday and Wednesday night, partly cloudy. A chance of showers and thunderstorms. Highs in the lower 90s. Lows in the lower 70s. Thursday and Thursday night, partly cloudy. A chance of showers and thunderstorms. Highs around 90. Lows in the lower 70s. Friday and Friday night, partly cloudy. A chance of showers and a slight chance of thunderstorms. Highs in the upper 80s. Lows in the lower 70s. Saturday and Saturday night, partly cloudy. A chance of showers and thunderstorms. Highs in the upper 80s. Lows in the lower 70s. For more detailed weather, water, and climate information, please visit our website at weather.gov/Atlanta. The current time is 12:17 p.m. Eastern Daylight Time. Here are the noon weather observations from around the area. At Athens, it was sunny, the temperature was 91 degrees, dew point 76 degrees, relative humidity 61%, with a heat index of 103, wind calm, pressure was 30.00 inches and falling. At Gainesville, it was mostly sunny and 88, wind west at 6. At Winder, it was mostly sunny, the temperature was 88. At Greensboro, it was sunny and 88, wind west at 7. At Jefferson, it was sunny and 88, wind west at 6. At Monroe, with fog. At Albertton, it was sunny and 88, wind southwest at 6. At Canyon, it was sunny and 90, wind southwest at 5. At Clemson, it was sunny and 87, wind calm. Elsewhere across Georgia, at Atlanta it was partly sunny and 89, wind northwest at 6. At Cartersville, the temperature was 88, wind variable at 5. At Lawrenceville, it was mostly sunny and 89, wind variable at 3.

Macon, it was sunny and 86, wind southwest at 3. At Rome, it was mostly sunny, the temperature was 89. At Augusta, it was mostly sunny and 89, wind southwest at 12 gusting to 20. At Savannah, it was mostly sunny and 90, wind southwest at 15. Elsewhere across the region, at Chattanooga, it was partly sunny and 90, wind northwest at 3. At Asheville, it was mostly sunny and 83, wind variable at 5. At Greenville-Spartanburg, it was sunny and 89, wind south at 8. Here is the hazardous weather outlook. This hazardous weather outlook is for North and Central Georgia. For today and tonight, scattered thunderstorms are expected this afternoon and evening. Some storms could become severe, producing damaging wind gusts and frequent lightning. Locally heavy rainfall could also lead to isolated instances of flash flooding. And now the extended outlook for the period Monday through Saturday. Scattered afternoon thunderstorms are expected through much of the week ahead. Any storms that form will be capable of producing gusty winds, frequent lightning, and locally heavy rainfall. Heat concerns will linger through next week as maximum heat index values are expected to rise into the triple digits for many areas. Spotter information statement. Spotter activation is not requested, but spotters are encouraged to submit reports of severe weather through the web by going to weather.gov/Atlanta. Here is the official forecast from your National Weather Service for the Athens listening area. Today, sunny this morning, then partly sunny with a chance of showers and thunderstorms this afternoon. Highs in the lower 90s. West winds 5 to 10 miles an hour. Chance of rain 40%. Tonight, partly cloudy with a slight chance of showers and thunderstorms in the evening, then mostly clear after midnight. Lows in the lower 70s. Light west winds in the evening, becoming light and variable. Monday, sunny. A chance of showers and a slight chance of thunderstorms in the afternoon. Highs in the lower 90s. Southwest winds 5 to 10 miles an hour. Chance of rain 30%. Monday night, mostly clear. A slight chance of showers and thunderstorms in the evening. Lows in the mid-70s. Light south winds. And now the extended forecast. Tuesday and Tuesday night, partly cloudy. A slight chance of showers and thunderstorms. Highs in the lower 90s. Lows in the mid-70s. Wednesday and Wednesday night, partly cloudy. A chance of showers and thunderstorms. Highs in the lower 90s. Lows in the lower 70s. Thursday and Thursday night, partly cloudy. A chance of showers and thunderstorms. Highs around 90. Lows in the lower 70s. Friday and Friday night, partly cloudy. A chance of showers and a slight chance of thunderstorms. Highs in the upper 80s. Lows in the lower 70s. Saturday and Saturday night, partly cloudy. A chance of showers and thunderstorms. Highs in the upper 80s. Lows in the lower 70s. For more detailed weather, water, and climate information, please visit our website at weather.gov/Atlanta. The current time is 12:22 p.m. Eastern Daylight Time. Here are the noon weather observations from around the area. At Athens, it was sunny, the temperature was 91 degrees, dew point 76 degrees, relative humidity 61%, with a heat index of 103, wind calm, pressure was 30.00 inches and falling. At Gainesville, it was mostly sunny and 88, wind west at 6. At Winder, it was mostly sunny, the temperature was 88. At Greensboro, it was sunny and 88, wind west at 7. At Jefferson, it was sunny and 88, wind west at 6. At Monroe, with fog. At Albertton, it was sunny and 88, wind southwest at 6. At Canyon, it was sunny and 90, wind southwest at 5. At Clemson, it was sunny and 87, wind

elsewhere across Georgia. At Atlanta, it was partly sunny and 89, wind northwest at 6. At Cartersville, the temperature was 88, wind variable at 5. At Lawrenceville, it was mostly sunny and 89, wind variable at 3. At Macon, it was sunny and 86, wind southwest at 3. At Rome, it was mostly sunny, the temperature was 89. At Augusta, it was mostly sunny and 89, wind southwest at 12 gusting to 20. At Savannah, it was mostly sunny and 90, wind southwest at 15. Elsewhere across the region, at Chattanooga, it was partly sunny and 90, wind northwest at 3. At Asheville, it was mostly sunny and 83, wind variable at 5. At Greenville-Spartanburg, it was sunny and 89, wind south at 8. Here is the hazardous weather outlook. This hazardous weather outlook is for north and central Georgia. For today and tonight, scattered thunderstorms are expected this afternoon and evening. Some storms could become severe, producing damaging wind gusts and frequent lightning. Locally heavy rainfall could also lead to isolated instances of flash flooding. And now the extended outlook for the period Monday through Saturday. Scattered afternoon thunderstorms are expected through much of the week ahead. Any storms that form will be capable of producing gusty winds, frequent lightning, and locally heavy rainfall. Heat concerns will linger through next week as maximum heat index values are expected to rise into the triple digits for many areas. Spotter information statement. Spotter activation is not requested, but spotters are encouraged to submit reports of severe weather through the web by going to weather.gov/Atlanta. Here is the official forecast from your National Weather Service for the Athens listening area. Today, sunny this morning, then partly sunny with a chance of showers and thunderstorms this afternoon. Highs in the lower 90s. West winds 5 to 10 miles an hour. Chance of rain 40%. Tonight, partly cloudy with a slight chance of showers and thunderstorms in the evening, then mostly clear after midnight. Lows in the lower 70s. Light west winds in the evening, becoming light and variable. Monday, sunny. A chance of showers and a slight chance of thunderstorms in the afternoon. Highs in the lower 90s. Southwest winds 5 to 10 miles an hour. Chance of rain 30%. Monday night, mostly clear. A slight chance of showers and thunderstorms in the evening. Lows in the mid-70s. Light south winds. And now the extended forecast. Tuesday and Tuesday night, partly cloudy. A slight chance of showers and thunderstorms. Highs in the lower 90s. Lows in the mid-70s. Wednesday and Wednesday night, partly cloudy. A chance of showers and thunderstorms. Highs in the lower 90s. Lows in the lower 70s. Thursday and Thursday night, partly cloudy. A chance of showers and thunderstorms. Highs around 90. Lows in the lower 70s. Friday and Friday night, partly cloudy. A chance of showers and a slight chance of thunderstorms. Highs in the upper 80s. Lows in the lower 70s. Saturday and Saturday night, partly cloudy. A chance of showers and thunderstorms. Highs in the upper 80s. Lows in the lower 70s. For more detailed weather, water, and climate information, please visit our website at weather.gov/Atlanta. The current time is 12:28 p.m. Eastern Daylight Time. Here are the noon weather observations from around the area. At Athens, it was sunny, the temperature was 91 degrees, dew point 76 degrees, relative humidity 61%, with a heat index of 103, wind calm, pressure was 30.00 inches and falling. At Gainesville, it was mostly sunny and 88, wind west at 6. At Winder, it was mostly sunny, the temperature was 88. At Greensboro, it was sunny and 88, wind west at 7. At Jefferson, it

sunny and 88, wind west at 6. At Monroe, with fog. At Albertton, it was sunny and 88, wind southwest at 6. At Canyon, it was sunny and 90, wind southwest at 5. At Clemson, it was sunny and 87, wind calm. Elsewhere across Georgia, at Atlanta it was partly sunny and 89, wind northwest at 6. At Cartersville, the temperature was 88, wind variable at 5. At Lawrenceville, it was mostly sunny and 89, wind variable at 3. At Macon, it was sunny and 86, wind southwest at 3. At Rome, it was mostly sunny, the temperature was 89. At Augusta, it was mostly sunny and 89, wind southwest at 12 gusting to 20. At Savannah, it was mostly sunny and 90, wind southwest at 15. Elsewhere across the region, at Chattanooga, it was partly sunny and 90, wind northwest at 3. At Asheville, it was mostly sunny and 83, wind variable at 5. At Greenville-Spartanburg, it was sunny and 89, wind south at 8. Here is the hazardous weather outlook. This hazardous weather outlook is for North and Central Georgia. For today and tonight, scattered thunderstorms are expected this afternoon and evening. Some storms could become severe, producing damaging wind gusts and frequent lightning. Locally heavy rainfall could also lead to isolated instances of flash flooding. And now the extended outlook for the period Monday through Saturday. Scattered afternoon thunderstorms are expected through much of the week ahead. Any storms that form will be capable of producing gusty winds, frequent lightning, and locally heavy rainfall. Heat concerns will linger through next week as maximum heat index values are expected to rise into the triple digits for many areas. Spotter information statement. Spotter activation is not requested, but spotters are encouraged to submit reports of severe weather through the web by going to weather.gov/Atlanta. Here is the official forecast from your National Weather Service for the Athens listening area. Today, sunny this morning, then partly sunny with a chance of showers and thunderstorms this afternoon. Highs in the lower 90s. West winds 5 to 10 miles an hour. Chance of rain 40%. Tonight, partly cloudy with a slight chance of showers and thunderstorms in the evening, then mostly clear after midnight. Lows in the lower 70s. Light west winds in the evening, becoming light and variable. Monday, sunny. A chance of showers and a slight chance of thunderstorms in the afternoon. Highs in the lower 90s. Southwest winds 5 to 10 miles an hour. Chance of rain 30%. Monday night, mostly clear. A slight chance of showers and thunderstorms in the evening. Lows in the mid-70s. Light south winds. And now the extended forecast. Tuesday and Tuesday night, partly cloudy. A slight chance of showers and thunderstorms. Highs in the lower 90s. Lows in the mid-70s. Wednesday and Wednesday night, partly cloudy. A chance of showers and thunderstorms. Highs in the lower 90s. Lows in the lower 70s. Thursday and Thursday night, partly cloudy. A chance of showers and thunderstorms. Highs around 90. Lows in the lower 70s. Friday and Friday night, partly cloudy. A chance of showers and a slight chance of thunderstorms. Highs in the upper 80s. Lows in the lower 70s. Saturday and Saturday night, partly cloudy. A chance of showers and thunderstorms. Highs in the upper 80s. Lows in the lower 70s. For more detailed weather, water, and climate information, please visit our website at weather. Highs in the upper 80s. Lows in the lower 70s. For more detailed weather, water, and climate information, please visit our website at weather.gov/Atlanta. The current time is 12:33 p.m. Eastern Daylight Time. Here are the noon weather observations from around the area. At Athens,

It was sunny. The temperature was 91 degrees. Dew point 76 degrees. Relative humidity 61%, with a heat index of 103. Wind calm. Pressure was 30.00 inches and falling. At Gainesville, it was mostly sunny and 88. Wind west at 6. At Winder, it was mostly sunny. The temperature was 88. At Greensboro, it was sunny and 88. Wind west at 7. At Jefferson, it was sunny and 88. Wind west at 6. At Monroe, with fog. At Albertton, it was sunny and 88. Wind southwest at 6. At Canyon, it was sunny and 90. Wind southwest at 5. At Clemson, it was sunny and 87, wind calm. Elsewhere across Georgia, at Atlanta it was partly sunny and 89, wind northwest at 6. At Cartersville, the temperature was 88, wind variable at 5. At Lawrenceville, it was mostly sunny and 89, wind variable at 3. At Macon, it was sunny and 86, wind southwest at 3. At Rome, it was mostly sunny. The temperature was 89. At Augusta, it was mostly sunny and 89. Wind southwest at 12 gusting to 20. At Savannah, it was mostly sunny and 90. Wind southwest at 15. Elsewhere across the region, at Chattanooga, it was partly sunny and 90. Wind northwest at 3. At Asheville, it was mostly sunny and 83, wind variable at 5. At Greenville-Spartanburg, it was sunny and 89, wind south at 8. Here is the hazardous weather outlook. This hazardous weather outlook is for North and Central Georgia. For today and tonight, scattered thunderstorms are expected this afternoon and evening. Some storms could become severe, producing damaging wind gusts and frequent lightning. Locally heavy rainfall could also lead to isolated instances of flash flooding. And now the extended outlook for the period Monday through Saturday. Scattered afternoon thunderstorms are expected through much of the week ahead. Any storms that form will be capable of producing gusty winds, frequent lightning, and locally heavy rainfall. Heat concerns will linger through next week as maximum heat index values are expected to rise into the triple digits for many areas. Spotter information statement. Spotter activation is not requested, but spotters are encouraged to submit reports of severe weather through the web by going to weather.gov/Atlanta. Here is the official forecast from your National Weather Service for the Athens listening area. Today, sunny this morning. Then partly sunny with a chance of showers and thunderstorms this afternoon. Highs in the lower 90s. West winds 5 to 10 miles an hour. Chance of rain 40%. Tonight, partly cloudy with a slight chance of showers and thunderstorms in the evening, then mostly clear after midnight. Lows in the lower 70s. Light west winds in the evening, becoming light and variable. Monday, sunny. A chance of showers and a slight chance of thunderstorms in the afternoon. Highs in the lower 90s. Southwest winds 5 to 10 miles an hour. Chance of rain 30%. Monday night, mostly clear. A slight chance of showers and thunderstorms in the evening. Lows in the mid-70s. Light south winds. And now the extended forecast. Tuesday and Tuesday night, partly cloudy. A slight chance of showers and thunderstorms. Highs in the lower 90s. Lows in the mid-70s. Wednesday and Wednesday night, partly cloudy. A chance of showers and thunderstorms. Highs in the lower 90s. Lows in the lower 70s. Thursday and Thursday night, partly cloudy. A chance of showers and thunderstorms. Highs around 90. Lows in the lower 70s. Friday and Friday night, partly cloudy. A chance of showers and a slight chance of thunderstorms. Highs in the upper 80s. Lows in the lower 70s. Saturday and Saturday night, partly cloudy. A chance of showers and thunderstorms. Highs in the upper 80s. Lows in the lower 70s.
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The current time is 12:38 p.m. Eastern Daylight Time. Here are the noon weather observations from around the area. At Athens, it was sunny, the temperature was 91 degrees, dew point 76 degrees, relative humidity 61%, with a heat index of 103, wind calm, pressure was 30.00 inches and falling. At Gainesville, it was mostly sunny and 88, wind west at 6. At Winder, it was mostly sunny, the temperature was 88. At Greensboro, it was sunny and 88, wind west at 7. At Jefferson, it was sunny and 88, wind west at 6. At Monroe, with fog. At Albertton, it was sunny and 88, wind southwest at 6. At Canyon, it was sunny and 90, wind southwest at 5. At Clemson, it was sunny and 87, wind calm. Elsewhere across Georgia, at Atlanta it was partly sunny and 89, wind northwest at 6. At Cartersville, the temperature was 88, wind variable at 5. At Lawrenceville, it was mostly sunny and 89, wind variable at 3. At Macon, it was sunny and 86, wind southwest at 3. At Rome, it was mostly sunny, the temperature was 89. At Augusta, it was mostly sunny and 89, wind southwest at 12 gusting to 20. At Savannah, it was mostly sunny and 90, wind southwest at 15. Elsewhere across the region, at Chattanooga, it was partly sunny and 90, wind northwest at 3. At Asheville, it was mostly sunny and 83, wind variable at 5. At Greenville-Spartanburg, it was sunny and 89, wind south at 8. 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You can also like your Peachtree City National Weather Service on Facebook or follow NWS Atlanta on Twitter. Here is the hazardous weather outlook. This hazardous weather outlook is for North and Central Georgia. For today and tonight, scattered thunderstorms are expected this afternoon and evening. Some storms could become severe, producing damaging wind gusts and frequent lightning. Locally heavy rainfall could also lead to isolated instances of flash flooding. And now the extended outlook for the period Monday through Saturday. Scattered afternoon thunderstorms are expected through much of the week ahead. Any storms that form will be capable of producing gusty winds, frequent lightning, and locally heavy rainfall. Heat concerns will linger through next week as maximum heat index values are expected to rise into the triple digits for many areas. Spotter information statement. Spotter activation is not requested, but spotters are encouraged to submit reports of severe weather through the web by going to weather.gov/Atlanta. Here is the official forecast from your National Weather Service for the Athens listening area. Today, sunny this morning, then partly sunny with a chance of showers and thunderstorms this afternoon. Highs in the lower 90s. West winds 5 to 10 miles an hour. Chance of rain 40%. Tonight, partly cloudy with a slight chance of showers and thunderstorms in the evening, then mostly clear after midnight. Lows in the lower 70s. Light west winds in the evening, becoming light and variable. Monday, sunny. A chance of showers and a slight chance of thunderstorms in the afternoon. Highs in the lower 90s. Southwest winds 5 to 10 miles an hour. Chance of rain 30%. Monday night, mostly clear,

a slight chance of showers and thunderstorms in the evening. Lows in the mid-70s. Light south winds. And now the extended forecast. Tuesday and Tuesday night, partly cloudy. A slight chance of showers and thunderstorms. Highs in the lower 90s. Lows in the mid-70s. Wednesday and Wednesday night, partly cloudy. A chance of showers and thunderstorms. Highs in the lower 90s. Lows in the lower 70s. Thursday and Thursday night, partly cloudy. A chance of showers and thunderstorms. Highs around 90. Lows in the lower 70s. Friday and Friday night, partly cloudy. A chance of showers and a slight chance of thunderstorms. Highs in the upper 80s. Lows in the lower 70s. Saturday and Saturday night, partly cloudy. A chance of showers and thunderstorms. Highs in the upper 80s. Lows in the lower 70s. For more detailed weather, water, and climate information, please visit our website at weather.gov/Atlanta. The current time is 12:44 p.m. Eastern Daylight Time. Here are the noon weather observations from around the area. At Athens, it was sunny, the temperature was 91 degrees, dew point 76 degrees, relative humidity 61%, with a heat index of 103, wind calm, pressure was 30.00 inches and falling. At Gainesville, it was mostly sunny and 88, wind west at 6. At Winder, it was mostly sunny, the temperature was 88. At Greensboro, it was sunny and 88, wind west at 7. At Jefferson, it was sunny and 88, wind west at 6. At Monroe, with fog. At Albertton, it was sunny and 88, wind southwest at 6. At Canyon, it was sunny and 90, wind southwest at 5. At Clemson, it was sunny and 87, wind calm. Elsewhere across Georgia, at Atlanta it was partly sunny and 89, wind northwest at 6. At Cartersville, the temperature was 88, wind variable at 5. At Lawrenceville, it was mostly sunny and 89, wind variable at 3. At Macon, it was sunny and 86, wind southwest at 3. At Rome, it was mostly sunny, the temperature was 89. At Augusta, it was mostly sunny and 89, wind southwest at 12 gusting to 20. At Savannah, it was mostly sunny and 90, wind southwest at 15. Elsewhere across the region, at Chattanooga, it was partly sunny and 90, wind northwest at 3. At Asheville, it was mostly sunny and 83, wind variable at 5. At Greenville-Spartanburg, it was sunny and 89, wind south at 8. Here is the hazardous weather outlook. This hazardous weather outlook is for North and Central Georgia. For today and tonight, scattered thunderstorms are expected this afternoon and evening. Some storms could become severe, producing damaging wind gusts and frequent lightning. Locally heavy rainfall could also lead to isolated instances of flash flooding. And now the extended outlook for the period Monday through Saturday. Scattered afternoon thunderstorms are expected through much of the week ahead. Any storms that form will be capable of producing gusty winds, frequent lightning, and locally heavy rainfall. Heat concerns will linger through next week as maximum heat index values are expected to rise into the triple digits for many areas. Spotter information statement. Spotter activation is not requested, but spotters are encouraged to submit reports of severe weather through the web by going to weather.gov/Atlanta. Here is the official forecast from your National Weather Service for the Athens listening area. Today, sunny this morning, then partly sunny with a chance of showers and thunderstorms this afternoon. Highs in the lower 90s. West winds 5 to 10 miles an hour. Chance of rain 40%. Tonight, partly cloudy with a slight chance of showers and thunderstorms in the evening, then mostly clear after midnight. Lows in the lower 70s. Light west winds in the evening,

becoming light and variable. Monday, sunny. A chance of showers and a slight chance of thunderstorms in the afternoon. Highs in the lower 90s. Southwest winds 5 to 10 miles an hour. Chance of rain 30%. Monday night, mostly clear. A slight chance of showers and thunderstorms in the evening. Lows in the mid-70s. Light south winds. And now the extended forecast. Tuesday and Tuesday night, partly cloudy. A slight chance of showers and thunderstorms. Highs in the lower 90s. Lows in the mid-70s. Wednesday and Wednesday night, partly cloudy. A chance of showers and thunderstorms. Highs in the lower 90s. Lows in the lower 70s. Thursday and Thursday night, partly cloudy. A chance of showers and thunderstorms. Highs around 90. Lows in the lower 70s. Friday and Friday night, partly cloudy. A chance of showers and a slight chance of thunderstorms. Highs in the upper 80s. Lows in the lower 70s. Saturday and Saturday night, partly cloudy. A chance of showers and thunderstorms. Highs in the upper 80s. Lows in the lower 70s. 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The current time is 12:50 p.m. Eastern Daylight Time. Here are the noon weather observations from around the area. At Athens, it was sunny, the temperature was 91 degrees, dew point 76 degrees, relative humidity 61%, with a heat index of 103, wind calm, pressure was 30.00 inches and falling. At Gainesville, it was mostly sunny and 88, wind west at 6. At Winder, it was mostly sunny, the temperature was 88. At Greensboro, it was sunny and 88, wind west at 7. At Jefferson, it was sunny and 88, wind west at 6. At Monroe, with fog. At Albertton, it was sunny and 88, wind southwest at 6. At Canyon, it was sunny and 90, wind southwest at 5. At Clemson, it was sunny and 87, wind calm. Elsewhere across Georgia, at Atlanta it was partly sunny and 89, wind northwest at 6. At Cartersville, the temperature was 88, wind variable at 5. At Lawrenceville, it was mostly sunny and 89, wind variable at 3. At Macon, it was sunny and 86, wind southwest at 3. At Rome, it was mostly sunny, the temperature was 89. At Augusta, it was mostly sunny and 89, wind southwest at 12 gusting to 20. At Savannah, it was mostly sunny and 90, wind southwest at 15. Elsewhere across the region, at Chattanooga, it was partly sunny and 90, wind northwest at 3. At Asheville, it was mostly sunny and 83, wind variable at 5. At Greenville-Spartanburg, it was sunny and 89, wind south at 8. Here is the hazardous weather outlook. This hazardous weather outlook is for North and Central Georgia. For today and tonight, scattered thunderstorms are expected this afternoon and evening. Some storms could become severe, producing damaging wind gusts and frequent lightning. Locally heavy rainfall could also lead to isolated instances of flash flooding. And now the extended outlook for the period Monday through Saturday, scattered afternoon thunderstorms are expected through much of the week ahead. Any storms that form will be capable of producing gusty winds, frequent lightning, and locally heavy rainfall. Heat concerns will linger through next week as maximum heat index values are expected to rise into the triple digits for many areas. Spotter information statement. Spotter activation is not requested, but spotters are encouraged to submit reports of severe weather through the web by going to weather.gov/Atlanta. Here is the official forecast from your National Weather Service for the Athens listening area. Today, sunny this morning, then partly sunny with a chance of showers and thunderstorms this afternoon. Highs in the

70s. Light south winds. And now the extended forecast. Tuesday and Tuesday night, partly cloudy. A slight chance of showers and thunderstorms. Highs in the lower 90s. Lows in the mid 70s. Wednesday and Wednesday night, partly cloudy. A chance of showers and thunderstorms. Highs in the lower 90s. Lows in the lower 70s. Thursday and Thursday night, partly cloudy. A chance of showers and thunderstorms. Highs around 90. Lows in the lower 70s. Friday and Friday night, partly cloudy. A chance of showers and a slight chance of thunderstorms. Highs in the upper 80s. Lows in the lower 70s. Saturday and Saturday night, partly cloudy. A chance of showers and thunderstorms. Highs in the upper 80s. Lows in the lower 70s. 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The current time is 12:55 p.m. Eastern Daylight Time. Here are the noon weather observations from around the area. At Athens, it was sunny, the temperature was 91 degrees, dew point 76 degrees, relative humidity 61%, with a heat index of 103, wind calm, pressure was 30.00 inches and falling. At Gainesville, it was mostly sunny and 88, wind west at 6. At Winder, it was mostly sunny, the temperature was 88. At Greensboro, it was sunny and 88, wind west at 7. At Jefferson, it was sunny and 88, wind west at 6. At Monroe, with fog. At Albertton, it was sunny and 88, wind southwest at 6. At Canyon, it was sunny and 90, wind southwest at 5. At Clemson, it was sunny and 87, wind calm. Elsewhere across Georgia, at Atlanta it was partly sunny and 89, wind northwest at 6. At Cartersville, the temperature was 88, wind variable at 5. At Lawrenceville, it was mostly sunny and 89, wind variable at 3. At Macon, it was sunny and 86, wind southwest at 3. At Rome, it was mostly sunny, the temperature was 89. At Augusta, it was mostly sunny and 89, wind southwest at 12 gusting to 20. At Savannah, it was mostly sunny and 90, wind southwest at 15. Elsewhere across the region, at Chattanooga, it was partly sunny and 90, wind northwest at 3. At Asheville, it was mostly sunny and 83, wind variable at 5. At Greenville-Spartanburg, it was sunny and 89, wind south at 8. Here is the hazardous weather outlook. This hazardous weather outlook is for North and Central Georgia. For today and tonight, scattered thunderstorms are expected this afternoon and evening. Some storms could become severe, producing damaging wind gusts and frequent lightning. Locally heavy rainfall could also lead to isolated instances of flash flooding. And now the extended outlook for the period Monday through Saturday. Scattered afternoon thunderstorms are expected through much of the week ahead. Any storms that form will be capable of producing gusty winds, frequent lightning, and locally heavy rainfall. Heat concerns will linger through next week as maximum heat index values are expected to rise into the triple digits for many areas. Spotter information statement. Spotter activation is not requested, but spotters are encouraged to submit reports of severe weather through the web by going to weather.gov/Atlanta. Here is the official forecast from your National Weather Service for the Athens listening area. Today, sunny this morning, then partly sunny with a chance of showers and thunderstorms this afternoon. Highs in the lower 90s. West winds 5 to 10 miles an hour. Chance of rain 40%. Tonight, partly cloudy with a slight chance of showers and thunderstorms in the evening, then mostly clear after midnight. Lows in the lower 70s. Light west winds in the evening, becoming light and variable. Monday, sunny. A chance of shower.

and a slight chance of thunderstorms in the afternoon. Highs in the lower 90s. Southwest winds 5 to 10 miles an hour. Chance of rain 30%. Monday night, mostly clear. A slight chance of showers and thunderstorms in the evening. Lows in the mid-70s. Light south winds. And now the extended forecast. Tuesday and Tuesday night, partly cloudy. A slight chance of showers and thunderstorms. Highs in the lower 90s. Lows in the mid-70s. Wednesday and Wednesday night, partly cloudy. A chance of showers and thunderstorms. Highs in the lower 90s. Lows in the lower 70s. Thursday and Thursday night, partly cloudy. A chance of showers and thunderstorms. Highs around 90. Lows in the lower 70s. Friday and Friday night, partly cloudy. A chance of showers and a slight chance of thunderstorms. Highs in the upper 80s. Lows in the lower 70s. Saturday and Saturday night, partly cloudy. A chance of showers and thunderstorms. Highs in the upper 80s. Lows in the lower 70s. For more detailed weather, water, and climate information, please visit our website at weather.gov/Atlanta. The current time is 1 p.m. Eastern Daylight Time. Here are the noon weather observations from around the area. At Athens, it was sunny, the temperature was 91 degrees, dew point 76 degrees, relative humidity 61%, with a heat index of 103, wind calm, pressure was 30.00 inches and falling. At Gainesville, it was mostly sunny and 88, wind west at 6. At Winder, it was mostly sunny, the temperature was 88. At Greensboro, it was sunny and 88, wind west at 7. At Jefferson, it was sunny and 88, wind west at 6. At Monroe, with fog. At Albertton, it was sunny and 88, wind southwest at 6. At Canyon, it was sunny and 90, wind southwest at 5. At Clemson, it was sunny and 87, wind calm. Elsewhere across Georgia, at Atlanta it was partly sunny and 89, wind northwest at 6. At Cartersville, the temperature was 88, wind variable at 5. At Lawrenceville, it was mostly sunny and 89, wind variable at 3. At Macon, it was sunny and 86, wind southwest at 3. At Rome, it was mostly sunny, the temperature was 89. At Augusta, it was mostly sunny and 89, wind southwest at 12 gusting to 20. At Savannah, it was mostly sunny and 90, wind southwest at 15. Elsewhere across the region, at Chattanooga, it was partly sunny and 90, wind northwest at 3. At Asheville, it was mostly sunny and 83, wind variable at 5. At Greenville-Spartanburg, it was sunny and 89, wind south at 8. Here is the hazardous weather outlook. This hazardous weather outlook is for North and Central Georgia. For today and tonight, scattered thunderstorms are expected this afternoon and evening. Some storms could become severe, producing damaging wind gusts and frequent lightning. Locally heavy rainfall could also lead to isolated instances of flash flooding. And now the extended outlook for the period Monday through Saturday. Scattered afternoon thunderstorms are expected through much of the week ahead. Any storms that form will be capable of producing gusty winds, frequent lightning, and locally heavy rainfall. Heat concerns will linger through next week as maximum heat index values are expected to rise into the triple digits for many areas. Spotter information statement. Spotter activation is not requested, but spotters are encouraged to submit reports of severe weather through the web by going to weather.gov/Atlanta. A strong thunderstorm will impact portions of Oconee, north central Morgan, Clark, northeastern Walton, and west central Oglethorpe counties through 1:45 p.m. Eastern Daylight Time. At 1 p.m. Eastern Daylight Time, a strong thunderstorm was over North High Shoals, Oregon, 7 miles southwest of Watkins.

northeast at 10 miles per hour. Hazard, 40 to 50 miles per hour wind, pea-sized hail and frequent cloud-to-ground lightning. Source, radar indicated. Impact, expect minor damage to tree limbs and blowing around of light, unsecured objects. Locations impacted include Watkinsville, Athens, Bogart, North High Shoals, Bostwick, Good Hope, Bishop, Athens, Clark County, Whitehall, Westgate Park, James Holland Youth Sports CMPX, Beechwood Hills, Oconee Heights, Eastville, Barnett Shoals, State Botanical Garden of Georgia, and Farmington. People outdoors should seek shelter immediately. If you can hear thunder, you are close enough to be struck by lightning. The current time is 1:05 p.m. Eastern Daylight Time. Here are the 1 p.m. weather observations from around the area. At Athens, it was cloudy, the temperature was 88 degrees, dew point 74 degrees, relative humidity 63%, with a heat index of 96, wind variable at 3 miles an hour, pressure was 29.99 inches and falling. At Gainesville, it was mostly sunny and 89, wind west at 6. At Winder, with thunder, the temperature was 90. At Greensboro, it was mostly sunny and 90, wind southwest at 7 gusting to 14. At Jefferson, it was sunny and 90, wind southwest at 5. At Monroe, with fog. At Albertton, it was mostly sunny and 89, wind southwest at 6. At Canyon, it was sunny and 89, wind south at 6. At Clemson, it was sunny and 90, wind variable at 5. Elsewhere across Georgia, at Atlanta it was partly sunny and 91, wind calm. At Cartersville, the temperature was 90, wind west at 7. At Lawrenceville, it was mostly sunny and 90, wind variable at 3. At Macon, it was sunny and 88, wind west at 6. At Rome, it was sunny and 90, wind variable at 5. At Augusta, it was mostly sunny and 90, wind southwest at 10 gusting to 21. At Savannah, it was mostly sunny and 90, wind south at 12. Elsewhere across the region, at Chattanooga, with a thunderstorm, it was 81, wind north at 14 gusting to 22. At Asheville, it was sunny and 86, wind south at 9. At Greenville-Spartanburg, it was sunny, the temperature was 90. Here is the hazardous weather outlook. This hazardous weather outlook is for North and Central Georgia. For today and tonight, scattered thunderstorms are expected this afternoon and evening. Some storms could become severe, producing damaging wind gusts and frequent lightning. Locally heavy rainfall could also lead to isolated instances of flash flooding. And now the extended outlook for the period Monday through Saturday. Scattered afternoon thunderstorms are expected through much of the week ahead. Any storms that form will be capable of producing gusty winds, frequent lightning, and locally heavy rainfall. Heat concerns will linger through next week as maximum heat index values are expected to rise into the triple digits for many areas. Spotter information statement. Spotter activation is not requested, but spotters are encouraged to submit reports of severe weather through the web by going to weather.gov/Atlanta. A strong thunderstorm will impact portions of Oconee, north-central Morgan, Clark, northeastern Walton, and west-central Oglethorpe counties through 1:45 p.m. Eastern Daylight Time. At 1 p.m. Eastern Daylight Time, a strong thunderstorm was over North High Shoals, Oregon, 7 miles southwest of Watkinsville, moving northeast at 10 miles per hour. Hazard, 40 to 50 miles per hour wind, pea-sized hail and frequent cloud-to-ground lightning. Source, radar indicated. Impact, expect minor damage to tree limbs and blowing around of light, unsecured objects. Locations impacted include Watkinsville, Athens, Bogart, North High Shoals, Bostwick, Good Hope, Bishop, Athens, Clark County, Whitehall, Westgate Park, James Holland Youth Sports CMPX, Beechwood Hills, Oconee Heights, Eastville,

Barnett Shoals, State Botanical Garden of Georgia, in Farmington. People outdoors should seek shelter immediately. If you can hear thunder, you are close enough to be struck by lightning. The current time is 1:09 p.m. Eastern Daylight Time. Here are the 1 p.m. weather observations from around the area. At Athens, it was cloudy. The temperature was 88 degrees, dew point 74 degrees, relative humidity 63%, with a heat index of 96, wind variable at 3 miles an hour, pressure was 29.99 inches and falling. At Gainesville, it was mostly sunny and 89, wind west at 6. At Winder, with thunder, the temperature was 90. At Greensboro, it was mostly sunny and 90, wind southwest at 7 gusting to 14. At Jefferson, it was sunny and 90, wind southwest at 5. At Monroe, with fog. At Albertton, it was mostly sunny and 89, wind southwest at 6. At Canyon, it was sunny and 89, wind south at 6. At Clemson, it was sunny and 90, wind variable at 5. Elsewhere across Georgia, at Atlanta it was partly sunny and 91, wind calm. At Cartersville, the temperature was 90, wind west at 7. At Lawrenceville, it was mostly sunny and 90, wind variable at 3. At Macon, it was sunny and 88, wind west at 6. At Rome, it was sunny and 90, wind variable at 5. At Augusta, it was mostly sunny and 90, wind southwest at 10 gusting to 21. At Savannah, it was mostly sunny and 90, wind south at 12. Elsewhere across the region, at Chattanooga, with a thunderstorm, it was 81, wind north at 14 gusting to 22. At Asheville, it was sunny and 86, wind south at 9. At Greenville-Spartanburg, it was sunny, the temperature was 90. Here are the 1 p.m. weather observations from around the area. At Athens, it was cloudy, the temperature was 88 degrees, dew point 74 degrees, relative humidity 63%, with a heat index of 96, wind variable at 3 miles an hour, pressure was 29.99 inches and falling. At Gainesville, it was mostly sunny and 89, wind west at 6. At Winder, with thunder, the temperature was 90. At Greensboro, it was mostly sunny and 90, wind southwest at 7 gusting to 14. At Jefferson, it was sunny and 90, wind southwest at 5. At Monroe, with fog. At Albertton, it was mostly sunny and 89, wind southwest at 6. At Canyon, it was sunny and 89, wind south at 6. At Clemson, it was sunny and 90, wind variable at 5. Elsewhere across Georgia, at Atlanta it was partly sunny and 91, wind calm. At Cartersville, the temperature was 90, wind west at 7. At Lawrenceville, it was mostly sunny and 90, wind variable at 3. At Macon, it was sunny and 88, wind west at 6. At Rome, it was sunny and 90, wind variable at 5. At Augusta, it was mostly sunny and 90, wind southwest at 10 gusting to 21. At Savannah, it was mostly sunny and 90, wind south at 12. Elsewhere across the region, at Chattanooga, with a thunderstorm, it was 81, wind north at 14 gusting to 22. At Asheville, it was sunny and 86, wind south at 9. At Greenville-Spartanburg, it was sunny, the temperature was 90. Here is the hazardous weather outlook. This hazardous weather outlook is for North and Central Georgia. For today and tonight, scattered thunderstorms are expected this afternoon and evening. Some storms could become severe, producing damaging wind gusts and frequent lightning. Locally heavy rainfall could also lead to isolated instances of flash flooding. And now the extended outlook for the period Monday through Saturday. Scattered afternoon thunderstorms are expected through much of the week ahead. Any storms that form will be capable of producing gusty winds, frequent

lightning, and locally heavy rainfall. Heat concerns will linger through next week as maximum heat index values are expected to rise into the triple digits for many areas. Spotter information statement. Spotter activation is not requested, but spotters are encouraged to submit reports of severe weather through the web by going to weather.gov/Atlanta. A strong thunderstorm will impact portions of Oconee, north central Morgan, Clark, northeastern Walton, and west central Oglethorpe counties through 1:45 p.m. Eastern Daylight Time. At 1 p.m. Eastern Daylight Time, a strong thunderstorm was over North High Shoals, Oregon, 7 miles southwest of Watkinsville, moving northeast at 10 miles per hour. Hazard, 40 to 50 miles per hour wind, pea-sized hail and frequent cloud-to-ground lightning. Source, radar indicated. Impact, expect minor damage to tree limbs and blowing around of light, unsecured objects. Locations impacted include Watkinsville, Athens, Bogart, North High Shoals, Bostwick, Good Hope, Bishop, Athens, Clark County, Whitehall, Westgate Park, James Hall and Youth Sports CMPX, Beechwood Hills, Oconee Heights, Eastville, Barnett Shoals, State Botanical Garden of Georgia, and Farmington. People outdoors should seek shelter immediately. If you can hear thunder, you are close enough to be struck by lightning. The current time is 1:15 p.m. Eastern Daylight Time. Here are the 1 p.m. weather observations from around the area. At Athens, it was cloudy, the temperature was 88 degrees, dew point 74 degrees, relative humidity 63%, with a heat index of 96, wind variable at 3 miles an hour, pressure was 29.99 inches and falling. At Gainesville, it was mostly sunny and 89, wind west at 6. At Winder, with thunder, the temperature was 90. At Greensboro, it was mostly sunny and 90, wind southwest at 7 gusting to 14. At Jefferson, it was sunny and 90, wind southwest at 5. At Monroe, with fog. At Albertton, it was mostly sunny and 89, wind southwest at 6. At Canyon, it was sunny and 89, wind south at 6. At Clemson, it was sunny and 90, wind variable at 5. Elsewhere across Georgia, at Atlanta it was partly sunny and 91, wind calm. At Cartersville, the temperature was 90, wind west at 7. At Lawrenceville, it was mostly sunny and 90, wind variable at 3. At Macon, it was sunny and 88, wind west at 6. At Rome, it was sunny and 90, wind variable at 5. At Augusta, it was mostly sunny and 90, wind southwest at 10 gusting to 21. At Savannah, it was mostly sunny and 90, wind south at 12. Elsewhere across the region, at Chattanooga, with a thunderstorm, it was 81, wind north at 14 gusting to 22. At Asheville, it was sunny and 86, wind south at 9. At Greenville-Spartanburg, it was sunny, the temperature was 90. Here is the hazardous weather outlook. This hazardous weather outlook is for north and central Georgia. For today and tonight, scattered thunderstorms are expected this afternoon and evening. Some storms could become severe, producing damaging wind gusts and frequent lightning. Locally heavy rainfall could also lead to isolated instances of flash flooding. And now the extended outlook for the period Monday through Saturday. Scattered afternoon thunderstorms are expected through much of the week ahead. Any storms that form will be capable of producing gusty winds, frequent lightning, and locally heavy rainfall. Heat concerns will linger through next week as maximum heat index values are expected to rise into the triple digits for many areas. Spotter information statement. Spotter activation is not requested, but spotters are encouraged to submit reports of severe weather through the web by going to weather.gov/Atlanta. A strong thunderstorm will impact portions of Oconee, north central Morgan, Clark, northeastern Walton, and west central Oglethorpe counties through 1:45 p.m. Eastern Daylight Time. At 1 p.m. Eastern Daylight

strong thunderstorm was over North High Shoals, Oregon, 7 miles southwest of Watkinsville, moving northeast at 10 miles per hour. Hazard, 40 to 50 miles per hour wind, pea-sized hail and frequent cloud-to-ground lightning. Source, radar indicated. Impact, expect minor damage to tree limbs and blowing around of light, unsecured objects. Locations impacted include Watkinsville, Athens, Bogart, North High Shoals, Bostwick, Good Hope, Bishop, Athens, Clark County, Whitehall, Westgate Park, James Holland Youth Sports CMPX, Beechwood Hills, Oconee Heights, Eastville, Barnett Shoals, State Botanical Garden of Georgia, and Farmington. People outdoors should seek shelter immediately. If you can hear thunder, you are close enough to be struck by lightning. The current time is 1:20 p.m. Eastern Daylight Time. Here are the 1 p.m. weather observations from around the area. At Athens, it was cloudy, the temperature was 88 degrees, dew point 74 degrees, relative humidity 63%, with a heat index of 96, wind variable at 3 miles an hour, pressure was 29.99 inches and falling. At Gainesville, it was mostly sunny and 89, wind west at 6. At Winder, with thunder, the temperature was 90. At Greensboro, it was mostly sunny and 90, wind southwest at 7 gusting to 14. At Jefferson, it was sunny and 90, wind southwest at 5. At Monroe, with fog. At Albertton, it was mostly sunny and 89, wind southwest at 6. At Canyon, it was sunny and 89, wind south at 6. At Clemson, it was sunny and 90, wind variable at 5. Elsewhere across Georgia, at Atlanta it was partly sunny and 91, wind calm. At Cartersville, the temperature was 90, wind west at 7. At Lawrenceville, it was mostly sunny and 90, wind variable at 3. At Macon, it was sunny and 88, wind west at 6. At Rome, it was sunny and 90, wind variable at 5. At Augusta, it was mostly sunny and 90, wind southwest at 10 gusting to 21. At Savannah, it was mostly sunny and 90, wind south at 12. Elsewhere across the region, at Chattanooga, with a thunderstorm, it was 81, wind north at 14 gusting to 22. At Asheville, it was sunny and 86, wind south at 9. At Greenville-Spartanburg, it was sunny, the temperature was 90. Here is the hazardous weather outlook. This hazardous weather outlook is for North and Central Georgia. For today and tonight, scattered thunderstorms are expected this afternoon and evening. Some storms could become severe, producing damaging wind gusts and frequent lightning. Locally heavy rainfall could also lead to isolated instances of flash flooding. And now the extended outlook for the period Monday through Saturday. Scattered afternoon thunderstorms are expected through much of the week ahead. Any storms that form will be capable of producing gusty winds, frequent lightning, and locally heavy rainfall. Heat concerns will linger through next week as maximum heat index values are expected to rise into the triple digits for many areas. Spotter information statement. Spotter activation is not requested, but spotters are encouraged to submit reports of severe weather through the web by going to weather.gov/Atlanta. A strong thunderstorm will impact portions of Oconee, north central Morgan, Clark, northeastern Walton and west central Oglethorpe counties through 1:45 p.m. Eastern Daylight Time. At 1 p.m. Eastern Daylight Time, a strong thunderstorm was over North High Shoals, Oregon, 7 miles southwest of Watkinsville, moving northeast at 10 miles per hour. Hazard, 40 to 50 miles per hour wind, pea-sized hail and frequent cloud-to-ground lightning. Source, radar indicated. Impact, expect minor damage to tree limbs and blowing around of light, unsecured objects. Locations impacted include Watkinsville, Athens, Bogart, North High Shoals, Bostwick, Good Hope, Bishop, Athens, Clark County, Whitehall, Westgate Park,

James Holland Youth Sports CMPX, Beechwood Hills, Oconee Heights, Eastville, Barnett Shoals, State Botanical Garden of Georgia, and Farmington. People outdoors should seek shelter immediately. If you can hear thunder, you are close enough to be struck by lightning. The current time is 1:24 p.m. Eastern Daylight Time. Here are the 1 p.m. weather observations from around the area. At Athens, it was cloudy, the temperature was 88 degrees, dew point 74 degrees, relative humidity 63%, with a heat index of 96, wind variable at 3 miles an hour, pressure was 29.99 inches and falling. At Gainesville, it was mostly sunny and 89, wind west at 6. At Winder, with thunder, the temperature was 90. At Greensboro, it was mostly sunny and 90, wind southwest at 7 gusting to 14. At Jefferson, it was sunny and 90, wind southwest at 5. At Monroe, with fog. At Albertton, it was mostly sunny and 89, wind southwest at 6. At Canyon, it was sunny and 89, wind south at 6. At Clemson, it was sunny and 90, wind variable at 5. Elsewhere across Georgia, at Atlanta it was partly sunny and 91, wind calm. At Cartersville, the temperature was 90, wind west at 7. At Lawrenceville, it was mostly sunny and 90, wind variable at 3. At Macon, it was sunny and 88, wind west at 6. At Rome, it was sunny and 90, wind variable at 5. At Augusta, it was mostly sunny and 90, wind southwest at 10 gusting to 21. At Savannah, it was mostly sunny and 90, wind south at 12. Elsewhere across the region, at Chattanooga, with a thunderstorm, it was 81, wind north at 14 gusting to 22. At Asheville, it was sunny and 86, wind south at 9. At Greenville-Spartanburg, it was sunny, the temperature was 90. Here is the hazardous weather outlook. This hazardous weather outlook is for North and Central Georgia. For today and tonight, scattered thunderstorms are expected this afternoon and evening. Some storms could become severe, producing damaging wind gusts and frequent lightning. Locally heavy rainfall could also lead to isolated instances of flash flooding. And now the extended outlook for the period Monday through Saturday. Scattered afternoon thunderstorms are expected through much of the week ahead. Any storms that form will be capable of producing gusty winds, frequent lightning, and locally heavy rainfall. Heat concerns will linger through next week as maximum heat index values are expected to rise into the triple digits for many areas. Spotter information statement. Spotter activation is not requested, but spotters are encouraged to submit reports of severe weather through the web by going to weather.gov/Atlanta. A strong thunderstorm will impact portions of Oconee, north central Morgan, Clark, northeastern Walton, and west central Oglethorpe counties through 1:45 p.m. Eastern Daylight Time. At 1 p.m. Eastern Daylight Time, a strong thunderstorm was over North High Shoals, Oregon, 7 miles southwest of Watkinsville, moving northeast at 10 miles per hour. Hazard, 40 to 50 miles per hour wind, pea-sized hail and frequent cloud-to-ground lightning. Source, radar indicated. Impact, expect minor damage to tree limbs and blowing around of light, unsecured objects. Locations impacted include Watkinsville, Athens, Bogart, North High Shoals, Bostwick, Good Hope, Bishop, Athens, Clark County, Whitehall, Westgate Park, James Holland Youth Sports CMPX, Beechwood Hills, Oconee Heights, Eastville, Barnett Shoals, State Botanical Garden of Georgia, and Farmington. People outdoors should seek shelter immediately. If you can hear thunder, you are close enough to be struck by lightning. The current time is 1:28 p.m. Eastern Daylight Time. Here are the 1 p.m. weather observations from around the area. At Athens, it was cloudy, the temperature was 88 degrees, dew point 74 degrees, relative humidity 63%.

descent with a heat index of 96, wind variable at 3 miles an hour. Pressure was 29.99 inches and falling. At Gainesville, it was mostly sunny and 89, wind west at 6. At Winder, with thunder, the temperature was 90. At Greensboro, it was mostly sunny and 90, wind southwest at 7 gusting to 14. At Jefferson, it was sunny and 90, wind southwest at 5. At Monroe, with fog. At Albertton, it was mostly sunny and 89, wind southwest at 6. At Canyon, it was sunny and 89, wind south at 6. At Clemson, it was sunny and 90, wind variable at 5. Elsewhere across Georgia, at Atlanta it was partly sunny and 91, wind calm. At Cartersville, the temperature was 90, wind west at 7. At Lawrenceville, it was mostly sunny and 90, wind variable at 3. At Macon, it was sunny and 88, wind west at 6. At Rome, it was sunny and 90, wind variable at 5. At Augusta, it was mostly sunny and 90, wind southwest at 10 gusting to 21. At Savannah, it was mostly sunny and 90, wind south at 12. Elsewhere across the region, at Chattanooga, with a thunderstorm, it was 81, wind north at 14 gusting to 22. At Asheville, it was sunny and 86, wind south at 9. At Greenville-Spartanburg, it was sunny, the temperature was 90. Here is the hazardous weather outlook. This hazardous weather outlook is for North and Central Georgia. For today and tonight, scattered thunderstorms are expected this afternoon and evening. Some storms could become severe, producing damaging wind gusts and frequent lightning. Locally heavy rainfall could also lead to isolated instances of flash flooding. And now the extended outlook for the period Monday through Saturday. Scattered afternoon thunderstorms are expected through much of the week ahead. Any storms that form will be capable of producing gusty winds, frequent lightning, and locally heavy rainfall. Heat concerns will linger through next week as maximum heat index values are expected to rise into the triple digits for many areas. Spotter information statement. Spotter activation is not requested, but spotters are encouraged to submit reports of severe weather through the web by going to weather.gov/Atlanta. A strong thunderstorm will impact portions of Oconee, north central Morgan, Clark, northeastern Walton and west central Oglethorpe counties through 1:45 p.m. Eastern Daylight Time. At 1 p.m. Eastern Daylight Time, a strong thunderstorm was over North High Shoals, Oregon, 7 miles southwest of Watkinsville, moving northeast at 10 miles per hour. Hazard, 40 to 50 miles per hour wind, pea-sized hail and frequent cloud-to-ground lightning. Source, radar indicated. Impact, expect minor damage to tree limbs and blowing around of light, unsecured objects. Locations impacted include Watkinsville, Athens, Bogart, North High Shoals, Bostwick, Good Hope, Bishop, Athens, Clark County, Whitehall, Westgate Park, James Holland Youth Sports CMPX, Beechwood Hills, Oconee Heights, Eastville, Barnett Shoals, State Botanical Garden of Georgia, and Farmington. People outdoors should seek shelter immediately. State Botanical Garden of Georgia, and Farmington. People outdoors should seek shelter immediately. If you can hear thunder, you are close enough to be struck by lightning. The current time is 1:33 p.m. Eastern Daylight Time. Here are the 1 p.m. weather observations from around the area. At Athens, it was cloudy, the temperature was 88 degrees, dew point 74 degrees, relative humidity 63%, with a heat index of 96, wind variable at 3 miles an hour, pressure was 29.99 inches and falling. At Gainesville, it was mostly sunny and 89, wind west at 6. At Winder, with thunder, the temperature was 90. At Greensboro, it was mostly sunny and 90, wind southwest at 7 gusting to 14. At Jefferson, it was sunny and 90, wind southwest at 5.

at Monroe, with fog. At Albertton, it was mostly sunny and 89, wind southwest at 6. At Canyon, it was sunny and 89, wind south at 6. At Clemson, it was sunny and 90, wind variable at 5. Elsewhere across Georgia, at Atlanta it was partly sunny and 91, wind calm. At Cartersville, the temperature was 90, wind west at 7. At Lawrenceville, it was mostly sunny and 90, wind variable at 3. At Macon, it was sunny and 88, wind west at 6. At Rome, it was sunny and 90, wind variable at 5. At Augusta, it was mostly sunny and 90, wind southwest at 10 gusting to 21. At Savannah, it was mostly sunny and 90, wind south at 12. Elsewhere across the region, at Chattanooga, with a thunderstorm, it was 81, wind north at 14 gusting to 22. At Asheville, it was sunny and 86, wind south at 9. At Greenville-Spartanburg, it was sunny, the temperature was 90. Here is the hazardous weather outlook. This hazardous weather outlook is for North and Central Georgia. For today and tonight, scattered thunderstorms are expected this afternoon and evening. Some storms could become severe, producing damaging wind gusts and frequent lightning. Locally heavy rainfall could also lead to isolated instances of flash flooding. And now the extended outlook for the period Monday through Saturday, scattered afternoon thunderstorms are expected through much of the week ahead. Any storms that form will be capable of producing gusty winds, frequent lightning, and locally heavy rainfall. Heat concerns will linger through next week as maximum heat index values are expected to rise into the triple digits for many areas. Spotter information statement. Spotter activation is not requested, but spotters are encouraged to submit reports of severe weather through the web by going to weather.gov/Atlanta. A strong thunderstorm will impact portions of Oconee, north central Morgan, Clark, northeastern Walton, and west central Oglethorpe counties through 1:45 p.m. Eastern Daylight Time. At 1 p.m. Eastern Daylight Time, a strong thunderstorm was over North High Shoals, Oregon, 7 miles southwest of Watkinsville, moving northeast at 10 miles per hour. Hazard, 40 to 50 miles per hour wind, pea-sized hail and frequent cloud-to-ground lightning. Source, radar indicated. Impact, expect minor damage to tree limbs and blowing around of light, unsecured objects. Locations impacted include Watkinsville, Athens, Bogart, North High Shoals, Bostwick, Good Hope, Bishop, Athens, Clark County, Whitehall, Westgate Park, James Holland Youth Sports CMPX, Beechwood Hills, Oconee Heights, Eastville, Barnett Shoals, State Botanical Garden of Georgia, and Farmington. People outdoors should seek shelter immediately. If you can hear thunder, you are close enough to be struck by lightning. The current time is 1:37 p.m. Eastern Daylight Time. Here are the 1 p.m. weather observations from around the area. At Athens, it was cloudy, the temperature was 88 degrees, dew point 74 degrees, relative humidity 63%, with a heat index of 96, wind variable at 3 miles an hour. Pressure was 29.99 inches and falling. At Gainesville, it was mostly sunny and 89, wind west at 6. At Winder, with thunder, the temperature was 90. At Greensboro, it was mostly sunny and 90, wind southwest at 7 gusting to 14. At Jefferson, it was sunny and 90, wind southwest at 5. At Monroe, with fog. At Albertton, it was mostly sunny and 89, wind southwest at 6. At Canyon, it was sunny and 89, wind south at 6. At Clemson, it was sunny and 90, wind variable at 5. Elsewhere across Georgia, at Atlanta it was partly sunny and 91, wind calm. At Cartersville, the temperature was 90, wind west at 7. At Lawrenceville, it was mostly sunny and 90, wind variable at 3.
At Macon, it was sunny and 88, wind west at 6. At Rome, it was sunny and 90, wind variable at 5. At Augusta, it was mostly sunny and 90, wind southwest at 10 gusting to 21. At Savannah, it was mostly sunny and 90, wind south at 12. Elsewhere across the region, at Chattanooga, with a thunderstorm, it was 81, wind north at 14 gusting to 22. At Asheville, it was sunny and 86, wind south at 9. At Greenville-Spartanburg, it was sunny, the temperature was 90. Here is the hazardous weather outlook. This hazardous weather outlook is for North and Central Georgia. For today and tonight, scattered thunderstorms are expected this afternoon and evening. Some storms could become severe, producing damaging wind gusts and frequent lightning. Locally heavy rainfall could also lead to isolated instances of flash flooding. And now the extended outlook for the period Monday through Saturday, scattered afternoon thunderstorms are expected through much of the week ahead. Any storms that form will be capable of producing gusty winds, frequent lightning, and locally heavy rainfall. Heat concerns will linger through next week as maximum heat index values are expected to rise into the triple digits for many areas. Spotter information statement. 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You can also like your Peachtree City National Weather Service on Facebook or follow NWS Atlanta on Twitter. A strong thunderstorm will impact portions of Oconee, north-central Morgan, Clark, northeastern Walton, and west-central Oglethorpe counties through 1:45 p.m. Eastern Daylight Time. At 1 p.m. Eastern Daylight Time, a strong thunderstorm was over North High Shoals, Oregon, 7 miles southwest of Watkinsville, moving northeast at 10 miles per hour. Hazard, 40 to 50 miles per hour wind, pea-sized hail, and frequent cloud-to-ground lightning. Source, radar indicated. Impact, expect minor damage to tree limbs and blowing around of light, unsecured objects. Locations impacted include Watkinsville, Athens, Bogart, North High Shoals, Bostwick, Good Hope, Bishop, Athens, Clark County, Whitehall, Westgate Park, James Holland Youth Sports CMPX, Beechwood Hills, Oconee Heights, Eastville, Barnett Shoals, State Botanical Garden of Georgia, and Farmington. People outdoors should seek shelter immediately. If you can hear thunder, you are close enough to be struck by lightning. The current time is 1:42 p.m. Eastern Daylight Time. Here are the 1 p.m. weather observations from around the area. At Athens, it was cloudy, the temperature was 88 degrees, dew point 74 degrees, relative humidity 63%, with a heat index of 96, wind variable at 3 miles an hour, pressure was 29.99 inches and falling. At Gainesville, it was mostly sunny and 89, wind west at 6. At Winder, with thunder, the temperature was 90. At Greensboro, it was mostly sunny and 90, wind southwest at 7 gusting to 14. At Jefferson, it was sunny and 90, wind southwest at 5. At Monroe, with fog. At Elberton, it was mostly sunny and 89, wind southwest at 6. At Canyon, it was sunny and 89, wind south at 6. At Clemson, it was sunny and 90, wind variable at 5.
Elsewhere across Georgia, at Atlanta, it was partly sunny and 91, wind calm.

At Cartersville, the temperature was 90, wind west at 7. At Lawrenceville, it was mostly sunny and 90, wind variable at 3. At Macon, it was sunny and 88, wind west at 6. At Rome, it was sunny and 90, wind variable at 5. At Augusta, it was mostly sunny and 90, wind southwest at 10 gusting to 21. At Savannah, it was mostly sunny and 90, wind south at 12. Elsewhere across the region, at Chattanooga, with a thunderstorm, it was 81, wind north at 14 gusting to 22. At Asheville, it was sunny and 86, wind south at 9. At Greenville-Spartanburg, it was sunny, the temperature was 90. Here is the hazardous weather outlook. This hazardous weather outlook is for North and Central Georgia. For today and tonight, scattered thunderstorms are expected this afternoon and evening. Some storms could become severe, producing damaging wind gusts and frequent lightning. Locally heavy rainfall could also lead to isolated instances of flash flooding. And now the extended outlook for the period Monday through Saturday. Scattered afternoon thunderstorms are expected through much of the week ahead. Any storms that form will be capable of producing gusty winds, frequent lightning, and locally heavy rainfall. Heat concerns will linger through next week as maximum heat index values are expected to rise into the triple digits for many areas. Spotter information statement. Spotter activation is not requested, but spotters are encouraged to submit reports of severe weather through the web by going to weather.gov/Atlanta. The current time is 1:46 p.m. Eastern Daylight Time. Here are the 1 p.m. weather observations from around the area. At Athens, it was cloudy, the temperature was 88 degrees, dew point 74 degrees, relative humidity 63%, with a heat index of 96, wind variable at 3 miles an hour, pressure was 29.99 inches and falling. At Gainesville, it was mostly sunny and 89, wind west at 6. At Winder, with thunder, the temperature was 90. At Greensboro, it was mostly sunny and 90, wind southwest at 7 gusting to 14. At Jefferson, it was sunny and 90, wind southwest at 5. At Monroe, with fog. At Alberton, it was mostly sunny and 89, wind southwest at 6. At Canyon, it was sunny and 89, wind south at 6. At Clemson, it was sunny and 90, wind variable at 5. Elsewhere across Georgia, at Atlanta it was partly sunny and 91, wind calm. At Cartersville, the temperature was 90, wind west at 7. At Lawrenceville, it was mostly sunny and 90, wind variable at 3. At Macon, it was sunny and 88, wind west at 6. At Rome, it was sunny and 90, wind variable at 5. At Augusta, it was mostly sunny and 90, wind southwest at 10 gusting to 21. At Savannah, it was mostly sunny and 90, wind south at 12. Elsewhere across the region, at Chattanooga, with a thunderstorm, it was 81, wind north at 14 gusting to 22. At Asheville, it was sunny and 86, wind south at 9. At Greenville-Spartanburg, it was sunny, the temperature was 90. Here is the hazardous weather outlook. This hazardous weather outlook is for North and Central Georgia. For today and tonight, scattered thunderstorms are expected this afternoon and evening. Some storms could become severe, producing damaging wind gusts and frequent lightning. Locally heavy rainfall could also lead to isolated instances of flash flooding. And now the extended outlook for the period Monday through Saturday. Scattered afternoon thunderstorms are expected through much of the week ahead. Any storms that form will be capable of producing gusty winds, frequent lightning, and locally heavy rainfall. Heat concerns will linger through next week as maximum heat index values are expected to rise into the triple digits for many areas. Spotter information statement. Spotter activation is not requested, but spotters are encouraged to submit reports of severe weather through the web by going to weather.gov.

Atlanta. The current time is 1:49 p.m. Eastern Daylight Time. Here are the 1 p.m. weather observations from around the area. At Athens, it was cloudy. The temperature was 88 degrees, dew point 74 degrees, relative humidity 63%, with a heat index of 96, wind variable at 3 miles an hour, pressure was 29.99 inches and falling. At Gainesville, it was mostly sunny and 89, wind west at 6. At Winder, with thunder, the temperature was 90. At Greensboro, it was mostly sunny and 90, wind southwest at 7 gusting to 14. At Jefferson, it was sunny and 90, wind southwest at 5. At Monroe, with at Albertton, it was mostly sunny and 89, wind southwest at 6. At Canyon, it was sunny and 89, wind south at 6. At Clemson, it was sunny and 90, wind variable at 5. Elsewhere across Georgia, at Atlanta it was partly sunny and 90, wind calm. At Cartersville, the temperature was 90, wind west at 7. At Lawrenceville, it was mostly sunny and 90, wind variable at 3. At Macon, it was sunny and 88, wind west at 6. At Rome, it was sunny and 90, wind variable at 5. At Augusta, it was mostly sunny and 90, wind southwest at 10 gusting to 21. At Savannah, it was mostly sunny and 90, wind south at 12. Elsewhere across the region, at Chattanooga, with a thunder, it was 81, 14 gusting to 22. At Asheville, it was sunny and 86, wind south at 9. At Greenville-Spartanburg, it was sunny, the temperature was 9. Here is the hazardous outlook. This hazardous weather outlook is for North and Central Georgia. For today and tonight, scattered thunderstorms are expected this afternoon and evening. Some storms could become severe, producing damaging wind gusts and frequent lightning. Locally heavy rainfall could also lead to isolated instances of flash flooding. And now the extended outlook for the period Monday through Saturday. Scattered afternoon thunderstorms are expected through much of the week ahead. Any storms that form will be capable of producing gusty winds, frequent lightning, and locally heavy rainfall. Heat concerns will linger through next week as maximum heat index values are expected to rise into the triple digits for many areas. Spotter information statement. Spotter activation is not requested, but spotters are to submit reports of severe weather through the web by going to weather.com/Atlanta. The current time is 1:52 p.m. Eastern Daylight. Here are the 1 p.m. weather observations from around the area. At Athens, it was cloudy. The temperature was 88 degrees, dew point 74 degrees, relative humidity 63%, with a heat index of 96, wind variable at 3 miles an hour, pressure was 29.99 inches and falling. At Gainesville, it was mostly sunny and 89, wind west was 90. At Greensboro, it was mostly sunny and 90, wind southwest at 7 gusting to 14. At Jefferson, it was sunny and 90, wind southwest at 5. At Monroe, with fog. At Albertton, it was mostly sunny and 89, wind southwest at 6. 89, wind south at 6. At Clemson, it was sunny and 90, wind variable at 5. Elsewhere across Georgia, at Atlanta it was partly sunny and 91, wind calm. At Cartersville, the temperature was 90, wind west at 7. At Lawrenceville, it was mostly sunny and 90, wind variable at 3. At Macon, it was sunny and 88, wind west at 6. At Rome, it was sunny and 90, wind variable at 5. At Augusta, it was mostly sunny and 90, wind southwest at 10 gusting to 21. At Savannah, it was mostly sunny and 90, wind south at 12.

of flash flooding. And now the expected outlook for the period Monday through Saturday. Scattered afternoon thunderstorms are expected through much of the week ahead. Any storms that form will be capable of producing gusty winds, frequent lightning, and locally heavy rainfall. Heat concerns will linger through next week as maximum heat index values are expected to rise into the triple digits for many areas. Spotter information statement. Spotter activation is not requested, but spotters are encouraged to submit reports of severe weather through the web. Atlanta. A strong thunderstorm will impact portions of southeastern Clark and western Oglethorpe counties through to 2:45 p.m. Eastern Daylight Time. At 1:54 p.m. Eastern Daylight Time, a strong thunderstorm was over Arnoldsville, or 7 miles northwest of Lexington. This storm was nearly stationary. Hazard, 40 to 50 miles per hour wind, up to penny-sized hail and frequent cloud-to-ground lightning. Source, radar indicated. Impact, expect minor damage to tree limbs and blowing around of light, unsecured objects. Locations impacted include Lexington, Winterville, Crawford, Arnoldsville, Maxey's, Athens, Clark County, Stevens, Dunlap, Smithonia, and Hutchings. People outdoors should seek shelter immediately. If you can hear thunder, you are close enough to be struck by lightning. The current time is 1:56 p.m. Eastern Daylight Time. Here are the 1 p.m. weather observations from around the area. At Athens, it was cloudy, the temperature was 88 degrees, dew point 74 degrees, relative humidity 63%, with a heat index of 96, wind variable at 3 miles an hour, pressure was 29.99 inches and falling. At Gainesville and 89, wind west at 6. At Winder, with thunder, the temperature was mostly sunny and 90, wind southwest at 7 gusting to 14. At Jefferson, it was sunny and 90, wind southwest at 5. At Monroe, with fog. Alberton, it was mostly sunny and 89, wind southwest at 6. At Canyon, it was sunny and 89. At Clemson, it was sunny and 90, wind 5. Elsewhere across Georgia, it was partly sunny and 91, wind calm. At Cartersville, the temperature was 90, wind west at 7. At Lawrenceville, it was mostly sunny and 90, wind variable at 3. At Macon, it was sunny and 88, wind west at 6. At Rome, it was sunny and 90, wind variable at 5. At Augusta, it was mostly sunny and 90, wind southwest at 10 gusting to 21. Chattanooga, with a thunderstorm, it was 81, wind north. It was sunny and 86, wind south at 9. At Spartanburg, it was sunny, the temperature was 90. Here is the hazardous weather outlook. This hazardous weather outlook is for North and Central Georgia. For today and tonight, scattered thunderstorms are expected this afternoon and evening. Some storms could become severe, producing locally heavy rainfall could also lead to isolated instances of flash flooding. And now the extended outlook for the period Monday through Saturday. Scattered thunderstorms are expected through much of the week ahead. Any storms that form will be capable of producing gusty winds, frequent lightning, and locally heavy rainfall. Heat concerns will linger through next week as maximum heat index values are expected to rise into the triple. Spotter information statement. Spotter activation is not requested, but spotters are encouraged to submit reports of severe weather through the web. Atlanta. A strong thunderstorm will impact portions of southeastern Clark and western Oglethorpe counties through to 2:45 p.m. Eastern Daylight Time. At 1:54 p.m. Eastern Daylight Time, a strong

thunder stolen was over Arnoldsville, 4-7 miles northwest of Lexington. This storm was nearly stationary. Hazard. 50-mile-per-hour wind, up to penny-sized hail and frequent cloud-to-ground lightning. Source, radar indicator. Packed. Minor damage to tree limbs and blowing a round of light. Objects. Locations impacted include Lexington, Winterville, Ford, Arnoldsville, Maxey's, Athens, Clark County, Stevens, Smithonia, and Hutchings. People outdoors should seek shelter immediately. If you can hear thunder, you are close enough to be struck by lightning. Current time is 4 p.m. Eastern Time. Here are the 1 p.m. weather observations from around the area. At Athens, it was cloudy, the temperature was 88 degrees, dew point 74 degrees, relative humidity 63%, with a heat index of 96, wind variable at 3 miles an hour, pressure was 29.99 inches and falling. At Gainesville, it was mostly sunny and 89, wind west at 6. At Winder, with thunder, the temperature was at Greensboro, it was mostly sunny and 90, wind southwest at 7 gusting to 14. At Jefferson, it was sunny and 90, wind 5. At Monroe, with fog. At Albertton, it was mostly sunny and 89, wind southwest at 6. At Clemson, it was sunny and wind variable at 5. Elsewhere across Atlanta, it was partly sunny and 91, wind calm. At Cartersville, the temperature was 90, wind 7. At Lawrenceville, it was mostly sunny and 90, wind variable at 3. Macon, it was sunny and 80, wind west at 6. At Rome, it was sunny and 90, wind variable at 5. At Augusta, it was mostly sunny and 90, wind southwest at 10 gusting to 21. At Savannah, it was mostly sunny and 90, wind south at 12. Elsewhere across the region, at Chattanooga, with a thunderstorm, it was 81, wind north at 14 gusting to 22. At Asheville, it was sunny and 86, wind south at 9. At Greenville-Spartanburg, it was sunny, the temperature was 90. Here is the hazardous weather outlook. This hazardous weather outlook is for North and Central Georgia. For today and tonight, scattered thunderstorms are expected this afternoon and evening. Some storms could become severe, producing damaging wind gusts and frequent lightning. Locally heavy rainfall could also lead to isolated instances of flash flooding. And now the extended outlook for the Monday through Saturday. Scattered afternoon thunderstorms expected through the week ahead. Any storms that form will be capable of producing gusty winds, frequent lightning, and locally heavy rainfall. Heat concerns will linger through next week as maximum heat index values are expected to rise into the triple digits for many areas. Spotter activation is not requested, but spotters are encouraged to submit reports of severe weather. Strong thunderstorm will impact portions of southeastern Clark and West counties through 2:45 p.m. Eastern. At 1:54 p.m. Eastern Daylight Time, a storm is over Arnoldsville, 4-7 miles northwest of Lexington. This storm was nearly stationary. Hazard, 40 to 50 miles per hour wind, up to penny-sized hail and frequent cloud-to-ground lightning. Source, radar indicated. Impact, expect minor damage to tree limbs and blowing a round of light, unsecured objects. Locations impacted include Lexington, Winterville, Crawford, Arnoldsville, Maxey's, Athens, Clark County, Stevens, Dunlap, Smithonia, and Hutchings. People outdoors should seek shelter immediately. If you can hear thunder, you are close enough to be struck by it. The current time is 2:04 p.m. Eastern Daylight Time.

are the 2 p.m. weather observations from around the area. At Athens, with a thunderstorm, the temperature was 77 degrees, dew point 75 degrees. Relative humidity 93%, wind calm, pressure was 29.98 and falling. At Gainesville, it was sunny and 90, wind west at 9. Winder, it was partly cloudy and 91, wind variable. At Jefferson, it was mostly sunny and 91, wind west at 9. At Monroe, with light rain and at Albertton, it was partly sunny and 90, wind southwest at 8. At Canyon, it was and 92, wind southwest at 8. At Clemson, it was mostly sunny and 91, wind west at 8. Elsewhere across Georgia, at Atlanta with thunder, it was 87, wind southwest at 9. At Cartersville, the temperature was variable at 6. At Lawrenceville, it was mostly sunny and 91, wind variable. Macon, it was mostly sunny and 90, wind variable at 6. It was mostly sunny and 91, wind variable at 3. At Augusta, sunny and 91, wind southwest at 10, gusting to 18. At Savannah, it was mostly sunny and 92, wind south at 8, gusting to 21. At Chattanooga, it was mostly sunny and 79, wind west at 8. At Asheville, with a thunderstorm, it was 77, wind calm. Spartanburg, it was mostly 93, wind southwest at 9, gusting to 16. Outlook. This hazard for North and Central Georgia. For today and tonight, scattered thunderstorms are expected this afternoon and evening. Some storms could become severe, producing wind gusts and frequent lightning. Locally heavy rainfall could also lead to ice flooding. And now the extended outlook for Monday through Saturday. Scattered afternoon thunderstorms are expected through much of the week ahead. Any storms that form will be capable of producing gusty winds, frequent and locally heavy rainfall. Heat concerns will linger through next week as maximum heat index into the triple digits for many areas. Spotter information statement. Spotter activation is not requested, but spotters are encouraged to submit reports of severe weather through the web by going to weather.gov/Atlanta. A strong thunderstorm will impact southeastern Clark and western Oglethorpe counties through 2:45 p.m. Eastern Daylight Time. At 1:54 p.m. Eastern Daylight Time, a strong thunderstorm was over Arnoldsville, or 7 miles northwest of Lexington. This storm was nearly stationary. Hazard, 40 to 50. Ground lightning. Source. Impact. Expect minor damage to tree limbs and blowing around of light, unsecured objects. Locations impacted include Lexington, Winterville, Crawford, Arnoldsville, Dunlap, Smithonia, if you can hear thunder, you are close enough to be struck by lightning. The current time is 2:08 p.m. Eastern Daylight Time. Here are the 2 p.m. weather observations from around the area. At Athens, thunderstorm, the temperature was 77 degrees, 2.75 degrees, relative humidity 93%, wind calm, was 29.98 inches and falling. It was wind west at at Winder, it was mostly sunny. At Greensboro, it was partly cloudy and 91, wind variable at 7. At Jefferson, it was mostly sunny and 91. At Monroe, with light rain and fog. At Albertton, it was partly sunny and 90, wind southwest at 8. At Canyon, it was mostly sunny and 92,

Wind southwest at 8. At Clemson, it was mostly sunny and 91. Wind west at 8. Elsewhere across Georgia, at Atlanta with thunder, it was 87, wind southwest at 9. At Cartersville, the temperature was 91, wind variable at 6. At Lawrenceville, it was mostly sunny and 91, wind variable at 5. At Macon, it was mostly sunny and 90, wind variable at 6. At Rome, it was mostly sunny and 91, wind variable at 3. At Augusta, it was sunny and 91, wind southwest at 10 gusting to. At Savannah, it was mostly sunny and 92, wind south at 8 gusting to 21. Elsewhere across the region, at Chattanooga, it was mostly sunny and 79, wind west at 8. At Asheville, with a thunderstorm, it was 77, wind calm. At Greenville-Spartanburg, it was mostly sunny and 93, wind southwest at 9 gusting to 16. Here is the hazardous weather outlook. This hazardous weather outlook is for north and central Georgia. For today and tonight, scattered thunderstorms are expected this afternoon and evening. Some storms could become severe, producing damaging wind gusts and frequent lightning. Locally heavy rainfall could also lead to isolated instances of flash flooding. And now the extended outlook for the period Monday through Saturday. Scattered afternoon thunderstorms are expected through much of the week ahead. Any storms that form will be capable of producing gusty winds, frequent lightning, and locally heavy rainfall. Heat concerns will linger through next week as maximum heat index values are expected to rise into the triple digits for many areas. Spotter information statement. Spotter activation is not requested, but spotters are encouraged to submit reports of severe weather through the web by going to weather.gov/Atlanta. A strong thunderstorm impact portions of southeastern Clark and western Oglethorpe counties through to 45 p.m. Eastern Daylight Time. At 1:54 p.m. Eastern Daylight Time, a strong thunderstorm was over Arnoldsville, or 7 miles northwest of Lexington. This storm was nearly stationary. Hazard, 40 to 50 miles per hour wind, up to penny-sized hail and frequent cloud-to-ground lightning. Source, radar indicated. Impact, expect minor damage to tree limbs and blowing around of light, unsecured objects. Locations impacted include Lexington, Winterville, Crawford, Arnoldsville, Maxey's, Athens, Clark County, Stevens, Dunlap, Smithonia, and Hutchings. People outdoors should seek shelter immediately. If you can hear thunder, you are close enough to be struck by lightning. The current time is 2:00.

The National Weather Service issued a severe thunderstorm warning for East Central Oconee County in northeastern Georgia, southeastern Clark County in northeastern Georgia, western Oglethorpe County in northeastern Georgia, until 3 p.m. Eastern Daylight Time. At 2:12 p.m. Eastern Daylight Time, a severe thunderstorm was located near Barnett Shoals, Oregon, 7 miles southeast of Athens, moving east at 10 miles per hour. Hazard, 60 miles per hour wind gusts and quarter-size hail. Source, radar indicated. Impact, hail damage to vehicles is expected. Expect wind damage to roofs, siding, and trees. Locations impacted include Lexington, Winterville, Crawford, Arnoldsville, Maxey's, Whitehall, Athens, Clark County, Stevens, Dunlap, Hutchings, and Barnett Shoals. Prepare immediately for large hail and damaging winds. People outside should move immediately to shelter inside a strong building. Stay away from windows. To report severe weather, contact your nearest law enforcement agency. They will send a report to the National Weather Service office in Peachtree City. If you see wind damage, hail or flooding, wait until the storm has passed, and then call the National Weather Service toll-free.

1-866-7-634-466 or tweet us your report at NWS Atlanta. At 2 p.m. in Athens, a thunderstorm was reported. 79 degrees, dew point 75, relative humidity 87%. Wind south at 3 miles an hour. Pressure was 29.99 inches and steady. The National Weather Service in Peachtree City has issued a severe thunderstorm warning for east central Oconee County in northeastern Georgia, southeastern Clark County in northeastern Georgia, western Oglethorpe County in northeastern Georgia, until 3 p.m. Eastern Daylight Time. At 2:12 p.m. Eastern Daylight Time, a severe thunderstorm was located near Barnett Shoals, Oregon, 7 miles southeast of Athens, moving east at 10 miles per hour. Hazard, 60 miles per hour wind gusts and quarter-size hail. Source, radar indicated. Impact, hail damage to vehicles is expected. Expect wind damage to roofs, siding, and trees. Locations impacted include Lexington, Winterville, Crawford, Arnoldsville, Maxey's, Whitehall, Athens, Clark County, Stevens, Dunlap, Hutchings, and Barnett Shoals. Prepare immediately for large hail and damaging winds. People outside should move immediately to shelter inside a strong building. Stay away from windows. To report severe weather, contact your nearest law enforcement agency. They will send a report to the National Weather Service office in Peachtree City. If you see wind damage, hail or flooding, wait until the storm has passed, and then call the National Weather Service toll-free at 1-866-7-634-466 or tweet us your report at NWS Atlanta. A strong thunderstorm will impact portions of southeastern Clark and western Oglethorpe counties through to 2:45 p.m. Eastern Daylight Time. At 1:54 p.m. Eastern Daylight Time, a strong thunderstorm was over Arnoldsville, or 7 miles northwest of Lexington. This storm was nearly stationary. Hazard, 40 to 50 miles per hour wind, up to penny-sized hail and frequent cloud-to-ground lightning. Source, radar indicated. Impact, expect minor damage to tree limbs and blowing around of light, unsecured objects. Locations impacted include Lexington, Winterville, Crawford, Arnoldsville, Maxey's, Athens, Clark County, Stevens, Dunlap, Smithonia, and Hutchings. People outdoors should seek shelter immediately. If you can hear thunder, you are close enough by lightning. A strong thunderstorm will impact portions of Rockdale, southeastern DeKalb, south-central Gwinnett, west-central Walton, and northwestern Newton counties through 2:45 p.m. Eastern Daylight Time. At 2:14 p.m. Eastern Daylight Time, a strong thunderstorm was over Lithonia, or near Cumyers, moving east at 10 miles per hour. Hazard, 40 to 50 miles per hour wind, up to penny-sized hail and frequent cloud-to-ground lightning. Source, radar indicated. Impact, expect minor damage. Blowing around of light, unsecured objects. Locations impacted include Cumyers, Covington, Oxford, Lithonia, Porterdale, Walnut Grove, Lakeview Estates, Georgia International Horse Park, Magnet, Almond, Milstead, Arabia Mountain, Big Haynes Creek Park, Panola Mountain State Park, Gum Creek, and Redan. People outdoors should seek shelter immediately. If you can hear thunder, you are close enough to be struck by lightning. Due to the threat of severe weather, NOAA weather radio stations WXK56 and KPX 506 has interrupted its normal weather programming. We will resume normal broadcasting once the threat has passed. Visit our website at weather.gov/Atlanta for the latest weather information, including watches and warnings. At 2 p.m. in Athens, a thunderstorm was reported. 79 degrees, dew point 75, relative humidity 87%. Wind south at 3 miles an hour. Pressure was 29.99 inches and steady. The National Weather Service in Peachtree

Mississippi City has issued a severe thunderstorm warning for east central Oconee County in northeastern Georgia, southeastern Clark County in northeastern Georgia, western Oglethorpe County in northeastern Georgia, until 3 p.m. Eastern Daylight Time. At 2:12 p.m. Eastern Daylight Time, a severe thunderstorm was located near Barnett Shoals, Oregon, 7 miles southeast of Athens, moving east at 10 miles per hour. Hazard, 60 miles per hour wind gusts and quarter-size hail. Source, radar indicated. Impact, hail damage to vehicles is expected. Expect wind damage to roofs, siding, and trees. Locations impacted include Lexington, Winterville, Crawford, Arnoldsville, Maxey's, Whitehall, Athens, Clark County, Stevens, Dunlap, Hutchings, and Barnett Shoals. Prepare immediately for large hail and damaging winds. People outside should move immediately to shelter inside a strong building. Stay away from windows. To report severe weather, contact your nearest law enforcement agency. They will send a report to the National Weather Service office in Peachtree City. If you see wind damage, hail or flooding, wait until the storm has passed, and then call the National Weather Service toll-free at 1-866-673-4466 or tweet us your report at NWS Atlanta. A strong thunderstorm will impact portions of southeastern Clark and western Oglethorpe counties through 2:45 p.m. Eastern Daylight Time. At 1:54 p.m. Eastern Daylight Time, a strong thunderstorm was over Arnoldsville, or 7 miles northwest of Lexington. This storm was nearly stationary. Hazard, 40 to 50 miles per hour wind, up to penny-sized hail and frequent cloud-to-ground lightning. Source, radar indicated. Impact, expect minor damage to tree limbs and blowing around of light, unsecured objects. Locations impacted include Lexington, Winterville, Crawford, Arnoldsville, Maxey's, Athens, Clark County, Stevens, Dunlap, Smithonia, and Hutchings. People outdoors should seek shelter immediately. If you can hear thunder, you are close enough to be struck by lightning. A strong thunderstorm will impact portions of south-central Oconee, northwestern Morgan, and southeastern Walton counties through 3 p.m. Eastern Daylight Time. At 2:19 p.m. Eastern Daylight Time, a strong thunderstorm was over Herndonville, or near Monroe, moving east at 5 miles per hour. Hazard, 40 to 50 miles per hour wind, pea-sized hail and frequent cloud-to-ground lightning. Source, radar indicated. Impact, expect minor damage to tree limbs and blowing around of light, unsecured objects. Locations impacted include Monroe, Madison, Social Circle, Rutledge, Bostwick, Good Hope, Bishop, Herndonville, Ebenezer, Hard Labor Creek State Park, and Panel. People outdoors should seek shelter immediately. If you can hear thunder, you are close enough to be struck by lightning. At 2 p.m. in Athens, a thunderstorm was reported. 79 degrees, dew point 75, relative humidity 87%. Wind south at 3 miles an hour. Pressure was 29.99 inches and steady. The National Weather Service in Peachtree City has issued a severe thunderstorm warning for east central Oconee County in northeastern Georgia, southeastern Clark County in northeastern Georgia, western Oglethorpe County in northeastern Georgia, until 3 p.m. Eastern Daylight Time. At 2:12 p.m. Eastern Daylight Time, a severe thunderstorm was located near Barnett Shoals, Oregon, 7 miles southeast of Athens, moving east at 10 miles per hour. Hazard, 60 miles per hour wind gusts and quarter-size hail. Source, radar indicated. Impact, hail damage to vehicles is expected. Expect wind damage to roofs, siding, and trees. Locations impacted include Lexington, Winterville, Crawford, Arnoldsville, Maxey's, Whitehall, Athens, Clark County, Stevens, Dunlap, Hutchings, and Barnett Shoals. Prepare immediately for large hail and damaging winds. People outside should move immediately to shelter inside a strong building. Stay away from windows. To report severe

contact your nearest law enforcement agency. They will send a report to the National Weather Service office in Peachtree City. If you see wind damage, hail or flooding, wait until the storm has passed, and then call the National Weather Service toll-free at 1-866-673-4466 or tweet us your report at NWS Atlanta. A strong thunderstorm will impact portions of southeastern Clark and western Oglethorpe counties through to 45 p.m. Eastern Daylight Time. At 1:54 p.m. Eastern Daylight Time, a strong thunderstorm was over Arnoldsville, or 7 miles northwest of Lexington. This storm was nearly stationary. Hazard, 40 to 50 miles per hour wind, up to penny-sized hail and frequent cloud-to-ground lightning. Source, radar indicated. Impact, expect minor damage to tree limbs and blowing around of light, unsecured objects. Locations impacted include Lexington, Winterville, Crawford, Arnoldsville, Maxey's, Athens, Clark County, Stevens, Dunlap, Smithonia, and Hutchings. People outdoors should seek shelter immediately. If you can hear thunder, you are close enough to be struck by lightning. A strong thunderstorm will impact portions of south-central Oconee, northwestern Morgan, and southeastern Walton counties through 3 p.m. Eastern Daylight Time. At 2:19 p.m. Eastern Daylight Time, a strong thunderstorm was over Herndonville, or near Monroe, moving east at 5 miles per hour. Hazard, 40 to 50 miles per hour wind, pea-sized hail and frequent cloud-to-ground lightning. Source, radar indicated. Impact, expect minor damage to tree limbs and blowing around of light, unsecured objects. Locations impacted include Monroe, Madison, Social Circle, Rutledge, Bostwick, Good Hope, Bishop, Herndonville, Ebenezer, Hard Labor Creek State Park, and Panel. People outdoors should seek shelter immediately. If you can hear thunder, you are close enough to be struck by lightning. At 2 p.m. in Athens, a thunderstorm was reported. 79 degrees, dew point 75, relative humidity 87%. Wind south at 3 miles an hour. Pressure was 29.99 inches and steady. The National Weather Service in Peachtree City has issued a severe thunderstorm warning for east central Oconee County in northeastern Georgia, southeastern Clark County in northeastern Georgia, western Oglethorpe County in northeastern Georgia, until 3 p.m. Eastern Daylight Time. At 2:12 p.m. Eastern Daylight Time, a severe thunderstorm was located near Barnett Shoals, Oregon, 7 miles southeast of Athens, moving east at 10 miles per hour. Hazard, 60 miles per hour wind gusts and quarter-size hail. Source, radar indicated. Impact, hail damage to vehicles is expected. Expect wind damage to roofs, siding, and trees. Locations impacted include Lexington, Winterville, Crawford, Arnoldsville, Maxey's, Whitehall, Athens, Clark County, Stevens, Dunlap, Hutchings, and Barnett Shoals. Prepare immediately for large hail and damaging winds. People outside should move immediately to shelter inside a strong building. Stay away from windows. To report severe weather, contact your nearest law enforcement agency. They will send a report to the National Weather Service office in Peachtree City. If you see wind damage, hail or flooding, wait until the storm has passed, and then call the National Weather Service toll-free at 1-866-673-4466 or tweet us your report at NWS Atlanta. A strong thunderstorm will impact portions of southeastern Clark and western Oglethorpe counties through to 45 p.m. Eastern Daylight Time. At 1:54 p.m. Eastern Daylight Time, a strong thunderstorm was over Arnoldsville, or 7 miles northwest of Lexington. This storm was nearly stationary. Hazard, 40 to 50 miles per hour wind, up to penny-sized hail and frequent cloud-to-ground lightning. Source, radar indicated. Impact, expect minor damage to tree limbs and blowing around of light, unsecured objects. Locations impacted include Lexington, Winterville, Crawford, Arnoldsville, Maxey's, Athens.

Clark County, Stevens, Dunlap, Smithonia, and Hutchings. People outdoors should seek shelter immediately. If you can hear thunder, you are close enough to be struck by lightning. A strong thunderstorm will impact portions of south central Oconee, northwestern Morgan, and southeastern Walton counties through 3 p.m. Eastern Daylight Time. At 2:19 p.m. Eastern Daylight Time, a strong thunderstorm was over Herndonville, or near Monroe, moving east at 5 miles per hour. Hazard, 40 to 50 miles per hour wind, pea-sized hail and frequent cloud-to-ground lightning. Source, radar indicated. Impact, expect minor damage to tree limbs and blowing around of light, unsecured objects. Locations impacted include Monroe, Madison, Social Circle, Rutledge, Bostwick, Good Hope, Bishop, Herndonville, Ebenezer, Hard Labor Creek State Park, and Panel. People outdoors should seek shelter immediately. If you can hear thunder, you are close enough to be struck by lightning. At 2 p.m. in Athens, a thunderstorm was reported. 79 degrees, dew point 75, relative humidity 87%. Wind south at 3 miles an hour. Pressure was 29.99 inches and steady. A severe thunderstorm warning remains in effect until 3 p.m. Eastern Daylight Time for east central Oconee, southeastern Clark and western Oglethorpe counties. At 2:30 p.m. Eastern Daylight Time, a severe thunderstorm was located over Arnoldsville, or near Lexington, moving east at 10 miles per hour. Hazard, 60 miles per hour wind gusts and quarter-size hail. Source, radar indicated. Impact, hail damage to vehicles is expected. Expect wind damage to roofs, siding, and trees. Locations impacted include Lexington, Winterville, Crawford, Arnoldsville, Maxey's, Whitehall, Athens, Clark County, Stevens, Dunlap, Hutchings, and Barnett Shoals. Prepare immediately for large hail and damaging winds. People outside should move to a shelter, inside a strong building and away from windows. To report severe weather, contact your nearest law enforcement agency. They will send a report to the National Weather Service office in Peachtree City. A strong thunderstorm will impact southeastern Clark and western Oglethorpe counties through 2:45 p.m. Eastern Daylight Time. At 1:54 p.m. Eastern Daylight Time, a strong thunderstorm was over 4-7 miles northwest of Lexington. This storm was nearly stationary. Hazard, 40 to 50 miles per hour wind, up to penny-sized hail and frequent cloud-to-ground lightning. Source, radar indicated. Impact, expect minor damage to tree limbs and blowing around of light, unsecured objects. Locations impacted include Lexington, Winterville, Crawford, Arnoldsville, Maxey's. Expect minor damage to tree limbs and blowing around of light, unsecured objects. Locations impacted include Lexington, Winterville, Crawford, Arnoldsville, Maxey's, Athens, Clark County, Stevens, Dunlap, Smithonia, and Hutchings. People outdoors should seek shelter immediately. If you can hear thunder, you are close enough to be struck by lightning. A strong thunderstorm will impact portions of south central Oconee, northwestern Morgan, and southeastern Walton counties through 3 p.m. Eastern Daylight Time. At 2:19 p.m. Eastern Daylight Time, a strong thunderstorm was over Herndonville, or near Monroe, moving east at 5 miles per hour. Hazard, 40 to 50 miles per hour wind, pea-sized hail and frequent cloud-to-ground lightning. Source, radar indicated. Impact, expect minor damage to tree limbs and blowing around of light, unsecured objects. Locations impacted include Monroe, Madison, Social Circle, Rutledge, Bostwick, Good Hope, Bishop, Herndonville, Ebenezer, Hard Labor Creek State Park, and Panel. People outdoors should seek shelter immediately. If you can hear thunder, you are close enough to be struck by lightning. At 2 p.m. in Athens, a thunderstorm was reported. 79 degrees, dew point 75, relative humidity 80.

7%. Wind south at 3 miles an hour. Pressure was 29.99 inches and steady. A severe thunderstorm warning remains in effect until 3 p.m. Eastern Daylight Time for East Central Oconee, Southeastern Clark and Western Oglethorpe counties. At 2:30 p.m. Eastern Daylight Time, a severe thunderstorm was located over Arnoldsville, or near Lexington, moving east at 10 miles per hour. Hazard, 60 miles per hour wind gusts and quarter-size hail. Source, radar indicated. Impact, hail damage to vehicles is expected. Expect wind damage to roofs, siding, and trees. Locations impacted include Lexington, Winterville, Crawford, Arnoldsville, Maxey's, Whitehall, Athens Clark County, Stevens, Dunlap, Hutchings, and Barnett Shoals. Prepare immediately for large hail and damaging winds. People outside should move to a shelter, inside a strong building and away from windows. To report severe weather, contact your nearest law enforcement agency. They will send a report to the National Weather Service office in Peachtree City. A strong thunderstorm will impact portions of southeastern Clark and western Oglethorpe counties through 2:45 p.m. Eastern Daylight Time. At 1:54 p.m. Eastern Daylight Time, a strong thunderstorm was over Arnoldsville, or 7 miles northwest of Lexington. This storm was nearly stationary. Hazard, 40 to 50 miles per hour wind, up to penny-sized hail and frequent cloud-to-ground lightning. Source, radar indicated. Impact, expect minor damage to tree limbs and blowing around of light, unsecured objects. Locations impacted include Lexington, Winterville, Crawford, Arnoldsville, Maxey's, Athens Clark County, Stevens, Dunlap, Smithonia, and Hutchings. People outdoors should seek shelter immediately. If you can hear thunder, you are close enough to be struck by lightning. A strong thunderstorm will impact portions of south-central Oconee, northwestern Morgan and southeastern Walton counties through 3 p.m. Eastern Daylight Time. At 2:19 p.m. Eastern Daylight Time, a strong thunderstorm was over Herndonville, or near Monroe, moving east at 5 miles per hour. Hazard, 40 to 50 miles per hour wind, pea-sized hail and frequent cloud-to-ground lightning. Source, radar indicated. Impact, expect minor damage to tree limbs and blowing around of light, unsecured objects. Locations impacted include Monroe, Madison, Social Circle, Rutledge, Bostwick, Good Hope, Bishop, Herndonville, Ebenezer, Hard Labor Creek State Park, and Panel. People outdoors should seek shelter immediately. If you can hear thunder, you are close enough to be struck by lightning. At 2 p.m. in Athens, a thunderstorm was reported. 79 degrees. The severe thunderstorm warning for East Central Oconee, southeastern Clark and western Oglethorpe counties is canceled. The storm which prompted the warning has weakened below severe limits and no longer poses an immediate threat to life or property. Therefore, the warning has been canceled. However, gusty winds are still possible with this thunderstorm. To report severe weather, contact your nearest law enforcement agency. They will relay your report to the National Weather Service, Peachtree City. At 2 p.m. in Athens, a thunderstorm was reported. 79 degrees, dew point 75, relative humidity 87%. Wind south at 3 miles an hour. Pressure was 29.99 inches and steady. The severe thunderstorm warning for East Central Oconee, southeastern Clark and western Oglethorpe counties is canceled. The storm which prompted the warning has weakened below severe limits and no longer poses an immediate threat to life or property. Therefore, the warning has been canceled. However, gusty winds are still possible with this thunderstorm. To report severe weather, contact your nearest law enforcement agency. They will relay your report to the National Weather Service, Peachtree City. A strong thunderstorm will impact portions of southeastern Clark and western Oglethorpe counties through 2:45 p.m. Eastern Daylight Time.
At 1:54 p.m. Eastern Daylight Time, a strong thunderstorm was over Arnoldsville, or 7 miles northwest of Lexington. This storm was nearly stationary. Hazard, 40 to 50 miles per hour wind, up to penny-sized hail and frequent cloud-to-ground lightning. Source, radar indicated. Impact, expect minor damage to tree limbs and blowing around of light, unsecured objects. Locations impacted include Lexington, Winterville, Crawford, Arnoldsville, Maxey's, Athens, Clark County, Stevens, Dunlap, Smithonia, and Hutchings. People outdoors should seek shelter immediately. If you can hear thunder, you are close enough to be struck by lightning. A strong thunderstorm will impact portions of south-central Oconee, northwestern Morgan, and southeastern Walton counties through 3 p.m. Eastern Daylight Time. At 2:19 p.m. Eastern Daylight Time, a strong thunderstorm was over Herndonville, or near Monroe, moving east at 5 miles per hour. Hazard, 40 to 50 miles per hour wind, pea-sized hail and frequent cloud-to-ground lightning. Source, radar indicated. Impact, expect minor damage to tree limbs and blowing around of light, unsecured objects. Locations impacted include Monroe, Madison, Social Circle, Rutledge, Bostwick, Good Hope, Bishop, Herndonville, Ebenezer, Hard Labor Creek State Park, and Panel. People outdoors should seek shelter immediately. If you can hear thunder, you are close enough to be struck by lightning. At 2 p.m. in Athens, a thunderstorm was reported. 79 degrees, dew point 75, relative humidity 87%. Wind south at 3 miles an hour. Pressure was 29.99 inches and steady. The severe thunderstorm warning for east central Oconee, southeastern Clark and western Oglethorpe counties is canceled. The storm which prompted the warning has weakened below severe limits and no longer poses an immediate threat to life or property. Therefore, the warning has been canceled. However, gusty winds are still possible with this thunderstorm. To report severe weather, contact your nearest law enforcement agency. They will relay your report to the National Weather Service, Peachtree City. A strong thunderstorm will impact portions of southeastern Clark and western Oglethorpe counties through 2:45 p.m. Eastern Daylight Time. At 1:54 p.m. Eastern Daylight Time, a strong thunderstorm was over Arnoldsville, or 7 miles northwest of Lexington. This storm was nearly stationary. Hazard, 40 to 50 miles per hour wind, up to penny-sized hail and frequent cloud-to-ground lightning. Source, radar indicated. Impact, expect minor damage to tree limbs and blowing around of light, unsecured objects. Locations impacted include Lexington, Winterville, Crawford, Arnoldsville, Maxey's, Athens, Clark County, Stevens, Dunlap, Smithonia, and Hutchings. People outdoors should seek shelter immediately. If you can hear thunder, you are close enough to be struck by lightning. Due to the threat of severe weather, NOAA weather radio stations WXK56 and KPX506 has interrupted its normal weather programming. We will resume normal broadcasting once the threat has passed. Visit our website at weather.gov/Atlanta for the latest weather information, including watches and warnings. A strong thunderstorm will impact portions of south-central Oconee, northwestern Morgan, and southeastern Walton counties through 3 p.m. Eastern Daylight Time. At 2:19 p.m. Eastern Daylight Time, a strong thunderstorm was over Herndonville, or near Monroe, moving east at 5 miles per hour. Hazard, 40 to 50 miles per hour wind, pea-sized hail and frequent cloud-to-ground lightning. Source, radar indicated. Impact, expect minor damage to tree limbs and blowing around of light, unsecured objects. Locations impacted include Monroe, Madison, Social Circle, Rutledge, Bostwick, Good Hope, Bishop, Herndonville, Ebenezer, Hard Labor Creek State Park, and Panel. People outdoors should seek shelter immediately.
If you can hear thunder, you are close enough.

sized hail and frequent cloud-to-ground lightning. Source, radar indicated. Impact, expect minor damage to tree limbs and blowing around of light on secured objects. Locations impacted include Monroe, Madison, Social Circle, Rutledge, Bostwick, Good Hope, Bishop, Herndonville, Ebenezer, Hard Labor Creek State Park, and Panel. People outdoors should seek shelter immediately. If you can hear thunder, you are close enough to be struck by lightning. At 2 p.m. in Athens, a thunderstorm was reported. 79 degrees, dew point 75, relative humidity 87%. Wind south at 3 miles an hour. Pressure was 29.99 inches and steady. The severe thunderstorm warning for East Central Oconee, Southeastern Clark and Western Oglethorpe counties is canceled. The storm which prompted the warning has weakened below severe limits and no longer poses an immediate threat to life or property. Therefore, the warning has been canceled. However, gusty winds are still possible with this thunderstorm. To report severe weather, contact your nearest law enforcement agency. They will relay your report to the National Weather Service, Peachtree City. A strong thunderstorm will impact portions of South Central Oconee, Northwestern Morgan, and Southeastern Walton counties through 3 p.m. Eastern Daylight Time. At 2:19 p.m. Eastern Daylight Time, a strong thunderstorm was over Herndonville, or near Monroe, moving east at 5 miles per hour. Hazard, 40 to 50 miles per hour wind, pea-sized hail and frequent cloud-to-ground lightning. Source, radar indicated. Impact, expect minor damage to tree limbs and blowing around of light on secured objects. Locations impacted include Monroe, Madison, Social Circle, Rutledge, Bostwick, Good Hope, Bishop, Herndonville, Ebenezer, Hard Labor Creek State Park, and Panel. People outdoors should seek shelter immediately. If you can hear thunder, you are close enough to be struck by lightning. 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Here are the 2 p.m. weather observations from around the area. At Athens, with a thunderstorm, the temperature was 79 degrees, dew point 75 degrees, relative humidity 87%, wind south at 3 miles an hour, pressure was 29.99 inches and steady. At Gainesville, it was sunny and 90, wind west at 9. At Winder, it was mostly sunny. At Greensboro, it was partly cloudy and 91, wind variable at 7. At Jefferson, it was mostly sunny and 91, wind west at 9. At Monroe, with light rain and fog. At Alberton, it was partly sunny and 90, wind southwest at 8. At Canyon, it was mostly sunny and 92, wind southwest at 8. At Clemson, it was mostly sunny and 91, wind west at 8. Elsewhere across Georgia, at Atlanta with thunder, it was 87, wind southwest at 9. At Cartersville, the temperature was 91, wind variable at 6. At Lawrenceville, it was mostly sunny and 91, wind variable at 5. At Macon, it was mostly sunny and 90, wind variable at 6. At Rome, it was mostly sunny and 91, wind variable at 3. At Augusta, it was sunny and 91, wind southwest at 10, gusting to 18. At Savannah, it was mostly sunny and 92, wind south at 8, gusting to 21.

Distance in the evening, becoming light and variable. Monday, sunny. A slight chance of showers and thunderstorms in the afternoon. Highs in the lower 90s. Southwest winds 5 to 10 miles an hour. Monday night, mostly clear. Lows in the mid-70s. Light south winds. And now the extended forecast. Tuesday and Tuesday night, partly cloudy. Highs in the lower 90s. Lows in the mid-70s. Wednesday and Wednesday night, partly cloudy. A chance of showers and thunderstorms. Highs in the lower 90s. Lows in the mid-70s. Thursday and Thursday night, partly cloudy. A chance of showers and thunderstorms. Highs around 90. Lows in the lower 70s. Friday and Friday night, mostly cloudy. A chance of showers and thunderstorms. Highs in the upper 80s. Lows in the lower 70s. Saturday and Saturday night, mostly cloudy. A chance of showers and thunderstorms. Highs in the upper 80s. Lows in the lower 70s. For more detailed weather, water, and climate information, please visit our website at weather.gov/Atlanta. The current time is 2:56 p.m. Eastern Daylight Time. Here are the 2 p.m. weather observations from around the area. At Athens, with a thunderstorm, the temperature was 79 degrees, dew point 75 degrees, relative humidity 87%, wind south at 3 miles an hour, pressure was 29.99 inches and steady. At Gainesville, it was sunny and 90, wind west at 9. At Winder, it was mostly sunny. At Greensboro, it was partly cloudy and 91, wind variable at 7. At Jefferson, it was mostly sunny and 91, wind west at 9. At Monroe, with light rain and fog. At Albertton, it was partly sunny and 90, wind southwest at 8. At Canyon, it was mostly sunny and 92, wind southwest at 8. At Clemson, it was mostly sunny and 91, wind west at 8. Elsewhere across Georgia, at Atlanta with thunder, it was 87, wind southwest at 9. At Cartersville, the temperature was 91, wind variable at 6. At Lawrenceville, it was mostly sunny and 91, wind variable at 5. At Macon, it was mostly sunny and 90, wind variable at 6. At Rome, it was mostly sunny and 91, wind variable at 3. At Augusta, it was sunny and 91, wind southwest at 10 gusting to 18. At Savannah, it was mostly sunny and 92, wind south at 8 gusting to 21. Elsewhere across the region, at Chattanooga, it was partly sunny and 79, wind west at 8. At Asheville, with a thunderstorm, it was 77, wind calm. At Greenville-Spartanburg, it was mostly sunny and 93, wind southwest at 9 gusting to 16. Here is the hazardous weather outlook. This hazardous weather outlook is for North and Central Georgia. For today and tonight, scattered thunderstorms are expected this afternoon and evening. Some storms could become severe, producing damaging wind gusts and frequent lightning. Locally heavy rainfall could also lead to isolated instances of flash flooding. And now the extended outlook for the period Monday through Saturday. Scattered afternoon thunderstorms are expected through much of the week ahead. Any storms that form will be capable of producing gusty winds, frequent lightning, and locally heavy rainfall. Heat concerns will linger through next week as maximum heat index values are expected to rise into the triple digits for many areas. Spotter information statement. Spotter activation is not requested, but spotters are encouraged to submit reports of severe weather through the web by going to weather.gov/Atlanta. A strong thunderstorm will impact portions of southeastern Rockdale, southwestern Walton and Newton counties through 3:45 p.m. Eastern Daylight Time. At 2:53 p.m. Eastern Daylight Time, a strong thunderstorm was over Almond, or near Cumyers, moving east at 10 miles per

hour. Hazard, 40 to 50 miles per hour wind, pea-sized hail and frequent cloud-to-ground lightning. Source, radar indicated. Impact, expect minor damage to tree limbs and blowing around of light, unsecured objects. Locations impacted include Conyers, Covington, Social Circle, Oxford, Porterdale, Walnut Grove, Mansfield, Jersey, Georgia International Horse Park, Magnet, Allman, Milstead, Starsville, Brickstore, Gum Creek, and Oak Hill. People outdoors should seek shelter immediately. If you can hear thunder, you are close enough to be struck by lightning. Here is the official forecast from your National Weather Service for the Athens listening area. This afternoon, mostly sunny with a chance of showers and thunderstorms. Highs in the lower 90s. Southwest winds 5 to 10 miles an hour. Chance of rain 30%. Tonight, mostly cloudy in the evening then clearing. Lows in the lower 70s. Light west winds in the evening, becoming light and variable. Monday, sunny. A slight chance of showers and thunderstorms in the afternoon. Highs in the lower 90s. Southwest winds 5 to 10 miles an hour. Monday night, mostly clear. Lows in the mid-70s. Light south winds. And now the extended forecast. Tuesday and Tuesday night, partly cloudy. Highs in the lower 90s. Lows in the mid-70s. Wednesday and Wednesday night, partly cloudy. A chance of showers and thunderstorms. Highs in the lower 90s. Lows in the mid-70s. Thursday and Thursday night, partly cloudy. A chance of showers and thunderstorms. Highs around 90. Lows in the lower 70s. Friday and Friday night, mostly cloudy. A chance of showers and thunderstorms. Highs in the upper 80s. Lows in the lower 70s. Saturday and Saturday night, mostly cloudy. A chance of showers and thunderstorms. Highs in the upper 80s. Lows in the lower 70s. For more detailed weather, water, and climate information, please visit our website at weather.gov/Atlanta. The current time is 3:03 p.m. Eastern Daylight Time. Here are the 2 p.m. weather observations from around the area. At Athens, with a thunderstorm, the temperature was 79 degrees, dew point 75 degrees, relative humidity 87%, wind south at 3 miles an hour, pressure was 29.99 inches and steady. At Gainesville, it was sunny and 90, wind west at 9. At Winder, it was mostly sunny. At Greensboro, it was partly cloudy and 91, wind variable at 7. At Jefferson, it was mostly sunny and 91, wind west at 9. At Monroe, with light rain and fog. At Albertton, it was partly sunny and 90, wind southwest at 8. At Canyon, it was mostly sunny and 92, wind southwest at 8. At Clemson, it was mostly sunny and 91, wind west at 8. Elsewhere across Georgia, at Atlanta with thunder, it was 87, wind southwest at 9. At Cartersville, the temperature was 91, wind variable at 6. At Lawrenceville, it was mostly sunny and 91, wind variable at 5. At Macon, it was mostly sunny and 90, wind variable at 6. At Rome, it was mostly sunny and 91, wind variable at 3. At Augusta, it was sunny and 91, wind southwest at 10 gusting to 18. At Savannah, it was mostly sunny and 92, wind south at 8 gusting to 21. Elsewhere across the region, at Chattanooga, it was partly sunny and 79, wind west at 8. At Asheville, with a thunderstorm, it was 77, wind calm. At Greenville-Spartanburg, it was mostly sunny and 93, wind southwest at 9 gusting to 16. Here are the 3 p.m. weather observations from around the area. At Athens, with thunder, the temperature was 75 degrees,

dew point 70 degrees. Relative humidity 84%. Wind calm. Pressure was 29.96 inches and falling. At Gainesville, it was sunny and 92, wind southwest at 10. At Winder, with rain, the temperature was 82. At Greensboro, it was partly cloudy and 91, wind southwest at 8. At Jefferson, it was mostly sunny and 89, wind calm. At Monroe, with fog. At Albertton, it was partly sunny and 92, wind southwest at 6. At Canyon, it was mostly sunny and 93, wind south at 8. At Clemson, it was mostly sunny and 92, wind variable at 3. Elsewhere across Georgia, at Atlanta with a thunderstorm, it was 74, wind southeast at 13. At Cartersville, the temperature was 93, wind west at 6. At Lawrenceville, it was partly sunny and 91, wind calm. At Macon, it was sunny and 92, wind southwest at 5. At Rome, it was cloudy and 89, wind southwest at 6. At Augusta, it was sunny and 92, wind south at 13 gusting to 20. At Savannah, it was mostly sunny and 94, wind south at 6. Elsewhere across the region, at Chattanooga, it was partly sunny and 90, wind calm. At Asheville, with a thunderstorm, it was 73, wind calm. At Greenville-Spartanburg, it was mostly sunny and 94, wind southwest at 12 gusting to 28. Here is the hazardous weather outlook. This hazardous weather outlook is for North and Central Georgia. For today and tonight, scattered thunderstorms are expected this afternoon and evening. Some storms could become severe, producing damaging wind gusts and frequent lightning. Locally heavy rainfall could also lead to isolated instances of flash flooding. And now the extended outlook for the period Monday through Saturday. Scattered afternoon thunderstorms are expected through much of the week ahead. Any storms that form will be capable of producing gusty winds, frequent lightning, and locally heavy rainfall. Heat concerns will linger through next week as maximum heat index values are expected to rise into the triple digits for many areas. Spotter information statement. Spotter activation is not requested, but spotters are encouraged to submit reports of severe weather through the web by going to weather.gov/Atlanta. A strong thunderstorm will impact portions of southeastern Rockdale, southwestern Walton and Newton counties through 3:45 p.m. Eastern Daylight Time. At 2:53 p.m. Eastern Daylight Time, a strong thunderstorm was over Almon, or near Conyers, moving east at 10 miles per hour. Hazard, 40 to 50 miles per hour wind, pea-sized hail and frequent cloud-to-ground lightning. Source, radar indicated. Impact, expect minor damage to tree limbs and blowing around of light, unsecured objects. Locations impacted include Conyers, Covington, Social Circle, Oxford, Porterdale, Walnut Grove, Mansfield, Jersey, Georgia International Horse Park, Magnet, Almond, Milstead, Starsville, Brickstore, Gum Creek, and Oak Hill. People outdoors should seek shelter immediately. If you can hear thunder, you are close enough to be struck by lightning. Here is the official forecast from your National Weather Service for the Athens listening area. This afternoon, mostly sunny with a chance of showers and thunderstorms. Highs in the lower 90s. Southwest winds 5 to 10 miles an hour. Chance of rain 30%. Tonight, mostly cloudy in the evening then clearing. Lows in the lower 70s. Light west winds in the evening, becoming light and variable. Monday, sunny. A slight chance of showers and thunderstorms in the afternoon. Highs in the lower 90s. Southwest winds 5 to 10 miles an hour. Monday night, mostly clear. Lows in the mid-70s. Light south winds. And now the extended forecast. Tuesday and Tuesday night, partly cloudy. Highs in the lower 90s. Lows in the mid-70s. Wednesday and Wednesday night,

cloudy. A chance of showers and thunderstorms. Highs in the lower 90s. Lows in the mid 70s. Thursday and Thursday night, partly cloudy. A chance of showers and thunderstorms. Highs around 90. Lows in the lower 70s. Friday and Friday night, mostly cloudy. A chance of showers and thunderstorms. Highs in the upper 80s. Lows in the lower 70s. Saturday and Saturday night, mostly cloudy. A chance of showers and thunderstorms. Highs in the upper 80s. Lows in the lower 70s. For more detailed weather, water, and climate information, please visit our website at weather.gov/Atlanta. The current time is 3:11 p.m. Eastern Daylight Time. Here are the 3 p.m. weather observations from around the area. At Athens, with thunder, the temperature was 75 degrees, dew point 70 degrees, relative humidity 84%, wind calm, pressure was 29.96 inches and falling. At Gainesville, it was sunny and 92, wind southwest at 10. At Winder, with rain, the temperature was 82. At Greensboro, it was partly cloudy and 91, wind southwest at 8. At Jefferson, it was mostly sunny and 89, wind calm. At Monroe, with fog. At Albertton, it was partly sunny and 92, wind southwest at 6. At Canyon, it was mostly sunny and 93, wind south at 8. At Clemson, it was mostly sunny and 92, wind variable at 3. Elsewhere across Georgia, at Atlanta with a thunderstorm, it was 74, wind southeast at 13. At Cartersville, the temperature was 93, wind west at 6. At Lawrenceville, it was partly sunny and 91, wind calm. At Macon, it was sunny and 92, wind southwest at 5. At Rome, it was cloudy and 89, wind southwest at 6. At Augusta, it was sunny and 92, wind south at 13 gusting to 20. At Savannah, it was mostly sunny and 94, wind south at 6. Elsewhere across the region, at Chattanooga, it was partly sunny and 90, wind calm. At Asheville, with a thunderstorm, it was 73, wind calm. At Greenville-Spartanburg, it was mostly sunny and 94, wind southwest at 12 gusting to 28. Here are the 3 p.m. weather observations from around the area. At Athens, it was partly sunny, the temperature was 78 degrees, dew point 72 degrees, relative humidity 81%, wind calm, pressure was 29.96 inches and falling. At Gainesville, it was mostly sunny and 92, wind southwest at 10. At Winder, with rain, the temperature was 82. At Greensboro, it was partly cloudy and 91, wind southwest at 8. At Jefferson, it was mostly sunny and 89, wind calm. At Monroe, with fog. At Albertton, it was partly sunny and 92, wind southwest at 6. At Canyon, it was mostly sunny and 93, wind south at 8. At Clemson, it was mostly sunny and 92, wind variable at 3. Elsewhere across Georgia, at Atlanta with a thunderstorm, it was 74, wind southeast at 9. At Cartersville, the temperature was 93, wind west at 6. At Lawrenceville, it was partly sunny and 91, wind calm. At Macon, it was sunny and 92, wind southwest at 5. At Rome, it was cloudy and 89, wind southwest at 6. At Augusta, it was sunny and 92, wind south at 13 gusting to 20. At Savannah, it was mostly sunny and 94, wind south at 6. Elsewhere across the region, at Chattanooga, it was partly sunny and 90, wind calm. At Asheville, with a thunderstorm, it was 73, wind calm. At Greenville-Spartanburg, it was mostly sunny and 94, wind southwest at 12 gusting to 28.

hazardous weather outlook. This hazardous weather outlook is for North and Central Georgia. For today and tonight, scattered thunderstorms are expected this afternoon and evening. Some storms could become severe, producing damaging wind gusts and frequent lightning. Locally heavy rainfall could also lead to isolated instances of flash flooding. And now the extended outlook for the period Monday through Saturday. Scattered afternoon thunderstorms are expected through much of the week ahead. Any storms that form will be capable of producing gusty winds, frequent lightning, and locally heavy rainfall. Heat concerns will linger through next week as maximum heat index values are expected to rise into the triple digits for many areas. Spotter information statement. Spotter activation is not requested, but spotters are encouraged to submit reports of severe weather through the web by going to weather.gov/Atlanta. A strong thunderstorm will impact portions of southeastern Rockdale, southwestern Walton and Newton counties through 3:45 p.m. Eastern Daylight Time. At 2:53 p.m. Eastern Daylight Time, a strong thunderstorm was over Almond, or near Conyers, moving east at 10 miles per hour. Hazard, 40 to 50 miles per hour wind, pea-sized hail and frequent cloud-to-ground lightning. Source, radar indicated. Impact, expect minor damage to tree limbs and blowing around of light, unsecured objects. Locations impacted include Conyers, Covington, Social Circle, Oxford, Porterdale, Walnut Grove, Mansfield, Jersey, Georgia International Horse Park, Magnet, Almond, Milstead, Starsville, Brickstore, Gum Creek, and Oak Hill. People outdoors should seek shelter immediately. If you can hear thunder, you are close enough to be struck by lightning. Here is the official forecast from your National Weather Service for the Athens listening area. This afternoon, mostly sunny with a chance of showers and thunderstorms. Highs in the lower 90s. Southwest winds 5 to 10 miles an hour. Chance of rain 30%. Tonight, mostly cloudy in the evening then clearing. Lows in the lower 70s. Light west winds in the evening, becoming light and variable. Monday, sunny. A slight chance of showers and thunderstorms in the afternoon. Highs in the lower 90s. Southwest winds 5 to 10 miles an hour. Monday night, mostly clear. Lows in the mid-70s. Light south winds. And now the extended forecast. Tuesday and Tuesday night, partly cloudy. Highs in the lower 90s. Lows in the mid-70s. Wednesday and Wednesday night, partly cloudy. A chance of showers and thunderstorms. Highs in the lower 90s. Lows in the mid-70s. Thursday and Thursday night, partly cloudy. A chance of showers and thunderstorms. Highs around 90. Lows in the lower 70s. Friday and Friday night, mostly cloudy. A chance of showers and thunderstorms. Highs in the upper 80s. Lows in the lower 70s. Saturday and Saturday night, mostly cloudy. A chance of showers and thunderstorms. Highs in the upper 80s. Lows in the lower 70s. 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The current time is 3:19 p.m. Eastern Daylight Time. Here are the 3 p.m. weather observations from around the area. At Athens, it was partly sunny. The temperature was 78 degrees. Dew point 72 degrees, relative humidity 81%, wind calm, pressure was 29.96 inches and falling. At Gainesville, it was mostly sunny and 92, wind southwest at 10. At Winder, with rain, the temperature was 82. At Greensboro, it was partly cloudy and 91, wind southwest at 8. At Jefferson, it was mostly sunny and 89, wind calm. At Monroe, with fog. At Albertton, it was partly sunny and 92, wind southwest at 6. At Canyon, it was mostly sunny and 93, wind south.

at 8. At Clemson, it was mostly sunny and 92, wind variable at 3. Elsewhere across Georgia, at Atlanta with a thunderstorm, it was 74, wind southeast at 9. At Cartersville, the temperature was 93, wind west at 6. At Lawrenceville, it was partly sunny and 91, wind calm. At Macon, it was sunny and 92, wind southwest at 5. At Rome, it was cloudy and 89, wind southwest at 6. At Augusta, it was sunny and 92, wind south at 13 gusting to 20. At Savannah, it was mostly sunny and 94, wind south at 6. Elsewhere across the region, at Chattanooga, it was partly sunny and 90, wind calm. At Asheville, with a thunderstorm, it was 73, wind calm. At Greenville-Spartanburg, it was mostly sunny and 94, wind southwest at 12 gusting to 28. Here is the hazardous weather outlook. This hazardous weather outlook is for north and central Georgia. For today and tonight, scattered thunderstorms are expected this afternoon and evening. Some storms could become severe, producing damaging wind gusts and frequent lightning. Locally heavy rainfall could also lead to isolated instances of flash flooding. And now the extended outlook for the period Monday through Saturday. Scattered afternoon thunderstorms are expected through much of the week ahead. Any storms that form will be capable of producing gusty winds, frequent lightning, and locally heavy rainfall. Heat concerns will linger through next week as maximum heat index values are expected to rise into the triple digits for many areas. Spotter information statement. Spotter activation is not requested, but spotters are encouraged to submit reports of severe weather through the web by going to weather.gov/Atlanta. A strong thunderstorm will impact portions of southeastern Rockdale, southwestern Walton and Newton counties through 3:45 p.m. Eastern Daylight Time. At 2:53 p.m. Eastern Daylight Time, a strong thunderstorm was over Almond, or near Conyers, moving east at 10 miles per hour. Hazard, 40 to 50 miles per hour wind, pea-sized hail and frequent cloud-to-ground lightning. Source, radar indicated. Impact, expect minor damage to tree limbs and blowing around of light, unsecured objects. Locations impacted include Conyers, Covington, Social Circle, Oxford, Porterdale, Walnut Grove, Mansfield, Jersey, Georgia International Horse Park, Magnet, Almond, Milstead, Starsville, Brickstore, Gum Creek, and Oak Hill. People outdoors should seek shelter immediately. If you can hear thunder, you are close enough to be struck by lightning. Here is the official forecast from your National Weather Service for the Athens listening area. This afternoon, mostly sunny with a chance of showers and thunderstorms. Highs in the lower 90s. Southwest winds 5 to 10 miles an hour. Chance of rain 30%. Tonight, mostly cloudy in the evening then clearing. Lows in the lower 70s. Light west winds in the evening, becoming light and variable. Monday, sunny. A slight chance of showers and thunderstorms in the afternoon. Highs in the lower 90s. Southwest winds 5 to 10 miles an hour. Monday night, mostly clear. Lows in the mid-70s. Light south winds. And now the extended forecast. Tuesday and Tuesday night, partly cloudy. Highs in the lower 90s. Lows in the mid-70s. Wednesday and Wednesday night, partly cloudy. A chance of showers and thunderstorms. Highs in the lower 90s. Lows in the mid-70s. Thursday and Thursday night, partly cloudy. A chance of showers and thunderstorms. Highs around 90. Lows in the lower 70s. Friday and Friday night, mostly cloudy. A chance of showers and thunderstorms. Highs in the upper 80s. Lows in the lower 70s. Saturday and Saturday night, mostly cloudy. A chance of showers and thunderstorms. Highs in the upper 80s. Lows in the lower 70s.

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The current time is 3:25 p.m. Eastern Daylight Time. Here are the 3 p.m. weather observations from around the area. At Athens, it was partly sunny. The temperature was 78 degrees, dew point 72 degrees, relative humidity 81%, wind calm, pressure was 29.96 inches and falling. At Gainesville, it was mostly sunny and 92, wind southwest at 10. At Winder, with rain, the temperature was 82. At Greensboro, it was partly cloudy and 91, wind southwest at 8. At Jefferson, it was mostly sunny and 89, wind calm. At Monroe, with fog. At Albertton, it was partly sunny and 92, wind southwest at 6. At Canyon, it was mostly sunny and 93, wind south at 8. At Clemson, it was mostly sunny and 92, wind variable at 3. Elsewhere across Georgia, at Atlanta with a thunderstorm, it was 74, wind southeast at 9. At Cartersville, the temperature was 93, wind west at 6. At Lawrenceville, it was partly sunny and 91, wind calm. At Macon, it was sunny and 92, wind southwest at 5. At Rome, it was cloudy and 89, wind southwest at 6. At Augusta, it was sunny and 92, wind south at 13 gusting to 20. At Savannah, it was mostly sunny and 94, wind south at 6. Elsewhere across the region, at Chattanooga, it was partly sunny and 90, wind calm. At Asheville, with a thunderstorm, it was 73, wind calm. At Greenville-Spartanburg, it was mostly sunny and 94, wind southwest at 12 gusting to 28. Here is the hazardous weather outlook. This hazardous weather outlook is for North and Central Georgia. For today and tonight, scattered thunderstorms are expected this afternoon and evening. Some storms could become severe, producing damaging wind gusts and frequent lightning. Locally heavy rainfall could also lead to isolated instances of flash flooding. And now the extended outlook for the period Monday through Saturday. Scattered afternoon thunderstorms are expected through much of the week ahead. Any storms that form will be capable of producing gusty winds, frequent lightning, and locally heavy rainfall. Heat concerns will linger through next week as maximum heat index values are expected to rise into the triple digits for many areas. Spotter information statement. Spotter activation is not requested, but spotters are encouraged to submit reports of severe weather through the web by going to weather.gov/Atlanta. A strong thunderstorm will impact portions of southeastern Rockdale, southwestern Walton and Newton counties through 3:45 p.m. Eastern Daylight Time. At 2:53 p.m. Eastern Daylight Time, a strong thunderstorm was over Almond, or near Cumyers, moving east at 10 miles per hour. Hazard, 40 to 50 miles per hour wind, pea-sized hail and frequent cloud-to-ground lightning. Source, radar indicated. Impact, expect minor damage to tree limbs and blowing around of light, unsecured objects. Locations impacted include Cumyers, Covington, Social Circle, Oxford, Porterdale, Walnut Grove, Mansfield, Jersey, Georgia International Horse Park, Magnet, Almond, Milstead, Starsville, Brickstore, Gum Creek, and Oak Hill. People outdoors should seek shelter immediately. If you can hear thunder, you are close enough to be struck by lightning. Here is the official forecast from your National Weather Service for the Athens listening area. This afternoon, mostly sunny with a chance of showers and thunderstorms. Highs in the lower 90s. Southwest winds 5 to 10 miles an hour. Chance of rain 30%. Tonight, mostly cloudy in the evening then clearing. Lows in the lower 70s. Light west winds in the evening, becoming light and variable. Monday, sunny. A slight chance of showers and thunderstorms in the afternoon.

highs in the lower 90s. Southwest winds 5 to 10 miles an hour. Monday night, mostly clear. Lows in the mid-70s. Light south winds. And now the extended forecast. Tuesday and Tuesday night, partly cloudy. Highs in the lower 90s. Lows in the mid-70s. Wednesday and Wednesday night, partly cloudy. A chance of showers and thunderstorms. Highs in the lower 90s. Lows in the mid-70s. Thursday and Thursday night, partly cloudy. A chance of showers and thunderstorms. Highs around 90. Lows in the lower 70s. Friday and Friday night, mostly cloudy. A chance of showers and thunderstorms. Highs in the upper 80s. Lows in the lower 70s. Saturday and Saturday night, mostly cloudy. A chance of showers and thunderstorms. Highs in the upper 80s. Lows in the lower 70s. For more detailed weather, water, and climate information, please visit our website at weather.gov/Atlanta. The current time is 3:31 p.m. Eastern Daylight Time. Here are the 3 p.m. weather observations from around the area. At Athens, it was partly sunny. The temperature was 78 degrees, dew point 72 degrees, relative humidity 81%, wind calm, pressure was 29.96 inches and falling. At Gainesville, it was mostly sunny and 92, wind southwest at 10. At Winder, with rain, the temperature was 82. At Greensboro, it was partly cloudy and 91, wind southwest at 8. At Jefferson, it was mostly sunny and 89, wind calm. At Monroe, with fog. At Albertton, it was partly sunny and 92, wind southwest at 6. At Canyon, it was mostly sunny and 93, wind south at 8. At Clemson, it was mostly sunny and 92, wind variable at 3. Elsewhere across Georgia, at Atlanta with a thunderstorm, it was 74, wind southeast at 9. At Cartersville, the temperature was 93, wind west at 6. At Lawrenceville, it was partly sunny and 91, wind calm. At Macon, it was sunny and 92, wind southwest at 5. At Ethel, it was partly sunny and 91, wind calm. At Macon, it was sunny and 92, wind southwest at 5. At Rome, it was cloudy and 89, wind southwest at 6. At Augusta, it was sunny and 92, wind south at 13 gusting to 20. At Savannah, it was mostly sunny and 94, wind south at 6. Elsewhere across the region, at Chattanooga, it was partly sunny and 90, wind calm. At Asheville, with a thunderstorm, it was 73, wind calm. At Greenville-Spartanburg, it was mostly sunny and 94, wind southwest at 12 gusting to 28. Here is the hazardous weather outlook. This hazardous weather outlook is for North and Central Georgia. For today and tonight, scattered thunderstorms are expected this afternoon and evening. Some storms could become severe, producing damaging wind gusts and frequent lightning. Locally heavy rainfall could also lead to isolated instances of flash flooding. And now the extended outlook for the period Monday through Saturday. Scattered afternoon thunderstorms are expected through much of the week ahead. Any storms that form will be capable of producing gusty winds, frequent lightning, and locally heavy rainfall. Heat concerns will linger through next week as maximum heat index values are expected to rise into the triple digits for many areas. Spotter information statement. Spotter activation is not requested, but spotters are encouraged to submit reports of severe weather through the web by going to weather.gov/Atlanta. A strong thunderstorm will impact portions of southeastern Rockdale, southwestern Walton and Newton counties through 3:45 p.m. Eastern Daylight Time. At 2:53 p.m. Eastern Daylight Time, a strong thunderstorm was over Almond, or near Conyers, moving east at 10 miles per hour. Hazard, 40 to 50 miles.

miles per hour wind, pea-sized hail and frequent cloud-to-ground lightning. Source, radar indicated. Impact, expect minor damage to tree limbs and blowing around of light, unsecured objects. Locations impacted include Conyers, Covington, Social Circle, Oxford, Porterdale, Walnut Grove, Mansfield, Jersey, Georgia International Horse Park, Magnet, Almond, Milstead, Starsville, Brick Store, Gum Creek, and Oak Hill. People outdoors should seek shelter immediately. If you can hear thunder, you are close enough to be struck by lightning. Here is the official forecast from your National Weather Service for the Athens listening area. This afternoon, mostly sunny with a chance of showers and thunderstorms. Highs in the lower 90s. Southwest winds 5 to 10 miles an hour. Chance of rain 30%. Tonight, mostly cloudy in the evening then clearing. Lows in the lower 70s. Light west winds in the evening, becoming light and variable. Monday, sunny. A slight chance of showers and thunderstorms in the afternoon. Highs in the lower 90s. Southwest winds 5 to 10 miles an hour. Monday night, mostly clear. Lows in the mid-70s. Light south winds. And now the extended forecast. Tuesday and Tuesday night, partly cloudy. Highs in the lower 90s. Lows in the mid-70s. Wednesday and Wednesday night, partly cloudy. A chance of showers and thunderstorms. Highs in the lower 90s. Lows in the mid-70s. Thursday and Thursday night, partly cloudy. A chance of showers and thunderstorms. Highs around 90. Lows in the lower 70s. Friday and Friday night, mostly cloudy. A chance of showers and thunderstorms. Highs in the upper 80s. Lows in the lower 70s. Saturday and Saturday night, mostly cloudy. A chance of showers and thunderstorms. Highs in the upper 80s. Lows in the lower 70s. For more detailed weather, water, and climate information, please visit our website at weather.gov/Atlanta. The current time is 3:37 p.m. Eastern Daylight Time. Here are the 3 p.m. weather observations from around the area. At Athens, it was partly sunny, the temperature was 78 degrees, dew point 72 degrees, relative humidity 81%, wind calm, pressure was 29.96 inches and falling. At Gainesville, it was mostly sunny and 92, wind southwest at 10. At Winder, with rain, the temperature was 82. At Greensboro, it was partly cloudy and 91, wind southwest at 8. At Jefferson, it was mostly sunny and 89, wind calm. At Monroe, with fog. At Albertton, it was partly sunny and 92, wind southwest at 6. At Canyon, it was mostly sunny and 93, wind south at 8. At Clemson, it was mostly sunny and 92, wind variable at 3. Elsewhere across Georgia, at Atlanta with a thunderstorm, it was 74, wind southeast at 9. At Cartersville, the temperature was 93, wind west at 6. At Lawrenceville, it was partly sunny and 91, wind calm. At Macon, it was sunny and 92, wind southwest at 5. At Rome, it was cloudy and 89, wind southwest at 6. At Augusta, it was sunny and 92, wind south at 13 gusting to 20. At Savannah, it was mostly sunny and 94, wind south at 6. Elsewhere across the region, at Chattanooga, it was partly sunny and 90, wind calm. At Asheville, with a thunderstorm, it was 73, wind calm. At Greenville-Spartanburg, it was mostly sunny and 94, wind southwest at 12 gusting to 28. 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
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Visit our website at weather.gov/Atlanta for the latest weather information, including watches and warnings. 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Here is the hazardous weather outlook. This hazardous weather outlook is for North and Central Georgia. For today and tonight, scattered thunderstorms are expected this afternoon and evening. Some storms could become severe, producing damaging wind gusts and frequent lightning. Locally heavy rainfall could also lead to isolated instances of flash flooding. And now the extended outlook for the period Monday through Saturday. Scattered afternoon thunderstorms are expected through much of the week ahead. Any storms that form will be capable of producing gusty winds, frequent lightning, and locally heavy rainfall. Heat concerns will linger through next week as maximum heat index values are expected to rise into the triple digits for many areas. Spotter information statement. Spotter activation is not requested, but spotters are encouraged to submit reports of severe weather through the web by going to weather.gov/Atlanta. A strong thunderstorm will impact portions of southeastern Rockdale, southwestern Walton and Newton counties through 3:45 p.m. Eastern Daylight Time. At 2:53 p.m. Eastern Daylight Time, a strong thunderstorm was over Almond, or near Conyers, moving east at 10 miles per hour. Hazard, 40 to 50 miles per hour wind, pea-sized hail and frequent cloud-to-ground lightning. Source, radar indicated. Impact, expect minor damage to tree limbs and blowing around of light, unsecured objects. Locations impacted include Conyers, Covington, Social Circle, Oxford, Porterdale, Walnut Grove, Mansfield, Jersey, Georgia International Horse Park, Magnet, Almond, Milstead, Starsville, Brickstore, Gum Creek, and Oak Hill. People outdoors should seek shelter immediately. If you can hear thunder, you are close enough to be struck by lightning. Here is the official forecast from your National Weather Service for the Athens listening area. This afternoon, mostly sunny with a chance of showers and thunderstorms. Highs in the lower 90s. Southwest winds 5 to 10 miles an hour. Chance of rain 30%. Tonight, mostly cloudy in the evening then clearing. Lows in the lower 70s. Light west winds in the evening, becoming light and variable. Monday, sunny. A slight chance of showers and thunderstorms in the afternoon. Highs in the lower 90s. Southwest winds 5 to 10 miles an hour. Monday night, mostly clear. Lows in the mid-70s. Light south winds. And now the extended forecast. Tuesday and Tuesday night, partly cloudy. Highs in the lower 90s. Lows in the mid-70s. Wednesday and Wednesday night, partly cloudy. A chance of showers and thunderstorms. Highs in the lower 90s. Lows in the mid-70s. Thursday and Thursday night, partly cloudy. A chance of showers and thunderstorms. Highs around 90. Lows in the lower 70s. Friday and Friday night, mostly cloudy. A chance of showers and thunderstorms. Highs in the upper 80s. Lows in the lower 70s. Saturday and Saturday night, mostly cloudy. A chance of showers and thunderstorms. Highs in the upper 80s. Lows in the lower 70s. For more detailed weather, water, and climate information, please visit our website at weather.gov/Atlanta. The current time is 3:44 p.m. Eastern Daylight Time. Here are the 3 p.m. weather observations from around the area. At Athens, it was partly sunny, the temperature was 78 degrees, dew point 72 degrees, relative humidity 81%, wind calm, pressure was 29.96 inches.

clouds and falling. At Gainesville, it was mostly sunny and 92, wind southwest at 10. At Winder, with rain, the temperature was 82. At Greensboro, it was partly cloudy and 91, wind southwest at 8. At Jefferson, it was mostly sunny and 89, wind calm. At Monroe, with fog. At Albertton, it was partly sunny and 92, wind southwest at 6. At Canyon, it was mostly sunny and 93, wind south at 8. At Clemson, it was mostly sunny and 92, wind variable at 3. Elsewhere across Georgia, at Atlanta with a thunderstorm, it was 74, wind southeast at 9. At Cartersville, the temperature was 93, wind west at 6. At Lawrenceville, it was partly sunny and 91, wind calm. At Macon, it was sunny and 92, wind southwest at 5. At Rome, it was cloudy and 89, wind southwest at 6. At Augusta, it was sunny and 92, wind south at 13 gusting to 20. At Savannah, it was mostly sunny and 94, wind south at 6. Elsewhere across the region, at Chattanooga, it was partly sunny and 90, wind calm. At Asheville, with a thunderstorm, it was 73, wind calm. At Greenville-Spartanburg, it was mostly sunny and 94, wind southwest at 12 gusting to 28. Here is the hazardous weather outlook. This hazardous weather outlook is for North and Central Georgia. For today and tonight, scattered thunderstorms are expected this afternoon and evening. Some storms could become severe, producing damaging wind gusts and frequent lightning. Locally heavy rainfall could also lead to isolated instances of flash flooding. And now the extended outlook for the period Monday through Saturday. Scattered afternoon thunderstorms are expected through much of the week ahead. Any storms that form will be capable of producing gusty winds, frequent lightning, and locally heavy rainfall. Heat concerns will linger through next week as maximum heat index values are expected to rise into the triple digits for many areas. Spotter information statement. Spotter activation is not requested, but spotters are encouraged to submit reports of severe weather through the web by going to weather.gov/Atlanta. Here is the official forecast from your National Weather Service for the Athens listening area. This afternoon, mostly sunny with a chance of showers and thunderstorms. Highs in the lower 90s. Southwest winds 5 to 10 miles an hour. Chance of rain 30%. Tonight, mostly cloudy in the evening then clearing. Lows in the lower 70s. Light west winds in the evening, becoming light and variable. Monday, sunny. A slight chance of showers and thunderstorms in the afternoon. Highs in the lower 90s. Southwest winds 5 to 10 miles an hour. Monday night, mostly clear. Lows in the mid-70s. Light south winds. And now the extended forecast. Tuesday and Tuesday night, partly cloudy. Highs in the lower 90s. Lows in the mid-70s. Wednesday and Wednesday night, partly cloudy. A chance of showers and thunderstorms. Highs in the lower 90s. Lows in the mid-70s. Thursday and Thursday night, partly cloudy. A chance of showers and thunderstorms. Highs around 90. Lows in the lower 70s. Friday and Friday night, mostly cloudy. A chance of showers and thunderstorms. Highs in the upper 80s. Lows in the lower 70s. Saturday and Saturday night, mostly cloudy. A chance of showers and thunderstorms. Highs in the upper 80s. Lows in the lower 70s. 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The current time is 3:50 p.m. Eastern Daylight Time. Here are the 3 p.m. weather observations from around the area. At Athens, it was partly sunny, the temperature was 78 degrees, dew point 72 degrees.

Relative humidity 81%. Wind calm. Pressure was 29.96 inches and falling. At Gainesville, it was mostly sunny and 92, wind southwest at 10. At Winder, with rain, the temperature was 82. At Greensboro, it was partly cloudy and 91, wind southwest at 8. At Jefferson, it was mostly sunny and 89, wind calm. At Monroe, with fog. At Albertton, it was partly sunny and 92, wind southwest at 6. At Canyon, it was mostly sunny and 93, wind south at 8. At Clemson, it was mostly sunny and 92, wind variable at 3. Elsewhere across Georgia, at Atlanta with a thunderstorm, it was 74, wind southeast at 9. At Cartersville, the temperature was 93, wind west at 6. At Lawrenceville, it was partly sunny and 91, wind calm. At Macon, it was sunny and 92, wind southwest at 5. At Rome, it was cloudy and 89, wind southwest at 6. At Augusta, it was sunny and 92, wind south at 13 gusting to 20. At Savannah, it was mostly sunny and 94, wind south at 6. Elsewhere across the region, at Chattanooga, it was partly sunny and 90, wind calm. At Asheville, with a thunderstorm, it was 73, wind calm. At Greenville-Spartanburg, it was mostly sunny and 94, wind southwest at 12 gusting to 28. Here is the hazardous weather outlook. This hazardous weather outlook is for North and Central Georgia. For today and tonight, scattered thunderstorms are expected this afternoon and evening. Some storms could become severe, producing damaging wind gusts and frequent lightning. Locally heavy rainfall could also lead to isolated instances of flash flooding. And now the extended outlook for the period Monday through Saturday. Scattered afternoon thunderstorms are expected through much of the week ahead. Any storms that form will be capable of producing gusty winds, frequent lightning, and locally heavy rainfall. Heat concerns will linger through next week as maximum heat index values are expected to rise into the triple digits for many areas. Spotter information statement. Spotter activation is not requested, but spotters are encouraged to submit reports of severe weather through the web by going to weather.gov/Atlanta. Here is the official forecast from your National Weather Service for the Athens listening area. This afternoon, mostly sunny with a chance of showers and thunderstorms. Highs in the lower 90s. Southwest winds 5 to 10 miles an hour. Chance of rain 30%. Tonight, mostly cloudy in the evening then clearing. Lows in the lower 70s. Light west winds in the evening, becoming light and variable. Monday, sunny. A slight chance of showers and thunderstorms in the afternoon. Highs in the lower 90s. Southwest winds 5 to 10 miles an hour. Monday night, mostly clear. Lows in the mid-70s. Light south winds. And now the extended forecast. Tuesday and Tuesday night, partly cloudy. Highs in the lower 90s. Lows in the mid-70s. Wednesday and Wednesday night, partly cloudy. A chance of showers and thunderstorms. Highs in the lower 90s. Lows in the mid-70s. Thursday and Thursday night, partly cloudy. A chance of showers and thunderstorms. Highs around 90. Lows in the lower 70s. Friday and Friday night, mostly cloudy. A chance of showers and thunderstorms. Highs in the upper 80s. Lows in the lower 70s. Saturday and Saturday night, mostly cloudy. A chance of showers and thunderstorms. Highs in the upper 80s. Lows in the lower 70s. 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The current time is 3:55 p.m. Eastern Daylight Time. Here are the 3 p.m. weather observations from around the area. At Athens, it was

wind south at 8. At Clemson, it was mostly sunny and 92, wind variable at 3. Elsewhere across Georgia, at Atlanta with a thunderstorm, it was 74, wind southeast at 9. At Cartersville, the temperature was 93, wind west at 6. At Lawrenceville, it was partly sunny and 91, wind calm. At Macon, it was sunny and 92, wind southwest at 5. At Rome, it was cloudy and 89, wind southwest at 6. At Augusta, it was sunny and 92, wind south at 13 gusting to 20. At Savannah, it was mostly sunny and 94, wind south at 6. Elsewhere across the region, at Chattanooga, it was partly sunny and 90, wind calm. At Asheville, with a thunderstorm, it was 73, wind calm. At Greenville-Spartanburg, it was mostly sunny and 94, wind southwest at 12 gusting to 28. Here is the hazardous weather outlook. This hazardous weather outlook is for north and central Georgia. For today and tonight, scattered thunderstorms are expected this afternoon and evening. Some storms could become severe, producing damaging wind gusts and frequent lightning. Locally heavy rainfall could also lead to isolated instances of flash flooding. And now the extended outlook for the period Monday through Saturday. Scattered afternoon thunderstorms are expected through much of the week ahead. Any storms that form will be capable of producing gusty winds, frequent lightning, and locally heavy rainfall. Heat concerns will linger through next week as maximum heat index values are expected to rise into the triple digits for many areas. Spotter information statement. Spotter activation is not requested, but spotters are encouraged to submit reports of severe weather through the web by going to weather.gov/Atlanta. Here is the official forecast from your National Weather Service for the Athens listening area. This afternoon, mostly sunny with a chance of showers and thunderstorms. Highs in the lower 90s. Southwest winds 5 to 10 miles an hour. Chance of rain 30%. Tonight, mostly cloudy in the evening then clearing. Lows in the lower 70s. Light west winds in the evening, becoming light and variable. Monday, sunny. A slight chance of showers and thunderstorms in the afternoon. Highs in the lower 90s. Southwest winds 5 to 10 miles an hour. Monday night, mostly clear. Lows in the mid-70s. Light south winds. And now the extended forecast. Tuesday and Tuesday night, partly cloudy. Highs in the lower 90s. Lows in the mid-70s. Wednesday and Wednesday night, partly cloudy. A chance of showers and thunderstorms. Highs in the lower 90s. Lows in the mid-70s. Thursday and Thursday night, partly cloudy. A chance of showers and thunderstorms. Highs around 90. Lows in the lower 70s. Friday and Friday night, mostly cloudy. A chance of showers and thunderstorms. Highs in the upper 80s. Lows in the lower 70s. Saturday and Saturday night, mostly cloudy. A chance of showers and thunderstorms. Highs in the upper 80s. Lows in the lower 70s. 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The current time is 4 p.m. Eastern Daylight Time. Here are the 3 p.m. weather observations from around the area. At Athens, it was partly sunny, the temperature was 78 degrees, dew point 72 degrees, relative humidity 81%, wind calm, pressure was 29.96 inches and falling. At Gainesville, it was mostly sunny and 92, wind southwest at 10. At Winder, with rain, the temperature was 82. At Greensboro, it was partly cloudy and 91, wind southwest at 8. At Jefferson, it was mostly sunny and 89, wind calm. At Monroe, with fog. At Albertton, it was partly sunny and 92, wind southwest.

6. At Canyon, it was mostly sunny and 93, wind south at 8. At Clemson, it was mostly sunny and 92, wind variable at 3. Elsewhere across Georgia, at Atlanta with a thunderstorm, it was 74, wind southeast at 9. At Cartersville, the temperature was 93, wind west at 6. At Lawrenceville, it was partly sunny and 91, wind calm. At Macon, it was sunny and 92, wind southwest at 5. At Rome, it was cloudy and 89, wind southwest at 6. At Augusta, it was sunny and 92, wind south at 13 gusting to 20. At Savannah, it was mostly sunny and 94, wind south at 6. Elsewhere across the region, at Chattanooga, it was partly sunny and 90, wind calm. At Asheville, with a thunderstorm, it was 73, wind calm. At Greenville-Spartanburg, it was mostly sunny and 94, wind southwest at 12 gusting to 28. Here is the hazardous weather outlook. This hazardous weather outlook is for north and central Georgia. For today and tonight, scattered thunderstorms are expected this afternoon and evening. Some storms could become severe, producing damaging wind gusts and frequent lightning. Locally heavy rainfall could also lead to isolated instances of flash flooding. And now the extended outlook for the period Monday through Saturday. Scattered afternoon thunderstorms are expected through much of the week ahead. Any storms that form will be capable of producing gusty winds, frequent lightning, and locally heavy rainfall. Heat concerns will linger through next week as maximum heat index values are expected to rise into the triple digits for many areas. Spotter information statement. Spotter activation is not requested, but spotters are encouraged to submit reports of severe weather through the web by going to weather.gov/Atlanta. Here is the official forecast from your National Weather Service for the Athens listening area. This afternoon, mostly sunny with a chance of showers and thunderstorms. Highs in the lower 90s. Southwest winds 5 to 10 miles an hour. Chance of rain 30%. Tonight, mostly cloudy in the evening then clearing. Lows in the lower 70s. Light west winds in the evening, becoming light and variable. Monday, sunny. A slight chance of showers and thunderstorms in the afternoon. Highs in the lower 90s. Southwest winds 5 to 10 miles an hour. Monday night, mostly clear. Lows in the mid-70s. Light south winds. And now the extended forecast. Tuesday and Tuesday night, partly cloudy. Highs in the lower 90s. Lows in the mid-70s. Wednesday and Wednesday night, partly cloudy. A chance of showers and thunderstorms. Highs in the lower 90s. Lows in the mid-70s. Thursday and Thursday night, partly cloudy. A chance of showers and thunderstorms. Highs around 90. Lows in the lower 70s. Friday and Friday night, mostly cloudy. A chance of showers and thunderstorms. Highs in the upper 80s. Lows in the lower 70s. Saturday and Saturday night, mostly cloudy. A chance of showers and thunderstorms. Highs in the upper 80s. Lows in the lower 70s. 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The current time is 4:05 p.m. Eastern Daylight Time. Here are the 4 p.m. weather observations from around the area. At Athens, it was partly sunny, the temperature was 90 degrees, dew point 75 degrees, relative humidity 61%, with a heat index of 100, wind variable at 5 miles an hour, pressure was 29.94 inches and falling. At Gainesville, it was mostly sunny and 91, wind variable at 7. At Winder, it was mostly sunny. At Greensboro, it was partly cloudy and 90, wind southwest at 9. At Jefferson, it was mostly sunny and 89, wind southwest at 9.

at Monroe, with fog. At Albertton, it was partly sunny and 91, wind southwest at 12. At Canyon, it was mostly sunny and 91, wind south at 10. At Clemson, it was sunny and 92, wind variable at 5. Elsewhere across Georgia, at Atlanta with light rain it was 75, wind west at 6. At Cartersville, the temperature was 93, wind calm. At Lawrenceville, with a thunderstorm, it was 75, wind southwest at 12 gusting to 23. At Macon, it was mostly sunny and 91, wind southwest at 7. At Rome, it was partly sunny and 90, wind west at 9 gusting to 20. At Augusta, it was mostly sunny and 92, wind southwest at 12 gusting to 20. At Savannah, it was mostly sunny and 93, wind southeast at 8. Elsewhere across the region, at Chattanooga, with thunder, it was 84, wind northwest at 7. At Asheville, it was mostly sunny and 76, wind calm. At Greenville-Spartanburg, it was sunny and 94, wind west at 9. Here is the hazardous weather outlook. This hazardous weather outlook is for North and Central Georgia. For today and tonight, scattered thunderstorms are expected this afternoon and evening. Some storms could become severe, producing damaging wind gusts and frequent lightning. Locally heavy rainfall could also lead to isolated instances of flash flooding. And now the extended outlook for the period Monday through Saturday. Scattered afternoon thunderstorms are expected through much of the week ahead. Any storms that form will be capable of producing gusty winds, frequent lightning, and locally heavy rainfall. Heat concerns will linger through next week as maximum heat index values are expected to rise into the triple digits for many areas. Spotter information statement. Spotter activation is not requested, but spotters are encouraged to submit reports of severe weather through the web by going to weather.gov/Atlanta. Here is the official forecast from your National Weather Service for the Athens listening area. This afternoon, mostly sunny with a chance of showers and thunderstorms. Highs in the lower 90s. Southwest winds 5 to 10 miles an hour. Chance of rain 30%. Tonight, mostly cloudy in the evening then clearing. Lows in the lower 70s. Light west winds in the evening, becoming light and variable. Monday, sunny. A slight chance of showers and thunderstorms in the afternoon. Highs in the lower 90s. Southwest winds 5 to 10 miles an hour. Monday night, mostly clear. Lows in the mid-70s. Light south winds. And now the extended forecast. Tuesday and Tuesday night, partly cloudy. Highs in the lower 90s. Lows in the mid-70s. Wednesday and Wednesday night, partly cloudy. A chance of showers and thunderstorms. Highs in the lower 90s. Lows in the mid-70s. Thursday and Thursday night, partly cloudy. A chance of showers and thunderstorms. Highs around 90. Lows in the lower 70s. Friday and Friday night, mostly cloudy. A chance of showers and thunderstorms. Highs in the upper 80s. Lows in the lower 70s. Saturday and Saturday night, mostly cloudy. A chance of showers and thunderstorms. Highs in the upper 80s. Lows in the lower 70s. For more detailed weather, water, and climate information, please visit our website at weather.gov/Atlanta. The current time is 4:10 p.m. Eastern Daylight Time. Here are the 4 p.m. weather observations from around the area. At Athens, it was partly sunny, the temperature was 90 degrees, dew point 75 degrees, relative humidity 61%, with a heat index of 100, wind variable at 5 miles an hour, pressure was 29.94 inches and falling. At Gainesville, it was mostly sunny and 91, wind variable at 7. At Winder, it was mostly sunny. At Greensboro, it was

partly cloudy and 90, wind southwest at 9. At Jefferson, it was mostly sunny and 89, wind southwest at 9. At Monroe, with fog. At Albertton, it was partly sunny and 91, wind southwest at 12. At Canyon, it was mostly sunny and 91, wind south at 10. At Clemson, it was sunny and 92, wind variable at 5. Elsewhere across Georgia, at Atlanta with light rain it was 75, wind west at 6. At Cartersville, the temperature was 93, wind calm. At Lawrenceville, with a thunderstorm, it was 75, wind southwest at 12 gusting to 23. At Macon, it was mostly sunny and 91, wind southwest at 7. At Rome, it was partly sunny and 90, wind west at 9 gusting to 20. At Augusta, it was mostly sunny and 92, wind southwest at 12 gusting to 20. At Savannah, it was mostly sunny and 93, wind southeast at 8. Elsewhere across the region, at Chattanooga, with thunder, it was 84, wind northwest at 7. At Asheville, it was mostly sunny and 76, wind calm. At Greenville-Spartanburg, it was sunny and 94, wind west at 9. Here are the 4 p.m. weather observations from around the area. At Athens, it was partly sunny, the temperature was 90 degrees, dew point 75 degrees, relative humidity 61%, with a heat index of 100, wind variable at 5 miles an hour, pressure was 29.94 inches and falling. At Gainesville, it was mostly sunny and 91, wind variable at 7. At Winder, it was mostly sunny. At Greensboro, it was partly cloudy and 90, wind southwest at 9. At Jefferson, it was mostly sunny and 89, wind southwest at 9. At Monroe, with fog. At Albertton, it was partly sunny and 91, wind southwest at 12. At Canyon, it was sunny and 91, wind south at 10. At Clemson, it was sunny and 92, wind variable at 5. Elsewhere across Georgia, at Atlanta with light rain it was 75, wind west at 6. At Cartersville, the temperature was 93, wind calm. At Lawrenceville, with heavy rain and fog it was 75, wind southwest at 12. At Macon, it was mostly sunny and 91, wind southwest at 7. At Rome, it was mostly sunny and 90, wind west at 9 gusting to 20. At Augusta, it was mostly sunny and 92, wind southwest at 12 gusting to 20. At Savannah, it was mostly sunny and 93, wind southeast at 8. Elsewhere across the region, at Chattanooga, it was partly sunny and 82, wind northwest at 6. At Asheville, it was partly sunny and 76, wind calm. At Greenville-Spartanburg, it was sunny and 94, wind west at 9. Here is the hazardous weather outlook. This hazardous weather outlook is for North and Central Georgia. For today and tonight, scattered thunderstorms are expected this afternoon and evening. Some storms could become severe, producing damaging wind gusts and frequent lightning. Locally heavy rainfall could also lead to isolated instances of flash flooding. And now the extended outlook for the period Monday through Saturday. Scattered afternoon thunderstorms are expected through much of the week ahead. Any storms that form will be capable of producing gusty winds, frequent lightning, and locally heavy rainfall. Heat concerns will linger through next week as maximum heat index values are expected to rise into the triple digits for many areas. Spotter information statement. Spotter activation is not requested, but spotters are encouraged to submit reports of severe weather through the web by going to weather.gov/Atlanta. Here is the official forecast from your National Weather Service for the Athens listening area. This afternoon, mostly sunny with a chance of showers and thunderstorms. Highs in the lower 90s. Southwest winds 5 to 10 miles an hour. Chance of rain 30%. Tonight, mostly cloudy in the evening.

then clearing. Lows in the lower 70s. Light west winds in the evening, becoming light and variable. Monday, sunny. A slight chance of showers and thunderstorms in the afternoon. Highs in the lower 90s. Southwest winds 5 to 10 miles an hour. Monday night, mostly clear. Lows in the mid-70s. Light south winds. And now the extended forecast. Tuesday and Tuesday night, partly cloudy. Highs in the lower 90s. Lows in the mid-70s. Wednesday and Wednesday night, partly cloudy. A chance of showers and thunderstorms. Highs in the lower 90s. Lows in the mid-70s. Thursday and Thursday night, partly cloudy. A chance of showers and thunderstorms. Highs around 90. Lows in the lower 70s. Friday and Friday night, mostly cloudy. A chance of showers and thunderstorms. Highs in the upper 80s. Lows in the lower 70s. Saturday and Saturday night, mostly cloudy. A chance of showers and thunderstorms. Highs in the upper 80s. Lows in the lower 70s. For more detailed weather, water, and climate information, please visit our website at weather.gov/Atlanta. The current time is 4:17 p.m. Eastern Daylight Time. Here are the 4 p.m. weather observations from around the area. At Athens, it was partly sunny, the temperature was 90 degrees, dew point 75 degrees, relative humidity 61%, with a heat index of 100, wind variable at 5 miles an hour, pressure was 29.94 inches and falling. At Gainesville, it was mostly sunny and 91, wind variable at 7. At Winder, it was mostly sunny. At Greensboro, it was partly cloudy and 90, wind southwest at 9. At Jefferson, it was mostly sunny and 89, wind southwest at 9. At Monroe, with fog. At Albertton, it was partly sunny and 91, wind southwest at 12. At Canyon, it was sunny and 91, wind south at 10. At Clemson, it was sunny and 92, wind variable at 5. Elsewhere across Georgia, at Atlanta with light rain it was 75, wind west at 6. At Cartersville, the temperature was 93, wind calm. At Lawrenceville, with heavy rain and fog it was 75, wind southwest at 12. At Macon, it was mostly sunny and 91, wind southwest at 7. At Rome, it was mostly sunny and 90, wind west at 9 gusting to 20. At Augusta, it was mostly sunny and 92, wind southwest at 12 gusting to 20. At Savannah, it was mostly sunny and 93, wind southeast at 8. Elsewhere across the region, at Chattanooga, it was partly sunny and 82, wind northwest at 6. At Asheville, it was partly sunny and 76, wind calm. At Greenville-Spartanburg, it was sunny and 94, wind west at 9. Here is the hazardous weather outlook. This hazardous weather outlook is for North and Central Georgia. For today and tonight, scattered thunderstorms are expected this afternoon and evening. Some storms could become severe, producing damaging wind gusts and frequent lightning. Locally heavy rainfall could also lead to isolated instances of flash flooding. And now the extended outlook for the period Monday through Saturday, scattered afternoon thunderstorms are expected through much of the week ahead. Any storms that form will be capable of producing gusty winds, frequent lightning, and locally heavy rainfall. Heat concerns will linger through next week as maximum heat index values are expected to rise into the triple digits for many areas. Spotter information statement. Spotter activation is not requested, but spotters are encouraged to submit reports of severe weather through the web by going to weather.gov/Atlanta. Here is the official forecast from your National Weather Service for the Athens listening area. This afternoon, mostly sunny with a chance of showers and thunderstorms. Highs in the lower 90s. South

West winds 5 to 10 miles an hour. Chance of rain 30%. Tonight, mostly cloudy in the evening, then clearing. Lows in the lower 70s. Light west winds in the evening, becoming light and variable. Monday, sunny. A slight chance of showers and thunderstorms in the afternoon. Highs in the lower 90s. Southwest winds 5 to 10 miles an hour. Monday night, mostly clear. Lows in the mid-70s. Light south winds. And now the extended forecast. Tuesday and Tuesday night, partly cloudy. Highs in the lower 90s. Lows in the mid-70s. Wednesday and Wednesday night, partly cloudy. A chance of showers and thunderstorms. Highs in the lower 90s. Lows in the mid-70s. Thursday and Thursday night, partly cloudy. A chance of showers and thunderstorms. Highs around 90. Lows in the lower 70s. Friday and Friday night, mostly cloudy. A chance of showers and thunderstorms. Highs in the upper 80s. Lows in the lower 70s. Saturday and Saturday night, mostly cloudy. A chance of showers and thunderstorms. Highs in the upper 80s. Lows in the lower 70s. For more detailed weather, water, and climate information, please visit our website at weather.gov/Atlanta. The current time is 4:22 p.m. Eastern Daylight Time. Here are the 4 p.m. weather observations from around the area. At Athens, it was partly sunny, the temperature was 90 degrees, dew point 75 degrees, relative humidity 61%, with a heat index of 100, wind variable at 5 miles an hour, pressure was 29.94 inches and falling. At Gainesville, it was mostly sunny and 91, wind variable at 7. At Winder, it was mostly sunny. At Greensboro, it was partly cloudy and 90, wind southwest at 9. At Jefferson, it was mostly sunny and 89, wind southwest at 9. At Monroe, with fog. At Albertton, it was partly sunny and 91, wind southwest at 12. At Canyon, it was sunny and 91, wind south at 10. At Clemson, it was sunny and 92, wind variable at 5. Elsewhere across Georgia, at Atlanta with light rain it was 75, wind west at 6. At Cartersville, the temperature was 93, wind calm. At Lawrenceville, with heavy rain and fog it was 75, wind southwest at 12. At Macon, it was mostly sunny and 91, wind southwest at 7. At Rome, it was mostly sunny and 90, wind west at 9 gusting to 20. At Augusta, it was mostly sunny and 92, wind southwest at 12 gusting to 20. At Savannah, it was mostly sunny and 93, wind southeast at 8. Elsewhere across the region, at Chattanooga, it was partly sunny and 82, wind northwest at 6. At Asheville, it was partly sunny and 76, wind calm. At Greenville-Spartanburg, it was sunny and 94, wind west at 9. Here is the hazardous weather outlook. This hazardous weather outlook is for North and Central Georgia. For today and tonight, scattered thunderstorms are expected this afternoon and evening. Some storms could become severe, producing damaging wind gusts and frequent lightning. Locally heavy rainfall could also lead to isolated instances of flash flooding. And now the extended outlook for the period Monday through Saturday. Scattered afternoon thunderstorms are expected through much of the week ahead. Any storms that form will be capable of producing gusty winds, frequent lightning, and locally heavy rainfall. Heat concerns will linger through next week as maximum heat index values are expected to rise into the triple digits for many areas. Spotter information statement. Spotter activation is not requested, but spotters are encouraged to submit reports of severe weather through the web by going to weather.gov/Atlanta. Here is the official forecast from your National Weather Service for the Athens listening area.

afternoon, mostly sunny with a chance of showers and thunderstorms. Highs in the lower 90s. Southwest winds 5 to 10 miles an hour. Chance of rain 30%. Tonight, mostly cloudy in the evening then clearing. Lows in the lower 70s. Light west winds in the evening, becoming light and variable. Monday, sunny. A slight chance of showers and thunderstorms in the afternoon. Highs in the lower 90s. Southwest winds 5 to 10 miles an hour. Monday night, mostly clear. Lows in the mid-70s. Light south winds. And now the extended forecast. Tuesday and Tuesday night, partly cloudy. Highs in the lower 90s. Lows in the mid-70s. Wednesday and Wednesday night, partly cloudy. A chance of showers and thunderstorms. Highs in the lower 90s. Lows in the mid-70s. Thursday and Thursday night, partly cloudy. A chance of showers and thunderstorms. Highs around 90. Lows in the lower 70s. Friday and Friday night, mostly cloudy. A chance of showers and thunderstorms. Highs in the upper 80s. Lows in the lower 70s. Saturday and Saturday night, mostly cloudy. A chance of showers and thunderstorms. Highs in the upper 80s. Lows in the lower 70s. 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The current time is 4:27 p.m. Eastern Daylight Time. Here are the 4 p.m. weather observations from around the area. At Athens, it was partly sunny, the temperature was 90 degrees, dew point 75 degrees, relative humidity 61%, with a heat index of 100, wind variable at 5 miles an hour, pressure was 29.94 inches and falling. At Gainesville, it was mostly sunny and 91, wind variable at 7. At Winder, it was mostly sunny. At Greensboro, it was partly cloudy and 90, wind southwest at 9. At Jefferson, it was mostly sunny and 89, wind southwest at 9. At Monroe, with fog. At Albertton, it was partly sunny and 91, wind southwest at 12. At Canyon, it was sunny and 91, wind south at 10. At Clemson, it was sunny and 92, wind variable at 5. Elsewhere across Georgia, at Atlanta with light rain it was 75, wind west at 6. At Cartersville, the temperature was 93, wind calm. At Lawrenceville, with heavy rain and fog it was 75, wind southwest at 12. At Macon, it was mostly sunny and 91, wind southwest at 7. At Rome, it was mostly sunny and 90, wind west at 9 gusting to 20. At Augusta, it was mostly sunny and 92, wind southwest at 12 gusting to 20. At Savannah, it was mostly sunny and 93, wind southeast at 8. Elsewhere across the region, at Chattanooga, it was partly sunny and 82, wind northwest at 6. At Asheville, it was partly sunny and 76, wind calm. At Greenville-Spartanburg, it was sunny and 94, wind west at 9. Here is the hazardous weather outlook. This hazardous weather outlook is for North and Central Georgia. For today and tonight, scattered thunderstorms are expected this afternoon and evening. Some storms could become severe, producing damaging wind gusts and frequent lightning. Locally heavy rainfall could also lead to isolated instances of flash flooding. And now the extended outlook for the period Monday through Saturday, scattered afternoon thunderstorms are expected through much of the week ahead. Any storms that form will be capable of producing gusty winds, frequent lightning, and locally heavy rainfall. Heat concerns will linger through next week as maximum heat index values are expected to rise into the triple digits for many areas. Spotter information statement. Spotter activation is not requested, but spotters are encouraged to submit reports of severe weather through the web by going to weather.gov/.

Here is the official forecast from your National Weather Service for the Athens listening area. This afternoon, mostly sunny with a chance of showers and thunderstorms. Highs in the lower 90s. Southwest winds 5 to 10 miles an hour. Chance of rain 30%. Tonight, mostly cloudy in the evening then clearing. Lows in the lower 70s. Light west winds in the evening, becoming light and variable. Monday, sunny. A slight chance of showers and thunderstorms in the afternoon. Highs in the lower 90s. Southwest winds 5 to 10 miles an hour. Monday night, mostly clear. Lows in the mid-70s. Light south winds. And now the extended forecast. Tuesday and Tuesday night, partly cloudy. Highs in the lower 90s. Lows in the mid-70s. Wednesday and Wednesday night, partly cloudy. A chance of showers and thunderstorms. Highs in the lower 90s. Lows in the mid-70s. Thursday and Thursday night, partly cloudy. A chance of showers and thunderstorms. Highs around 90. Lows in the lower 70s. Friday and Friday night, mostly cloudy. A chance of showers and thunderstorms. Highs in the upper 80s. Lows in the lower 70s. Saturday and Saturday night, mostly cloudy. A chance of showers and thunderstorms. Highs in the upper 80s. Lows in the lower 70s. 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The current time is 4:33 p.m. Eastern Daylight Time. Here are the 4 p.m. weather observations from around the area. At Athens, it was partly sunny, the temperature was 9 p.m. Eastern Daylight Time. Here are the 4 p.m. weather observations from around the area. At Athens, it was partly sunny, the temperature was 90 degrees, dew point 75 degrees, relative humidity 61%, with a heat index of 100, wind variable at 5 miles an hour, pressure was 29.94 inches and falling. At Gainesville, it was mostly sunny and 91, wind variable at 7. At Winder, it was mostly sunny. At Greensboro, it was partly cloudy and 90, wind southwest at 9. At Jefferson, it was mostly sunny and 89, wind southwest at 9. At Monroe, with fog. At Albertton, it was partly sunny and 91, wind southwest at 12. At Canyon, it was sunny and 91, wind south at 10. At Clemson, it was sunny and 92, wind variable at 5. Elsewhere across Georgia, at Atlanta with light rain it was 75, wind west at 6. At Cartersville, the temperature was 93, wind calm. At Lawrenceville, with heavy rain and fog it was 75, wind southwest at 12. At Macon, it was mostly sunny and 91, wind southwest at 7. At Rome, it was mostly sunny and 90, wind west at 9 gusting to 20. At Augusta, it was mostly sunny and 92, wind southwest at 12 gusting to 20. At Savannah, it was mostly sunny and 93, wind southeast at 8. Elsewhere across the region, at Chattanooga, it was partly sunny and 82, wind northwest at 6. At Asheville, it was partly sunny and 76, wind calm. At Greenville-Spartanburg, it was sunny and 94. Wind west at 9. Here is the hazardous weather outlook. This hazardous weather outlook is for North and Central Georgia. For today and tonight, scattered thunderstorms are expected this afternoon and evening. Some storms could become severe, producing damaging wind gusts and frequent lightning. Locally heavy rainfall could also lead to isolated instances of flash flooding. And now the extended outlook for the period Monday through Saturday, scattered afternoon thunderstorms are expected through much of the week ahead. Any storms that form will be capable of producing gusty winds, frequent lightning, and locally heavy rainfall. Heat concerns.

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Here is the official forecast from your National Weather Service for the Athens listening area. This afternoon, mostly sunny with a chance of showers and thunderstorms. Highs in the lower 90s. Southwest winds 5 to 10 miles an hour. Chance of rain 30%. Tonight, mostly cloudy in the evening then clearing. Lows in the lower 70s. Light west winds in the evening, becoming light and variable. Monday, sunny. A slight chance of showers and thunderstorms in the afternoon. Highs in the lower 90s. Southwest winds 5 to 10 miles an hour. Monday night, mostly clear. Lows in light south winds. And now the extended forecast. Tuesday and Tuesday night, partly cloudy. Highs in the lower 90s. Lows in the mid 70s. Wednesday and Wednesday night, partly cloudy. A chance of showers and thunderstorms. Highs in the lower 90s. Lows in the mid 70s. Thursday and Thursday night, partly cloudy. A chance of showers and thunderstorms. Highs around 90. Lows in the lower 70s. Friday and Friday night, mostly cloudy. A chance of showers and thunderstorms. Highs in the upper 80s. Lows in the lower 70s. Saturday and Saturday night, mostly cloudy. A chance of showers and thunderstorms. Highs in the upper 80s. Lows in the lower 70s. 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The current time is 4:38 p.m. Eastern Daylight Time. Here are the 4 p.m. weather observations from around the area. At Athens, it was partly sunny, the temperature was 90 degrees, dew point 75 degrees, relative humidity 61%, with a heat index of 100, wind variable at 5 miles an hour, pressure was 29.94 inches and falling. At Gainesville, it was mostly sunny and 91, wind variable at 7. At Winder, it was mostly sunny. At Greensboro, it was partly cloudy and 90, wind southwest at 9. At Jefferson, it was mostly sunny and 89, wind southwest at 9. At Monroe, with fog. At Albertton, it was partly sunny and 91, wind southwest at 12. At Canyon, it was sunny and 91, wind south at 10. At Clemson, it was sunny and 92, wind variable at 5. Elsewhere across Georgia, at Atlanta with light rain it was 75, wind west at 6. At Cartersville, the temperature was 93, wind calm. At Lawrenceville, with heavy rain and fog, it was 75, wind southwest at 12. At Macon, it was mostly sunny and 91, wind southwest at 7. At Rome, it was mostly sunny and 90, wind west at 9 gusting to 20. At Augusta, it was mostly sunny and 92, wind southwest at 12 gusting to 20. At Savannah, it was mostly sunny and 93, wind southeast at 8. Elsewhere across the region, at Chattanooga, it was partly sunny and 82, wind northwest at 6. At Asheville, it was partly sunny and 76, wind calm. At Greenville-Spartanburg, it was sunny and 94, wind west at 9. 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The WXK 56 listening area include the following counties: Banks, Barrow, Clark, Albert, Franklin, Greene, Hall, Hart, Jackson, Madison, Morgan, Oconee, Oglethorpe, Tolliver, Walton, and Wilkes.
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You can also like your Peachtree City National Weather Service on Facebook or follow NWS Atlanta on Twitter. Here is the hazardous weather outlook. This hazardous weather outlook is for North and Central Georgia. For today and tonight, scattered thunderstorms are expected this afternoon and evening. Some storms could become severe, producing damaging wind gusts and frequent lightning. Locally heavy rainfall could also lead to isolated instances of flash flooding. And now the extended outlook for the period Monday through Saturday. Scattered afternoon thunderstorms are expected through much of the week ahead. Any storms that form will be capable of producing gusty winds, frequent lightning, and locally heavy rainfall. Heat concerns will linger through next week as maximum heat index values are expected to rise into the triple digits for many areas. Spotter information statement. Spotter activation is not requested, but spotters are encouraged to submit reports of severe weather through the web by going to weather.gov/Atlanta. Here is the official forecast from your National Weather Service for the Athens listening area. This afternoon, mostly sunny with a chance of showers and thunderstorms. Highs in the lower 90s. Southwest winds 5 to 10 miles an hour. Chance of rain 30%. Tonight, mostly cloudy in the evening then clearing. Lows in the lower 70s. Light west winds in the evening, becoming light and variable. Monday, sunny. A slight chance of showers and thunderstorms in the afternoon. Highs in the lower 90s. Southwest winds 5 to 10 miles an hour. Monday night, mostly clear. Lows in the mid-70s. Light south winds. And now the extended forecast. Tuesday and Tuesday night, partly cloudy. Highs in the lower 90s. Lows in the mid-70s. Wednesday and Wednesday night, partly cloudy. A chance of showers and thunderstorms. Highs in the lower 90s. Lows in the mid-70s. Thursday and Thursday night, partly cloudy. A chance of showers and thunderstorms. Highs around 90. Lows in the lower 70s. Friday and Friday night, mostly cloudy. A chance of showers and thunderstorms. Highs in the upper 80s. Lows in the lower 70s. Saturday and Saturday night, mostly cloudy. A chance of showers and thunderstorms. Highs in the upper 80s. Lows in the lower 70s. 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The current time is 4:44 p.m. Eastern Daylight Time. Here are the 4 p.m. weather observations from around the area. At Athens, it was partly sunny, the temperature was 90 degrees, dew point 75 degrees. Relative humidity 61%, with a heat index of 100, wind variable at 5 miles an hour, pressure was 29.94 inches and falling. At Gainesville, it was mostly sunny and 91, wind variable at 7. At Winder, it was mostly sunny. At Greensboro, it was partly cloudy and 90, wind southwest at 9. At Jefferson, it was mostly sunny and 89, wind southwest at 9. At Monroe, with fog. At Albertton, it was partly sunny and 91, wind southwest at 12. At Canyon, it was sunny and 91, wind south at 10. At Clemson, it was sunny and 92, wind variable at 5. Elsewhere across Georgia, at Atlanta with light rain it was 75, wind west at 6. At Cartersville, the temperature was 93, wind calm. At Lawrenceville, with heavy rain and fog, it was 75, wind southwest at 12. At Macon, it was mostly sunny and 91, wind southwest at 7. At Rome, it was mostly sunny and 90, wind west at 9 gusting to 20. At Augusta, it was mostly sunny and 92, wind southwest at 12 gusting to 20.
at Savannah.

It was mostly sunny and 93, wind southeast at 8. Elsewhere across the region, at Chattanooga, it was partly sunny and 82, wind northwest at 6. At Asheville, it was partly sunny and 76, wind calm. At Greenville-Spartanburg, it was sunny and 94, wind west at 9. Here is the hazardous weather outlook. This hazardous weather outlook is for north and central Georgia. For today and tonight, scattered thunderstorms are expected this afternoon and evening. Some storms could become severe, producing damaging wind gusts and frequent lightning. Locally heavy rainfall could also lead to isolated instances of flash flooding. And now the extended outlook for the period Monday through Saturday. Scattered afternoon thunderstorms are expected through much of the week ahead. Any storms that form will be capable of producing gusty winds, frequent lightning, and locally heavy rainfall. Heat concerns will linger through next week as maximum heat index values are expected to rise into the triple digits for many areas. Spotter information statement. Spotter activation is not requested, but spotters are encouraged to submit reports of severe weather through the web by going to weather.gov/Atlanta. Here is the official forecast from your National Weather Service for the Athens listening area. This afternoon, mostly sunny with a chance of showers and thunderstorms. Highs in the lower 90s. Southwest winds 5 to 10 miles an hour. Chance of rain 30%. Tonight, mostly cloudy in the evening then clearing. Lows in the lower 70s. Light west winds in the evening, becoming light and variable. Monday, sunny. A slight chance of showers and thunderstorms in the afternoon. Highs in the lower 90s. Southwest winds 5 to 10 miles an hour. Monday night, mostly clear. Lows in the mid-70s. Light south winds. And now the extended forecast. Tuesday and Tuesday night, partly cloudy. Highs in the lower 90s. Lows in the mid-70s. Wednesday and Wednesday night, partly cloudy. A chance of showers and thunderstorms. Highs in the lower 90s. Lows in the mid-70s. Thursday and Thursday night, partly cloudy. A chance of showers and thunderstorms. Highs around 90. Lows in the lower 70s. Friday and Friday night, mostly cloudy. A chance of showers and thunderstorms. Highs in the upper 80s. Lows in the lower 70s. Saturday and Saturday night, mostly cloudy. A chance of showers and thunderstorms. Highs in the upper 80s. Lows in the lower 70s. For more detailed weather, water, and climate information, please visit our website at weather.gov/Atlanta. The current time is 4:49 p.m. Eastern Daylight Time. Here are the 4 p.m. weather observations from around the area. At Athens, it was partly sunny, the temperature was 90 degrees, dew point 75 degrees. Relative humidity 61%, with a heat index of 100, wind variable at 5 miles an hour, pressure was 29.94 inches and falling. At Gainesville, it was mostly sunny and 91, wind variable at 7. At Winder, it was mostly sunny. At Greensboro, it was partly cloudy and 90, wind southwest at 9. At Jefferson, it was mostly sunny and 89, wind southwest at 9. At Monroe, with fog. At Albertton, it was partly sunny and 91, wind southwest at 12. At Canyon, it was sunny and 91, wind south at 10. At Clemson, it was sunny and 92, wind variable at 5. Elsewhere across Georgia, at Atlanta with light rain it was 75, wind west at 6. At Cartersville, the temperature was 93, wind calm. At Lawrenceville, with heavy rain and fog, it was 75, wind southwest at 12. At Macon, it was mostly sunny and 91, wind southwest at 7. At Rome, it was mostly sunny and 90, wind west at 9 gusting to 20.

at Augusta. It was mostly sunny and 92, wind southwest at 12 gusting to 20. At Savannah, it was mostly sunny and 93, wind southeast at 8. Elsewhere across the region, at Chattanooga, it was partly sunny and 82, wind northwest at 6. At Asheville, it was partly sunny and 76, wind calm. At Greenville-Spartanburg, it was sunny and 94, wind west at 9. Here is the hazardous weather outlook. This hazardous weather outlook is for North and Central Georgia. For today and tonight, scattered thunderstorms are expected this afternoon and evening. Some storms could become severe, producing damaging wind gusts and frequent lightning. Locally heavy rainfall could also lead to isolated instances of flash flooding. And now the extended outlook for the period Monday through Saturday. Scattered afternoon thunderstorms are expected through much of the week ahead. Any storms that form will be capable of producing gusty winds, frequent lightning, and locally heavy rainfall. Heat concerns will linger through next week as maximum heat index values are expected to rise into the triple digits for many areas. Spotter information statement. Spotter activation is not requested, but spotters are encouraged to submit reports of severe weather through the web by going to weather.gov/Atlanta. Here is the official forecast from your National Weather Service for the Athens listening area. This afternoon, mostly sunny with a chance of showers and thunderstorms. Highs in the lower 90s. Southwest winds 5 to 10 miles an hour. Chance of rain 30%. Tonight, mostly cloudy in the evening then clearing. Lows in the lower 70s. Light west winds in the evening, becoming light and variable. Monday, sunny. A slight chance of showers and thunderstorms in the afternoon. Highs in the lower 90s. Southwest winds 5 to 10 miles an hour. Monday night, mostly clear. Lows in the mid-70s. Light south winds. And now the extended forecast. Tuesday and Tuesday night, partly cloudy. Highs in the lower 90s. Lows in the mid-70s. Wednesday and Wednesday night, partly cloudy. A chance of showers and thunderstorms. Highs in the lower 90s. Lows in the mid-70s. Thursday and Thursday night, partly cloudy. A chance of showers and thunderstorms. Highs around 90. Lows in the lower 70s. Friday and Friday night, mostly cloudy. A chance of showers and thunderstorms. Highs in the upper 80s. Lows in the lower 70s. Saturday and Saturday night, mostly cloudy. A chance of showers and thunderstorms. Highs in the upper 80s. Lows in the lower 70s. 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The current time is 4:54 p.m. Eastern Daylight Time. Here are the 4 p.m. weather observations from around the area. At Athens, it was partly sunny, the temperature was 90 degrees, dew point 75 degrees. Relative humidity 61%, with a heat index of 100, wind variable at 5 miles an hour, pressure was 29.94 inches and falling. At Gainesville, it was mostly sunny and 91, wind variable at 7. At Winder, it was mostly sunny. At Greensboro, it was partly cloudy and 90, wind southwest at 9. At Jefferson, it was mostly sunny and 89, wind southwest at 9. At Monroe, with fog. At Albertton, it was partly sunny and 91, wind southwest at 12. At Canyon, it was sunny and 91, wind south at 10. At Clemson, it was sunny and 92, wind variable at 5. Elsewhere across Georgia, at Atlanta with light rain it was 75, wind west at 6. At Cartersville, the temperature was 93, wind calm. At Lawrenceville, with heavy rain and fog, it was 75, wind southwest at 12. At Macon, it was mostly sunny and 91, wind south.

Georgia. For today and tonight, scattered thunderstorms are expected this afternoon and evening. Some storms could become severe, producing damaging wind gusts and frequent lightning. Locally heavy rainfall could also lead to isolated instances of flash flooding. And now the extended outlook for the period Monday through Saturday. Scattered afternoon thunderstorms are expected through much of the week ahead. Any storms that form will be capable of producing gusty winds, frequent lightning, and locally heavy rainfall. Heat concerns will linger through next week as maximum heat index values are expected to rise into the triple digits for many areas. Spotter information statement. Spotter activation is not requested, but spotters are encouraged to submit reports of severe weather through the web by going to weather.gov/Atlanta. Here is the official forecast from your National Weather Service for the Athens listening area. This afternoon, mostly sunny with a chance of showers and thunderstorms. Highs in the lower 90s. Southwest winds 5 to 10 miles an hour. Chance of rain 30%. Tonight, mostly cloudy in the evening then clearing. Lows in the lower 70s. Light west winds in the evening, becoming light and variable. Monday, sunny. A slight chance of showers and thunderstorms in the afternoon. Highs in the lower 90s. Southwest winds 5 to 10 miles an hour. Monday night, mostly clear. Lows in the mid 70s. Light south winds. And now the extended forecast. Tuesday and Tuesday night, partly cloudy. Highs in the lower 90s. Lows in the mid 70s. Wednesday and Wednesday night, partly cloudy. A chance of showers and thunderstorms. Highs in the lower 90s. Lows in the mid 70s. Thursday and Thursday night, partly cloudy. A chance of showers and thunderstorms. Highs around 90. Lows in the lower 70s. Friday and Friday night, mostly cloudy. A chance of showers and thunderstorms. Highs in the upper 80s. Lows in the lower 70s. Saturday and Saturday night, mostly cloudy. A chance of showers and thunderstorms. Highs in the upper 80s. Lows in the lower 70s. For more detailed weather, water, and climate information, please visit our website at weather.gov/Atlanta. The current time is 4:59 p.m. Eastern Daylight Time. Here are the 4 p.m. weather observations from around the area. At Athens, it was partly sunny, the temperature was 90 degrees, dew point 75 degrees. Relative humidity 61%, with a heat index of 100, wind variable at 5 miles an hour, pressure was 29.94 inches and falling. At Gainesville, it was mostly sunny and 91, wind variable at 7. At Winder, it was mostly sunny. At Greensboro, it was partly cloudy and 90, wind southwest at 9. At Jefferson, it was mostly sunny and 89, wind southwest at 9. At Monroe, with fog. At Albertton, it was partly sunny and 91, wind southwest at 12. At Canyon, it was sunny and 91, wind south at 10. At Clemson, it was sunny and 92, wind variable at 5. Elsewhere across Georgia, at Atlanta with light rain it was 75, wind west at 6. At Cartersville, the temperature was 93, wind calm. At Lawrenceville, with heavy rain and fog, it was 75, wind southwest at 12. At Macon, it was mostly sunny and 91, wind southwest at 7. At Rome, it was mostly sunny and 90, wind west at 9 gusting to 20. At Augusta, it was mostly sunny and 92, wind southwest at 12 gusting to 20. At Savannah, it was mostly sunny and 93, wind southeast at 8. Elsewhere across the region, at Chattanooga, it was partly sunny and 82, wind northwest at 6. At Asheville, it was partly sunny and 76, wind calm. At Greenville-Spartanburg, it was sunny and 94. Wind west

at 9. Here is the hazardous weather outlook. This hazardous weather outlook is for North and Central Georgia. For today and tonight, scattered thunderstorms are expected this afternoon and evening. Some storms could become severe, producing damaging wind gusts and frequent lightning. Locally heavy rainfall could also lead to isolated instances of flash flooding. And now the extended outlook for the period Monday through Saturday. Scattered afternoon thunderstorms are expected through much of the week ahead. Any storms that form will be capable of producing gusty winds, frequent lightning, and locally heavy rainfall. Heat concerns will linger through next week as maximum heat index values are expected to rise into the triple digits for many areas. Spotter information statement. Spotter activation is not requested, but spotters are encouraged to submit reports of severe weather through the web by going to weather.gov/Atlanta. The Athens climate summary for this evening, as of 4 p.m., July 19, 2026. Today's high temperature of 91 degrees occurred at 11:21 a.m. This high was 1 degree below the normal high of 92. The record high is 108 degrees, which was set in 1913. Today's low temperature of 74 degrees occurred at 6:24 a.m. This low was 4 degrees above the normal low of 70. The record low is 58 degrees, which was set in 2009. 0.13 inches of precipitation fell today, which brings the monthly total to 2.43 inches. This is 0.22 inches below the normal amount of 2.65 inches for July. The total precipitation for the year now stands at 25.32 inches, which is 2.10 inches below normal. There were no heating degree days today. This leaves the monthly total at zero. The yearly total since July 1st is zero. There were 18 cooling degree days today. This brings the monthly total to 347. The yearly total since January 1st is 1,110. Sunset tonight is at 8:43 p.m. Sunrise tomorrow is at 6:37 a.m. Here is the official forecast from your National Weather Service for the Athens listening area. Tonight, mostly cloudy with a slight chance of showers and thunderstorms early, then partly cloudy after midnight. Lows in the lower 70s. Light west winds this evening, becoming light and variable. Monday, sunny. A slight chance of showers and thunderstorms in the afternoon. Highs in the lower 90s. Southwest winds 5 to 10 miles an hour. Monday night, mostly clear. Lows in the mid 70s. Light south winds in the evening, becoming light and variable. Tuesday, mostly sunny. A slight chance of showers and thunderstorms in the afternoon. Highs in the lower 90s. South winds 5 to 15 miles an hour. Tuesday night, partly cloudy. Lows in the mid 70s. Southwest winds 5 to 10 miles an hour. And now the extended forecast. Wednesday and Wednesday night, partly cloudy. A chance of showers and thunderstorms. Highs in the lower 90s. Lows in the mid 70s. Thursday and Thursday night, partly cloudy. A chance of showers and thunderstorms. Highs around 90. Lows in the lower 70s. Friday and Friday night, mostly cloudy. A chance of showers and thunderstorms. Highs in the upper 80s. Lows in the lower 70s. Saturday and Saturday night, mostly cloudy. A chance of showers and thunderstorms. Highs in the upper 80s. Lows in the lower 70s. Sunday and Sunday night, partly cloudy. A chance of showers and thunderstorms. Highs in the upper 80s. Lows in the lower 70s. For more detailed weather, water, and climate information, please visit our website at weather.gov/Atlanta. The current time is 5:06 p.m. Eastern Daylight Time. Here are the 5 p.m. weather observations from around the area. At Athens, it was mostly sunny. The temperature was 80.

degrees. Dew point 75 degrees. Relative humidity 65% with a heat index of 97. Wind west at 7 miles an hour. Pressure was 29.93 inches and falling. At Gainesville, it was mostly sunny and 89. Wind southwest at 13. At Winder, it was partly sunny. At Greensboro, it was mostly cloudy and 90. Wind variable at 7. At Jefferson, it was mostly sunny and 88. Wind southwest at 9 gusting to 18. At Monroe, with fog. At Albertton, it was mostly sunny and 91. Wind southwest at 9. At Canyon, it was mostly sunny and 91. Wind south at 14. At Clemson, it was mostly sunny and 91, wind variable at 3. Elsewhere across Georgia, at Atlanta it was partly sunny and 80, wind south at 7. At Cartersville, it was and 86, wind west at 13. At Lawrenceville, it was mostly sunny and 82, wind southwest at 9. At Macon, it was sunny and 89, wind south at 6. At Rome, it was partly sunny and 83, wind north at 14 gusting to 24. At Augusta, it was mostly sunny and 93, wind south at 12 gusting to 18. At Savannah, it was mostly sunny and 90, wind south at 14. Elsewhere across the region, at Chattanooga, it was partly sunny and 85, wind southwest at 7. At Asheville, it was partly sunny and 76, wind calm. At Greenville-Spartanburg, it was mostly sunny and 91, wind southwest at 8. Here is the hazardous weather outlook. This hazardous weather outlook is for North and Central Georgia. For today and tonight, scattered thunderstorms are expected this afternoon and evening. Some storms could become severe, producing damaging wind gusts and frequent lightning. Locally heavy rainfall could also lead to isolated instances of flash flooding. And now the extended outlook for the period Monday through Saturday. Scattered afternoon thunderstorms are expected through much of the week ahead. Any storms that form will be capable of producing gusty winds, frequent lightning, and locally heavy rainfall. Heat concerns will linger through next week as maximum heat index values are expected to rise into the triple digits for many areas. Spotter information statement. Spotter activation is not requested, but spotters are encouraged to submit reports of severe weather through the web by going to weather.gov/Atlanta. Here is the official forecast from your National Weather Service for the Athens listening area. Tonight, mostly cloudy with a slight chance of showers and thunderstorms early, then partly cloudy after midnight. Lows in the lower 70s. Light west winds this evening, becoming light and variable. Monday, sunny. A slight chance of showers and thunderstorms in the afternoon. Highs in the lower 90s. Southwest winds 5 to 10 miles an hour. Monday night, mostly clear. Lows in the mid-70s. Light south winds in the evening, becoming light and variable. Tuesday, mostly sunny. A slight chance of showers and thunderstorms in the afternoon. Highs in the lower 90s. South winds 5 to 15 miles an hour. Tuesday night, partly cloudy. Lows in the mid-70s. Southwest winds 5 to 10 miles an hour. And now the extended forecast. Wednesday and Wednesday night, partly cloudy. A chance of showers and thunderstorms. Highs in the lower 90s. Lows in the mid-70s. Thursday and Thursday night, partly cloudy. A chance of showers and thunderstorms. Highs around 90. Lows in the lower 70s. Friday and Friday night, mostly cloudy. A chance of showers and thunderstorms. Highs in the upper 80s. Lows in the lower 70s. Saturday and Saturday night, mostly cloudy. A chance of showers and thunderstorms. Highs in the upper 80s. Lows in the lower 70s. Sunday and Sunday night, partly cloudy. A chance of showers and thunderstorms.

Highs in the upper 80s, lows in the lower 70s. 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The Athens climate summary for this evening, as of 4 p.m., July 19, 2026. Today's high temperature of 91 degrees occurred at 11:21 a.m. This high was 1 degree below the normal high of 92. The record high is 108 degrees, which was set in 1913. Today's low temperature of 74 degrees occurred at 6:24 a.m. This low was 4 degrees above the normal low of 70. The record low is 58 degrees, which was set in 2009. 0.13 inches of precipitation fell today, which brings the monthly total to 2.43 inches. This is 0.22 inches below the normal amount of 2.65 inches for July. The total precipitation for the year now stands at 25.32 inches, which is 2.10 inches below normal. There were no heating degree days today. This leaves the monthly total at zero. The yearly total since July 1st is zero. There were 18 cooling degree days today. This brings the monthly total to 347. The yearly total since January 1st is 1,110. Sunset tonight is at 8:43 p.m. Sunrise tomorrow is at 6:37 a.m. The current time is 5:13 p.m. Eastern Daylight Time. Here are the 5 p.m. weather observations from around the area. At Athens, it was mostly sunny. The temperature was 88 degrees, dew point 75 degrees, relative humidity 65%, with a heat index of 97, wind west at 7 miles an hour, pressure was 29.93 inches and falling. At Gainesville, it was mostly sunny and 89, wind southwest at 13. At Winder, it was mostly sunny. At Greensboro, it was mostly cloudy and 90, wind variable at 7. At Jefferson, it was mostly sunny and 88, wind southwest at 9 gusting to 18. At Monroe, with fog. At Albertton, it was mostly sunny and 91, wind southwest at 9. At Canyon, it was sunny and 91, wind south at 14. At Clemson, it was mostly sunny and 91, wind variable at 3. Elsewhere across Georgia, at Atlanta it was partly sunny and 80, wind south at 7. At Cartersville, it was and 86, wind west at 13. At Lawrenceville, it was partly sunny and 82, wind southwest at 9. At Macon, it was sunny and 89, wind south at 6. At Rome, it was partly sunny and 83, wind north at 14 gusting to 24. At Augusta, it was mostly sunny and 93, wind south at 12 gusting to 18. At Savannah, it was mostly sunny and 90, wind south at 14. Elsewhere across the region, at Chattanooga, it was partly sunny and 85, wind southwest at 7. At Asheville, it was partly sunny and 76, wind calm. At Greenville-Spartanburg, it was mostly sunny and 91, wind southwest at 8. Here is the hazardous weather outlook. This hazardous weather outlook is for north and central Georgia. For today and tonight, scattered thunderstorms are expected this afternoon and evening. Some storms could become severe, producing damaging wind gusts and frequent lightning. Locally heavy rainfall could also lead to isolated instances of flash flooding. And now the extended outlook for the period Monday through Saturday. Scattered afternoon thunderstorms are expected through much of the week ahead. Any storms that form will be capable of producing gusty winds, frequent lightning, and locally heavy rainfall. Heat concerns will linger through next week as maximum heat index values are expected to rise into the triple digits for many areas. Spotter information statement. Spotter activation is not requested, but spotters are encouraged to submit reports of severe weather through the web by going to weather.gov/Atlanta. Here is the official forecast from your National Weather Service for the Athens listening area.

Tonight, mostly cloudy with a slight chance of showers and thunderstorms early, then partly cloudy after midnight. Lows in the lower 70s. Light west winds this evening, becoming light and variable. Monday, sunny. A slight chance of showers and thunderstorms in the afternoon. Highs in the lower 90s. Southwest winds 5 to 10 miles an hour. Monday night, mostly clear. Lows in the mid-70s. Light south winds in the evening, becoming light and variable. Tuesday, mostly sunny. A slight chance of showers and thunderstorms in the afternoon. Highs in the lower 90s. South winds 5 to 15 miles an hour. Tuesday night, partly cloudy. Lows in the mid-70s. Southwest winds 5 to 10 miles an hour. And now the extended forecast. Wednesday and Wednesday night, partly cloudy. A chance of showers and thunderstorms. Highs in the lower 90s. Lows in the mid-70s. Thursday and Thursday night, partly cloudy. A chance of showers and thunderstorms. Highs around 90. Lows in the lower 70s. Friday and Friday night, mostly cloudy. A chance of showers and thunderstorms. Highs in the upper 80s. Lows in the lower 70s. Saturday and Saturday night, mostly cloudy. A chance of showers and thunderstorms. Highs in the upper 80s. Lows in the lower 70s. Sunday and Sunday night, partly cloudy. A chance of showers and thunderstorms. Highs in the upper 80s. Lows in the lower 70s. 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The current time is 5:18 p.m. Eastern Daylight Time. Here are the 5 p.m. weather observations from around the area. At Athens, it was mostly sunny. The temperature was 88 degrees, dew point 75 degrees, relative humidity 65%, with a heat index of 97, wind west at 7 miles an hour, pressure was 29.93 inches and falling. At Gainesville, it was mostly sunny and 89, wind southwest at 13. At Winder, it was mostly sunny. At Greensboro, it was mostly cloudy and 90, wind variable at 7. At Jefferson, it was mostly sunny and 88, wind southwest at 9 gusting to 18. At Monroe, with fog. At Albertton, it was mostly sunny and 91, wind southwest at 9. At Canyon, it was sunny and 91, wind south at 14. At Clemson, it was mostly sunny and 91, wind variable at 3. Elsewhere across Georgia, at Atlanta it was partly sunny and 80, wind south at 7. At Cartersville, it was and 86, wind west at 13. At Lawrenceville, it was partly sunny and 82, wind southwest at 9. At Macon, it was sunny and 89, wind south at 6. At Rome, it was partly sunny and 83, wind north at 14 gusting to 24. At Augusta, it was mostly sunny and 93, wind south at 12 gusting to 18. At Savannah, it was mostly sunny and 90, wind south at 14. Elsewhere across the region, at Chattanooga, it was partly sunny and 85, wind southwest at 7. At Asheville, it was partly sunny and 76, wind calm. At Greenville-Spartanburg, it was mostly sunny and 91, wind southwest at 8. The Athens climate summary for this evening, as of 4 p.m., July 19, 2026. Today's high temperature of 91 degrees occurred at 11:21 a.m. This high was 1 degree below the normal high of 92. The record high is 108 degrees, which was set in 1913. Today's low temperature of 74 degrees occurred at 6:24 a.m. This low was 4 degrees above the normal low of 70. The record low is 58 degrees, which was set in 2009. 0.13 inches of precipitation fell today, which brings the monthly total

2.43 inches. This is 0.22 inches below the normal amount of 2.65 inches for July. The total precipitation for the year now stands at 25.32 inches, which is 2.10 inches below normal. There were no heating degree days today. This leaves the monthly total at zero. The yearly total since July 1st is zero. There were 18 cooling degree days today. This brings the monthly total to 347. The yearly total since January 1st is 1,110. Sunset tonight is at 8:43 p.m. Sunrise tomorrow is at 6:37 a.m. Here is the hazardous weather outlook. This hazardous weather outlook is for North and Central Georgia. For today and tonight, scattered thunderstorms are expected this afternoon and evening. Some storms could become severe, producing damaging wind gusts and frequent lightning. Locally heavy rainfall could also lead to isolated instances of flash flooding. And now the extended outlook for the period Monday through Saturday. Scattered afternoon thunderstorms are expected through much of the week ahead. Any storms that form will be capable of producing gusty winds, frequent lightning, and locally heavy rainfall. Heat concerns will linger through next week as maximum heat index values are expected to rise into the triple digits for many areas. Spotter information statement. Spotter activation is not requested, but spotters are encouraged to submit reports of severe weather through the web by going to weather.gov/Atlanta. Here is the official forecast from your National Weather Service for the Athens listening area. Tonight, mostly cloudy with a slight chance of showers and thunderstorms early, then partly cloudy after midnight. Lows in the lower 70s. Light west winds this evening, becoming light and variable. Monday, sunny. A slight chance of showers and thunderstorms in the afternoon. Highs in the lower 90s. Southwest winds 5 to 10 miles an hour. Monday night, mostly clear. Lows in the mid-70s. Light south winds in the evening, becoming light and variable. Tuesday, mostly sunny. A slight chance of showers and thunderstorms in the afternoon. Highs in the lower 90s. South winds 5 to 15 miles an hour. Tuesday night, partly cloudy. Lows in the mid-70s. Southwest winds 5 to 10 miles an hour. And now the extended forecast. Wednesday and Wednesday night, partly cloudy. A chance of showers and thunderstorms. Highs in the lower 90s. Lows in the mid-70s. Thursday and Thursday night, partly cloudy. A chance of showers and thunderstorms. Highs around 90. Lows in the lower 70s. Friday and Friday night, mostly cloudy. A chance of showers and thunderstorms. Highs in the upper 80s. Lows in the lower 70s. Saturday and Saturday night, mostly cloudy. A chance of showers and thunderstorms. Highs in the upper 80s. Lows in the lower 70s. Sunday and Sunday night, partly cloudy. A chance of showers and thunderstorms. Highs in the upper 80s. Lows in the lower 70s. For more detailed weather, water, and climate information, please visit our website at weather.gov/Atlanta. The current time is 5:25 p.m. Eastern Daylight Time. Here are the 5 p.m. weather observations from around the area. At Athens, it was mostly sunny. The temperature was 88 degrees, dew point 75 degrees, relative humidity 65%, with a heat index of 97, wind west at 7 miles an hour, pressure was 29.93 inches and falling. At Gainesville, it was mostly sunny and 89, wind southwest at 13. At Winder, it was mostly sunny. At Greensboro, it was mostly cloudy and 90, wind variable at 7. At Jefferson, it was mostly sunny and 88, wind southwest at 9 gusting to 18. At Monroe, with fog. At Albertton, it was mostly sunny and 91, wind

southwest at 9. At Canyon, it was sunny and 91, wind south at 14. At Clemson, it was mostly sunny and 91, wind variable at 3. Elsewhere across Georgia, at Atlanta it was partly sunny and 80, wind south at 7. At Cartersville, it was and 86, wind west at 13. At Lawrenceville, it was partly sunny and 82, wind southwest at 9. At Macon, it was sunny and 89, wind south at 6. At Rome, it was partly sunny and 83, wind north at 14 gusting to 24. At Augusta, it was mostly sunny and 93, wind south at 12 gusting to 18. At Savannah, it was mostly sunny and 90, wind south at 14. Elsewhere across the region, at Chattanooga, it was partly sunny and 85, wind southwest at 7. At Asheville, it was partly sunny and 76, wind calm. At Greenville-Spartanburg, it was mostly sunny and 91, wind southwest at 8. Here is the hazardous weather outlook. This hazardous weather outlook is for north and central Georgia. For today and tonight, scattered thunderstorms are expected this afternoon and evening. Some storms could become severe, producing damaging wind gusts and frequent lightning. Locally heavy rainfall could also lead to isolated instances of flash flooding. And now the extended outlook for the period Monday through Saturday. Scattered afternoon thunderstorms are expected through much of the week ahead. Any storms that form will be capable of producing gusty winds, frequent lightning, and locally heavy rainfall. Heat concerns will linger through next week as maximum heat index values are expected to rise into the triple digits for many areas. Spotter information statement. Spotter activation is not requested, but spotters are encouraged to submit reports of severe weather through the web by going to weather.gov/Atlanta. Here is the official forecast from your National Weather Service for the Athens listening area. Tonight, mostly cloudy with a slight chance of showers and thunderstorms early, then partly cloudy after midnight. Lows in the lower 70s. Light west winds this evening, becoming light and variable. Monday, sunny. A slight chance of showers and thunderstorms in the afternoon. Highs in the lower 90s. Southwest winds 5 to 10 miles an hour. Monday night, mostly clear. Lows in the mid-70s. Light south winds in the evening, becoming light and variable. Tuesday, mostly sunny. A slight chance of showers and thunderstorms in the afternoon. Highs in the lower 90s. South winds 5 to 15 miles an hour. Tuesday night, partly cloudy. Lows in the mid-70s. Southwest winds 5 to 10 miles an hour. And now the extended forecast. Wednesday and Wednesday night, partly cloudy. A chance of showers and thunderstorms. Highs in the lower 90s. Lows in the mid-70s. Thursday and Thursday night, partly cloudy. A chance of showers and thunderstorms. Highs around 90. Lows in the lower 70s. Friday and Friday night, mostly cloudy. A chance of showers and thunderstorms. Highs in the upper 80s. Lows in the lower 70s. Saturday and Saturday night, mostly cloudy. A chance of showers and thunderstorms. Highs in the upper 80s. Lows in the lower 70s. Sunday and Sunday night, partly cloudy. A chance of showers and thunderstorms. Highs in the upper 80s. Lows in the lower 70s. For more detailed weather, water, and climate information, please visit our website at weather.gov/Atlanta. The Athens climate summary for this evening, as of 4 p.m., July 19, 2026. Today's high temperature of 91 degrees occurred at 11:21 a.m. This high was 1 degree below the normal high of 92. The record high is 108 degrees, which was set in 1913. Today's low temperature of 74 degrees occurred at 6:24 a.m. This low was 4 degrees above the normal low of

70. The record low is 58 degrees, which was set in 2009. 0.13 inches of precipitation fell today, which brings the monthly total to 2.43 inches. This is 0.22 inches below the normal amount of 2.65 inches for July. The total precipitation for the year now stands at 25.32 inches, which is 2.10 inches below normal. There were no heating degree days today. This leaves the monthly total at zero. The yearly total since July 1st is zero. There were 18 cooling degree days today. This brings the monthly total to 347. The yearly total since January 1st is 1,110. Sunset tonight is at 8:43 p.m. Sunrise tomorrow is at 6:37 a.m. The current time is 5:32 p.m. Eastern Daylight Time. Here are the 5 p.m. weather observations from around the area. At Athens, it was mostly sunny. The temperature was 88 degrees, dew point 75 degrees, relative humidity 65%, with a heat index of 97, wind west at 7 miles an hour, pressure was 29.93 inches and falling. At Gainesville, it was mostly sunny and 89, wind southwest at 13. At Winder, it was mostly sunny. At Greensboro, it was mostly cloudy and 90, wind. At Gainesville, it was mostly sunny and 89, wind southwest at 13. At Winder, it was mostly sunny. At Greensboro, it was mostly cloudy and 90, wind variable at 7. At Jefferson, it was mostly sunny and 88, wind southwest at 9 gusting to 18. At Monroe, with fog. At Albertton, it was mostly sunny and 91, wind southwest at 9. At Canyon, it was sunny and 91, wind south at 14. At Clemson, it was mostly sunny and 91, wind variable at 3. Elsewhere across Georgia, at Atlanta it was partly sunny and 80, wind south at 7. At Cartersville, it was and 86, wind west at 13. At Lawrenceville, it was partly sunny and 82, wind southwest at 9. At Macon, it was sunny and 89, wind south at 6. At Rome, it was partly sunny and 83, wind north at 14 gusting to 24. At Augusta, it was mostly sunny and 93, wind south at 12 gusting to 18. At Savannah, it was mostly sunny and 90, wind south at 14. Elsewhere across the region, at Chattanooga, it was partly sunny and 85, wind southwest at 7. At Asheville, it was partly sunny and 76, wind calm. At Greenville-Spartanburg, it was mostly sunny and 91, wind southwest at 8. Here is the hazardous weather outlook. This hazardous weather outlook is for north and central Georgia. For today and tonight, scattered thunderstorms are expected this afternoon and evening. Some storms could become severe, producing damaging wind gusts and frequent lightning. Locally heavy rainfall could also lead to isolated instances of flash flooding. And now the extended outlook for the period Monday through Saturday. Scattered afternoon thunderstorms are expected through much of the week ahead. Any storms that form will be capable of producing gusty winds, frequent lightning, and locally heavy rainfall. Heat concerns will linger through next week as maximum heat index values are expected to rise into the triple digits for many areas. Spotter information statement. Spotter activation is not requested, but spotters are encouraged to submit reports of severe weather through the web by going to weather.gov/Atlanta. Here is the official forecast from your National Weather Service for the Athens listening area. Tonight, mostly cloudy with a slight chance of showers and thunderstorms early, then partly cloudy after midnight. Lows in the lower 70s. Light west winds this evening, becoming light and variable. Monday, sunny. A slight chance of showers and thunderstorms in the afternoon. Highs in the lower 90s. Southwest winds 5 to 10 miles an hour. Monday night, mostly

clear. Lows in the mid-70s. Light south winds in the evening, becoming light and variable. Tuesday, mostly sunny. A slight chance of showers and thunderstorms in the afternoon. Highs in the lower 90s. South winds 5 to 15 miles an hour. Tuesday night, partly cloudy. Lows in the mid-70s. Southwest winds 5 to 10 miles an hour. And now the extended forecast. Wednesday and Wednesday night, partly cloudy. A chance of showers and thunderstorms. Highs in the lower 90s. Lows in the mid-70s. Thursday and Thursday night, partly cloudy. A chance of showers and thunderstorms. Highs around 90. Lows in the lower 70s. Friday and Friday night, mostly cloudy. A chance of showers and thunderstorms. Highs in the upper 80s. Lows in the lower 70s. Saturday and Saturday night, mostly cloudy. A chance of showers and thunderstorms. Highs in the upper 80s. Lows in the lower 70s. Sunday and Sunday night, partly cloudy. A chance of showers and thunderstorms. Highs in the upper 80s. Lows in the lower 70s. 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The current time is 5:38 p.m. Eastern Daylight Time. Here are the 5 p.m. weather observations from around the area. At Athens, it was mostly sunny. The temperature was 88 degrees, dew point 75 degrees, relative humidity 65%, with a heat index of 97, wind west at 7 miles an hour, pressure was 29.93 inches and falling. At Gainesville, it was mostly sunny and 89, wind southwest at 13. At Winder, it was mostly sunny. At Greensboro, it was mostly cloudy and 90, wind variable at 7. At Jefferson, it was mostly sunny and 88, wind southwest at 9 gusting to 18. At Monroe, with fog. At Albertton, it was mostly sunny and 91, wind southwest at 9. At Canyon, it was sunny and 91, wind south at 14. At Clemson, it was mostly sunny and 91, wind variable at 3. Elsewhere across Georgia, at Atlanta it was partly sunny and 80, wind south at 7. At Cartersville, it was and 86, wind west at 13. At Lawrenceville, it was partly sunny and 82, wind southwest at 9. At Macon, it was sunny and 89, wind south at 6. At Rome, it was partly sunny and 83, wind north at 14 gusting to 24. At Augusta, it was mostly sunny and 93, wind south at 12 gusting to 18. At Savannah, it was mostly sunny and 90, wind south at 14. Elsewhere across the region, at Chattanooga, it was partly sunny and 85, wind southwest at 7. At Asheville, it was partly sunny and 76, wind calm. At Greenville-Spartanburg, it was mostly sunny and 91, wind southwest at 8. The Athens climate summary for this evening, as of 4 p.m., July 19, 2026. Today's high temperature of 91 degrees occurred at 11:21 a.m. This high was 1 degree below the normal high of 92. The record high is 108 degrees, which was set in 1913. Today's low temperature of 74 degrees occurred at 6:24 a.m. This low was 4 degrees above the normal low of 70. The record low is 58 degrees, which was set in 2009. 0.13 inches of precipitation fell today, which brings the monthly total to 2.43 inches. This is 0.22 inches below the normal amount of 2.65 inches for July. The total precipitation for the year now stands at 25.32 inches, which is 2.10 inches below normal. There were no heating degree days today. This leaves the monthly total at zero. The yearly total since July 1st is zero. There were 18 cooling degree days today.
This brings the monthly total to 347. The yearly total since January 1st is 1,110. Sunset tonight is at 8:43 p.m. Sunrise tomorrow is at 6:37 a.m. You are listening to NOAA Weather Radio Station, WXK 56, originating from the National Weather Service office in Peachtree City, and transmitting from Athens on a frequency of 162.4 MHz. 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You can also like your Peachtree City National Weather Service on Facebook or follow NWS Atlanta on Twitter. Here is the hazardous weather outlook. This hazardous weather outlook is for North and Central Georgia. For today and tonight, scattered thunderstorms are expected this afternoon and evening. Some storms could become severe, producing damaging wind gusts and frequent lightning. Locally heavy rainfall could also lead to isolated instances of flash flooding. And now the extended outlook for the period Monday through Saturday. Scattered afternoon thunderstorms are expected through much of the week ahead. Any storms that form will be capable of producing gusty winds, frequent lightning, and locally heavy rainfall. Heat concerns will linger through next week as maximum heat index values are expected to rise into the triple digits for many areas. Spotter information statement. Spotter activation is not requested, but spotters are encouraged to submit reports of severe weather through the web by going to weather.gov/Atlanta. Here is the official forecast from your National Weather Service for the Athens listening area. Tonight, mostly cloudy with a slight chance of showers and thunderstorms early, then partly cloudy after midnight. Lows in the lower 70s. Light west winds this evening, becoming light and variable. Monday, sunny. A slight chance of showers and thunderstorms in the afternoon. Highs in the lower 90s. Southwest winds 5 to 10 miles an hour. Monday night, mostly clear. Lows in the mid-70s. Light south winds in the evening, becoming light and variable. Tuesday, mostly sunny. A slight chance of showers and thunderstorms in the afternoon. Highs in the lower 90s. South winds 5 to 15 miles an hour. Tuesday night, partly cloudy. Lows in the mid-70s. Southwest winds 5 to 10 miles an hour. And now the extended forecast. Wednesday and Wednesday night, partly cloudy. A chance of showers and thunderstorms. Highs in the lower 90s. Lows in the mid-70s. Thursday and Thursday night, partly cloudy. A chance of showers and thunderstorms. Highs around 90. Lows in the lower 70s. Friday and Friday night, mostly cloudy. A chance of showers and thunderstorms. Highs in the upper 80s. Lows in the lower 70s. Saturday and Saturday night, mostly cloudy. A chance of showers and thunderstorms. Highs in the upper 80s. Lows in the lower 70s. Sunday and Sunday night, partly cloudy. A chance of showers and thunderstorms. Highs in the upper 80s. Lows in the lower 70s. For more detailed weather, water, and climate information, please visit our website at weather.gov/Atlanta. The current time is 5:45 p.m. Eastern Daylight Time. Here are the 5 p.m. weather observations from around the area. At Athens, it was mostly sunny. The temperature was 88 degrees, dew point 75 degrees, relative humidity 65%, with a heat index of 97, wind west at 7 miles an hour, pressure was 29.93 inches and falling. At Gainesville, it was mostly sunny and 89, wind southwest at 13. At Winder, it was mostly sunny.

at Greensboro, it was mostly cloudy and 90, wind variable at 7. At Jefferson, it was mostly sunny and 88, wind southwest at 9 gusting to 18. At Monroe, with fog. At Albertton, it was mostly sunny and 91, wind southwest at 9. At Canyon, it was sunny and 91, wind south at 14. At Clemson, it was mostly sunny and 91, wind variable at 3. Elsewhere across Georgia, at Atlanta it was partly sunny and 80, wind south at 7. At Cartersville, it was and 86, wind west at 13. At Lawrenceville, it was partly sunny and 82, wind southwest at 9. At Macon, it was sunny and 89, wind south at 6. At Rome, it was partly sunny and 83, wind north at 14 gusting to 24. At Augusta, it was mostly sunny and 93, wind south at 12 gusting to 18. At Savannah, it was mostly sunny and 90, wind south at 14. Elsewhere across the region, at Chattanooga, it was partly sunny and 85, wind southwest at 7. At Asheville, it was partly sunny and 76, wind calm. At Greenville-Spartanburg, it was mostly sunny and 91, wind southwest at 8. Here is the hazardous weather outlook. This hazardous weather outlook is for North and Central Georgia. For today and tonight, scattered thunderstorms are expected this afternoon and evening. Some storms could become severe, producing damaging wind gusts and frequent lightning. Locally heavy rainfall could also lead to isolated instances of flash flooding. And now the extended outlook for the period Monday through Saturday. Scattered afternoon thunderstorms are expected through much of the week ahead. Any storms that form will be capable of producing gusty winds, frequent lightning, and locally heavy rainfall. Heat concerns will linger through next week as maximum heat index values are expected to rise into the triple digits for many areas. Spotter information statement. Spotter activation is not requested, but spotters are encouraged to submit reports of severe weather through the web by going to weather.gov/Atlanta. Here is the official forecast from your National Weather Service for the Athens listening area. Tonight, mostly cloudy with a slight chance of showers and thunderstorms early, then partly cloudy after midnight. Lows in the lower 70s. Light west winds this evening, becoming light and variable. Monday, sunny. A slight chance of showers and thunderstorms in the afternoon. Highs in the lower 90s. Southwest winds 5 to 10 miles an hour. Monday night, mostly clear. Lows in the mid-70s. Light south winds in the evening, becoming light and variable. Tuesday, mostly sunny. A slight chance of showers and thunderstorms in the afternoon. Highs in the lower 90s. South winds 5 to 15 miles an hour. Tuesday night, partly cloudy. Lows in the mid-70s. Southwest winds 5 to 10 miles an hour. And now the extended forecast. Wednesday and Wednesday night, partly cloudy. A chance of showers and thunderstorms. Highs in the lower 90s. Lows in the mid-70s. Thursday and Thursday night, partly cloudy. A chance of showers and thunderstorms. Highs around 90. Lows in the lower 70s. Friday and Friday night, mostly cloudy. A chance of showers and thunderstorms. Highs in the upper 80s. Lows in the lower 70s. Saturday and Saturday night, mostly cloudy. A chance of showers and thunderstorms. Highs in the upper 80s. Lows in the lower 70s. Sunday and Sunday night, partly cloudy. A chance of showers and thunderstorms. Highs in the upper 80s. Lows in the lower 70s. For more detailed weather, water, and climate information, please visit our website at weather.gov/Atlanta. The Athens climate summary for this evening, as of 4 p.m., July 19, 2026. Today's high temperature of 91.

1 degrees occurred at 11:21 a.m. This high was 1 degree below the normal high of 92. The record high is 108 degrees, which was set in 1913. Today's low temperature of 74 degrees occurred at 6:24 a.m. This low was 4 degrees above the normal low of 70. The record low is 58 degrees, which was set in 2009. 0.13 inches of precipitation fell today, which brings the monthly total to 2.43 inches. This is 0.22 inches below the normal amount of 2.65 inches for July. The total precipitation for the year now stands at 25.32 inches, which is 2.10 inches below normal. There were no heating degree days today. This leaves the monthly total at zero. The yearly total since July 1st is zero. There were 18 cooling degree days today. This brings the monthly total to 347. The yearly total since January 1st is 1,110. Sunset tonight is at 8:43 p.m. Sunrise tomorrow is at 6:37 a.m. The current time is 5:52 p.m. Eastern Daylight Time. Here are the 5 p.m. weather observations from around the area. At Athens, it was mostly sunny. The temperature was 88 degrees, dew point 75 degrees, relative humidity 65%, with a heat index of 97, wind west at 7 miles an hour, pressure was 29.93 inches and falling. At Gainesville, it was mostly sunny and 89, wind southwest at 13. At Winder, it was mostly sunny. At Greensboro, it was mostly cloudy and 90, wind variable at 7. At Jefferson, it was mostly sunny and 88, wind southwest at 9 gusting to 18. At Monroe, with fog. At Alberton, it was mostly sunny and 91, wind southwest at 9. At Canyon, it was sunny and 91, wind south at 14. At Clemson, it was mostly sunny and 91, wind variable at 3. Elsewhere across Georgia, at Atlanta it was partly sunny and 80, wind south at 7. At Cartersville, it was and 86, wind west at 13. At Lawrenceville, it was partly sunny and 82, wind southwest at 9. At Macon, it was sunny and 89, wind south at 6. At Rome, it was partly sunny and 83, wind north at 14 gusting to 24. At Augusta, it was mostly sunny and 93, wind south at 12 gusting to 18. At Savannah, it was mostly sunny and 90, wind south at 14. Elsewhere across the region, at Chattanooga, it was partly sunny and 85, wind southwest at 7. At Asheville, it was partly sunny and 76, wind calm. At Greenville-Spartanburg, it was mostly sunny and 91, wind southwest at 8. Here is the hazardous weather outlook. This hazardous weather outlook is for north and central Georgia. For today and tonight, scattered thunderstorms are expected this afternoon and evening. Some storms could become severe, producing damaging wind gusts and frequent lightning. Locally heavy rainfall could also lead to isolated instances of flash flooding. And now the extended outlook for the period Monday through Saturday. Scattered afternoon thunderstorms are expected through much of the week ahead. Any storms that form will be capable of producing gusty winds, frequent lightning, and locally heavy rainfall. Heat concerns will linger through next week as maximum heat index values are expected to rise into the triple digits for many areas. Spotter information statement. Spotter activation is not requested, but spotters are encouraged to submit reports of severe weather through the web by going to weather.gov/Atlanta. Here is the official forecast from your National Weather Service for the Athens listening area. Tonight, mostly cloudy with a slight chance of showers and thunderstorms early, then partly cloudy after midnight. Lows in the lower 70s. Light west winds this evening, becoming light and variable. Monday, sunny. A slight chance of showers and thunderstorms in the afternoon. Highs

lows in the mid-70s. Thursday and Thursday night, partly cloudy. A chance of showers and thunderstorms. Highs around 90. Lows in the lower 70s. Friday and Friday night, mostly cloudy. A chance of showers and thunderstorms. Highs in the upper 80s. Lows in the lower 70s. Saturday and Saturday night, mostly cloudy. A chance of showers and thunderstorms. Highs in the upper 80s. Lows in the lower 70s. Sunday and Sunday night, partly cloudy. A chance of showers and thunderstorms. Highs in the upper 80s. Lows in the lower 70s. 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The current time is 5:58 p.m. Eastern Daylight Time. Here are the 5 p.m. weather observations from around the area. At Athens, it was mostly sunny. The temperature was 88 degrees, dew point 75 degrees, relative humidity 65%, with a heat index of 97, wind west at 7 miles an hour, pressure was 29.93 inches and falling. At Gainesville, it was mostly sunny and 89, wind southwest at 13. At Winder, it was mostly sunny. At Greensboro, it was mostly cloudy and 90, wind variable at 7. At Jefferson, it was mostly sunny and 88, wind southwest at 9 gusting to 18. At Monroe, with fog. At Albertton, it was mostly sunny and 91, wind southwest at 9. At Canyon, it was sunny and 91, wind south at 14. At Clemson, it was mostly sunny and 91, wind variable at 3. Elsewhere across Georgia, at Atlanta it was partly sunny and 80, wind south at 7. At Cartersville, it was and 86, wind west at 13. At Lawrenceville, it was partly sunny and 82, wind southwest at 9. At Macon, it was sunny and 89, wind south at 6. At Rome, it was partly sunny and 83, wind north at 14 gusting to 24. At Augusta, it was mostly sunny and 93, wind south at 12 gusting to 18. At Savannah, it was mostly sunny and 90, wind south at 14. Elsewhere across the region, at Chattanooga, it was partly sunny and 85, wind southwest at 7. At Asheville, it was partly sunny and 76, wind calm. At Greenville-Spartanburg, it was mostly sunny and 91, wind southwest at 8. The Athens climate summary for this evening, as of 4 p.m., July 19, 2026. Today's high temperature of 91 degrees occurred at 11:21 a.m. This high was 1 degree below the normal high of 92. The record high is 108 degrees, which was set in 1913. Today's low temperature of 74 degrees occurred at 6:24 a.m. This low was 4 degrees above the normal low of 70. The record low is 58 degrees, which was set in 2009. 0.13 inches of precipitation fell today, which brings the monthly total to 2.43 inches. This is 0.22 inches below the normal amount of 2.65 inches for July. The total precipitation for the year now stands at 25.32 inches, which is 2.10 inches below normal. There were no heating degree days today. This leaves the monthly total at zero. The yearly total since July 1st is zero. There were 18 cooling degree days today. This brings the monthly total to 347. The yearly total since January 1st is 1,110. Sunset tonight is at 8:43 p.m. Sunrise tomorrow is at 6:37 a.m. Here is the hazardous weather outlook. This hazardous weather outlook is for North and Central Georgia. For today and tonight, scattered thunderstorms are expected this afternoon and evening. Some storms could become severe, producing damaging wind gusts and frequent lightning. Locally heavy rainfall could also lead to isolated instances of

nice flooding. And now the extended outlook for the period Monday through Saturday. Scattered afternoon thunderstorms are expected through much of the week ahead. Any storms that form will be capable of producing gusty winds, frequent lightning, and locally heavy rainfall. Heat concerns will linger through next week as maximum heat index values are expected to rise into the triple digits for many areas. Spotter information statement. Spotter activation is not requested, but spotters are encouraged to submit reports of severe weather through the web by going to weather.gov/Atlanta. Here is the official forecast from your National Weather Service for the Athens listening area. Tonight, mostly cloudy with a slight chance of showers and thunderstorms early, then partly cloudy after midnight. Lows in the lower 70s. Light west winds this evening, becoming light and variable. Monday, sunny. A slight chance of showers and thunderstorms in the afternoon. Highs in the lower 90s. Southwest winds 5 to 10 miles an hour. Monday night, mostly clear. Lows in the mid-70s. Light south winds in the evening, becoming light and variable. Tuesday, mostly sunny. A slight chance of showers and thunderstorms in the afternoon. Highs in the lower 90s. South winds 5 to 15 miles an hour. Tuesday night, partly cloudy. Lows in the mid-70s. Southwest winds 5 to 10 miles an hour. And now the extended forecast. Wednesday and Wednesday night, partly cloudy. A chance of showers and thunderstorms. Highs in the lower 90s. Lows in the mid-70s. Thursday and Thursday night, partly cloudy. A chance of showers and thunderstorms. Highs around 90. Lows in the lower 70s. Friday and Friday night, mostly cloudy. A chance of showers and thunderstorms. Highs in the upper 80s. Lows in the lower 70s. Saturday and Saturday night, mostly cloudy. A chance of showers and thunderstorms. Highs in the upper 80s. Lows in the lower 70s. Sunday and Sunday night, partly cloudy. A chance of showers and thunderstorms. Highs in the upper 80s. Lows in the lower 70s. 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The current time is 6:05 p.m. Eastern Daylight Time. Here are the 6 p.m. weather observations from around the area. At Athens, it was mostly sunny. The temperature was 89 degrees, dew point 75 degrees, relative humidity 63%, with a heat index of 99, wind west at 7 miles an hour, pressure was 29.93 inches and steady. At Gainesville, it was mostly sunny and 88, wind variable at 6. At Winder, it was mostly sunny. At Greensboro, it was mostly cloudy and 88, wind variable at 5. At Jefferson, it was mostly sunny and 87, wind west at 9. At Monroe, with fog. At Albertton, it was mostly sunny and 91, wind southwest at 8. At Canyon, it was mostly sunny and 91, wind southwest at 9. At Clemson, it was mostly sunny and 88, wind variable at 3. Elsewhere across Georgia, at Atlanta it was partly sunny and 82, wind southwest at 6. At Cartersville, the temperature was 82, wind variable at 8, gusting to 15. At Lawrenceville, it was mostly sunny and 85, wind southwest at 8. At Macon, it was mostly sunny and 90, wind southwest at 5. At Rome, it was cloudy and 76, wind calm. At Augusta, it was mostly sunny and 93, wind southwest at 12. At Savannah, it was mostly sunny and 92, wind south at 16. Elsewhere across the region, at Chattanooga, it was partly sunny and 85, wind southwest at 5. At Asheville, it was partly sunny and 77, wind south at 5. At Greenville-Spartanburg, it was partly sunny.

and 83. Wind northwest at 7. Here is the hazardous weather outlook. This hazardous weather outlook is for North and Central Georgia. For today and tonight, scattered thunderstorms are expected this afternoon and evening. Some storms could become severe, producing damaging wind gusts and frequent lightning. Locally heavy rainfall could also lead to isolated instances of flash flooding. And now the extended outlook for the period Monday through Saturday. Scattered afternoon thunderstorms are expected through much of the week ahead. Any storms that form will be capable of producing gusty winds, frequent lightning, and locally heavy rainfall. Heat concerns will linger through next week as maximum heat index values are expected to rise into the triple digits for many areas. Spotter information statement. Spotter activation is not requested, but spotters are encouraged to submit reports of severe weather through the web by going to weather.gov/Atlanta. A strong thunderstorm will impact northern Franklin, southeastern Stevens, northwestern Hart, and southwestern Oconee counties through 6:45 p.m. Eastern Daylight Time. At 6:06 p.m. Eastern Daylight Time, Doppler radar was tracking a strong thunderstorm 5 miles southeast of Toccoa, or near Avalon, moving east at 25 miles per hour. Hazard, wind gusts up to 50 miles per hour and pea-sized hail. Source, radar indicated. Impact, gusty winds could knock down tree limbs and blow around unsecured objects. Minor hail damage to outdoor objects is possible. Locations impacted include Toccoa, Westminster, Livonia, Gumlog, Martin, Avalon, Tougaloo State Park, Fairplay, Easternly, and Oakway. If outdoors, consider seeking shelter inside a building. If on or near Lake Hartwell, get out of the water and move indoors or inside a vehicle. Remember, lightning can strike out to 10 miles from the parent thunderstorm. If you can hear thunder, you are close enough to be struck by lightning. Move to safe shelter now. Do not be caught on the water in a thunderstorm. Here is the official forecast from your National Weather Service for the Athens listening area. Tonight, mostly cloudy with a slight chance of showers and thunderstorms early, then partly cloudy after midnight. Lows in the lower 70s. Light west winds this evening, becoming light and variable. Monday, sunny. A slight chance of showers and thunderstorms in the afternoon. Highs in the lower 90s. Southwest winds 5 to 10 miles an hour. Monday night, mostly clear. Lows in the mid-70s. Light south winds in the evening, becoming light and variable. Tuesday, mostly sunny. A slight chance of showers and thunderstorms in the afternoon. Highs in the lower 90s. South winds 5 to 15 miles an hour. Tuesday night, partly cloudy. Lows in the mid-70s. Southwest winds 5 to 10 miles an hour. And now the extended forecast. Wednesday and Wednesday night, partly cloudy. A chance of showers and thunderstorms. Highs in the lower 90s. Lows in the mid-70s. Thursday and Thursday night, partly cloudy. A chance of showers and thunderstorms. Highs around 90. Lows in the lower 70s. Friday and Friday night, mostly cloudy. A chance of showers and thunderstorms. Highs in the upper 80s. Lows in the lower 70s. Saturday and Saturday night, mostly cloudy. A chance of showers and thunderstorms. Highs in the upper 80s. Lows in the lower 70s. Sunday and Sunday night, partly cloudy. A chance of showers and thunderstorms. Highs in the upper 80s. Lows in the lower 70s. For more detailed weather, water, and climate information, please visit our website at weather.gov/Atlanta. The Athens climate summary for this evening, as of 4 p.m., July 19, 2026. Today's high temperature of 91 degrees occurred at 11:21 a.m. This high was 1 degree below the normal high of 92. The record high is 108 degrees

was set in 1913. Today's low temperature of 74 degrees occurred at 6:24 a.m. This low was 4 degrees above the normal low of 70. The record low is 58 degrees, which was set in 2009. 0.13 inches of precipitation fell today, which brings the monthly total to 2.43 inches. This is 0.22 inches below the normal amount of 2.65 inches for July. The total precipitation for the year now stands at 25.32 inches, which is 2.10 inches below normal. There were no heating degree days today. This leaves the monthly total at zero. The yearly total since July 1st is zero. There were 18 cooling degree days today. This brings the monthly total to 347. The yearly total since January 1st is 1,110. Sunset tonight is at 8:43 p.m. Sunrise tomorrow is at 6:37 a.m. The current time is 6:13 p.m. Eastern Daylight Time. Here are the 6 p.m. weather observations from around the area. At Athens, it was mostly sunny. The temperature was 89 degrees, dew point 75 degrees, relative humidity 63%, with a heat index of 99, wind west at 7 miles an hour, pressure was 29.93 inches and steady. At Gainesville, it was mostly sunny and 88, wind variable at 6. At Winder, it was mostly sunny. At Greensboro, it was partly cloudy and 88, wind variable at 5. At Jefferson, it was mostly sunny and 87, wind west at 9. At Monroe, with fog. At Alberton, it was mostly sunny and 91, wind southwest at 8. At Canyon, it was mostly sunny and 91, wind southwest at 9. At Clemson, it was mostly sunny and 88, wind variable at 3. Elsewhere across Georgia, at Atlanta it was partly sunny and 82, wind southwest at 6. At Cartersville, the temperature was 82, wind variable at 8, gusting to 15. At Lawrenceville, it was mostly sunny and 85, wind southwest at 8. At Macon, it was sunny and 90, wind southwest at 5. At Rome, it was partly sunny and 76, wind calm. At Augusta, it was mostly sunny and 93, wind southwest at 12. At Savannah, it was mostly sunny and 92, wind south at 16. Elsewhere across the region, at Chattanooga, it was partly sunny and 85, wind southwest at 5. At Asheville, it was partly sunny and 77, wind south at 5. At Greenville-Spartanburg, it was mostly sunny and 83, wind northwest at 7. Here is the hazardous weather outlook. This hazardous weather outlook is for North and Central Georgia. For today and tonight, scattered thunderstorms are expected this afternoon and evening. Some storms could become severe, producing damaging wind gusts and frequent lightning. Locally heavy rainfall could also lead to isolated instances of flash flooding. And now the extended outlook for the period Monday through Saturday. Scattered afternoon thunderstorms are expected through much of the week ahead. Any storms that form will be capable of producing gusty winds, frequent lightning, and locally heavy rainfall. Heat concerns will linger through next week as maximum heat index values are expected to rise into the triple digits for many areas. Spotter information statement. Spotter activation is not requested, but spotters are encouraged to submit reports of severe weather through the web by going to weather.gov/Atlanta. A strong thunderstorm will impact northern Franklin, southeastern Stevens, northwestern Hart, and southwestern Oconee counties through 6:45 p.m. Eastern Daylight Time. At 6:06 p.m. Eastern Daylight Time, Doppler radar was tracking a strong thunderstorm 5 miles southeast of Toccoa, or near Avalon, moving east at 25 miles per hour. Hazard, wind gusts up to 50 miles per hour and pea-sized hail. Source, radar indicated. Impact, gusty winds could knock down tree limbs and blow around unsecured objects.

minor hail damage to outdoor objects is possible. Locations impacted include Toccoa, Westminster, Livonia, Gumlog, Martin, Avalon, Tougaloo State Park, Fairplay, Easternley, and Oakway. If outdoors, consider seeking shelter inside a building. If on or near Lake Hartwell, get out of the water and move indoors or inside a vehicle. Remember, lightning can strike out to 10 miles from the parent thunderstorm. If you can hear thunder, you are close enough to be struck by lightning. Move to safe shelter now. Do not be caught on the water in the thunderstorm. Here is the official forecast from your National Weather Service for the Athens listening area. Tonight, mostly cloudy with a slight chance of showers and thunderstorms early, then partly cloudy after midnight. Lows in the lower 70s. Light west winds this evening, becoming light and variable. Monday, sunny. A slight chance of showers and thunderstorms in the afternoon. Highs in the lower 90s. Southwest winds 5 to 10 miles an hour. Monday night, mostly clear. Lows in the mid-70s. Light south winds in the evening, becoming light and variable. Tuesday, mostly sunny. A slight chance of showers and thunderstorms in the afternoon. Highs in the lower 90s. South winds 5 to 15 miles an hour. Tuesday night, partly cloudy. Lows in the mid-70s. Southwest winds 5 to 10 miles an hour. And now the extended forecast. Wednesday and Wednesday night, partly cloudy. A chance of showers and thunderstorms. Highs in the lower 90s. Lows in the mid-70s. Thursday and Thursday night, partly cloudy. A chance of showers and thunderstorms. Highs around 90. Lows in the lower 70s. Friday and Friday night, mostly cloudy. A chance of showers and thunderstorms. Highs in the upper 80s. Lows in the lower 70s. Saturday and Saturday night, mostly cloudy. A chance of showers and thunderstorms. Highs in the upper 80s. Lows in the lower 70s. Sunday and Sunday night, partly cloudy. A chance of showers and thunderstorms. Highs in the upper 80s. Lows in the lower 70s. For more detailed weather, water, and climate information, please visit our website at weather.gov/Atlanta. The Athens climate summary for this evening, as of 4 p.m., July 19, 2026. Today's high temperature of 91 degrees occurred at 11:21 a.m. This high was 1 degree below the normal high of 92. The record high is 108 degrees, which was set in 1913. Today's low temperature of 74 degrees occurred at 6:24 a.m. This low was 4 degrees above the normal low of 70. The record low is 58 degrees, which was set in 2009. 0.13 inches of precipitation fell today, which brings the monthly total to 2.43 inches. This is 0.22 inches below the normal amount of 2.65 inches for July. The total precipitation for the year now stands at 25.32 inches, which is 2.10 inches below normal. There were no heating degree days today. This leaves the monthly total at zero. The yearly total since July 1st is zero. There were 18 cooling degree days today. This brings the monthly total to 347. The yearly total since January 1st is 1,110. Sunset tonight is at 8:43 p.m. Sunrise tomorrow is at 6:37 a.m. The current time is 6:21 p.m. Eastern Daylight Time. Here are the 6 p.m. weather observations from around the area. At Athens, it was mostly sunny. The temperature was 89 degrees, dew point 75 degrees, relative humidity 63%, with a heat index of 99, wind west at 7 miles an hour, pressure was 29.93 inches and steady. At Gainesville, it was mostly sunny and 88, wind variable at 6. At Winder, it was mostly

mostly sunny. At Greensboro, it was partly cloudy and 88, wind variable at 5. At Jefferson, it was mostly sunny and 87, wind west at 9. At Monroe, with fog. At Albertton, it was mostly sunny and 91, wind southwest at 8. At Canyon, it was mostly sunny and 91, wind southwest at 9. At Clemson, it was mostly sunny and 88, wind variable at 3. Elsewhere across Georgia, at Atlanta it was partly sunny and 82, wind southwest at 6. At Cartersville, the temperature was 82, wind variable at 8, gusting to 15. At Lawrenceville, it was mostly sunny and 85, wind southwest at 8. At Macon, it was sunny and 90, wind southwest at 5. At Rome, it was partly sunny and 76, wind calm. At Augusta, it was mostly sunny and 93, wind southwest at 12. At Savannah, it was mostly sunny and 92, wind south at 16. Elsewhere across the region, at Chattanooga, it was partly sunny and 85, wind southwest at 5. At Asheville, it was partly sunny and 77, wind south at 5. At Greenville-Spartanburg, it was mostly sunny and 83, wind northwest at 7. Here is the hazardous weather outlook. This hazardous weather outlook is for North and Central Georgia. For today and tonight, scattered thunderstorms are expected this afternoon and evening. Some storms could become severe, producing damaging wind gusts and frequent lightning. Locally heavy rainfall could also lead to isolated instances of flash flooding. And now the extended outlook for the period Monday through Saturday. Scattered afternoon thunderstorms are expected through much of the week ahead. Any storms that form will be capable of producing gusty winds, frequent lightning, and locally heavy rainfall. Heat concerns will linger through next week as maximum heat index values are expected to rise into the triple digits for many areas. Spotter information statement. Spotter activation is not requested, but spotters are encouraged to submit reports of severe weather through the web by going to weather.gov/Atlanta. A strong thunderstorm will impact northern Franklin, southeastern Stevens, northwestern Hart, and southwestern Oconee counties through 6:45 p.m. Eastern Daylight Time. At 6:06 p.m. Eastern Daylight Time, Doppler radar was tracking a strong thunderstorm 5 miles southeast of Toccoa, or near Avalon, moving east at 25 miles per hour. Hazard, wind gusts up to 50 miles per hour and pea-size hail. Source, radar indicated. Impact, gusty winds could knock down tree limbs and blow around unsecured objects. Minor hail damage to outdoor objects is possible. Locations impacted include Toccoa, Westminster, Livonia, Gumlog, Martin, Avalon, Tougaloo State Park, Fairplay, Easternly, and Oakway. If outdoors, consider seeking shelter inside a building. If on or near Lake Hartwell, get out of the water and move indoors or inside a vehicle. Remember, lightning can strike out to 10 miles from the parent thunderstorm. If you can hear thunder, you are close enough to be struck by lightning. Move to safe shelter now. Do not be caught on the water in the thunderstorm. Here is the official forecast from your National Weather Service for the Athens listening area. Tonight, mostly cloudy with a slight chance of showers and thunderstorms early, then partly cloudy after midnight. Lows in the lower 70s. Light west winds this evening, becoming light and variable. Monday, sunny. A slight chance of showers and thunderstorms in the afternoon. Highs in the lower 90s. Southwest winds 5 to 10 miles an hour. Monday night, mostly clear. Lows in the mid-70s. Light south winds in the evening, becoming light and variable. Tuesday, mostly sunny. A slight chance of showers and thunderstorms in the afternoon. Highs in the lower 90s. South winds 5 to 15 miles an hour. Tuesday night, partly cloudy. Lows in the mid-70s.

southwest winds 5 to 10 miles an hour. And now the extended forecast. Wednesday and Wednesday night, partly cloudy. A chance of showers and thunderstorms. Highs in the lower 90s. Lows in the mid-70s. Thursday and Thursday night, partly cloudy. A chance of showers and thunderstorms. Highs around 90. Lows in the lower 70s. Friday and Friday night, mostly cloudy. A chance of showers and thunderstorms. Highs in the upper 80s. Lows in the lower 70s. Saturday and Saturday night, mostly cloudy. A chance of showers and thunderstorms. Highs in the upper 80s. Lows in the lower 70s. Sunday and Sunday night, partly cloudy. A chance of showers and thunderstorms. Highs in the upper 80s. Lows in the lower 70s. For more detailed weather, water, and climate information, please visit our website at weather.gov/Atlanta. The current time is 6:28 p.m. Eastern Daylight Time. Here are the 6 p.m. weather observations from around the area. At Athens, it was mostly sunny. The temperature was 89 degrees, dew point 75 degrees, relative humidity 63%, with a heat index of 99, wind west at 7 miles an hour, pressure was 29.93 inches and steady. At Gainesville, it was mostly sunny and 88, wind variable at 6. At Winder, it was mostly sunny. At Greensboro, it was partly cloudy and 88, wind variable at 5. At Jefferson, it was mostly sunny and 87, wind west at 9. At Monroe, with fog. At Alberton, it was mostly sunny and 91, wind southwest at 8. At Canyon, it was mostly sunny and 91, wind southwest at 9. At Clemson, it was mostly sunny and 88, wind variable at 3. Elsewhere across Georgia, at Atlanta it was partly sunny and 82, wind southwest at 6. At Cartersville, the temperature was 82, wind variable at 8, gusting to 15. At Lawrenceville, it was mostly sunny and 85, wind southwest at 8. At Macon, it was sunny and 90, wind southwest at 5. At Rome, it was partly sunny and 76, wind calm. At Augusta, it was mostly sunny and 93, wind southwest at 12. At Savannah, it was mostly sunny and 92, wind south at 16. Elsewhere across the region, at Chattanooga, it was partly sunny and 85, wind southwest at 5. At Asheville, it was partly sunny and 77, wind south at 5. At Greenville-Spartanburg, it was mostly sunny and 83, wind northwest at 7. The Athens climate summary for this evening, as of 4 p.m., July 19, 2026. Today's high temperature of 91 degrees occurred at 11:21 a.m. This high was 1 degree below the normal high of 92. The record high is 108 degrees, which was set in 1913. Today's low temperature of 74 degrees occurred at 6:24 a.m. This low was 4 degrees above the normal low of 70. The record low is 58 degrees, which was set in 2009. 0.13 inches of precipitation fell today, which brings the monthly total to 2.43 inches. This is 0.22 inches below the normal amount of 2.65 inches for July. The total precipitation for the year now stands at 25.32 inches, which is 2.10 inches below normal. There were no heating degree days today. This leaves the monthly total at zero. The yearly total since July 1st is zero. There were 18 cooling degree days today. This brings the monthly total to 347. The yearly total since January 1st is 1,110. Sunset tonight is at 8:43 p.m. Sunrise tomorrow is at 6:37 a.m. Here is the hazardous weather outlook. This hazardous weather outlook is for North and Central Georgia. For today and tonight,

scattered thunderstorms are expected this afternoon and evening. Some storms could become severe, producing damaging wind gusts and frequent lightning. Locally heavy rainfall could also lead to isolated instances of flash flooding. And now the extended outlook for the period Monday through Saturday. Scattered afternoon thunderstorms are expected through much of the week ahead. Any storms that form will be capable of producing gusty winds, frequent lightning, and locally heavy rainfall. Heat concerns will linger through next week as maximum heat index values are expected to rise into the triple digits for many areas. Spotter information statement. Spotter activation is not requested, but spotters are encouraged to submit reports of severe weather through the web by going to weather.gov/Atlanta. A strong thunderstorm will impact northern Franklin, southeastern Stevens, northwestern Hart, and southwestern Oconee counties through 6:45 p.m. Eastern Daylight Time. At 6:06, southeastern Stevens, northwestern Hart, and southwestern Oconee counties through 6:45 p.m. Eastern Daylight Time. At 6:06 p.m. Eastern Daylight Time, Doppler radar was tracking a strong thunderstorm 5 miles southeast of Toccoa, or near Avalon, moving east at 25 miles per hour. Hazard, wind gusts up to 50 miles per hour and pea-sized hail. Source, radar indicated. Impact, gusty winds could knock down tree limbs and blow around unsecured objects. Minor hail damage to outdoor objects is possible. Locations impacted include Toccoa, Westminster, Livonia, Gumlog, Martin, Avalon, Tougaloo State Park, Fairplay, Easternly, and Oakway. If outdoors, consider seeking shelter inside a building. If on or near Lake Hartwell, get out of the water and move indoors or inside a vehicle. Remember, lightning can strike out to 10 miles from the parent thunderstorm. If you can hear thunder, you are close enough to be struck by lightning. Move to safe shelter now. Do not be caught on the water in a thunderstorm. Here is the official forecast from your National Weather Service for the Athens listening area. Tonight, mostly cloudy with a slight chance of showers and thunderstorms early, then partly cloudy after midnight. Lows in the lower 70s. Light west winds this evening, becoming light and variable. Monday, sunny. A slight chance of showers and thunderstorms in the afternoon. Highs in the lower 90s. Southwest winds 5 to 10 miles an hour. Monday night, mostly clear. Lows in the mid-70s. Light south winds in the evening, becoming light and variable. Tuesday, mostly sunny. A slight chance of showers and thunderstorms in the afternoon. Highs in the lower 90s. South winds 5 to 15 miles an hour. Tuesday night, partly cloudy. Lows in the mid-70s. Southwest winds 5 to 10 miles an hour. And now the extended forecast. Wednesday and Wednesday night, partly cloudy. A chance of showers and thunderstorms. Highs in the lower 90s. Lows in the mid-70s. Thursday and Thursday night, partly cloudy. A chance of showers and thunderstorms. Highs around 90. Lows in the lower 70s. Friday and Friday night, mostly cloudy. A chance of showers and thunderstorms. Highs in the upper 80s. Lows in the lower 70s. Saturday and Saturday night, mostly cloudy. A chance of showers and thunderstorms. Highs in the upper 80s. Lows in the lower 70s. Sunday and Sunday night, partly cloudy. A chance of showers and thunderstorms. Highs in the upper 80s. Lows in the lower 70s. For more detailed weather, water, and climate information, please visit our website at weather.gov/Atlanta. The current time is 6:36 p.m. Eastern Daylight Time. Here are the 6 p.m. weather observations from around the area. At Athens, it was mostly sunny. The temperature was 89 degrees, dew point 75 degrees, relative humidity 63%, with a heat index of 99, wind

West at 7 miles an hour. Pressure was 29.93 inches and steady. At Gainesville, it was mostly sunny and 88, wind variable at 6. At Winder, it was mostly sunny. At Greensboro, it was partly cloudy and 88, wind variable at 5. At Jefferson, it was mostly sunny and 87, wind west at 9. At Monroe, with fog. At Albertton, it was mostly sunny and 91, wind southwest at 8. At Canyon, it was mostly sunny and 91, wind southwest at 9. At Clemson, it was mostly sunny and 88, wind variable at 3. Elsewhere across Georgia, at Atlanta it was partly sunny and 82, wind southwest at 6. At Cartersville, the temperature was 82, wind variable at 8, gusting to 15. At Lawrenceville, it was mostly sunny and 85, wind southwest at 8. At Macon, it was sunny and 90, wind southwest at 5. At Rome, it was partly sunny and 76, wind calm. At Augusta, it was mostly sunny and 93, wind southwest at 12. At Savannah, it was mostly sunny and 92, wind south at 16. Elsewhere across the region, at Chattanooga, it was partly sunny and 85, wind southwest at 5. At Asheville, it was partly sunny and 77, wind south at 5. At Greenville-Spartanburg, it was mostly sunny and 83, wind northwest at 7. Here is the hazardous weather outlook. This hazardous weather outlook is for North and Central Georgia. For today and tonight, scattered thunderstorms are expected this afternoon and evening. Some storms could become severe, producing damaging wind gusts and frequent lightning. Locally heavy rainfall could also lead to isolated instances of flash flooding. And now the extended outlook for the period Monday through Saturday. Scattered afternoon thunderstorms are expected through much of the week ahead. Any storms that form will be capable of producing gusty winds, frequent lightning, and locally heavy rainfall. Heat concerns will linger through next week as maximum heat index values are expected to rise into the triple digits for many areas. Spotter information statement. Spotter activation is not requested, but spotters are encouraged to submit reports of severe weather through the web by going to weather.gov/Atlanta. A strong thunderstorm will impact northern Franklin, southeastern Stevens, northwestern Hart, and southwestern Oconee counties through 6:45 p.m. Eastern Daylight Time. At 6:06 p.m. Eastern Daylight Time, Doppler radar was tracking a strong thunderstorm 5 miles southeast of Toccoa, or near Avalon, moving east at 25 miles per hour. Hazard, wind gusts up to 50 miles per hour and pea-sized hail. Source, radar indicated. Impact, gusty winds could knock down tree limbs and blow around unsecured objects. Minor hail damage to outdoor objects is possible. Locations impacted include Toccoa, Westminster, Livonia, Gumlog, Martin, Avalon, Tougaloo State Park, Fairplay, Easternly, and Oakway. If outdoors, consider seeking shelter inside a building. If on or near Lake Hartwell, get out of the water and move indoors or inside a vehicle. Remember, lightning can strike out to 10 miles from the parent thunderstorm. If you can hear thunder, you are close enough to be struck by lightning. Move to safe shelter now. Do not be caught on the water in the thunderstorm. The Athens climate summary for this evening, as of 4 p.m., July 19, 2026. Today's high temperature of 91 degrees occurred at 11:21 a.m. This high was 1 degree below the normal high of 92. The record high is 108 degrees, which was set in 1913. Today's low temperature of 74 degrees occurred at 6:24 a.m. This low was 4 degrees above the normal low of 70. The record low is 58 degrees, which was set in 2009. 0.13 inches of precipitation fell today, which brings the monthly total to 2.43 inches. This is 0.22 inches below the normal amount of 2.65 inches.

for July. The total precipitation for the year now stands at 25.32 inches, which is 2.10 inches below normal. There were no heating degree days today. This leaves the monthly total at zero. The yearly total since July 1st is zero. There were 18 cooling degree days today. This brings the monthly total to 347. The yearly total since January 1st is 1,110. Sunset tonight is at 8:43 p.m. Sunrise tomorrow is at 6:37 a.m. You are listening to NOAA Weather Radio Station, WXK56, originating from the National Weather Service Office in Peachtree City, and transmitting from Athens on a frequency of 162.4 MHz. 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Here is the official forecast from your National Weather Service for the Athens listening area. Tonight, mostly cloudy with a slight chance of showers and thunderstorms early, then partly cloudy after midnight. Lows in the lower 70s. Light west winds this evening, becoming light and variable. Monday, sunny. A slight chance of showers and thunderstorms in the afternoon. Highs in the lower 90s. Southwest winds 5 to 10 miles an hour. Monday night, mostly clear. Lows in the mid-70s. Light south winds in the evening, becoming light and variable. Tuesday, mostly sunny. A slight chance of showers and thunderstorms in the afternoon. Highs in the lower 90s. South winds 5 to 15 miles an hour. Tuesday night, partly cloudy. Lows in the mid-70s. Southwest winds 5 to 10 miles an hour. And now the extended forecast. Wednesday and Wednesday night, partly cloudy. A chance of showers and thunderstorms. Highs in the lower 90s. Lows in the mid-70s. Thursday and Thursday night, partly cloudy. A chance of showers and thunderstorms. Highs around 90. Lows in the lower 70s. Friday and Friday night, mostly cloudy. A chance of showers and thunderstorms. Highs in the upper 80s. Lows in the lower 70s. Saturday and Saturday night, mostly cloudy. A chance of showers and thunderstorms. Highs in the upper 80s. Lows in the lower 70s. Sunday and Sunday night, partly cloudy. A chance of showers and thunderstorms. Highs in the upper 80s. Lows in the lower 70s. For more detailed weather, water, and climate information, please visit our website at weather.gov/Atlanta. The current time is 6:45 p.m. Eastern Daylight Time. Here are the 6 p.m. weather observations from around the area. At Athens, it was mostly sunny. The temperature was 89 degrees, dew point 75 degrees, relative humidity 63%, with a heat index of 99, wind west at 7 miles an hour, pressure was 29.93 inches and steady. At Gainesville, it was mostly sunny and 88, wind variable at 6. At Winder, it was mostly sunny. At Greensboro, it was partly cloudy and 88, wind variable at 5. At Jefferson, it was mostly sunny and 87, wind west at 9. At Monroe, with fog. At Elberton, it was mostly sunny and 91, wind southwest at 8. At Canyon, it was mostly sunny and 91, wind southwest at 9. At Clemson, it was mostly sunny and 88, wind variable at 3. Elsewhere across Georgia, at Atlanta it was partly sunny and 82, wind southwest at 6.
At Cartersville, the temperature was 82, wind variable at 8, gusting to 15. At Lawrenceville, it was mostly sunny and 85, wind southwest at 8. At Macon, it was sunny and 90, wind southwest at 5. At Rome, it was partly sunny and 76, wind calm. At Augusta, it was mostly sunny and 93, wind southwest at 12. At Savannah, it was mostly sunny and 92, wind south at 16. Elsewhere across the region, at Chattanooga, it was partly sunny and 85, wind southwest at 5. At Asheville, it was partly sunny and 77, wind south at 5. At Greenville-Spartanburg, it was mostly sunny and 83, wind northwest at 7. Here is the hazardous weather outlook. This hazardous weather outlook is for North and Central Georgia. For today and tonight, scattered thunderstorms are expected this afternoon and evening. Some storms could become severe, producing damaging wind gusts and frequent lightning. Locally heavy rainfall could also lead to isolated instances of flash flooding. And now the extended outlook for the period Monday through Saturday. Scattered afternoon thunderstorms are expected through much of the week ahead. Any storms that form will be capable of producing gusty winds, frequent lightning, and locally heavy rainfall. Heat concerns will linger through next week as maximum heat index values are expected to rise into the triple digits for many areas. Spotter information statement. Spotter activation is not requested, but spotters are encouraged to submit reports of severe weather through the web by going to weather.gov/Atlanta. Here is the official forecast from your National Weather Service for the Athens listening area. Tonight, mostly cloudy with a slight chance of showers and thunderstorms early, then partly cloudy after midnight. Lows in the lower 70s. Light west winds this evening, becoming light and variable. Monday, sunny. A slight chance of showers and thunderstorms in the afternoon. Highs in the lower 90s. Southwest winds 5 to 10 miles an hour. Monday night, mostly clear. Lows in the mid 70s. Light south winds in the evening, becoming light and variable. Tuesday, mostly sunny. A slight chance of showers and thunderstorms in the afternoon. Highs in the lower 90s. South winds 5 to 15 miles an hour. Tuesday night, partly cloudy. Lows in the mid 70s. Southwest winds 5 to 10 miles an hour. And now the extended forecast. Wednesday and Wednesday night, partly cloudy. A chance of showers and thunderstorms. Highs in the lower 90s. Lows in the mid-70s. Thursday and Thursday night, partly cloudy. A chance of showers and thunderstorms. Highs around 90. Lows in the lower 70s. Friday and Friday night, mostly cloudy. A chance of showers and thunderstorms. Highs in the upper 80s. Lows in the lower 70s. Saturday and Saturday night, mostly cloudy. A chance of showers and thunderstorms. Highs in the upper 80s. Lows in the lower 70s. Sunday and Sunday night, partly cloudy. A chance of showers and thunderstorms. Highs in the upper 80s. Lows in the lower 70s. For more detailed weather, water, and climate information, please visit our website at weather.gov/Atlanta. The Athens climate summary for this evening, as of 4 p.m., July 19, 2026. Today's high temperature of 91 degrees occurred at 11:21 a.m. This high was 1 degree below the normal high of 92. The record high is 108 degrees, which was set in 1913. Today's low temperature of 74 degrees occurred at 6:24 a.m. This low was 4 degrees above the normal low of 70. The record low is 58 degrees, which was set in 2009. 0.13 inches of precipitation fell today, which brings the monthly total to 2.43 inches.
This is 0.22 inches below the normal amount of 2.65 inches for July.

The total precipitation for the year now stands at 25.32 inches, which is 2.10 inches below normal. There were no heating degree days today. This leaves the monthly total at zero. The yearly total since July 1st is zero. There were 18 cooling degree days today. This brings the monthly total to 347. The yearly total since January 1st is 1,110. Sunset tonight is at 8:43 p.m. Sunrise tomorrow is at 6:37 a.m. The current time is 6:52 p.m. Eastern Daylight Time. Here are the 6 p.m. weather observations from around the area. At Athens, it was mostly sunny. The temperature was 89 degrees, dew point 75 degrees, relative humidity 63%, with a heat index of 99, wind west at 7 miles an hour, pressure was 29.93 inches and steady. At Gainesville, it was mostly sunny and 88, wind variable at 6. At Winder, it was mostly sunny. At Greensboro, it was partly cloudy and 88, wind variable at 5. At Jefferson, it was mostly sunny and 87, wind west at 9. At Monroe, with fog. At Albertton, it was mostly sunny and 91, wind southwest at 8. At Canyon, it was mostly sunny and 91, wind southwest at 9. At Clemson, it was mostly sunny and 88, wind variable at 3. Elsewhere across Georgia, at Atlanta it was partly sunny and 82, wind southwest at 6. At Cartersville, the temperature was 82, wind variable at 8, gusting to 15. At Lawrenceville, it was mostly sunny and 85, wind southwest at 8. At Macon, it was sunny and 90, wind southwest at 5. At Rome, it was partly sunny and 76, wind calm. At Augusta, it was mostly sunny and 93, wind southwest at 12. At Savannah, it was mostly sunny and 92, wind south at 16. Elsewhere across the region, at Chattanooga, it was partly sunny and 85, wind southwest at 5. At Asheville, it was partly sunny and 77, wind south at 5. At Greenville-Spartanburg, it was mostly sunny and 83, wind northwest at 7. Here is the hazardous weather outlook. This hazardous weather outlook is for north and central Georgia. For today and tonight, scattered thunderstorms are expected this afternoon and evening. Some storms could become severe, producing damaging wind gusts and frequent lightning. Locally heavy rainfall could also lead to isolated instances of flash flooding. And now the extended outlook for the period Monday through Saturday. Scattered afternoon thunderstorms are expected through much of the week ahead. Any storms that form will be capable of producing gusty winds, frequent lightning, and locally heavy rainfall. Heat concerns will linger through next week as maximum heat index values are expected to rise into the triple digits for many areas. Spotter information statement. Spotter activation is not requested, but spotters are encouraged to submit reports of severe weather through the web by going to weather.gov/Atlanta. Here is the official forecast from your National Weather Service for the Athens listening area. Tonight, mostly cloudy with a slight chance of showers and thunderstorms early, then partly cloudy after midnight. Lows in the lower 70s. Light west winds this evening, becoming light and variable. Monday, sunny. A slight chance of showers and thunderstorms in the afternoon. Highs in the lower 90s. Southwest winds 5 to 10 miles an hour. Monday night, mostly clear. Lows in the mid 70s. Light south winds in the evening, becoming light and variable. Tuesday, mostly sunny. A slight chance of showers and thunderstorms in the afternoon. Highs in the lower 90s. South winds 5 to 15 miles an hour. Tuesday night, partly cloudy. Lows in the mid 70s. Southwest winds 5 to 10 miles an hour. And now the extended forecast.

or 70s. Sunday and Sunday night, partly cloudy. A chance of showers and thunderstorms. Highs in the upper 80s. Lows in the lower 70s. For more detailed weather, water, and climate information, please visit our website at weather.gov/Atlanta. The current time is 6:58 p.m. Eastern Daylight Time. Here are the 6 p.m. weather observations from around the area. At Athens, it was mostly sunny. The temperature was 89 degrees, dew point 75 degrees, relative humidity 63%, with a heat index of 99, wind west at 7 miles an hour, pressure was 29.93 inches and steady. At Gainesville, it was mostly sunny and 88, wind variable at 6. At Winder, it was mostly sunny. At Greensboro, it was partly cloudy and 88, wind variable at 5. At Jefferson, it was mostly sunny and 87, wind west at 9. At Monroe, with fog. At Albertton, it was mostly sunny and 91, wind southwest at 8. At Canyon, it was mostly sunny and 91, wind southwest at 9. At Clemson, it was mostly sunny and 88, wind variable at 3. Elsewhere across Georgia, at Atlanta it was partly sunny and 82, wind southwest at 6. At Cartersville, the temperature was 82, wind variable at 8, gusting to 15. At Lawrenceville, it was mostly sunny and 85, wind southwest at 8. At Macon, it was sunny and 90, wind southwest at 5. At Rome, it was partly sunny and 76, wind calm. At Augusta, it was mostly sunny and 93, wind southwest at 12. At Savannah, it was mostly sunny and 92, wind south at 16. Elsewhere across the region, at Chattanooga, it was partly sunny and 85, wind southwest at 5. At Asheville, it was partly sunny and 77, wind south at 5. At Greenville-Spartanburg, it was mostly sunny and 83, wind northwest at 7. The Athens climate summary for this evening, as of 4 p.m., July 19, 2026. Today's high temperature of 91 degrees occurred at 11:21 a.m. This high was 1 degree below the normal high of 92. The record high is 108 degrees, which was set in 1913. Today's low temperature of 74 degrees occurred at 6:24 a.m. This low was 4 degrees above the normal low of 70. The record low is 58 degrees, which was set in 2009. 0.13 inches of precipitation fell today, which brings the monthly total to 2.43 inches. This is 0.22 inches below the normal amount of 2.65 inches for July. The total precipitation for the year now stands at 25.32 inches, which is 2.10 inches below normal. There were no heating degree days today. This leaves the monthly total at zero. The yearly total since July 1st is zero. There were 18 cooling degree days today. This brings the monthly total to 347. The yearly total since January 1st is 1,110. Sunset tonight is at 8:43 p.m. Sunrise tomorrow is at 6:37 a.m. Here is the hazardous weather outlook. This hazardous weather outlook is for North and Central Georgia. For today and tonight, scattered thunderstorms are expected this afternoon and evening. Some storms could become severe, producing damaging wind gusts and frequent lightning. Locally heavy rainfall could also lead to isolated instances of flash flooding. And now the extended outlook for the period Monday through Saturday. Scattered afternoon thunderstorms are expected through much of the week ahead. Any storms that form will be capable of producing gusty winds, frequent lightning, and locally heavy rainfall. Heat concerns will linger through next week as maximum heat index values are expected to rise into the triple digits for many areas. Spotter information statement. Spotter activation is not requested, but spotters are encouraged to submit reports of severe weather through the web by going to weather.gov

Atlanta. Here is the official forecast from your National Weather Service for the Athens listening area. Tonight, mostly cloudy with a slight chance of showers and thunderstorms early, then partly cloudy after midnight. Lows in the lower 70s. Light west winds this evening, becoming light and variable. Monday, sunny. A slight chance of showers and thunderstorms in the afternoon. Highs in the lower 90s. Southwest winds 5 to 10 miles an hour. Monday night, mostly clear. Lows in the mid-70s. Light south winds in the evening, becoming light and variable. Tuesday, mostly sunny. A slight chance of showers and thunderstorms in the afternoon. Highs in the lower 90s. South winds 5 to 15 miles an hour. Tuesday night, partly cloudy. Lows in the mid-70s. Southwest winds 5 to 10 miles an hour. And now the extended forecast. Wednesday and Wednesday night, partly cloudy. A chance of showers and thunderstorms. Highs in the lower 90s. Lows in the mid-70s. Thursday and Thursday night, partly cloudy. A chance of showers and thunderstorms. Highs around 90. Lows in the lower 70s. Friday and Friday night, mostly cloudy. A chance of showers and thunderstorms. Highs in the upper 80s. Lows in the lower 70s. Saturday and Saturday night, mostly cloudy. A chance of showers and thunderstorms. Highs in the upper 80s. Lows in the lower 70s. Sunday and Sunday night, partly cloudy. A chance of showers and thunderstorms. Highs in the upper 80s. Lows in the lower 70s. For more detailed weather, water, and climate information, please visit our website at weather.gov/Atlanta. The current time is 7:05 p.m. Eastern Daylight Time. Here are the 7 p.m. weather observations from around the area. At Athens, it was sunny, the temperature was 88 degrees, dew point 72 degrees, relative humidity 58%, wind variable at 5 miles an hour, pressure was 29.93 inches and steady. At Gainesville, it was mostly sunny and 85, wind variable at 5. At Jefferson, it was mostly sunny and 85, wind west at 8. At Monroe, with fog. At Albertton, it was sunny and 89, wind south at 5. At Canyon, it was mostly sunny and 87, wind west at 5. At Clemson, it was mostly sunny and 87, wind variable at 5. Elsewhere across Georgia, at Atlanta it was partly sunny and 83, wind west at 3. At Lawrenceville, it was mostly sunny and 84, wind southwest at 7. At Macon, it was mostly sunny and 89, wind southwest at 6. At Rome, it was cloudy and 78, wind calm. At Augusta, it was sunny and 91, wind southwest at 8. At Savannah, it was mostly sunny and 90, wind south at 16. Elsewhere across the region, at Chattanooga, it was partly sunny and 84, wind southwest at 5. At Asheville, it was partly sunny and 78, wind calm. At Greenville-Spartanburg, it was partly sunny and 83, wind north at 5. Here is the hazardous weather outlook. This hazardous weather outlook is for North and Central Georgia. For today and tonight, scattered thunderstorms are expected this afternoon and evening. Some storms could become severe, producing damaging wind gusts and frequent lightning. Locally heavy rainfall could also lead to isolated instances of flash flooding. And now the extended outlook for the period Monday through Saturday. Scattered afternoon thunderstorms are expected through much of the week ahead. Any storms that form will be capable of producing gusty winds, frequent lightning, and locally heavy rainfall. Heat concerns will linger through next week as maximum heat index values are expected to rise into the triple digits for many areas. Spotter information statement, spotter activation is not required.

Interested butt spotters are encouraged to submit reports of severe weather through the web by going to weather.gov/Atlanta. Here is the official forecast from your National Weather Service for the Athens listening area. Tonight, mostly cloudy with a slight chance of showers and thunderstorms early, then partly cloudy after midnight. Lows in the lower 70s. Light west winds this evening, becoming light and variable. Monday, sunny. A slight chance of showers and thunderstorms in the afternoon. Highs in the lower 90s. Southwest winds 5 to 10 miles an hour. Monday night, mostly clear. Lows in the mid-70s. Light south winds in the evening, becoming light and variable. Tuesday, mostly sunny. A slight chance of showers and thunderstorms in the afternoon. Highs in the lower 90s. South winds 5 to 15 miles an hour. Tuesday night, partly cloudy. Lows in the mid-70s. Southwest winds 5 to 10 miles an hour. And now the extended forecast. Wednesday and Wednesday night, partly cloudy. A chance of showers and thunderstorms. Highs in the lower 90s. Lows in the mid-70s. Thursday and Thursday night, partly cloudy. A chance of showers and thunderstorms. Highs around 90. Lows in the lower 70s. Friday and Friday night, mostly cloudy. A chance of showers and thunderstorms. Highs in the upper 80s. Lows in the lower 70s. Saturday and Saturday night, mostly cloudy. A chance of showers and thunderstorms. Highs in the upper 80s. Lows in the lower 70s. Sunday and Sunday night, partly cloudy. A chance of showers and thunderstorms. Highs in the upper 80s. Lows in the lower 70s. For more detailed weather, water, and climate information, please visit our website at weather.gov/Atlanta. The Athens climate summary for this evening, as of 4 p.m., July 19, 2026. Today's high temperature of 91 degrees occurred at 11:21 a.m. This high was 1 degree below the normal high of 92. The record high is 108 degrees, which was set in 1913. Today's low temperature of 74 degrees occurred at 6:24 a.m. This low was 4 degrees above the normal low of 70. The record low is 58 degrees, which was set in 2009. 0.13 inches of precipitation fell today, which brings the monthly total to 2.43 inches. This is 0.22 inches below the normal amount of 2.65 inches for July. The total precipitation for the year now stands at 25.32 inches, which is 2.10 inches below normal. There were no heating degree days today. This leaves the monthly total at zero. The yearly total since July 1st is zero. There were 18 cooling degree days today. This brings the monthly total to 347. The yearly total since January 1st is 1,110. Sunset tonight is at 8:43 p.m. Sunrise tomorrow is at 6:37 a.m. The current time is 7:11 p.m. Eastern Daylight Time. Here are the 7 p.m. weather observations from around the area. At Athens, it was mostly sunny. The temperature was 88 degrees, dew point 72 degrees, relative humidity 58%, wind variable at 5 miles an hour, pressure was 29.93 inches and steady. At Gainesville, it was mostly sunny and 85, wind variable at 5. At Jefferson, it was mostly sunny and 85, wind west at 8. At Monroe, with fog. At Albertton, it was sunny and 89, wind south at 5. At Canyon, it was mostly sunny and 87, wind west at 5. At Clemson, it was mostly sunny and 87, wind variable at 5. Elsewhere across Georgia, at Atlanta it was partly sunny and 83, wind west at 3. At Lawrenceville, it was sunny and 84, wind southwest at 7. At Macon,

It was mostly sunny and 89, wind southwest at 6. At Rome, it was partly sunny and 78, wind calm. At Augusta, it was sunny and 91, wind southwest at 8. At Savannah, it was mostly sunny and 90, wind south at 16. Elsewhere across the region, at Chattanooga, it was partly sunny and 84, wind southwest at 5. At Asheville, it was partly sunny and 78, wind calm. At Greenville-Spartanburg, it was partly sunny and 83, wind north at 5. Here is the hazardous weather outlook. This hazardous weather outlook is for North and Central Georgia. For today and tonight, scattered thunderstorms are expected this afternoon and evening. Some storms could become severe, producing damaging wind gusts and frequent lightning. Locally heavy rainfall could also lead to isolated instances of flash flooding. And now the extended outlook for the period Monday through Saturday. Scattered afternoon thunderstorms are expected through much of the week ahead. Any storms that form will be capable of producing gusty winds, frequent lightning, and locally heavy rainfall. Heat concerns will linger through next week as maximum heat index values are expected to rise into the triple digits for many areas. Spotter information statement. Spotter activation is not requested, but spotters are encouraged to submit reports of severe weather through the web by going to weather.gov/Atlanta. Here is the official forecast from your National Weather Service for the Athens listening area. Tonight, mostly cloudy with a slight chance of showers and thunderstorms early, then partly cloudy after midnight. Lows in the lower 70s. Light west winds this evening, becoming light and variable. Monday, sunny. A slight chance of showers and thunderstorms in the afternoon. Highs in the lower 90s. Southwest winds 5 to 10 miles an hour. Monday night, mostly clear. Lows in the mid 70s. Light south winds in the evening, becoming light and variable. Tuesday, mostly sunny. A slight chance of showers and thunderstorms in the afternoon. Highs in the lower 90s. South winds 5 to 15 miles an hour. Tuesday night, partly cloudy. Lows in the mid 70s. Southwest winds 5 to 10 miles an hour. And now the extended forecast. Wednesday and Wednesday night, partly cloudy. A chance of showers and thunderstorms. Highs in the lower 90s. Lows in the mid-70s. Thursday and Thursday night, partly cloudy. A chance of showers and thunderstorms. Highs around 90. Lows in the lower 70s. Friday and Friday night, mostly cloudy. A chance of showers and thunderstorms. Highs in the upper 80s. Lows in the lower 70s. Saturday and Saturday night, mostly cloudy. A chance of showers and thunderstorms. Highs in the upper 80s. Lows in the lower 70s. Sunday and Sunday night, partly cloudy. A chance of showers and thunderstorms. Highs in the upper 80s. Lows in the lower 70s. 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The current time is 7:16 p.m. Eastern Daylight Time. Here are the 7 p.m. weather observations from around the area. At Athens, it was mostly sunny. The temperature was 88 degrees, dew point 72 degrees, relative humidity 58%, wind variable at 5 miles an hour, pressure was 29.93 inches and steady. At Gainesville, it was mostly sunny and 85, wind variable at 5. At Jefferson, it was mostly sunny and 85, wind west at 8. At Monroe, with fog. At Albertton, it was sunny and 89, wind south at 5. At Canyon, it was mostly sunny and 87, wind west at 5. At Clemson, it was mostly sunny and 87, wind variable at 5. Elsewhere across Georgia, at Atlanta it was partly sunny and 83, wind west at 3.

Evansville, it was sunny and 84, wind southwest at 7. At Macon, it was mostly sunny and 89, wind southwest at 6. At Rome, it was partly sunny and 78, wind calm. At Augusta, it was sunny and 91, wind southwest at 8. At Savannah, it was mostly sunny and 90, wind south at 16. Elsewhere across the region, at Chattanooga, it was partly sunny and 84, wind southwest at 5. At Asheville, it was partly sunny and 78, wind calm. At Greenville-Spartanburg, it was partly sunny and 83, wind north at 5. Here is the hazardous weather outlook. This hazardous weather outlook is for north and central Georgia. For today and tonight, scattered thunderstorms are expected this afternoon and evening. Some storms could become severe, producing damaging wind gusts and frequent lightning. Locally heavy rainfall could also lead to isolated instances of flash flooding. And now the extended outlook for the period Monday through Saturday. Scattered afternoon thunderstorms are expected through much of the week ahead. Any storms that form will be capable of producing gusty winds, frequent lightning, and locally heavy rainfall. Heat concerns will linger through next week as maximum heat index values are expected to rise into the triple digits for many areas. Spotter information statement. Spotter activation is not requested, but spotters are encouraged to submit reports of severe weather through the web by going to weather.gov/Atlanta. Here is the official forecast from your National Weather Service for the Athens listening area. Tonight, mostly cloudy with a slight chance of showers and thunderstorms early, then partly cloudy after midnight. Lows in the lower 70s. Light west winds this evening, becoming light and variable. Monday, sunny. A slight chance of showers and thunderstorms in the afternoon. Highs in the lower 90s. Southwest winds 5 to 10 miles an hour. Monday night, mostly clear. Lows in the mid 70s. Light south winds in the evening, becoming light and variable. Tuesday, mostly sunny. A slight chance of showers and thunderstorms in the afternoon. Highs in the lower 90s. South winds 5 to 15 miles an hour. Tuesday night, partly cloudy. Lows in the mid 70s. Southwest winds 5 to 10 miles an hour. And now the extended forecast. Wednesday and Wednesday night, partly cloudy. A chance of showers and thunderstorms. Highs in the lower 90s. Lows in the mid-70s. Thursday and Thursday night, partly cloudy. A chance of showers and thunderstorms. Highs around 90. Lows in the lower 70s. Friday and Friday night, mostly cloudy. A chance of showers and thunderstorms. Highs in the upper 80s. Lows in the lower 70s. Saturday and Saturday night, mostly cloudy. A chance of showers and thunderstorms. Highs in the upper 80s. Lows in the lower 70s. Sunday and Sunday night, partly cloudy. A chance of showers and thunderstorms. Highs in the upper 80s. Lows in the lower 70s. For more detailed weather, water, and climate information, please visit our website at weather.gov/Atlanta. The Athens climate summary for this evening, as of 4 p.m., July 19, 2026. Today's high temperature of 91 degrees occurred at 11:21 a.m. This high was 1 degree below the normal high of 92. The record high is 108 degrees, which was set in 1913. Today's low temperature of 74 degrees occurred at 6:24 a.m. This low was 4 degrees above the normal low of 70. The record low is 58 degrees, which was set in 2009. 0.13 inches of precipitation fell today, which brings the monthly total to 2.43 inches. This is 0.22 inches below the normal amount of 2.65 inches for July. The total precipitation for the year now stands at 25.32 inches, which is 2.10 inches below normal.

There were no heating degree days today. This leaves the monthly total at zero. The yearly total since July 1st is zero. There were 18 cooling degree days today. This brings the monthly total to 347. The yearly total since January 1st is 1,110. Sunset tonight is at 8:43 p.m. Sunrise tomorrow is at 6:37 a.m. The current time is 7:23 p.m. Eastern Daylight Time. Here are the 7 p.m. weather observations from around the area. At Athens, it was mostly sunny. The temperature was 88 degrees, dew point 72 degrees, relative humidity 58%, wind variable at 5 miles an hour, pressure was 29.93 inches and steady. At Gainesville, it was mostly sunny and 85, wind variable at 5. At Jefferson, it was mostly sunny and 85, wind west at 8. At Monroe, with fog. At Alberton, it was sunny and 89, wind south at 5. At Canyon, it was mostly sunny and 87, wind west at 5. At Clemson, it was mostly sunny and 87, wind variable at 5. Elsewhere across Georgia, at Atlanta it was partly sunny and 83, wind west at 3. At Lawrenceville, it was sunny and 84, wind southwest at 7. At Macon, it was mostly sunny and 89, wind southwest at 6. At Rome, it was partly sunny and 78, wind calm. At Augusta, it was sunny and 91, wind southwest at 8. At Savannah, it was mostly sunny and 90, wind south at 16. Elsewhere across the region, at Chattanooga, it was partly sunny and 84, wind southwest at 5. At Asheville, it was partly sunny and 78, wind calm. At Greenville-Spartanburg, it was partly sunny and 83, wind north at 5. Here is the hazardous weather outlook. This hazardous weather outlook is for north and central Georgia. For today and tonight, scattered thunderstorms are expected this afternoon and evening. Some storms could become severe, producing damaging wind gusts and frequent lightning. Locally heavy rainfall could also lead to isolated instances of flash flooding. And now the extended outlook for the period Monday through Saturday. Scattered afternoon thunderstorms are expected through much of the week ahead. Any storms that form will be capable of producing gusty winds, frequent lightning, and locally heavy rainfall. Heat concerns will linger through next week as maximum heat index values are expected to rise into the triple digits for many areas. Spotter information statement. Spotter activation is not requested, but spotters are encouraged to submit reports of severe weather through the web by going to weather.gov/Atlanta. Here is the official forecast from your National Weather Service for the Athens listening area. Tonight, mostly cloudy with a slight chance of showers and thunderstorms early, then partly cloudy after midnight. Lows in the lower 70s. Light west winds this evening, becoming light and variable. Monday, sunny. A slight chance of showers and thunderstorms in the afternoon. Highs in the lower 90s. Southwest winds 5 to 10 miles an hour. Monday night, mostly clear. Lows in the mid 70s. Light south winds in the evening, becoming light and variable. Tuesday, mostly sunny. A slight chance of showers and thunderstorms in the afternoon. Highs in the lower 90s. South winds 5 to 15 miles an hour. Tuesday night, partly cloudy. Lows in the mid 70s. Southwest winds 5 to 10 miles an hour. And now the extended forecast. Wednesday and Wednesday night, partly cloudy. A chance of showers and thunderstorms. Highs in the lower 90s. Lows in the mid-70s. Thursday and Thursday night, partly cloudy. A chance of showers and thunderstorms. Highs around 90. Lows in the lower 70s. Friday and Friday night, mostly cloudy. A chance of showers and thunderstorms. Highs in the upper

80s. Lows in the lower 70s. Saturday and Saturday night, mostly cloudy. A chance of showers and thunderstorms. Highs in the upper 80s. Lows in the lower 70s. Sunday and Sunday night, partly cloudy. A chance of showers and thunderstorms. Highs in the upper 80s. Lows in the lower 70s. 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The current time is 7:28 p.m. Eastern Daylight Time. Here are the 7 p.m. weather observations from around the area. At Athens, it was mostly sunny. The temperature was 88 degrees, dew point 72 degrees, relative humidity 58%, wind variable at 5 miles an hour, pressure was 29.93 inches and steady. At Gainesville, it was mostly sunny and 85, wind variable at 5. At Jefferson, it was mostly sunny and 85, wind west at 8. At Monroe, with fog. At Albertton, it was sunny and 89, wind south at 5. At Canyon, it was mostly sunny and 87, wind west at 5. At Clemson, it was mostly sunny and 87, wind variable at 5. Elsewhere across Georgia, at Atlanta it was partly sunny and 83, wind west at 3. At Lawrenceville, it was sunny and 84, wind southwest at 7. At Macon, it was mostly sunny and 89, wind southwest at 6. At Rome, it was partly sunny and 78, wind calm. At Augusta, it was sunny and 91, wind southwest at 8. At Savannah, it was mostly sunny and 90, wind south at 16. Elsewhere across the region, at Chattanooga, it was partly sunny and 84, wind southwest at 5. At Asheville, it was partly sunny and 78, wind calm. At Greenville-Spartanburg, it was partly sunny and 83, wind north at 5. The Athens climate summary for this evening, as of 4 p.m., July 19, 2026. Today's high temperature of 91 degrees occurred at 11:21 a.m. This high was 1 degree below the normal high of 92. The record high is 108 degrees, which was set in 1913. Today's low temperature of 74 degrees occurred at 6:24 a.m. This low was 4 degrees above the normal low of 70. The record low is 58 degrees, which was set in 2009. 0.13 inches of precipitation fell today, which brings the monthly total to 2.43 inches. This is 0.22 inches below the normal amount of 2.65 inches for July. The total precipitation for the year now stands at 25.32 inches, which is 2.10 inches below normal. There were no heating degree days today. This leaves the monthly total at zero. The yearly total since July 1st is zero. There were 18 cooling degree days today. This brings the monthly total to 347. The yearly total since January 1st is 1,110. Sunset tonight is at 8:43 p.m. Sunrise tomorrow is at 6:37 a.m. Here is the hazardous weather outlook. This hazardous weather outlook is for North and Central Georgia. For today and tonight, scattered thunderstorms are expected this afternoon and evening. Some storms could become severe, producing damaging wind gusts and frequent lightning. Locally heavy rainfall could also lead to isolated instances of flash flooding. And now the extended outlook for the period Monday through Saturday. Scattered afternoon thunderstorms are expected through much of the week ahead. Any storms that form will be capable of producing gusty winds, frequent lightning, and locally heavy rainfall. Heat concerns will linger through next week as maximum heat index values are expected to rise into the triple digits for many areas. Spotter information statement. 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Here is the official forecast from your National Weather Service for the

Fence listening area. Tonight, mostly cloudy with a slight chance of showers and thunderstorms early, then partly cloudy after midnight. Lows in the lower 70s. Light west winds this evening, becoming light and variable. Monday, sunny. A slight chance of showers and thunderstorms in the afternoon. Highs in the lower 90s. Southwest winds 5 to 10 miles an hour. A slight chance of showers and thunderstorms in the afternoon. Highs in the lower 90s. Southwest winds 5 to 10 miles an hour. Monday night, mostly clear. Lows in the mid 70s. Light south winds in the evening, becoming light and variable. Tuesday, mostly sunny. A slight chance of showers and thunderstorms in the afternoon. Highs in the lower 90s. South winds 5 to 15 miles an hour. Tuesday night, partly cloudy. Lows in the mid 70s. Southwest winds 5 to 10 miles an hour. And now the extended forecast. Wednesday and Wednesday night, partly cloudy. A chance of showers and thunderstorms. Highs in the lower 90s. Lows in the mid 70s. Thursday and Thursday night, partly cloudy. A chance of showers and thunderstorms. Highs around 90. Lows in the lower 70s. Friday and Friday night, mostly cloudy. A chance of showers and thunderstorms. Highs in the upper 80s. Lows in the lower 70s. Saturday and Saturday night, mostly cloudy. A chance of showers and thunderstorms. Highs in the upper 80s. Lows in the lower 70s. Sunday and Sunday night, partly cloudy. A chance of showers and thunderstorms. Highs in the upper 80s. Lows in the lower 70s. 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The current time is 7:34 p.m. Eastern Daylight Time. Here are the 7 p.m. weather observations from around the area. At Athens, it was mostly sunny. The temperature was 88 degrees, dew point 72 degrees, relative humidity 58%, wind variable at 5 miles an hour, pressure was 29.93 inches and steady. At Gainesville, it was mostly sunny and 85, wind variable at 5. At Jefferson, it was mostly sunny and 85, wind west at 8. At Monroe, with fog. At Albertton, it was sunny and 89, wind south at 5. At Canyon, it was mostly sunny and 87, wind west at 5. At Clemson, it was mostly sunny and 87, wind variable at 5. Elsewhere across Georgia, at Atlanta it was partly sunny and 83, wind west at 3. At Lawrenceville, it was sunny and 84, wind southwest at 7. At Macon, it was mostly sunny and 89, wind southwest at 6. At Rome, it was partly sunny and 78, wind calm. At Augusta, it was sunny and 91, wind southwest at 8. At Savannah, it was mostly sunny and 90, wind south at 16. Elsewhere across the region, at Chattanooga, it was partly sunny and 84, wind southwest at 5. At Asheville, it was partly sunny and 78, wind calm. At Greenville-Spartanburg, it was partly sunny and 83, wind north at 5. Here is the hazardous weather outlook. This hazardous weather outlook is for North and Central Georgia. For today and tonight, scattered thunderstorms are expected this afternoon and evening. Some storms could become severe, producing damaging wind gusts and frequent lightning. Locally heavy rainfall could also lead to isolated instances of flash flooding. And now the extended outlook for the period Monday through Saturday. Scattered afternoon thunderstorms are expected through much of the week ahead. Any storms that form will be capable of producing gusty winds, frequent lightning, and locally heavy rainfall. Heat concerns will linger through next week as maximum heat index values are expected to rise into the triple digits for many areas.

spotter information statement. 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Here is the official forecast from your National Weather Service for the Athens listening area. Tonight, mostly cloudy with a slight chance of showers and thunderstorms early, then partly cloudy after midnight. Lows in the lower 70s. Light west winds this evening, becoming light and variable. Monday, sunny. A slight chance of showers and thunderstorms in the afternoon. Highs in the lower 90s. Southwest winds 5 to 10 miles an hour. Monday night, mostly clear. Lows in the mid-70s. Light south winds in the evening, becoming light and variable. Tuesday, mostly sunny. A slight chance of showers and thunderstorms in the afternoon. Highs in the lower 90s. South winds 5 to 15 miles an hour. Tuesday night, partly cloudy. Lows in the mid-70s. Southwest winds 5 to 10 miles an hour. And now the extended forecast. Wednesday and Wednesday night, partly cloudy. A chance of showers and thunderstorms. Highs in the lower 90s. Lows in the mid-70s. Thursday and Thursday night, partly cloudy. A chance of showers and thunderstorms. Highs around 90. Lows in the lower 70s. Friday and Friday night, mostly cloudy. A chance of showers and thunderstorms. Highs in the upper 80s. Lows in the lower 70s. Saturday and Saturday night, mostly cloudy. A chance of showers and thunderstorms. Highs in the upper 80s. Lows in the lower 70s. Sunday and Sunday night, partly cloudy. A chance of showers and thunderstorms. Highs in the upper 80s. Lows in the lower 70s. For more detailed weather, water, and climate information, please visit our website at weather.gov/Atlanta. The Athens climate summary for this evening, as of 4 p.m., July 19, 2026. Today's high temperature of 91 degrees occurred at 11:21 a.m. This high was 1 degree below the normal high of 92. The record high is 108 degrees, which was set in 1913. Today's low temperature of 74 degrees occurred at 6:24 a.m. This low was 4 degrees above the normal low of 70. The record low is 58 degrees, which was set in 2009. 0.13 inches of precipitation fell today, which brings the monthly total to 2.43 inches. This is 0.22 inches below the normal amount of 2.65 inches for July. The total precipitation for the year now stands at 25.32 inches, which is 2.10 inches below normal. There were no heating degree days today. This leaves the monthly total at zero. The yearly total since July 1st is zero. There were 18 cooling degree days today. This brings the monthly total to 347. The yearly total since January 1st is 1,110. Sunset tonight is at 8:43 p.m. Sunrise tomorrow is at 6:37 a.m. You are listening to NOAA Weather Radio Station, WXK56, originating from the National Weather Service office in Peachtree City, and transmitting from Athens on a frequency of 162.4 MHz. 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The current time is 7:42 p.m. Eastern Daylight Time. Here are the 7 p.m. weather observations from around the area. At Athens, it was mostly sunny,
The temperature was 88 degrees, dew point 72 degrees, relative humidity 58%, wind variable at 5 miles an hour, pressure was 29.93 inches and steady. At Gainesville, it was mostly sunny and 85, wind variable at 5. At Jefferson, it was mostly sunny and 85, wind west at 8. At Monroe, with fog. At Albertton, it was sunny and 89, wind south at 5. At Canyon, it was mostly sunny and 87, wind west at 5. At Clemson, it was mostly sunny and 87, wind variable at 5. Elsewhere across Georgia, at Atlanta it was partly sunny and 83, wind west at 3. At Lawrenceville, it was sunny and 84, wind southwest at 7. At Macon, it was mostly sunny and 89, wind southwest at 6. At Rome, it was partly sunny and 78, wind calm. At Augusta, it was sunny and 91, wind southwest at 8. At Savannah, it was mostly sunny and 90, wind south at 16. Elsewhere across the region, at Chattanooga, it was partly sunny and 84, wind southwest at 5. At Asheville, it was partly sunny and 78, wind calm. At Greenville-Spartanburg, it was partly sunny and 83, wind north at 5. Here is the hazardous weather outlook. This hazardous weather outlook is for North and Central Georgia. For today and tonight, scattered thunderstorms are expected this afternoon and evening. Some storms could become severe, producing damaging wind gusts and frequent lightning. Locally heavy rainfall could also lead to isolated instances of flash flooding. And now the extended outlook for the period Monday through Saturday. Scattered afternoon thunderstorms are expected through much of the week ahead. Any storms that form will be capable of producing gusty winds, frequent lightning, and locally heavy rainfall. Heat concerns will linger through next week as maximum heat index values are expected to rise into the triple digits for many areas. Spotter information statement. Spotter activation is not requested, but spotters are encouraged to submit reports of severe weather through the web by going to weather.gov/Atlanta. Here is the official forecast from your National Weather Service for the Athens listening area. Tonight, mostly cloudy with a slight chance of showers and thunderstorms early, then partly cloudy after midnight. Lows in the lower 70s. Light west winds this evening, becoming light and variable. Monday, sunny. A slight chance of showers and thunderstorms in the afternoon. Highs in the lower 90s. Southwest winds 5 to 10 miles an hour. Monday night, mostly clear. Lows in the mid 70s. Light south winds in the evening, becoming light and variable. Tuesday, mostly sunny. A slight chance of showers and thunderstorms in the afternoon. Highs in the lower 90s. South winds 5 to 15 miles an hour. Tuesday night, partly cloudy. Lows in the mid 70s. Southwest winds 5 to 10 miles an hour. And now the extended forecast. Wednesday and Wednesday night, partly cloudy. A chance of showers and thunderstorms. Highs in the lower 90s. Lows in the mid-70s. Thursday and Thursday night, partly cloudy. A chance of showers and thunderstorms. Highs around 90. Lows in the lower 70s. Friday and Friday night, mostly cloudy. A chance of showers and thunderstorms. Highs in the upper 80s. Lows in the lower 70s. Saturday and Saturday night, mostly cloudy. A chance of showers and thunderstorms. Highs in the upper 80s. Lows in the lower 70s. Sunday and Sunday night, partly cloudy. A chance of showers and thunderstorms. Highs in the upper 80s. Lows in the lower 70s. 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The current time is 7:47 p.m. Eastern Daylight Time.
Here are the 7 p.m. weather observations from around the area. At Athens, it was mostly sunny. The temperature was 88 degrees, dew point 72 degrees, relative humidity 58%, wind variable at 5 miles an hour, pressure was 29.93 inches and steady. At Gainesville, it was mostly sunny and 85, wind variable at 5. At Jefferson, it was mostly sunny and 85, wind west at 8. At Monroe, with fog. At Albertton, it was sunny and 89, wind south at 5. At Canyon, it was mostly sunny and 87, wind west at 5. At Clemson, it was mostly sunny and 87, wind variable at 5. Elsewhere across Georgia, at Atlanta it was partly sunny and 83, wind west at 3. At Lawrenceville, it was sunny and 84, wind southwest at 7. At Macon, it was mostly sunny and 89, wind southwest at 6. At Rome, it was partly sunny and 78, wind calm. At Augusta, it was sunny and 91, wind southwest at 8. At Savannah, it was mostly sunny and 90, wind south at 16. Elsewhere across the region, at Chattanooga, it was partly sunny and 84, wind southwest at 5. At Asheville, it was partly sunny and 78, wind calm. At Greenville-Spartanburg, it was partly sunny and 83, wind north at 5. Here is the hazardous weather outlook. This hazardous weather outlook is for North and Central Georgia. For today and tonight, scattered thunderstorms are expected this afternoon and evening. Some storms could become severe, producing damaging wind gusts and frequent lightning. Locally heavy rainfall could also lead to isolated instances of flash flooding. And now the extended outlook for the period Monday through Saturday. Scattered afternoon thunderstorms are expected through much of the week ahead. Any storms that form will be capable of producing gusty winds, frequent lightning, and locally heavy rainfall. Heat concerns will linger through next week as maximum heat index values are expected to rise into the triple digits for many areas. Spotter information statement. Spotter activation is not requested, but spotters are encouraged to submit reports of severe weather through the web by going to weather.gov/Atlanta. The Athens climate summary for this evening, as of 4 p.m., July 19, 2026. Today's high temperature of 91 degrees occurred at 11:21 a.m. This high was 1 degree below the normal high of 92. The record high is 108 degrees, which was set in 1913. Today's low temperature of 74 degrees occurred at 6:24 a.m. This low was 4 degrees above the normal low of 70. The record low is 58 degrees, which was set in 2009. 0.13 inches of precipitation fell today, which brings the monthly total to 2.43 inches. This is 0.22 inches below the normal amount of 2.65 inches for July. The total precipitation for the year now stands at 25.32 inches, which is 2.10 inches below normal. There were no heating degree days today. This leaves the monthly total at zero. The yearly total since July 1st is zero. There were 18 cooling degree days today. This brings the monthly total to 347. The yearly total since January 1st is 1,110. Sunset tonight is at 8:43 p.m. Sunrise tomorrow is at 6:37 a.m. Here is the official forecast from your National Weather Service for the Athens listening area. Tonight, mostly cloudy with a slight chance of showers and thunderstorms early, then partly cloudy after midnight. Lows in the lower 70s. Light west winds this evening, becoming light and variable. Monday, sunny. A slight chance of showers and thunderstorms in the afternoon. Highs in the lower 90s. Southwest winds 5 to 10 miles an hour. Monday night, mostly clear. Lows in the mid-70s. Light south winds in the evening, becoming light and variable. Tuesday, mostly sunny.
A slight chance of showers and thunderstorms in the afternoon.

highs in the lower 90s. South winds 5 to 15 miles an hour. Tuesday night, partly cloudy. Lows in the mid-70s. Southwest winds 5 to 10 miles an hour. And now the extended forecast. Wednesday and Wednesday night, partly cloudy. A chance of showers and thunderstorms. Highs in the lower 90s. Lows in the mid-70s. Thursday and Thursday night, partly cloudy. A chance of showers and thunderstorms. Highs around 90. Lows in the lower 70s. Friday and Friday night, mostly cloudy. A chance of showers and thunderstorms. Highs in the upper 80s. Lows in the lower 70s. Saturday and Saturday night, mostly cloudy. A chance of showers and thunderstorms. Highs in the upper 80s. Lows in the lower 70s. Sunday and Sunday night, partly cloudy. A chance of showers and thunderstorms. Highs in the upper 80s. Lows in the lower 70s. For more detailed weather, water, and climate information, please visit our website at weather.gov/Atlanta. The current time is 7:54 p.m. Eastern Daylight Time. Here are the 7 p.m. weather observations from around the area. At Athens, it was mostly sunny. The temperature was 88 degrees, dew point 72 degrees, relative humidity 58%, wind variable at 5 miles an hour, pressure was 29.93 inches and steady. At Gainesville, it was mostly sunny and 85, wind variable at 5. At Jefferson, it was mostly sunny and 85, wind west at 8. At Monroe, with fog. At Albertton, it was sunny and 89, wind south at 5. At Canyon, it was mostly sunny and 87, wind west at 5. At Clemson, it was mostly sunny and 87, wind variable at 5. Elsewhere across Georgia, at Atlanta it was partly sunny and 83, wind west at 3. At Lawrenceville, it was sunny and 84, wind southwest at 7. At Macon, it was mostly sunny and 89, wind southwest at 6. At Rome, it was partly sunny and 78, wind calm. At Augusta, it was sunny and 91, wind southwest at 8. At Savannah, it was mostly sunny and 90, wind south at 16. Elsewhere across the region, at Chattanooga, it was partly sunny and 84, wind southwest at 5. At Asheville, it was partly sunny and 78, wind calm. At Greenville-Spartanburg, it was partly sunny and 83, wind north at 5. Here is the hazardous weather outlook. This hazardous weather outlook is for North and Central Georgia. For today and tonight, scattered thunderstorms are expected this afternoon and evening. Some storms could become severe, producing damaging wind gusts and frequent lightning. Locally heavy rainfall could also lead to isolated instances of flash flooding. And now the extended outlook for the period Monday through Saturday. Scattered afternoon thunderstorms are expected through much of the week ahead. Any storms that form will be capable of producing gusty winds, frequent lightning, and locally heavy rainfall. Heat concerns will linger through next week as maximum heat index values are expected to rise into the triple digits for many areas. Spotter information statement. 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Here is the official forecast from your National Weather Service for the Athens listening area. Tonight, mostly cloudy with a slight chance of showers and thunderstorms early, then partly cloudy after midnight. Lows in the lower 70s. Light west winds this evening, becoming light and variable. Monday, sunny. A slight chance of showers and thunderstorms in the afternoon. Highs in the lower 90s. Southwest winds 5 to 10 miles an hour. Monday night, mostly clear. Lows in the mid-70s. Light south winds in the evening, becoming light and variable.

70s. Friday and Friday night, mostly cloudy. A chance of showers and thunderstorms. Highs in the upper 80s. Lows in the lower 70s. Saturday and Saturday night, mostly cloudy. A chance of showers and thunderstorms. Highs in the upper 80s. Lows in the lower 70s. Sunday and Sunday night, partly cloudy. A chance of showers and thunderstorms. Highs in the upper 80s. Lows in the lower 70s. 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The current time is 7:59 p.m. Eastern Daylight Time. Here are the 7 p.m. weather observations from around the area. At Athens, it was mostly sunny. The temperature was 88 degrees, dew point 72 degrees, relative humidity 58%, wind variable at 5 miles an hour, pressure was 29.93 inches and steady. At Gainesville, it was mostly sunny and 85, wind variable at 5. At Jefferson, it was mostly sunny and 85, wind west at 8. At Monroe, with fog. At Albertton, it was sunny and 89, wind south at 5. At Canyon, it was mostly sunny and 87, wind west at 5. At Clemson, it was mostly sunny and 87, wind variable at 5. Elsewhere across Georgia, at Atlanta it was partly sunny and 83, wind west at 3. At Lawrenceville, it was sunny and 84, wind southwest at 7. At Macon, it was mostly sunny and 89, wind southwest at 6. At Rome, it was partly sunny and 78, wind calm. At Augusta, it was sunny and 91, wind southwest at 8. At Savannah, it was mostly sunny and 90, wind south at 16. Elsewhere across the region, at Chattanooga, it was partly sunny and 84, wind southwest at 5. At Asheville, it was partly sunny and 78, wind calm. At Greenville-Spartanburg, it was partly sunny and 83, wind north at 5. Here is the hazardous weather outlook. This hazardous weather outlook is for North and Central Georgia. For today and tonight, scattered thunderstorms are expected this afternoon and evening. Some storms could become severe, producing damaging wind gusts and frequent lightning. Locally heavy rainfall could also lead to isolated instances of flash flooding. And now the extended outlook for the period Monday through Saturday. Scattered afternoon thunderstorms are expected through much of the week ahead. Any storms that form will be capable of producing gusty winds, frequent lightning, and locally heavy rainfall. Heat concerns will linger through next week as maximum heat index values are expected to rise into the triple digits for many areas. Spotter information statement. 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Here is the official forecast from your National Weather Service for the Athens listening area. Tonight, mostly cloudy with a slight chance of showers and thunderstorms early, then partly cloudy after midnight. Lows in the lower 70s. Light west winds this evening, becoming light and variable. Monday, sunny. A slight chance of showers and thunderstorms in the afternoon. Highs in the lower 90s. Southwest winds 5 to 10 miles an hour. Monday night, mostly clear. Lows in the mid 70s. Light south winds in the evening, becoming light and variable. Tuesday, mostly sunny. A slight chance of showers and thunderstorms in the afternoon. Highs in the lower 90s. South winds 5 to 15 miles an hour. Tuesday night, partly cloudy. Lows in the mid 70s. Southwest winds 5 to 10 miles an hour. And now the extended forecast. Wednesday and Wednesday night, partly cloudy. A chance of showers and thunderstorms. Highs in the lower 90s. Lows in the mid-70s. Thursday and Thursday night, partly cloudy.